for the period Saturday through Thursday. Scattered thunderstorms are expected across portions of North Georgia on Saturday and Sunday and in Central Georgia on Monday and Tuesday. Isolated storms on Saturday afternoon and evening could become strong to marginally severe, capable of producing strong wind gusts. Much warmer temperatures are expected over the weekend into next week, with heat index values in the upper 90s to low 100s each day. Spotter information statement. Spotter activation will not be needed through tonight. Here is the official forecast from your National Weather Service for the Athens listening area. Tonight, mostly clear. Lows in the lower 70s. Light southwest winds. Saturday, mostly sunny. A slight chance of showers and thunderstorms in the afternoon. Highs in the lower 90s. West winds 5 to 15 miles an hour. Chance of rain 20%. Saturday night, mostly clear. Lows in the mid-70s. Light west winds. Sunday, mostly sunny. A slight chance of showers and thunderstorms in the afternoon. Highs in the lower 90s. West winds 10 to 15 miles an hour. Chance of rain 20%. Sunday night, mostly clear. Lows in the mid-70s. Light northwest winds. And now the extended forecast. Monday and Monday night, mostly clear. A slight chance of showers and thunderstorms. Highs in the mid-90s. Lows in the mid-70s. Tuesday through Thursday night, mostly clear. Highs in the mid-90s. Lows in the mid-70s. Friday and Friday night, mostly clear. A slight chance of showers and thunderstorms. Highs in the upper 90s. Lows in the mid-70s. For more detailed weather, water, and climate information, please visit our website at weather.gov/Atlanta. The current time is 8:13 p.m. Eastern Daylight Time. Here are the 8 p.m. weather observations from around the area. At Athens, it was clear, the temperature was 86 degrees, dew point 70 degrees, relative humidity 58%, wind calm, pressure was 30.08 inches and rising. At Gainesville. At Winder, it was partly cloudy, the temperature was 82. At Greensboro, it was clear and 86, wind variable at 3. At Monroe, it was clear. At Canyon, it was clear and 85, wind calm. At Clemson, it was partly cloudy and 83, wind calm. Elsewhere across Georgia, at Atlanta it was partly cloudy and 87, wind west at 6. At Cartersville, it was partly cloudy and 88, wind calm. At Lawrenceville, it was partly cloudy and 85, wind southwest at 6. At Macon, it was partly cloudy and 83, wind south at 5. At Rome, the temperature was 86, wind southwest at 5. At Augusta, it was partly cloudy and 82, wind southeast at 3. At Savannah, it was mostly cloudy and 82, wind south at 9. Elsewhere across the region, at Chattanooga, it was mostly sunny and 87, wind south at 7. At Asheville, it was partly cloudy and 76, wind east at 6. At Greenville-Spartanburg, it was clear and 84, wind southwest at 9. Here is the hazardous weather outlook. This hazardous weather outlook is for North and Central Georgia. For tonight, scattered afternoon thunderstorms are expected this afternoon and evening, with the highest chances to the south of I-16. Any storms that form will be capable of producing gusty winds, frequent lightning, and heavy rainfall. And now the extended outlook for the period Saturday through Thursday. Scattered thunderstorms are expected across portions of North Georgia on Saturday and Sunday and in Central Georgia on Monday and Tuesday. Isolated storms on Saturday afternoon and evening could become strong to marginally severe, capable of producing strong wind gusts. Much warmer temperatures are expected over the weekend into next week, with heat index values in the upper 90s to low 100s each day. Spotter information statement. Spotter activation.

action will not be needed through tonight. Here is the official forecast from your National Weather Service for the Athens listening area. Tonight, mostly clear. Lows in the lower 70s. Light southwest winds. Saturday, mostly sunny. A slight chance of showers and thunderstorms in the afternoon. Highs in the lower 90s. West winds 5 to 15 miles an hour. Chance of rain 20%. Saturday night, mostly clear. Lows in the mid-70s. Light west winds. Sunday, mostly sunny. A slight chance of showers and thunderstorms in the afternoon. Highs in the lower 90s. West winds 10 to 15 miles an hour. Chance of rain 20%. Sunday night, mostly clear. Lows in the mid-70s. Light northwest winds. And now the extended forecast. Monday and Monday night, mostly clear. A slight chance of showers and thunderstorms. Highs in the mid-90s. Lows in the mid-70s. Tuesday through Thursday night, mostly clear. Highs in the mid-90s. Lows in the mid-70s. Friday and Friday night, mostly clear. A slight chance of showers and thunderstorms. Highs in the upper 90s. Lows in the mid-70s. For more detailed weather, water, and climate information, please visit our website at weather.gov/Atlanta. The current time is 8:18 p.m. Eastern Daylight Time. Here are the 8 p.m. weather observations from around the area. At Athens, it was clear, the temperature was 86 degrees, dew point 70 degrees, relative humidity 58%, wind calm, pressure was 30.08 inches and rising. At Gainesville. At Winder, it was partly cloudy, the temperature was 82. At Greensboro, it was clear and 86, wind variable at 3. At Monroe, it was clear. At Canyon, it was clear and 85, wind calm. At Clemson, it was partly cloudy and 83, wind calm. Elsewhere across Georgia, at Atlanta it was partly cloudy and 87, wind west at 6. At Cartersville, it was partly cloudy and 88, wind calm. At Lawrenceville, it was partly cloudy and 85, wind southwest at 6. At Macon, it was partly cloudy and 83, wind south at 5. At Rome, the temperature was 86, wind southwest at 5. At Augusta, it was partly cloudy and 82, wind southeast at 3. At Savannah, it was mostly cloudy and 82, wind south at 9. Elsewhere across the region, at Chattanooga, it was mostly sunny and 87, wind south at 7. At Asheville, it was partly cloudy and 76, wind east at 6. At Greenville-Spartanburg, it was clear and 84, wind southwest at 9. Here is the hazardous weather outlook. This hazardous weather outlook is for North and Central Georgia. For tonight, scattered afternoon thunderstorms are expected this afternoon and evening, with the highest chances to the south of I-16. Any storms that form will be capable of producing gusty winds, frequent lightning, and heavy rainfall. And now the extended outlook for the period Saturday through Thursday. Scattered thunderstorms are expected across portions of North Georgia on Saturday and Sunday and in Central Georgia on Monday and Tuesday. Isolated storms on Saturday afternoon and evening could become strong to marginally severe, capable of producing strong wind gusts. Much warmer temperatures are expected over the weekend into next week, with heat index values in the upper 90s to low 100s each day. Spotter information statement, spotter activation will not be needed through tonight. Here is the official forecast from your National Weather Service for the Athens listening area. Tonight, mostly clear. Lows in the lower 70s. Light southwest winds. Saturday, mostly sunny. A slight chance of showers and thunderstorms in the afternoon. Highs in the lower 90s. West winds 5 to 15 miles an hour. Chance of rain 20%.

lows in the mid-70s. Friday and Friday night, mostly clear. A slight chance of showers and thunderstorms. Highs in the upper 90s. Lows in the mid-70s. For more detailed weather, water, and climate information, please visit our website at weather.gov/Atlanta. The current time is 8:22 p.m. Eastern Daylight Time. Here are the 8 p.m. weather observations from around the area. At Athens, it was clear. The temperature was 86 degrees, dew point 70 degrees, relative humidity 58%, wind calm, pressure was 30.08 inches and rising. At Gainesville. At Winder, it was partly cloudy, the temperature was 82. At Greensboro, it was clear and 86, wind variable at 3. At Monroe, it was clear. At Canyon, it was clear and 85, wind calm. At Clemson, it was partly cloudy and 83, wind calm. Elsewhere across Georgia, at Atlanta it was partly cloudy and 87, wind west at 6. At Cartersville, it was partly cloudy and 88, wind calm. At Lawrenceville, it was partly cloudy and 85, wind southwest at 6. At Macon, it was partly cloudy and 83, wind south at 5. At Rome, the temperature was 86, wind southwest at 5. At Augusta, it was partly cloudy and 82, wind southeast at 3. At Savannah, it was mostly cloudy and 82, wind south at 9. Elsewhere across the region, at Chattanooga, it was mostly sunny and 87, wind south at 7. At Asheville, it was partly cloudy and 76, wind east at 6. At Greenville-Spartanburg, it was clear and 84, wind southwest at 9. Here is the hazardous weather outlook. This hazardous weather outlook is for North and Central Georgia. For tonight, scattered afternoon thunderstorms are expected this afternoon and evening, with the highest chances to the south of I-16. Any storms that form will be capable of producing gusty winds, frequent lightning, and heavy rainfall. And now the extended outlook for the period Saturday through Thursday. Scattered thunderstorms are expected across portions of North Georgia on Saturday and Sunday and in Central Georgia on Monday and Tuesday. Isolated storms on Saturday afternoon and evening could become strong to marginally severe, capable of producing strong wind gusts. Much warmer temperatures are expected over the weekend into next week, with heat index values in the upper 90s to low 100s each day. Spotter information statement. Spotter activation will not be needed through tonight. Here is the official forecast from your National Weather Service for the Athens listening area. Tonight, mostly clear. Lows in the lower 70s. Light southwest winds. Saturday, mostly sunny. A slight chance of showers and thunderstorms in the afternoon. Highs in the lower 90s. West winds 5 to 15 miles an hour. Chance of rain 20%. Saturday night, mostly clear. Lows in the mid-70s. Light west winds. Sunday, mostly sunny. A slight chance of showers and thunderstorms in the afternoon. Highs in the lower 90s. West winds 10 to 15 miles an hour. Chance of rain 20%. Sunday night, mostly clear. Lows in the mid-70s. Light northwest winds. And now the extended forecast. Monday and Monday night, mostly clear. A slight chance of showers and thunderstorms. Highs in the mid-90s. Lows in the mid-70s. Tuesday through Thursday night, mostly clear. Highs in the mid-90s. Lows in the mid-70s. Friday and Friday night, mostly clear. A slight chance of showers and thunderstorms. Highs in the upper 90s. Lows in the mid-70s. For more detailed weather, water, and climate information, please visit our website at weather.gov/Atlanta. The current time is 8:27 p.m. Eastern Daylight Time. Here are the 8 p.m. weather observations from

around the area. At Athens, it was clear. The temperature was 86 degrees, dew point 70 degrees, relative humidity 58%. Wind column, pressure was 30.08 inches and rising. At Gainesville, at Winder, it was partly cloudy. The temperature was 82. At Greensboro, it was clear and 86. Wind variable at 3. At Monroe, it was clear. At Canyon, it was clear and 85. Wind calm. At Clemson, it was partly cloudy and 83. Wind calm. Elsewhere across Georgia, at Atlanta, it was partly cloudy and 87. Wind west at 6. At Cartersville, it was partly cloudy and 88. Wind calm. At Lawrenceville, it was partly cloudy and 85. Wind southwest at 6. At Macon, it was partly cloudy and 83. Wind south at 5. At Rome, the temperature was 86. Wind southwest at 5. At Augusta, it was partly cloudy and 82. Wind southeast at 3. At Savannah, it was mostly cloudy and 82. Wind south at 9. Elsewhere across the region, at Chattanooga, it was mostly sunny and 87, wind south at 7. At Asheville, it was partly cloudy and 76, wind east at 6. At Greenville-Spartanburg, it was clear and 84, wind southwest at 9. Here is the hazardous weather outlook. This hazardous weather outlook is for North and Central Georgia. For tonight, scattered afternoon thunderstorms are expected this afternoon and evening, with the highest chances to the south of I-16. Any storms that form will be capable of producing gusty winds, frequent lightning, and heavy rainfall. And now the extended outlook for the period Saturday through Thursday. Scattered thunderstorms are expected across portions of North Georgia on Saturday and Sunday and in Central Georgia on Monday and Tuesday. Isolated storms on Saturday afternoon and evening could become strong to marginally severe, capable of producing strong wind gusts. Much warmer temperatures are expected over the weekend into next week, with heat index values in the upper 90s to low 100s each day. Spotter information statement, spotter activation will not be needed through tonight. Here is the official forecast from your National Weather Service for the Athens listening area. Tonight, mostly clear. Lows in the lower 70s. Light southwest winds. Saturday, mostly sunny. A slight chance of showers and thunderstorms in the afternoon. Highs in the lower 90s. West winds 5 to 15 miles an hour. Chance of rain 20%. Saturday night, mostly clear. Lows in the mid 70s. Light west winds. Sunday, mostly sunny. A slight chance of showers and thunderstorms in the afternoon. Highs in the lower 90s. West winds 10 to 15 miles an hour. Chance of rain 20%. Sunday night, mostly clear. Lows in the mid 70s. Light northwest winds. And now the extended forecast. Monday and Monday night, mostly clear. A slight chance of showers and thunderstorms. Highs in the mid-90s. Lows in the mid-70s. Tuesday through Thursday night, mostly clear. Highs in the mid-90s. Lows in the mid-70s. Friday and Friday night, mostly clear. A slight chance of showers and thunderstorms. Highs in the upper 90s. Lows in the mid-70s. For more detailed weather, water, and climate information, please visit our website at weather.gov/Atlanta. The current time is 8:31 p.m. Eastern Daylight Time. Here are the 8 p.m. weather observations from around the area. At Athens, it was clear, the temperature was 86 degrees, dew point 70 degrees, relative humidity 58%, wind calm, pressure was 30.08 inches and rising. At Gainesville. At Winder, it was partly cloudy, the temperature was 82. At Greensboro, it was clear and 86, wind variable at 3. At Monroe, it was clear. At Canyon, it was clear and 86.

85, wind calm. At Clemson, it was partly cloudy and 83, wind calm. Elsewhere across Georgia, at Atlanta it was partly cloudy and 87, wind west at 6. At Cartersville, it was partly cloudy and 88, wind calm. At Lawrenceville, it was partly cloudy and 85, wind southwest at 6. At Macon, it was partly cloudy and 83, wind south at 5. At Rome, the temperature was 86, wind southwest at 5. At Augusta, it was partly cloudy and 82, wind southeast at 3. The temperature was 86, wind southwest at 5. At Augusta, it was partly cloudy and 82, wind southeast at 3. At Savannah, it was mostly cloudy and 82, wind south at 9. Elsewhere across the region, at Chattanooga, it was mostly sunny and 87, wind south at 7. At Asheville, it was partly cloudy and 76, wind east at 6. At Greenville-Spartanburg, it was clear and 84, wind southwest at 9. Here is the hazardous weather outlook. This hazardous weather outlook is for North and Central Georgia. For tonight, scattered afternoon thunderstorms are expected this afternoon and evening, with the highest chances to the south of I-16. Any storms that form will be capable of producing gusty winds, frequent lightning, and heavy rainfall. And now the extended outlook for the period Saturday through Thursday. Scattered thunderstorms are expected across portions of North Georgia on Saturday and Sunday and in Central Georgia on Monday and Tuesday. Isolated storms on Saturday afternoon and evening could become strong to marginally severe, capable of producing strong wind gusts. Much warmer temperatures are expected over the weekend into next week, with heat index values in the upper 90s to low 100s each day. Spotter information statement, spotter activation will not be needed through tonight. Here is the official forecast from your National Weather Service for the Athens listening area. Tonight, mostly clear. Lows in the lower 70s. Light southwest winds. Saturday, mostly sunny. A slight chance of showers and thunderstorms in the afternoon. Highs in the lower 90s. West winds 5 to 15 miles an hour. Chance of rain 20%. Saturday night, mostly clear. Lows in the mid-70s. Light west winds. Sunday, mostly sunny. A slight chance of showers and thunderstorms in the afternoon. Highs in the lower 90s. West winds 10 to 15 miles an hour. Chance of rain 20%. Sunday night, mostly clear. Lows in the mid-70s. Light northwest winds. And now the extended forecast. Monday and Monday night, mostly clear. A slight chance of showers and thunderstorms. Highs in the mid-90s. Lows in the mid-70s. Tuesday through Thursday night, mostly clear. Highs in the mid-90s. Lows in the mid-70s. Friday and Friday night, mostly clear. A slight chance of showers and thunderstorms. Highs in the upper 90s. Lows in the mid-70s. For more detailed weather, water, and climate information, please visit our website at weather.gov/Atlanta. The current time is 8:36 p.m. Eastern Daylight Time. Here are the 8 p.m. weather observations from around the area. At Athens, it was clear, the temperature was 86 degrees, dew point 70 degrees, relative humidity 58%, wind calm, pressure was 30.08 inches and rising. At Gainesville. At Winder, it was partly cloudy, the temperature was 82. At Greensboro, it was clear and 86, wind variable at 3. At Monroe, it was clear. At Canyon, it was clear and 85, wind calm. At Clemson, it was partly cloudy and 83, wind calm. Elsewhere across Georgia, at Atlanta it was partly cloudy and 87, wind west at 6. At Cartersville, it was partly cloudy and 88, wind calm. At Lawrenceville, it was partly cloudy.

40 and 85. Wind southwest at 6. At Macon, it was partly cloudy and 83. Wind south at 5. At Rome, the temperature was 86. Wind southwest at 5. At Augusta, it was partly cloudy and 82. Wind southeast at 3. At Savannah, it was mostly cloudy and 82. Wind south at 9. Elsewhere across the region, at Chattanooga, it was mostly sunny and 87, wind south at 7. At Asheville, it was partly cloudy and 76, wind east at 6. At Greenville-Spartanburg, it was clear and 84, wind southwest at 9. Here is the hazardous weather outlook. This hazardous weather outlook is for North and Central Georgia. For tonight, scattered afternoon thunderstorms are expected this afternoon and evening, with the highest chances to the south of I-16. Any storms that form will be capable of producing gusty winds, frequent lightning, and heavy rainfall. And now the extended outlook for the period Saturday through Thursday. Scattered thunderstorms are expected across portions of North Georgia on Saturday and Sunday and in Central Georgia on Monday and Tuesday. Isolated storms on Saturday afternoon and evening could become strong to marginally severe, capable of producing strong wind gusts. Much warmer temperatures are expected over the weekend into next week, with heat index values in the upper 90s to low 100s each day. Spotter information statement, spotter activation will not be needed through tonight. Here is the official forecast from your National Weather Service for the Athens listening area. Tonight, mostly clear. Lows in the lower 70s. Light southwest winds. Saturday, mostly sunny. A slight chance of showers and thunderstorms in the afternoon. Highs in the lower 90s. West winds 5 to 15 miles an hour. Chance of rain 20%. Saturday night, mostly clear. Lows in the mid 70s. Light west winds. Sunday, mostly sunny. A slight chance of showers and thunderstorms in the afternoon. Highs in the lower 90s. West winds 10 to 15 miles an hour. Chance of rain 20%. Sunday night, mostly clear. Lows in the mid 70s. Light northwest winds. And now the extended forecast. Monday and Monday night, mostly clear. A slight chance of showers and thunderstorms. Highs in the mid-90s. Lows in the mid-70s. Tuesday through Thursday night, mostly clear. Highs in the mid-90s. Lows in the mid-70s. Friday and Friday night, mostly clear. A slight chance of showers and thunderstorms. Highs in the upper 90s. Lows in the mid-70s. For more detailed weather, water, and climate information, please visit our website at weather.gov/Atlanta. 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The current time is 8:41 p.m. Eastern Daylight Time. Here are the 8 p.m. weather observations from around the area. At Athens, it was clear, the temperature was 86 degrees, dew point 70 degrees, relative humidity 58%, wind calm, pressure was 30.08 inches and rising. At Gainesville. At Winder, it was partly cloudy, the temperature was 82. At Greensboro, it was clear and 86, wind variable at 3. At Monroe, it was clear. At Canyon, it was clear and 85, wind calm. At Clemson,

It was partly cloudy and 83, wind calm. Elsewhere across Georgia, at Atlanta it was partly cloudy and 87, wind west at 6. At Cartersville, it was partly cloudy and 88, wind calm. At Lawrenceville, it was partly cloudy and 85, wind southwest at 6. At Macon, it was partly cloudy and 83, wind south at 5. At Rome, the temperature was 86, wind southwest at 5. At Augusta, it was partly cloudy and 82, wind southeast at 3. At Savannah, it was mostly cloudy and 82, wind south at 9. Elsewhere across the region, at Chattanooga, it was mostly sunny and 87, wind south at 7. At Asheville, it was partly cloudy and 76, wind east at 6. At Greenville-Spartanburg, it was clear and 84, wind southwest at 9. Here is the hazardous weather outlook. This hazardous weather outlook is for North and Central Georgia. For tonight, scattered afternoon thunderstorms are expected this afternoon and evening, with the highest chances to the south of I-16. Any storms that form will be capable of producing gusty winds, frequent lightning, and heavy rainfall. And now the extended outlook for the period Saturday through Thursday. Scattered thunderstorms are expected across portions of North Georgia on Saturday and Sunday and in Central Georgia on Monday and Tuesday. Isolated storms on Saturday afternoon and evening could become strong to marginally severe, capable of producing strong wind gusts. Much warmer temperatures are expected over the weekend into next week, with heat index values in the upper 90s to low 100s each day. Spotter information statement, spotter activation will not be needed through tonight. Here is the official forecast from your National Weather Service for the Athens listening area. Tonight, mostly clear. Lows in the lower 70s. Light southwest winds. Saturday, mostly sunny. A slight chance of showers and thunderstorms in the afternoon. Highs in the lower 90s. West winds 5 to 15 miles an hour. Chance of rain 20%. Saturday night, mostly clear. Lows in the mid-70s. Light west winds. Sunday, mostly sunny. A slight chance of showers and thunderstorms in the afternoon. Highs in the lower 90s. West winds 10 to 15 miles an hour. Chance of rain 20%. Sunday night, mostly clear. Lows in the mid-70s. Light northwest winds. And now the extended forecast. Monday and Monday night, mostly clear. A slight chance of showers and thunderstorms. Highs in the mid-90s. Lows in the mid-70s. Tuesday through Thursday night, mostly clear. Highs in the mid-90s. Lows in the mid-70s. Friday and Friday night, mostly clear. A slight chance of showers and thunderstorms. Highs in the upper 90s. Lows in the mid-70s. For more detailed weather, water, and climate information, please visit our website at weather.gov/Atlanta. The current time is 8:46 p.m. Eastern Daylight Time. Here are the 8 p.m. weather observations from around the area. At Athens, it was clear, the temperature was 86 degrees, dew point 70 degrees, relative humidity 58%, wind calm, pressure was 30.08 inches and rising. At Gainesville. At Winder, it was partly cloudy, the temperature was 82. At Greensboro, it was clear and 86, wind variable at 3. At Monroe, it was clear. At Canyon, it was clear and 85, wind calm. At Clemson, it was partly cloudy and 83, wind calm. Elsewhere across Georgia, at Atlanta it was partly cloudy and 87, wind west at 6. At Cartersville, it was partly cloudy and 88, wind calm. At Lawrenceville, it was partly cloudy and 85, wind southwest at 6. At Macon, it was partly cloudy and 83, wind south at 5. At Rome, the temperature was 86, wind south.

Budapest at 5. At Augusta, it was partly cloudy and 82, wind southeast at 3. At Savannah, it was mostly cloudy and 82, wind south at 9. Elsewhere across the region, at Chattanooga, it was mostly sunny and 87, wind south at 7. At Asheville, it was partly cloudy and 76, wind east at 6. At Greenville-Spartanburg, it was clear and 84, wind southwest at 9. Here is the hazardous weather outlook. This hazardous weather outlook is for north and central Georgia. For tonight, scattered afternoon thunderstorms are expected this afternoon and evening, with the highest chances to the south of I-16. Any storms that form will be capable of producing gusty winds, frequent lightning, and heavy rainfall. And now the extended outlook for the period Saturday through Thursday. Scattered thunderstorms are expected across portions of North Georgia on Saturday and Sunday and in Central Georgia on Monday and Tuesday. Isolated storms on Saturday afternoon and evening could become strong to marginally severe, capable of producing strong wind gusts. Much warmer temperatures are expected over the weekend into next week, with heat index values in the upper 90s to low 100s each day. Spotter information statement, spotter activation will not be needed through tonight. Here is the official forecast from your National Weather Service for the Athens listening area. Tonight, mostly clear. Lows in the lower 70s. Light southwest winds. Saturday, mostly sunny. A slight chance of showers and thunderstorms in the afternoon. Highs in the lower 90s. West winds 5 to 15 miles an hour. Chance of rain 20%. Saturday night, mostly clear. Lows in the mid-70s. Light west winds. Sunday, mostly sunny. A slight chance of showers and thunderstorms in the afternoon. Highs in the lower 90s. West winds 10 to 15 miles an hour. Chance of rain 20%. Sunday night, mostly clear. Lows in the mid-70s. Light northwest winds. And now the extended forecast. Monday and Monday night, mostly clear. A slight chance of showers and thunderstorms. Highs in the mid-90s. Lows in the mid-70s. Tuesday through Thursday night, mostly clear. Highs in the mid-90s. Lows in the mid-70s. Friday and Friday night, mostly clear. A slight chance of showers and thunderstorms. Highs in the upper 90s. Lows in the mid-70s. For more detailed weather, water, and climate information, please visit our website at weather.gov/Atlanta. The current time is 8:50 p.m. Eastern Daylight Time. Here are the 8 p.m. weather observations from around the area. At Athens, it was clear, the temperature was 86 degrees, dew point 70 degrees, relative humidity 58%, wind calm, pressure was 30.08 inches and rising. At Gainesville. At Winder, it was partly cloudy, the temperature was 82. At Greensboro, it was clear and 86, wind variable at 3. At Monroe, it was clear. At Canyon, it was clear and 85, wind calm. At Clemson, it was partly cloudy and 83, wind calm. Elsewhere across Georgia, at Atlanta it was partly cloudy and 87, wind west at 6. At Cartersville, it was partly cloudy and 88, wind calm. At Lawrenceville, it was partly cloudy and 85, wind southwest at 6. At Macon, it was partly cloudy and 83, wind south at 5. At Rome, the temperature was 86, wind southwest at 5. At Augusta, it was partly cloudy and 82, wind southeast at 3. At Savannah, it was mostly cloudy and 82, wind south at 9. Elsewhere across the region, at Chattanooga, it was mostly sunny and 87, wind south at 7. At Asheville, it was partly cloudy and 76, wind east at 6. At Greenville-Spartanburg, it was clear and 84, wind southwest at 9.

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Tonight, mostly clear. Lows in the lower 70s. Light southwest winds. Saturday, mostly sunny. A slight chance of showers and thunderstorms in the afternoon. Highs in the lower 90s. West winds 5 to 15 miles an hour. Chance of rain 20%. Saturday night, mostly clear. Lows in the mid-70s. Light west winds. Sunday, mostly sunny. A slight chance of showers and thunderstorms in the afternoon. Highs in the lower 90s. West winds 10 to 15 miles an hour. Chance of rain 20%. Sunday night, mostly clear. Lows in the mid-70s. Light northwest winds. And now the extended forecast. Monday and Monday night, mostly clear. A slight chance of showers and thunderstorms. Highs in the mid-90s. Lows in the mid-70s. Tuesday through Thursday night, mostly clear. Highs in the mid-90s. Lows in the mid-70s. Friday and Friday night, mostly clear. A slight chance of showers and thunderstorms. Highs in the upper 90s. Lows in the mid-70s. For more detailed weather, water, and climate information, please visit our website at weather.gov/Atlanta. The current time is 9:04 p.m. Eastern Daylight Time. Here are the 8 p.m. weather observations from around the area. At Athens, it was clear, the temperature was 86 degrees, dew point 70 degrees, relative humidity 58%, wind calm, pressure was 30.08 inches and rising. At Gainesville. At Winder, it was partly cloudy, the temperature was 82. At Greensboro, it was clear and 86, wind variable at 3. At Monroe, it was clear. At Canyon, it was clear and 85, wind calm. At Clemson, it was partly cloudy and 83, wind calm. Elsewhere across Georgia, at Atlanta it was partly cloudy and 87, wind west at 6. At Cartersville, it was partly cloudy and 88, wind calm. At Lawrenceville, it was partly cloudy and 85, wind southwest at 6. At Macon, it was partly cloudy and 83, wind south at 5. At Rome, the temperature was 86, wind southwest at 5. At Augusta, it was partly cloudy and 82, wind southeast at 3. At Savannah, it was mostly cloudy and 82, wind south at 9. Elsewhere across the region, at Chattanooga, it was mostly sunny and 87, wind south at 7. At Asheville, it was partly cloudy and 76, wind east at 6. At Greenville-Spartanburg, it was clear and 84, wind southwest at 9. Here are the 9 p.m. weather observations from around the area. At Athens, it was clear, the temperature was 81 degrees, dew point 70 degrees, relative humidity 69%, wind calm, pressure was 30.09 inches and rising. At Gainesville. At Winder, it was clear, the temperature was 81. At Greensboro, it was clear and 82, wind calm. At Jefferson, it was clear and 81, wind south at 5. At Monroe, it was clear. At Albertton, it was clear and 79, wind calm. At Canyon, it was clear and 81, wind calm. At Clemson, it was partly cloudy and 81, wind calm. Elsewhere across Georgia, at Atlanta it was partly cloudy and 85, wind west at 8. At Cartersville, it was partly cloudy and 84, wind calm. At Lawrenceville, it was mostly cloudy and 83, wind south at 3. At Macon, it was partly cloudy and 79, wind calm. At Rome, the temperature was 81, wind calm. At Augusta, it was partly cloudy and 80, wind calm. At Savannah, it was partly cloudy and 80, wind south at 9. Elsewhere across the region, at Chattanooga, it was mostly cloudy and 85, wind south at 6.
At Asheville, it was cloudy and 75, wind southeast at 6. At Greenville-Spartanburg, it was clear and 81, wind southwest at 7. Here is the hazardous weather outlook. This hazardous weather outlook is for north and central Georgia. For tonight, scattered afternoon thunderstorms are expected this afternoon and evening, with the highest chances to the south of I-16. Any storms that form will be capable of producing gusty winds, frequent lightning, and heavy rainfall. And now the extended outlook for the period Saturday through Thursday. Scattered thunderstorms are expected across portions of North Georgia on Saturday and Sunday and in Central Georgia on Monday and Tuesday. Isolated storms on Saturday afternoon and evening could become strong to marginally severe, capable of producing strong wind gusts. Much warmer temperatures are expected over the weekend into next week, with heat index values in the upper 90s to low 100s each day. Spotter information statement, spotter activation will not be needed through tonight. Here is the official forecast from your National Weather Service for the Athens listening area. Tonight, mostly clear. Lows in the lower 70s. Light southwest winds. Saturday, mostly sunny. A slight chance of showers and thunderstorms in the afternoon. Highs in the lower 90s. West winds 5 to 15 miles an hour. Chance of rain 20%. Saturday night, mostly clear. Lows in the mid-70s. Light west winds. Sunday, mostly sunny. A slight chance of showers and thunderstorms in the afternoon. Highs in the lower 90s. West winds 10 to 15 miles an hour. Chance of rain 20%. Sunday night, mostly clear. Lows in the mid-70s. Light northwest winds. And now the extended forecast. Monday and Monday night, mostly clear. A slight chance of showers and thunderstorms. Highs in the mid-90s. Lows in the mid-70s. Tuesday through Thursday night, mostly clear. Highs in the mid-90s. Lows in the mid-70s. Friday and Friday night, mostly clear. A slight chance of showers and thunderstorms. Highs in the upper 90s. Lows in the mid-70s. For more detailed weather, water, and climate information, please visit our website at weather.gov/Atlanta. The current time is 9:10 p.m. Eastern Daylight Time. Here are the 9 p.m. weather observations from around the area. At Athens, it was clear, the temperature was 81 degrees, dew point 70 degrees, relative humidity 69%, wind calm, pressure was 30.09 inches and rising. At Gainesville. At Winder, it was clear, the temperature was 81. At Greensboro, it was clear and 82, wind calm. At Jefferson, it was clear and 81, wind south at 5. At Monroe, it was clear. At Albertton, it was clear and 79, wind calm. At Canyon, it was clear and 81, wind calm. At Clemson, it was partly cloudy and 81, wind calm. Elsewhere across Georgia, at Atlanta it was partly cloudy and 85, wind west at 8. At Cartersville, it was partly cloudy and 84, wind calm. At Lawrenceville, it was mostly cloudy and 83, wind south at 3. At Macon, it was partly cloudy and 79, wind calm. At Rome, the temperature was 81, wind calm. At Augusta, it was partly cloudy and 80, wind calm. At Savannah, it was partly cloudy and 80, wind south at 9. Elsewhere across the region, at Chattanooga, it was mostly cloudy and 85, wind south at 6. At Asheville, it was cloudy and 75, wind southeast at 6. At Greenville-Spartanburg, it was clear and 81, wind southwest at 7. Here are the 9 p.m. weather observations from around the area. At Athens, it was clear, the temperature was 81 degrees, dew point 70 degrees, relative humidity 69%, wind calm, pressure was 30.

6.09 inches and rising. At Gainesville, at Winder, it was clear. The temperature was 81. At Greensboro, it was clear and 82, wind calm. At Jefferson, it was clear and 81, wind south at 5. At Monroe, it was clear. At Albertton, it was clear and 79, wind calm. At Canyon, it was clear and 81, wind calm. At Clemson, it was clear and 81, wind calm. Elsewhere across Georgia, at Atlanta it was partly cloudy and 85, wind west at 8. At Cartersville, it was partly cloudy and 84, wind calm. At Lawrenceville, it was mostly cloudy and 83, wind south at 3. At Macon, it was partly cloudy and 79, wind calm. At Rome, the temperature was 81, wind calm. At Augusta, it was partly cloudy and 80, wind calm. At Savannah, it was partly cloudy and 80, wind south at 9. Elsewhere across the region, at Chattanooga, it was mostly cloudy and 85, wind south at 6. At Asheville, it was cloudy and 75, wind southeast at 6. At Greenville-Spartanburg, it was partly cloudy and 81, wind southwest at 7. Here is the hazardous weather outlook. This hazardous weather outlook is for north and central Georgia. For tonight, scattered afternoon thunderstorms are expected this afternoon and evening, with the highest chances to the south of I-16. Any storms that form will be capable of producing gusty winds, frequent lightning, and heavy rainfall. And now the extended outlook for the period Saturday through Thursday. Scattered thunderstorms are expected across portions of North Georgia on Saturday and Sunday and in Central Georgia on Monday and Tuesday. Isolated storms on Saturday afternoon and evening could become strong to marginally severe, capable of producing strong wind gusts. Much warmer temperatures are expected over the weekend into next week, with heat index values in the upper 90s to low 100s each day. Spotter information statement. Spotter activation will not be needed through tonight. Here is the official forecast from your National Weather Service for the Athens listening area. Tonight, mostly clear. Lows in the lower 70s. Light southwest winds. Saturday, mostly sunny. A slight chance of showers and thunderstorms in the afternoon. Highs in the lower 90s. West winds 5 to 15 miles an hour. Chance of rain 20%. Saturday night, mostly clear. Lows in the mid-70s. Light west winds. Sunday, mostly sunny. A slight chance of showers and thunderstorms in the afternoon. Highs in the lower 90s. West winds 10 to 15 miles an hour. Chance of rain 20%. Sunday night, mostly clear. Lows in the mid-70s. Light northwest winds. And now the extended forecast. Monday and Monday night, mostly clear. A slight chance of showers and thunderstorms. Highs in the mid-90s. Lows in the mid-70s. Tuesday through Thursday night, mostly clear. Highs in the mid-90s. Lows in the mid-70s. Friday and Friday night, mostly clear. A slight chance of showers and thunderstorms. Highs in the upper 90s. Lows in the mid-70s. For more detailed weather, water, and climate information, please visit our website at weather.gov/Atlanta. The current time is 9:16 p.m. Eastern Daylight Time. Here are the 9 p.m. weather observations from around the area. At Athens, it was clear, the temperature was 81 degrees, dew point 70 degrees, relative humidity 69%, wind calm, pressure was 30.09 inches and rising. At Gainesville, at Winder, it was clear, the temperature was 81. At Greensboro, it was clear and 82, wind calm. At Jefferson, it was clear and 81, wind south at 5. At Monroe, it was clear. At Albertton, it was clear and 79, wind calm.

at Canyon, it was clear and 81, wind calm. At Clemson, it was clear and 81, wind calm. Elsewhere across Georgia, at Atlanta it was partly cloudy and 85, wind west at 8. At Cartersville, it was partly cloudy and 84, wind calm. At Lawrenceville, it was mostly cloudy and 83, wind south at 3. At Macon, it was partly cloudy and 79, wind calm. At Rome, the temperature was 81, wind calm. At Augusta, it was partly cloudy and 80, wind calm. At Savannah, it was partly cloudy and 80, wind south at 9. Elsewhere across the region, at Chattanooga, it was mostly cloudy and 85, wind south at 6. At Asheville, it was cloudy and 75, wind southeast at 6. At Greenville-Spartanburg, it was partly cloudy and 81, wind southwest at 7. Here is the hazardous weather outlook. This hazardous weather outlook is for north and central Georgia. For tonight, scattered afternoon thunderstorms are expected this afternoon and evening, with the highest chances to the south of I-16. Any storms that form will be capable of producing gusty winds, frequent lightning, and heavy rainfall. And now the extended outlook for the period Saturday through Thursday. Scattered thunderstorms are expected across portions of North Georgia on Saturday and Sunday and in Central Georgia on Monday and Tuesday. Isolated storms on Saturday afternoon and evening could become strong to marginally severe, capable of producing strong wind gusts. Much warmer temperatures are expected over the weekend into next week, with heat index values in the upper 90s to low 100s each day. Spotter information statement, spotter activation will not be needed through tonight. Here is the official forecast from your National Weather Service for the Athens listening area. Tonight, mostly clear. Lows in the lower 70s. Light southwest winds. Saturday, mostly sunny. A slight chance of showers and thunderstorms in the afternoon. Highs in the lower 90s. West winds 5 to 15 miles an hour. Chance of rain 20%. Saturday night, mostly clear. Lows in the mid-70s. Light west winds. Sunday, mostly sunny. A slight chance of showers and thunderstorms in the afternoon. Highs in the lower 90s. West winds 10 to 15 miles an hour. Chance of rain 20%. Sunday night, mostly clear. Lows in the mid-70s. Light northwest winds. And now the extended forecast. Monday and Monday night, mostly clear. A slight chance of showers and thunderstorms. Highs in the mid-90s. Lows in the mid-70s. Tuesday through Thursday night, mostly clear. Highs in the mid-90s. Lows in the mid-70s. Friday and Friday night, mostly clear. A slight chance of showers and thunderstorms. Highs in the upper 90s. Lows in the mid-70s. For more detailed weather, water, and climate information, please visit our website at weather.gov/Atlanta. The current time is 9:21 p.m. Eastern Daylight Time. Here are the 9 p.m. weather observations from around the area. At Athens, it was clear, the temperature was 81 degrees, dew point 70 degrees, relative humidity 69%, wind calm, pressure was 30.09 inches and rising. At Gainesville. At Winder, it was clear, the temperature was 81. At Greensboro, it was clear and 82, wind calm. At Jefferson, it was clear and 81, wind south at 5. At Monroe, it was clear. At Albertton, it was clear and 79, wind calm. At Canyon, it was clear and 81, wind calm. At Clemson, it was clear and 81, wind calm. Elsewhere across Georgia, at Atlanta it was partly cloudy and 85, wind west at 8. At Cartersville, it was partly cloudy and 84, wind calm. At Lawrenceville, it was mostly cloudy and 83, wind south at 3.

North and Central Georgia. For tonight, scattered afternoon thunderstorms are expected this afternoon and evening, with the highest chances to the south of I-16. Any storms that form will be capable of producing gusty winds, frequent lightning, and heavy rainfall. And now the extended outlook for the period Saturday through Thursday. Scattered thunderstorms are expected across portions of North Georgia on Saturday and Sunday and in Central Georgia on Monday and Tuesday. Isolated storms on Saturday afternoon and evening could become strong to marginally severe, capable of producing strong wind gusts. Much warmer temperatures are expected over the weekend into next week, with heat index values in the upper 90s to low 100s each day. Spotter information statement, spotter activation will not be needed through tonight. Here is the official forecast from your National Weather Service for the Athens listening area. Tonight, mostly clear. Lows in the lower 70s. Light southwest winds. Saturday, mostly sunny. A slight chance of showers and thunderstorms in the afternoon. Highs in the lower 90s. West winds 5 to 15 miles an hour. Chance of rain 20%. Saturday night, mostly clear. Lows in the mid-70s. Light west winds. Sunday, mostly sunny. A slight chance of showers and thunderstorms in the afternoon. Highs in the lower 90s. West winds 10 to 15 miles an hour. Chance of rain 20%. Sunday night, mostly clear. Lows in the mid-70s. Light northwest winds. And now the extended forecast. Monday and Monday night, mostly clear. A slight chance of showers and thunderstorms. Highs in the mid-90s. Lows in the mid-70s. Tuesday through Thursday night, mostly clear. Highs in the mid-90s. Lows in the mid-70s. Friday and Friday night, mostly clear. A slight chance of showers and thunderstorms. Highs in the upper 90s. Lows in the mid-70s. For more detailed weather, water, and climate information, please visit our website at weather.gov/Atlanta. The current time is 9:25 p.m. Eastern Daylight Time. Here are the 9 p.m. weather observations from around the area. At Athens, it was clear, the temperature was 81 degrees, dew point 70 degrees, relative humidity 69%, wind column, pressure was 30.09 inches and rising. At Gainesville. At Winder, it was clear, the temperature was 81. At Greensboro, it was clear and 82, wind calm. At Jefferson, it was clear and 81, wind south at 5. At Monroe, it was clear. At Albertton, it was clear and 79, wind calm. At Canyon, it was clear and 81, wind calm. At Clemson, it was clear and 81, wind calm. Elsewhere across Georgia, at Atlanta it was partly cloudy and 85, wind west at 8. At Cartersville, it was partly cloudy and 84, wind calm. At Lawrenceville, it was mostly cloudy and 83, wind south at 3. At Macon, it was partly cloudy and 79, wind calm. At Rome, the temperature was 81, wind calm. At Augusta, it was partly cloudy and 80, wind calm. At Savannah, it was partly cloudy and 80, wind south at 9. Elsewhere across the region, at Chattanooga, it was mostly cloudy and 85, wind south at 6. At Asheville, it was cloudy and 75, wind southeast at 6. At Greenville-Spartanburg, it was partly cloudy and 81, wind southwest at 7. Here is the hazardous weather outlook. This hazardous weather outlook is for North and Central Georgia. For tonight, scattered afternoon thunderstorms are expected this afternoon and evening, with the highest chances to the south of I-16. Any storms that form will be capable of producing gusty winds, frequent lightning, and heavy rainfall. And now the extended outlook for the period Saturday through Thursday. Scattered thunderstorms are expected across portions of North Georgia.

Saturday and Sunday, and in central Georgia on Monday and Tuesday. Isolated storms on Saturday afternoon and evening could become strong to marginally severe, capable of producing strong wind gusts. Much warmer temperatures are expected over the weekend into next week, with heat index values in the upper 90s to low 100s each day. Spotter information statement. Spotter activation will not be needed through tonight. Here is the official forecast from your National Weather Service for the Athens listening area. Tonight, mostly clear. Lows in the lower 70s. Light southwest winds. Saturday, mostly sunny. A slight chance of showers and thunderstorms in the afternoon. Highs in the lower 90s. West winds 5 to 15 miles an hour. Chance of rain 20%. Saturday night, mostly clear. Lows in the mid-70s. Light west winds. Sunday, mostly sunny. A slight chance of showers and thunderstorms in the afternoon. Highs in the lower 90s. West winds 10 to 15 miles an hour. Chance of rain 20%. Sunday night, mostly clear. Lows in the mid-70s. Light northwest winds. And now the extended forecast. Monday and Monday night, mostly clear. A slight chance of showers and thunderstorms. Highs in the mid-90s. Lows in the mid-70s. Tuesday through Thursday night, mostly clear. Highs in the mid-90s. Lows in the mid-70s. Friday and Friday night, mostly clear. A slight chance of showers and thunderstorms. Highs in the upper 90s. Lows in the mid-70s. For more detailed weather, water, and climate information, please visit our website at weather.gov/Atlanta. The current time is 9:30 p.m. Eastern Daylight Time. Here are the 9 p.m. weather observations from around the area. At Athens, it was clear, the temperature was 81 degrees, dew point 70 degrees, relative humidity 69%, wind calm, pressure was 30.09 inches and rising. At Gainesville. At Winder, it was clear, the temperature was 81. At Greensboro, it was clear and 82, wind calm. At Jefferson, it was clear and 81, wind south at 5. At Monroe, it was clear. At Albertton, it was clear and 79, wind calm. At Canyon, it was clear and 81, wind calm. At Clemson, it was clear and 81, wind calm. Elsewhere across Georgia, at Atlanta it was partly cloudy and 85, wind west at 8. At Cartersville, it was partly cloudy and 84, wind calm. At Lawrenceville, it was mostly cloudy and 83, wind south at 3. At Macon, it was partly cloudy and 79, wind calm. At Rome, the temperature was 81, wind calm. At Augusta, it was partly cloudy and 80, wind calm. At Savannah, it was partly cloudy and 80, wind south at 9. Elsewhere across the region, at Chattanooga, it was mostly cloudy and 85, wind south at 6. At Asheville, it was cloudy and 75, wind southeast at 6. At Greenville-Spartanburg, it was partly cloudy and 81, wind southwest at 7. Here is the hazardous weather outlook. This hazardous weather outlook is for north and central Georgia. For tonight, scattered afternoon thunderstorms are expected this afternoon and evening, with the highest chances to the south of I-16. Any storms that form will be capable of producing gusty winds, frequent lightning, and heavy rainfall. And now the extended outlook for the period Saturday through Thursday. Scattered thunderstorms are expected across portions of North Georgia on Saturday and Sunday and in central Georgia on Monday and Tuesday. Isolated storms on Saturday afternoon and evening could become strong to marginally severe, capable of producing strong wind gusts. Much warmer temperatures are expected over the weekend into next week, with heat index values in the upper 90s to low 100s each day. Spotter information statement. Spotter activation will not be needed.

continued through tonight. Here is the official forecast from your National Weather Service for the Athens listening area. Tonight will not be needed through tonight. Here is the official forecast from your National Weather Service for the Athens listening area. Tonight, mostly clear. Lows in the lower 70s. Light southwest winds. Saturday, mostly sunny. A slight chance of showers and thunderstorms in the afternoon. Highs in the lower 90s. West winds 5 to 15 miles an hour. Chance of rain 20%. Saturday night, mostly clear. Lows in the mid-70s. Light west winds. Sunday, mostly sunny. A slight chance of showers and thunderstorms in the afternoon. Highs in the lower 90s. West winds 10 to 15 miles an hour. Chance of rain 20%. Sunday night, mostly clear. Lows in the mid-70s. Light northwest winds. And now the extended forecast. Monday and Monday night, mostly clear. A slight chance of showers and thunderstorms. Highs in the mid-90s. Lows in the mid-70s. Tuesday through Thursday night, mostly clear. Highs in the mid-90s. Lows in the mid-70s. Friday and Friday night, mostly clear. A slight chance of showers and thunderstorms. Highs in the upper 90s. Lows in the mid-70s. For more detailed weather, water, and climate information, please visit our website at weather.gov/Atlanta. The current time is 9:34 p.m. Eastern Daylight Time. Here are the 9 p.m. weather observations from around the area. At Athens, it was clear, the temperature was 81 degrees, dew point 70 degrees, relative humidity 69%, wind calm, pressure was 30.09 inches and rising. At Gainesville. At Winder, it was clear, the temperature was 81. At Greensboro, it was clear and 82, wind calm. At Jefferson, it was clear and 81, wind south at 5. At Monroe, it was clear. At Albertton, it was clear and 79, wind calm. At Canyon, it was clear and 81, wind calm. At Clemson, it was clear and 81, wind calm. Elsewhere across Georgia, at Atlanta it was partly cloudy and 85, wind west at 8. At Cartersville, it was partly cloudy and 84, wind calm. At Lawrenceville, it was mostly cloudy and 83, wind south at 3. At Macon, it was partly cloudy and 79, wind calm. At Rome, the temperature was 81, wind calm. At Augusta, it was partly cloudy and 80, wind calm. At Savannah, it was partly cloudy and 80, wind south at 9. Elsewhere across the region, at Chattanooga, it was mostly cloudy and 85, wind south at 6. At Asheville, it was cloudy and 75, wind southeast at 6. At Greenville-Spartanburg, it was partly cloudy and 81, wind southwest at 7. Here is the hazardous weather outlook. This hazardous weather outlook is for north and central Georgia. For tonight, scattered afternoon thunderstorms are expected this afternoon and evening, with the highest chances to the south of I-16. Any storms that form will be capable of producing gusty winds, frequent lightning, and heavy rainfall. And now the extended outlook for the period Saturday through Thursday. Scattered thunderstorms are expected across portions of North Georgia on Saturday and Sunday and in Central Georgia on Monday and Tuesday. Isolated storms on Saturday afternoon and evening could become strong to marginally severe, capable of producing strong wind gusts. Much warmer temperatures are expected over the weekend into next week, with heat index values in the upper 90s to low 100s each day. Spotter information statement, spotter activation will not be needed through tonight. Here is the official forecast from your National Weather Service for the Athens listening area. Tonight, mostly clear. Lows in the lower 70s. Light southwest winds.

Saturday, mostly sunny. A slight chance of showers and thunderstorms in the afternoon. Highs in the lower 90s. West winds 5 to 15 miles an hour. Chance of rain 20%. Saturday night, mostly clear. Lows in the mid-70s. Light west winds. Sunday, mostly sunny. A slight chance of showers and thunderstorms in the afternoon. Highs in the lower 90s. West winds 10 to 15 miles an hour. Chance of rain 20%. Sunday night, mostly clear. Lows in the mid-70s. Light northwest winds. And now the extended forecast. Monday and Monday night, mostly clear. A slight chance of showers and thunderstorms. Highs in the mid-90s. Lows in the mid-70s. Tuesday through Thursday night, mostly clear. Highs in the mid-90s. Lows in the mid-70s. Friday and Friday night, mostly clear. A slight chance of showers and thunderstorms. Highs in the upper 90s. Lows in the mid-70s. For more detailed weather, water, and climate information, please visit our website at weather.gov/Atlanta. The current time is 9:39 p.m. Eastern Daylight Time. Here are the 9 p.m. weather observations from around the area. At Athens, it was clear, the temperature was 81 degrees, dew point 70 degrees, relative humidity 69%, wind calm, pressure was 30.09 inches and rising. At Gainesville. At Winder, it was clear, the temperature was 81. At Greensboro, it was clear and 82, wind calm. At Jefferson, it was clear and 81, wind south at 5. At Monroe, it was clear. At Albertton, it was clear and 79, wind calm. At Canyon, it was clear and 81, wind calm. At Clemson, it was clear and 81, wind calm. Elsewhere across Georgia, at Atlanta it was partly cloudy and 85, wind west at 8. At Cartersville, it was partly cloudy and 84, wind calm. At Lawrenceville, it was mostly cloudy and 83, wind south at 3. At Macon, it was partly cloudy and 79, wind calm. At Rome, the temperature was 81, wind calm. At Augusta, it was partly cloudy and 80, wind calm. At Savannah, it was partly cloudy and 80, wind south at 9. Elsewhere across the region, at Chattanooga, it was mostly cloudy and 85, wind south at 6. At Asheville, it was cloudy and 75, wind southeast at 6. At Greenville-Spartanburg, it was partly cloudy and 81, wind southwest at 7. Here is the hazardous weather outlook. This hazardous weather outlook is for North and Central Georgia. For tonight, scattered afternoon thunderstorms are expected this afternoon and evening, with the highest chances to the south of I-16. Any storms that form will be capable of producing gusty winds, frequent lightning, and heavy rainfall. And now the extended outlook for the period Saturday through Thursday. Scattered thunderstorms are expected across portions of North Georgia on Saturday and Sunday and in Central Georgia on Monday and Tuesday. Isolated storms on Saturday afternoon and evening could become strong to marginally severe, capable of producing strong wind gusts. Much warmer temperatures are expected over the weekend into next week, with heat index values in the upper 90s to low 100s each day. Spotter information statement, spotter activation will not be needed through tonight. 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

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You can also like your Peachtree City National Weather Service on Facebook or follow NWS Atlanta on Twitter. Here is the official forecast from your National Weather Service for the Athens listening area. Tonight, mostly clear. Lows in the lower 70s. Light southwest winds. Saturday, mostly sunny. A slight chance of showers and thunderstorms in the afternoon. Highs in the lower 90s. West winds 5 to 15 miles an hour. Chance of rain 20%. Saturday night, mostly clear. Lows in the mid-70s. Light west winds. Sunday, mostly sunny. A slight chance of showers and thunderstorms in the afternoon. Highs in the lower 90s. West winds 10 to 15 miles an hour. Chance of rain 20%. Sunday night, mostly clear. Lows in the mid-70s. Light northwest winds. And now the extended forecast. Monday and Monday night, mostly clear. A slight chance of showers and thunderstorms. Highs in the mid-90s. Lows in the mid-70s. Tuesday through Thursday night, mostly clear. Highs in the mid-90s. Lows in the mid-70s. Friday and Friday night, mostly clear. A slight chance of showers and thunderstorms. Highs in the upper 90s. Lows in the mid-70s. For more detailed weather, water, and climate information, please visit our website at weather.gov/Atlanta. The current time is 9:44 p.m. Eastern Daylight Time. Here are the 9 p.m. weather observations from around the area. At Athens, it was clear, the temperature was 81 degrees, dew point 70 degrees. Relative humidity 69%, wind calm, pressure was 30.09 inches and rising. At Gainesville. At Winder, it was clear, the temperature was 81. At Greensboro, it was clear and 82, wind calm. At Jefferson, it was clear and 81, wind south at 5. At Monroe, it was clear. At Albertton, it was clear and 79, wind calm. At Canyon, it was clear and 81, wind calm. At Clemson, it was clear and 81, wind calm. Elsewhere across Georgia, at Atlanta it was partly cloudy and 85, wind west at 8. At Cartersville, it was partly cloudy and 84, wind calm. At Lawrenceville, it was mostly cloudy and 83, wind south at 3. At Macon, it was partly cloudy and 79, wind calm. At Rome, the temperature was 81, wind calm. At Augusta, it was partly cloudy and 80, wind calm. At Savannah, it was partly cloudy and 80, wind south at 9. Elsewhere across the region, at Chattanooga, it was mostly cloudy and 85, wind south at 6. At Asheville, it was cloudy and 75, wind southeast at 6. At Greenville-Spartanburg, it was partly cloudy and 81, wind southwest at 7. Here is the hazardous weather outlook. This hazardous weather outlook is for north and central Georgia. For tonight, scattered afternoon thunderstorms are expected this afternoon and evening, with the highest chances to the south of I-16. Any storms that form will be capable of producing gusty winds, frequent lightning, and heavy rainfall. And now the extended outlook for the period Saturday through Thursday. Scattered thunderstorms are expected across portions of North Georgia on Saturday and Sunday and in Central Georgia on Monday and Tuesday. Isolated storms on Saturday afternoon and evening could become strong to marginally severe, capable of producing strong wind gusts. Much warmer temperatures are expected over the weekend into next week, with heat index values in the upper 90s to low 100s each day. Spotter information statement, spotter activation will not be needed through tonight. Here is the official forecast from your National Weather Service for the Athens listening area. Tonight, mostly clear. Lows in the lower 70s. Light southwest winds. Saturday, mostly sunny,

a slight chance of showers and thunderstorms in the afternoon. Highs in the lower 90s. West winds 5 to 15 miles an hour. Chance of rain 20%. Saturday night, mostly clear. Lows in the mid-70s. Light west winds. Sunday, mostly sunny. A slight chance of showers and thunderstorms in the afternoon. Highs in the lower 90s. West winds 10 to 15 miles an hour. Chance of rain 20%. Sunday night, mostly clear. Lows in the mid-70s. Light northwest winds. And now the extended forecast. Monday and Monday night, mostly clear. A slight chance of showers and thunderstorms. Highs in the mid-90s. Lows in the mid-70s. Tuesday through Thursday night, mostly clear. Highs in the mid-90s. Lows in the mid-70s. Friday and Friday night, mostly clear. A slight chance of showers and thunderstorms. Highs in the upper 90s. Lows in the mid-70s. For more detailed weather, water, and climate information, please visit our website at weather.gov/Atlanta. The current time is 9:49 p.m. Eastern Daylight Time. Here are the 9 p.m. weather observations from around the area. At Athens, it was clear, the temperature was 81 degrees, dew point 70 degrees, relative humidity 69%, wind column, pressure was 30.09 inches and rising. At Gainesville. At Winder, it was clear, the temperature was 81. At Greensboro, it was clear and 82, wind calm. At Jefferson, it was clear and 81, wind south at 5. At Monroe, it was clear. At Albertton, it was clear and 79, wind calm. At Canyon, it was clear and 81, wind calm. At Clemson, it was clear and 81, wind calm. Elsewhere across Georgia, at Atlanta it was partly cloudy and 85, wind west at 8. At Cartersville, it was partly cloudy and 84, wind calm. At Lawrenceville, it was mostly cloudy and 83, wind south at 3. At Macon, it was partly cloudy and 79, wind calm. At Rome, the temperature was 81, wind calm. At Augusta, it was partly cloudy and 80, wind calm. At Savannah, it was partly cloudy and 80, wind south at 9. Elsewhere across the region, at Chattanooga, it was mostly cloudy and 85, wind south at 6. At Asheville, it was cloudy and 75, wind southeast at 6. At Greenville-Spartanburg, it was partly cloudy and 81, wind southwest at 7. Here is the hazardous weather outlook. This hazardous weather outlook is for North and Central Georgia. For tonight, scattered afternoon thunderstorms are expected this afternoon and evening, with the highest chances to the south of I-16. Any storms that form will be capable of producing gusty winds, frequent lightning, and heavy rainfall. And now the extended outlook for the period Saturday through Thursday. Scattered thunderstorms are expected across portions of North Georgia on Saturday and Sunday and in Central Georgia on Monday and Tuesday. Isolated storms on Saturday afternoon and evening could become strong to marginally severe, capable of producing strong wind gusts. Much warmer temperatures are expected over the weekend into next week, with heat index values in the upper 90s to low 100s each day. Spotter information statement, spotter activation will not be needed through tonight. Here is the official forecast from your National Weather Service for the Athens listening area. Tonight, mostly clear. Lows in the lower 70s. Light southwest winds. Saturday, mostly sunny. A slight chance of showers and thunderstorms in the afternoon. Highs in the lower 90s. West winds 5 to 15 miles an hour. Chance of rain 20%. Saturday night, mostly clear. Lows in the mid-70s. Light west winds. Sunday, mostly sunny. A slight chance of showers and thunderstorms.

detailed weather, water, and climate information, please visit our website at weather.gov/Atlanta. The current time is 10:03 p.m. Eastern Daylight Time. Here are the 9 p.m. weather observations from around the area. At Athens, it was clear, the temperature was 81 degrees, dew point 70 degrees, relative humidity 69%, wind column, pressure was 30.09 inches and rising. At Gainesville, at Winder, it was clear, the temperature was 81. At Greensboro, it was clear and 82, wind calm. At Jefferson, it was clear and 81, wind south at 5. At Monroe, it was clear. At Albertton, it was clear and 79, wind calm. At Canyon, it was clear and 81, wind calm. At Clemson, it was clear and 81, wind calm. Elsewhere across Georgia, at Atlanta it was partly cloudy and 85, wind west at 8. At Cartersville, it was partly cloudy and 84, wind calm. At Lawrenceville, it was mostly cloudy and 83, wind south at 3. At Macon, it was partly cloudy and 79, wind calm. At Rome, the temperature was 81, wind calm. At Augusta, it was partly cloudy and 80, wind calm. At Savannah, it was partly cloudy and 80, wind south at 9. Elsewhere across the region, at Chattanooga, it was mostly cloudy and 85, wind south at 6. At Asheville, it was cloudy and 75, wind southeast at 6. At Greenville-Spartanburg, it was partly cloudy and 81, wind southwest at 7. Here are the 10 p.m. weather observations from around the area. At Athens, it was clear, the temperature was 79 degrees, dew point 71 degrees, relative humidity 76%, wind calm, pressure was 30.10 inches and rising. At Gainesville, at Winder, it was mostly cloudy, the temperature was 79. At Greensboro, it was clear and 79, wind south at 5. At Jefferson, it was clear and 77, wind southwest at 5. At Monroe, it was clear. At Albertton, it was clear and 77, wind calm. At Canyon, it was clear and 77, wind southeast at 3. At Clemson, it was clear and 79, wind calm. Elsewhere across Georgia, at Atlanta it was partly cloudy and 83, wind southwest at 5. At Cartersville, it was partly cloudy and 81, wind calm. At Lawrenceville, it was mostly cloudy and 81, wind calm. At Macon, it was partly cloudy and 79, wind calm. At Rome, the temperature was 78, wind calm. At Augusta, it was partly cloudy and 77, wind calm. At Savannah, it was partly cloudy and 78, wind south at 6. Elsewhere across the region, at Chattanooga, it was mostly cloudy and 83, wind south at 6. At Asheville, it was cloudy and 70, wind calm. At Greenville-Spartanburg, it was partly cloudy and 77, wind southwest at 5. Here is the hazardous weather outlook. This hazardous weather outlook is for North and Central Georgia. For tonight, scattered afternoon thunderstorms are expected this afternoon and evening, with the highest chances to the south of I-16. Any storms that form will be capable of producing gusty winds, frequent lightning, and heavy rainfall. And now the extended outlook for the period Saturday through Thursday. Scattered thunderstorms are expected across portions of North Georgia on Saturday and Sunday and in Central Georgia on Monday and Tuesday. Isolated storms on Saturday afternoon and evening could become strong to marginally severe, capable of producing strong wind gusts. Much warmer temperatures are expected over the weekend into next week, with heat index values in the upper 90s to low 100s each day. Spotter information statement, spotter activation will not be needed through tonight. Here is the official forecast from your National Weather Service for the Athens listening area. Tonight, mostly clear. Lows in the lower 70s,

light southwest winds. Saturday, mostly sunny. A slight chance of showers and thunderstorms in the afternoon. Highs in the lower 90s. West winds 5 to 15 miles an hour. Chance of rain 20%. Saturday night, mostly clear. Lows in the mid-70s. Light west winds. Sunday, mostly sunny. A slight chance of showers and thunderstorms in the afternoon. Highs in the lower 90s. West winds 10 to 15 miles an hour. Chance of rain 20%. Sunday night, mostly clear. Lows in the mid-70s. Light northwest winds. And now the extended forecast. Monday and Monday night, mostly clear. A slight chance of showers and thunderstorms. Highs in the mid-90s. Lows in the mid-70s. Tuesday through Thursday night, mostly clear. Highs in the mid-90s. Lows in the mid-70s. Friday and Friday night, mostly clear. A slight chance of showers and thunderstorms. Highs in the upper 90s. Lows in the mid-70s. For more detailed weather, water, and climate information, please visit our website at weather.gov/Atlanta. The current time is 10:09 p.m. Eastern Daylight Time. Here are the 10 p.m. weather observations from around the area. At Athens, it was clear, the temperature was 79 degrees, dew point 71 degrees, relative humidity 76%, wind calm, pressure was 30.10 inches and rising. At Gainesville. At Winder, it was mostly cloudy, the temperature was 79. At Greensboro, it was clear and 79, wind south at 5. At Jefferson, it was clear and 77, wind southwest at 5. At Monroe, it was clear. At Albertton, it was clear and 77, wind calm. At Canyon, it was clear and 77, wind southeast at 3. At Clemson, it was clear and 79, wind calm. Elsewhere across Georgia, at Atlanta it was partly cloudy and 83, wind southwest at 5. At Cartersville, it was partly cloudy and 81, wind calm. At Lawrenceville, it was mostly cloudy and 81, wind calm. At Macon, it was partly cloudy and 79, wind calm. At Rome, the temperature was 78, wind calm. At Augusta, it was partly cloudy and 77, wind calm. At Savannah, it was partly cloudy and 78, wind south at 6. Elsewhere across the region, at Chattanooga, it was mostly cloudy and 83, wind south at 6. At Asheville, it was cloudy and 70, wind calm. At Greenville-Spartanburg, it was partly cloudy and 77, wind southwest at 5. Here is the hazardous weather outlook. This hazardous weather outlook is for North and Central Georgia. For tonight, no hazardous weather is expected at this time for the rest of the night. And now the extended outlook for the period Saturday through Thursday. Scattered thunderstorms are expected across portions of North Georgia on Saturday and Sunday and in Central Georgia on Monday and Tuesday. Isolated storms on Saturday afternoon and evening could become strong to marginally severe, capable of producing strong wind gusts. Much warmer temperatures are expected over the weekend into next week, with heat index values in the upper 90s to low 100s each day. Spotter information statement, spotter activation will not be needed through tonight. Here is the official forecast from your National Weather Service for the Athens listening area. Tonight, mostly clear. Lows in the lower 70s. Light southwest winds. Saturday, mostly sunny. A slight chance of showers and thunderstorms in the afternoon. Highs in the lower 90s. West winds 5 to 15 miles an hour. Chance of rain 20%. Saturday night, mostly clear. Lows in the mid-70s. Light west winds. Sunday, mostly sunny. A slight chance of showers and thunderstorms in the afternoon. Highs in the lower 90s.
West winds 10 to 15 miles an hour. Chance of rain 20%. Sunday night, mostly clear. Lows in the mid-70s. Light northwest winds. And now the extended forecast. Monday and Monday night, mostly clear. A slight chance of showers and thunderstorms. Highs in the mid-90s. Lows in the mid-70s. Tuesday through Thursday night, mostly clear. Highs in the mid-90s. Lows in the mid-70s. Friday and Friday night, mostly clear. A slight chance of showers and thunderstorms. Highs in the upper 90s. Lows in the mid-70s. For more detailed weather, water, and climate information, please visit our website at weather.gov/Atlanta. The current time is 10:13 p.m. Eastern Daylight Time. Here are the 10 p.m. weather observations from around the area. At Athens, it was clear, the temperature was 79 degrees, dew point 71 degrees, relative humidity 76%, wind calm, pressure was 30.10 inches and rising. At Gainesville, at Winder, it was mostly cloudy, the temperature was 79. At Greensboro, it was clear and 79, wind south at 5. At Jefferson, it was clear and 77, wind southwest at 5. At Monroe, it was clear. At Albertton, it was clear and 77, wind calm. At Canyon, it was clear and 77, wind southeast at 3. At Clemson, it was clear and 79, wind calm. Elsewhere across Georgia, at Atlanta it was partly cloudy and 83, wind southwest at 5. At Cartersville, it was clear and 81, wind calm. At Lawrenceville, it was mostly cloudy and 81, wind calm. At Macon, it was partly cloudy and 79, wind calm. At Rome, the temperature was 78, wind calm. At Augusta, it was clear and 77, wind calm. At Savannah, it was partly cloudy and 78, wind south at 6. Elsewhere across the region, at Chattanooga, it was mostly cloudy and 83, wind south at 6. At Asheville, it was cloudy and 70, wind variable at 3. At Greenville-Spartanburg, it was partly cloudy and 77, wind southwest at 5. Here is the hazardous weather outlook. This hazardous weather outlook is for North and Central Georgia. For tonight, no hazardous weather is expected at this time for the rest of the night. And now the extended outlook for the period Saturday through Thursday. Scattered thunderstorms are expected across portions of North Georgia on Saturday and Sunday and in Central Georgia on Monday and Tuesday. Isolated storms on Saturday afternoon and evening could become strong to marginally severe, capable of producing strong wind gusts. Much warmer temperatures are expected over the weekend into next week, with heat index values in the upper 90s to low 100s each day. Spotter information statement, spotter activation will not be needed through tonight. Here is the official forecast from your National Weather Service for the Athens listening area. Tonight, mostly clear. Lows in the lower 70s. Light southwest winds. Saturday, mostly sunny. A slight chance of showers and thunderstorms in the afternoon. Highs in the lower 90s. West winds 5 to 15 miles an hour. Chance of rain 20%. Saturday night, mostly clear. Lows in the mid-70s. Light west winds. Sunday, mostly sunny. A slight chance of showers and thunderstorms in the afternoon. Highs in the lower 90s. West winds 10 to 15 miles an hour. Chance of rain 20%. Sunday night, mostly clear. Lows in the mid-70s. Light northwest winds. And now the extended forecast. Monday and Monday night, mostly clear. A slight chance of showers and thunderstorms. Highs in the mid-90s. Lows in the mid-70s. Tuesday through Thursday night, mostly clear. Highs in the mid-90s.

Lows in the mid-70s. Friday and Friday night, mostly clear. A slight chance of showers and thunderstorms. Highs in the upper 90s. Lows in the mid-70s. For more detailed weather, water, and climate information, please visit our website at weather.gov/Atlanta. The current time is 10:18 p.m. Eastern Daylight Time. Here are the 10 p.m. weather observations from around the area. At Athens, it was clear, the temperature was 79 degrees, dew point 71 degrees, relative humidity 76%, wind calm, pressure was 30.10 inches and rising. At Gainesville. At Winder, it was mostly cloudy, the temperature was 79. At Greensboro, it was clear and 79, wind south at 5. At Jefferson, it was clear and 77, wind southwest at 5. At Monroe, it was clear. At Albertton, it was clear and 77, wind calm. At Canyon, it was clear and 77, wind southeast at 3. At Clemson, it was clear and 79, wind calm. Elsewhere across Georgia, at Atlanta it was partly cloudy and 83, wind southwest at 5. At Cartersville, it was clear and 81, wind calm. At Lawrenceville, it was mostly cloudy and 81, wind calm. At Macon, it was partly cloudy and 79, wind calm. At Rome, the temperature was 78, wind calm. At Augusta, it was clear and 77, wind calm. At Savannah, it was partly cloudy and 78, wind south at 6. Elsewhere across the region, at Chattanooga, it was mostly cloudy and 83, wind south at 6. At Asheville, it was cloudy and 70, wind variable at 3. At Greenville-Spartanburg, it was partly cloudy and 77, wind southwest at 5. Here is the hazardous weather outlook. This hazardous weather outlook is for North and Central Georgia. For tonight, no hazardous weather is expected at this time for the rest of night. And now the extended outlook for the period Saturday through Thursday. Scattered thunderstorms are expected across portions of North Georgia on Saturday and Sunday and in Central Georgia on Monday and Tuesday. Isolated storms on Saturday afternoon and evening could become strong to marginally severe, capable of producing strong wind gusts. Much warmer temperatures are expected over the weekend into next week, with heat index values in the upper 90s to low 100s each day. Spotter information statement, spotter activation will not be needed through tonight. Here is the official forecast from your National Weather Service for the Athens listening area. Tonight, mostly clear. Lows in the lower 70s. Light southwest winds. Saturday, mostly sunny. A slight chance of showers and thunderstorms in the afternoon. Highs in the lower 90s. West winds 5 to 15 miles an hour. Chance of rain 20%. Saturday night, mostly clear. Lows in the mid-70s. Light west winds. Sunday, mostly sunny. A slight chance of showers and thunderstorms in the afternoon. Highs in the lower 90s. West winds 10 to 15 miles an hour. Chance of rain 20%. Sunday night, mostly clear. Lows in the mid-70s. Light northwest winds. And now the extended forecast. Monday and Monday night, mostly clear. A slight chance of showers and thunderstorms. Highs in the mid-90s. Lows in the mid-70s. Tuesday through Thursday night, mostly clear. Highs in the mid-90s. Lows in the mid-70s. Friday and Friday night, mostly clear. A slight chance of showers and thunderstorms. Highs in the upper 90s. Lows in the mid-70s. For more detailed weather, water, and climate information, please visit our website at weather.gov/Atlanta. The current time is 10:22 p.m. Eastern Daylight Time. Here are the 10 p.m. weather observations from around the area. At Athens,

Georgia, at Atlanta it was partly cloudy and 83, wind southwest at 5. At Cartersville, it was clear and 81, wind calm. At Lawrenceville, it was mostly cloudy and 81, wind calm. At Macon, it was partly cloudy and 79, wind calm. At Rome, the temperature was 78, wind calm. At Augusta, it was clear and 77, wind calm. At Savannah, it was partly cloudy and 78, wind south at 6. Elsewhere across the region, at Chattanooga, it was mostly cloudy and 83, wind south at 6. At Asheville, it was cloudy and 70, wind variable at 3. At Greenville-Spartanburg, it was partly cloudy and 77, wind southwest at 5. Here is the hazardous weather outlook. This hazardous weather outlook is for North and Central Georgia. For tonight, no hazardous weather is expected at this time for the rest of the night. And now the extended outlook for the period Saturday through Thursday. Scattered thunderstorms are expected across portions of North Georgia on Saturday and Sunday and in Central Georgia on Monday and Tuesday. Isolated storms on Saturday afternoon and evening could become strong to marginally severe, capable of producing strong wind gusts. Much warmer temperatures are expected over the weekend into next week, with heat index values in the upper 90s to low 100s each day. Spotter information statement, spotter activation will not be needed through tonight. Here is the official forecast from your National Weather Service for the Athens listening area. Tonight, mostly clear. Lows in the lower 70s. Light southwest winds. Saturday, mostly sunny. A slight chance of showers and thunderstorms in the afternoon. Highs in the lower 90s. West winds 5 to 15 miles an hour. Chance of rain 20%. Saturday night, mostly clear. Lows in the mid-70s. Light west winds. Sunday, mostly sunny. A slight chance of showers and thunderstorms in the afternoon. Highs in the lower 90s. West winds 10 to 15 miles an hour. Chance of rain 20%. Sunday night, mostly clear. Lows in the mid-70s. Light northwest winds. And now the extended forecast. Monday and Monday night, mostly clear. A slight chance of showers and thunderstorms. Highs in the mid-90s. Lows in the mid-70s. Tuesday through Thursday night, mostly clear. Highs in the mid-90s. Lows in the mid-70s. Friday and Friday night, mostly clear. A slight chance of showers and thunderstorms. Highs in the upper 90s. Lows in the mid-70s. For more detailed weather, water, and climate information, please visit our website at weather.gov/Atlanta. The current time is 10:27 p.m. Eastern Daylight Time. Here are the 10 p.m. weather observations from around the area. At Athens, it was clear, the temperature was 79 degrees, dew point 71 degrees, relative humidity 76%, wind calm, pressure was 30.10 inches and rising. At Gainesville. At Winder, it was mostly cloudy, the temperature was 79. At Greensboro, it was clear and 79, wind south at 5. At Jefferson, it was clear and 77, wind southwest at 5. At Monroe, it was clear. At Albertton, it was clear and 77, wind calm. At Canyon, it was clear and 77, wind southeast at 3. At Clemson, it was clear and 79, wind calm. Elsewhere across Georgia, at Atlanta it was partly cloudy and 83, wind southwest at 5. At Cartersville, it was clear and 81, wind calm. At Lawrenceville, it was mostly cloudy and 81, wind calm. At Macon, it was partly cloudy and 79, wind calm. At Rome, the temperature was 78, wind calm. At Augusta, it was clear and 77, wind calm. At Savannah, it was partly cloudy and 78, wind south at

6. Elsewhere across the region, at Chattanooga, it was mostly cloudy and 83, wind south at 6. At Asheville, it was cloudy and 70, wind variable at 3. At Greenville-Spartanburg, it was partly cloudy and 77, wind southwest at 5. Here is the hazardous weather outlook. This hazardous weather outlook is for north and central Georgia. For tonight, no hazardous weather is expected at this time for the rest of the night. And now the extended outlook for the period Saturday through Thursday. Scattered thunderstorms are expected across portions of North Georgia on Saturday and Sunday and in central Georgia on Monday and Tuesday. Isolated storms on Saturday afternoon and evening could become strong to marginally severe, capable of producing strong wind gusts. Much warmer temperatures are expected over the weekend into next week, with heat index values in the upper 90s to low 100s each day. Spotter information statement, spotter activation will not be needed through tonight. Here is the official forecast from your National Weather Service for the Athens listening area. Tonight, mostly clear. Lows in the lower 70s. Light southwest winds. Saturday, mostly sunny. A slight chance of showers and thunderstorms in the afternoon. Highs in the lower 90s. West winds 5 to 15 miles an hour. Chance of rain 20%. Saturday night, mostly clear. Lows in the mid-70s. Light west winds. Sunday, mostly sunny. A slight chance of showers and thunderstorms in the afternoon. Highs in the lower 90s. West winds 10 to 15 miles an hour. Chance of rain 20%. Sunday night, mostly clear. Lows in the mid-70s. Light northwest winds. And now the extended forecast. Monday and Monday night, mostly clear. A slight chance of showers and thunderstorms. Highs in the mid-90s. Lows in the mid-70s. Tuesday through Thursday night, mostly clear. Highs in the mid-90s. Lows in the mid-70s. Friday and Friday night, mostly clear. A slight chance of showers and thunderstorms. Highs in the upper 90s. Lows in the mid-70s. For more detailed weather, water, and climate information, please visit our website at weather.gov/Atlanta. The current time is 10:31 p.m. Eastern Daylight Time. Here are the 10 p.m. weather observations from around the area. At Athens, it was clear, the temperature was 79 degrees, dew point 71 degrees, relative humidity 76%, wind calm, pressure was 30.10 inches and rising. At Gainesville. At Winder, it was mostly cloudy, the temperature was 79. At Greensboro, it was clear and 79, wind south at 5. At Jefferson, it was clear and 77, wind southwest at 5. At Monroe, it was clear. At Albertton, it was clear and 77, wind calm. At Canyon, it was clear and 77, wind southeast at 3. At Clemson, it was clear and 79, wind calm. Elsewhere across Georgia, at Atlanta it was partly cloudy and 83, wind southwest at 5. At Cartersville, it was clear and 81, wind calm. At Lawrenceville, it was mostly cloudy and 81, wind calm. At Macon, it was partly cloudy and 79, wind calm. At Rome, the temperature was 78, wind calm. At Augusta, it was clear and 77, wind calm. At Savannah, it was partly cloudy and 78, wind south at 6. Elsewhere at Augusta, it was clear and 77, wind calm. At Savannah, it was partly cloudy and 78, wind south at 6. Elsewhere across the region, at Chattanooga, it was mostly cloudy and 83, wind south at 6. At Asheville, it was cloudy and 70, wind variable at 3. At Greenville-Spartanburg, it was partly cloudy and 77, wind southwest at 5. Here is the hazardous weather outlook.

This hazardous weather outlook is for North and Central Georgia. For tonight, no hazardous weather is expected at this time for the rest of the night. And now the extended outlook for the period Saturday through Thursday. Scattered thunderstorms are expected across portions of North Georgia on Saturday and Sunday and in Central Georgia on Monday and Tuesday. Isolated storms on Saturday afternoon and evening could become strong to marginally severe, capable of producing strong wind gusts. Much warmer temperatures are expected over the weekend into next week, with heat index values in the upper 90s to low 100s each day. Spotter information statement. Spotter activation will not be needed through tonight. Here is the official forecast from your National Weather Service for the Athens listening area. Tonight, mostly clear. Lows in the lower 70s. Light southwest winds. Saturday, mostly sunny. A slight chance of showers and thunderstorms in the afternoon. Highs in the lower 90s. West winds 5 to 15 miles an hour. Chance of rain 20%. Saturday night, mostly clear. Lows in the mid-70s. Light west winds. Sunday, mostly sunny. A slight chance of showers and thunderstorms in the afternoon. Highs in the lower 90s. West winds 10 to 15 miles an hour. Chance of rain 20%. Sunday night, mostly clear. Lows in the mid-70s. Light northwest winds. And now the extended forecast. Monday and Monday night, mostly clear. A slight chance of showers and thunderstorms. Highs in the mid-90s. Lows in the mid-70s. Tuesday through Thursday night, mostly clear. Highs in the mid-90s. Lows in the mid-70s. Friday and Friday night, mostly clear. A slight chance of showers and thunderstorms. Highs in the upper 90s. Lows in the mid-70s. For more detailed weather, water, and climate information, please visit our website at weather.gov/Atlanta. The current time is 10:36 p.m. Eastern Daylight Time. Here are the 10 p.m. weather observations from around the area. At Athens, it was clear, the temperature was 79 degrees, dew point 71 degrees, relative humidity 76%, wind calm, pressure was 30.10 inches and rising. At Gainesville. At Winder, it was mostly cloudy, the temperature was 79. At Greensboro, it was clear and 79, wind south at 5. At Jefferson, it was clear and 77, wind southwest at 5. At Monroe, it was clear. At Albertton, it was clear and 77, wind calm. At Canyon, it was clear and 77, wind southeast at 3. At Clemson, it was clear and 79, wind calm. Elsewhere across Georgia, at Atlanta it was partly cloudy and 83, wind southwest at 5. At Cartersville, it was clear and 81, wind calm. At Lawrenceville, it was mostly cloudy and 81, wind calm. At Macon, it was partly cloudy and 79, wind calm. At Rome, the temperature was 78, wind calm. At Augusta, it was clear and 77, wind calm. At Savannah, it was partly cloudy and 78, wind south at 6. Elsewhere across the region, at Chattanooga, it was mostly cloudy and 83, wind south at 6. At Asheville, it was cloudy and 70, wind variable at 3. At Greenville-Spartanburg, it was partly cloudy and 77, wind southwest at 5. Here is the hazardous weather outlook. This hazardous weather outlook is for North and Central Georgia. For tonight, no hazardous weather is expected at this time for the rest of the night. And now the extended outlook for the period Saturday through Thursday. Scattered thunderstorms are expected across portions of North Georgia on Saturday and Sunday and in Central Georgia on Monday and Tuesday. Isolated storms on Saturday afternoon and evening could become strong to marginally severe, capable of producing strong wind gusts. Much warmer temperatures are expected over

weekend into next week, with heat index values in the upper 90s to low 100s each day. Spotter information statement. Spotter activation will not be needed through tonight. Here is the official forecast from your National Weather Service for the Athens listening area. Tonight, mostly clear. Lows in the lower 70s. Light southwest winds. Saturday, mostly sunny. A slight chance of showers and thunderstorms in the afternoon. Highs in the lower 90s. West winds 5 to 15 miles an hour. Chance of rain 20%. Saturday night, mostly clear. Lows in the mid-70s. Light west winds. Sunday, mostly sunny. A slight chance of showers and thunderstorms in the afternoon. Highs in the lower 90s. West winds 10 to 15 miles an hour. Chance of rain 20%. Sunday night, mostly clear. Lows in the mid-70s. Light northwest winds. And now the extended forecast. Monday and Monday night, mostly clear. A slight chance of showers and thunderstorms. Highs in the mid-90s. Lows in the mid-70s. Tuesday through Thursday night, mostly clear. Highs in the mid-90s. Lows in the mid-70s. Friday and Friday night, mostly clear. A slight chance of showers and thunderstorms. Highs in the upper 90s. Lows in the mid-70s. For more detailed weather, water, and climate information, please visit our website at weather.gov/Atlanta. 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The current time is 10:41 p.m. Eastern Daylight Time. Here are the 10 p.m. weather observations from around the area. At Athens, it was clear, the temperature was 79 degrees, dew point 71 degrees, relative humidity 76%, wind calm, pressure was 30.10 inches and rising. At Gainesville. At Winder, it was mostly cloudy, the temperature was 79. At Greensboro, it was clear and 79, wind south at 5. At Jefferson, it was clear and 77, wind southwest at 5. At Monroe, it was clear. At Elberton, it was clear and 77, wind calm. At Canyon, it was clear and 77, wind southeast at 3. At Clemson, it was clear and 79, wind calm. Elsewhere across Georgia, at Atlanta it was partly cloudy and 83, wind southwest at 5. At Cartersville, it was clear and 81, wind calm. At Lawrenceville, it was mostly cloudy and 81, wind calm. At Macon, it was partly cloudy and 79, wind calm. At Rome, the temperature was 78, wind calm. At Augusta, it was clear and 77, wind calm. At Savannah, it was partly cloudy and 78, wind south at 6. Elsewhere across the region, at Chattanooga, it was mostly cloudy and 83, wind south at 6. At Asheville, it was cloudy and 70, wind variable at 3. At Greenville-Spartanburg, it was partly cloudy and 77, wind southwest at 5. Here is the hazardous weather outlook. This hazardous weather outlook is for North and Central Georgia. For tonight, no hazardous weather is expected at this time for the rest of the night. And now the extended outlook for the period Saturday through Thursday. Scattered thunderstorms are expected across portions of North.

Georgia on Saturday and Sunday, and in central Georgia on Monday and Tuesday. Isolated storms on Saturday afternoon and evening could become strong to marginally severe, capable of producing strong wind gusts. Much warmer temperatures are expected over the weekend into next week, with heat index values in the upper 90s to low 100s each day. Spotter information statement. Spotter activation will not be needed through tonight. Here is the official forecast from your National Weather Service for the Athens listening area. Tonight, mostly clear. Lows in the lower 70s. Light southwest winds. Saturday, mostly sunny. A slight chance of showers and thunderstorms in the afternoon. Highs in the lower 90s. West winds 5 to 15 miles an hour. Chance of rain 20%. Saturday night, mostly clear. Lows in the mid-70s. Light west winds. Sunday, mostly sunny. A slight chance of showers and thunderstorms in the afternoon. Highs in the lower 90s. West winds 10 to 15 miles an hour. Chance of rain 20%. Sunday night, mostly clear. Lows in the mid-70s. Light northwest winds. And now the extended forecast. Monday and Monday night, mostly clear. A slight chance of showers and thunderstorms. Highs in the mid-90s. Lows in the mid-70s. Tuesday through Thursday night, mostly clear. Highs in the mid-90s. Lows in the mid-70s. Friday and Friday night, mostly clear. A slight chance of showers and thunderstorms. Highs in the upper 90s. Lows in the mid-70s. For more detailed weather, water, and climate information, please visit our website at weather.gov/Atlanta. The current time is 10:45 p.m. Eastern Daylight Time. Here are the 10 p.m. weather observations from around the area. At Athens, it was clear, the temperature was 79 degrees, dew point 71 degrees, relative humidity 76%, wind calm, pressure was 30.10 inches and rising. At Gainesville. At Winder, it was mostly cloudy, the temperature was 79. At Greensboro, it was clear and 79, wind south at 5. At Jefferson, it was clear and 77, wind southwest at 5. At Monroe, it was clear. At Albertton, it was clear and 77, wind calm. At Canyon, it was clear and 77, wind southeast at 3. At Clemson, it was clear and 79, wind calm. Elsewhere across Georgia, at Atlanta it was partly cloudy and 83, wind southwest at 5. At Cartersville, it was clear and 81, wind calm. At Lawrenceville, it was mostly cloudy and 81, wind calm. At Macon, it was partly cloudy and 79, wind calm. At Rome, the temperature was 78, wind calm. At Augusta, it was clear and 77, wind calm. At Savannah, it was partly cloudy and 78, wind south at 6. Elsewhere across the region, at Chattanooga, it was mostly cloudy and 83, wind south at 6. At Asheville, it was cloudy and 70, wind variable at 3. At Greenville-Spartanburg, it was partly cloudy and 77, wind southwest at 5. Here is the hazardous weather outlook. This hazardous weather outlook is for North and Central Georgia. For tonight, no hazardous weather is expected at this time for the rest of night. And now the extended outlook for the period Saturday through Thursday. Scattered thunderstorms are expected across portions of North Georgia on Saturday and Sunday and in Central Georgia on Monday and Tuesday. Isolated storms on Saturday afternoon and evening could become strong to marginally severe, capable of producing strong wind gusts. Much warmer temperatures are expected over the weekend into next week, with heat index values in the upper 90s to low 100s each day. Spotter information statement. Spotter activation will not be needed through tonight. Here is the official forecast from your National Weather Service for the Athens listeners.

evening area. Tonight, mostly clear. Lows in the lower 70s. Light southwest winds. Saturday, mostly sunny. A slight chance of showers and thunderstorms in the afternoon. Highs in the lower 90s. West winds 5 to 15 miles an hour. Chance of rain 20%. Saturday night, mostly clear. Lows in the mid-70s. Light west winds. Sunday, mostly sunny. A slight chance of showers and thunderstorms in the afternoon. Highs in the lower 90s. West winds 10 to 15 miles an hour. Chance of rain 20%. Sunday night, mostly clear. Lows in the mid-70s. Light northwest winds. And now the extended forecast. Monday and Monday night, mostly clear. A slight chance of showers and thunderstorms. Highs in the mid-90s. Lows in the mid-70s. Tuesday through Thursday night, mostly clear. Highs in the mid-90s. Lows in the mid-70s. Friday and Friday night, mostly clear. A slight chance of showers and thunderstorms. Highs in the upper 90s. Lows in the mid-70s. For more detailed weather, water, and climate information, please visit our website at weather.gov/Atlanta. The current time is 10:50 p.m. Eastern Daylight Time. Here are the 10 p.m. weather observations from around the area. At Athens, it was clear, the temperature was 79 degrees, dew point 71 degrees, relative humidity 76%, wind calm, pressure was 30.10 inches and rising. At Gainesville. At Winder, it was mostly cloudy, the temperature was 79. At Greensboro, it was clear and 79, wind south at 5. At Jefferson, it was clear and 77, wind southwest at 5. At Monroe, it was clear. At Albertton, it was clear and 77, wind calm. At Canyon, it was clear and 77, wind southeast at 3. At Clemson, it was clear and 79, wind calm. Elsewhere across Georgia, at Atlanta it was partly cloudy and 83, wind southwest at 5. At Cartersville, it was clear and 81, wind calm. At Lawrenceville, it was mostly cloudy and 81, wind calm. At Macon, it was partly cloudy and 79, wind calm. At Rome, the temperature was 78, wind calm. At Augusta, it was clear and 77, wind calm. At Savannah, it was partly cloudy and 78, wind south at 6. Elsewhere across the region, at Chattanooga, it was mostly cloudy and 83, wind south at 6. At Asheville, it was cloudy and 70, wind variable at 3. At Greenville-Spartanburg, it was partly cloudy and 77, wind southwest at 5. Here is the hazardous weather outlook. This hazardous weather outlook is for North and Central Georgia. For tonight, no hazardous weather is expected at this time for the rest of night. And now the extended outlook for the period Saturday through Thursday. Scattered thunderstorms are expected across portions of North Georgia on Saturday and Sunday and in Central Georgia on Monday and Tuesday. Isolated storms on Saturday afternoon and evening could become strong to marginally severe, capable of producing strong wind gusts. Much warmer temperatures are expected over the weekend into next week, with heat index values in the upper 90s to low 100s each day. Spotter information statement, spotter activation will not be needed through tonight. Here is the official forecast from your National Weather Service for the Athens listening area. Tonight, mostly clear. Lows in the lower 70s. Light southwest winds. Saturday, mostly sunny. A slight chance of showers and thunderstorms in the afternoon. Highs in the lower 90s. West winds 5 to 15 miles an hour. Chance of rain 20%. Saturday night, mostly clear. Lows in the mid-70s. Light west winds. Sunday, mostly sunny.

Here are the 10 p.m. weather observations from around the area. At Athens, it was clear. The temperature was 79 degrees, dew point 71 degrees, relative humidity 76%, wind calm, pressure was 30.10 inches and rising. At Gainesville. At Winder, it was mostly cloudy, the temperature was 79. At Greensboro, it was clear and 79, wind south at 5. At Jefferson, it was clear and 77, wind southwest at 5. At Monroe, it was clear. At Albertton, it was clear and 77, wind calm. At Canyon, it was clear and 77, wind southeast at 3. At Clemson, it was clear and 79, wind calm. Elsewhere across Georgia, at Atlanta it was partly cloudy and 83, wind southwest at 5. At Cartersville, it was clear and 81, wind calm. At Lawrenceville, it was mostly cloudy and 81, wind calm. At Macon, it was partly cloudy and 79, wind calm. At Rome, the temperature was 78, wind calm. At Augusta, it was clear and 77, wind calm. At Savannah, it was partly cloudy and 78, wind south at 6. Elsewhere across the region, at Chattanooga, it was mostly cloudy and 83, wind south at 6. At Asheville, it was cloudy and 70, wind variable at 3. At Greenville-Spartanburg, it was partly cloudy and 77, wind southwest at 5. Here are the 11 p.m. weather observations from around the area. At Athens, it was clear, the temperature was 79 degrees, dew point 71 degrees, relative humidity 76%, wind calm, pressure was 30.11 inches and rising. At Gainesville. At Winder, it was mostly cloudy, the temperature was 77. At Greensboro, it was clear and 77, wind south at 6. At Jefferson, it was mostly cloudy and 76, wind southwest at 3. At Monroe, it was mostly cloudy. At Albertton, it was clear and 77, wind calm. At Canyon, it was clear and 77, wind south at 3. At Clemson, it was clear and 78, wind calm. Elsewhere across Georgia, at Atlanta it was partly cloudy and 82, wind southwest at 6. At Cartersville, it was clear and 77, wind east at 3. At Lawrenceville, it was clear and 78, wind calm. At Macon, it was clear and 76, wind calm. At Rome, the temperature was 76, wind calm. At Augusta, it was clear and 75, wind southeast at 3. At Savannah, it was partly cloudy and 77, wind south at 6. Elsewhere across the region, at Chattanooga, it was cloudy and 82, wind south at 5. At Asheville, it was mostly cloudy and 70, wind calm. At Greenville-Spartanburg, it was partly cloudy and 79, wind south at 6. Here is the hazardous weather outlook. This hazardous weather outlook is for North and Central Georgia. For tonight, no hazardous weather is expected at this time for the rest of the night. And now the extended outlook for the period Saturday through Thursday. Scattered thunderstorms are expected across portions of North Georgia on Saturday and Sunday and in Central Georgia on Monday and Tuesday. Isolated storms on Saturday afternoon and evening could become strong to marginally severe, capable of producing strong wind gusts. Much warmer temperatures are expected over the weekend into next week, with heat index values in the upper 90s to low 100s each day. Spotter information statement, spotter activation will not be needed through tonight. Here is the official forecast from your National Weather Service for the Athens listening area. Tonight, mostly clear. Lows in the lower 70s. Light southwest winds. Saturday, mostly sunny. A slight chance of showers and thunderstorms in the afternoon. Highs in the lower 90s. West winds 5 to 15 miles an hour. Chance of rain 20%. Saturday night, mostly clear.

lows in the mid-70s. Light west winds. Sunday, mostly sunny. A slight chance of showers and thunderstorms in the afternoon. Highs in the lower 90s. West winds 10 to 15 miles an hour. Chance of rain 20%. Sunday night, mostly clear. Lows in the mid-70s. Light northwest winds. And now the extended forecast. Monday and Monday night, mostly clear. A slight chance of showers and thunderstorms. Highs in the mid-90s. Lows in the mid-70s. Tuesday through Thursday night, mostly clear. Highs in the mid-90s. Lows in the mid-70s. Friday and Friday night, mostly clear. A slight chance of showers and thunderstorms. Highs in the upper 90s. Lows in the mid-70s. For more detailed weather, water, and climate information, please visit our website at weather.gov/Atlanta. The current time is 11:09 p.m. Eastern Daylight Time. Here are the 11 p.m. weather observations from around the area. At Athens, it was clear, the temperature was 79 degrees, dew point 71 degrees, relative humidity 76%, wind calm, pressure was 30.11 inches and rising. At Gainesville. At Winder, it was mostly cloudy, the temperature was 77. At Greensboro, it was clear and 77, wind south at 6. At Jefferson, it was mostly cloudy and 76, wind southwest at 3. At Monroe, it was mostly cloudy. At Albertton, it was clear and 77, wind calm. At Canyon, it was clear and 77, wind south at 3. At Clemson, it was clear and 78, wind calm. Elsewhere across Georgia, at Atlanta it was partly cloudy and 82, wind southwest at 6. At Cartersville, it was clear and 77, wind east at 3. At Lawrenceville, it was clear and 78, wind calm. At Macon, it was clear and 76, wind calm. At Rome, the temperature was 76, wind calm. At Augusta, it was clear and 75, wind southeast at 3. At Savannah, it was partly cloudy and 77, wind south at 6. Elsewhere across the region, at Chattanooga, it was cloudy and 82, wind south at 5. At Asheville, it was mostly cloudy and 70, wind calm. At Greenville-Spartanburg, it was partly cloudy and 79, wind south at 6. Here are the 11 p.m. weather observations from around the area. At Athens, it was clear, the temperature was 79 degrees, dew point 71 degrees, relative humidity 76%, wind calm, pressure was 30.11 inches and rising. At Gainesville. At Winder, it was mostly cloudy, the temperature was 77. At Greensboro, it was clear and 77, wind south at 6. At Jefferson, it was mostly cloudy and 76, wind southwest at 3. At Monroe, it was mostly cloudy. At Albertton, it was clear and 77, wind calm. At Canyon, it was clear and 77, wind south at 3. At Clemson, it was clear and 78, wind calm. Elsewhere across Georgia, at Atlanta it was partly cloudy and 82, wind southwest at 6. At Cartersville, it was clear and 77, wind east at 3. At Lawrenceville, it was clear and 78, wind calm. At Macon, it was clear and 76, wind calm. At Rome, the temperature was 76, wind calm. At Augusta, it was clear and 75, wind southeast at 3. At Savannah, it was partly cloudy and 77, wind south at 6. Elsewhere across the region, at Chattanooga, it was cloudy and 82, wind south at 5. At Asheville, it was mostly cloudy and 70, wind calm. At Greenville-Spartanburg, it was partly cloudy and 79, wind south at 6. Here is the hazardous weather outlook. This hazardous weather outlook is for North and Central Georgia.
for tonight. No hazardous weather is expected at this time for the rest of the night. And now the extended outlook for the period Saturday through Thursday. Scattered thunderstorms are expected across portions of North Georgia on Saturday and Sunday and in Central Georgia on Monday and Tuesday. Isolated storms on Saturday afternoon and evening could become strong to marginally severe, capable of producing strong wind gusts. Much warmer temperatures are expected over the weekend into next week, with heat index values in the upper 90s to low 100s each day. Spotter information statement. Spotter activation will not be needed through tonight. Here is the official forecast from your National Weather Service for the Athens listening area. Tonight, mostly clear. Lows in the lower 70s. Light southwest winds. Saturday, mostly sunny. A slight chance of showers and thunderstorms in the afternoon. Highs in the lower 90s. West winds 5 to 15 miles an hour. Chance of rain 20%. Saturday night, mostly clear. Lows in the mid-70s. Light west winds. Sunday, mostly sunny. A slight chance of showers and thunderstorms in the afternoon. Highs in the lower 90s. West winds 10 to 15 miles an hour. Chance of rain 20%. Sunday night, mostly clear. Lows in the mid-70s. Light northwest winds. And now the extended forecast. Monday and Monday night, mostly clear. A slight chance of showers and thunderstorms. Highs in the mid-90s. Lows in the mid-70s. Tuesday through Thursday night, mostly clear. Highs in the mid-90s. Lows in the mid-70s. Friday and Friday night, mostly clear. A slight chance of showers and thunderstorms. Highs in the upper 90s. Lows in the mid-70s. For more detailed weather, water, and climate information, please visit our website at weather.gov/Atlanta. The current time is 11:15 p.m. Eastern Daylight Time. Here are the 11 p.m. weather observations from around the area. At Athens, it was clear, the temperature was 79 degrees, dew point 71 degrees, relative humidity 76%, wind calm, pressure was 30.11 inches and rising. At Gainesville. At Winder, it was mostly cloudy, the temperature was 77. At Greensboro, it was clear and 77, wind south at 6. At Jefferson, it was mostly cloudy and 76, wind southwest at 3. At Monroe, it was mostly cloudy. At Albertton, it was clear and 77, wind calm. At Canyon, it was clear and 77, wind south at 3. At Clemson, it was clear and 78, wind calm. Elsewhere across Georgia, at Atlanta it was partly cloudy and 82, wind southwest at 6. At Cartersville, it was clear and 77, wind east at 3. At Lawrenceville, it was clear and 78, wind calm. At Macon, it was clear and 76, wind calm. At Rome, the temperature was 76, wind calm. At Augusta, it was clear and 75, wind southeast at 3. At Savannah, it was partly cloudy and 77, wind south at 6. Elsewhere across the region, at Chattanooga, it was cloudy and 82, wind south at 5. At Asheville, it was mostly cloudy and 70, wind calm. At Greenville-Spartanburg, it was partly cloudy and 79, wind south at 6. Here is the hazardous weather outlook. This hazardous weather outlook is for North and Central Georgia. For tonight, no hazardous weather is expected at this time for the rest of the night. And now the extended outlook for the period Saturday through Thursday. Scattered thunderstorms are expected across portions of North Georgia on Saturday and Sunday and in Central Georgia on Monday and Tuesday. Isolated storms on Saturday afternoon and evening could become strong to marginally severe, capable of producing strong wind gusts. Much warmer temperatures are expected over the weekend into next week, with heat index values in the upper 90s.

to low 100s each day. Spotter information statement. Spotter activation will not be needed through tonight. Here is the official forecast from your National Weather Service for the Athens listening area. Tonight, mostly clear. Lows in the lower 70s. Light southwest winds. Saturday, mostly sunny. A slight chance of showers and thunderstorms in the afternoon. Highs in the lower 90s. West winds 5 to 15 miles an hour. Chance of rain 20%. Saturday night, mostly clear. Lows in the mid-70s. Light west winds. Sunday, mostly sunny. A slight chance of showers and thunderstorms in the afternoon. Highs in the lower 90s. West winds 10 to 15 miles an hour. Chance of rain 20%. Sunday night, mostly clear. Lows in the mid-70s. Light northwest winds. And now the extended forecast. Monday and Monday night, mostly clear. A slight chance of showers and thunderstorms. Highs in the mid-90s. Lows in the mid-70s. Tuesday through Thursday night, mostly clear. Highs in the mid-90s. Lows in the mid-70s. Friday and Friday night, mostly clear. A slight chance of showers and thunderstorms. Highs in the upper 90s. Lows in the mid-70s. For more detailed weather, water, and climate information, please visit our website at weather.gov/Atlanta. The current time is 11:20 p.m. Eastern Daylight Time. Here are the 11 p.m. weather observations from around the area. At Athens, it was clear, the temperature was 79 degrees, dew point 71 degrees, relative humidity 76%, wind calm, pressure was 30.11 inches and rising. At Gainesville. At Winder, it was mostly cloudy, the temperature was 77. At Greensboro, it was clear and 77, wind south at 6. At Jefferson, it was mostly cloudy and 76, wind southwest at 3. At Monroe, it was mostly cloudy. At Albertton, it was clear and 77, wind calm. At Canyon, it was clear and 77, wind south at 3. At Clemson, it was clear and 78, wind calm. Elsewhere across Georgia, at Atlanta it was partly cloudy and 82, wind southwest at 6. At Cartersville, it was clear and 77, wind east at 3. At Lawrenceville, it was clear and 78, wind calm. At Macon, it was clear and 76, wind calm. At Rome, the temperature was 76, wind calm. At Augusta, it was clear and 75, wind southeast at 3. At Savannah, it was partly cloudy and 77, wind south at 6. Elsewhere across the region, at Chattanooga, it was cloudy and 82, wind south at 5. At Asheville, it was mostly cloudy and 70, wind calm. At Greenville-Spartanburg, it was partly cloudy and 79, wind south at 6. Here is the hazardous weather outlook. This hazardous weather outlook is for North and Central Georgia. For tonight, no hazardous weather is expected at this time for the rest of the night. And now the extended outlook for the period Saturday through Thursday. Scattered thunderstorms are expected across portions of North Georgia on Saturday and Sunday and in Central Georgia on Monday and Tuesday. Isolated storms on Saturday afternoon and evening could become strong to marginally severe, capable of producing strong wind gusts. Much warmer temperatures are expected over the weekend into next week, with heat index values in the upper 90s to low 100s each day. Spotter information statement, spotter activation will not be needed through tonight. Here is the official forecast from your National Weather Service for the Athens listening area. Tonight, mostly clear. Lows in the lower 70s. Light southwest winds. Saturday, mostly sunny. A slight chance of showers and thunderstorms in the afternoon. Highs in the lower 90s. West winds 5 to 15 miles.

the mid-90s. Lows in the mid-70s. Tuesday through Thursday night, mostly clear. Highs in the mid-90s. Lows in the mid-70s. Friday and Friday night, mostly clear. A slight chance of showers and thunderstorms. Highs in the upper 90s. Lows in the mid-70s. For more detailed weather, water, and climate information, please visit our website at weather.gov/Atlanta. The current time is 11:24 p.m. Eastern Daylight Time. Here are the 11 p.m. weather observations from around the area. At Athens, it was clear. The temperature was 79 degrees, dew point 71 degrees, relative humidity 76%, wind calm, pressure was 30.11 inches and rising. At Gainesville, at Winder, it was mostly cloudy, the temperature was 77. At Greensboro, it was clear and 77, wind south at 6. At Jefferson, it was mostly cloudy and 76, wind southwest at 3. At Monroe, it was mostly cloudy. At Albertton, it was clear and 77, wind calm. At Canyon, it was clear and 77, wind south at 3. At Clemson, it was clear and 78, wind calm. Elsewhere across Georgia, at Atlanta it was partly cloudy and 82, wind southwest at 6. At Cartersville, it was clear and 77, wind east at 3. At Lawrenceville, it was clear and 78, wind calm. At Macon, it was clear and 76, wind calm. At Rome, the temperature was 76, wind calm. At Augusta, it was clear and 75, wind southeast at 3. At Savannah, it was partly cloudy and 77, wind south at 6. Elsewhere across the region, at Chattanooga, it was cloudy and 82, wind south at 5. At Asheville, it was mostly cloudy and 70, wind calm. At Greenville-Spartanburg, it was partly cloudy and 79, wind south at 6. Here is the hazardous weather outlook. This hazardous weather outlook is for North and Central Georgia. For tonight, no hazardous weather is expected at this time for the rest of the night. And now the extended outlook for the period Saturday through Thursday. Scattered thunderstorms are expected across portions of North Georgia on Saturday and Sunday and in Central Georgia on Monday and Tuesday. Isolated storms on Saturday afternoon and evening could become strong to marginally severe, capable of producing strong wind gusts. Much warmer temperatures are expected over the weekend into next week, with heat index values in the upper 90s to low 100s each day. Spotter information statement, spotter activation will not be needed through tonight. Here is the official forecast from your National Weather Service for the Athens listening area. Tonight, mostly clear. Lows in the lower 70s. Light southwest winds. Saturday, mostly sunny. A slight chance of showers and thunderstorms in the afternoon. Highs in the lower 90s. West winds 5 to 15 miles an hour. Chance of rain 20%. Saturday night, mostly clear. Lows in the mid-70s. Light west winds. Sunday, mostly sunny. A slight chance of showers and thunderstorms in the afternoon. Highs in the lower 90s. West winds 10 to 15 miles an hour. Chance of rain 20%. Sunday night, mostly clear. Lows in the mid-70s. Light northwest winds. And now the extended forecast. Monday and Monday night, mostly clear. A slight chance of showers and thunderstorms. Highs in the mid-90s. Lows in the mid-70s. Tuesday through Thursday night, mostly clear. Highs in the mid-90s. Lows in the mid-70s. Friday and Friday night, mostly clear. A slight chance of showers and thunderstorms. Highs in the upper 90s. Lows in the mid-70s. For more detailed weather, water, and climate information, please visit our website at weather.gov/Atlanta.

Time is 11:29 p.m. Eastern Daylight Time. Here are the 11 p.m. weather observations from around the area. At Athens, it was clear. The temperature was 79 degrees, dew point 71 degrees, relative humidity 76%, wind calm, pressure was 30.11 inches and rising. At Gainesville. At Winder, it was mostly cloudy, the temperature was 77. At Greensboro, it was clear and 77, wind south at 6. At Jefferson, it was mostly cloudy and 76, wind southwest at 3. At Monroe, it was mostly cloudy. At Albertton, it was clear and 77, wind calm. At Canyon, it was clear and 77, wind south at 3. At Clemson, it was clear and 78, wind calm. Elsewhere across Georgia, at Atlanta it was partly cloudy and 82, wind southwest at 6. At Cartersville, it was clear and 77, wind east at 3. At Lawrenceville, it was clear and 78, wind calm. At Macon, it was clear and 76, wind calm. At Rome, the temperature was 76, wind calm. At Augusta, it was clear and 75, wind southeast at 3. At Savannah, it was partly cloudy and 77, wind south at 6. Elsewhere across the region, at Chattanooga, it was cloudy and 82, wind south at 5. At Asheville, it was mostly cloudy and 70, wind calm. At Greenville-Spartanburg, it was partly cloudy and 79, wind south at 6. Here is the hazardous weather outlook. This hazardous weather outlook is for North and Central Georgia. For tonight, no hazardous weather is expected at this time for the rest of the night. And now the extended outlook for the period Saturday through Thursday. Scattered thunderstorms are expected across portions of North Georgia on Saturday and Sunday and in Central Georgia on Monday and Tuesday. Isolated storms on Saturday afternoon and evening could become strong to marginally severe, capable of producing strong wind gusts. Much warmer temperatures are expected over the weekend into next week, with heat index values in the upper 90s to low 100s each day. Spotter information statement. Spotter activation will not be needed through tonight. Here is the official forecast from your National Weather Service for the Athens listening area. Tonight, mostly clear. Lows in the lower 70s. Light southwest winds. Saturday, mostly sunny. A slight chance of showers and thunderstorms in the afternoon. Highs in the lower 90s. West winds 5 to 15 miles an hour. Chance of rain 20%. Saturday night, mostly clear. Lows in the mid-70s. Light west winds. Sunday, mostly sunny. A slight chance of showers and thunderstorms in the afternoon. Highs in the lower 90s. West winds 10 to 15 miles an hour. Chance of rain 20%. Sunday night, mostly clear. Lows in the mid-70s. Light northwest winds. And now the extended forecast. Monday and Monday night, mostly clear. A slight chance of showers and thunderstorms. Highs in the mid-90s. Lows in the mid-70s. Tuesday through Thursday night, mostly clear. A slight chance of showers and thunderstorms. Highs in the mid-90s. Lows in the mid-70s. Tuesday through Thursday night, mostly clear. Highs in the mid-90s. Lows in the mid-70s. Friday and Friday night, mostly clear. A slight chance of showers and thunderstorms. Highs in the upper 90s. Lows in the mid-70s. For more detailed weather, water, and climate information, please visit our website at weather.gov/Atlanta. The current time is 11:33 p.m. Eastern Daylight Time. Here are the 11 p.m. weather observations from around the area. At Athens, it was clear, the temperature was 79 degrees, dew point 71 degrees, relative humidity 76%, wind calm, pressure was 30.11.

cautious and rising. At Gainesville. At Winder, it was mostly cloudy. The temperature was 77. At Greensboro, it was clear and 77, wind south at 6. At Jefferson, it was mostly cloudy and 76, wind southwest at 3. At Monroe, it was mostly cloudy. At Albertton, it was clear and 77, wind calm. At Canyon, it was clear and 77, wind south at 3. At Clemson, it was clear and 78, wind calm. Elsewhere across Georgia, at Atlanta it was partly cloudy and 82, wind southwest at 6. At Cartersville, it was clear and 77, wind east at 3. At Lawrenceville, it was clear and 78, wind calm. At Macon, it was clear and 76, wind calm. At Rome, the temperature was 76, wind calm. At Augusta, it was clear and 75, wind southeast at 3. At Savannah, it was partly cloudy and 77, wind south at 6. Elsewhere across the region, at Chattanooga, it was cloudy and 82, wind south at 5. At Asheville, it was mostly cloudy and 70, wind calm. At Greenville-Spartanburg, it was partly cloudy and 79, wind south at 6. Here is the hazardous weather outlook. This hazardous weather outlook is for North and Central Georgia. For tonight, no hazardous weather is expected at this time for the rest of the night. And now the extended outlook for the period Saturday through Thursday. Scattered thunderstorms are expected across portions of North Georgia on Saturday and Sunday and in Central Georgia on Monday and Tuesday. Isolated storms on Saturday afternoon and evening could become strong to marginally severe, capable of producing strong wind gusts. Much warmer temperatures are expected over the weekend into next week, with heat index values in the upper 90s to low 100s each day. Spotter information statement, spotter activation will not be needed through tonight. Here is the official forecast from your National Weather Service for the Athens listening area. Tonight, mostly clear. Lows in the lower 70s. Light southwest winds. Saturday, mostly sunny. A slight chance of showers and thunderstorms in the afternoon. Highs in the lower 90s. West winds 5 to 15 miles an hour. Chance of rain 20%. Saturday night, mostly clear. Lows in the mid-70s. Light west winds. Sunday, mostly sunny. A slight chance of showers and thunderstorms in the afternoon. Highs in the lower 90s. West winds 10 to 15 miles an hour. Chance of rain 20%. Sunday night, mostly clear. Lows in the mid-70s. Light northwest winds. And now the extended forecast. Monday and Monday night, mostly clear. A slight chance of showers and thunderstorms. Highs in the mid-90s. Lows in the mid-70s. Tuesday through Thursday night, mostly clear. Highs in the mid-90s. Lows in the mid-70s. Friday and Friday night, mostly clear. A slight chance of showers and thunderstorms. Highs in the upper 90s. Lows in the mid-70s. For more detailed weather, water, and climate information, please visit our website at weather.gov/Atlanta. The current time is 11:38 p.m. Eastern Daylight Time. Here are the 11 p.m. weather observations from around the area. At Athens, it was clear, the temperature was 79 degrees, dew point 71 degrees, relative humidity 76%, wind calm, pressure was 30.11 inches and rising. At Gainesville. At Winder, it was mostly cloudy, the temperature was 77. At Greensboro, it was clear and 77, wind south at 6. At Jefferson, it was mostly cloudy and 76, wind southwest at 3. At Monroe, it was mostly cloudy. At Albertton, it was clear and 77, wind calm. At Canyon, it was clear and 77, wind south at 3. At Clemson,

It was clear at 78, wind calm. Elsewhere across Georgia, at Atlanta it was partly cloudy and 82, wind southwest at 6. At Cartersville, it was clear and 77, wind east at 3. At Lawrenceville, it was clear and 78, wind calm. At Macon, it was clear and 76, wind calm. At Rome, the temperature was 76, wind calm. At Augusta, it was clear and 75, wind southeast at 3. At Savannah, it was partly cloudy and 77, wind south at 6. Elsewhere across the region, at Chattanooga, it was cloudy and 82, wind south at 5. At Asheville, it was mostly cloudy and 70, wind calm. At Greenville-Spartanburg, it was partly cloudy and 79, wind south at 6. 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Here is the hazardous weather outlook. This hazardous weather outlook is for North and Central Georgia. For tonight, no hazardous weather is expected at this time for the rest of the night. And now the extended outlook for the period Saturday through Thursday. Scattered thunderstorms are expected across portions of North Georgia on Saturday and Sunday and in Central Georgia on Monday and Tuesday. Isolated storms on Saturday afternoon and evening could become strong to marginally severe, capable of producing strong wind gusts. Much warmer temperatures are expected over the weekend into next week, with heat index values in the upper 90s to low 100s each day. Spotter information statement: spotter activation will not be needed through tonight. Here is the official forecast from your National Weather Service for the Athens listening area. Tonight, mostly clear. Lows in the lower 70s. Light southwest winds. Saturday, mostly sunny. A slight chance of showers and thunderstorms in the afternoon. Highs in the lower 90s. West winds 5 to 15 miles an hour. Chance of rain 20%. Saturday night, mostly clear. Lows in the mid 70s. Light west winds. Sunday, mostly sunny. A slight chance of showers and thunderstorms in the afternoon. Highs in the lower 90s. West winds 10 to 15 miles an hour. Chance of rain 20%. Sunday night, mostly clear. Lows in the mid 70s. Light northwest winds. And now the extended forecast. Monday and Monday night, mostly clear. A slight chance of showers and thunderstorms. Highs in the mid-90s. Lows in the mid-70s. Tuesday through Thursday night, mostly clear. Highs in the mid-90s. Lows in the mid-70s. Friday and Friday night, mostly clear. A slight chance of showers and thunderstorms. Highs in the upper 90s. Lows in the mid-70s. For more detailed weather, water, and climate information, please visit our website at weather.gov/Atlanta. The current time is 11:43 p.m. Eastern Daylight Time. Here are the 11 p.m. weather observations from around the area. At Athens, it was clear, the temperature was 79 degrees, dew point 71 degrees, relative humidity 76%, wind calm, pressure was 30.11 inches and rising. At Gainesville. At Winder, it was mostly cloudy, the temperature was 77. At Greensboro, it was clear and 77, wind south at 6. At Jefferson, it was mostly cloudy and 77.

Wind southwest at 3. At Monroe, it was mostly cloudy. At Albertton, it was clear and 77, wind calm. At Canyon, it was clear and 77, wind south at 3. At Clemson, it was clear and 78, wind calm. Elsewhere across Georgia, at Atlanta it was partly cloudy and 82, wind southwest at 6. At Cartersville, it was clear and 77, wind east at 3. At Lawrenceville, it was clear and 78, wind calm. At Macon, it was clear and 76, wind calm. At Rome, the temperature was 76, wind calm. At Augusta, it was clear and 75, wind southeast at 3. At Savannah, it was partly cloudy and 77, wind south at 6. Elsewhere across the region, at Chattanooga, it was cloudy and 82, wind south at 5. At Asheville, it was mostly cloudy and 70, wind calm. At Greenville-Spartanburg, it was partly cloudy and 79, wind south at 6. Here is the hazardous weather outlook. This hazardous weather outlook is for North and Central Georgia. For tonight, no hazardous weather is expected at this time for the rest of the night. And now the extended outlook for the period Saturday through Thursday. Scattered thunderstorms are expected across portions of North Georgia on Saturday and Sunday and in Central Georgia on Monday and Tuesday. Isolated storms on Saturday afternoon and evening could become strong to marginally severe, capable of producing strong wind gusts. Much warmer temperatures are expected over the weekend into next week, with heat index values in the upper 90s to low 100s each day. Spotter information statement, spotter activation will not be needed through tonight. Here is the official forecast from your National Weather Service for the Athens listening area. Tonight, mostly clear. Lows in the lower 70s. Light southwest winds. Saturday, mostly sunny. A slight chance of showers and thunderstorms in the afternoon. Highs in the lower 90s. West winds 5 to 15 miles an hour. Chance of rain 20%. Saturday night, mostly clear. Lows in the mid-70s. Light west winds. Sunday, mostly sunny. A slight chance of showers and thunderstorms in the afternoon. Highs in the lower 90s. West winds 10 to 15 miles an hour. Chance of rain 20%. Sunday night, mostly clear. Lows in the mid-70s. Light northwest winds. And now the extended forecast. Monday and Monday night, mostly clear. A slight chance of showers and thunderstorms. Highs in the mid-90s. Lows in the mid-70s. Tuesday through Thursday night, mostly clear. Highs in the mid-90s. Lows in the mid-70s. Friday and Friday night, mostly clear. A slight chance of showers and thunderstorms. Highs in the upper 90s. Lows in the mid-70s. For more detailed weather, water, and climate information, please visit our website at weather.gov/Atlanta. The current time is 11:47 p.m. Eastern Daylight Time. Here are the 11 p.m. weather observations from around the area. At Athens, it was clear, the temperature was 79 degrees, dew point 71 degrees, relative humidity 76%, wind calm, pressure was 30.11 inches and rising. At Gainesville. At Winder, it was mostly cloudy, the temperature was 77. At Greensboro, it was clear and 77, wind south at 6. At Jefferson, it was mostly cloudy and 76, wind southwest at 3. At Monroe, it was mostly cloudy. At Albertton, it was clear and 77, wind calm. At Canyon, it was clear and 77, wind south at 3. At Clemson, it was clear and 78, wind calm. Elsewhere across Georgia, at Atlanta it was partly cloudy and 82, wind southwest at 6. At Cartersville, it was clear and 77, wind east at 3. At Lawrenceville,

it was clear and 78, wind calm. At Macon, it was clear and 76, wind calm. At Rome, the temperature was 76, wind calm. At Augusta, it was clear and 75, wind southeast at 3. At Savannah, it was partly cloudy and 77, wind south at 6. Elsewhere across the region, at Chattanooga, it was cloudy and 82, wind south at 5. At Asheville, it was mostly cloudy and 70, wind calm. At Greenville-Spartanburg, it was partly cloudy and 79, wind south at 6. Here is the hazardous weather outlook. This hazardous weather outlook is for North and Central Georgia. For tonight, no hazardous weather is expected at this time for the rest of the night. And now the extended outlook for the period Saturday through Thursday. Scattered thunderstorms are expected across portions of North Georgia on Saturday and Sunday and in Central Georgia on Monday and Tuesday. Isolated storms on Saturday afternoon and evening could become strong to marginally severe, capable of producing strong wind gusts. Much warmer temperatures are expected over the weekend into next week, with heat index values in the upper 90s to low 100s each day. Spotter information statement, spotter activation will not be needed through tonight. Here is the official forecast from your National Weather Service for the Athens listening area. Tonight, mostly clear. Lows in the lower 70s. Light southwest winds. Saturday, mostly sunny. A slight chance of showers and thunderstorms in the afternoon. Highs in the lower 90s. West winds 5 to 15 miles an hour. Chance of rain 20%. Saturday night, mostly clear. Lows in the mid 70s. Light west winds. Sunday, mostly sunny. A slight chance of showers and thunderstorms in the afternoon. Highs in the lower 90s. West winds 10 to 15 miles an hour. Chance of rain 20%. Sunday night, mostly clear. Lows in the mid-70s. Light northwest winds. And now the extended forecast. Monday and Monday night, mostly clear. A slight chance of showers and thunderstorms. Highs in the mid-90s. Lows in the mid-70s. Tuesday through Thursday night, mostly clear. Highs in the mid-90s. Lows in the mid-70s. Friday and Friday night, mostly clear. A slight chance of showers and thunderstorms. Highs in the upper 90s. Lows in the mid-70s. For more detailed weather, water, and climate information, please visit our website at weather.gov/Atlanta. The current time is 11:52 p.m. Eastern Daylight Time. Here are the 11 p.m. weather observations from around the area. At Athens, it was clear, the temperature was 79 degrees, dew point 71 degrees, relative humidity 76%, wind calm, pressure was 30.11 inches and rising. At Gainesville. At Winder, it was mostly cloudy, the temperature was 77. At Greensboro, it was clear and 77, wind south at 6. At Jefferson, it was mostly cloudy and 76, wind southwest at 3. At Monroe, it was mostly cloudy. At Albertton, it was clear and 77, wind calm. At Canyon, it was clear and 77, wind south at 3. At Clemson, it was clear and 78, wind calm. Elsewhere across Georgia, at Atlanta it was partly cloudy and 82, wind southwest at 6. At Cartersville, it was clear and 77, wind east at 3. At Lawrenceville, it was clear and 78, wind calm. At Macon, it was clear and 76, wind calm. At Rome, the temperature was 76, wind calm. At Augusta, it was clear and 75, wind southeast at 3. At Savannah, it was partly cloudy and 77, wind south at 6. Elsewhere across the region, at Chattanooga, it was cloudy and 82, wind south at 5. At Asheville, it was mostly cloudy and 70, wind

calm. At Greenville Spartanburg, it was partly cloudy and 79, wind south at 6. Here is the hazardous weather outlook. This hazardous weather outlook is for North and Central Georgia. For tonight, no hazardous weather is expected at this time for the rest of night. And now the extended outlook for the period Saturday through Thursday. Scattered thunderstorms are expected across portions of North Georgia on Saturday and Sunday and in Central Georgia on Monday and Tuesday. Isolated storms on Saturday afternoon and evening could become strong to marginally severe, capable of producing strong wind gusts. Much warmer temperatures are expected over the weekend into next week, with heat index values in the upper 90s to low 100s each day. Spotter information statement. Spotter activation will not be needed through tonight. Here is the official forecast from your National Weather Service for the Athens listening area. Tonight, mostly clear. Lows in the lower 70s. Light southwest winds. Saturday, mostly sunny. A slight chance of showers and thunderstorms in the afternoon. Highs in the lower 90s. West winds 5 to 15 miles an hour. Chance of rain 20%. Saturday night, mostly clear. Lows in the mid-70s. Light west winds. Sunday, mostly sunny. A slight chance of showers and thunderstorms in the afternoon. Highs in the lower 90s. West winds 10 to 15 miles an hour. Chance of rain 20%. Sunday night, mostly clear. Lows in the mid-70s. Light northwest winds. And now the extended forecast. Monday and Monday night, mostly clear. A slight chance of showers and thunderstorms. Highs in the mid-90s. Lows in the mid-70s. Tuesday through Thursday night, mostly clear. Highs in the mid-90s. Lows in the mid-70s. Friday and Friday night, mostly clear. A slight chance of showers and thunderstorms. Highs in the upper 90s. Lows in the mid-70s. For more detailed weather, water, and climate information, please visit our website at weather.gov/Atlanta. The current time is 11:56 p.m. Eastern Daylight Time. Here are the 11 p.m. weather observations from around the area. At Athens, it was clear, the temperature was 79 degrees, dew point 71 degrees, relative humidity 76%, wind calm, pressure was 30.11 inches and rising. At Gainesville. At Winder, it was mostly cloudy, the temperature was 77. At Greensboro, it was clear and 77, wind south at 6. At Jefferson, it was mostly cloudy and 76, wind southwest at 3. At Monroe, it was mostly cloudy. At Albertton, it was clear and 77, wind calm. At Canyon, it was clear and 77, wind south at 3. At Clemson, it was clear and 78, wind calm. Elsewhere across Georgia, at Atlanta it was partly cloudy and 82, wind southwest at 6. At Cartersville, it was clear and 77, wind east at 3. At Lawrenceville, it was clear and 78, wind calm. At Macon, it was clear and 76, wind calm. At Rome, the temperature was 76, wind calm. At Augusta, it was clear and 75, wind southeast at 3. At Savannah, it was partly cloudy and 77, wind south at 6. Elsewhere across the region, at Chattanooga, it was cloudy and 82, wind south at 5. At Asheville, it was mostly cloudy and 70, wind calm. At Greenville Spartanburg, it was partly cloudy and 79, wind south at 6. Here is the hazardous weather outlook. This hazardous weather outlook is for North and Central Georgia. For tonight, no hazardous weather is expected at this time for the rest of night. And now the extended outlook for the period Saturday through Thursday. Scattered thunderstorms are expected across portions of North Georgia on Saturday and Sunday and in Central Georgia on Monday and Tuesday.
Isolated storms on Saturday afternoon and evening could become strong to marginally severe, capable of producing strong wind gusts. Much warmer temperatures are expected over the weekend into next week, with heat index values in the upper 90s to low 100s each day. Spotter information statement. Spotter activation will not be needed through tonight. Here is the official forecast from your National Weather Service for the Athens listening area. Tonight, mostly clear. Lows in the lower 70s. Light southwest winds. Saturday, mostly sunny. A slight chance of showers and thunderstorms in the afternoon. Highs in the lower 90s. West winds 5 to 15 miles an hour. Chance of rain 20%. Saturday night, mostly clear. Lows in the mid-70s. Light west winds. Sunday, mostly sunny. A slight chance of showers and thunderstorms in the afternoon. Highs in the lower 90s. West winds 10 to 15 miles an hour. Chance of rain 20%. Sunday night, mostly clear. Lows in the mid-70s. Light northwest winds. And now the extended forecast. Monday and Monday night, mostly clear. A slight chance of showers and thunderstorms. Highs in the mid-90s. Lows in the mid-70s. Tuesday through Thursday night, mostly clear. Highs in the mid-90s. Lows in the mid-70s. Friday and Friday night, mostly clear. A slight chance of showers and thunderstorms. Highs in the upper 90s. Lows in the mid-70s. For more detailed weather, water, and climate information, please visit our website at weather.gov/Atlanta. The current time is 12:01 a.m. Eastern Daylight Time. Here are the 11 p.m. weather observations from around the area. At Athens, it was clear, the temperature was 79 degrees, dew point 71 degrees, relative humidity 76%, wind calm, pressure was 30.11 inches and rising. At Gainesville. At Winder, it was mostly cloudy, the temperature was 77. At Greensboro, it was clear and 77, wind south at 6. At Jefferson, it was mostly cloudy and 76, wind southwest at 3. At Monroe, it was mostly cloudy. At Albertton, it was clear and 77, wind calm. At Canyon, it was clear and 77, wind south at 3. At Clemson, it was clear and 78, wind calm. Elsewhere across Georgia, at Atlanta it was partly cloudy and 82, wind southwest at 6. At Cartersville, it was clear and 77, wind east at 3. At Lawrenceville, it was clear and 78, wind calm. At Macon, it was clear and 76, wind calm. At Rome, the temperature was 76, wind calm. At Augusta, it was clear and 75, wind southeast at 3. At Savannah, it was partly cloudy and 77, wind south at 6. Elsewhere across the region, at Chattanooga, it was cloudy and 82, wind south at 5. At Asheville, it was mostly cloudy and 70, wind calm. At Greenville-Spartanburg, it was partly cloudy and 79, wind south at 6. Here is the hazardous weather outlook. This hazardous weather outlook is for North and Central Georgia. For tonight, no hazardous weather is expected at this time for the rest of night. And now the extended outlook for the period Saturday through Thursday. Scattered thunderstorms are expected across portions of North Georgia on Saturday and Sunday and in Central Georgia on Monday and Tuesday. Isolated storms on Saturday afternoon and evening could become strong to marginally severe, capable of producing strong wind gusts. Much warmer temperatures are expected over the weekend into next week, with heat index values in the upper 90s to low 100s each day. Spotter information statement. Spotter activation will not be needed through tonight. Here is the official forecast from your National Weather Service for the Athens listening area. Tonight, mostly clear.
Lows in the lower 70s.

light southwest winds. Saturday, mostly sunny. A slight chance of showers and thunderstorms in the afternoon. Highs in the lower 90s. West winds 5 to 15 miles an hour. Chance of rain 20%. Saturday night, mostly clear. Lows in the mid-70s. Light west winds. Sunday, mostly sunny. A slight chance of showers and thunderstorms in the afternoon. Highs in the lower 90s. West winds 10 to 15 miles an hour. Chance of rain 20%. Sunday night, mostly clear. Lows in the mid-70s. Light northwest winds. And now the extended forecast. Monday and Monday night, mostly clear. A slight chance of showers and thunderstorms. Highs in the mid-90s. Lows in the mid-70s. Tuesday through Thursday night, mostly clear. Highs in the mid-90s. Lows in the mid-70s. Friday and Friday night, mostly clear. A slight chance of showers and thunderstorms. Highs in the upper 90s. Lows in the mid-70s. For more detailed weather, water, and climate information, please visit our website at weather.gov/Atlanta. The current time is 12:05 a.m. Eastern Daylight Time. Here are the midnight weather observations from around the area. At Athens, it was mostly cloudy. The temperature was 78 degrees, dew point 71 degrees, relative humidity 79%, wind calm, pressure was 30.12 inches and rising. At Gainesville. At Winder, it was clear, the temperature was 77. At Greensboro, it was mostly cloudy and 77, wind calm. At Jefferson, it was partly cloudy and 77, wind southwest at 5. At Monroe, it was mostly cloudy. At Albertton, it was clear and 77, wind southwest at 3. At Clemson, it was clear and 78, wind calm. Elsewhere across Georgia, at Atlanta it was partly cloudy and 80, wind southwest at 6. At Cartersville, it was clear and 75, wind calm. At Lawrenceville, it was clear and 75, wind calm. At Macon, it was clear and 76, wind west at 5. At Rome, the temperature was 74, wind calm. At Augusta, it was clear and 76, wind south at 6. At Savannah, it was partly cloudy and 77, wind south at 5. Elsewhere across the region, at Chattanooga, it was cloudy and 81, wind south at 6. At Asheville, it was mostly cloudy and 70, wind calm. At Greenville-Spartanburg, it was partly cloudy and 77, wind southwest at 8. Here is the hazardous weather outlook. This hazardous weather outlook is for North and Central Georgia. For tonight, no hazardous weather is expected at this time for the rest of the night. And now the extended outlook for the period Saturday through Thursday. Scattered thunderstorms are expected across portions of North Georgia on Saturday and Sunday and in Central Georgia on Monday and Tuesday. Isolated storms on Saturday afternoon and evening could become strong to marginally severe, capable of producing strong wind gusts. Much warmer temperatures are expected over the weekend into next week, with heat index values in the upper 90s to low 100s each day. Spotter information statement, spotter activation will not be needed through tonight. Here is the official forecast from your National Weather Service for the Athens listening area. Tonight, mostly clear. Lows in the lower 70s. Light southwest winds. Saturday, mostly sunny. A slight chance of showers and thunderstorms in the afternoon. Highs in the lower 90s. West winds 5 to 15 miles an hour. Chance of rain 20%. Saturday night, mostly clear. Lows in the mid-70s. Light west winds. Sunday, mostly sunny. A slight chance of showers and thunderstorms in the afternoon. Highs in the lower 90s. West winds 10 to 15 miles an hour.

Chance of rain 20%. Sunday night, mostly clear. Lows in the mid-70s. Light northwest winds. And now the extended forecast. Monday and Monday night, mostly clear. A slight chance of showers and thunderstorms. Highs in the mid-90s. Lows in the mid-70s. Tuesday through Thursday night, mostly clear. Highs in the mid-90s. Lows in the mid-70s. Friday and Friday night, mostly clear. A slight chance of showers and thunderstorms. Highs in the upper 90s. Lows in the mid-70s. For more detailed weather, water, and climate information, please visit our website at weather.gov/Atlanta. The current time is 12:09 a.m. Eastern Daylight Time. Here are the midnight weather observations from around the area. At Athens, it was mostly cloudy. The temperature was 78 degrees, dew point 71 degrees, relative humidity 79%, wind calm, pressure was 30.12 inches and rising. At Gainesville, at Winder, it was clear. The temperature was 77. At Greensboro, it was mostly cloudy and 77, wind calm. At Jefferson, it was partly cloudy and 77, wind southwest at 5. At Monroe, it was mostly cloudy. At Albertton, it was clear and 77, wind southwest at 3. At Clemson, it was clear and 78, wind calm. Elsewhere across Georgia, at Atlanta it was partly cloudy and 80, wind southwest at 6. At Cartersville, it was clear and 75, wind calm. At Lawrenceville, it was clear and 75, wind calm. At Macon, it was clear and 76, wind west at 5. At Rome, the temperature was 74, wind calm. At Augusta, it was clear and 76, wind south at 6. At Savannah, it was partly cloudy and 77, wind south at 5. Elsewhere across the region, at Chattanooga, it was cloudy and 81, wind south at 6. At Asheville, it was mostly cloudy and 70, wind calm. At Greenville-Spartanburg, it was partly cloudy and 77, wind southwest at 8. Here are the midnight weather observations from around the area. At Athens, it was mostly cloudy. The temperature was 78 degrees, dew point 71 degrees, relative humidity 79%, wind calm, pressure was 30.12 inches and rising. At Gainesville. At Winder, it was clear. The temperature was 77. At Greensboro, it was mostly cloudy and 77, wind calm. At Jefferson, it was partly cloudy and 77, wind southwest at 5. At Monroe, it was mostly cloudy. At Albertton, it was clear and 77, wind southwest at 3. At Clemson, it was clear and 78, wind calm. Elsewhere across Georgia, at Atlanta it was partly cloudy and 80, wind southwest at 6. At Cartersville, it was clear and 75, wind calm. At Lawrenceville, it was clear and 75, wind calm. At Macon, it was clear and 76, wind west at 5. At Rome, the temperature was 74, wind calm. At Augusta, it was partly cloudy and 76, wind south at 6. At Savannah, it was partly cloudy and 77, wind south at 5. Elsewhere across the region, at Chattanooga, it was cloudy and 81, wind south at 6. At Asheville, it was mostly cloudy and 70, wind calm. At Greenville-Spartanburg, it was partly cloudy and 77, wind southwest at 8. Here is the hazardous weather outlook. This hazardous weather outlook is for North and Central Georgia. For tonight, no hazardous weather is expected at this time for the rest of the night. And now the extended outlook for the period Saturday through Thursday. Scattered thunderstorms are expected across portions of North Georgia on Saturday and Sunday and in Central Georgia on Monday and Tuesday. Isolated storms on Saturday afternoon and evening could become strong to marginally severe

capable of producing strong wind gusts. Much warmer temperatures are expected over the weekend into next week, with heat index values in the upper 90s to low 100s each day. Spotter information statement. Spotter activation will not be needed through tonight. Here is the official forecast from your National Weather Service for the Athens listening area. Tonight, mostly clear. Lows in the lower 70s. Light southwest winds. Saturday, mostly sunny. A slight chance of showers and thunderstorms in the afternoon. Highs in the lower 90s. West winds 5 to 15 miles an hour. Chance of rain 20%. Saturday night, mostly clear. Lows in the mid-70s. Light west winds. Sunday, mostly sunny. A slight chance of showers and thunderstorms in the afternoon. Highs in the lower 90s. West winds 10 to 15 miles an hour. Chance of rain 20%. Sunday night, mostly clear. Lows in the mid-70s. Light northwest winds. And now the extended forecast. Monday and Monday night, mostly clear. A slight chance of showers and thunderstorms. Highs in the mid-90s. Lows in the mid-70s. Tuesday through Thursday night, mostly clear. Highs in the mid-90s. Lows in the mid-70s. Friday and Friday night, mostly clear. A slight chance of showers and thunderstorms. Highs in the upper 90s. Lows in the mid-70s. For more detailed weather, water, and climate information, please visit our website at weather.gov/Atlanta. The current time is 12:16 a.m. Eastern Daylight Time. Here are the midnight weather observations from around the area. At Athens, it was mostly cloudy, the temperature was 78 degrees, dew point 71 degrees, relative humidity 79%, wind calm, pressure was 30.12 inches and rising. At Gainesville. At Winder, it was clear, the temperature was 77. At Greensboro, it was mostly cloudy and 77, wind calm. At Jefferson, it was partly cloudy and 77, wind southwest at 5. At Monroe, it was mostly cloudy. At Albertton, it was clear and 77, wind southwest at 3. At Clemson, it was clear and 78, wind calm. Elsewhere across Georgia, at Atlanta it was partly cloudy and 80, wind southwest at 6. At Cartersville, it was clear and 75, wind calm. At Lawrenceville, it was clear and 75, wind calm. At Macon, it was clear and 76, wind west at 5. At Rome, the temperature was 74, wind calm. At Augusta, it was partly cloudy and 76, wind south at 6. At Savannah, it was partly cloudy and 77, wind south at 5. Elsewhere across the region, at Chattanooga, it was cloudy and 81, wind south at 6. At Asheville, it was mostly cloudy and 70, wind calm. At Greenville-Spartanburg, it was partly cloudy and 77, wind southwest at 8. Here is the hazardous weather outlook. This hazardous weather outlook is for North and Central Georgia. For tonight, no hazardous weather is expected at this time for the rest of the night. And now the extended outlook for the period Saturday through Thursday. Scattered thunderstorms are expected across portions of North Georgia on Saturday and Sunday and in Central Georgia on Monday and Tuesday. Isolated storms on Saturday afternoon and evening could become strong to marginally severe, capable of producing strong wind gusts. Much warmer temperatures are expected over the weekend into next week, with heat index values in the upper 90s to low 100s each day. Spotter information statement. Spotter activation will not be needed through tonight. Here is the official forecast from your National Weather Service for the Athens listening area. Tonight, mostly clear. Lows in the lower 70s. Light southwest winds. Saturday, mostly sunny. A slight chance of showers and thunderstorms.

storms in the afternoon. Highs in the lower 90s. West winds 5 to 15 miles an hour. Chance of rain 20%. Saturday night, mostly clear. Lows in the mid-70s. Light west winds. Sunday, mostly sunny. A slight chance of showers and thunderstorms in the afternoon. Highs in the lower 90s. West winds 10 to 15 miles an hour. Chance of rain 20%. Sunday night, mostly clear. Lows in the mid-70s. Light northwest winds. And now the extended forecast. Monday and Monday night, mostly clear. A slight chance of showers and thunderstorms. Highs in the mid-90s. Lows in the mid-70s. Tuesday through Thursday night, mostly clear. Highs in the mid-90s. Lows in the mid-70s. Friday and Friday night, mostly clear. A slight chance of showers and thunderstorms. Highs in the upper 90s. Lows in the mid-70s. For more detailed weather, water, and climate information, please visit our website at weather.gov/Atlanta. The current time is 12:20 a.m. Eastern Daylight Time. Here are the midnight weather observations from around the area. At Athens, it was mostly cloudy, the temperature was 78 degrees, dew point 71 degrees, relative humidity 79%, wind calm, pressure was 30.12 inches and rising. At Gainesville. At Winder, it was clear, the temperature was 77. At Greensboro, it was mostly cloudy and 77, wind calm. At Jefferson, it was partly cloudy and 77, wind southwest at 5. At Monroe, it was mostly cloudy. At Albertton, it was clear and 77, wind southwest at 3. At Clemson, it was clear and 78, wind calm. Elsewhere across Georgia, at Atlanta it was partly cloudy and 80, wind southwest at 6. At Cartersville, it was clear and 75, wind calm. At Lawrenceville, it was clear and 75, wind calm. At Macon, it was clear and 76, wind west at 5. At Rome, the temperature was 74, wind calm. At Augusta, it was partly cloudy and 76, wind south at 6. At Savannah, it was partly cloudy and 77, wind south at 5. Elsewhere across the region, at Chattanooga, it was cloudy and 81, wind south at 6. At Asheville, it was mostly cloudy and 70, wind calm. At Greenville-Spartanburg, it was partly cloudy and 77, wind southwest at 8. Here is the hazardous weather outlook. This hazardous weather outlook is for North and Central Georgia. For tonight, no hazardous weather is expected at this time for the rest of night. And now the extended outlook for the period Saturday through Thursday. Scattered thunderstorms are expected across portions of North Georgia on Saturday and Sunday and in Central Georgia on Monday and Tuesday. Isolated storms on Saturday afternoon and evening could become strong to marginally severe, capable of producing strong wind gusts. Much warmer temperatures are expected over the weekend into next week, with heat index values in the upper 90s to low 100s each day. Spotter information statement, spotter activation will not be needed through tonight. Here is the official forecast from your National Weather Service for the Athens listening area. Tonight, mostly clear. Lows in the lower 70s. Light southwest winds. Saturday, mostly sunny. A slight chance of showers and thunderstorms in the afternoon. Highs in the lower 90s. West winds 5 to 15 miles an hour. Chance of rain 20%. Saturday night, mostly clear. Lows in the mid-70s. Light west winds. Sunday, mostly sunny. A slight chance of showers and thunderstorms in the afternoon. Highs in the lower 90s. West winds 10 to 15 miles an hour. Chance of rain 20%. Sunday night, mostly clear. Lows in the mid-70s.

12:24 a.m. Eastern Daylight Time. Here are the midnight weather observations from around the area. At Athens, it was mostly cloudy. The temperature was 78 degrees, dew point 71 degrees, relative humidity 79%, wind calm, pressure was 30.12 inches and rising. At Gainesville. At Winder, it was clear, the temperature was 77. At Greensboro, it was mostly cloudy and 77, wind calm. At Jefferson, it was partly cloudy and 77, wind southwest at 5. At Monroe, it was mostly cloudy. At Alberton, it was clear and 77, wind southwest at 3. At Clemson, it was clear and 78, wind calm. Elsewhere across Georgia, at Atlanta it was partly cloudy and 80, wind southwest at 6. At Cartersville, it was clear and 75, wind calm. At Lawrenceville, it was clear and 75, wind calm. At Macon, it was clear and 76, wind west at 5. At Rome, the temperature was 74, wind calm. At Augusta, it was partly cloudy and 76, wind south at 6. At Savannah, it was partly cloudy and 77, wind south at 5. Elsewhere across the region, at Chattanooga, it was cloudy and 81, wind south at 6. At Asheville, it was mostly cloudy and 70, wind calm. At Greenville-Spartanburg, it was partly cloudy and 77, wind southwest at 8. Here is the hazardous weather outlook. This hazardous weather outlook is for North and Central Georgia. For tonight, no hazardous weather is expected at this time for the rest of night. And now the extended outlook for the period Saturday through Thursday. Scattered thunderstorms are expected across portions of North Georgia on Saturday and Sunday and in Central Georgia on Monday and Tuesday. Isolated storms on Saturday afternoon and evening could become strong to marginally severe, capable of producing strong wind gusts. Much warmer temperatures are expected over the weekend into next week, with heat index values in the upper 90s to low 100s each day. Spotter information statement, spotter activation will not be needed through tonight. Here is the official forecast from your National Weather Service for the Athens listening area. Tonight, mostly clear. Lows in the lower 70s. Light southwest winds. Saturday, mostly sunny. A slight chance of showers and thunderstorms in the afternoon. Highs in the lower 90s. West winds 5 to 15 miles an hour. Chance of rain 20%. Saturday night, mostly clear. Lows in the mid-70s. Light west winds. Sunday, mostly sunny. A slight chance of showers and thunderstorms in the afternoon. Highs in the lower 90s. West winds 10 to 15 miles an hour. Chance of rain 20%. Sunday night, mostly clear. Lows in the mid-70s. Light northwest winds. And now the extended forecast. Monday and Monday night, mostly clear. A slight chance of showers and thunderstorms. Highs in the mid-90s. Lows in the mid-70s. Tuesday through Thursday night, mostly clear. Highs in the mid-90s. Lows in the mid-70s. Friday and Friday night, mostly clear. A slight chance of showers and thunderstorms. Highs in the upper 90s. Lows in the mid-70s. For more detailed weather, water, and climate information, please visit our website at weather.gov/Atlanta. The current time is 12:29 a.m. Eastern Daylight Time. Here are the midnight weather observations from around the area. At Athens, it was mostly cloudy. The temperature was 78 degrees, dew point 71 degrees, relative humidity 79%, wind calm, pressure was 30.12 inches and rising. At Gainesville. At Winder, it was clear. The temperature was 77. At Greensboro, it was mostly cloudy and 77, wind calm. At Jefferson, it was partly cloudy and 77.

7, wind southwest at 5. At Monroe, it was mostly cloudy. At Alberton, it was clear and 77, wind southwest at 3. At Clemson, it was clear and 78, wind calm. Elsewhere across Georgia, at Atlanta it was partly cloudy and 80, wind southwest at 6. At Cartersville, it was clear and 75, wind calm. At Lawrenceville, it was clear and 75, wind calm. At Macon, it was clear and 76, wind west at 5. At Rome, the temperature was 74, wind calm. At Augusta, it was partly cloudy and 76, wind south at 6. At Savannah, it was partly cloudy and 77, wind south at 5. Elsewhere across the region, at Chattanooga, it was cloudy and 81, wind south at 6. At Asheville, it was mostly cloudy and 70, wind calm. At Greenville-Spartanburg, it was partly cloudy and 77, wind southwest at 8. Here is the hazardous weather outlook. This hazardous weather outlook is for North and Central Georgia. For tonight, no hazardous weather is expected at this time for the rest of the night. And now the extended outlook for the period Saturday through Thursday. Scattered thunderstorms are expected across portions of North Georgia on Saturday and Sunday and in Central Georgia on Monday and Tuesday. Isolated storms on Saturday afternoon and evening could become strong to marginally severe, capable of producing strong wind gusts. Much warmer temperatures are expected over the weekend into next week, with heat index values in the upper 90s to low 100s each day. Spotter information statement, spotter activation will not be needed through tonight. Here is the official forecast from your National Weather Service for the Athens listening area. Tonight, mostly clear. Lows in the lower 70s. Light southwest winds. Saturday, mostly sunny. A slight chance of showers and thunderstorms in the afternoon. Highs in the lower 90s. West winds 5 to 15 miles an hour. Chance of rain 20%. Saturday night, mostly clear. Lows in the mid 70s. Light west winds. Sunday, mostly sunny. A slight chance of showers and thunderstorms in the afternoon. Highs in the lower 90s. West winds 10 to 15 miles an hour. Chance of rain 20%. Sunday night, mostly clear. Lows in the mid-70s. Light northwest winds. And now the extended forecast. Monday and Monday night, mostly clear. A slight chance of showers and thunderstorms. Highs in the mid-90s. Lows in the mid-70s. Tuesday through Thursday night, mostly clear. Highs in the mid-90s. Lows in the mid-70s. Tuesday through Thursday night, mostly clear. Highs in the mid-90s. Lows in the mid-70s. Friday and Friday night, mostly clear. A slight chance of showers and thunderstorms. Highs in the upper 90s. Lows in the mid-70s. For more detailed weather, water, and climate information, please visit our website at weather.gov/Atlanta. The current time is 12:33 a.m. Eastern Daylight Time. Here are the midnight weather observations from around the area. At Athens, it was mostly cloudy. The temperature was 78 degrees, dew point 71 degrees, relative humidity 79%, wind calm, pressure was 30.12 inches and rising. At Gainesville. At Winder, it was clear, the temperature was 77. At Greensboro, it was mostly cloudy and 77, wind calm. At Jefferson, it was partly cloudy and 77, wind southwest at 5. At Monroe, it was mostly cloudy. At Alberton, it was clear and 77, wind southwest at 3. At Clemson, it was clear and 78, wind calm. Elsewhere across Georgia, at Atlanta it was partly cloudy and 80, wind southwest at 6. At Cartersville, it was clear and 75, wind calm. At Lawrenceville,

it was clear and 75, wind calm. At Macon, it was clear and 76, wind west at 5. At Rome, the temperature was 74, wind calm. At Augusta, it was partly cloudy and 76, wind south at 6. At Savannah, it was partly cloudy and 77, wind south at 5. Elsewhere across the region, at Chattanooga, it was cloudy and 81, wind south at 6. At Asheville, it was mostly cloudy and 70, wind calm. At Greenville-Spartanburg, it was partly cloudy and 77, wind southwest at 8. Here is the hazardous weather outlook. This hazardous weather outlook is for North and Central Georgia. For tonight, no hazardous weather is expected at this time for the rest of the night. And now the extended outlook for the period Saturday through Thursday. Scattered thunderstorms are expected across portions of North Georgia on Saturday and Sunday and in Central Georgia on Monday and Tuesday. Isolated storms on Saturday afternoon and evening could become strong to marginally severe, capable of producing strong wind gusts. Much warmer temperatures are expected over the weekend into next week, with heat index values in the upper 90s to low 100s each day. Spotter information statement, spotter activation will not be needed through tonight. Here is the official forecast from your National Weather Service for the Athens listening area. Rest of tonight, mostly clear. Near steady temperature in the lower 70s. Light southwest winds. Saturday, mostly sunny. A chance of showers and thunderstorms in the afternoon. Highs in the lower 90s. West winds 5 to 15 miles an hour. Chance of rain 30%. Saturday night, a slight chance of thunderstorms in the evening. Partly cloudy with a slight chance of showers. Lows in the mid-70s. Light west winds. Sunday, mostly sunny with a slight chance of showers and thunderstorms. Highs in the lower 90s. West winds 10 to 15 miles an hour. Chance of rain 20%. Sunday night, mostly clear. Lows in the mid-70s. Light west winds. And now the extended forecast. Monday and Monday night, mostly clear. A slight chance of showers and thunderstorms. Highs in the mid-90s. Lows in the mid-70s. Tuesday and Tuesday night, mostly clear. Highs in the mid-90s. Lows in the lower 70s. Wednesday and Wednesday night, clear. Highs in the mid-90s. Lows in the mid-70s. Thursday and Thursday night, mostly clear. Highs in the mid-90s. Lows in the mid-70s. Friday and Friday night, mostly clear. A slight chance of showers and thunderstorms. Highs in the upper 90s. Lows in the mid-70s. For more detailed weather, water, and climate information, please visit our website at weather.gov/Atlanta. The current time is 12:38 a.m. Eastern Daylight Time. Here are the midnight weather observations from around the area. At Athens, it was mostly cloudy, the temperature was 78 degrees, dew point 71 degrees, relative humidity 79%, wind calm, pressure was 30.12 inches and rising. At Gainesville. At Winder, it was clear, the temperature was 77. At Greensboro, it was mostly cloudy and 77, wind calm. At Jefferson, it was partly cloudy and 77, wind southwest at 5. At Monroe, it was mostly cloudy. At Elberton, it was clear and 77, wind southwest at 3. At Clemson, it was clear and 78, wind calm. Elsewhere across Georgia, at Atlanta it was partly cloudy and 80, wind southwest at 6. At Cartersville, it was clear and 75, wind calm. At Lawrenceville, it was clear and 75, wind calm. At Macon, it was clear and 76, wind west at 5. At Rome, the temperature was 74, wind calm. At Augusta, it was partly cloudy and 76, wind south at 6.

at Savannah, it was partly cloudy and 77, wind south at 5. Elsewhere across the region, at Chattanooga, it was cloudy and 81, wind south at 6. At Asheville, it was mostly cloudy and 70, wind calm. At Greenville-Spartanburg, it was partly cloudy and 77, wind southwest at 8. 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The WXK 56 listening area include the following counties: Banks, Barrow, Clark, Elbert, Franklin, Greene, Hall, Hart, Jackson, Madison, Morgan, Oconee, Oglethorpe, Tolliver, Walton, and Wilkes. 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You can also like your Peachtree City National Weather Service on Facebook or follow NWS Atlanta on Twitter. Here is the hazardous weather outlook. This hazardous weather outlook is for North and Central Georgia. For tonight, no hazardous weather is expected at this time for the rest of the night. And now the extended outlook for the period Saturday through Thursday. Scattered thunderstorms are expected across portions of North Georgia on Saturday and Sunday and in Central Georgia on Monday and Tuesday. Isolated storms on Saturday afternoon and evening could become strong to marginally severe, capable of producing strong wind gusts. Much warmer temperatures are expected over the weekend into next week, with heat index values in the upper 90s to low 100s each day. Spotter information statement: spotter activation will not be needed through tonight. Here is the official forecast from your National Weather Service for the Athens listening area. Rest of tonight, mostly clear. Near steady temperature in the lower 70s. Light southwest winds. Saturday, mostly sunny. A chance of showers and thunderstorms in the afternoon. Highs in the lower 90s. West winds 5 to 15 miles an hour. Chance of rain 30%. Saturday night, a slight chance of thunderstorms in the evening. Partly cloudy with a slight chance of showers. Lows in the mid-70s. Light west winds. Sunday, mostly sunny with a slight chance of showers and thunderstorms. Highs in the lower 90s. West winds 10 to 15 miles an hour. Chance of rain 20%. Sunday night, mostly clear. Lows in the mid-70s. Light west winds. And now the extended forecast. Monday and Monday night, mostly clear. A slight chance of showers and thunderstorms. Highs in the mid-90s. Lows in the mid-70s. Tuesday and Tuesday night, mostly clear. Highs in the mid-90s. Lows in the lower 70s. Wednesday and Wednesday night, clear. Highs in the mid-90s. Lows in the mid-70s. Thursday and Thursday night, mostly clear. Highs in the mid-90s. Lows in the mid-70s. Friday and Friday night, mostly clear. A slight chance of showers and thunderstorms. Highs in the upper 90s. Lows in the mid-70s. For more detailed weather, water, and climate information, please visit our website at weather.gov/Atlanta. The current time is 12:43 a.m. Eastern Daylight Time. Here are the midnight weather observations from around the area. At Athens, it was mostly cloudy. The temperature was 78 degrees, dew point 71 degrees, relative humidity 79%, wind calm, pressure was 30.12 inches and rising. At Gainesville, at Winder, it was clear, the temperature was 77. At Greensboro, it was mostly cloudy and 77, wind calm. At Jefferson, it was partly cloudy and 77, wind southwest at 5. At Monroe, it was mostly cloudy. At Albertton, it was clear and 77, wind southwest at 3. At Clemson, it was clear and

78, wind calm. Elsewhere across Georgia, at Atlanta it was partly cloudy and 80, wind southwest at 6. At Cartersville, it was clear and 75, wind calm. At Lawrenceville, it was clear and 75, wind calm. At Macon, it was clear and 76, wind west at 5. At Rome, the temperature was 74, wind calm. At Augusta, it was partly cloudy and 76, wind south at 6. At Savannah, it was partly cloudy and 77, wind south at 5. Elsewhere across the region, at Chattanooga, it was cloudy and 81, wind south at 6. At Asheville, it was mostly cloudy and 70, wind calm. At Greenville-Spartanburg, it was partly cloudy and 77, wind southwest at 8. Here is the hazardous weather outlook. This hazardous weather outlook is for North and Central Georgia. For tonight, no hazardous weather is expected at this time for the rest of the night. And now the extended outlook for the period Saturday through Thursday. Scattered thunderstorms are expected across portions of North Georgia on Saturday and Sunday and in Central Georgia on Monday and Tuesday. Isolated storms on Saturday afternoon and evening could become strong to marginally severe, capable of producing strong wind gusts. Much warmer temperatures are expected over the weekend into next week, with heat index values in the upper 90s to low 100s each day. Spotter information statement, spotter activation will not be needed through tonight. Here is the official forecast from your National Weather Service for the Athens listening area. Rest of tonight, mostly clear. Near steady temperature in the lower 70s. Light southwest winds. Saturday, mostly sunny. A chance of showers and thunderstorms in the afternoon. Highs in the lower 90s. West winds 5 to 15 miles an hour. Chance of rain 30%. Saturday night, a slight chance of thunderstorms in the evening. Partly cloudy with a slight chance of showers. Lows in the mid-70s. Light west winds. Sunday, mostly sunny with a slight chance of showers and thunderstorms. Highs in the lower 90s. West winds 10 to 15 miles an hour. Chance of rain 20%. Sunday night, mostly clear. Lows in the mid-70s. Light west winds. And now the extended forecast. Monday and Monday night, mostly clear. A slight chance of showers and thunderstorms. Highs in the mid-90s. Lows in the mid-70s. Tuesday and Tuesday night, mostly clear. Highs in the mid-90s. Lows in the lower 70s. Wednesday and Wednesday night, clear. Highs in the mid-90s. Lows in the mid-70s. Thursday and Thursday night, mostly clear. Highs in the mid-90s. Lows in the mid-70s. Friday and Friday night, mostly clear. A slight chance of showers and thunderstorms. Highs in the upper 90s. Lows in the mid-70s. For more detailed weather, water, and climate information, please visit our website at weather.gov/Atlanta. The current time is 12:48 a.m. Eastern Daylight Time. Here are the midnight weather observations from around the area. At Athens, it was mostly cloudy, the temperature was 78 degrees, dew point 71 degrees, relative humidity 79%, wind calm, pressure was 30.12 inches and rising. At Gainesville. At Winder, it was clear, the temperature was 77. At Greensboro, it was mostly cloudy and 77, wind calm. At Jefferson, it was partly cloudy and 77, wind southwest at 5. At Monroe, it was mostly cloudy. At Albertton, it was clear and 77, wind southwest at 3. At Clemson, it was clear and 78, wind calm. Elsewhere across Georgia, at Atlanta it was partly cloudy and 80, wind southwest at 6. At Cartersville, it was clear and 75, wind calm. At Lawrenceville, it was clear and 75, wind calm.

Home. At Macon, it was clear and 76, wind west at 5. At Rome, the temperature was 74, wind calm. At Augusta, it was partly cloudy and 76, wind south at 6. At Savannah, it was partly cloudy and 77, wind south at 5. Elsewhere across the region, at Chattanooga, it was cloudy and 81, wind south at 6. At Asheville, it was mostly cloudy and 70, wind calm. At Greenville-Spartanburg, it was partly cloudy and 77, wind southwest at 8. Here is the hazardous weather outlook. This hazardous weather outlook is for North and Central Georgia. For tonight, no hazardous weather is expected at this time for the rest of the night. And now the extended outlook for the period Saturday through Thursday. Scattered thunderstorms are expected across portions of North Georgia on Saturday and Sunday and in Central Georgia on Monday and Tuesday. Isolated storms on Saturday afternoon and evening could become strong to marginally severe, capable of producing strong wind gusts. Much warmer temperatures are expected over the weekend into next week, with heat index values in the upper 90s to low 100s each day. Spotter information statement, spotter activation will not be needed through tonight. Here is the official forecast from your National Weather Service for the Athens listening area. Rest of tonight, mostly clear. Near steady temperature in the lower 70s. Light southwest winds. Saturday, mostly sunny. A chance of showers and thunderstorms in the afternoon. Highs in the lower 90s. West winds 5 to 15 miles an hour. Chance of rain 30%. Saturday night, a slight chance of thunderstorms in the evening. Partly cloudy with a slight chance of showers. Lows in the mid-70s. Light west winds. Sunday, mostly sunny with a slight chance of showers and thunderstorms. Highs in the lower 90s. West winds 10 to 15 miles an hour. Chance of rain 20%. Sunday night, mostly clear. Lows in the mid-70s. Light west winds. And now the extended forecast. Monday and Monday night, mostly clear. A slight chance of showers and thunderstorms. Highs in the mid-90s. Lows in the mid-70s. Tuesday and Tuesday night, mostly clear. Highs in the mid-90s. Lows in the lower 70s. Wednesday and Wednesday night, clear. Highs in the mid-90s. Lows in the mid-70s. Thursday and Thursday night, mostly clear. Highs in the mid-90s. Lows in the mid-70s. Friday and Friday night, mostly clear. A slight chance of showers and thunderstorms. Highs in the upper 90s. Lows in the mid-70s. For more detailed weather, water, and climate information, please visit our website at weather.gov/Atlanta. The current time is 12:53 a.m. Eastern Daylight Time. Here are the midnight weather observations from around the area. At Athens, it was mostly cloudy, the temperature was 78 degrees, dew point 71 degrees, relative humidity 79%, wind calm, pressure was 30.12 inches and rising. At Gainesville. At Winder, it was clear, the temperature was 77. At Greensboro, it was mostly cloudy and 77, wind calm. At Jefferson, it was partly cloudy and 77, wind southwest at 5. At Monroe, it was mostly cloudy. At Albertton, it was clear and 77, wind southwest at 3. At Clemson, it was clear and 78, wind calm. Elsewhere across Georgia, at Atlanta it was partly cloudy and 80, wind southwest at 6. At Cartersville, it was clear and 75, wind calm. At Lawrenceville, it was clear and 75, wind calm. At Macon, it was clear and 76, wind west at 5. At Rome, the temperature was 74, wind calm. At Augusta, it was partly cloudy and 76, wind south at 6. At Savannah, it was partly

cloudy and 77, wind south at 5. Elsewhere across the region, at Chattanooga, it was cloudy and 81, wind south at 6. At Asheville, it was mostly cloudy and 70, wind calm. At Greenville-Spartanburg, it was partly cloudy and 77, wind southwest at 8. Here is the hazardous weather outlook. This hazardous weather outlook is for north and central Georgia. For tonight, no hazardous weather is expected at this time for the rest of the night. And now the extended outlook for the period Saturday through Thursday. Scattered thunderstorms are expected across portions of North Georgia on Saturday and Sunday and in central Georgia on Monday and Tuesday. Isolated storms on Saturday afternoon and evening could become strong to marginally severe, capable of producing strong wind gusts. Much warmer temperatures are expected over the weekend into next week, with heat index values in the upper 90s to low 100s each day. Spotter information statement. Spotter activation will not be needed through tonight. Here is the official forecast from your National Weather Service for the Athens listening area. Rest of tonight, mostly clear. Near steady temperature in the lower 70s. Light southwest winds. Saturday, mostly sunny. A chance of showers and thunderstorms in the afternoon. Highs in the lower 90s. West winds 5 to 15 miles an hour. Chance of rain 30%. Saturday night, a slight chance of thunderstorms in the evening. Partly cloudy with a slight chance of showers. Lows in the mid-70s. Light west winds. Sunday, mostly sunny with a slight chance of showers and thunderstorms. Highs in the lower 90s. West winds 10 to 15 miles an hour. Chance of rain 20%. Sunday night, mostly clear. Lows in the mid-70s. Light west winds. And now the extended forecast. Monday and Monday night, mostly clear. A slight chance of showers and thunderstorms. Highs in the mid-90s. Lows in the mid-70s. Tuesday and Tuesday night, mostly clear. Highs in the mid-90s. Lows in the lower 70s. Wednesday and Wednesday night, clear. Highs in the mid-90s. Lows in the mid-70s. Thursday and Thursday night, mostly clear. Highs in the mid-90s. Lows in the mid-70s. Friday and Friday night, mostly clear. A slight chance of showers and thunderstorms. Highs in the upper 90s. Lows in the mid-70s. For more detailed weather, water, and climate information, please visit our website at weather.gov/Atlanta. The current time is 12:57 a.m. Eastern Daylight Time. Here are the midnight weather observations from around the area. At Athens, it was mostly cloudy. The temperature was 78 degrees, dew point 71 degrees, relative humidity 79%, wind calm. Pressure was 30.12 inches and rising. At Gainesville. At Winder, it was clear. The temperature was 77. At Greensboro, it was mostly cloudy and 77, wind calm. At Jefferson, it was partly cloudy and 77, wind southwest at 5. At Monroe, it was mostly cloudy. At Albertton, it was clear and 77, wind southwest at 3. At Clemson, it was clear and 78, wind calm. Elsewhere across Georgia, at Atlanta it was partly cloudy and 80, wind southwest at 6. At Cartersville, it was clear and 75, wind calm. At Lawrenceville, it was clear and 75, wind calm. At Macon, it was clear and 76, wind west at 5. At Rome, the temperature was 74, wind calm. At Augusta, it was partly cloudy and 76, wind south at 6. At Savannah, it was partly cloudy and 77, wind south at 5. Elsewhere across the region, at Chattanooga, it was cloudy and 81, wind south at 6. At Asheville, it was mostly cloudy and 70, wind calm. At Greenville-Spartanburg,

it's partly cloudy and 77. Wind southwest at 8. Here is the hazardous weather outlook. This hazardous weather outlook is for north and central Georgia. For tonight, no hazardous weather is expected at this time for the rest of night. And now the extended outlook for the period Saturday through Thursday. Scattered thunderstorms are expected across portions of North Georgia on Saturday and Sunday and in central Georgia on Monday and Tuesday. Isolated storms on Saturday afternoon and evening could become strong to marginally severe, capable of producing strong wind gusts. Much warmer temperatures are expected over the weekend into next week, with heat index values in the upper 90s to low 100s each day. Spotter information statement. Spotter activation will not be needed through tonight. Here is the official forecast from your National Weather Service for the Athens listening area. Rest of tonight, mostly clear. Near steady temperature in the lower 70s. Light southwest winds. Saturday, mostly sunny. A chance of showers and thunderstorms in the afternoon. Highs in the lower 90s. West winds 5 to 15 miles an hour. Chance of rain 30%. Saturday night, a slight chance of thunderstorms in the evening. Partly cloudy with a slight chance of showers. Lows in the mid-70s. Light west winds. Sunday, mostly sunny with a slight chance of showers and thunderstorms. Highs in the lower 90s. West winds 10 to 15 miles an hour. Chance of rain 20%. Sunday night, mostly clear. Lows in the mid-70s. Light west winds. And now the extended forecast. Monday and Monday night, mostly clear. A slight chance of showers and thunderstorms. Highs in the mid-90s. Lows in the mid-70s. Tuesday and Tuesday night, mostly clear. Highs in the mid-90s. Lows in the lower 70s. Wednesday and Wednesday night, clear. Highs in the mid-90s. Lows in the mid-70s. Thursday and Thursday night, mostly clear. Highs in the mid-90s. Lows in the mid-70s. Friday and Friday night, mostly clear. A slight chance of showers and thunderstorms. Highs in the upper 90s. Lows in the mid-70s. For more detailed weather, water, and climate information, please visit our website at weather.gov/Atlanta. The current time is 1:02 a.m. Eastern Daylight Time. Here are the midnight weather observations from around the area. At Athens, it was mostly cloudy. The temperature was 78 degrees, dew point 71 degrees, relative humidity 79%, wind calm. Pressure was 30.12 inches and rising. At Gainesville. At Winder, it was clear. The temperature was 77. At Greensboro, it was mostly cloudy and 77, wind calm. At Jefferson, it was partly cloudy and 77, wind southwest at 5. At Monroe, it was mostly cloudy. At Albertton, it was clear and 77, wind southwest at 3. At Clemson, it was clear and 78, wind calm. Elsewhere across Georgia, at Atlanta it was partly cloudy and 80, wind southwest at 6. At Cartersville, it was clear and 75, wind calm. At Lawrenceville, it was clear and 75, wind calm. At Macon, it was clear and 76, wind west at 5. At Rome, the temperature was 74, wind calm. At Augusta, it was partly cloudy and 76, wind south at 6. At Savannah, it was partly cloudy and 77, wind south at 5. Elsewhere across the region, at Chattanooga, it was cloudy and 81, wind south at 6. At Asheville, it was mostly cloudy and 70, wind calm. At Greenville-Spartanburg, it was partly cloudy and 77, wind southwest at 8. Here are the 1 a.m. weather observations from around the area. At Athens, it was partly cloudy. The temperature was 76 degrees, dew point 72 degrees, relative humidity 80%.

7%. Wind calm. Pressure was 30.11 inches and falling. At Gainesville. At Winder, it was partly cloudy. The temperature was 77. At Greensboro, it was clear and 75, wind calm. At Jefferson, it was clear and 75, wind southwest at 5. At Albertton, it was partly cloudy and 76, wind southwest at 3. At Clemson, it was clear and 77, wind calm. Elsewhere across Georgia, at Atlanta it was partly cloudy and 78, wind southwest at 6. At Cartersville, it was clear and 73, wind calm. At Lawrenceville, it was clear and 75, wind calm. At Macon, it was clear and 75, wind southwest at 3. At Rome, the temperature was 73, wind calm. At Augusta, it was partly cloudy and 74, wind south at 3. At Savannah, it was clear and 76, wind south at 7. Elsewhere across the region, at Chattanooga, it was mostly cloudy and 80, wind south at 5. At Asheville, it was partly cloudy and 69, wind calm. At Greenville-Spartanburg, it was mostly cloudy and 77, wind south at 7. Here is the hazardous weather outlook. This hazardous weather outlook is for North and Central Georgia. For tonight, no hazardous weather is expected at this time for the rest of the night. And now the extended outlook for the period Saturday through Thursday. Scattered thunderstorms are expected across portions of North Georgia on Saturday and Sunday and in Central Georgia on Monday and Tuesday. Isolated storms on Saturday afternoon and evening could become strong to marginally severe, capable of producing strong wind gusts. Much warmer temperatures are expected over the weekend into next week, with heat index values in the upper 90s to low 100s each day. Spotter information statement, spotter activation will not be needed through tonight. Here is the official forecast from your National Weather Service for the Athens listening area. Rest of tonight, mostly clear. Near steady temperature in the lower 70s. Light southwest winds. Saturday, mostly sunny. A chance of showers and thunderstorms in the afternoon. Highs in the lower 90s. West winds 5 to 15 miles an hour. Chance of rain 30%. Saturday night, a slight chance of thunderstorms in the evening. Partly cloudy with a slight chance of showers. Lows in the mid-70s. Light west winds. Sunday, mostly sunny with a slight chance of showers and thunderstorms. Highs in the lower 90s. West winds 10 to 15 miles an hour. Chance of rain 20%. Sunday night, mostly clear. Lows in the mid-70s. Light west winds. And now the extended forecast. Monday and Monday night, mostly clear. A slight chance of showers and thunderstorms. Highs in the mid-90s. Lows in the mid-70s. Tuesday and Tuesday night, mostly clear. Highs in the mid-90s. Lows in the lower 70s. Wednesday and Wednesday night, clear. Highs in the mid-90s. Lows in the mid-70s. Thursday and Thursday night, mostly clear. Highs in the mid-90s. Lows in the mid-70s. Friday and Friday night, mostly clear. A slight chance of showers and thunderstorms. Highs in the upper 90s. Lows in the mid-70s. For more detailed weather, water, and climate information, please visit our website at weather.gov/Atlanta. The current time is 1:09 a.m. Eastern Daylight Time. Here are the 1 a.m. weather observations from around the area. At Athens, it was partly cloudy, the temperature was 76 degrees, dew point 72 degrees, relative humidity 87%, wind calm, pressure was 30.11 inches and falling. At Gainesville. At Winder, it was partly cloudy, the temperature was 77. At Greensboro, it was clear and 75, wind calm. At Jefferson, it was clear and 75, wind southwest at 5.

at Alberton, it was partly cloudy and 76, wind southwest at 3. At Clemson, it was clear and 77, wind calm. Elsewhere across Georgia, at Atlanta it was partly cloudy and 78, wind southwest at 6. At Cartersville, it was clear and 73, wind calm. At Lawrenceville, it was clear and 75, wind calm. At Macon, it was clear and 75, wind southwest at 3. At Rome, the temperature was 73, wind calm. At Augusta, it was partly cloudy and 74, wind south at 3. At Savannah, it was clear and 76, wind south at 7. Elsewhere across the region, at Chattanooga, it was mostly cloudy and 80, wind south at 5. At Asheville, it was partly cloudy and 69, wind calm. At Greenville-Spartanburg, it was mostly cloudy and 77, wind south at 7. Here is the hazardous weather outlook. This hazardous weather outlook is for North and Central Georgia. For tonight, no hazardous weather is expected at this time for the rest of the night. And now the extended outlook for the period Saturday through Thursday. Scattered thunderstorms are expected across portions of North Georgia on Saturday and Sunday and in Central Georgia on Monday and Tuesday. Isolated storms on Saturday afternoon and evening could become strong to marginally severe, capable of producing strong wind gusts. Much warmer temperatures are expected over the weekend into next week, with heat index values in the upper 90s to low 100s each day. Spotter information statement, spotter activation will not be needed through tonight. Here is the official forecast from your National Weather Service for the Athens listening area. Rest of tonight, mostly clear. Near steady temperature in the lower 70s. Light southwest winds. Saturday, mostly sunny. A chance of showers and thunderstorms in the afternoon. Highs in the lower 90s. West winds 5 to 15 miles an hour. Chance of rain 30%. Saturday night, a slight chance of thunderstorms in the evening. Partly cloudy with a slight chance of showers. Lows in the mid-70s. Light west winds. Sunday, mostly sunny with a slight chance of showers and thunderstorms. Highs in the lower 90s. West winds 10 to 15 miles an hour. Chance of rain 20%. Sunday night, mostly clear. Lows in the mid-70s. Light west winds. And now the extended forecast. Monday and Monday night, mostly clear. A slight chance of showers and thunderstorms. Highs in the mid-90s. Lows in the mid-70s. Tuesday and Tuesday night, mostly clear. Highs in the mid-90s. Lows in the lower 70s. Wednesday and Wednesday night, clear. Highs in the mid-90s. Lows in the mid-70s. Thursday and Thursday night, mostly clear. Highs in the mid-90s. Lows in the mid-70s. Friday and Friday night, mostly clear. A slight chance of showers and thunderstorms. Highs in the upper 90s. Lows in the mid-70s. For more detailed weather, water, and climate information, please visit our website at weather.gov/Atlanta. Here is the official forecast from your National Weather Service for the Athens listening area. Rest of tonight, mostly clear. Near steady temperature in the lower 70s. Light southwest winds. Saturday, mostly sunny. A chance of showers and thunderstorms in the afternoon. Highs in the lower 90s. West winds 5 to 15 miles an hour. Chance of rain 30%. Saturday night, partly cloudy with a slight chance of showers and thunderstorms. Lows in the mid-70s. Light west winds. Chance of rain 20%. Sunday, mostly sunny with a slight chance of showers and thunderstorms. Highs in the lower 90s. West winds 10 to 15 miles an hour. Chance of rain 20%. Sunday night, mostly clear. Lows in the mid-70s.
light west winds. And now the extended forecast. Monday and Monday night, mostly clear. A slight chance of showers and thunderstorms. Highs in the mid-90s. Lows in the mid-70s. Tuesday and Tuesday night, mostly clear. Highs in the mid-90s. Lows in the lower 70s. Wednesday and Wednesday night, clear. Highs in the mid-90s. Lows in the mid-70s. Thursday and Thursday night, mostly clear. Highs in the mid-90s. Lows in the mid-70s. Friday and Friday night, mostly clear. A slight chance of showers and thunderstorms. Highs in the upper 90s. Lows in the mid-70s. For more detailed weather, water, and climate information, please visit our website at weather.gov/Atlanta. The current time is 1:15 a.m. Eastern Daylight Time. Here are the 1 a.m. weather observations from around the area. At Athens, it was partly cloudy. The temperature was 76 degrees, dew point 72 degrees, relative humidity 87%, wind calm, pressure was 30.11 inches and falling. At Gainesville. At Winder, it was partly cloudy, the temperature was 77. At Greensboro, it was clear and 75, wind calm. At Jefferson, it was clear and 75, wind southwest at 5. At Albertton, it was partly cloudy and 76, wind southwest at 3. At Clemson, it was clear and 77, wind calm. Elsewhere across Georgia, at Atlanta it was partly cloudy and 78, wind southwest at 6. At Cartersville, it was partly cloudy and 73, wind calm. At Lawrenceville, it was clear and 75, wind calm. At Macon, it was clear and 75, wind southwest at 3. At Rome, the temperature was 73, wind calm. At Augusta, it was clear and 74, wind south at 3. At Savannah, it was clear and 76, wind south at 7. Elsewhere across the region, at Chattanooga, it was mostly cloudy and 80, wind south at 5. At Asheville, it was partly cloudy and 69, wind calm. At Greenville-Spartanburg, it was mostly cloudy and 77, wind south at 7. Here is the hazardous weather outlook. This hazardous weather outlook is for North and Central Georgia. For tonight, no hazardous weather is expected at this time for the rest of night. And now the extended outlook for the period Saturday through Thursday. Scattered thunderstorms are expected across portions of North Georgia on Saturday and Sunday and in Central Georgia on Monday and Tuesday. Isolated storms on Saturday afternoon and evening could become strong to marginally severe, capable of producing strong wind gusts. Much warmer temperatures are expected over the weekend into next week, with heat index values in the upper 90s to low 100s each day. Spotter information statement. Spotter activation will not be needed through tonight. Here is the official forecast from your National Weather Service for the Athens listening area. Rest of tonight, mostly clear. Near steady temperature in the lower 70s. Light southwest winds. Saturday, mostly sunny. A chance of showers and thunderstorms in the afternoon. Highs in the lower 90s. West winds 5 to 15 miles an hour. Chance of rain 30%. Saturday night, partly cloudy with a slight chance of showers and thunderstorms. Lows in the mid-70s. Light west winds. Chance of rain 20%. Sunday, mostly sunny with a slight chance of showers and thunderstorms. Highs in the lower 90s. West winds 10 to 15 miles an hour. Chance of rain 20%. Sunday night, mostly clear. Lows in the mid-70s. Light west winds. And now the extended forecast. Monday and Monday night, mostly clear. A slight chance of showers and thunderstorms. Highs in the mid-90s. Lows in the mid-70s. Tuesday and Tuesday night, mostly clear. Highs in the mid-90s.

lows in the lower 70s. Wednesday and Wednesday night, clear. Highs in the mid-90s. Lows in the mid-70s. Thursday and Thursday night, mostly clear. Highs in the mid-90s. Lows in the mid-70s. Friday and Friday night, mostly clear. A slight chance of showers and thunderstorms. Highs in the upper 90s. Lows in the mid-70s. For more detailed weather, water, and climate information, please visit our website at weather.gov/Atlanta. The current time is 1:20 a.m. Eastern Daylight Time. Here are the 1 a.m. weather observations from around the area. At Athens, it was partly cloudy. The temperature was 76 degrees, dew point 72 degrees, relative humidity 87%, wind calm, pressure was 30.11 inches and falling. At Gainesville. At Winder, it was partly cloudy, the temperature was 77. At Greensboro, it was clear and 75, wind calm. At Jefferson, it was clear and 75, wind southwest at 5. At Albertton, it was partly cloudy and 76, wind southwest at 3. At Clemson, it was clear and 77, wind calm. Elsewhere across Georgia, at Atlanta it was partly cloudy and 78, wind southwest at 6. At Cartersville, it was partly cloudy and 73, wind calm. At Lawrenceville, it was clear and 75, wind calm. At Macon, it was clear and 75, wind southwest at 3. At Rome, the temperature was 73, wind calm. At Augusta, it was clear and 74, wind south at 3. At Savannah, it was clear and 76, wind south at 7. Elsewhere across the region, at Chattanooga, it was mostly cloudy and 80, wind south at 5. At Asheville, it was partly cloudy and 69, wind calm. At Greenville-Spartanburg, it was mostly cloudy and 77, wind south at 7. Here is the hazardous weather outlook. This hazardous weather outlook is for North and Central Georgia. For tonight, no hazardous weather is expected at this time for the rest of the night. And now the extended outlook for the period Saturday through Thursday. Scattered thunderstorms are expected across portions of North Georgia on Saturday and Sunday and in Central Georgia on Monday and Tuesday. Isolated storms on Saturday afternoon and evening could become strong to marginally severe, capable of producing strong wind gusts. Much warmer temperatures are expected over the weekend into next week, with heat index values in the upper 90s to low 100s each day. Spotter information statement, spotter activation will not be needed through tonight. Here is the official forecast from your National Weather Service for the Athens listening area. Rest of tonight, mostly clear. Near steady temperature in the lower 70s. Light southwest winds. Saturday, mostly sunny. A chance of showers and thunderstorms in the afternoon. Highs in the lower 90s. West winds 5 to 15 miles an hour. Chance of rain 30%. Saturday night, partly cloudy with a slight chance of showers and thunderstorms. Lows in the mid-70s. Light west winds. Chance of rain 20%. Sunday, mostly sunny with a slight chance of showers and thunderstorms. Highs in the lower 90s. West winds 10 to 15 miles an hour. Chance of rain 20%. Sunday night, mostly clear. Lows in the mid-70s. Light west winds. And now the extended forecast. Monday and Monday night, mostly clear. A slight chance of showers and thunderstorms. Highs in the mid-90s. Lows in the mid-70s. Tuesday and Tuesday night, mostly clear. Highs in the mid-90s. Lows in the lower 70s. Wednesday and Wednesday night, clear. Highs in the mid-90s. Lows in the mid-70s. Thursday and Thursday night, mostly clear. Highs in the mid-90s. Lows in the mid-70s. Friday and Friday night, mostly clear.

It was partly cloudy. The temperature was 77. At Greensboro, it was clear and 75, wind calm. At Jefferson, it was clear and 75, wind southwest at 5. At Albertton, it was partly cloudy and 76, wind southwest at 3. At Clemson, it was clear and 77, wind calm. Elsewhere across Georgia, at Atlanta it was partly cloudy and 78, wind southwest at 6. At Cartersville, it was partly cloudy and 73, wind calm. At Lawrenceville, it was clear and 75, wind calm. At Macon, it was clear and 75, wind southwest at 3. At Rome, the temperature was 73, wind calm. At Augusta, it was clear and 74, wind south at 3. At Savannah, it was clear and 76, wind south at 7. Elsewhere across the region, at Chattanooga, it was mostly cloudy and 80, wind south at 5. At Asheville, it was partly cloudy and 69, wind calm. At Greenville-Spartanburg, it was mostly cloudy and 77, wind south at 7. Here is the hazardous weather outlook. This hazardous weather outlook is for North and Central Georgia. For tonight, no hazardous weather is expected at this time for the rest of the night. And now the extended outlook for the period Saturday through Thursday. Scattered thunderstorms are expected across portions of North Georgia on Saturday and Sunday and in Central Georgia on Monday and Tuesday. Isolated storms on Saturday afternoon and evening could become strong to marginally severe, capable of producing strong wind gusts. Much warmer temperatures are expected over the weekend into next week, with heat index values in the upper 90s to low 100s each day. Spotter information statement, spotter activation will not be needed through tonight. Here is the official forecast from your National Weather Service for the Athens listening area. Rest of tonight, mostly clear. Near steady temperature in the lower 70s. Light southwest winds. Saturday, mostly sunny. A chance of showers and thunderstorms in the afternoon. Highs in the lower 90s. West winds 5 to 15 miles an hour. Chance of rain 30%. Saturday night, partly cloudy with a slight chance of showers and thunderstorms. Lows in the mid-70s. Light west winds. Chance of rain 20%. Sunday, mostly sunny with a slight chance of showers and thunderstorms. Highs in the lower 90s. West winds 10 to 15 miles an hour. Chance of rain 20%. Sunday night, mostly clear. Lows in the mid-70s. Light west winds. And now the extended forecast. Monday and Monday night, mostly clear. A slight chance of showers and thunderstorms. Highs in the mid-90s. Lows in the mid-70s. Tuesday and Tuesday night, mostly clear. Highs in the mid-90s. Lows in the lower 70s. Wednesday and Wednesday night, clear. Highs in the mid-90s. Lows in the mid-70s. Thursday and Thursday night, mostly clear. Highs in the mid-90s. Lows in the mid-70s. Friday and Friday night, mostly clear. A slight chance of showers and thunderstorms. Highs in the upper 90s. Lows in the mid-70s. For more detailed weather, water, and climate information, please visit our website at weather.gov/Atlanta. The current time is 1:29 a.m. Eastern Daylight Time. Here are the 1 a.m. weather observations from around the area. At Athens, it was partly cloudy. The temperature was 76 degrees, dew point 72 degrees, relative humidity 87%, wind calm. Pressure was 30.11 inches and falling. At Gainesville. At Winder, it was partly cloudy. The temperature was 77. At Greensboro, it was clear and 75, wind calm. At Jefferson, it was clear and 75, wind southwest at 5. At Albertton, it was partly cloudy and 76, wind southwest at 3. At Clemson,

It was clear and 77, wind calm. Elsewhere across Georgia, at Atlanta it was partly cloudy and 78, wind southwest at 6. At Cartersville, it was partly cloudy and 73, wind calm. At Lawrenceville, it was clear and 75, wind calm. At Macon, it was clear and 75, wind southwest at 3. At Rome, the temperature was 73, wind calm. At Augusta, it was clear and 74, wind south at 3. At Savannah, it was clear and 76, wind south at 7. Elsewhere across the region, at Chattanooga, it was mostly cloudy and 80, wind south at 5. At Asheville, it was partly cloudy and 69, wind calm. At Greenville-Spartanburg, it was mostly cloudy and 77, wind south at 7. Here is the hazardous weather outlook. This hazardous weather outlook is for North and Central Georgia. For tonight, no hazardous weather is expected at this time for the rest of the night. And now the extended outlook for the period Saturday through Thursday. Scattered thunderstorms are expected across portions of North Georgia on Saturday and Sunday and in Central Georgia on Monday and Tuesday. Isolated storms on Saturday afternoon and evening could become strong to marginally severe, capable of producing strong wind gusts. Much warmer temperatures are expected over the weekend into next week, with heat index values in the upper 90s to low 100s each day. Spotter information statement, spotter activation will not be needed through tonight. Here is the official forecast from your National Weather Service for the Athens listening area. Rest of tonight, mostly clear. Near steady temperature in the lower 70s. Light southwest winds. Saturday, mostly sunny. A chance of showers and thunderstorms in the afternoon. Highs in the lower 90s. West winds 5 to 15 miles an hour. Chance of rain 30%. Saturday night, partly cloudy with a slight chance of showers and thunderstorms. Lows in the mid-70s. Light west winds. Chance of rain 20%. Sunday, mostly sunny with a slight chance of showers and thunderstorms. Highs in the lower 90s. West winds 10 to 15 miles an hour. Mostly sunny with a slight chance of showers and thunderstorms. Highs in the lower 90s. West winds 10 to 15 miles an hour. Chance of rain 20%. Sunday night, mostly clear. Lows in the mid-70s. Light west winds. And now the extended forecast. Monday and Monday night, mostly clear. A slight chance of showers and thunderstorms. Highs in the mid-90s. Lows in the mid-70s. Tuesday and Tuesday night, mostly clear. Highs in the mid-90s. Lows in the lower 70s. Wednesday and Wednesday night, clear. Highs in the mid-90s. Lows in the mid-70s. Thursday and Thursday night, mostly clear. Highs in the mid-90s. Lows in the mid-70s. Friday and Friday night, mostly clear. A slight chance of showers and thunderstorms. Highs in the upper 90s. Lows in the mid-70s. For more detailed weather, water, and climate information, please visit our website at weather.gov/Atlanta. The current time is 1:34 a.m. Eastern Daylight Time. Here are the 1 a.m. weather observations from around the area. At Athens, it was partly cloudy, the temperature was 76 degrees, dew point 72 degrees, relative humidity 87%, wind calm, pressure was 30.11 inches and falling. At Gainesville. At Winder, it was partly cloudy, the temperature was 77. At Greensboro, it was clear and 75, wind calm. At Jefferson, it was clear and 75, wind southwest at 5. At Albertton, it was partly cloudy and 76, wind southwest at 3. At Clemson, it was clear and 77, wind calm. Elsewhere across Georgia, at Atlanta it was partly cloudy and 78, wind southwest at 6. At

Kernersville, it was partly cloudy and 73, wind calm. At Lawrenceville, it was clear and 75, wind calm. At Macon, it was clear and 75, wind southwest at 3. At Rome, the temperature was 73, wind calm. At Augusta, it was clear and 74, wind south at 3. At Savannah, it was clear and 76, wind south at 7. Elsewhere across the region, at Chattanooga, it was mostly cloudy and 80, wind south at 5. At Asheville, it was partly cloudy and 69, wind calm. At Greenville-Spartanburg, it was mostly cloudy and 77, wind south at 7. Here is the hazardous weather outlook. This hazardous weather outlook is for North and Central Georgia. For tonight, no hazardous weather is expected at this time for the rest of the night. And now the extended outlook for the period Saturday through Thursday. Scattered thunderstorms are expected across portions of North Georgia on Saturday and Sunday and in Central Georgia on Monday and Tuesday. Isolated storms on Saturday afternoon and evening could become strong to marginally severe, capable of producing strong wind gusts. Much warmer temperatures are expected over the weekend into next week, with heat index values in the upper 90s to low 100s each day. Spotter information statement, spotter activation will not be needed through tonight. Here is the official forecast from your National Weather Service for the Athens listening area. Rest of tonight, mostly clear. Near steady temperature in the lower 70s. Light southwest winds. Saturday, mostly sunny. A chance of showers and thunderstorms in the afternoon. Highs in the lower 90s. West winds 5 to 15 miles an hour. Chance of rain 30%. Saturday night, partly cloudy with a slight chance of showers and thunderstorms. Lows in the mid-70s. Light west winds. Chance of rain 20%. Sunday, mostly sunny with a slight chance of showers and thunderstorms. Highs in the lower 90s. West winds 10 to 15 miles an hour. Chance of rain 20%. Sunday night, mostly clear. Lows in the mid-70s. Light west winds. And now the extended forecast. Monday and Monday night, mostly clear. A slight chance of showers and thunderstorms. Highs in the mid-90s. Lows in the mid-70s. Tuesday and Tuesday night, mostly clear. Highs in the mid-90s. Lows in the lower 70s. Wednesday and Wednesday night, clear. Highs in the mid-90s. Lows in the mid-70s. Thursday and Thursday night, mostly clear. Highs in the mid-90s. Lows in the mid-70s. Friday and Friday night, mostly clear. A slight chance of showers and thunderstorms. Highs in the upper 90s. Lows in the mid-70s. For more detailed weather, water, and climate information, please visit our website at weather.gov/Atlanta. The current time is 1:38 a.m. Eastern Daylight Time. Here are the 1 a.m. weather observations from around the area. At Athens, it was partly cloudy. The temperature was 76 degrees, dew point 72 degrees, relative humidity 87%, wind calm, pressure was 30.11 inches and falling. At Gainesville. At Winder, it was partly cloudy, the temperature was 77. At Greensboro, it was clear and 75, wind calm. At Jefferson, it was clear and 75, wind southwest at 5. At Elberton, it was partly cloudy and 76, wind southwest at 3. At Clemson, it was clear and 77, wind calm. Elsewhere across Georgia, at Atlanta it was partly cloudy and 78, wind southwest at 6. At Cartersville, it was partly cloudy and 73, wind calm. At Lawrenceville, it was clear and 75, wind calm. At Macon, it was clear and 75, wind southwest at 3. At Rome, the temperature was 73, wind calm. At Augusta, it was clear and 74.

wind south at 3. At Savannah, it was clear and 76, wind south at 7. Elsewhere across the region, at Chattanooga, it was mostly cloudy and 80, wind south at 5. At Asheville, it was partly cloudy and 69, wind calm. At Greenville Spartanburg, it was mostly cloudy and 77, wind south at 7. 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Here is the hazardous weather outlook. This hazardous weather outlook is for North and Central Georgia. For tonight, no hazardous weather is expected at this time for the rest of the night. And now the extended outlook for the period Saturday through Thursday. Scattered thunderstorms are expected across portions of North Georgia on Saturday and Sunday and in Central Georgia on Monday and Tuesday. Isolated storms on Saturday afternoon and evening could become strong to marginally severe, capable of producing strong wind gusts. Much warmer temperatures are expected over the weekend into next week, with heat index values in the upper 90s to low 100s each day. Spotter information statement: spotter activation will not be needed through tonight. Here is the official forecast from your National Weather Service for the Athens listening area. Rest of tonight, mostly clear. Near steady temperature in the lower 70s. Light southwest winds. Saturday, mostly sunny. A chance of showers and thunderstorms in the afternoon. Highs in the lower 90s. West winds 5 to 15 miles an hour. Chance of rain 30%. Saturday night, partly cloudy with a slight chance of showers and thunderstorms. Lows in the mid-70s. Light west winds. Chance of rain 20%. Sunday, mostly sunny with a slight chance of showers and thunderstorms. Highs in the lower 90s. West winds 10 to 15 miles an hour. Chance of rain 20%. Sunday night, mostly clear. Lows in the mid-70s. Light west winds. And now the extended forecast. Monday and Monday night, mostly clear. A slight chance of showers and thunderstorms. Highs in the mid-90s. Lows in the mid-70s. Tuesday and Tuesday night, mostly clear. Highs in the mid-90s. Lows in the lower 70s. Wednesday and Wednesday night, clear. Highs in the mid-90s. Lows in the mid-70s. Thursday and Thursday night, mostly clear. Highs in the mid-90s. Lows in the mid-70s. Friday and Friday night, mostly clear. A slight chance of showers and thunderstorms. Highs in the upper 90s. Lows in the mid-70s. For more detailed weather, water, and climate information, please visit our website at weather.gov/Atlanta. The current time is 1:44 a.m. Eastern Daylight Time. Here are the 1 a.m. weather observations from around the area. At Athens, it was partly cloudy. The temperature was 76 degrees, dew point 72 degrees, relative humidity 87%, wind calm, pressure was 30.11 inches and falling. At Gainesville. At Winder, it was partly cloudy. The temperature was 77. At Greensboro, it was clear and 75, wind calm. At Jefferson, it was clear and 75, wind southwest at 5. At Albertton, it was partly cloudy and 76, wind southwest at 3. At Clemson, it was clear and 77, wind calm.

elsewhere across Georgia. At Atlanta, it was partly cloudy and 78. Wind southwest at 6. At Cartersville, it was partly cloudy and 73. Wind calm. At Lawrenceville, it was clear and 75. Wind calm. At Macon, it was clear and 75. Wind southwest at 3. At Rome, the temperature was 73. Wind calm. At Augusta, it was clear and 74. Wind south at 3. At Savannah, it was clear and 76. Wind south at 7. Elsewhere across the region, at Chattanooga, it was mostly cloudy and 80. Wind south at 5. At Asheville, it was partly cloudy and 69. Wind calm. At Greenville-Spartanburg, it was mostly cloudy and 77. Wind south at 7. Here is the hazardous weather outlook. This hazardous weather outlook is for North and Central Georgia. For tonight, no hazardous weather is expected at this time for the rest of the night. And now the extended outlook for the period Saturday through Thursday. Scattered thunderstorms are expected across portions of North Georgia on Saturday and Sunday and in Central Georgia on Monday and Tuesday. Isolated storms on Saturday afternoon and evening could become strong to marginally severe, capable of producing strong wind gusts. Much warmer temperatures are expected over the weekend into next week, with heat index values in the upper 90s to low 100s each day. Spotter information statement, spotter activation will not be needed through tonight. Here is the official forecast from your National Weather Service for the Athens listening area. Rest of tonight, mostly clear. Near steady temperature in the lower 70s. Light southwest winds. Saturday, mostly sunny. A chance of showers and thunderstorms in the afternoon. Highs in the lower 90s. West winds 5 to 15 miles an hour. Chance of rain 30%. Saturday night, partly cloudy with a slight chance of showers and thunderstorms. Lows in the mid-70s. Light west winds. Chance of rain 20%. Sunday, mostly sunny with a slight chance of showers and thunderstorms. Highs in the lower 90s. West winds 10 to 15 miles an hour. Chance of rain 20%. Sunday night, mostly clear. Lows in the mid-70s. Light west winds. And now the extended forecast. Monday and Monday night, mostly clear. A slight chance of showers and thunderstorms. Highs in the mid-90s. Lows in the mid-70s. Tuesday and Tuesday night, mostly clear. Highs in the mid-90s. Lows in the lower 70s. Wednesday and Wednesday night, clear. Highs in the mid-90s. Lows in the mid-70s. Thursday and Thursday night, mostly clear. Highs in the mid-90s. Lows in the mid-70s. Friday and Friday night, mostly clear. A slight chance of showers and thunderstorms. Highs in the upper 90s. Lows in the mid-70s. For more detailed weather, water, and climate information, please visit our website at weather.gov/Atlanta. The current time is 1:49 a.m. Eastern Daylight Time. Here are the 1 a.m. weather observations from around the area. At Athens, it was partly cloudy. The temperature was 76 degrees, dew point 72 degrees, relative humidity 87%, wind calm, pressure was 30.11 inches and falling. At Gainesville. At Winder, it was partly cloudy. The temperature was 77. At Greensboro, it was clear and 75, wind calm. At Jefferson, it was clear and 75, wind southwest at 5. At Albertton, it was partly cloudy and 76, wind southwest at 3. At Clemson, it was clear and 77, wind calm. Elsewhere across Georgia, at Atlanta it was partly cloudy and 78, wind southwest at 6. At Cartersville, it was partly cloudy and 73, wind calm. At Lawrenceville, it was clear and 75, wind calm. At Macon, it was clear and 75, wind southwest at 3.

At Rome, the temperature was 73, wind calm. At Augusta, it was clear and 74, wind south at 3. At Savannah, it was clear and 76, wind south at 7. Elsewhere across the region, at Chattanooga, it was mostly cloudy and 80, wind south at 5. At Asheville, it was partly cloudy and 69, wind calm. At Greenville-Spartanburg, it was mostly cloudy and 77, wind south at 7. Here is the hazardous weather outlook. This hazardous weather outlook is for North and Central Georgia. For tonight, no hazardous weather is expected at this time for the rest of the night. And now the extended outlook for the period Saturday through Thursday. Scattered thunderstorms are expected across portions of North Georgia on Saturday and Sunday and in Central Georgia on Monday and Tuesday. Isolated storms on Saturday afternoon and evening could become strong to marginally severe, capable of producing strong wind gusts. Much warmer temperatures are expected over the weekend into next week, with heat index values in the upper 90s to low 100s each day. Spotter information statement, spotter activation will not be needed through tonight. Here is the official forecast from your National Weather Service for the Athens listening area. Rest of tonight, mostly clear. Near steady temperature in the lower 70s. Light southwest winds. Saturday, mostly sunny. A chance of showers and thunderstorms in the afternoon. Highs in the lower 90s. West winds 5 to 15 miles an hour. Chance of rain 30%. Saturday night, partly cloudy with a slight chance of showers and thunderstorms. Lows in the mid-70s. Light west winds. Chance of rain 20%. Sunday, mostly sunny with a slight chance of showers and thunderstorms. Highs in the lower 90s. West winds 10 to 15 miles an hour. Chance of rain 20%. Sunday night, mostly clear. Lows in the mid-70s. Light west winds. And now the extended forecast. Monday and Monday night, mostly clear. A slight chance of showers and thunderstorms. Highs in the mid-90s. Lows in the mid-70s. Tuesday and Tuesday night, mostly clear. Highs in the mid-90s. Lows in the lower 70s. Wednesday and Wednesday night, clear. Highs in the mid-90s. Lows in the mid-70s. Thursday and Thursday night, mostly clear. Highs in the mid-90s. Lows in the mid-70s. Friday and Friday night, mostly clear. A slight chance of showers and thunderstorms. Highs in the upper 90s. Lows in the mid-70s. For more detailed weather, water, and climate information, please visit our website at weather.gov/Atlanta. The current time is 1:53 a.m. Eastern Daylight Time. Here are the 1 a.m. weather observations from around the area. At Athens, it was partly cloudy, the temperature was 76 degrees, dew point 72 degrees, relative humidity 87%, wind calm, pressure was 30.11 inches and falling. At Gainesville. At Winder, it was partly cloudy, the temperature was 77. At Greensboro, it was clear and 75, wind calm. At Jefferson, it was clear and 75, wind southwest at 5. At Albertton, it was partly cloudy and 76, wind southwest at 3. At Clemson, it was clear and 77, wind calm. Elsewhere across Georgia, at Atlanta it was partly cloudy and 78, wind southwest at 6. At Cartersville, it was partly cloudy and 73, wind calm. At Lawrenceville, it was clear and 75, wind calm. At Macon, it was clear and 75, wind southwest at 3. At Rome, the temperature was 73, wind calm. At Augusta, it was clear and 74, wind south at 3. At Savannah, it was clear and 76, wind south at 7. Elsewhere across the region, at Chattanooga, it was mostly cloudy and 80, wind south at 5.

At Asheville, it was partly cloudy and 69, wind calm. At Greenville Spartanburg, it was mostly cloudy and 77, wind south at 7. Here is the hazardous weather outlook. This hazardous weather outlook is for North and Central Georgia. For tonight, no hazardous weather is expected at this time for the rest of the night. And now the extended outlook for the period Saturday through Thursday. Scattered thunderstorms are expected across portions of North Georgia on Saturday and Sunday and in Central Georgia on Monday and Tuesday. Isolated storms on Saturday afternoon and evening could become strong to marginally severe, capable of producing strong wind gusts. Much warmer temperatures are expected over the weekend into next week, with heat index values in the upper 90s to low 100s each day. Spotter information statement, spotter activation will not be needed through tonight. Here is the official forecast from your National Weather Service for the Athens listening area. Rest of tonight, mostly clear. Near steady temperature in the lower 70s. Light southwest winds. Saturday, mostly sunny. A chance of showers and thunderstorms in the afternoon. Highs in the lower 90s. West winds 5 to 15 miles an hour. Chance of rain 30%. Saturday night, partly cloudy with a slight chance of showers and thunderstorms. Lows in the mid-70s. Light west winds. Chance of rain 20%. Sunday, mostly sunny with a slight chance of showers and thunderstorms. Highs in the lower 90s. West winds 10 to 15 miles an hour. Chance of rain 20%. Sunday night, mostly clear. Lows in the mid-70s. Light west winds. And now the extended forecast. Monday and Monday night, mostly clear. A slight chance of showers and thunderstorms. Highs in the mid-90s. Lows in the mid-70s. Tuesday and Tuesday night, mostly clear. Highs in the mid-90s. Lows in the lower 70s. Wednesday and Wednesday night, clear. Highs in the mid-90s. Lows in the mid-70s. Thursday and Thursday night, mostly clear. Highs in the mid-90s. Lows in the mid-70s. Friday and Friday night, mostly clear. A slight chance of showers and thunderstorms. Highs in the upper 90s. Lows in the mid-70s. For more detailed weather, water, and climate information, please visit our website at weather.gov/Atlanta. The current time is 1:58 a.m. Eastern Daylight Time. Here are the 1 a.m. weather observations from around the area. At Athens, it was partly cloudy, the temperature was 76 degrees, dew point 72 degrees, relative humidity 87%, wind calm, pressure was 30.11 inches and falling. At Gainesville. At Winder, it was partly cloudy, the temperature was 77. At Greensboro, it was clear and 75, wind calm. At Jefferson, it was clear and 75, wind southwest at 5. At Albertton, it was partly cloudy and 76, wind southwest at 3. At Clemson, it was clear and 77, wind calm. Elsewhere across Georgia, at Atlanta it was partly cloudy and 78, wind southwest at 6. At Cartersville, it was partly cloudy and 73, wind calm. At Lawrenceville, it was clear and 75, wind calm. At Macon, it was clear and 75, wind southwest at 3. At Rome, the temperature was 73, wind calm. At Augusta, it was clear and 74, wind south at 3. At Savannah, it was clear and 76, wind south at 7. Elsewhere across the region, at Chattanooga, it was mostly cloudy and 80, wind south at 5. At Asheville, it was partly cloudy and 69, wind calm. At Greenville Spartanburg, it was mostly cloudy and 77, wind south at 7. Here is the hazardous weather outlook. This hazardous weather outlook is for North and Central Georgia. For tonight,

hazardous weather is expected at this time for the rest of the night. And now the extended outlook for the period Saturday through Thursday. Scattered thunderstorms are expected across portions of North Georgia on Saturday and Sunday and in Central Georgia on Monday and Tuesday. Isolated storms on Saturday afternoon and evening could become strong to marginally severe, capable of producing strong wind gusts. Much warmer temperatures are expected over the weekend into next week, with heat index values in the upper 90s to low 100s each day. Spotter information statement. Spotter activation will not be needed through tonight. Here is the official forecast from your National Weather Service for the Athens listening area. Rest of tonight, mostly clear. Near steady temperature in the lower 70s. Light southwest winds. Saturday, mostly sunny. A chance of showers and thunderstorms in the afternoon. Highs in the lower 90s. West winds 5 to 15 miles an hour. Chance of rain 30%. Saturday night, partly cloudy with a slight chance of showers and thunderstorms. Lows in the mid-70s. Light west winds. Chance of rain 20%. Sunday, mostly sunny with a slight chance of showers and thunderstorms. Highs in the lower 90s. West winds 10 to 15 miles an hour. Chance of rain 20%. Sunday night, mostly clear. Lows in the mid-70s. Light west winds. And now the extended forecast. Monday and Monday night, mostly clear. A slight chance of showers and thunderstorms. Highs in the mid-90s. Lows in the mid-70s. Tuesday and Tuesday night, mostly clear. Highs in the mid-90s. Lows in the lower 70s. Wednesday and Wednesday night, clear. Highs in the mid-90s. Lows in the mid-70s. Thursday and Thursday night, mostly clear. Highs in the mid-90s. Lows in the mid-70s. Friday and Friday night, mostly clear. A slight chance of showers and thunderstorms. Highs in the upper 90s. Lows in the mid-70s. For more detailed weather, water, and climate information, please visit our website at weather.gov/Atlanta. The current time is 2:03 a.m. Eastern Daylight Time. Here are the 1 a.m. weather observations from around the area. At Athens, it was partly cloudy. The temperature was 76 degrees, dew point 72 degrees, relative humidity 87%, wind calm. Pressure was 30.11 inches and falling. At Gainesville. At Winder, it was partly cloudy. The temperature was 77. At Greensboro, it was clear and 75, wind calm. At Jefferson, it was clear and 75, wind southwest at 5. At Albertton, it was partly cloudy and 76, wind southwest at 3. At Clemson, it was clear and 77, wind calm. Elsewhere across Georgia, at Atlanta it was partly cloudy and 78, wind southwest at 6. At Cartersville, it was partly cloudy and 73, wind calm. At Lawrenceville, it was clear and 75, wind calm. At Macon, it was clear and 75, wind southwest at 3. At Rome, the temperature was 73, wind calm. At Augusta, it was clear and 74, wind south at 3. At Savannah, it was clear and 76, wind south at 7. Elsewhere across the region, at Chattanooga, it was mostly cloudy and 80, wind south at 5. At Asheville, it was partly cloudy and 69, wind calm. At Greenville-Spartanburg, it was mostly cloudy and 77, wind south at 7. Here are the 2 a.m. weather observations from around the area. At Athens, it was partly cloudy. The temperature was 76 degrees, dew point 72 degrees, relative humidity 87%, wind calm, pressure was 30.10 inches and falling. At Gainesville. At Winder, it was clear. The temperature was 75. At Greensboro, with fog, it was 73, wind calm.

Jefferson, it was clear at 75, wind southwest at 5. At Monroe, it was clear. At Albertton, it was clear at 75, wind southwest at 3. At Canyon, it was clear at 74, wind calm. At Clemson, it was clear at 76, wind calm. Elsewhere across Georgia, at Atlanta it was partly cloudy and 77, wind southwest at 6. At Cartersville, it was partly cloudy and 73, wind calm. At Lawrenceville, it was clear and 73, wind calm. At Macon, it was clear and 75, wind calm. At Rome, the temperature was 74, wind southwest at 3. At Augusta, it was clear and 76, wind southwest at 6. At Savannah, it was clear and 76, wind south at 7. Elsewhere across the region, at Chattanooga, it was mostly cloudy and 79, wind south at 3. At Asheville, it was partly cloudy and 68, wind calm. At Greenville-Spartanburg, it was partly cloudy and 76, wind south at 6. Here is the hazardous weather outlook. This hazardous weather outlook is for North and Central Georgia. For tonight, no hazardous weather is expected at this time for the rest of the night. And now the extended outlook for the period Saturday through Thursday. Scattered thunderstorms are expected across portions of North Georgia on Saturday and Sunday and in Central Georgia on Monday and Tuesday. Isolated storms on Saturday afternoon and evening could become strong to marginally severe, capable of producing strong wind gusts. Much warmer temperatures are expected over the weekend into next week, with heat index values in the upper 90s to low 100s each day. Spotter information statement, spotter activation will not be needed through tonight. Here is the official forecast from your National Weather Service for the Athens listening area. Rest of tonight, mostly clear. Near steady temperature in the lower 70s. Light southwest winds. Saturday, mostly sunny. A chance of showers and thunderstorms in the afternoon. Highs in the lower 90s. West winds 5 to 15 miles an hour. Chance of rain 30%. Saturday night, partly cloudy with a slight chance of showers and thunderstorms. Lows in the mid-70s. Light west winds. Chance of rain 20%. Sunday, mostly sunny with a slight chance of showers and thunderstorms. Highs in the lower 90s. West winds 10 to 15 miles an hour. Chance of rain 20%. Sunday night, mostly clear. Lows in the mid-70s. Light west winds. And now the extended forecast. Monday and Monday night, mostly clear. A slight chance of showers and thunderstorms. Highs in the mid-90s. Lows in the mid-70s. Tuesday and Tuesday night, mostly clear. Highs in the mid-90s. Lows in the lower 70s. Wednesday and Wednesday night, clear. Highs in the mid-90s. Lows in the mid-70s. Thursday and Thursday night, mostly clear. Highs in the mid-90s. Lows in the mid-70s. Friday and Friday night, mostly clear. A slight chance of showers and thunderstorms. Highs in the upper 90s. Lows in the mid-70s. For more detailed weather, water, and climate information, please visit our website at weather.gov/Atlanta. The current time is 2:09 a.m. Eastern Daylight Time. Here are the 2 a.m. weather observations from around the area. At Athens, it was partly cloudy, the temperature was 76 degrees, dew point 72 degrees, relative humidity 87%, wind calm, pressure was 30.10 inches and falling. At Gainesville. At Winder, it was clear, the temperature was 75. At Greensboro, with fog, it was 73, wind calm. At Jefferson, it was clear and 75, wind southwest at 5. At Monroe, it was clear. At Albertton, it was clear and 75, wind southwest at 3. At Canyon, it was clear.

At Rome, the temperature was 74, wind southwest at 3. At Augusta, it was clear and 76, wind southwest at 6. At Savannah, it was partly cloudy and 76, wind south at 7. Elsewhere across the region, at Chattanooga, it was partly cloudy and 79, wind south at 3. At Asheville, it was partly cloudy and 68, wind calm. At Greenville-Spartanburg, it was clear and 76, wind south at 6. Here is the hazardous weather outlook. This hazardous weather outlook is for North and Central Georgia. For tonight, no hazardous weather is expected at this time for the rest of the night. And now the extended outlook for the period Saturday through Thursday. Scattered thunderstorms are expected across portions of North Georgia on Saturday and Sunday and in Central Georgia on Monday and Tuesday. Isolated storms on Saturday afternoon and evening could become strong to marginally severe, capable of producing strong wind gusts. Much warmer temperatures are expected over the weekend into next week, with heat index values in the upper 90s to low 100s each day. Spotter information statement. Spotter activation will not be needed through tonight. Here is the official forecast from your National Weather Service for the Athens listening area. Rest of tonight, mostly clear. Near steady temperature in the lower 70s. Light southwest winds. Saturday, mostly sunny. A chance of showers and thunderstorms in the afternoon. Highs in the lower 90s. West winds 5 to 15 miles an hour. Chance of rain 30%. Saturday night, partly cloudy with a slight chance of showers and thunderstorms. Lows in the mid-70s. Light west winds. Chance of rain 20%. Sunday, mostly sunny with a slight chance of showers and thunderstorms. Highs in the lower 90s. West winds 10 to 15 miles an hour. Chance of rain 20%. Sunday night, mostly clear. Lows in the mid-70s. Light west winds. And now the extended forecast. Monday and Monday night, mostly clear. A slight chance of showers and thunderstorms. Highs in the mid-90s. Lows in the mid-70s. Tuesday and Tuesday night, mostly clear. Highs in the mid-90s. Lows in the lower 70s. Wednesday and Wednesday night, clear. Highs in the mid-90s. Lows in the mid-70s. Thursday and Thursday night, mostly clear. Highs in the mid-90s. Lows in the mid-70s. Friday and Friday night, mostly clear. A slight chance of showers and thunderstorms. Highs in the upper 90s. Lows in the mid-70s. For more detailed weather, water, and climate information, please visit our website at weather.gov/Atlanta. The current time is 2:23 a.m. Eastern Daylight Time. Here are the 2 a.m. weather observations from around the area. At Athens, it was partly cloudy, the temperature was 76 degrees, dew point 72 degrees, relative humidity 87%, wind calm, pressure was 30.10 inches and falling. At Gainesville. At Winder, it was clear, the temperature was 75. At Greensboro, with fog, it was 73, wind calm. At Jefferson, it was clear and 75, wind southwest at 5. At Monroe, it was clear. At Albertton, it was clear and 75, wind southwest at 3. At Canyon, it was clear and 74, wind calm. At Clemson, it was clear and 76, wind calm. Elsewhere across Georgia, at Atlanta it was partly cloudy and 77, wind southwest at 6. At Cartersville, it was partly cloudy and 73, wind calm. At Lawrenceville, it was clear and 73, wind calm. At Macon, it was clear and 75, wind calm. At Rome, the temperature was 74, wind southwest at 3. At Augusta, it was clear and 76, wind southwest at 6. At Savannah, it was partly cloudy and 76,

Isolated storms on Saturday afternoon and evening could become strong to marginally severe, capable of producing strong wind gusts. Much warmer temperatures are expected over the weekend into next week, with heat index values in the upper 90s to low 100s each day. Spotter information statement. Spotter activation will not be needed through tonight. Here is the official forecast from your National Weather Service for the Athens listening area. Rest of tonight, mostly clear. Near steady temperature in the lower 70s. Light southwest winds. Saturday, mostly sunny. A chance of showers and thunderstorms in the afternoon. Highs in the lower 90s. West winds 5 to 15 miles an hour. Chance of rain 30%. Saturday night, partly cloudy with a slight chance of showers and thunderstorms. Lows in the mid-70s. Light west winds. Chance of rain 20%. Sunday, mostly sunny with a slight chance of showers and thunderstorms. Highs in the lower 90s. West winds 10 to 15 miles an hour. Chance of rain 20%. Sunday night, mostly clear. Lows in the mid-70s. Light west winds. And now the extended forecast. Monday and Monday night, mostly clear. A slight chance of showers and thunderstorms. Highs in the mid-90s. Lows in the mid-70s. Tuesday and Tuesday night, mostly clear. Highs in the mid-90s. Lows in the lower 70s. Wednesday and Wednesday night, clear. Highs in the mid-90s. Lows in the mid-70s. Thursday and Thursday night, mostly clear. Highs in the mid-90s. Lows in the mid-70s. Friday and Friday night, mostly clear. A slight chance of showers and thunderstorms. Highs in the upper 90s. Lows in the mid-70s. For more detailed weather, water, and climate information, please visit our website at weather.gov/Atlanta. The current time is 2:28 a.m. Eastern Daylight Time. Here are the 2 a.m. weather observations from around the area. At Athens, it was partly cloudy. The temperature was 76 degrees, dew point 72 degrees, relative humidity 87%, wind calm, pressure was 30.10 inches and falling. At Gainesville. At Winder, it was clear, the temperature was 75. At Greensboro, with fog, it was 73, wind calm. At Jefferson, it was clear and 75, wind southwest at 5. At Monroe, it was clear. At Albertton, it was clear and 75, wind southwest at 3. At Canyon, it was clear and 74, wind calm. At Clemson, it was clear and 76, wind calm. Elsewhere across Georgia, at Atlanta it was partly cloudy and 77, wind southwest at 6. At Cartersville, it was partly cloudy and 73, wind calm. At Lawrenceville, it was clear and 73, wind calm. At Macon, it was clear and 75, wind calm. At Rome, the temperature was 74, wind southwest at 3. At Augusta, it was clear and 76, wind southwest at 6. At Savannah, it was partly cloudy and 76, wind south at 7. Elsewhere across the region, at Chattanooga, it was partly cloudy and 79, wind south at 3. At Asheville, it was partly cloudy and 68, wind calm. At Greenville-Spartanburg, it was clear and 76, wind south at 6. Here is the hazardous weather outlook. This hazardous weather outlook is for North and Central Georgia. For tonight, no hazardous weather is expected at this time for the rest of the night. And now the extended outlook for the period Saturday through Thursday. Scattered thunderstorms are expected across portions of North Georgia on Saturday and Sunday and in Central Georgia on Monday and Tuesday. Isolated storms on Saturday afternoon and evening could become strong to marginally severe, capable of producing strong wind gusts. Much warmer temperatures are expected over the weekend into next week, with heat index.

to values in the upper 90s to low 100s each day. Spotter information statement. Spotter activation will not be needed through tonight. Here is the official forecast from your National Weather Service for the Athens listening area. Rest of tonight, mostly clear. Near steady temperature in the lower 70s. Light southwest winds. Saturday, mostly sunny. A chance of showers and thunderstorms in the afternoon. Highs in the lower 90s. West winds 5 to 15 miles an hour. Chance of rain 30%. Saturday night, partly cloudy with a slight chance of showers and thunderstorms. Lows in the lower 70s. Light west winds. Chance of rain 20%. Sunday, mostly sunny with a slight chance of showers and thunderstorms. Highs in the lower 90s. West winds 10 to 15 miles an hour. Chance of rain 20%. Sunday night, mostly clear. Lows in the mid-70s. Light west winds. And now the extended forecast. Monday and Monday night, mostly clear. A slight chance of showers and thunderstorms. Highs in the mid-90s. Lows in the mid-70s. Tuesday and Tuesday night, mostly clear. Highs in the lower 90s. Lows in the lower 70s. Wednesday and Wednesday night, clear. Highs in the mid-90s. Lows in the mid-70s. Thursday and Thursday night, mostly clear. Highs in the mid-90s. Lows in the mid-70s. Friday and Friday night, mostly clear. A slight chance of showers and thunderstorms. Highs in the upper 90s. Lows in the mid-70s. For more detailed weather, water, and climate information, please visit our web storms. Highs in the upper 90s. Lows in the mid-70s. For more detailed weather, water, and climate information, please visit our website at weather.gov/Atlanta. The current time is 2:33 a.m. Eastern Daylight Time. Here are the 2 a.m. weather observations from around the area. At Athens, it was partly cloudy, the temperature was 76 degrees, dew point 72 degrees, relative humidity 87%, wind calm, pressure was 30.10 inches and falling. At Gainesville. At Winder, it was clear, the temperature was 75. At Greensboro, with fog, it was 73, wind calm. At Jefferson, it was clear and 75, wind southwest at 5. At Monroe, it was clear. At Albertton, it was clear and 75, wind southwest at 3. At Canyon, it was clear and 74, wind calm. At Clemson, it was clear and 76, wind calm. Elsewhere across Georgia, at Atlanta it was partly cloudy and 77, wind southwest at 6. At Cartersville, it was partly cloudy and 73, wind calm. At Lawrenceville, it was clear and 73, wind calm. At Macon, it was clear and 75, wind calm. At Rome, the temperature was 74, wind southwest at 3. At Augusta, it was clear and 76, wind southwest at 6. At Savannah, it was partly cloudy and 76, wind south at 7. Elsewhere across the region, at Chattanooga, it was partly cloudy and 79, wind south at 3. At Asheville, it was partly cloudy and 68, wind calm. At Greenville-Spartanburg, it was clear and 76, wind south at 6. Here is the hazardous weather outlook. This hazardous weather outlook is for North and Central Georgia. For tonight, no hazardous weather is expected at this time for the rest of the night. And now the extended outlook for the period Saturday through Thursday. Scattered thunderstorms are expected across portions of North Georgia on Saturday and Sunday and in Central Georgia on Monday and Tuesday. Isolated storms on Saturday afternoon and evening could become strong to marginally severe, capable of producing strong wind gusts. Much warmer temperatures are expected over the weekend into next week, with heat index values in the upper 90s to low 100s each day.

Spotter information statement. Spotter activation will not be needed through tonight. Here is the official forecast from your National Weather Service for the Athens listening area. Rest of tonight, mostly clear. Near steady temperature in the lower 70s. Light southwest winds. Saturday, mostly sunny. A chance of showers and thunderstorms in the afternoon. Highs in the lower 90s. West winds 5 to 15 miles an hour. Chance of rain 30%. Saturday night, partly cloudy with a slight chance of showers and thunderstorms. Lows in the lower 70s. Light west winds. Chance of rain 20%. Sunday, mostly sunny with a slight chance of showers and thunderstorms. Highs in the lower 90s. West winds 10 to 15 miles an hour. Chance of rain 20%. Sunday night, mostly clear. Lows in the mid-70s. Light west winds. And now the extended forecast. Monday and Monday night, mostly clear. A slight chance of showers and thunderstorms. Highs in the mid-90s. Lows in the mid-70s. Tuesday and Tuesday night, mostly clear. Highs in the lower 90s. Lows in the lower 70s. Wednesday and Wednesday night, clear. Highs in the mid-90s. Lows in the mid-70s. Thursday and Thursday night, mostly clear. Highs in the mid-90s. Lows in the mid-70s. Friday and Friday night, mostly clear. A slight chance of showers and thunderstorms. Highs in the upper 90s. Lows in the mid-70s. For more detailed weather, water, and climate information, please visit our website at weather.gov/Atlanta. The current time is 2:38 a.m. Eastern Daylight Time. Here are the 2 a.m. weather observations from around the area. At Athens, it was partly cloudy, the temperature was 76 degrees, dew point 72 degrees, relative humidity 87%, wind calm, pressure was 30.10 inches and falling. At Gainesville. At Winder, it was clear, the temperature was 75. At Greensboro, with fog, it was 73, wind calm. At Jefferson, it was clear and 75, wind southwest at 5. At Monroe, it was clear. At Albertton, it was clear and 75, wind southwest at 3. At Canyon, it was clear and 74, wind calm. At Clemson, it was clear and 76, wind calm. Elsewhere across Georgia, at Atlanta it was partly cloudy and 77, wind southwest at 6. At Cartersville, it was partly cloudy and 73, wind calm. At Lawrenceville, it was clear and 73, wind calm. At Macon, it was clear and 75, wind calm. At Rome, the temperature was 74, wind southwest at 3. At Augusta, it was clear and 76, wind southwest at 6. At Savannah, it was partly cloudy and 76, wind south at 7. Elsewhere across the region, at Chattanooga, it was partly cloudy and 79, wind south at 3. At Asheville, it was partly cloudy and 68, wind calm. At Greenville-Spartanburg, it was clear and 76, wind south at 6. Here is the hazardous weather outlook. This hazardous weather outlook is for North and Central Georgia. For tonight, no hazardous weather is expected at this time for the rest of night. And now the extended outlook for the period Saturday through Thursday. Scattered thunderstorms are expected across portions of North Georgia on Saturday and Sunday and in Central Georgia on Monday and Tuesday. Isolated storms on Saturday afternoon and evening could become strong to marginally severe, capable of producing strong wind gusts. Much warmer temperatures are expected over the weekend into next week, with heat index values in the upper 90s to low 100s each day. Spotter information statement, spotter activation will not be needed through tonight. 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

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Here is the official forecast from your National Weather Service for the Athens listening area. Rest of tonight, mostly clear. Near steady temperature in the lower 70s. Light southwest winds. Saturday, mostly sunny. A chance of showers and thunderstorms in the afternoon. Highs in the lower 90s. West winds 5 to 15 miles an hour. Chance of rain 30%. Saturday night, partly cloudy with a slight chance of showers and thunderstorms. Lows in the lower 70s. Light west winds. Chance of rain 20%. Sunday, mostly sunny with a slight chance of showers and thunderstorms. Highs in the lower 90s. West winds 10 to 15 miles an hour. Chance of rain 20%. Sunday night, mostly clear. Lows in the mid-70s. Light west winds. And now the extended forecast. Monday and Monday night, mostly clear. A slight chance of showers and thunderstorms. Highs in the mid-90s. Lows in the mid-70s. Tuesday and Tuesday night, mostly clear. Highs in the lower 90s. Lows in the lower 70s. Wednesday and Wednesday night, clear. Highs in the mid-90s. Lows in the mid-70s. Thursday and Thursday night, mostly clear. Highs in the mid-90s. Lows in the mid-70s. Friday and Friday night, mostly clear. A slight chance of showers and thunderstorms. Highs in the upper 90s. Lows in the mid-70s. For more detailed weather, water, and climate information, please visit our website at weather.gov/Atlanta. The current time is 2:43 a.m. Eastern Daylight Time. Here are the 2 a.m. weather observations from around the area. At Athens, it was partly cloudy. The temperature was 76 degrees, dew point 72 degrees, relative humidity 87%, wind calm, pressure was 30.10 inches and falling. At Gainesville. At Winder, it was clear, the temperature was 75. At Greensboro, with fog, it was 73, wind calm. At Jefferson, it was clear and 75, wind southwest at 5. At Monroe, it was clear. At Albertton, it was clear and 75, wind southwest at 3. At Canyon, it was clear and 74, wind calm. At Clemson, it was clear and 76, wind calm. Elsewhere across Georgia, at Atlanta it was partly cloudy and 77, wind southwest at 6. At Cartersville, it was partly cloudy and 73, wind calm. At Lawrenceville, it was clear and 73, wind calm. At Macon, it was clear and 75, wind calm. At Rome, the temperature was 74, wind southwest at 3. At Augusta, it was clear and 76, wind southwest at 6. At Savannah, it was partly cloudy and 76, wind south at 7. Elsewhere across the region, at Chattanooga, it was partly cloudy and 79, wind south at 3. At Asheville, it was partly cloudy and 68, wind calm. At Greenville-Spartanburg, it was clear and 76, wind south at 6. Here is the hazardous weather outlook. This hazardous weather outlook is for North and Central Georgia. For tonight, no hazardous weather is expected at this time for the rest of night. And now the extended outlook for the period Saturday through Thursday. Scattered thunderstorms are expected across portions of North Georgia.

on Saturday and Sunday, and in central Georgia on Monday and Tuesday. Isolated storms on Saturday afternoon and evening could become strong to marginally severe, capable of producing strong wind gusts. Much warmer temperatures are expected over the weekend into next week, with heat index values in the upper 90s to low 100s each day. Spotter information statement. Spotter activation will not be needed through tonight. Here is the official forecast from your National Weather Service for the Athens listening area. Rest of tonight, mostly clear. Near steady temperature in the lower 70s. Light southwest winds. Saturday, mostly sunny. A chance of showers and thunderstorms in the afternoon. Highs in the lower 90s. West winds 5 to 15 miles an hour. Chance of rain 30%. Saturday night, partly cloudy with a slight chance of showers and thunderstorms. Lows in the lower 70s. Light west winds. Chance of rain 20%. Sunday, mostly sunny with a slight chance of showers and thunderstorms. Highs in the lower 90s. West winds 10 to 15 miles an hour. Chance of rain 20%. Sunday night, mostly clear. Lows in the mid-70s. Light west winds. And now the extended forecast. Monday and Monday night, mostly clear. A slight chance of showers and thunderstorms. Highs in the mid-90s. Lows in the mid-70s. Tuesday and Tuesday night, mostly clear. Highs in the lower 90s. Lows in the lower 70s. Wednesday and Wednesday night, clear. Highs in the mid-90s. Lows in the mid-70s. Thursday and Thursday night, mostly clear. Highs in the mid-90s. Lows in the mid-70s. Friday and Friday night, mostly clear. A slight chance of showers and thunderstorms. Highs in the upper 90s. Lows in the mid-70s. For more detailed weather, water, and climate information, please visit our website at weather.gov/Atlanta. The current time is 2:48 a.m. Eastern Daylight Time. Here are the 2 a.m. weather observations from around the area. At Athens, it was partly cloudy. The temperature was 76 degrees, dew point 72 degrees, relative humidity 87%, wind calm, pressure was 30.10 inches and falling. At Gainesville. At Winder, it was clear, the temperature was 75. At Greensboro, with fog, it was 73, wind calm. At Jefferson, it was clear and 75, wind southwest at 5. At Monroe, it was clear. At Albertton, it was clear and 75, wind southwest at 3. At Canyon, it was clear and 74, wind calm. At Clemson, it was clear and 76, wind calm. Elsewhere across Georgia, at Atlanta it was partly cloudy and 77, wind southwest at 6. At Cartersville, it was partly cloudy and 73, wind calm. At Lawrenceville, it was clear and 73, wind calm. At Macon, it was clear and 75, wind calm. At Rome, the temperature was 74, wind southwest at 3. At Augusta, it was clear and 76, wind southwest at 6. At Savannah, it was partly cloudy and 76, wind south at 7. Elsewhere across the region, at Chattanooga, it was partly cloudy and 79, wind south at 3. At Asheville, it was partly cloudy and 68, wind calm. At Greenville-Spartanburg, it was clear and 76, wind south at 6. Here is the hazardous weather outlook. This hazardous weather outlook is for North and Central Georgia. For tonight, no hazardous weather is expected at this time for the rest of the night. And now the extended outlook for the period Saturday through Thursday. Scattered thunderstorms are expected across portions of North Georgia on Saturday and Sunday and in Central Georgia on Monday and Tuesday. Isolated storms on Saturday afternoon and evening could become strong to marginally severe, capable of producing strong wind gusts. Much warmer.

Saturday, mostly sunny. A chance of showers and thunderstorms in the afternoon. Highs in the lower 90s. West winds 5 to 15 miles an hour. Chance of rain 30%. Saturday night, partly cloudy with a slight chance of showers and thunderstorms. Lows in the lower 70s. Light west winds. Chance of rain 20%. Sunday, mostly sunny with a slight chance of showers and thunderstorms. Highs in the lower 90s. West winds 10 to 15 miles an hour. Chance of rain 20%. Sunday night, mostly clear. Lows in the mid-70s. Light west winds. And now the extended forecast. Monday and Monday night, mostly clear. A slight chance of showers and thunderstorms. Highs in the mid-90s. Lows in the mid-70s. Tuesday and Tuesday night, mostly clear. Highs in the lower 90s. Lows in the lower 70s. Wednesday and Wednesday night, clear. Highs in the mid-90s. Lows in the mid-70s. Thursday and Thursday night, mostly clear. Highs in the mid-90s. Lows in the mid-70s. Friday and Friday night, mostly clear. A slight chance of showers and thunderstorms. Highs in the upper 90s. Lows in the mid-70s. For more detailed weather, water, and climate information, please visit our website at weather.gov/Atlanta. The current time is 3:02 a.m. Eastern Daylight Time. Here are the 2 a.m. weather observations from around the area. At Athens, it was partly cloudy. The temperature was 76 degrees, dew point 72 degrees, relative humidity 87%, wind calm, pressure was 30.10 inches and falling. At Gainesville. At Winder, it was clear, the temperature was 75. At Greensboro, with fog, it was 73, wind calm. At Jefferson, it was clear and 75, wind southwest at 5. At Monroe, it was clear. At Albertton, it was clear and 75, wind southwest at 3. At Canyon, it was clear and 74, wind calm. At Clemson, it was clear and 76, wind calm. Elsewhere across Georgia, at Atlanta it was partly cloudy and 77, wind southwest at 6. At Cartersville, it was partly cloudy and 73, wind calm. At Lawrenceville, it was clear and 73, wind calm. At Macon, it was clear and 75, wind calm. At Rome, the temperature was 74, wind southwest at 3. At Augusta, it was clear and 76, wind southwest at 6. At Savannah, it was partly cloudy and 76, wind south at 7. Elsewhere across the region, at Chattanooga, it was partly cloudy and 79, wind south at 3. At Asheville, it was partly cloudy and 68, wind calm. At Greenville-Spartanburg, it was clear and 76, wind south at 6. Here are the 3 a.m. weather observations from around the area. At Athens, it was clear, the temperature was 75 degrees, dew point 72 degrees, relative humidity 90%, wind calm, pressure was 30.09 inches and falling. At Gainesville. At Winder, it was clear, the temperature was 73. At Greensboro, with fog, it was 73, wind calm. At Jefferson, it was clear and 73, wind southwest at 3. At Monroe, it was clear. At Albertton, it was clear and 73, wind south at 3. At Canyon, it was clear and 74, wind calm. At Clemson, it was clear and 75, wind calm. Elsewhere across Georgia, at Atlanta it was partly cloudy and 76, wind southwest at 7. At Cartersville, it was partly cloudy and 73, wind calm. At Lawrenceville, it was clear and 74, wind calm. At Macon, it was clear and 74, wind calm. At Rome, the temperature was 75, wind calm. At Augusta,

Florida, it was clear at 74, wind south at 3. At Savannah, it was partly cloudy and 76, wind southwest at 5. Elsewhere across the region, at Chattanooga, it was partly cloudy and 78, wind southwest at 3. At Asheville, it was partly cloudy and 68, wind calm. At Greenville Spartanburg, it was clear and 74, wind west at 6. Here is the hazardous weather outlook. This hazardous weather outlook is for North and Central Georgia. For tonight, no hazardous weather is expected at this time for the rest of the night. And now the extended outlook for the period Saturday through Thursday. Scattered thunderstorms are expected across portions of North Georgia on Saturday and Sunday and in Central Georgia on Monday and Tuesday. Isolated storms on Saturday afternoon and evening could become strong to marginally severe, capable of producing strong wind gusts. Much warmer temperatures are expected over the weekend into next week, with heat index values in the upper 90s to low 100s each day. Spotter information statement, spotter activation will not be needed through tonight. Here is the official forecast from your National Weather Service for the Athens listening area. Rest of tonight, mostly clear. Near steady temperature in the lower 70s. Light southwest winds. Saturday, mostly sunny. A chance of showers and thunderstorms in the afternoon. Highs in the lower 90s. West winds 5 to 15 miles an hour. Chance of rain 30%. Saturday night, partly cloudy with a slight chance of showers and thunderstorms. Lows in the lower 70s. Light west winds. Chance of rain 20%. Sunday, mostly sunny with a slight chance of showers and thunderstorms. Highs in the lower 90s. West winds 10 to 15 miles an hour. Chance of rain 20%. Sunday night, mostly clear. Lows in the mid-70s. Light west winds. And now the extended forecast. Monday and Monday night, mostly clear. A slight chance of showers and thunderstorms. Highs in the mid-90s. Lows in the mid-70s. Tuesday and Tuesday night, mostly clear. Highs in the lower 90s. Lows in the lower 70s. Wednesday and Wednesday night, clear. Highs in the mid-90s. Lows in the mid-70s. Thursday and Thursday night, mostly clear. Highs in the mid-90s. Lows in the mid-70s. Friday and Friday night, mostly clear. A slight chance of showers and thunderstorms. Highs in the upper 90s. Lows in the mid-70s. For more detailed weather, water, and climate information, please visit our website at weather.gov/Atlanta. The current time is 3:09 a.m. Eastern Daylight Time. Here are the 3 a.m. weather observations from around the area. At Athens, it was clear, the temperature was 75 degrees, dew point 72 degrees, relative humidity 90%, wind calm, pressure was 30.09 inches and falling. At Gainesville. At Winder, it was clear, the temperature was 73. At Greensboro, with fog, it was 73, wind calm. At Jefferson, it was clear and 73, wind southwest at 3. At Monroe, it was clear. At Albertton, it was clear and 73, wind south at 3. At Canyon, it was clear and 74, wind calm. At Clemson, it was clear and 75, wind calm. Elsewhere across Georgia, at Atlanta it was partly cloudy and 76, wind southwest at 7. At Cartersville, it was partly cloudy and 73, wind calm. At Lawrenceville, it was clear and 74, wind calm. At Macon, it was clear and 74, wind calm. At Rome, the temperature was 75, wind calm. At Augusta, it was clear and 74, wind south at 3. At Savannah, it was partly cloudy and 76, wind southwest at 5. Elsewhere across the region, at Chattanooga, it was partly cloudy and 78, wind southwest.

at 3. At Asheville, it was partly cloudy and 68, wind calm. At Greenville Spartanburg, it was clear and 74, wind west at 6. Here is the hazardous weather outlook. This hazardous weather outlook is for North and Central Georgia. For tonight, no hazardous weather is expected at this time for the rest of the night. And now the extended outlook for the period Saturday through Thursday. Scattered thunderstorms are expected across portions of North Georgia on Saturday and Sunday and in Central Georgia on Monday and Tuesday. Isolated storms on Saturday afternoon and evening could become strong to marginally severe, capable of producing strong wind gusts. Much warmer temperatures are expected over the weekend into next week, with heat index values in the upper 90s to low 100s each day. Spotter information statement, spotter activation will not be needed through tonight. Here is the official forecast from your National Weather Service for the Athens listening area. Rest of tonight, mostly clear. Near steady temperature in the lower 70s. Light southwest winds. Saturday, mostly sunny. A chance of showers and thunderstorms in the afternoon. Highs in the lower 90s. West winds 5 to 15 miles an hour. Chance of rain 30%. Saturday night, partly cloudy with a slight chance of showers and thunderstorms. Lows in the lower 70s. Light west winds. Chance of rain 20%. Sunday, mostly sunny with a slight chance of showers and thunderstorms. Highs in the lower 90s. West winds 10 to 15 miles an hour. Chance of rain 20%. Sunday night, mostly clear. Lows in the mid-70s. Light west winds. And now the extended forecast. Monday and Monday night, mostly clear. A slight chance of showers and thunderstorms. Highs in the mid-90s. Lows in the mid-70s. Tuesday and Tuesday night, mostly clear. Highs in the lower 90s. Lows in the lower 70s. Wednesday and Wednesday night, clear. Highs in the mid-90s. Lows in the mid-70s. Thursday and Thursday night, mostly clear. Highs in the mid-90s. Lows in the mid-70s. Friday and Friday night, mostly clear. A slight chance of showers and thunderstorms. Highs in the upper 90s. Lows in the mid-70s. For more detailed weather, water, and climate information, please visit our website at weather.gov/Atlanta. The current time is 3:13 a.m. Eastern Daylight Time. Here are the 3 a.m. weather observations from around the area. At Athens, it was clear, the temperature was 75 degrees, dew point 72 degrees, relative humidity 90%, wind calm, pressure was 30.09 inches and falling. At Gainesville. At Winder, it was partly cloudy, the temperature was 73. At Greensboro, with fog, it was 73, wind calm. At Jefferson, it was partly cloudy and 73, wind southwest at 3. At Monroe, it was partly cloudy. At Albertton, it was clear and 73, wind south at 3. At Canyon, it was clear and 74, wind calm. At Clemson, it was partly cloudy and 75, wind calm. Elsewhere across Georgia, at Atlanta it was partly cloudy and 76, wind southwest at 7. At Cartersville, it was partly cloudy and 73, wind calm. At Lawrenceville, it was partly cloudy and 74, wind calm. At Macon, it was clear and 74, wind calm. At Rome, the temperature was 75, wind calm. At Augusta, it was clear and 74, wind south at 3. At Savannah, it was clear and 76, wind southwest at 5. Elsewhere across the region, at Chattanooga, it was mostly cloudy and 78, wind southwest at 3. At Asheville, it was partly cloudy and 68, wind calm. At Greenville Spartanburg, it was clear and 74, wind west at 6.
Here is the hazardous weather outlook. This hazardous weather outlook is for North and Central Georgia. For tonight, no hazardous weather is expected at this time for the rest of the night. And now the extended outlook for the period Saturday through Thursday. Scattered thunderstorms are expected across portions of North Georgia on Saturday and Sunday and in Central Georgia on Monday and Tuesday. Isolated storms on Saturday afternoon and evening could become strong to marginally severe, capable of producing strong wind gusts. Much warmer temperatures are expected over the weekend into next week, with heat index values in the upper 90s to low 100s each day. Spotter information statement, spotter activation will not be needed through tonight. Here is the official forecast from your National Weather Service for the Athens listening area. Rest of tonight, mostly clear. Near steady temperature in the lower 70s. Light southwest winds. Saturday, mostly sunny. A chance of showers and thunderstorms in the afternoon. Highs in the lower 90s. West winds 5 to 15 miles an hour. Chance of rain 30%. Saturday night, partly cloudy with a slight chance of showers and thunderstorms. Lows in the lower 70s. Light west winds. Chance of rain 20%. Sunday, mostly sunny with a slight chance of showers and thunderstorms. Highs in the lower 90s. West winds 10 to 15 miles an hour. Chance of rain 20%. Sunday night, mostly clear. Lows in the mid-70s. Light west winds. And now the extended forecast. Monday and Monday night, mostly clear. A slight chance of showers and thunderstorms. Highs in the mid-90s. Lows in the mid-70s. Tuesday and Tuesday night, mostly clear. Highs in the lower 90s. Lows in the lower 70s. Wednesday and Wednesday night, clear. Highs in the mid-90s. Lows in the mid-70s. Thursday and Thursday night, mostly clear. Highs in the mid-90s. Lows in the mid-70s. Friday and Friday night, mostly clear. A slight chance of showers and thunderstorms. Highs in the upper 90s. Lows in the mid-70s. For more detailed weather, water, and climate information, please visit our website at weather.gov/Atlanta. The current time is 3:18 a.m. Eastern Daylight Time. Here are the 3 a.m. weather observations from around the area. At Athens, it was clear, the temperature was 75 degrees, dew point 72 degrees, relative humidity 90%, wind column, pressure was 30.09 inches and falling. At Gainesville. At Winder, it was partly cloudy, the temperature was 73. At Greensboro, with fog, it was 73, wind calm. At Jefferson, it was partly cloudy and 73, wind southwest at 3. At Monroe, it was partly cloudy. At Albertton, it was clear and 73, wind south at 3. At Canyon, it was clear and 74, wind calm. At Clemson, it was partly cloudy and 75, wind calm. Elsewhere across Georgia, at Atlanta it was partly cloudy and 76, wind southwest at 7. At Cartersville, it was partly cloudy and 73, wind calm. At Lawrenceville, it was partly cloudy and 74, wind calm. At Macon, it was clear and 74, wind calm. At Rome, the temperature was 75, wind calm. At Augusta, it was clear and 74, wind south at 3. At Savannah, it was clear and 76, wind southwest at 5. Elsewhere across the region, at Chattanooga, it was mostly cloudy and 78, wind southwest at 3. At Asheville, it was partly cloudy and 68, wind calm. At Greenville-Spartanburg, it was clear and 74, wind west at 6. Here is the hazardous weather outlook. This hazardous weather outlook is for North and Central Georgia. For tonight, no hazardous weather is expected at this time for the rest of night.
And now the extended outlook for

period Saturday through Thursday. Scattered thunderstorms are expected across portions of North Georgia on Saturday and Sunday and in Central Georgia on Monday and Tuesday. Isolated storms on Saturday afternoon and evening could become strong to marginally severe, capable of producing strong wind gusts. Much warmer temperatures are expected over the weekend into next week, with heat index values in the upper 90s to low 100s each day. Spotter information statement. Spotter activation will not be needed through tonight. Here is the official forecast from your National Weather Service for the Athens listening area. Rest of tonight, mostly clear. Near steady temperature in the lower 70s. Light southwest winds. Saturday, mostly sunny. A chance of showers and thunderstorms in the afternoon. Highs in the lower 90s. West winds 5 to 15 miles an hour. Chance of rain 30%. Saturday night, partly cloudy with a slight chance of showers and thunderstorms. Lows in the lower 70s. Light west winds. Chance of rain 20%. Sunday, mostly sunny with a slight chance of showers and thunderstorms. Highs in the lower 90s. West winds 10 to 15 miles an hour. Chance of rain 20%. Sunday night, mostly clear. Lows in the mid-70s. Light west winds. And now the extended forecast. Monday and Monday night, mostly clear. A slight chance of showers and thunderstorms. Highs in the mid-90s. Lows in the mid-70s. Tuesday and Tuesday night, mostly clear. Highs in the lower 90s. Lows in the lower 70s. Wednesday and Wednesday night, clear. Highs in the mid-90s. Lows in the mid-70s. Thursday and Thursday night, mostly clear. Highs in the mid-90s. Lows in the mid-70s. Friday and Friday night, mostly clear. A slight chance of showers and thunderstorms. Highs in the upper 90s. Lows in the mid-70s. For more detailed weather, water, and climate information, please visit our website at weather.gov/Atlanta. The current time is 3:23 a.m. Eastern Daylight Time. Here are the 3 a.m. weather observations from around the area. At Athens, it was clear, the temperature was 75 degrees, dew point 72 degrees, relative humidity 90%, wind calm, pressure was 30.09 inches and falling. At Gainesville. At Winder, it was partly cloudy, the temperature was 73. At Greensboro, with fog, it was 73, wind calm. At Jefferson, it was partly cloudy and 73, wind southwest at 3. At Monroe, it was partly cloudy. At Albertton, it was clear and 73, wind south at 3. At Canyon, it was clear and 74, wind calm. At Clemson, it was partly cloudy and 75, wind calm. Elsewhere across Georgia, at Atlanta it was partly cloudy and 76, wind southwest at 7. At Cartersville, it was partly cloudy and 73, wind calm. At Lawrenceville, it was partly cloudy and 74, wind calm. At Macon, it was clear and 74, wind calm. At Rome, the temperature was 75, wind calm. At Augusta, it was clear and 74, wind south at 3. At Savannah, it was clear and 76, wind southwest at 5. Elsewhere across the region, at Chattanooga, it was mostly cloudy and 78, wind southwest at 3. At Asheville, it was partly cloudy and 68, wind calm. At Greenville-Spartanburg, it was clear and 74, wind west at 6. Here is the hazardous weather outlook. This hazardous weather outlook is for North and Central Georgia. For tonight, no hazardous weather is expected at this time for the rest of the night. And now the extended outlook for the period Saturday through Thursday. Scattered thunderstorms are expected across portions of North Georgia on Saturday and Sunday and in Central Georgia on Monday and Tuesday. Isolated storms on Saturday afternoon and evening.

winds 5 to 15 miles an hour. Chance of rain 30%. Saturday night, partly cloudy with a slight chance of showers and thunderstorms. Lows in the lower 70s. Light west winds. Chance of rain 20%. Sunday, mostly sunny with a slight chance of showers and thunderstorms. Highs in the lower 90s. West winds 10 to 15 miles an hour. Chance of rain 20%. Sunday night, mostly clear. Lows in the mid-70s. Light west winds. And now the extended forecast. Monday and Monday night, mostly clear. A slight chance of showers and thunderstorms. Highs in the mid-90s. Lows in the mid-70s. Tuesday and Tuesday night, mostly clear. Highs in the lower 90s. Lows in the lower 70s. Wednesday and Wednesday night, clear. Highs in the mid-90s. Lows in the mid-70s. Thursday and Thursday night, mostly clear. Highs in the mid-90s. Lows in the mid-70s. Friday and Friday night, mostly clear. A slight chance of showers and thunderstorms. Highs in the upper 90s. Lows in the mid-70s. For more detailed weather, water, and climate information, please visit our website at weather.gov/Atlanta. The current time is 3:28 a.m. Eastern Daylight Time. Here are the 3 a.m. weather observations from around the area. At Athens, it was clear, the temperature was 75 degrees, dew point 72 degrees, relative humidity 90%, wind calm, pressure was 30.09 inches and falling. At Gainesville. At Winder, it was partly cloudy, the temperature was 73. At Greensboro, with fog, it was 73, wind calm. At Jefferson, it was partly cloudy and 73, wind southwest at 3. At Monroe, it was partly cloudy. At Albertton, it was clear and 73, wind south at 3. At Canyon, it was clear and 74, wind calm. At Clemson, it was partly cloudy and 75, wind calm. Elsewhere across Georgia, at Atlanta it was partly cloudy and 76, wind southwest at 7. At Cartersville, it was partly cloudy and 73, wind calm. At Lawrenceville, it was partly cloudy and 74, wind calm. At Macon, it was clear and 74, wind calm. At Rome, the temperature was 75, wind calm. At Augusta, it was clear and 74, wind south at 3. At Savannah, it was clear and 76, wind southwest at 5. Elsewhere across the region, at Chattanooga, it was mostly cloudy and 78, wind southwest at 3. At Asheville, it was partly cloudy and 68, wind calm. At Greenville-Spartanburg, it was clear and 74, wind west at 6. Here is the hazardous weather outlook. This hazardous weather outlook is for North and Central Georgia. For tonight, no hazardous weather is expected at this time for the rest of the night. And now the extended outlook for the period Saturday through Thursday. Scattered thunderstorms are expected across portions of North Georgia on Saturday and Sunday and in Central Georgia on Monday and Tuesday. Isolated storms on Saturday afternoon and evening could become strong to marginally severe, capable of producing strong wind gusts. Much warmer temperatures are expected over the weekend into next week, with heat index values in the upper 90s to low 100s each day. Spotter information statement, spotter activation will not be needed through tonight. Here is the official forecast from your National Weather Service for the Athens listening area. Rest of tonight, mostly clear. Near steady temperature in the lower 70s. Light southwest winds. Saturday, mostly sunny. A chance of showers and thunderstorms in the afternoon. Highs in the lower 90s. West winds 5 to 15 miles an hour. Chance of rain 30%. Saturday night, partly cloudy with a slight chance of showers and thunderstorms. Lows in the lower 70s.

Light west winds. Chance of rain 20%. Sunday, mostly sunny with a slight chance of showers and thunderstorms. Highs in the lower 90s. West winds 10 to 15 miles an hour. Chance of rain 20%. Sunday night, mostly clear. Lows in the mid-70s. Light west winds. And now the extended forecast. Monday and Monday night, mostly clear. A slight chance of showers and thunderstorms. Highs in the mid-90s. Lows in the mid-70s. Tuesday and Tuesday night, mostly clear. Highs in the lower 90s. Lows in the lower 70s. Wednesday and Wednesday night, clear. Highs in the mid-90s. Lows in the mid-70s. Thursday and Thursday night, mostly clear. Highs in the mid-90s. Lows in the mid-70s. Friday and Friday night, mostly clear. A slight chance of showers and thunderstorms. Highs in the upper 90s. Lows in the mid-70s. For more detailed weather, water, and climate information, please visit our website at weather.gov/Atlanta. The current time is 3:33 a.m. Eastern Daylight Time. Here are the 3 a.m. weather observations. The current time is 3:33 a.m. Eastern Daylight Time. Here are the 3 a.m. weather observations from around the area. At Athens, it was clear, the temperature was 75 degrees, dew point 72 degrees, relative humidity 90%, wind calm, pressure was 30.09 inches and falling. At Gainesville. At Winder, it was partly cloudy, the temperature was 73. At Greensboro, with fog, it was 73, wind calm. At Jefferson, it was partly cloudy and 73, wind southwest at 3. At Monroe, it was partly cloudy. At Albertton, it was clear and 73, wind south at 3. At Canyon, it was clear and 74, wind calm. At Clemson, it was partly cloudy and 75, wind calm. Elsewhere across Georgia, at Atlanta it was partly cloudy and 76, wind southwest at 7. At Cartersville, it was partly cloudy and 73, wind calm. At Lawrenceville, it was partly cloudy and 74, wind calm. At Macon, it was clear and 74, wind calm. At Rome, the temperature was 75, wind calm. At Augusta, it was clear and 74, wind south at 3. At Savannah, it was clear and 76, wind southwest at 5. Elsewhere across the region, at Chattanooga, it was mostly cloudy and 78, wind southwest at 3. At Asheville, it was partly cloudy and 68, wind calm. At Greenville-Spartanburg, it was clear and 74, wind west at 6. Here is the hazardous weather outlook. This hazardous weather outlook is for North and Central Georgia. For tonight, no hazardous weather is expected at this time for the rest of the night. And now the extended outlook for the period Saturday through Thursday. Scattered thunderstorms are expected across portions of North Georgia on Saturday and Sunday and in Central Georgia on Monday and Tuesday. Isolated storms on Saturday afternoon and evening could become strong to marginally severe, capable of producing strong wind gusts. Much warmer temperatures are expected over the weekend into next week, with heat index values in the upper 90s to low 100s each day. Spotter information statement, spotter activation will not be needed through tonight. Here is the official forecast from your National Weather Service for the Athens listening area. Rest of tonight, mostly clear. Near steady temperature in the lower 70s. Light southwest winds. Saturday, mostly sunny. A chance of showers and thunderstorms in the afternoon. Highs in the lower 90s. West winds 5 to 15 miles an hour. Chance of rain 30%. Saturday night, partly cloudy with a slight chance of showers and thunderstorms. Lows in the lower 70s. Light west winds. Chance of rain 20%.

Sunday, mostly sunny with a slight chance of showers and thunderstorms. Highs in the lower 90s. West winds 10 to 15 miles an hour. Chance of rain 20%. Sunday night, mostly clear. Lows in the mid-70s. Light west winds. And now the extended forecast. Monday and Monday night, mostly clear. A slight chance of showers and thunderstorms. Highs in the mid-90s. Lows in the mid-70s. Tuesday and Tuesday night, mostly clear. Highs in the lower 90s. Lows in the lower 70s. Wednesday and Wednesday night, clear. Highs in the mid-90s. Lows in the mid-70s. Thursday and Thursday night, mostly clear. Highs in the mid-90s. Lows in the mid-70s. Friday and Friday night, mostly clear. A slight chance of showers and thunderstorms. Highs in the upper 90s. Lows in the mid-70s. For more detailed weather, water, and climate information, please visit our website at weather.gov/Atlanta. The current time is 3:37 a.m. Eastern Daylight Time. Here are the 3 a.m. weather observations from around the area. At Athens, it was clear, the temperature was 75 degrees, dew point 72 degrees, relative humidity 90%, wind calm, pressure was 30.09 inches and falling. At Gainesville. At Winder, it was partly cloudy, the temperature was 73. At Greensboro, with fog, it was 73, wind calm. At Jefferson, it was partly cloudy and 73, wind southwest at 3. At Monroe, it was partly cloudy. At Albertton, it was clear and 73, wind south at 3. At Canyon, it was clear and 74, wind calm. At Clemson, it was partly cloudy and 75, wind calm. Elsewhere across Georgia, at Atlanta it was partly cloudy and 76, wind southwest at 7. At Cartersville, it was partly cloudy and 73, wind calm. At Lawrenceville, it was partly cloudy and 74, wind calm. At Macon, it was clear and 74, wind calm. At Rome, the temperature was 75, wind calm. At Augusta, it was clear and 74, wind south at 3. At Savannah, it was clear and 76, wind southwest at 5. Elsewhere across the region, at Chattanooga, it was mostly cloudy and 78, wind southwest at 3. At Asheville, it was partly cloudy and 68, wind calm. At Greenville-Spartanburg, it was clear and 74, wind west at 6. Here is the hazardous weather outlook. This hazardous weather outlook is for North and Central Georgia. For tonight, no hazardous weather is expected at this time for the rest of the night. And now the extended outlook for the period Saturday through Thursday. Scattered thunderstorms are expected across portions of North Georgia on Saturday and Sunday and in Central Georgia on Monday and Tuesday. Isolated storms on Saturday afternoon and evening could become strong to marginally severe, capable of producing strong wind gusts. Much warmer temperatures are expected over the weekend into next week, with heat index values in the upper 90s to low 100s each day. Spotter information statement, spotter activation will not be needed through tonight. 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

rest of tonight, mostly clear. Near steady temperature in the lower 70s. Light southwest winds. Saturday, mostly sunny. A chance of showers and thunderstorms in the afternoon. Highs in the lower 90s. West winds 5 to 15 miles an hour. Chance of rain 30%. Saturday night, partly cloudy with a slight chance of showers and thunderstorms. Lows in the lower 70s. Light west winds. Chance of rain 20%. Sunday, mostly sunny with a slight chance of showers and thunderstorms. Highs in the lower 90s. West winds 10 to 15 miles an hour. Chance of rain 20%. Sunday night, mostly clear. Lows in the mid-70s. Light west winds. And now the extended forecast. Monday and Monday night, mostly clear. A slight chance of showers and thunderstorms. Highs in the mid-90s. Lows in the mid-70s. Tuesday and Tuesday night, mostly clear. Highs in the lower 90s. Lows in the lower 70s. Wednesday and Wednesday night, clear. Highs in the mid-90s. Lows in the mid-70s. Thursday and Thursday night, mostly clear. Highs in the mid-90s. Lows in the mid-70s. Friday and Friday night, mostly clear. A slight chance of showers and thunderstorms. Highs in the upper 90s. Lows in the mid-70s. For more detailed weather, water, and climate information, please visit our website at weather.gov/Atlanta. The current time is 3:43 a.m. Eastern Daylight Time. Here are the 3 a.m. weather observations from around the area. At Athens, it was clear, the temperature was 75 degrees, dew point 72 degrees, relative humidity 90%, wind calm, pressure was 30.09 inches and falling. At Gainesville. At Winder, it was partly cloudy, the temperature was 73. At Greensboro, with fog, it was 73, wind calm. At Jefferson, it was partly cloudy and 73, wind southwest at 3. At Monroe, it was partly cloudy. At Albertton, it was clear and 73, wind south at 3. At Canyon, it was clear and 74, wind calm. At Clemson, it was partly cloudy and 75, wind calm. Elsewhere across Georgia, at Atlanta it was partly cloudy and 76, wind southwest at 7. At Cartersville, it was partly cloudy and 73, wind calm. At Lawrenceville, it was partly cloudy and 74, wind calm. At Macon, it was clear and 74, wind calm. At Rome, the temperature was 75, wind calm. At Augusta, it was clear and 74, wind south at 3. At Savannah, it was clear and 76, wind southwest at 5. Elsewhere across the region, at Chattanooga, it was mostly cloudy and 78, wind southwest at 3. At Asheville, it was partly cloudy and 68, wind calm. At Greenville-Spartanburg, it was clear and 74, wind west at 6. Here is the hazardous weather outlook. This hazardous weather outlook is for North and Central Georgia. For tonight, no hazardous weather is expected at this time for the rest of the night. And now the extended outlook for the period Saturday through Thursday. Scattered thunderstorms are expected across portions of North Georgia on Saturday and Sunday and in Central Georgia on Monday and Tuesday. Isolated storms on Saturday afternoon and evening could become strong to marginally severe, capable of producing strong wind gusts. Much warmer temperatures are expected over the weekend into next week, with heat index values in the upper 90s to low 100s each day. Spotter information statement, spotter activation will not be needed through tonight. Here is the official forecast from your National Weather Service for the Athens listening area. Rest of tonight, mostly clear. Near steady temperature in the lower 70s. Light southwest winds. Saturday, mostly sunny. A chance of showers and thunderstorms.

storms in the afternoon. Highs in the lower 90s. West winds 5 to 15 miles an hour. Chance of rain 30%. Saturday night, partly cloudy with a slight chance of showers and thunderstorms. Lows in the lower 70s. Light west winds. Chance of rain 20%. Sunday, mostly sunny with a slight chance of showers and thunderstorms. Highs in the lower 90s. West winds 10 to 15 miles an hour. Chance of rain 20%. Sunday night, mostly clear. Lows in the mid-70s. Light west winds. And now the extended forecast. Monday and Monday night, mostly clear. A slight chance of showers and thunderstorms. Highs in the mid-90s. Lows in the mid-70s. Tuesday and Tuesday night, mostly clear. Highs in the lower 90s. Lows in the lower 70s. Wednesday and Wednesday night, clear. Highs in the mid-90s. Lows in the mid-70s. Thursday and Thursday night, mostly clear. Highs in the mid-90s. Lows in the mid-70s. Friday and Friday night, mostly clear. A slight chance of showers and thunderstorms. Highs in the upper 90s. Lows in the mid-70s. For more detailed weather, water, and climate information, please visit our website at weather.gov/Atlanta. The current time is 3:48 a.m. Eastern Daylight Time. Here are the 3 a.m. weather observations from around the area. At Athens, it was clear, the temperature was 75 degrees, dew point 72 degrees, relative humidity 90%, wind calm, pressure was 30.09 inches and falling. At Gainesville. At Winder, it was partly cloudy, the temperature was 73. At Greensboro, with fog, it was 73, wind calm. At Jefferson, it was partly cloudy and 73, wind southwest at 3. At Monroe, it was partly cloudy. At Albertton, it was clear and 73, wind south at 3. At Canyon, it was clear and 74, wind calm. At Clemson, it was partly cloudy and 75, wind calm. Elsewhere across Georgia, at Atlanta it was partly cloudy and 76, wind southwest at 7. At Cartersville, it was partly cloudy and 73, wind calm. At Lawrenceville, it was partly cloudy and 74, wind calm. At Macon, it was clear and 74, wind calm. At Rome, the temperature was 75, wind calm. At Augusta, it was clear and 74, wind south at 3. At Savannah, it was clear and 76, wind southwest at 5. Elsewhere across the region, at Chattanooga, it was mostly cloudy and 78, wind southwest at 3. At Asheville, it was partly cloudy and 68, wind calm. At Greenville-Spartanburg, it was clear and 74, wind west at 6. Here is the hazardous weather outlook. This hazardous weather outlook is for North and Central Georgia. For tonight, no hazardous weather is expected at this time for the rest of the night. And now the extended outlook for the period Saturday through Thursday. Scattered thunderstorms are expected across portions of North Georgia on Saturday and Sunday and in Central Georgia on Monday and Tuesday. Isolated storms on Saturday afternoon and evening could become strong to marginally severe, capable of producing strong wind gusts. Much warmer temperatures are expected over the weekend into next week, with heat index values in the upper 90s to low 100s each day. Spotter information statement, spotter activation will not be needed through tonight. Here is the official forecast from your National Weather Service for the Athens listening area. Rest of tonight, mostly clear. Near steady temperature in the lower 70s. Light southwest winds. Saturday, mostly sunny. A chance of showers and thunderstorms in the afternoon. Highs in the lower 90s. West winds 5 to 15 miles an hour. Chance of rain 30%. Saturday night, partly cloudy with a slight chance of showers.

light west winds. And now the extended forecast. Monday and Monday night, mostly clear. A slight chance of showers and thunderstorms. Highs in the mid-90s. Lows in the mid-70s. Tuesday and Tuesday night, mostly clear. Highs in the lower 90s. Lows in the lower 70s. Wednesday and Wednesday night, clear. Highs in the mid-90s. Lows in the mid-70s. Thursday and Thursday night, mostly clear. Highs in the mid-90s. Lows in the mid-70s. Friday and Friday night, mostly clear. A slight chance of showers and thunderstorms. Highs in the upper 90s. Lows in the mid-70s. For more detailed weather, water, and climate information, please visit our website at weather.gov/Atlanta. The current time is 4:02 a.m. Eastern Daylight Time. Here are the 3 a.m. weather observations from around the area. At Athens, it was clear, the temperature was 75 degrees, dew point 72 degrees, relative humidity 90%, wind calm, pressure was 30.09 inches and falling. At Gainesville. At Winder, it was partly cloudy, the temperature was 73. At Greensboro, with fog, it was 73, wind calm. At Jefferson, it was partly cloudy and 73, wind southwest at 3. At Monroe, it was partly cloudy. At Albertton, it was clear and 73, wind south at 3. At Canyon, it was clear and 74, wind calm. At Clemson, it was partly cloudy and 75, wind calm. Elsewhere across Georgia, at Atlanta it was partly cloudy and 76, wind southwest at 7. At Cartersville, it was partly cloudy and 73, wind calm. At Lawrenceville, it was partly cloudy and 74, wind calm. At Macon, it was clear and 74, wind calm. At Rome, the temperature was 75, wind calm. At Augusta, it was clear and 74, wind south at 3. At Savannah, it was clear and 76, wind southwest at 5. Elsewhere across the region, at Chattanooga, it was mostly cloudy and 78, wind southwest at 3. At Asheville, it was partly cloudy and 68, wind calm. At Greenville-Spartanburg, it was clear and 74, wind west at 6. Here are the 4 a.m. weather observations from around the area. At Athens, it was clear, the temperature was 74 degrees, dew point 72 degrees, relative humidity 93%, wind calm, pressure was 30.08 inches and falling. At Gainesville. At Winder, it was partly cloudy, the temperature was 73. At Greensboro, with fog, it was 73, wind calm. At Jefferson, it was partly cloudy and 73, wind west at 5. At Monroe, it was partly cloudy. At Albertton, it was clear and 73, wind southwest at 6. At Canyon, it was clear and 72, wind calm. At Clemson, it was partly cloudy and 72, wind calm. Elsewhere across Georgia, at Atlanta it was mostly cloudy and 76, wind southwest at 6. At Cartersville, it was partly cloudy and 73, wind calm. At Lawrenceville, it was partly cloudy and 75, wind southwest at 6. At Macon, it was clear and 73, wind calm. At Rome, the temperature was 74, wind south at 3. At Augusta, it was clear and 75, wind calm. At Savannah, it was clear and 76, wind southwest at 6. Elsewhere across the region, at Chattanooga, it was mostly cloudy and 78, wind southwest at 3. At Asheville, it was partly cloudy and 67, wind calm. At Greenville-Spartanburg, it was clear and 74, wind southwest at 6. Here is the hazardous weather outlook. This hazardous weather outlook is for North and Central Georgia. For tonight, no hazardous weather is expected at this time for the rest of the night.

Now the extended outlook for the period Saturday through Thursday. Scattered thunderstorms are expected across portions of North Georgia on Saturday and Sunday and in Central Georgia on Monday and Tuesday. Isolated storms on Saturday afternoon and evening could become strong to marginally severe, capable of producing strong wind gusts. Much warmer temperatures are expected over the weekend into next week, with heat index values in the upper 90s to low 100s each day. Spotter information statement. Spotter activation will not be needed through tonight. Here is the official forecast from your National Weather Service for the Athens listening area. Rest of tonight, mostly clear. Near steady temperature in the lower 70s. Light southwest winds. Saturday, mostly sunny. A chance of showers and thunderstorms in the afternoon. Highs in the lower 90s. West winds 5 to 15 miles an hour. Chance of rain 30%. Saturday night, partly cloudy with a slight chance of showers and thunderstorms. Lows in the lower 70s. Light west winds. Chance of rain 20%. Sunday, mostly sunny with a slight chance of showers and thunderstorms. Highs in the lower 90s. West winds 10 to 15 miles an hour. Chance of rain 20%. Sunday night, mostly clear. Lows in the mid-70s. Light west winds. And now the extended forecast. Monday and Monday night, mostly clear. A slight chance of showers and thunderstorms. Highs in the mid-90s. Lows in the mid-70s. Tuesday and Tuesday night, mostly clear. Highs in the lower 90s. Lows in the lower 70s. Wednesday and Wednesday night, clear. Highs in the mid-90s. Lows in the mid-70s. Thursday and Thursday night, mostly clear. Highs in the mid-90s. Lows in the mid-70s. Friday and Friday night, mostly clear. A slight chance of showers and thunderstorms. Highs in the upper 90s. Lows in the mid-70s. For more detailed weather, water, and climate information, please visit our website at weather.gov/Atlanta. The current time is 4:09 a.m. Eastern Daylight Time. Here are the 4 a.m. weather observations from around the area. At Athens, it was clear, the temperature was 74 degrees, dew point 72 degrees, relative humidity 93%, wind calm, pressure was 30.08 inches and falling. At Gainesville. At Winder, it was partly cloudy, the temperature was 73. At Greensboro, with fog, it was 73, wind calm. At Jefferson, it was partly cloudy and 73, wind west at 5. At Monroe, it was partly cloudy. At Albertton, it was clear and 73, wind southwest at 6. At Canyon, it was clear and 72, wind calm. At Clemson, it was partly cloudy and 72, wind calm. Elsewhere across Georgia, at Atlanta it was mostly cloudy and 76, wind southwest at 6. At Cartersville, it was partly cloudy and 73, wind calm. At Lawrenceville, it was partly cloudy and 75, wind southwest at 6. At Macon, it was clear and 73, wind calm. At Rome, the temperature was 74, wind south at 3. At Augusta, it was clear and 75, wind calm. At Savannah, it was clear and 76, wind southwest at 6. Elsewhere across the region, at Chattanooga, it was mostly cloudy and 78, wind southwest at 3. At Asheville, it was partly cloudy and 67, wind calm. At Greenville-Spartanburg, it was clear and 74, wind southwest at 6. Here is the hazardous weather outlook. This hazardous weather outlook is for North and Central Georgia. For tonight, no hazardous weather is expected at this time for the rest of the night. And now the extended outlook for the period Saturday through Thursday. Scattered thunderstorms are expected across portions of North Georgia on Saturday and Sunday and in Central Georgia on Monday and Tuesday.

Isolated storms on Saturday afternoon and evening could become strong to marginally severe, capable of producing strong wind gusts. Much warmer temperatures are expected over the weekend into next week, with heat index values in the upper 90s to low 100s each day. Spotter information statement. Spotter activation will not be needed through tonight. Here is the official forecast from your National Weather Service for the Athens listening area. Rest of tonight, mostly clear. Near steady temperature in the lower 70s. Light southwest winds. Saturday, mostly sunny. A chance of showers and thunderstorms in the afternoon. Highs in the lower 90s. West winds 5 to 15 miles an hour. Chance of rain 30%. Saturday night, partly cloudy with a slight chance of showers and thunderstorms. Lows in the lower 70s. Light west winds. Chance of rain 20%. Sunday, mostly sunny with a slight chance of showers and thunderstorms. Highs in the lower 90s. West winds 10 to 15 miles an hour. Chance of rain 20%. Sunday night, mostly clear. Lows in the mid-70s. Light west winds. And now the extended forecast. Monday and Monday night, mostly clear. A slight chance of showers and thunderstorms. Highs in the mid-90s. Lows in the mid-70s. Tuesday and Tuesday night, mostly clear. Highs in the lower 90s. Lows in the lower 70s. Wednesday and Wednesday night, clear. Highs in the mid-90s. Lows in the mid-70s. Thursday and Thursday night, mostly clear. Highs in the mid-90s. Lows in the mid-70s. Friday and Friday night, mostly clear. A slight chance of showers and thunderstorms. Highs in the upper 90s. Lows in the mid-70s. For more detailed weather, water, and climate information, please visit our website at weather.gov/Atlanta. The current time is 4:13 a.m. Eastern Daylight Time. Here are the 4 a.m. weather observations from around the area. At Athens, it was partly cloudy. The temperature was 74 degrees, dew point 72 degrees, relative humidity 93%, wind calm, pressure was 30.08 inches and falling. At Gainesville. At Winder, it was partly cloudy, the temperature was 73. At Greensboro, with fog, it was 73, wind calm. At Jefferson, it was partly cloudy and 73, wind west at 5. At Monroe, it was partly cloudy. At Albertton, it was clear and 73, wind southwest at 6. At Canyon, it was partly cloudy and 72, wind calm. At Clemson, it was partly cloudy and 72, wind calm. Elsewhere across Georgia, at Atlanta it was mostly cloudy and 76, wind southwest at 6. At Cartersville, it was partly cloudy and 73, wind calm. At Lawrenceville, it was partly cloudy and 75, wind southwest at 6. At Macon, it was clear and 73, wind calm. At Rome, the temperature was 74, wind south at 3. At Augusta, it was clear and 75, wind calm. At Savannah, it was clear and 76, wind southwest at 6. Elsewhere across the region, at Chattanooga, it was partly cloudy and 78, wind southwest at 3. At Asheville, it was partly cloudy and 67, wind calm. At Greenville-Spartanburg, it was partly cloudy and 74, wind southwest at 6. Here is the hazardous weather outlook. This hazardous weather outlook is for North and Central Georgia. For tonight, no hazardous weather is expected at this time for the rest of the night. And now the extended outlook for the period Saturday through Thursday. Scattered thunderstorms are expected across portions of North Georgia on Saturday and Sunday and in Central Georgia on Monday and Tuesday. Isolated storms on Saturday afternoon and evening could become strong to marginally severe, capable of producing strong wind gusts.
Much warmer temperatures are expected over the weekend into next week, with heat index values in the upper 90s to low 100s each day. Spotter information statement. Spotter activation will not be needed through tonight. Here is the official forecast from your National Weather Service for the Athens listening area. Rest of tonight, mostly clear. Near steady temperature in the lower 70s. Light southwest winds. Saturday, mostly sunny. A chance of showers and thunderstorms in the afternoon. Highs in the lower 90s. West winds 5 to 15 miles an hour. Chance of rain 30%. Saturday night, partly cloudy with a slight chance of showers and thunderstorms. Lows in the lower 70s. Light west winds. Chance of rain 20%. Sunday, mostly sunny with a slight chance of showers and thunderstorms. Highs in the lower 90s. West winds 10 to 15 miles an hour. Chance of rain 20%. Sunday night, mostly clear. Lows in the mid-70s. Light west winds. And now the extended forecast. Monday and Monday night, mostly clear. A slight chance of showers and thunderstorms. Highs in the mid-90s. Lows in the mid-70s. Tuesday and Tuesday night, mostly clear. Highs in the lower 90s. Lows in the lower 70s. Wednesday and Wednesday night, clear. Highs in the mid-90s. Lows in the mid-70s. Thursday and Thursday night, mostly clear. Highs in the mid-90s. Lows in the mid-70s. Friday and Friday night, mostly clear. A slight chance of showers and thunderstorms. Highs in the upper 90s. Lows in the mid-70s. For more detailed weather, water, and climate information, please visit our website at weather.gov/Atlanta. The current time is 4:18 a.m. Eastern Daylight Time. Here are the 4 a.m. weather observations from around the area. At Athens, it was partly cloudy. The temperature was 74 degrees, dew point 72 degrees, relative humidity 93%, wind calm, pressure was 30.08 inches and falling. At Gainesville. At Winder, it was partly cloudy, the temperature was 73. At Greensboro, with fog, it was 73, wind calm. At Jefferson, it was partly cloudy and 73, wind west at 5. At Monroe, it was partly cloudy. At Albertton, it was clear and 73, wind southwest at 6. At Canyon, it was partly cloudy and 72, wind calm. At Clemson, it was partly cloudy and 72, wind calm. Elsewhere across Georgia, at Atlanta it was mostly cloudy and 76, wind southwest at 6. At Cartersville, it was partly cloudy and 73, wind calm. At Lawrenceville, it was partly cloudy and 75, wind southwest at 6. At Macon, it was clear and 73, wind calm. At Rome, the temperature was 74, wind south at 3. At Augusta, it was clear and 75, wind calm. At Savannah, it was clear and 76, wind southwest at 6. Elsewhere across the region, at Chattanooga, it was partly cloudy and 78, wind southwest at 3. At Asheville, it was partly cloudy and 67, wind calm. At Greenville-Spartanburg, it was partly cloudy and 74, wind southwest at 6. Here is the hazardous weather outlook. This hazardous weather outlook is for North and Central Georgia. For tonight, no hazardous weather is expected at this time for the rest of night. And now the extended outlook for the period Saturday through Thursday. Scattered thunderstorms are expected across portions of North Georgia on Saturday and Sunday and in Central Georgia on Monday and Tuesday. Isolated storms on Saturday afternoon and evening could become strong to marginally severe, capable of producing strong wind gusts. Much warmer temperatures are expected over the weekend into next week, with heat index values in the upper 90s to low 100s each day.
Spotter information statement. Spotter active.

salvation will not be needed through tonight. Here is the official forecast from your National Weather Service for the Athens listening area. Rest of tonight, mostly clear. Near steady temperature in the lower 70s. Light southwest winds. Saturday, mostly sunny. A chance of showers and thunderstorms in the afternoon. Highs in the lower 90s. West winds 5 to 15 miles an hour. Chance of rain 30%. Saturday night, partly cloudy with a slight chance of showers and thunderstorms. Lows in the lower 70s. Light west winds. Chance of rain 20%. Sunday, mostly sunny with a slight chance of showers and thunderstorms. Highs in the lower 90s. West winds 10 to 15 miles an hour. Chance of rain 20%. Sunday night, mostly clear. Lows in the mid-70s. Light west winds. And now the extended forecast. Monday and Monday night, mostly clear. A slight chance of showers and thunderstorms. Highs in the mid-90s. Lows in the mid-70s. Tuesday and Tuesday night, mostly clear. Highs in the lower 90s. Lows in the lower 70s. Wednesday and Wednesday night, clear. Highs in the mid-90s. Lows in the mid-70s. Thursday and Thursday night, mostly clear. Highs in the mid-90s. Lows in the mid-70s. Friday and Friday night, mostly clear. A slight chance of showers and thunderstorms. Highs in the upper 90s. Lows in the mid-70s. For more detailed weather, water, and climate information, please visit our website at weather.gov/Atlanta. The current time is 4:23 a.m. Eastern Daylight Time. Here are the 4 a.m. weather observations from around the area. At Athens, it was partly cloudy. The temperature was 74 degrees, dew point 72 degrees, relative humidity 93%, wind calm, pressure was 30.08 inches and falling. At Gainesville. At Winder, it was partly cloudy, the temperature was 73. At Greensboro, with fog, it was 73, wind calm. At Jefferson, it was partly cloudy and 73, wind west at 5. At Monroe, it was partly cloudy. At Albertton, it was clear and 73, wind southwest at 6. At Canyon, it was partly cloudy and 72, wind calm. At Clemson, it was partly cloudy and 72, wind calm. Elsewhere across Georgia, at Atlanta it was mostly cloudy and 76, wind southwest at 6. At Cartersville, it was partly cloudy and 73, wind calm. At Lawrenceville, it was partly cloudy and 75, wind southwest at 6. At Macon, it was clear and 73, wind calm. At Rome, the temperature was 74, wind south at 3. At Augusta, it was clear and 75, wind calm. At Savannah, it was clear and 76, wind southwest at 6. Elsewhere across the region, at Chattanooga, it was partly cloudy and 78, wind southwest at 3. At Asheville, it was partly cloudy and 67, wind calm. At Greenville-Spartanburg, it was partly cloudy and 74, wind southwest at 6. Here is the hazardous weather outlook. This hazardous weather outlook is for North and Central Georgia. For tonight, no hazardous weather is expected at this time for the rest of the night. And now the extended outlook for the period Saturday through Thursday. Scattered thunderstorms are expected across portions of North Georgia on Saturday and Sunday and in Central Georgia on Monday and Tuesday. Isolated storms on Saturday afternoon and evening could become strong to marginally severe, capable of producing strong wind gusts. Much warmer temperatures are expected over the weekend into next week, with heat index values in the upper 90s to low 100s each day. Spotter information statement, spotter activation will not be needed through tonight. The Athens climate summary for yesterday, June 26, 2026. Yesterday's high

sunrise today is at 6:24 a.m. and sunset is at 8:48 p.m. Here is the official forecast from your National Weather Service for the Athens listening area. Rest of tonight, mostly clear. Near steady temperature in the lower 70s. Light southwest winds. Saturday, mostly sunny. A chance of showers and thunderstorms in the afternoon. Highs in the lower 90s. West winds 5 to 15 miles an hour. Chance of rain 30%. Saturday night, partly cloudy with a slight chance of showers and thunderstorms. Lows in the lower 70s. Light west winds. Chance of rain 20%. Sunday, mostly sunny with a slight chance of showers and thunderstorms. Highs in the lower 90s. West winds 10 to 15 miles an hour. Chance of rain 20%. Sunday night, mostly clear. Lows in the mid-70s. Light west winds. And now the extended forecast. Monday and Monday night, mostly clear. A slight chance of showers and thunderstorms. Highs in the mid-90s. Lows in the mid-70s. Tuesday and Tuesday night, mostly clear. Highs in the lower 90s. Lows in the lower 70s. Wednesday and Wednesday night, clear. Highs in the mid-90s. Lows in the mid-70s. Thursday and Thursday night, mostly clear. Highs in the mid-90s. Lows in the mid-70s. Friday and Friday night, mostly clear. A slight chance of showers and thunderstorms. Highs in the upper 90s. Lows in the mid-70s. For more detailed weather, water, and climate information, please visit our website at weather.gov/Atlanta. The current time is 4:29 a.m. Eastern Daylight Time. Here are the 4 a.m. weather observations from around the area. At Athens, it was partly cloudy. The temperature was 74 degrees, dew point 72 degrees, relative humidity 93%, wind calm, pressure was 30.08 inches and falling. At Gainesville. At Winder, it was partly cloudy, the temperature was 73. At Greensboro, with fog, it was 73, wind calm. At Jefferson, it was partly cloudy and 73, wind west at 5. At Monroe, it was partly cloudy. At Albertton, it was clear and 73, wind southwest at 6. At Canyon, it was partly cloudy and 72, wind calm. At Clemson, it was partly cloudy and 72, wind calm. Elsewhere across Georgia, at Atlanta it was mostly cloudy and 76, wind southwest at 6. At Cartersville, it was partly cloudy and 73, wind calm. At Lawrenceville, it was partly cloudy and 75, wind southwest at 6. At Macon, it was clear and 73, wind calm. At Rome, the temperature was 74, wind south at 3. At Augusta, it was clear and 75, wind calm. At Savannah, it was clear and 76, wind southwest at 6. Elsewhere across the region, at Chattanooga, it was partly cloudy and 78, wind southwest at 3. At Asheville, it was partly cloudy and 67, wind calm. At Greenville-Spartanburg, it was partly cloudy and 74, wind southwest at 6. The Athens climate summary for yesterday, June 26, 2026. Yesterday's high temperature of 90 degrees occurred at 5:24 p.m. The normal high is 91. The record high is 102 degrees, which was set in 1914. Yesterday's low temperature of 67 degrees occurred at 5:43 a.m. The normal low is 69. The record low is 57 degrees, which was set in 1974. No precipitation fell yesterday, which leaves the monthly total at 3.69 inches. This is 0.52 inches below the normal amount of 4.21 inches for June. The total precipitation for the year still stands at 22.51 inches, which is 1.59 inches below.

sunrise today is at 6:24 a.m. and sunset is at 8:48 p.m. Here is the hazardous weather outlook. This hazardous weather outlook is for North and Central Georgia. For today and tonight, scattered thunderstorms are expected across portions of North Georgia this afternoon and evening. A few storms in far north and northeast Georgia could become strong to severe, capable of producing isolated damaging wind gusts, frequent lightning, and heavy rain. Heat index values are forecast to rise into the low 100s across portions of central Georgia this afternoon. And now the extended outlook for the period Sunday through Friday. Scattered thunderstorms are expected across portions of north and central Georgia Sunday through Tuesday, which will be capable of producing frequent lightning and locally heavy rainfall. Hot temperatures are forecast Sunday into next week, with heat index values in the upper 90s to mid 100s each day. Spotter information statement. Spotter activation will not be needed through tonight. Here is the official forecast from your National Weather Service for the Athens listening area. Rest of tonight, mostly clear. Near steady temperature in the lower 70s. Light southwest winds. Saturday, mostly sunny. A chance of showers and thunderstorms in the afternoon. Highs in the lower 90s. West winds 5 to 15 miles an hour. Chance of rain 30%. Saturday night, partly cloudy with a slight chance of showers and thunderstorms. Lows in the lower 70s. Light west winds. Chance of rain 20%. Sunday, mostly sunny with a slight chance of showers and thunderstorms. Highs in the lower 90s. West winds 10 to 15 miles an hour. Chance of rain 20%. Sunday night, mostly clear. Lows in the mid-70s. Light west winds. And now the extended forecast. Monday and Monday night, mostly clear. A slight chance of showers and thunderstorms. Highs in the mid-90s. Lows in the mid-70s. Tuesday and Tuesday night, mostly clear. Highs in the lower 90s. Lows in the lower 70s. Wednesday and Wednesday night, clear. Highs in the mid-90s. Lows in the mid-70s. Thursday and Thursday night, mostly clear. Highs in the mid-90s. Lows in the mid-70s. Friday and Friday night, mostly clear. A slight chance of showers and thunderstorms. Highs in the upper 90s. Lows in the mid-70s. For more detailed weather, water, and climate information, please visit our website at weather.gov/Atlanta. The current time is 4:35 a.m. Eastern Daylight Time. Here are the 4 a.m. weather observations from around the area. At Athens, it was partly cloudy, the temperature was 74 degrees, dew point 72 degrees, relative humidity 93%, wind calm, pressure was 30.08 inches and falling. At Gainesville. At Winder, it was partly cloudy, the temperature was 73. At Greensboro, with fog, it was 73, wind calm. At Jefferson, it was partly cloudy and 73, wind west at 5. At Monroe, it was partly cloudy. At Albertton, it was clear and 73, wind southwest at 6. At Canyon, it was partly cloudy and 72, wind calm. At Clemson, it was partly cloudy and 72, wind calm. Elsewhere across Georgia, at Atlanta it was mostly cloudy and 76, wind southwest at 6. At Cartersville, it was partly cloudy and 73, wind calm. At Lawrenceville, it was partly cloudy and 75, wind southwest at 6. At Macon, it was clear and 73, wind calm. At Rome, the temperature was 74, wind south at 3. At Augusta, it was clear and 75, wind calm. At Savannah, it was clear and 76, wind southwest at 6.

elsewhere across the region. At Chattanooga, it was partly cloudy and 78. Wind southwest at 3. At Asheville, it was partly cloudy and 67. Wind calm. At Greenville, Spartanburg, it was partly cloudy and 74. Wind southwest at 6. Here is the hazardous weather outlook. This hazardous weather outlook is for north and central Georgia. For today and tonight, scattered thunderstorms are expected across portions of north Georgia this afternoon and evening. A few storms in far north and northeast Georgia could become strong to severe, capable of producing isolated damaging wind gusts, frequent lightning, and heavy rain. Heat index values are forecast to rise into the low 100s across portions of central Georgia this afternoon. And now the extended outlook for the period Sunday through Friday. Scattered thunderstorms are expected across portions of north and central Georgia Sunday through Tuesday, which will be capable of producing frequent lightning and locally heavy rainfall. Hot temperatures are forecast Sunday into next week, with heat index values in the upper 90s to mid 100s each day. Spotter information statement. Spotter activation will not be needed through tonight. Here is the official forecast from your National Weather Service for the Athens listening area. Rest of tonight, mostly clear. Near steady temperature in the lower 70s. Light southwest winds. Saturday, mostly sunny. A chance of showers and thunderstorms in the afternoon. Highs in the lower 90s. West winds 5 to 15 miles an hour. Chance of rain 30%. Saturday night, partly cloudy with a slight chance of showers and thunderstorms. Lows in the lower 70s. Light west winds. Chance of rain 20%. Sunday, mostly sunny with a slight chance of showers and thunderstorms. Highs in the lower 90s. West winds 10 to 15 miles an hour. Chance of rain 20%. Sunday night, mostly clear. Lows in the mid-70s. Light west winds. And now the extended forecast. Monday and Monday night, mostly clear. A slight chance of showers and thunderstorms. Highs in the mid-90s. Lows in the mid-70s. Tuesday and Tuesday night, mostly clear. Highs in the lower 90s. Lows in the lower 70s. Wednesday and Wednesday night, clear. Highs in the mid-90s. Lows in the mid-70s. Thursday and Thursday night, mostly clear. Highs in the mid-90s. Lows in the mid-70s. Friday and Friday night, mostly clear. A slight chance of showers and thunderstorms. Highs in the upper 90s. Lows in the mid-70s. For more detailed weather, water, and climate information, please visit our website at weather.gov/Atlanta. The Athens Climate Summary for yesterday, June 26, 2026. Yesterday's high temperature of 90 degrees occurred at 5:24 p.m. The normal high is 91. The record high is 102 degrees, which was set in 1914. Yesterday's low temperature of 67 degrees occurred at 5:43 a.m. The normal low is 69. The record low is 57 degrees, which was set in 1974. No precipitation fell yesterday, which leaves the monthly total at 3.69 inches. This is 0.52 inches below the normal amount of 4.21 inches for June. The total precipitation for the year still stands at 22.51 inches, which is 1.59 inches below normal. Sunrise today is at 6:24 a.m. and sunset is at 8:48 p.m. You're listening to NOAA Weather Radio Station, WXK56, originating from the National Weather Service office in Peachtree City and transmitting from Athens on a frequency of 162.4 megahertz. 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

Site at weather.gov/Atlanta for the latest weather information, including watches and warnings. You can also like your Peachtree City National Weather Service on Facebook or follow NWS Atlanta on Twitter. The current time is 4:42 a.m. Eastern Daylight Time. Here are the 4 a.m. weather observations from around the area. At Athens, it was partly cloudy. The temperature was 74 degrees, dew point 72 degrees, relative humidity 93%, wind calm, pressure was 30.08 inches and falling. At Gainesville. At Winder, it was partly cloudy. The temperature was 73. At Greensboro, with fog, it was 73, wind calm. At Jefferson, it was partly cloudy and 73, wind west at 5. At Monroe, it was partly cloudy. At Albertton, it was clear and 73, wind southwest at 6. At Canyon, it was partly cloudy and 72, wind calm. At Clemson, it was partly cloudy and 72, wind calm. Elsewhere across Georgia, at Atlanta it was mostly cloudy and 76, wind southwest at 6. At Cartersville, it was partly cloudy and 73, wind calm. At Lawrenceville, it was partly cloudy and 75, wind southwest at 6. At Macon, it was clear and 73, wind calm. At Rome, the temperature was 74, wind south at 3. At Augusta, it was clear and 75, wind calm. At Savannah, it was clear and 76, wind southwest at 6. Elsewhere across the region, at Chattanooga, it was partly cloudy and 78, wind southwest at 3. At Asheville, it was partly cloudy and 67, wind calm. At Greenville-Spartanburg, it was partly cloudy and 74, wind southwest at 6. Here is the hazardous weather outlook. This hazardous weather outlook is for North and Central Georgia. For today and tonight, scattered thunderstorms are expected across portions of North Georgia this afternoon and evening. A few storms in far north and northeast Georgia could become strong to severe, capable of producing isolated damaging wind gusts, frequent lightning, and heavy rain. Heat index values are forecast to rise into the low 100s across portions of central Georgia this afternoon. And now the extended outlook for the period Sunday through Friday. Scattered thunderstorms are expected across portions of north and central Georgia Sunday through Tuesday, which will be capable of producing frequent lightning and locally heavy rainfall. Hot temperatures are forecast Sunday into next week, with heat index values in the upper 90s to mid 100s each day. Spotter information statement, spotter activation will not be needed through tonight. Here is the official forecast from your National Weather Service for the Athens listening area. Rest of tonight, mostly clear. Near steady temperature in the lower 70s. Light southwest winds. Saturday, mostly sunny. A chance of showers and thunderstorms in the afternoon. Highs in the lower 90s. West winds 5 to 15 miles an hour. Chance of rain 30%. Saturday night, partly cloudy with a slight chance of showers and thunderstorms. Lows in the lower 70s. Light west winds. Chance of rain 20%. Sunday, mostly sunny with a slight chance of showers and thunderstorms. Highs in the lower 90s. West winds 10 to 15 miles an hour. Chance of rain 20%. Sunday night, mostly clear. Lows in the mid-70s. Light west winds. And now the extended forecast. Monday and Monday night, mostly clear. A slight chance of showers and thunderstorms. Highs in the mid-90s. Lows in the mid-70s. Tuesday and Tuesday night, mostly clear. Highs in the lower 90s. Lows in the lower 70s. Wednesday and Wednesday night, clear. Highs in the mid-90s. Lows in the mid-70s. Thursday and Thursday night, mostly clear. Highs in the mid-90s. Lows in the mid-70s. Friday and Friday night,
mostly clear. A slight chance of showers and thunderstorms. Highs in the upper 90s. Lows in the mid-70s. For more detailed weather, water, and climate information, please visit our website at weather.gov/Atlanta. The current time is 4:47 a.m. Eastern Daylight Time. Here are the 4 a.m. weather observations from around the area. At Athens, it was partly cloudy. The temperature was 74 degrees, dew point 72 degrees, relative humidity 93%, wind calm, pressure was 30.08 inches and falling. At Gainesville. At Winder, it was partly cloudy, the temperature was 73. At Greensboro, with fog, it was 73, wind calm. At Jefferson, it was partly cloudy and 73, wind west at 5. At Monroe, it was partly cloudy. At Albertton, it was clear and 73, wind southwest at 6. At Canyon, it was partly cloudy and 72, wind calm. At Clemson, it was partly cloudy and 72, wind calm. Elsewhere across Georgia, at Atlanta it was mostly cloudy and 76, wind southwest at 6. At Cartersville, it was partly cloudy and 73, wind calm. At Lawrenceville, it was partly cloudy and 75, wind southwest at 6. At Macon, it was clear and 73, wind calm. At Rome, the temperature was 74, wind south at 3. At Augusta, it was clear and 75, wind calm. At Savannah, it was clear and 76, wind southwest at 6. Elsewhere across the region, at Chattanooga, it was partly cloudy and 78, wind southwest at 3. At Asheville, it was partly cloudy and 67, wind calm. At Greenville-Spartanburg, it was partly cloudy and 74, wind southwest at 6. Here is the hazardous weather outlook. This hazardous weather outlook is for North and Central Georgia. For today and tonight, scattered thunderstorms are expected across portions of North Georgia this afternoon and evening. A few storms in far north and northeast Georgia could become strong to severe, capable of producing isolated damaging wind gusts, frequent lightning, and heavy rain. Heat index values are forecast to rise into the low 100s across portions of central Georgia this afternoon. And now the extended outlook for the period Sunday through Friday. Scattered thunderstorms are expected across portions of north and central Georgia Sunday through Tuesday, which will be capable of producing frequent lightning and locally heavy rainfall. Hot temperatures are forecast Sunday into next week, with heat index values in the upper 90s to mid 100s each day. Spotter information statement. Spotter activation will not be needed through tonight. The Athens climate summary for yesterday, June 26, 2026. Yesterday's high temperature of 90 degrees occurred at 5:24 p.m. The normal high is 91. The record high is 102 degrees, which was set in 1914. Yesterday's low temperature of 67 degrees occurred at 5:43 a.m. The normal low is 69. The record low is 57 degrees, which was set in 1974. No precipitation fell yesterday, which leaves the monthly total at 3.69 inches. This is 0.52 inches below the normal amount of 4.21 inches for June. The total precipitation for the year still stands at 22.51 inches, which is 1.59 inches below normal. Sunrise today is at 6:24 a.m. and sunset is at 8:48 p.m. Here is the official forecast from your National Weather Service for the Athens listening area. Rest of tonight, mostly clear. Near steady temperature in the lower 70s. Light southwest winds. Saturday, mostly sunny. A chance of showers and thunderstorms in the afternoon. Highs in the lower 90s. West winds 5 to 15 miles an hour. Chance of rain 30%. Saturday night, partly cloudy with a slight chance of showers and thunderstorms. Lows in the lower 70s. Light west winds.
chance of

20%. Sunday, mostly sunny with a slight chance of showers and thunderstorms. Highs in the lower 90s. West winds 10 to 15 miles an hour. Chance of rain 20%. Sunday night, mostly clear. Lows in the mid-70s. Light west winds. And now the extended forecast. Monday and Monday night, mostly clear. A slight chance of showers and thunderstorms. Highs in the mid-90s. Lows in the mid-70s. Tuesday and Tuesday night, mostly clear. Highs in the lower 90s. Lows in the lower 70s. Wednesday and Wednesday night, clear. Highs in the mid-90s. Lows in the mid-70s. Thursday and Thursday night, mostly clear. Highs in the mid-90s. Lows in the mid-70s. Friday and Friday night, mostly clear. A slight chance of showers and thunderstorms. Highs in the upper 90s. Lows in the mid-70s. For more detailed weather, water, and climate information, please visit our website at weather.gov/Atlanta. The current time is 4:53 a.m. Eastern Daylight Time. Here are the 4 a.m. weather observations from around the area. At Athens, it was partly cloudy. The temperature was 74 degrees, dew point 72 degrees, relative humidity 93%, wind column, pressure was 30.08 inches and falling. At Gainesville. At Winder, it was partly cloudy, the temperature was 73. At Greensboro, with fog, it was 73, wind calm. At Jefferson, it was partly cloudy and 73, wind west at 5. At Monroe, it was partly cloudy. At Albertton, it was clear and 73, wind southwest at 6. At Canyon, it was partly cloudy and 72, wind calm. At Clemson, it was partly cloudy and 72, wind calm. Elsewhere across Georgia, at Atlanta it was mostly cloudy and 76, wind southwest at 6. At Cartersville, it was partly cloudy and 73, wind calm. At Lawrenceville, it was partly cloudy and 75, wind southwest at 6. At Macon, it was clear and 73, wind calm. At Rome, the temperature was 74, wind south at 3. At Augusta, it was clear and 75, wind calm. At Savannah, it was clear and 76, wind southwest at 6. Elsewhere across the region, at Chattanooga, it was partly cloudy and 78, wind southwest at 3. At Asheville, it was partly cloudy and 67, wind calm. At Greenville-Spartanburg, it was partly cloudy and 74, wind southwest at 6. Here is the hazardous weather outlook. This hazardous weather outlook is for North and Central Georgia. For today and tonight, scattered thunderstorms are expected across portions of North Georgia this afternoon and evening. A few storms in far north and northeast Georgia could become strong to severe, capable of producing isolated damaging wind gusts, frequent lightning, and heavy rain. Heat index values are forecast to rise into the low 100s across portions of central Georgia this afternoon. And now the extended outlook for the period Sunday through Friday. Scattered thunderstorms are expected across portions of north and central Georgia Sunday through Tuesday, which will be capable of producing frequent lightning and locally heavy rainfall. Hot temperatures are forecast Sunday into next week, with heat index values in the upper 90s to mid 100s each day. Spotter information statement, spotter activation will not be needed through tonight. Here is the official forecast from your National Weather Service for the Athens listening area. Rest of tonight, mostly clear. Near steady temperature in the lower 70s. Light southwest winds. Saturday, mostly sunny. A chance of showers and thunderstorms in the afternoon. Highs in the lower 90s. West winds 5 to 15 miles an hour. Chance of rain 30%. Saturday night, partly cloudy with a slight chance of showers and thunderstorms. Lows in the lower 70s.
light west winds. Chance of rain 20%. Sunday, mostly sunny with a slight chance of showers and thunderstorms. Highs in the lower 90s. West winds 10 to 15 miles an hour. Chance of rain 20%. Sunday night, mostly clear. Lows in the mid-70s. Light west winds. And now the extended forecast. Monday and Monday night, mostly clear. A slight chance of showers and thunderstorms. Highs in the mid-90s. Lows in the mid-70s. Tuesday and Tuesday night, mostly clear. Highs in the lower 90s. Lows in the lower 70s. Wednesday and Wednesday night, clear. Highs in the mid-90s. Lows in the mid-70s. Thursday and Thursday night, mostly clear. Highs in the mid-90s. Lows in the mid-70s. Friday and Friday night, mostly clear. A slight chance of showers and thunderstorms. Highs in the upper 90s. Lows in the mid-70s. For more detailed weather, water, and climate information, please visit our website at weather.gov/Atlanta. The current time is 4:58 a.m. Eastern Daylight Time. Here are the 4 a.m. weather observations from around the area. At Athens, it was partly cloudy. The temperature was 74 degrees, dew point 72 degrees, relative humidity 93%, wind calm, pressure was 30.08 inches and falling. At Gainesville. At Winder, it was partly cloudy. The temperature was 73. At Greensboro, with fog, it was 73, wind calm. At Jefferson, it was partly cloudy and 73, wind west at 5. At Monroe, it was partly cloudy. At Albertton, it was clear and 73, wind southwest at 6. At Canyon, it was partly cloudy and 72, wind calm. At Clemson, it was partly cloudy and 72, wind calm. Elsewhere across Georgia, at Atlanta it was mostly cloudy and 76, wind southwest at 6. At Cartersville, it was partly cloudy and 73, wind calm. At Lawrenceville, it was partly cloudy and 75, wind southwest at 6. At Macon, it was clear and 73, wind calm. At Rome, the temperature was 74, wind south at 3. At Augusta, it was clear and 75, wind calm. At Savannah, it was clear and 76, wind southwest at 6. Elsewhere across the region, at Chattanooga, it was partly cloudy and 78, wind southwest at 3. At Asheville, it was partly cloudy and 67, wind calm. At Greenville-Spartanburg, it was partly cloudy and 74, wind southwest at 6. The Athens climate summary for yesterday, June 26, 2026. Yesterday's high temperature of 90 degrees occurred at 5:24 p.m. The normal high is 91. The record high is 102 degrees, which was set in 1914. Yesterday's low temperature of 67 degrees occurred at 5:43 a.m. The normal low is 69. The record low is 57 degrees, which was set in 1974. No precipitation fell yesterday, which leaves the monthly total at 3.69 inches. This is 0.52 inches below the normal amount of 4.21 inches for June. The total precipitation for the year still stands at 22.51 inches, which is 1.59 inches below normal. Sunrise today is at 6:24 a.m. and sunset is at 8:48 p.m. Here is the hazardous weather outlook. This hazardous weather outlook is for North and Central Georgia. For today and tonight, scattered thunderstorms are expected across portions of North Georgia this afternoon and evening. A few storms in far north and northeast Georgia could become strong to severe, capable of producing isolated damaging wind gusts, frequent lightning, and heavy rain. Heat index values are forecast to rise into the low 100s across portions of central Georgia this afternoon. And now the extended outlook for the period Sunday through Friday, scattered

Thunderstorms are expected across portions of north and central Georgia Sunday through Tuesday, which will be capable of producing frequent lightning and locally heavy rainfall. Hot temperatures are forecast Sunday into next week, with heat index values in the upper 90s to mid 100s each day. Spotter information statement. Spotter activation will not be needed through tonight. Here is the official forecast from your National Weather Service for the Athens listening area. Rest of tonight, mostly clear. Near steady temperature in the lower 70s. Light southwest winds. Saturday, mostly sunny. A chance of showers and thunderstorms in the afternoon. Highs in the lower 90s. West winds 5 to 15 miles an hour. Chance of rain 30%. Saturday night, partly cloudy with a slight chance of showers and thunderstorms. Lows in the lower 70s. Light west winds. Chance of rain 20%. Sunday, mostly sunny with a slight chance of showers and thunderstorms. Highs in the lower 90s. West winds 10 to 15 miles an hour. Chance of rain 20%. Sunday night, mostly clear. Lows in the mid-70s. Light west winds. And now the extended forecast. Monday and Monday night, mostly clear. A slight chance of showers and thunderstorms. Highs in the mid-90s. Lows in the mid-70s. Tuesday and Tuesday night, mostly clear. Highs in the lower 90s. Lows in the lower 70s. Wednesday and Wednesday night, clear. Highs in the mid-90s. Lows in the mid-70s. Thursday and Thursday night, mostly clear. Highs in the mid-90s. Lows in the mid-70s. Friday and Friday night, mostly clear. A slight chance of showers and thunderstorms. Highs in the upper 90s. Lows in the mid-70s. For more detailed weather, water, and climate information, please visit our website at weather.gov/Atlanta. Here is the official forecast from your National Weather Service for the Athens listening area. Today, mostly sunny. A slight chance of showers and thunderstorms early this afternoon. A chance of showers and thunderstorms this afternoon. Highs in the lower 90s. West winds 5 to 15 miles an hour. Chance of rain 30%. Tonight, partly cloudy with a slight chance of showers and thunderstorms. Lows in the lower 70s. Light west winds. Chance of rain 20%. Sunday, mostly sunny with a slight chance of showers and thunderstorms. Highs in the lower 90s. West winds 10 to 15 miles an hour. Chance of rain 20%. Sunday night, mostly clear. Lows in the mid-70s. Light west winds. And now the extended forecast. Monday and Monday night, mostly clear. A slight chance of showers and thunderstorms. Highs in the mid-90s. Lows in the mid-70s. Tuesday and Tuesday night, mostly clear. Highs in the lower 90s. Lows in the lower 70s. Wednesday and Wednesday night, clear. Highs in the mid-90s. Lows in the mid-70s. Thursday and Thursday night, mostly clear. Highs in the mid-90s. Lows in the mid-70s. Friday and Friday night, mostly clear. A slight chance of showers and thunderstorms. Highs in the upper 90s. Lows in the mid-70s. For more detailed weather, water, and climate information, please visit our website at weather.gov/Atlanta. The current time is 5:06 a.m. Eastern Daylight Time. Here are the 5 a.m. weather observations from around the area. At Athens, it was partly cloudy, the temperature was 73 degrees, dew point 72 degrees, relative humidity 96%, wind calm, pressure was 30.08 inches and steady. At Gainesville. At Winder, it was partly cloudy, the temperature was 72. At Greensboro, with fog, it was 72, wind south at 5.

at Jefferson, it was partly cloudy and 74, wind west at 5. At Monroe, it was partly cloudy. At Albertton, it was clear and 74, wind southwest at 5. At Canyon, it was partly cloudy and 72, wind calm. At Clemson, it was partly cloudy and 73, wind calm. Elsewhere across Georgia, at Atlanta it was mostly cloudy and 77, wind southwest at 6. At Cartersville, it was partly cloudy and 72, wind calm. At Lawrenceville, it was partly cloudy and 75, wind southwest at 7. At Macon, it was clear and 73, wind southwest at 3. At Rome, the temperature was 73, wind calm. At Augusta, it was clear and 73, wind southeast at 3. At Savannah, it was clear and 75, wind southwest at 5. Elsewhere across the region, at Chattanooga, it was partly cloudy and 77, wind calm. At Asheville, it was partly cloudy and 68, wind calm. At Greenville-Spartanburg, it was partly cloudy and 73, wind southwest at 6. Here is the hazardous weather outlook. This hazardous weather outlook is for North and Central Georgia. For today and tonight, scattered thunderstorms are expected across portions of North Georgia this afternoon and evening. A few storms in far north and northeast Georgia could become strong to severe, capable of producing isolated damaging wind gusts, frequent lightning, and heavy rain. Heat index values are forecast to rise into the low 100s across portions of central Georgia this afternoon. And now the extended outlook for the period Sunday through Friday. Scattered thunderstorms are expected across portions of north and central Georgia Sunday through Tuesday, which will be capable of producing frequent lightning and locally heavy rainfall. Hot temperatures are forecast Sunday into next week, with heat index values in the upper 90s to mid 100s each day. Spotter information statement, spotter activation will not be needed through tonight. Here is the official forecast from your National Weather Service for the Athens listening area. Today, mostly sunny. A slight chance of showers and thunderstorms early this afternoon. A chance of showers and thunderstorms this afternoon. Highs in the lower 90s. West winds 5 to 15 miles an hour. Chance of rain 30%. Tonight, partly cloudy with a slight chance of showers and thunderstorms. Lows in the lower 70s. Light west winds. Chance of rain 20%. Sunday, mostly sunny with a slight chance of showers and thunderstorms. Highs in the lower 90s. West winds 10 to 15 miles an hour. Chance of rain 20%. Sunday night, mostly clear. Lows in the mid 70s. Light west winds. And now the extended forecast. Monday and Monday night, mostly clear. A slight chance of showers and thunderstorms. Highs in the mid-90s. Lows in the mid-70s. Tuesday and Tuesday night, mostly clear. Highs in the lower 90s. Lows in the lower 70s. Wednesday and Wednesday night, clear. Highs in the mid-90s. Lows in the mid-70s. Thursday and Thursday night, mostly clear. Highs in the mid-90s. Lows in the mid-70s. Friday and Friday night, mostly clear. A slight chance of showers and thunderstorms. Highs in the upper 90s. Lows in the mid-70s. For more detailed weather, water, and climate information, please visit our website at weather.gov/Atlanta. The Athens Climate Summary for yesterday, June 26, 2026. Yesterday's high temperature of 90 degrees occurred at 5:24 p.m. The normal high is 91. The record high is 102 degrees, which was set in 1914. Yesterday's low temperature of 67 degrees occurred at 5:43 a.m. The normal low is 69. The record low is 57 degrees, which was set in 1974. No precipitation fell yesterday, which leaves the monthly

total at 3.69 inches. This is 0.52 inches below the normal amount of 4.21 inches for June. The total precipitation for the year still stands at 22.51 inches, which is 1.59 inches below normal. Sunrise today is at 6:24 a.m. and sunset is at 8:48 p.m. The current time is 5:12 a.m. Eastern Daylight Time. Here are the 5 a.m. weather observations from around the area. At Athens, it was partly cloudy. The temperature was 73 degrees, dew point 72 degrees, relative humidity 96%, wind calm, pressure was 30.08 inches and steady. At Gainesville. At Winder, it was mostly cloudy. The temperature was 72. At Greensboro, with fog, it was 72, wind south at 5. At Jefferson, it was mostly cloudy and 74, wind west at 5. At Monroe, it was partly cloudy. At Alberton, it was clear and 74, wind southwest at 5. At Canyon, it was mostly cloudy and 72, wind calm. At Clemson, it was partly cloudy and 73, wind calm. Elsewhere across Georgia, at Atlanta it was mostly cloudy and 77, wind southwest at 6. At Cartersville, it was partly cloudy and 72, wind calm. At Lawrenceville, it was cloudy and 75, wind southwest at 7. At Macon, it was clear and 73, wind southwest at 3. At Rome, the temperature was 73, wind calm. At Augusta, it was clear and 73, wind southeast at 3. At Savannah, it was clear and 75, wind southwest at 5. Elsewhere across the region, at Chattanooga, it was mostly cloudy and 77, wind calm. At Asheville, it was mostly cloudy and 68, wind calm. At Greenville-Spartanburg, it was partly cloudy and 73, wind southwest at 6. Here is the hazardous weather outlook. This hazardous weather outlook is for north and central Georgia. For today and tonight, scattered thunderstorms are expected across portions of north Georgia this afternoon and evening. A few storms in far north and northeast Georgia could become strong to severe, capable of producing isolated damaging wind gusts, frequent lightning, and heavy rain. Heat index values are forecast to rise into the low 100s across portions of central Georgia this afternoon. And now the extended outlook for the period Sunday through Friday. Scattered thunderstorms are expected across portions of north and central Georgia Sunday through Tuesday, which will be capable of producing frequent lightning and locally heavy rainfall. Hot temperatures are forecast Sunday into next week, with heat index values in the upper 90s to mid 100s each day. Spotter information statement, spotter activation will not be needed through tonight. Here is the official forecast from your National Weather Service for the Athens listening area. Today, mostly sunny. A slight chance of showers and thunderstorms early this afternoon. A chance of showers and thunderstorms this afternoon. Highs in the lower 90s. West winds 5 to 15 miles an hour. Chance of rain 30%. Tonight, partly cloudy with a slight chance of showers and thunderstorms. Lows in the lower 70s. Light west winds. Chance of rain 20%. Sunday, mostly sunny with a slight chance of showers and thunderstorms. Highs in the lower 90s. West winds 10 to 15 miles an hour. Chance of rain 20%. Sunday night, mostly clear. Lows in the mid-70s. Light west winds. And now the extended forecast. Monday and Monday night, mostly clear. A slight chance of showers and thunderstorms. Highs in the mid-90s. Lows in the mid-70s. Tuesday and Tuesday night, mostly clear. Highs in the lower 90s. Lows in the lower 70s. Wednesday and Wednesday night, clear. Highs in the mid-90s. Lows in the mid-70s. Thursday and Thursday night, mostly clear. Highs in the mid-90s.

lows in the mid-70s. Friday and Friday night, mostly clear. A slight chance of showers and thunderstorms. Highs in the upper 90s. Lows in the mid-70s. For more detailed weather, water, and climate information, please visit our website at weather.gov/Atlanta. The current time is 5:17 a.m. Eastern Daylight Time. Here are the 5 a.m. weather observations from around the area. At Athens, it was partly cloudy. The temperature was 73 degrees, dew point 72 degrees, relative humidity 96%, wind calm, pressure was 30.08 inches and steady. At Gainesville, at Winder, it was mostly cloudy. The temperature was 72. At Greensboro, with fog, it was 72, wind south at 5. At Jefferson, it was mostly cloudy and 74, wind west at 5. At Monroe, it was partly cloudy. At Albertton, it was clear and 74, wind southwest at 5. At Canyon, it was mostly cloudy and 72, wind calm. At Clemson, it was partly cloudy and 73, wind calm. Elsewhere across Georgia, at Atlanta it was mostly cloudy and 77, wind southwest at 6. At Cartersville, it was partly cloudy and 72, wind calm. At Lawrenceville, it was cloudy and 75, wind southwest at 7. At Macon, it was clear and 73, wind southwest at 3. At Rome, the temperature was 73, wind calm. At Augusta, it was clear and 73, wind southeast at 3. At Savannah, it was clear and 75, wind southwest at 5. Elsewhere across the region, at Chattanooga, it was mostly cloudy and 77, wind calm. At Asheville, it was mostly cloudy and 68, wind calm. At Greenville-Spartanburg, it was partly cloudy and 73, wind southwest at 6. Here is the hazardous weather outlook. This hazardous weather outlook is for North and Central Georgia. For today and tonight, scattered thunderstorms are expected across portions of North Georgia this afternoon and evening. A few storms in far north and northeast Georgia could become strong to severe, capable of producing isolated damaging wind gusts, frequent lightning, and heavy rain. Heat index values are forecast to rise into the low 100s across portions of central Georgia this afternoon. And now the extended outlook for the period Sunday through Friday. Scattered thunderstorms are expected across portions of north and central Georgia Sunday through Tuesday, which will be capable of producing frequent lightning and locally heavy rainfall. Hot temperatures are forecast Sunday into next week, with heat index values in the upper 90s to mid 100s each day. Spotter information statement. Spotter activation will not be needed through tonight. The Athens climate summary for yesterday, June 26, 2026. Yesterday's high temperature of 90 degrees occurred at 5:24 p.m. The normal high is 91. The record high is 102 degrees, which was set in 1914. Yesterday's low temperature of 67 degrees occurred at 5:43 a.m. The normal low is 69. The record low is 57 degrees, which was set in 1974. No precipitation fell yesterday, which leaves the monthly total at 3.69 inches. This is 0.52 inches below the normal amount of 4.21 inches for June. The total precipitation for the year still stands at 22.51 inches, which is 1.59 inches below normal. Sunrise today is at 6:24 a.m. and sunset is at 8:48 p.m. Here is the official forecast from your National Weather Service for the Athens listening area. Today, mostly sunny. A slight chance of showers and thunderstorms early this afternoon. A chance of showers and thunderstorms this afternoon. Highs in the lower 90s. West winds 5 to 15 miles an hour. Chance of rain 30%. Tonight, partly cloudy with a slight chance of showers and thunderstorms. Lows in the lower 70s. Light west winds.

chance of rain 20%. Sunday, mostly sunny with a slight chance of showers and thunderstorms. Highs in the lower 90s. West winds 10 to 15 miles an hour. Chance of rain 20%. Sunday night, mostly clear. Lows in the mid-70s. Light west winds. And now the extended forecast. Monday and Monday night, mostly clear. A slight chance of showers and thunderstorms. Highs in the mid-90s. Lows in the mid-70s. Tuesday and Tuesday night, mostly clear. Highs in the lower 90s. Lows in the lower 70s. Wednesday and Wednesday night, clear. Highs in the mid-90s. Lows in the mid-70s. Thursday and Thursday night, mostly clear. Highs in the mid-90s. Lows in the mid-70s. Friday and Friday night, mostly clear. A slight chance of showers and thunderstorms. Highs in the upper 90s. Lows in the mid-70s. For more detailed weather, water, and climate information, please visit our website at weather.gov/Atlanta. The current time is 5:23 a.m. Eastern Daylight Time. Here are the 5 a.m. weather observations from around the area. At Athens, it was partly cloudy. The temperature was 73 degrees, dew point 72 degrees, relative humidity 96%, wind calm, pressure was 30.08 inches and steady. At Gainesville. At Winder, it was mostly cloudy, the temperature was 72. At Greensboro, with fog, it was 72, wind south at 5. At Jefferson, it was mostly cloudy and 74, wind west at 5. At Monroe, it was partly cloudy. At Albertton, it was clear and 74, wind southwest at 5. At Canyon, it was mostly cloudy and 72, wind calm. At Clemson, it was partly cloudy and 73, wind calm. Elsewhere across Georgia, at Atlanta it was mostly cloudy and 77, wind southwest at 6. At Cartersville, it was partly cloudy and 72, wind calm. At Lawrenceville, it was cloudy and 75, wind southwest at 7. At Macon, it was clear and 73, wind southwest at 3. At Rome, the temperature was 73, wind calm. At Augusta, it was clear and 73, wind southeast at 3. At Savannah, it was clear and 75, wind southwest at 5. Elsewhere across the region, at Chattanooga, it was mostly cloudy and 77, wind calm. At Asheville, it was mostly cloudy and 68, wind calm. At Greenville-Spartanburg, it was partly cloudy and 73, wind southwest at 6. Here is the hazardous weather outlook. This hazardous weather outlook is for North and Central Georgia. For today and tonight, scattered thunderstorms are expected across portions of North Georgia this afternoon and evening. A few storms in far north and northeast Georgia could become strong to severe, capable of producing isolated damaging wind gusts, frequent lightning, and heavy rain. Heat index values are forecast to rise into the low 100s across portions of central Georgia this afternoon. And now the extended outlook for the period Sunday through Friday. Scattered thunderstorms are expected across portions of north and central Georgia Sunday through Tuesday, which will be capable of producing frequent lightning and locally heavy rainfall. Hot temperatures are forecast Sunday into next week, with heat index values in the upper 90s to mid 100s each day. Spotter information statement. Spotter activation will not be needed through tonight. Here is the official forecast from your National Weather Service for the Athens listening area. Today, mostly sunny. A slight chance of showers and thunderstorms early this afternoon. A chance of showers and thunderstorms this afternoon. Highs in the lower 90s. West winds 5 to 15 miles an hour. Chance of rain 30%. Tonight, partly cloudy with a slight chance of showers and thunderstorms. Lows in the lower 70s. Light west winds. Chance of rain.

Wednesday and Wednesday night, clear. Highs in the mid-90s. Lows in the mid-70s. Thursday and Thursday night, mostly clear. Highs in the mid-90s. Lows in the mid-70s. Friday and Friday night, mostly clear. A slight chance of showers and thunderstorms. Highs in the upper 90s. Lows in the mid-70s. For more detailed weather, water, and climate information, please visit our website at weather.gov/Atlanta. The current time is 5:28 a.m. Eastern Daylight Time. Here are the 5 a.m. weather observations from around the area. At Athens, it was partly cloudy. The temperature was 73 degrees, dew point 72 degrees, relative humidity 96%, wind calm, pressure was 30.08 inches and steady. At Gainesville. At Winder, it was mostly cloudy, the temperature was 72. At Greensboro, with fog, it was 72, wind south at 5. At Jefferson, it was mostly cloudy and 74, wind west at 5. At Monroe, it was partly cloudy. At Albertton, it was clear and 74, wind southwest at 5. At Canyon, it was mostly cloudy and 72, wind calm. At Clemson, it was partly cloudy and 73, wind calm. Elsewhere across Georgia, at Atlanta it was mostly cloudy and 77, wind southwest at 6. At Cartersville, it was partly cloudy and 72, wind calm. At Lawrenceville, it was cloudy and 75, wind southwest at 7. At Macon, it was clear and 73, wind southwest at 3. At Rome, the temperature was 73, wind calm. At Augusta, it was clear and 73, wind southeast at 3. At Savannah, it was clear and 75, wind southwest at 5. Elsewhere across the region, at Chattanooga, it was mostly cloudy and 77, wind calm. At Asheville, it was mostly cloudy and 68, wind calm. At Greenville-Spartanburg, it was partly cloudy and 73, wind southwest at 6. The Athens climate summary for yesterday, June 26, 2026. Yesterday's high temperature of 90 degrees occurred at 5:24 p.m. The normal high is 91. The record high is 102 degrees, which was set in 1914. Yesterday's low temperature of 67 degrees occurred at 5:43 a.m. The normal low is 69. The record low is 57 degrees, which was set in 1974. No precipitation fell yesterday, which leaves the monthly total at 3.69 inches. This is 0.52 inches below the normal amount of 4.21 inches for June. The total precipitation for the year still stands at 22.51 inches, which is 1.59 inches below normal. Sunrise today is at 6:24 a.m. and sunset is at 8:48 p.m. Here is the hazardous weather outlook. This hazardous weather outlook is for North and Central Georgia. For today and tonight, scattered thunderstorms are expected across portions of North Georgia this afternoon and evening. A few storms in far north and northeast Georgia could become strong to severe, capable of producing isolated damaging wind gusts, frequent lightning, and heavy rain. Heat index values are forecast to rise into the low 100s across portions of central Georgia this afternoon. And now the extended outlook for the period Sunday through Friday. Scattered thunderstorms are expected across portions of north and central Georgia Sunday through Tuesday, which will be capable of producing frequent lightning and locally heavy rainfall. Hot temperatures are forecast Sunday into next week, with heat index values in the upper 90s to mid-100s each day. Spotter information statement, spotter activation will not be needed through tonight. Here is the official forecast from your National Weather Service for the Athens listening area. Today, mostly sunny. A slight chance of showers and thunderstorms early this afternoon. A chance of showers and thunderstorms this afternoon. Highs in the lower 90s. West winds 5 to 15.

miles an hour. Chance of rain 30%. Tonight, partly cloudy with a slight chance of showers and thunderstorms. Lows in the lower 70s. Light west winds. Chance of rain 20%. Sunday, mostly sunny with a slight chance of showers and thunderstorms. Highs in the lower light west winds. Chance of rain 20%. Sunday, mostly sunny with a slight chance of showers and thunderstorms. Highs in the lower 90s. West winds 10 to 15 miles an hour. Chance of rain 20%. Sunday night, mostly clear. Lows in the mid 70s. Light west winds. And now the extended forecast. Monday and Monday night, mostly clear. A slight chance of showers and thunderstorms. Highs in the mid-90s. Lows in the mid-70s. Tuesday and Tuesday night, mostly clear. Highs in the lower 90s. Lows in the lower 70s. Wednesday and Wednesday night, clear. Highs in the mid-90s. Lows in the mid-70s. Thursday and Thursday night, mostly clear. Highs in the mid-90s. Lows in the mid-70s. Friday and Friday night, mostly clear. A slight chance of showers and thunderstorms. Highs in the upper 90s. Lows in the mid-70s. For more detailed weather, water, and climate information, please visit our website at weather.gov/Atlanta. The current time is 5:34 a.m. Eastern Daylight Time. Here are the 5 a.m. weather observations from around the area. At Athens, it was partly cloudy, the temperature was 73 degrees, dew point 72 degrees, relative humidity 96%, wind calm, pressure was 30.08 inches and steady. At Gainesville. At Winder, it was mostly cloudy, the temperature was 72. At Greensboro, with fog, it was 72, wind south at 5. At Jefferson, it was mostly cloudy and 74, wind west at 5. At Monroe, it was partly cloudy. At Albertton, it was clear and 74, wind southwest at 5. At Canyon, it was mostly cloudy and 72, wind calm. At Clemson, it was partly cloudy and 73, wind calm. Elsewhere across Georgia, at Atlanta it was mostly cloudy and 77, wind southwest at 6. At Cartersville, it was partly cloudy and 72, wind calm. At Lawrenceville, it was cloudy and 75, wind southwest at 7. At Macon, it was clear and 73, wind southwest at 3. At Rome, the temperature was 73, wind calm. At Augusta, it was clear and 73, wind southeast at 3. At Savannah, it was clear and 75, wind southwest at 5. Elsewhere across the region, at Chattanooga, it was mostly cloudy and 77, wind calm. At Asheville, it was mostly cloudy and 68, wind calm. At Greenville-Spartanburg, it was partly cloudy and 73, wind southwest at 6. Here is the hazardous weather outlook. This hazardous weather outlook is for north and central Georgia. For today and tonight, scattered thunderstorms are expected across portions of north Georgia this afternoon and evening. A few storms in far north and northeast Georgia could become strong to severe, capable of producing isolated damaging wind gusts, frequent lightning, and heavy rain. Heat index values are forecast to rise into the low 100s across portions of central Georgia this afternoon. And now the extended outlook for the period Sunday through Friday. Scattered thunderstorms are expected across portions of north and central Georgia Sunday through Tuesday, which will be capable of producing frequent lightning and locally heavy rainfall. Hot temperatures are forecast Sunday into next week, with heat index values in the upper 90s to mid 100s each day. Spotter information statement, spotter activation will not be needed through tonight. Here is the official forecast from your National Weather Service for the Athens listening area. Today, mostly sunny. A slight chance of showers and thunderstorms.

early this afternoon. A chance of showers and thunderstorms this afternoon. Highs in the lower 90s. West winds 5 to 15 miles an hour. Chance of rain 30%. Tonight, partly cloudy with a slight chance of showers and thunderstorms. Lows in the lower 70s. Light west winds. Chance of rain 20%. Sunday, mostly sunny with a slight chance of showers and thunderstorms. Highs in the lower 90s. West winds 10 to 15 miles an hour. Chance of rain 20%. Sunday night, mostly clear. Lows in the mid-70s. Light west winds. And now the extended forecast. Monday and Monday night, mostly clear. A slight chance of showers and thunderstorms. Highs in the mid-90s. Lows in the mid-70s. Tuesday and Tuesday night, mostly clear. Highs in the lower 90s. Lows in the lower 70s. Wednesday and Wednesday night, clear. Highs in the mid-90s. Lows in the mid-70s. Thursday and Thursday night, mostly clear. Highs in the mid-90s. Lows in the mid-70s. Friday and Friday night, mostly clear. A slight chance of showers and thunderstorms. Highs in the upper 90s. Lows in the mid-70s. For more detailed weather, water, and climate information, please visit our website at weather.gov/Atlanta. The current time is 5:39 a.m. Eastern Daylight Time. Here are the 5 a.m. weather observations from around the area. At Athens, it was partly cloudy. The temperature was 73 degrees, dew point 72 degrees, relative humidity 96%, wind calm, pressure was 30.08 inches and steady. At Gainesville. At Winder, it was mostly cloudy, the temperature was 72. At Greensboro, with fog, it was 72, wind south at 5. At Jefferson, it was mostly cloudy and 74, wind west at 5. At Monroe, it was partly cloudy. At Albertton, it was clear and 74, wind southwest at 5. At Canyon, it was mostly cloudy and 72, wind calm. At Clemson, it was partly cloudy and 73, wind calm. Elsewhere across Georgia, at Atlanta it was mostly cloudy and 77, wind southwest at 6. At Cartersville, it was partly cloudy and 72, wind calm. At Lawrenceville, it was cloudy and 75, wind southwest at 7. At Macon, it was clear and 73, wind southwest at 3. At Rome, the temperature was 73, wind calm. At Augusta, it was clear and 73, wind southeast at 3. At Savannah, it was clear and 75, wind southwest at 5. Elsewhere across the region, at Chattanooga, it was mostly cloudy and 77, wind calm. At Asheville, it was mostly cloudy and 68, wind calm. At Greenville-Spartanburg, it was partly cloudy and 73, wind southwest at 6. The Athens climate summary for yesterday, June 26, 2026. Yesterday's high temperature of 90 degrees occurred at 5:24 p.m. The normal high is 91. The record high is 102 degrees, which was set in 1914. Yesterday's low temperature of 67 degrees occurred at 5:43 a.m. The normal low is 69. The record low is 57 degrees, which was set in 1974. No precipitation fell yesterday, which leaves the monthly total at 3.69 inches. This is 0.52 inches below the normal amount of 4.21 inches for June. The total precipitation for the year still stands at 22.51 inches, which is 1.59 inches below normal. Sunrise today is at 6:24 a.m. and sunset is at 8:48 p.m. You're listening to NOAA Weather Radio Station, WXK 56, originating from the National Weather Service office in Peachtree City, and transmitting from Athens on a frequency of 162.4 MHz.

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Here is the hazardous weather outlook. This hazardous weather outlook is for North and Central Georgia. For today and tonight, scattered thunderstorms are expected across portions of North Georgia this afternoon and evening. A few storms in far north and northeast Georgia could become strong to severe, capable of producing isolated damaging wind gusts, frequent lightning, and heavy rain. Heat index values are forecast to rise into the low 100s across portions of central Georgia this afternoon. And now the extended outlook for the period Sunday through Friday. Scattered thunderstorms are expected across portions of north and central Georgia Sunday through Tuesday, which will be capable of producing frequent lightning and locally heavy rainfall. Hot temperatures are forecast Sunday into next week, with heat index values in the upper 90s to mid 100s each day. Spotter information statement: spotter activation will not be needed through tonight. Here is the official forecast from your National Weather Service for the Athens listening area. Today, mostly sunny. A slight chance of showers and thunderstorms early this afternoon. A chance of showers and thunderstorms this afternoon. Highs in the lower 90s. West winds 5 to 15 miles an hour. Chance of rain 30%. Tonight, partly cloudy with a slight chance of showers and thunderstorms. Lows in the lower 70s. Light west winds. Chance of rain 20%. Sunday, mostly sunny with a slight chance of showers and thunderstorms. Highs in the lower 90s. West winds 10 to 15 miles an hour. Chance of rain 20%. Sunday night, mostly clear. Lows in the mid 70s. Light west winds. And now the extended forecast. Monday and Monday night, mostly clear. A slight chance of showers and thunderstorms. Highs in the mid-90s. Lows in the mid-70s. Tuesday and Tuesday night, mostly clear. Highs in the lower 90s. Lows in the lower 70s. Wednesday and Wednesday night, clear. Highs in the mid-90s. Lows in the mid-70s. Thursday and Thursday night, mostly clear. Highs in the mid-90s. Lows in the mid-70s. Friday and Friday night, mostly clear. A slight chance of showers and thunderstorms. Highs in the upper 90s. Lows in the mid-70s. For more detailed weather, water, and climate information, please visit our website at weather.gov/Atlanta. The current time is 5:46 a.m. Eastern Daylight Time. Here are the 5 a.m. weather observations from around the area. At Athens, it was partly cloudy, the temperature was 73 degrees, dew point 72 degrees, relative humidity 96%, wind column, pressure was 30.08 inches and steady. At Gainesville. At Winder, it was mostly cloudy, the temperature was 72. At Greensboro, with fog, it was 72, wind south at 5. At Jefferson, it was mostly cloudy and 74, wind west at 5. At Monroe, it was partly cloudy. At Albertton, it was clear and 74, wind southwest at 5. At Canyon, it was mostly cloudy and 72, wind calm. At Clemson, it was partly cloudy and 73, wind calm. Elsewhere across Georgia, at Atlanta it was mostly cloudy and 77, wind southwest at 6. At Cartersville, it was partly cloudy and 72, wind calm. At Lawrenceville, it was cloudy and 75, wind southwest at 7. At Macon, it was clear and 73, wind southwest at 3.
At Rome, the temperature was 73, wind calm. At Augusta, it was clear and 73, wind southeast at 3. At Savannah, it was clear and 75, wind southwest at 5. Elsewhere across the region, at Chattanooga, it was mostly cloudy and 77, wind calm. At Asheville, it was mostly cloudy and 68, wind calm. At Greenville-Spartanburg, it was partly cloudy and 73, wind southwest at 6. Here is the hazardous weather outlook. This hazardous weather outlook is for north and central Georgia. For today and tonight, scattered thunderstorms are expected across portions of north Georgia this afternoon and evening. A few storms in far north and northeast Georgia could become strong to severe, capable of producing isolated damaging wind gusts, frequent lightning, and heavy rain. Heat index values are forecast to rise into the low 100s across portions of central Georgia this afternoon. And now the extended outlook for the period Sunday through Friday. Scattered thunderstorms are expected across portions of north and central Georgia Sunday through Tuesday, which will be capable of producing frequent lightning and locally heavy rainfall. Hot temperatures are forecast Sunday into next week, with heat index values in the upper 90s to mid 100s each day. Spotter information statement, spotter activation will not be needed through tonight. Here is the official forecast from your National Weather Service for the Athens listening area. Today, mostly sunny. A slight chance of showers and thunderstorms early this afternoon. A chance of showers and thunderstorms this afternoon. Highs in the lower 90s. West winds 5 to 15 miles an hour. Chance of rain 30%. Tonight, partly cloudy with a slight chance of showers and thunderstorms. Lows in the lower 70s. Light west winds. Chance of rain 20%. Sunday, mostly sunny with a slight chance of showers and thunderstorms. Highs in the lower 90s. West winds 10 to 15 miles an hour. Chance of rain 20%. Sunday night, mostly clear. Lows in the mid-70s. Light west winds. And now the extended forecast. Monday and Monday night, mostly clear. A slight chance of showers and thunderstorms. Highs in the mid-90s. Lows in the mid-70s. Tuesday and Tuesday night, mostly clear. Highs in the lower 90s. Lows in the lower 70s. Wednesday and Wednesday night, clear. Highs in the mid-90s. Lows in the mid-70s. Thursday and Thursday night, mostly clear. Highs in the mid-90s. Lows in the mid-70s. Friday and Friday night, mostly clear. A slight chance of showers and thunderstorms. Highs in the upper 90s. Lows in the mid-70s. For more detailed weather, water, and climate information, please visit our website at weather.gov/Atlanta. The Athens Climate Summary for yesterday, June 26, 2026. Yesterday's high temperature of 90 degrees occurred at 5:24 p.m. The normal high is 91. The record high is 102 degrees, which was set in 1914. Yesterday's low temperature of 67 degrees occurred at 5:43 a.m. The normal low is 69. The record low is 57 degrees, which was set in 1974. No precipitation fell yesterday, which leaves the monthly total at 3.69 inches. This is 0.52 inches below the normal amount of 4.21 inches for June. The total precipitation for the year still stands at 22.51 inches, which is 1.59 inches below normal. Sunrise today is at 6:24 a.m. and sunset is at 8:48 p.m. The current time is 5:52 a.m. Eastern Daylight Time. Here are the 5 a.m. weather observations from around the area. At Athens, it was partly cloudy, the temperature was 73 degrees, dew point 72 degrees, relative humidity 96%, wind calm, pressure was 30.08 inches and steady. At Gainesville,

Winder, it was mostly cloudy. The temperature was 72. At Greensboro, with fog, it was 72, wind south at 5. At Jefferson, it was mostly cloudy and 74, wind west at 5. At Monroe, it was partly cloudy. At Albertton, it was clear and 74, wind southwest at 5. At Canyon, it was mostly cloudy and 72, wind calm. At Clemson, it was partly cloudy and 73, wind calm. Elsewhere across Georgia, at Atlanta it was mostly cloudy and 77, wind southwest at 6. At Cartersville, it was partly cloudy and 72, wind calm. At Lawrenceville, it was cloudy and 75, wind southwest at 7. At Macon, it was clear and 73, wind southwest at 3. At Rome, the temperature was 73, wind calm. At Augusta, it was clear and 73, wind southeast at 3. At Savannah, it was clear and 75, wind southwest at 5. Elsewhere across the region, at Chattanooga, it was mostly cloudy and 77, wind calm. At Asheville, it was mostly cloudy and 68, wind calm. At Greenville-Spartanburg, it was partly cloudy and 73, wind southwest at 6. Here is the hazardous weather outlook. This hazardous weather outlook is for north and central Georgia. For today and tonight, scattered thunderstorms are expected across portions of north Georgia this afternoon and evening. A few storms in far north and northeast Georgia could become strong to severe, capable of producing isolated damaging wind gusts, frequent lightning, and heavy rain. Heat index values are forecast to rise into the low 100s across portions of central Georgia this afternoon. And now the extended outlook for the period Sunday through Friday. Scattered thunderstorms are expected across portions of north and central Georgia Sunday through Tuesday, which will be capable of producing frequent lightning and locally heavy rainfall. Hot temperatures are forecast Sunday into next week, with heat index values in the upper 90s to mid 100s each day. Spotter information statement. Spotter activation will not be needed through tonight. Here is the official forecast from your National Weather Service for the Athens listening area. Today, mostly sunny. A slight chance of showers and thunderstorms early this afternoon. A chance of showers and thunderstorms this afternoon. Highs in the lower 90s. West winds 5 to 15 miles an hour. Chance of rain 30%. Tonight, partly cloudy with a slight chance of showers and thunderstorms. Lows in the lower 70s. Light west winds. Chance of rain 20%. Sunday, mostly sunny with a slight chance of showers and thunderstorms. Highs in the lower 90s. West winds 10 to 15 miles an hour. Chance of rain 20%. Sunday night, mostly clear. Lows in the mid-70s. Light west winds. And now the extended forecast. Monday and Monday night, mostly clear. A slight chance of showers and thunderstorms. Highs in the mid-90s. Lows in the mid-70s. Tuesday and Tuesday night, mostly clear. Highs in the lower 90s. Lows in the lower 70s. Wednesday and Wednesday night, clear. Highs in the mid-90s. Lows in the mid-70s. Thursday and Thursday night, mostly clear. Highs in the mid-90s. Lows in the mid-70s. Friday and Friday night, mostly clear. A slight chance of showers and thunderstorms. Highs in the upper 90s. Lows in the mid-70s. For more detailed weather, water, and climate information, please visit our website at weather.gov/Atlanta. The current time is 5:57 a.m. Eastern Daylight Time. Here are the 5 a.m. weather observations from around the area. At Athens, it was partly cloudy. The temperature was 73 degrees, dew point 72 degrees, relative humidity 96%, wind calm, pressure was 30.08 inches and steady. At Gainesville. At
reminder, it was mostly cloudy. The temperature was 72. At Greensboro, with fog, it was 72, wind south at 5. At Jefferson, it was mostly cloudy and 74, wind west at 5. At Monroe, it was partly cloudy. At Albertton, it was clear and 74, wind southwest at 5. At Canyon, it was mostly cloudy and 72, wind calm. At Clemson, it was partly cloudy and 73, wind calm. Elsewhere across Georgia, at Atlanta it was mostly cloudy and 77, wind southwest at 6. At Cartersville, it was partly cloudy and 72, wind calm. At Lawrenceville, it was cloudy and 75, wind southwest at 7. At Macon, it was clear and 73, wind southwest at 3. At Rome, the temperature was 73, wind calm. At Augusta, it was clear and 73, wind southeast at 3. At Savannah, it was clear and 75, wind southwest at 5. Elsewhere across the region, at Chattanooga, it was mostly cloudy and 77, wind calm. At Asheville, it was mostly cloudy and 68, wind calm. At Greenville-Spartanburg, it was partly cloudy and 73, wind southwest at 6. Here is the hazardous weather outlook. This hazardous weather outlook is for North and Central Georgia. For today and tonight, scattered thunderstorms are expected across portions of North Georgia this afternoon and evening. A few storms in far north and northeast Georgia could become strong to severe, capable of producing isolated damaging wind gusts, frequent lightning, and heavy rain. Heat index values are forecast to rise into the low 100s across portions of central Georgia this afternoon. And now the extended outlook for the period Sunday through Friday. Scattered thunderstorms are expected across portions of north and central Georgia Sunday through Tuesday, which will be capable of producing frequent lightning and locally heavy rainfall. Hot temperatures are forecast Sunday into next week, with heat index values in the upper 90s to mid 100s each day. Spotter information statement, spotter activation will not be needed through tonight. The Athens climate summary for yesterday, June 26, 2026. Yesterday's high temperature of 90 degrees occurred at 5:24 p.m. The normal high is 91. The record high is 102 degrees, which was set in 1914. Yesterday's low temperature of 67 degrees occurred at 5:43 a.m. The normal low is 69. The record low is 57 degrees, which was set in 1974. No precipitation fell yesterday, which leaves the monthly total at 3.69 inches. This is 0.52 inches below the normal amount of 4.21 inches for June. The total precipitation for the year still stands at 22.51 inches, which is 1.59 inches below normal. Sunrise today is at 6:24 a.m. and sunset is at 8:48 p.m. Here is the official forecast from your National Weather Service for the Athens listening area. Today, mostly sunny. A slight chance of showers and thunderstorms early this afternoon. A chance of showers and thunderstorms this afternoon. Highs in the lower 90s. West winds 5 to 15 miles an hour. Chance of rain 30%. Tonight, partly cloudy with a slight chance of showers and thunderstorms. Lows in the lower 70s. Light west winds. Chance of rain 20%. Sunday, mostly sunny with a slight chance of showers and thunderstorms. Highs in the lower 90s. West winds 10 to 15 miles an hour. Chance of rain 20%. Sunday night, mostly clear. Lows in the mid-70s. Light west winds. And now the extended forecast. Monday and Monday night, mostly clear. A slight chance of showers and thunderstorms. Highs in the mid-90s. Lows in the mid-70s. Tuesday and Tuesday night, mostly clear. Highs in the lower 90s. Lows in the lower 70s. Wednesday and Wednesday night, clear.

Highs in the mid-90s. Lows in the mid-70s. Thursday and Thursday night, mostly clear. Highs in the mid-90s. Lows in the mid-70s. Friday and Friday night, mostly clear. A slight chance of showers and thunderstorms. Highs in the upper 90s. Lows in the mid-70s. For more detailed weather, water, and climate information, please visit our website at weather.gov/Atlanta. The current time is 6:03 a.m. Eastern Daylight Time. Here are the 5 a.m. weather observations from around the area. At Athens, it was partly cloudy. The temperature was 73 degrees, dew point 72 degrees, relative humidity 96%, wind calm, pressure was 30.08 inches and steady. At Gainesville. At Winder, it was mostly cloudy, the temperature was 72. At Greensboro, with fog, it was 72, wind south at 5. At Jefferson, it was mostly cloudy and 74, wind west at 5. At Monroe, it was partly cloudy. At Alberton, it was clear and 74, wind southwest at 5. At Canyon, it was mostly cloudy and 72, wind calm. At Clemson, it was partly cloudy and 73, wind calm. Elsewhere across Georgia, at Atlanta it was mostly cloudy and 77, wind southwest at 6. At Cartersville, it was partly cloudy and 72, wind calm. At Lawrenceville, it was cloudy and 75, wind southwest at 7. At Macon, it was clear and 73, wind southwest at 3. At Rome, the temperature was 73, wind calm. At Augusta, it was clear and 73, wind southeast at 3. At Savannah, it was clear and 75, wind southwest at 5. Elsewhere across the region, at Chattanooga, it was mostly cloudy and 77, wind calm. At Asheville, it was mostly cloudy and 68, wind calm. At Greenville-Spartanburg, it was partly cloudy and 73, wind southwest at 6. Here are the 6 a.m. weather observations from around the area. At Athens, it was partly cloudy, the temperature was 72 degrees, dew point 71 degrees, relative humidity 97%, wind calm, pressure was 30.09 inches and rising. At Gainesville. At Winder, it was mostly cloudy, the temperature was 72. At Greensboro, with fog, it was 72, wind south at 5. At Jefferson, it was mostly cloudy and 73, wind west at 5. At Monroe, it was partly cloudy. At Alberton, it was clear and 72, wind calm. At Canyon, it was mostly cloudy and 72, wind calm. At Clemson, it was partly cloudy and 72, wind calm. Elsewhere across Georgia, at Atlanta it was mostly cloudy and 76, wind west at 7. At Cartersville, it was partly cloudy and 72, wind calm. At Lawrenceville, it was cloudy and 75, wind southwest at 6. At Macon, it was clear and 73, wind calm. At Rome, the temperature was 72, wind calm. At Savannah, it was partly cloudy and 75, wind southwest at 8. Elsewhere across the region, at Chattanooga, it was mostly cloudy and 76, wind calm. At Asheville, it was mostly cloudy and 67, wind calm. At Greenville-Spartanburg, it was partly cloudy and 73, wind south at 6. Here is the hazardous weather outlook. This hazardous weather outlook is for North and Central Georgia. For today and tonight, scattered thunderstorms are expected across portions of North Georgia this afternoon and evening. A few storms in far north and northeast Georgia could become strong to severe, capable of producing isolated damaging wind gusts, frequent lightning, and heavy rain. Heat index values are forecast to rise into the low 100s across portions of Central Georgia this afternoon. And now the extended outlook for the period Sunday through Friday. Scattered thunderstorms are expected across portions

North and Central Georgia Sunday through Tuesday, which will be capable of producing frequent lightning and locally heavy rainfall. Hot temperatures are forecast Sunday into next week, with heat index values in the upper 90s to mid-100s each day. Spotter information statement. Spotter activation will not be needed through tonight. Here is the official forecast from your National Weather Service for the Athens listening area. Today, mostly sunny. A slight chance of showers and thunderstorms early this afternoon. A chance of showers and thunderstorms this afternoon. Highs in the lower 90s. West winds 5 to 15 miles an hour. Chance of rain 30%. Tonight, partly cloudy with a slight chance of showers and thunderstorms. Lows in the lower 70s. Light west winds. Chance of rain 20%. Sunday, mostly sunny with a slight chance of showers and thunderstorms. Highs in the lower 90s. West winds 10 to 15 miles an hour. Chance of rain 20%. Sunday night, mostly clear. Lows in the mid-70s. Light west winds. And now the extended forecast. Monday and Monday night, mostly clear. A slight chance of showers and thunderstorms. Highs in the mid-90s. Lows in the mid-70s. Tuesday and Tuesday night, mostly clear. Highs in the lower 90s. Lows in the lower 70s. Wednesday and Wednesday night, clear. Highs in the mid-90s. Lows in the mid-70s. Thursday and Thursday night, mostly clear. Highs in the mid-90s. Lows in the mid-70s. Friday and Friday night, mostly clear. A slight chance of showers and thunderstorms. Highs in the upper 90s. Lows in the mid-70s. For more detailed weather, water, and climate information, please visit our website at weather.gov/Atlanta. The current time is 6:10 a.m. Eastern Daylight Time. The Athens Climate Summary for yesterday, June 26, 2026. Yesterday's high temperature of 90 degrees occurred at 5:24 p.m. The normal high is 91. The record high is 102 degrees, which was set in 1914. Yesterday's low temperature of 67 degrees occurred at 5:43 a.m. The normal low is 69. The record low is 57 degrees, which was set in 1974. No precipitation fell yesterday, which leaves the monthly total at 3.69 inches. This is 0.52 inches below the normal amount of 4.21 inches for June. The total precipitation for the year still stands at 22.51 inches, which is 1.59 inches below normal. Sunrise today is at 6:24 a.m. and sunset is at 8:48 p.m. Here are the 6 a.m. weather observations from around the area. At Athens, it was partly cloudy. The temperature was 72 degrees, dew point 71 degrees, relative humidity 97%, wind calm, pressure was 30.09 inches and rising. At Gainesville. At Winder, it was mostly cloudy, the temperature was 72. At Greensboro, with fog, it was 72, wind south at 5. At Jefferson, it was mostly cloudy and 73, wind west at 5. At Monroe, it was partly cloudy. At Albertton, it was clear and 72, wind calm. At Canyon, it was mostly cloudy and 72, wind calm. At Clemson, it was partly cloudy and 72, wind calm. Elsewhere across Georgia, at Atlanta it was mostly cloudy and 76, wind west at 7. At Cartersville, it was partly cloudy and 72, wind calm. At Lawrenceville, it was cloudy and 75, wind southwest at 6. At Macon, it was clear and 73, wind calm. At Rome, the temperature was 72, wind calm. At Savannah, it was partly cloudy and 75, wind southwest at 8. Elsewhere across the region, at Chattanooga, it was mostly cloudy and 76, wind calm.

Asheville, it was mostly cloudy and 67, wind calm. At Greenville, Spartanburg, it was partly cloudy and 73, wind south at 6. Here is the official forecast from your National Weather Service for the Athens listening area. Today, mostly sunny. A slight chance of showers and thunderstorms early this afternoon. A chance of showers and thunderstorms this afternoon. Highs in the lower 90s. West winds 5 to 15 miles an hour. Chance of rain 30%. Tonight, partly cloudy with a slight chance of showers and thunderstorms. Lows in the lower 70s. Light west winds. Chance of rain 20%. Sunday, mostly sunny with a slight chance of showers and thunderstorms. Highs in the lower 90s. West winds 10 to 15 miles an hour. Chance of rain 20%. Sunday night, mostly clear. Lows in the mid-70s. Light west winds. And now the extended forecast. Monday and Monday night, mostly clear. A slight chance of showers and thunderstorms. Highs in the mid-90s. Lows in the mid-70s. Tuesday and Tuesday night, mostly clear. Highs in the lower 90s. Lows in the lower 70s. Wednesday and Wednesday night, clear. Highs in the mid-90s. Lows in the mid-70s. Thursday and Thursday night, mostly clear. Highs in the mid-90s. Lows in the mid-70s. Friday and Friday night, mostly clear. A slight chance of showers and thunderstorms. Highs in the upper 90s. Lows in the mid-70s. For more detailed weather, water, and climate information, please visit our website at weather.gov/Atlanta. The current time is 6:14 a.m. Eastern Daylight Time. Here are the 6 a.m. weather observations from around the area. At Athens, it was partly cloudy. The temperature was 72 degrees, dew point 71 degrees, relative humidity 97%, wind calm, pressure was 30.09 inches and rising. At Gainesville. At Winder, it was mostly cloudy, the temperature was 72. At Greensboro, with fog, it was 72, wind south at 5. At Jefferson, it was mostly cloudy and 73, wind west at 5. At Monroe, it was partly cloudy. At Albertton, it was partly cloudy and 72, wind calm. At Canyon, it was partly cloudy and 72, wind calm. At Clemson, it was mostly cloudy and 72, wind calm. Elsewhere across Georgia, at Atlanta it was mostly cloudy and 76, wind west at 7. At Cartersville, it was partly cloudy and 72, wind calm. At Lawrenceville, it was mostly cloudy and 75, wind southwest at 6. At Macon, it was clear and 73, wind calm. At Rome, the temperature was 72, wind calm. At Savannah, it was partly cloudy and 75, wind southwest at 8. Elsewhere across the region, at Chattanooga, it was partly cloudy and 76, wind calm. At Asheville, it was mostly cloudy and 67, wind calm. At Greenville, Spartanburg, it was mostly cloudy and 73, wind south at 6. Here is the hazardous weather outlook. This hazardous weather outlook is for North and Central Georgia. For today and tonight, scattered thunderstorms are expected across portions of North Georgia this afternoon and evening. A few storms in far north and northeast Georgia could become strong to severe, capable of producing isolated damaging wind gusts, frequent lightning, and heavy rain. Heat index values are forecast to rise into the low 100s across portions of Central Georgia this afternoon. And now the extended outlook for the period Sunday through Friday. Scattered thunderstorms are expected across portions of North and Central Georgia Sunday through Tuesday, which will be capable of producing frequent lightning and locally heavy rainfall. Hot temperatures are forecast Sunday into next week, with heat index values in the upper 90s to mid 100s each day.

spotter information statement, spotter activation will not be needed through tonight. Here is the official forecast from your National Weather Service for the Athens listening area. Today, mostly sunny. A slight chance of showers and thunderstorms early this afternoon. A chance of showers and thunderstorms this afternoon. Highs in the lower 90s. West winds 5 to 15 miles an hour. Chance of rain 30%. Tonight, partly cloudy with a slight chance of showers and thunderstorms. Lows in the lower 70s. Light west winds. Chance of rain 20%. Sunday, mostly sunny with a slight chance of showers and thunderstorms. Highs in the lower 90s. West winds 10 to 15 miles an hour. Chance of rain 20%. Sunday night, mostly clear. Lows in the mid-70s. Light west winds. And now the extended forecast. Monday and Monday night, mostly clear. A slight chance of showers and thunderstorms. Highs in the mid-90s. Lows in the mid-70s. Tuesday and Tuesday night, mostly clear. Highs in the lower 90s. Lows in the lower 70s. Wednesday and Wednesday night, clear. Highs in the mid-90s. Lows in the mid-70s. Thursday and Thursday night, mostly clear. Highs in the mid-90s. Lows in the mid-70s. Friday and Friday night, mostly clear. A slight chance of showers and thunderstorms. Highs in the upper 90s. Lows in the mid-70s. For more detailed weather, water, and climate information, please visit our website at weather.gov/Atlanta. The current time is 6:19 a.m. Eastern Daylight Time. Here are the 6 a.m. weather observations from around the area. At Athens, it was partly cloudy. The temperature was 72 degrees, dew point 71 degrees, relative humidity 97%, wind calm, pressure was 30.09 inches and rising. At Gainesville. At Winder, it was mostly cloudy, the temperature was 72. At Greensboro, with fog, it was 72, wind south at 5. At Jefferson, it was mostly cloudy and 73, wind west at 5. At Monroe, it was partly cloudy. At Albertton, it was partly cloudy and 72, wind calm. At Canyon, it was partly cloudy and 72, wind calm. At Clemson, it was mostly cloudy and 72, wind calm. Elsewhere across Georgia, at Atlanta it was mostly cloudy and 76, wind west at 7. At Cartersville, it was partly cloudy and 72, wind calm. At Lawrenceville, it was mostly cloudy and 75, wind southwest at 6. At Macon, it was clear and 73, wind calm. At Rome, the temperature was 72, wind calm. At Savannah, it was partly cloudy and 75, wind southwest at 8. Elsewhere across the region, at Chattanooga, it was partly cloudy and 76, wind calm. At Asheville, it was mostly cloudy and 67, wind calm. At Greenville-Spartanburg, it was mostly cloudy and 73, wind south at 6. The Athens climate summary for yesterday, June 26, 2026. Yesterday's high temperature of 90 degrees occurred at 5:24 p.m. The normal high is 91. The record high is 102 degrees, which was set in 1914. Yesterday's low temperature of 67 degrees occurred at 5:43 a.m. The normal low is 69. The record low is 57 degrees, which was set in 1974. No precipitation fell yesterday, which leaves the monthly total at 3.69 inches. This is 0.52 inches below the normal amount of 4.21 inches for June. The total precipitation for the year still stands at 22.51 inches, which is 1.59 inches below normal. Sunrise today is at 6:24 a.m. and sunset is at 8:48 p.m. Here is the

Hazardous Weather Outlook. This hazardous weather outlook is for North and Central Georgia. For today and tonight, scattered thunderstorms are expected across portions of North Georgia this afternoon and evening. A few storms in far north and northeast Georgia could become strong to severe, capable of producing isolated damaging wind gusts, frequent lightning, and heavy rain. Heat index values are forecast to rise into the low 100s across portions of central Georgia this afternoon. And now the extended outlook for the period Sunday through Friday. Scattered thunderstorms are expected across portions of north and central Georgia Sunday through Tuesday, which will be capable of producing frequent lightning and locally heavy rainfall. Hot temperatures are forecast Sunday into next week, with heat index values in the upper 90s to mid 100s each day. Spotter information statement. Spotter activation will not be needed through tonight. Here is the official forecast from your National Weather Service for the Athens listening area. Today, mostly sunny. A slight chance of showers and thunderstorms early this afternoon. A chance of showers and thunderstorms this afternoon. Highs in the lower 90s. West winds 5 to 15 miles an hour. Chance of rain 30%. Tonight, partly cloudy with a slight chance of showers and thunderstorms. Lows in the lower 70s. Light west winds. Chance of rain 20%. Sunday, mostly sunny with a slight chance of showers and thunderstorms. Highs in the lower 90s. West winds 10 to 15 miles an hour. Chance of rain 20%. Sunday night, mostly clear. Lows in the mid-70s. Light west winds. And now the extended forecast. Monday and Monday night, mostly clear. A slight chance of showers and thunderstorms. Highs in the mid-90s. Lows in the mid-70s. Tuesday and Tuesday night, mostly clear. Highs in the lower 90s. Lows in the lower 70s. Wednesday and Wednesday night, clear. Highs in the mid-90s. Lows in the mid-70s. Thursday and Thursday night, mostly clear. Highs in the mid-90s. Lows in the mid-70s. Friday and Friday night, mostly clear. A slight chance of showers and thunderstorms. Highs in the upper 90s. Lows in the mid-70s. For more detailed weather, water, and climate information, please visit our website at weather.gov/Atlanta. The current time is 6:25 a.m. Eastern Daylight Time. Here are the 6 a.m. weather observations from around the area. At Athens, it was partly cloudy. The temperature was 72 degrees, dew point 71 degrees, relative humidity 97%, wind calm, pressure was 30.09 inches and rising. At Gainesville, at Winder, it was mostly cloudy, the temperature was 72. At Greensboro, with fog, it was 72, wind south at 5. At Jefferson, it was mostly cloudy and 73, wind west at 5. At Monroe, it was partly cloudy. At Albertton, it was partly cloudy and 72, wind calm. At Canyon, it was partly cloudy and 72, wind calm. At Clemson, it was mostly cloudy and 72, wind calm. Elsewhere across Georgia, at Atlanta it was mostly cloudy and 76, wind west at 7. At Cartersville, it was partly cloudy and 72, wind calm. At Lawrenceville, it was mostly cloudy and 75, wind southwest at 6. At Macon, it was clear and 73, wind calm. At Rome, the temperature was 72, wind calm. At Savannah, it was partly cloudy and 75, wind southwest at 8. Elsewhere across the region, at Chattanooga, it was partly cloudy and 76, wind calm. At Asheville, it was mostly cloudy and 67, wind calm. At Greenville-Spartanburg, it was mostly cloudy and 73, wind south at 6. Here is the hazardous weather outlook. This hazardous weather outlook is for North and Central Georgia.

50s to mid-100s each day. Spotter information statement. Spotter activation will not be needed through tonight. Here is the official forecast from your National Weather Service for the Athens listening area. Today, mostly sunny. A slight chance of showers and thunderstorms early this afternoon. A chance of showers and thunderstorms this afternoon. Highs in the lower 90s. West winds 5 to 15 miles an hour. Chance of rain 30%. Tonight, partly cloudy with a slight chance of showers and thunderstorms. Lows in the lower 70s. Light west winds. Chance of rain 20%. Sunday, mostly sunny with a slight chance of showers and thunderstorms. Highs in the lower 90s. West winds 10 to 15 miles an hour. Chance of rain 20%. Sunday night, mostly clear. Lows in the mid-70s. Light west winds. And now the extended forecast. Monday and Monday night, mostly clear. A slight chance of showers and thunderstorms. Highs in the mid-90s. Lows in the mid-70s. Tuesday and Tuesday night, mostly clear. Highs in the lower 90s. Lows in the lower 70s. Wednesday and Wednesday night, clear. Highs in the mid-90s. Lows in the mid-70s. Thursday and Thursday night, mostly clear. Highs in the mid-90s. Lows in the mid-70s. Friday and Friday night, mostly clear. A slight chance of showers and thunderstorms. Highs in the upper 90s. Lows in the mid-70s. For more detailed weather, water, and climate information, please visit our website at weather.gov/Atlanta. The Athens Climate Summary for yesterday, June 26, 2026. Yesterday's high temperature of 90 degrees occurred at 5:24 p.m. The normal high is 91. The record high is 102 degrees, which was set in 1914. Yesterday's low temperature of 67 degrees occurred at 5:43 a.m. The normal low is 69. The record low is 57 degrees, which was set in 1974. No precipitation fell yesterday, which leaves the monthly total at 3.69 inches. This is 0.52 inches below the normal amount of 4.21 inches for June. The total precipitation for the year still stands at 22.51 inches, which is 1.59 inches below normal. Sunrise today is at 6:24 a.m. and sunset is at 8:48 p.m. The current time is 6:31 a.m. Eastern Daylight Time. Here are the 6 a.m. weather observations from around the area. At Athens, it was partly cloudy, the temperature was 72 degrees, dew point 71 degrees, relative humidity 97%, wind calm, pressure was 30.09 inches and rising. At Gainesville. At Winder, it was mostly cloudy, the temperature was 72. At Greensboro, with fog, it was 72, wind south at 5. At Jefferson, it was mostly cloudy and 73, wind west at 5. At Monroe, it was partly cloudy. At Albertton, it was partly cloudy and 72, wind calm. At Canyon, it was partly cloudy and 72, wind calm. At Clemson, it was mostly cloudy and 72, wind calm. Elsewhere across Georgia, at Atlanta it was mostly cloudy and 76, wind west at 7. At Cartersville, it was partly cloudy and 72, wind calm. At Lawrenceville, it was mostly cloudy and 75, wind southwest at 6. At Macon, it was clear and 73, wind calm. At Rome, the temperature was 72, wind calm. At Savannah, it was partly cloudy and 75, wind southwest at 8. Elsewhere across the region, at Chattanooga, it was partly cloudy and calm. At Savannah, it was partly cloudy and 75, wind southwest at 8. Elsewhere across the region, at Chattanooga, it was partly cloudy and 76, wind calm.

at Asheville, it was mostly cloudy and 67, wind calm. At Greenville, Spartanburg, it was mostly cloudy and 73, wind south at 6. Here is the hazardous weather outlook. This hazardous weather outlook is for North and Central Georgia. For today and tonight, scattered thunderstorms are expected across portions of North Georgia this afternoon and evening. A few storms in far north and northeast Georgia could become strong to severe, capable of producing isolated damaging wind gusts, frequent lightning, and heavy rain. Heat index values are forecast to rise into the low 100s across portions of central Georgia this afternoon. And now the extended outlook for the period Sunday through Friday. Scattered thunderstorms are expected across portions of north and central Georgia Sunday through Tuesday, which will be capable of producing frequent lightning and locally heavy rainfall. Hot temperatures are forecast Sunday into next week, with heat index values in the upper 90s to mid 100s each day. Spotter information statement. Spotter activation will not be needed through tonight. Here is the official forecast from your National Weather Service for the Athens listening area. Today, mostly sunny. A slight chance of showers and thunderstorms early this afternoon. A chance of showers and thunderstorms this afternoon. Highs in the lower 90s. West winds 5 to 15 miles an hour. Chance of rain 30%. Tonight, partly cloudy with a slight chance of showers and thunderstorms. Lows in the lower 70s. Light west winds. Chance of rain 20%. Sunday, mostly sunny with a slight chance of showers and thunderstorms. Highs in the lower 90s. West winds 10 to 15 miles an hour. Chance of rain 20%. Sunday night, mostly clear. Lows in the mid-70s. Light west winds. And now the extended forecast. Monday and Monday night, mostly clear. A slight chance of showers and thunderstorms. Highs in the mid-90s. Lows in the mid-70s. Tuesday and Tuesday night, mostly clear. Highs in the lower 90s. Lows in the lower 70s. Wednesday and Wednesday night, clear. Highs in the mid-90s. Lows in the mid-70s. Thursday and Thursday night, mostly clear. Highs in the mid-90s. Lows in the mid-70s. Friday and Friday night, mostly clear. A slight chance of showers and thunderstorms. Highs in the upper 90s. Lows in the mid-70s. For more detailed weather, water, and climate information, please visit our website at weather.gov/Atlanta. The current time is 6:36 a.m. Eastern Daylight Time. Here are the 6 a.m. weather observations from around the area. At Athens, it was partly cloudy, the temperature was 72 degrees, dew point 71 degrees, relative humidity 97%, wind calm, pressure was 30.09 inches and rising. At Gainesville. At Winder, it was mostly cloudy, the temperature was 72. At Greensboro, with fog, it was 72, wind south at 5. At Jefferson, it was mostly cloudy and 73, wind west at 5. At Monroe, it was partly cloudy. At Albertton, it was partly cloudy and 72, wind calm. At Canyon, it was partly cloudy and 72, wind calm. At Clemson, it was mostly cloudy and 72, wind calm. Elsewhere across Georgia, at Atlanta it was mostly cloudy and 76, wind west at 7. At Cartersville, it was partly cloudy and 72, wind calm. At Lawrenceville, it was mostly cloudy and 75, wind southwest at 6. At Macon, it was clear and 73, wind calm. At Rome, the temperature was 72, wind calm. At Savannah, it was partly cloudy and 75, wind southwest at 8. Elsewhere across the region, at Chattanooga, it was partly cloudy and 76, wind calm. At Asheville, it was mostly cloudy and 67, wind calm. At
Greenville, Spartanburg. It was mostly cloudy and 73, wind south at 6. Here is the hazardous weather outlook. This hazardous weather outlook is for north and central Georgia. For today and tonight, scattered thunderstorms are expected across portions of north Georgia this afternoon and evening. A few storms in far north and northeast Georgia could become strong to severe, capable of producing isolated damaging wind gusts, frequent lightning, and heavy rain. Heat index values are forecast to rise into the low 100s across portions of central Georgia this afternoon. And now the extended outlook for the period Sunday through Friday. Scattered thunderstorms are expected across portions of north and central Georgia Sunday through Tuesday, which will be capable of producing frequent lightning and locally heavy rainfall. Hot temperatures are forecast Sunday into next week, with heat index values in the upper 90s to mid 100s each day. Spotter information statement. Spotter activation will not be needed through tonight. Here is the official forecast from your National Weather Service for the Athens listening area. Today, mostly sunny. A slight chance of showers and thunderstorms early this afternoon. A chance of showers and thunderstorms this afternoon. Highs in the lower 90s. West winds 5 to 15 miles an hour. Chance of rain 30%. Tonight, partly cloudy with a slight chance of showers and thunderstorms. Lows in the lower 70s. Light west winds. Chance of rain 20%. Sunday, mostly sunny with a slight chance of showers and thunderstorms. Highs in the lower 90s. West winds 10 to 15 miles an hour. Chance of rain 20%. Sunday night, mostly clear. Lows in the mid-70s. Light west winds. And now the extended forecast. Monday and Monday night, mostly clear. A slight chance of showers and thunderstorms. Highs in the mid-90s. Lows in the mid-70s. Tuesday and Tuesday night, mostly clear. Highs in the lower 90s. Lows in the lower 70s. Wednesday and Wednesday night, clear. Highs in the mid-90s. Lows in the mid-70s. Thursday and Thursday night, mostly clear. Highs in the mid-90s. Lows in the mid-70s. Friday and Friday night, mostly clear. A slight chance of showers and thunderstorms. Highs in the upper 90s. Lows in the mid-70s. For more detailed weather, water, and climate information, please visit our website at weather.gov/Atlanta. The Athens Climate Summary for yesterday, June 26, 2026. Yesterday's high temperature of 90 degrees occurred at 5:24 p.m. The normal high is 91. The record high is 102 degrees, which was set in 1914. Yesterday's low temperature of 67 degrees occurred at 5:43 a.m. The normal low is 69. The record low is 57 degrees, which was set in 1974. No precipitation fell yesterday, which leaves the monthly total at 3.69 inches. This is 0.52 inches below the normal amount of 4.21 inches for June. The total precipitation for the year still stands at 22.51 inches, which is 1.59 inches below normal. Sunrise today is at 6:24 a.m. and sunset is at 8:48 p.m. You're listening to NOAA Weather Radio Station, WXK 56. 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

6:43 a.m. Eastern Daylight Time. Here are the 6 a.m. weather observations from around the area. At Athens, it was partly cloudy. The temperature was 72 degrees, dew point 71 degrees, relative humidity 97%, wind calm, pressure was 30.09 inches and rising. At Gainesville, at Winder, it was mostly cloudy. The temperature was 72. At Greensboro, with fog, it was 72, wind south at 5. At Jefferson, it was mostly cloudy and 73, wind west at 5. At Monroe, it was partly cloudy. At Albertton, it was partly cloudy and 72, wind calm. At Canyon, it was partly cloudy and 72, wind calm. At Clemson, it was mostly cloudy and 72, wind calm. Elsewhere across Georgia, at Atlanta it was mostly cloudy and 76, wind west at 7. At Cartersville, it was partly cloudy and 72, wind calm. At Lawrenceville, it was mostly cloudy and 75, wind southwest at 6. At Macon, it was clear and 73, wind calm. At Rome, the temperature was 72, wind calm. At Savannah, it was partly cloudy and 75, wind southwest at 8. Elsewhere across the region, at Chattanooga, it was partly cloudy and 76, wind calm. At Asheville, it was mostly cloudy and 67, wind calm. At Greenville-Spartanburg, it was mostly cloudy and 73, wind south at 6. Here is the hazardous weather outlook. This hazardous weather outlook is for North and Central Georgia. For today and tonight, scattered thunderstorms are expected across portions of North Georgia this afternoon and evening. A few storms in far north and northeast Georgia could become strong to severe, capable of producing isolated damaging wind gusts, frequent lightning, and heavy rain. Heat index values are forecast to rise into the low 100s across portions of Central Georgia this afternoon. And now the extended outlook for the period Sunday through Friday. Scattered thunderstorms are expected across portions of North and Central Georgia Sunday through Tuesday, which will be capable of producing frequent lightning and locally heavy rainfall. Hot temperatures are forecast Sunday into next week, with heat index values in the upper 90s to mid 100s each day. Spotter information statement. Spotter activation will not be needed through tonight. Here is the official forecast from your National Weather Service for the Athens listening area. Today, mostly sunny. A slight chance of showers and thunderstorms early this afternoon. A chance of showers and thunderstorms this afternoon. Highs in the lower 90s. West winds 5 to 15 miles an hour. Chance of rain 30%. Tonight, partly cloudy with a slight chance of showers and thunderstorms. Lows in the lower 70s. Light west winds. Chance of rain 20%. Sunday, mostly sunny with a slight chance of showers and thunderstorms. Highs in the lower 90s. West winds 10 to 15 miles an hour. Chance of rain 20%. Sunday night, mostly clear. Lows in the mid 70s. Light west winds. And now the extended forecast. Monday and Monday night, mostly clear. A slight chance of showers and thunderstorms. Highs in the mid-90s. Lows in the mid-70s. Tuesday and Tuesday night, mostly clear. Highs in the lower 90s. Lows in the lower 70s. Wednesday and Wednesday night, clear. Highs in the mid-90s. Lows in the mid-70s. Thursday and Thursday night, mostly clear. Highs in the mid-90s. Lows in the mid-70s. Friday and Friday night, mostly clear. A slight chance of showers and thunderstorms. Highs in the upper 90s. Lows in the mid-70s. For more detailed weather, water, and climate information, please visit our website at weather.gov/Atlanta. The current time is 6:48 a.m. Eastern Daylight Time.
Here are the 6 a.m. weather observations from around the area. At Athens, it was partly cloudy. The temperature was 72 degrees, dew point 71 degrees, relative humidity 97%, wind calm, pressure was 30.09 inches and rising. At Gainesville, at Winder, it was mostly cloudy. The temperature was 72. At Greensboro, with fog, it was 72, wind south at 5. At Jefferson, it was mostly cloudy and 73, wind west at 5. At Monroe, it was partly cloudy. At Albertton, it was partly cloudy and 72, wind calm. At Canyon, it was partly cloudy and 72, wind calm. At Clemson, it was mostly cloudy and 72, wind calm. Elsewhere across Georgia, at Atlanta it was mostly cloudy and 76, wind west at 7. At Cartersville, it was partly cloudy and 72, wind calm. At Lawrenceville, it was mostly cloudy and 75, wind southwest at 6. At Macon, it was clear and 73, wind calm. At Rome, the temperature was 72, wind calm. At Savannah, it was partly cloudy and 75, wind southwest at 8. Elsewhere across the region, at Chattanooga, it was partly cloudy and 76, wind calm. At Asheville, it was mostly cloudy and 67, wind calm. At Greenville-Spartanburg, it was mostly cloudy and 73, wind south at 6. The Athens climate summary for yesterday, June 26, 2026. Yesterday's high temperature of 90 degrees occurred at 5:24 p.m. The normal high is 91. The record high is 102 degrees, which was set in 1914. Yesterday's low temperature of 67 degrees occurred at 5:43 a.m. The normal low is 69. The record low is 57 degrees, which was set in 1974. No precipitation fell yesterday, which leaves the monthly total at 3.69 inches. This is 0.52 inches below the normal amount of 4.21 inches for June. The total precipitation for the year still stands at 22.51 inches, which is 1.59 inches below normal. Sunrise today is at 6:24 a.m. and sunset is at 8:48 p.m. Here is the hazardous weather outlook. This hazardous weather outlook is for North and Central Georgia. For today and tonight, scattered thunderstorms are expected across portions of North Georgia this afternoon and evening. A few storms in far north and northeast Georgia could become strong to severe, capable of producing isolated damaging wind gusts, frequent lightning, and heavy rain. Heat index values are forecast to rise into the low 100s across portions of central Georgia this afternoon. And now the extended outlook for the period Sunday through Friday. Scattered thunderstorms are expected across portions of north and central Georgia Sunday through Tuesday, which will be capable of producing frequent lightning and locally heavy rainfall. Hot temperatures are forecast Sunday into next week, with heat index values in the upper 90s to mid 100s each day. Spotter information statement, spotter activation will not be needed through tonight. Here is the official forecast from your National Weather Service for the Athens listening area. Today, mostly sunny. A slight chance of showers and thunderstorms early this afternoon. A chance of showers and thunderstorms this afternoon. Highs in the lower 90s. West winds 5 to 15 miles an hour. Chance of rain 30%. Tonight, partly cloudy with a slight chance of showers and thunderstorms. Lows in the lower 70s. Light west winds. Chance of rain 20%. Sunday, mostly sunny with a slight chance of showers and thunderstorms. Highs in the lower 90s. West winds 10 to 15 miles an hour. Chance of rain 20%. Sunday night, mostly clear. Lows in the mid-70s. Light west winds. And now the extended forecast. Monday and Monday night, mostly clear. A slight chance of showers and thunderstorms.
Highs in the mid-90s.

was in the mid-70s. Tuesday and Tuesday night, mostly clear. Highs in the lower 90s. Lows in the lower 70s. Wednesday and Wednesday night, clear. Highs in the mid-90s. Lows in the mid-70s. Thursday and Thursday night, mostly clear. Highs in the mid-90s. Lows in the mid-70s. Friday and Friday night, mostly clear. A slight chance of showers and thunderstorms. Highs in the upper 90s. Lows in the mid-70s. For more detailed weather, water, and climate information, please visit our website at weather.gov/Atlanta. The current time is 6:54 a.m. Eastern Daylight Time. Here are the 6 a.m. weather observations from around the area. At Athens, it was partly cloudy. The temperature was 72 degrees, dew point 71 degrees, relative humidity 97%, wind calm, pressure was 30.09 inches and rising. At Gainesville, at Winder, it was mostly cloudy, the temperature was 72. At Greensboro, with fog, it was 72, wind south at 5. At Jefferson, it was mostly cloudy and 73, wind west at 5. At Monroe, it was partly cloudy. At Albertton, it was partly cloudy and 72, wind calm. At Canyon, it was partly cloudy and 72, wind calm. At Clemson, it was mostly cloudy and 72, wind calm. Elsewhere across Georgia, at Atlanta it was mostly cloudy and 76, wind west at 7. At Cartersville, it was partly cloudy and 72, wind calm. At Lawrenceville, it was mostly cloudy and 75, wind southwest at 6. At Macon, it was clear and 73, wind calm. At Rome, the temperature was 72, wind calm. At Savannah, it was partly cloudy and 75, wind southwest at 8. Elsewhere across the region, at Chattanooga, it was partly cloudy and 76, wind calm. At Asheville, it was mostly cloudy and 67, wind calm. At Greenville-Spartanburg, it was mostly cloudy and 73, wind south at 6. Here is the hazardous weather outlook. This hazardous weather outlook is for North and Central Georgia. For today and tonight, scattered thunderstorms are expected across portions of North Georgia this afternoon and evening. A few storms in far north and northeast Georgia could become strong to severe, capable of producing isolated damaging wind gusts, frequent lightning, and heavy rain. Heat index values are forecast to rise into the low 100s across portions of Central Georgia this afternoon. And now the extended outlook for the period Sunday through Friday. Scattered thunderstorms are expected across portions of north and central Georgia Sunday through Tuesday, which will be capable of producing frequent lightning and locally heavy rainfall. Hot temperatures are forecast Sunday into next week, with heat index values in the upper 90s to mid 100s each day. Spotter information statement, spotter activation will not be needed through tonight. Here is the official forecast from your National Weather Service for the Athens listening area. Today, mostly sunny. A slight chance of showers and thunderstorms early this afternoon. A chance of showers and thunderstorms this afternoon. Highs in the lower 90s. West winds 5 to 15 miles an hour. Chance of rain 30%. Tonight, partly cloudy with a slight chance of showers and thunderstorms. Lows in the lower 70s. Light west winds. Chance of rain 20%. Sunday, mostly sunny with a slight chance of showers and thunderstorms. Highs in the lower 90s. West winds 10 to 15 miles an hour. Chance of rain 20%. Sunday night, mostly clear. Lows in the mid 70s. Light west winds. And now the extended forecast. Monday and Monday night, mostly clear. A slight chance of showers and thunderstorms. Highs in the mid-90s. Lows in the mid-70s. Tuesday and Tuesday night, mostly clear.
Highs in the lower 90s. Lows in the lower 70s. Wednesday and Wednesday night, clear. Highs in the mid-90s. Lows in the mid-70s. Thursday and Thursday night, mostly clear. Highs in the mid-90s. Lows in the mid-70s. Friday and Friday night, mostly clear. A slight chance of showers and thunderstorms. Highs in the upper 90s. Lows in the mid-70s. For more detailed weather, water, and climate information, please visit our website at weather.gov/Atlanta. The current time is 6:58 a.m. Eastern Daylight Time. Here are the 6 a.m. weather observations from around the area. At Athens, it was partly cloudy. The temperature was 72 degrees, dew point 71 degrees, relative humidity 97%, wind calm, pressure was 30.09 inches and rising. At Gainesville. At Winder, it was mostly cloudy, the temperature was 72. At Greensboro, with fog, it was 72, wind south at 5. At Jefferson, it was mostly cloudy and 73, wind west at 5. At Monroe, it was partly cloudy. At Albertton, it was partly cloudy and 72, wind calm. At Canyon, it was partly cloudy and 72, wind calm. At Clemson, it was mostly cloudy and 72, wind calm. Elsewhere across Georgia, at Atlanta it was mostly cloudy and 76, wind west at 7. At Cartersville, it was partly cloudy and 72, wind calm. At Lawrenceville, it was mostly cloudy and 75, wind southwest at 6. At Macon, it was clear and 73, wind calm. At Rome, the temperature was 72, wind calm. At Savannah, it was partly cloudy and 75, wind southwest at 8. Elsewhere across the region, at Chattanooga, it was partly cloudy and 76, wind calm. At Asheville, it was mostly cloudy and 67, wind calm. At Greenville-Spartanburg, it was mostly cloudy and 73, wind south at 6. The Athens climate summary for yesterday, June 26, 2026. Yesterday's high temperature of 90 degrees occurred at 5:24 p.m. The normal high is 91. The record high is 102 degrees, which was set in 1914. Yesterday's low temperature of 67 degrees occurred at 5:43 a.m. The normal low is 69. The record low is 57 degrees, which was set in 1974. No precipitation fell yesterday, which leaves the monthly total at 3.69 inches. This is 0.52 inches below the normal amount of 4.21 inches for June. The total precipitation for the year still stands at 22.51 inches, which is 1.59 inches below normal. Sunrise today is at 6:24 a.m. and sunset is at 8:48 p.m. Here is the hazardous weather outlook. This hazardous weather outlook is for North and Central Georgia. For today and tonight, scattered thunderstorms are expected across portions of North Georgia this afternoon and evening. A few storms in far north and northeast Georgia could become strong to severe, capable of producing isolated damaging wind gusts, frequent lightning, and heavy rain. Heat index values are forecast to rise into the low 100s across portions of central Georgia this afternoon. And now the extended outlook for the period Sunday through Friday. Scattered thunderstorms are expected across portions of north and central Georgia Sunday through Tuesday, which will be capable of producing frequent lightning and locally heavy rainfall. Hot temperatures are forecast Sunday into next week, with heat index values in the upper 90s to mid 100s each day. Spotter information statement, spotter activation will not be needed through tonight. Here is the official forecast from your National Weather Service for the Athens listening area. Today, mostly sunny. A slight chance of showers and thunderstorms early this afternoon. A chance of showers and thunderstorms this afternoon. Highs in the lower 90s. West winds 5 to 15 miles.

an hour. Chance of rain 30%. Tonight, partly cloudy with a slight chance of showers and thunderstorms. Lows in the lower 70s. Light west winds. Chance of rain 20%. Sunday, mostly sunny with a slight chance of showers and thunderstorms. Highs in the lower 90s. West winds 10 to 15 miles an hour. Chance of rain 20%. Sunday night, mostly clear. Lows in the mid-70s. Light west winds. And now the extended forecast. Monday and Monday night, mostly clear. A slight chance of showers and thunderstorms. Highs in the mid-90s. Lows in the mid-70s. Tuesday and Tuesday night, mostly clear. Highs in the lower 90s. Lows in the lower 70s. Wednesday and Wednesday night, clear. Highs in the mid-90s. Lows in the mid-70s. Thursday and Thursday night, mostly clear. Highs in the mid-90s. Lows in the mid-70s. Friday and Friday night, mostly clear. A slight chance of showers and thunderstorms. Highs in the upper 90s. Lows in the mid-70s. For more detailed weather, water, and climate information, please visit our website at weather.gov/Atlanta. The current time is 7:04 a.m. Eastern Daylight Time. Here are the 7 a.m. weather observations from around the area. At Athens, it was partly cloudy. The temperature was 73 degrees, dew point 72 degrees, relative humidity 96%, wind calm, pressure was 30.10 inches and rising. At Gainesville. At Winder, it was mostly cloudy, the temperature was 72. At Greensboro, with fog, it was 73, wind calm. At Jefferson, it was mostly cloudy and 73, wind west at 5. At Monroe, it was partly cloudy. At Albertton, it was partly cloudy and 73, wind southwest at 3. At Canyon, it was partly cloudy and 72, wind calm. At Clemson, it was mostly cloudy and 73, wind calm. Elsewhere across Georgia, at Atlanta it was mostly cloudy and 76, wind southwest at 5. At Cartersville, it was partly cloudy and 72, wind calm. At Lawrenceville, it was mostly cloudy and 75, wind southwest at 7. At Macon, it was clear and 72, wind southwest at 3. At Rome, the temperature was 72, wind southwest at 3. At Savannah, it was partly cloudy and 75, wind southwest at 6. Elsewhere across the region, at Chattanooga, it was partly cloudy and 77, wind south at 3. At Asheville, it was mostly cloudy and 68, wind calm. At Greenville-Spartanburg, it was mostly cloudy and 73, wind southwest at 5. Here is the hazardous weather outlook. This hazardous weather outlook is for North and Central Georgia. For today and tonight, scattered thunderstorms are expected across portions of North Georgia this afternoon and evening. A few storms in far north and northeast Georgia could become strong to severe, capable of producing isolated damaging wind gusts, frequent lightning, and heavy rain. Heat index values are forecast to rise into the low 100s across portions of central Georgia this afternoon. And now the extended outlook for the period Sunday through Friday. Scattered thunderstorms are expected across portions of north and central Georgia Sunday through Tuesday, which will be capable of producing frequent lightning and locally heavy rainfall. Hot temperatures are forecast Sunday into next week, with heat index values in the upper 90s to mid 100s each day. Spotter information statement, spotter activation will not be needed through tonight. Here is the official forecast from your National Weather Service for the Athens listening area. Today, mostly sunny. A slight chance of showers and thunderstorms early this afternoon. A chance of showers and thunderstorms this afternoon. Highs in the lower 90s. West winds 5 to 15 miles an hour. Chance of rain 30%.

tonight, partly cloudy with a slight chance of showers and thunderstorms. Lows in the lower 70s. Light west winds. Chance of rain 20%. Sunday, mostly sunny with a slight chance of showers and thunderstorms. Highs in the lower 90s. West winds 10 to 15 miles an hour. Chance of rain 20%. Sunday night, mostly clear. Lows in the mid-70s. Light west winds. And now the extended forecast. Monday and Monday night, mostly clear. A slight chance of showers and thunderstorms. Highs in the mid-90s. Lows in the mid-70s. Tuesday and Tuesday night, mostly clear. Highs in the lower 90s. Lows in the lower 70s. Wednesday and Wednesday night, clear. Highs in the mid-90s. Lows in the mid-70s. Thursday and Thursday night, mostly clear. Highs in the mid-90s. Lows in the mid-70s. Friday and Friday night, mostly clear. A slight chance of showers and thunderstorms. Highs in the upper 90s. Lows in the mid-70s. For more detailed weather, water, and climate information, please visit our website at weather.gov/Atlanta. The current time is 7:09 a.m. Eastern Daylight Time. Here are the 7 a.m. weather observations from around the area. At Athens, it was partly cloudy. The temperature was 73 degrees, dew point 72 degrees, relative humidity 96%, wind calm, pressure was 30.10 inches and rising. At Gainesville. At Winder, it was mostly cloudy, the temperature was 72. At Greensboro, with fog, it was 73, wind calm. At Jefferson, it was mostly cloudy and 73, wind west at 5. At Monroe, it was partly cloudy. At Albertton, it was partly cloudy and 73, wind southwest at 3. At Canyon, it was partly cloudy and 72, wind calm. At Clemson, it was mostly cloudy and 73, wind calm. Elsewhere across Georgia, at Atlanta it was mostly cloudy and 76, wind southwest at 5. At Cartersville, it was partly cloudy and 72, wind calm. At Lawrenceville, it was mostly cloudy and 75, wind southwest at 7. At Macon, it was clear and 72, wind southwest at 3. At Rome, the temperature was 72, wind southwest at 3. At Savannah, it was partly cloudy and 75, wind southwest at 6. Elsewhere across the region, at Chattanooga, it was partly cloudy and 77, wind south at 3. At Asheville, it was mostly cloudy and 68, wind calm. At Greenville-Spartanburg, it was mostly cloudy and 73, wind southwest at 5. The Athens climate summary for yesterday, June 26, 2026. Yesterday's high temperature of 90 degrees occurred at 5:24 p.m. The normal high is 91. The record high is 102 degrees, which was set in 1914. Yesterday's low temperature of 67 degrees occurred at 5:43 a.m. The normal low is 69. The record low is 57 degrees, which was set in 1974. No precipitation fell yesterday, which leaves the monthly total at 3.69 inches. This is 0.52 inches below the normal amount of 4.21 inches for June. The total precipitation for the year still stands at 22.51 inches, which is 1.59 inches below normal. Sunrise today is at 6:24 a.m. and sunset is at 8:48 p.m. Here are the 7 a.m. weather observations from around the area. At Athens, it was partly cloudy. The temperature was 73 degrees, dew point 72 degrees, relative humidity 96%, wind calm, pressure was 30.10 inches and rising. At Gainesville. At Winder, it was partly cloudy. The temperature was 72. At Greensboro, with fog, it was 73, wind calm. At Jefferson.
It was partly cloudy and 73, wind west at 5. At Monroe, it was partly cloudy. At Alberton, it was partly cloudy and 73, wind southwest at 3. At Canyon, it was partly cloudy and 72, wind calm. At Clemson, it was mostly cloudy and 73, wind calm. Elsewhere across Georgia, at Atlanta it was mostly cloudy and 76, wind southwest at 5. At Cartersville, it was partly cloudy and 72, wind calm. At Lawrenceville, it was partly cloudy and 75, wind southwest at 7. At Macon, it was clear and 72, wind southwest at 3. At Rome, the temperature was 72, wind southwest at 3. At Savannah, it was partly cloudy and 75, wind southwest at 6. Elsewhere across the region, at Chattanooga, it was partly cloudy and 77, wind south at 3. At Asheville, it was mostly cloudy and 68, wind calm. At Greenville-Spartanburg, it was mostly cloudy and 73, wind southwest at 5. Here is the hazardous weather outlook. This hazardous weather outlook is for North and Central Georgia. For today and tonight, scattered thunderstorms are expected across portions of North Georgia this afternoon and evening. A few storms in far north and northeast Georgia could become strong to severe, capable of producing isolated damaging wind gusts, frequent lightning, and heavy rain. Heat index values are forecast to rise into the low 100s across portions of central Georgia this afternoon. And now the extended outlook for the period Sunday through Friday. Scattered thunderstorms are expected across portions of north and central Georgia Sunday through Tuesday, which will be capable of producing frequent lightning and locally heavy rainfall. Hot temperatures are forecast Sunday into next week, with heat index values in the upper 90s to mid 100s each day. Spotter information statement, spotter activation will not be needed through tonight. Here is the official forecast from your National Weather Service for the Athens listening area. Today, mostly sunny. A slight chance of showers and thunderstorms early this afternoon. A chance of showers and thunderstorms this afternoon. Highs in the lower 90s. West winds 5 to 15 miles an hour. Chance of rain 30%. Tonight, partly cloudy with a slight chance of showers and thunderstorms. Lows in the lower 70s. Light west winds. Chance of rain 20%. Sunday, mostly sunny with a slight chance of showers and thunderstorms. Highs in the lower 90s. West winds 10 to 15 miles an hour. Chance of rain 20%. Sunday night, mostly clear. Lows in the mid 70s. Light west winds. And now the extended forecast. Monday and Monday night, mostly clear. A slight chance of showers and thunderstorms. Highs in the mid-90s. Lows in the mid-70s. Tuesday and Tuesday night, mostly clear. Highs in the lower 90s. Lows in the lower 70s. Wednesday and Wednesday night, clear. Highs in the mid-90s. Lows in the mid-70s. Thursday and Thursday night, mostly clear. Highs in the mid-90s. Lows in the mid-70s. Friday and Friday night, mostly clear. A slight chance of showers and thunderstorms. Highs in the upper 90s. Lows in the mid-70s. For more detailed weather, water, and climate information, please visit our website at weather.gov/Atlanta. The current time is 7:17 a.m. Eastern Daylight Time. Here are the 7 a.m. weather observations from around the area. At Athens, it was partly cloudy, the temperature was 73 degrees, dew point 72 degrees, relative humidity 96%, wind calm, pressure was 30.10 inches and rising. At Gainesville. At Winder, it was partly cloudy, the temperature was 72. At Greensboro, with fog, it was 73, wind calm. At Jefferson, it was partly cloudy and 73, wind west at

5. At Monroe, it was partly cloudy. At Albertton, it was partly cloudy and 73, wind southwest at 3. At Canyon, it was partly cloudy and 72, wind calm. At Clemson, it was mostly cloudy and 73, wind calm. Elsewhere across Georgia, at Atlanta it was mostly cloudy and 76, wind southwest at 5. At Cartersville, it was partly cloudy and 72, wind calm. At Lawrenceville, it was partly cloudy and 75, wind southwest at 7. At Macon, it was clear and 72, wind southwest at 3. At Rome, the temperature was 72, wind southwest at 3. At Savannah, it was partly cloudy and 75, wind southwest at 6. Elsewhere across the region, at Chattanooga, it was partly cloudy and 77, wind south at 3. At Asheville, it was mostly cloudy and 68, wind calm. At Greenville-Spartanburg, it was mostly cloudy and 73, wind southwest at 5. Here is the hazardous weather outlook. This hazardous weather outlook is for North and Central Georgia. For today and tonight, scattered thunderstorms are expected across portions of North Georgia this afternoon and evening. A few storms in far north and northeast Georgia could become strong to severe, capable of producing isolated damaging wind gusts, frequent lightning, and heavy rain. Heat index values are forecast to rise into the low 100s across portions of Central Georgia this afternoon. And now the extended outlook for the period Sunday through Friday. Scattered thunderstorms are expected across portions of North and Central Georgia Sunday through Tuesday, which will be capable of producing frequent lightning and locally heavy rainfall. Hot temperatures are forecast Sunday into next week, with heat index values in the upper 90s to mid 100s each day. Spotter information statement. Spotter activation will not be needed through tonight. The Athens climate summary for yesterday, June 26, 2026. Yesterday's high temperature of 90 degrees occurred at 5:24 p.m. The normal high is 91. The record high is 102 degrees, which was set in 1914. Yesterday's low temperature of 67 degrees occurred at 5:43 a.m. The normal low is 69. The record low is 57 degrees, which was set in 1974. No precipitation fell yesterday, which leaves the monthly total at 3.69 inches. This is 0.52 inches below the normal amount of 4.21 inches for June. The total precipitation for the year still stands at 22.51 inches, which is 1.59 inches below normal. Sunrise today is at 6:24 a.m. and sunset is at 8:48 p.m. Here is the official forecast from your National Weather Service for the Athens listening area. Today, mostly sunny. A slight chance of showers and thunderstorms early this afternoon. A chance of showers and thunderstorms this afternoon. Highs in the lower 90s. West winds 5 to 15 miles an hour. Chance of rain 30%. Tonight, partly cloudy with a slight chance of showers and thunderstorms. Lows in the lower 70s. Light west winds. Chance of rain 20%. Sunday, mostly sunny with a slight chance of showers and thunderstorms. Highs in the lower 90s. West winds 10 to 15 miles an hour. Chance of rain 20%. Sunday night, mostly clear. Lows in the mid-70s. Light west winds. And now the extended forecast. Monday and Monday night, mostly clear. A slight chance of showers and thunderstorms. Highs in the mid-90s. Lows in the mid-70s. Tuesday and Tuesday night, mostly clear. Highs in the lower 90s. Lows in the lower 70s. Wednesday and Wednesday night, clear. Highs in the mid-90s. Lows in the mid-70s. Thursday and Thursday night, mostly clear. Highs in the mid-90s. Lows in the mid-70s. Friday and Friday night, mostly clear.

Slight chance of showers and thunderstorms. Highs in the upper 90s. Lows in the mid-70s. For more detailed weather, water, and climate information, please visit our website at weather.gov/Atlanta. The current time is 7:23 a.m. Eastern Daylight Time. Here are the 7 a.m. weather observations from around the area. At Athens, it was partly cloudy. The temperature was 73 degrees, dew point 72 degrees, relative humidity 96%, wind calm, pressure was 30.10 inches and rising. At Gainesville. At Winder, it was partly cloudy, the temperature was 72. At Greensboro, with fog, it was 73, wind calm. At Jefferson, it was partly cloudy and 73, wind west at 5. At Monroe, it was partly cloudy. At Albertton, it was partly cloudy and 73, wind southwest at 3. At Canyon, it was partly cloudy and 72, wind calm. At Clemson, it was mostly cloudy and 73, wind calm. Elsewhere across Georgia, at Atlanta it was mostly cloudy and 76, wind southwest at 5. At Cartersville, it was partly cloudy and 72, wind calm. At Lawrenceville, it was partly cloudy and 75, wind southwest at 7. At Macon, it was clear and 72, wind southwest at 3. At Rome, the temperature was 72, wind southwest at 3. At Savannah, it was partly cloudy and 75, wind southwest at 6. Elsewhere across the region, at Chattanooga, it was partly cloudy and 77, wind south at 3. At Asheville, it was mostly cloudy and 68, wind calm. At Greenville-Spartanburg, it was mostly cloudy and 73, wind southwest at 5. Here is the hazardous weather outlook. This hazardous weather outlook is for North and Central Georgia. For today and tonight, scattered thunderstorms are expected across portions of North Georgia this afternoon and evening. A few storms in far north and northeast Georgia could become strong to severe, capable of producing isolated damaging wind gusts, frequent lightning, and heavy rain. Heat index values are forecast to rise into the low 100s across portions of central Georgia this afternoon. And now the extended outlook for the period Sunday through Friday. Scattered thunderstorms are expected across portions of north and central Georgia Sunday through Tuesday, which will be capable of producing frequent lightning and locally heavy rainfall. Hot temperatures are forecast Sunday into next week, with heat index values in the upper 90s to mid-100s each day. Spotter information statement, spotter activation will not be needed through tonight. Here is the official forecast from your National Weather Service for the Athens listening area. Today, mostly sunny. A slight chance of showers and thunderstorms early this afternoon. A chance of showers and thunderstorms this afternoon. Highs in the lower 90s. West winds 5 to 15 miles an hour. Chance of rain 30%. Tonight, partly cloudy with a slight chance of showers and thunderstorms. Lows in the lower 70s. Light west winds. Chance of rain 20%. Sunday, mostly sunny with a slight chance of showers and thunderstorms. Highs in the lower 90s. West winds 10 to 15 miles an hour. Chance of rain 20%. Sunday night, mostly clear. Lows in the mid 70s. Light west winds. And now the extended forecast. Monday and Monday night, mostly clear. A slight chance of showers and thunderstorms. Highs in the mid-90s. Lows in the mid-70s. Tuesday and Tuesday night, mostly clear. Highs in the lower 90s. Lows in the lower 70s. Wednesday and Wednesday night, clear. Highs in the mid-90s. Lows in the mid-70s. Thursday and Thursday night, mostly clear. Highs in the mid-90s. Lows in the mid-70s. Friday and Friday night, mostly clear. A slight chance of showers and thunderstorms.

at Jefferson, it was partly cloudy and 73, wind west at 5. At Monroe, it was partly cloudy. At Alberton, it was partly cloudy and 73, wind southwest at 3. At Canyon, it was partly cloudy and 72, wind calm. At Clemson, it was mostly cloudy and 73, wind calm. Elsewhere across Georgia, at Atlanta it was mostly cloudy and 76, wind southwest at 5. At Cartersville, it was partly cloudy and 72, wind calm. At Lawrenceville, it was partly cloudy and 75, wind southwest at 7. At Macon, it was clear and 72, wind southwest at 3. At Rome, the temperature was 72, wind southwest at 3. At Savannah, it was partly cloudy and 75, wind southwest at 6. Elsewhere across the region, at Chattanooga, it was partly cloudy and 77, wind south at 3. At Asheville, it was mostly cloudy and 68, wind calm. At Greenville-Spartanburg, it was mostly cloudy and 73, wind southwest at 5. The Athens climate summary for yesterday, June 26, 2026. Yesterday's high temperature of 90 degrees occurred at 5:24 p.m. The normal high is 91. The record high is 102 degrees, which was set in 1914. Yesterday's low temperature of 67 degrees occurred at 5:43 a.m. The normal low is 69. The record low is 57 degrees, which was set in 1974. No precipitation fell yesterday, which leaves the monthly total at 3.69 inches. This is 0.52 inches below the normal amount of 4.21 inches for June. The total precipitation for the year still stands at 22.51 inches, which is 1.59 inches below normal. Sunrise today is at 6:24 a.m. and sunset is at 8:48 p.m. Here is the hazardous weather outlook. This hazardous weather outlook is for North and Central Georgia. For today and tonight, scattered thunderstorms are expected across portions of North Georgia this afternoon and evening. A few storms in far north and northeast Georgia could become strong to severe, capable of producing isolated damaging wind gusts, frequent lightning, and heavy rain. Heat index values are forecast to rise into the low 100s across portions of central Georgia this afternoon. And now the extended outlook for the period Sunday through Friday. Scattered thunderstorms are expected across portions of north and central Georgia Sunday through Tuesday, which will be capable of producing frequent lightning and locally heavy rainfall. Hot temperatures are forecast Sunday into next week, with heat index values in the upper 90s to mid 100s each day. Spotter information statement, spotter activation will not be needed through tonight. Here is the official forecast from your National Weather Service for the Athens listening area. Today, mostly sunny. A slight chance of showers and thunderstorms early this afternoon. A chance of showers and thunderstorms this afternoon. Highs in the lower 90s. West winds 5 to 15 miles an hour. Chance of rain 30%. Tonight, partly cloudy with a slight chance of showers and thunderstorms. Lows in the lower 70s. Light west winds. Chance of rain 20%. Sunday, mostly sunny with a slight chance of showers. Lows in the lower 70s. Light west winds. Chance of rain 20%. Sunday, mostly sunny with a slight chance of showers and thunderstorms. Highs in the lower 90s. West winds 10 to 15 miles an hour. Chance of rain 20%. Sunday night, mostly clear. Lows in the mid-70s. Light west winds. And now the extended forecast. Monday and Monday night, mostly clear. A slight chance of showers and thunderstorms. Highs in the mid-90s. Lows in the mid-70s. Tuesday and Tuesday night, mostly clear. Highs in the lower 90s. Lows in the lower 70s. Wednesday and Wednesday night, clear. Highs in the mid-90s,

lows in the mid-70s. Thursday and Thursday night, mostly clear. Highs in the mid-90s. Lows in the mid-70s. Friday and Friday night, mostly clear. A slight chance of showers and thunderstorms. Highs in the upper 90s. Lows in the mid-70s. For more detailed weather, water, and climate information, please visit our website at weather.gov/Atlanta. The current time is 7:34 a.m. Eastern Daylight Time. Here are the 7 a.m. weather observations from around the area. At Athens, it was partly cloudy. The temperature was 73 degrees, dew point 72 degrees, relative humidity 96%, wind calm, pressure was 30.10 inches and rising. At Gainesville, at Winder, it was partly cloudy, the temperature was 72. At Greensboro, with fog, it was 73, wind calm. At Jefferson, it was partly cloudy and 73, wind west at 5. At Monroe, it was partly cloudy. At Albertton, it was partly cloudy and 73, wind southwest at 3. At Canyon, it was partly cloudy and 72, wind calm. At Clemson, it was mostly cloudy and 73, wind calm. Elsewhere across Georgia, at Atlanta it was mostly cloudy and 76, wind southwest at 5. At Cartersville, it was partly cloudy and 72, wind calm. At Lawrenceville, it was partly cloudy and 75, wind southwest at 7. At Macon, it was clear and 72, wind southwest at 3. At Rome, the temperature was 72, wind southwest at 3. At Savannah, it was partly cloudy and 75, wind southwest at 6. Elsewhere across the region, at Chattanooga, it was partly cloudy and 77, wind south at 3. At Asheville, it was mostly cloudy and 68, wind calm. At Greenville-Spartanburg, it was mostly cloudy and 73, wind southwest at 5. Here is the hazardous weather outlook. This hazardous weather outlook is for North and Central Georgia. For today and tonight, scattered thunderstorms are expected across portions of North Georgia this afternoon and evening. A few storms in far north and northeast Georgia could become strong to severe, capable of producing isolated damaging wind gusts, frequent lightning, and heavy rain. Heat index values are forecast to rise into the low 100s across portions of Central Georgia this afternoon. And now the extended outlook for the period Sunday through Friday. Scattered thunderstorms are expected across portions of North and Central Georgia Sunday through Tuesday, which will be capable of producing frequent lightning and locally heavy rainfall. Hot temperatures are forecast Sunday into next week, with heat index values in the upper 90s to mid-100s each day. Spotter information statement. Spotter activation will not be needed through tonight. Here is the official forecast from your National Weather Service for the Athens listening area. Today, mostly sunny. A slight chance of showers and thunderstorms early this afternoon. A chance of showers and thunderstorms this afternoon. Highs in the lower 90s. West winds 5 to 15 miles an hour. Chance of rain 30%. Tonight, partly cloudy with a slight chance of showers and thunderstorms. Lows in the lower 70s. Light west winds. Chance of rain 20%. Sunday, mostly sunny with a slight chance of showers and thunderstorms. Highs in the lower 90s. West winds 10 to 15 miles an hour. Chance of rain 20%. Sunday night, mostly clear. Lows in the mid-70s. Light west winds. And now the extended forecast. Monday and Monday night, mostly clear. A slight chance of showers and thunderstorms. Highs in the mid-90s. Lows in the mid-70s. Tuesday and Tuesday night, mostly clear. Highs in the lower 90s. Lows in the lower 70s. Wednesday and Wednesday night, clear. Highs in the mid-90s. Lows in the mid-70s.
Thursday and Thursday night, mostly clear. Highs in the mid-90s. Lows in the mid-70s. Friday and Friday night, mostly clear. A slight chance of showers and thunderstorms. Highs in the upper 90s. Lows in the mid-70s. For more detailed weather, water, and climate information, please visit our website at weather.gov/Atlanta. The current time is 7:39 a.m. Eastern Daylight Time. Here are the 7 a.m. weather observations from around the area. At Athens, it was partly cloudy. The temperature was 73 degrees, dew point 72 degrees, relative humidity 96%, wind calm, pressure was 30.10 inches and rising. At Gainesville. At Winder, it was partly cloudy, the temperature was 72. At Greensboro, with fog, it was 73, wind calm. At Jefferson, it was partly cloudy and 73, wind west at 5. At Monroe, it was partly cloudy. At Albertton, it was partly cloudy and 73, wind southwest at 3. At Canyon, it was partly cloudy and 72, wind calm. At Clemson, it was mostly cloudy and 73, wind calm. Elsewhere across Georgia, at Atlanta it was mostly cloudy and 76, wind southwest at 5. At Cartersville, it was partly cloudy and 72, wind calm. At Lawrenceville, it was partly cloudy and 75, wind southwest at 7. At Macon, it was clear and 72, wind southwest at 3. At Rome, the temperature was 72, wind southwest at 3. At Savannah, it was partly cloudy and 75, wind southwest at 6. Elsewhere across the region, at Chattanooga, it was partly cloudy and 77, wind south at 3. At Asheville, it was mostly cloudy and 68, wind calm. At Greenville-Spartanburg, it was mostly cloudy and 73, wind southwest at 5. The Athens climate summary for yesterday, June 26, 2026. Yesterday's high temperature of 90 degrees occurred at 5:24 p.m. The normal high is 91. The record high is 102 degrees, which was set in 1914. Yesterday's low temperature of 67 degrees occurred at 5:43 a.m. The normal low is 69. The record low is 57 degrees, which was set in 1974. No precipitation fell yesterday, which leaves the monthly total at 3.69 inches. This is 0.52 inches below the normal amount of 4.21 inches for June. The total precipitation for the year still stands at 22.51 inches, which is 1.59 inches below normal. Sunrise today is at 6:24 a.m. and sunset is at 8:48 p.m. You're listening to NOAA Weather Radio Station, WXK 56, originating from the National Weather Service office in Peachtree City, and transmitting from Athens on a frequency of 162.4 MHz. The WXK 56 listening area include the following counties: Banks, Barrow, Clark, Elbert, Franklin, Greene, Hall, Hart, Jackson, Madison, Morgan, Oconee, Oglethorpe, Tolliver, Walton, and Wilkes. 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Here is the hazardous weather outlook. This hazardous weather outlook is for North and Central Georgia. For today and tonight, scattered thunderstorms are expected across portions of North Georgia this afternoon and evening. A few storms in far north and northeast Georgia could become strong to severe, capable of producing isolated damaging wind gusts, frequent lightning, and heavy rain. Heat index values are forecast to rise into the low 100s across portions of Central Georgia this afternoon. And now the extended outlook for the period Sunday through Friday,
Scattered thunderstorms are expected across portions of north and central Georgia Sunday through Tuesday, which will be capable of producing frequent

lightning and locally heavy rainfall. Hot temperatures are forecast Sunday into next week, with heat index values in the upper 90s to mid 100s each day. Spotter information statement. Spotter activation will not be needed through tonight. Here is the official forecast from your National Weather Service for the Athens listening area. Today, mostly sunny. A slight chance of showers and thunderstorms early this afternoon. A chance of showers and thunderstorms this afternoon. Highs in the lower 90s. West winds 5 to 15 miles an hour. Chance of rain 30%. Tonight, partly cloudy with a slight chance of showers and thunderstorms. Lows in the lower 70s. Light west winds. Chance of rain 20%. Sunday, mostly sunny with a slight chance of showers and thunderstorms. Highs in the lower 90s. West winds 10 to 15 miles an hour. Chance of rain 20%. Sunday night, mostly clear. Lows in the mid-70s. Light west winds. And now the extended forecast. Monday and Monday night, mostly clear. A slight chance of showers and thunderstorms. Highs in the mid-90s. Lows in the mid-70s. Tuesday and Tuesday night, mostly clear. Highs in the lower 90s. Lows in the lower 70s. Wednesday and Wednesday night, clear. Highs in the mid-90s. Lows in the mid-70s. Thursday and Thursday night, mostly clear. Highs in the mid-90s. Lows in the mid-70s. Friday and Friday night, mostly clear. A slight chance of showers and thunderstorms. Highs in the upper 90s. Lows in the mid-70s. For more detailed weather, water, and climate information, please visit our website at weather.gov/Atlanta. The current time is 7:46 a.m. Eastern Daylight Time. Here are the 7 a.m. weather observations from around the area. At Athens, it was partly cloudy. The temperature was 73 degrees, dew point 72 degrees, relative humidity 96%, wind calm, pressure was 30.10 inches and rising. At Gainesville. At Winder, it was partly cloudy, the temperature was 72. At Greensboro, with fog, it was 73, wind calm. At Jefferson, it was partly cloudy and 73, wind west at 5. At Monroe, it was partly cloudy. At Albertton, it was partly cloudy and 73, wind southwest at 3. At Canyon, it was partly cloudy and 72, wind calm. At Clemson, it was mostly cloudy and 73, wind calm. Elsewhere across Georgia, at Atlanta it was mostly cloudy and 76, wind southwest at 5. At Cartersville, it was partly cloudy and 72, wind calm. At Lawrenceville, it was partly cloudy and 75, wind southwest at 7. At Macon, it was clear and 72, wind southwest at 3. At Rome, the temperature was 72, wind southwest at 3. At Savannah, it was partly cloudy and 75, wind southwest at 6. Elsewhere across the region, at Chattanooga, it was partly cloudy and 77, wind south at 3. At Asheville, it was mostly cloudy and 68, wind calm. At Greenville-Spartanburg, it was mostly cloudy and 73, wind southwest at 5. Here is the hazardous weather outlook. This hazardous weather outlook is for North and Central Georgia. For today and tonight, scattered thunderstorms are expected across portions of North Georgia this afternoon and evening. A few storms in far north and northeast Georgia could become strong to severe, capable of producing isolated damaging wind gusts, frequent lightning, and heavy rain. Heat index values are forecast to rise into the low 100s across portions of central Georgia this afternoon. And now the extended outlook for the period Sunday through Friday. Scattered thunderstorms are expected across portions of north and central Georgia Sunday through Tuesday, which will be capable of producing frequent lightning and locally heavy rainfall.
hot temperatures are forecast Sunday into next week, with heat index values in the upper 90s to mid-100s each day. Spotter information statement. Spotter activation will not be needed through tonight. Here is the official forecast from your National Weather Service for the Athens listening area. Today, mostly sunny. A slight chance of showers and thunderstorms early this afternoon. A chance of showers and thunderstorms this afternoon. Highs in the lower 90s. West winds 5 to 15 miles an hour. Chance of rain 30%. Tonight, partly cloudy with a slight chance of showers and thunderstorms. Lows in the lower 70s. Light west winds. Chance of rain 20%. Sunday, mostly sunny with a slight chance of showers and thunderstorms. Highs in the lower 90s. West winds 10 to 15 miles an hour. Chance of rain 20%. Sunday night, mostly clear. Lows in the mid-70s. Light west winds. And now the extended forecast. Monday and Monday night, mostly clear. A slight chance of showers and thunderstorms. Highs in the mid-90s. Lows in the mid-70s. Tuesday and Tuesday night, mostly clear. Highs in the lower 90s. Lows in the lower 70s. Wednesday and Wednesday night, clear. Highs in the mid-90s. Lows in the mid-70s. Thursday and Thursday night, mostly clear. Highs in the mid-90s. Lows in the mid-70s. Friday and Friday night, mostly clear. A slight chance of showers and thunderstorms. Highs in the upper 90s. Lows in the mid-70s. For more detailed weather, water, and climate information, please visit our website at weather.gov/Atlanta. The Athens Climate Summary for yesterday, June 26, 2026. Yesterday's high temperature of 90 degrees occurred at 5:24 p.m. The normal high is 91. The record high is 102 degrees, which was set in 1914. Yesterday's low temperature of 67 degrees occurred at 5:43 a.m. The normal low is 69. The record low is 57 degrees, which was set in 1974. No precipitation fell yesterday, which leaves the monthly total at 3.69 inches. This is 0.52 inches below the normal amount of 4.21 inches for June. The total precipitation for the year still stands at 22.51 inches, which is 1.59 inches below normal. Sunrise today is at 6:24 a.m. and sunset is at 8:48 p.m. The current time is 7:52 a.m. Eastern Daylight Time. Here are the 7 a.m. weather observations from around the area. At Athens, it was partly cloudy, the temperature was 73 degrees, dew point 72 degrees, relative humidity 96%, wind calm, pressure was 30.10 inches and rising. At Gainesville. At Winder, it was partly cloudy, the temperature was 72. At Greensboro, with fog, it was 73, wind calm. At Jefferson, it was partly cloudy and 73, wind west at 5. At Monroe, it was partly cloudy. At Albertton, it was partly cloudy and 73, wind southwest at 3. At Canyon, it was partly cloudy and 72, wind calm. At Clemson, it was mostly cloudy and 73, wind calm. Elsewhere across Georgia, at Atlanta it was mostly cloudy and 76, wind southwest at 5. At Cartersville, it was partly cloudy and 72, wind calm. At Lawrenceville, it was partly cloudy and 75, wind southwest at 7. At Macon, it was clear and 72, wind southwest at 3. At Rome, the temperature was 72, wind southwest at 3. At Savannah, it was partly cloudy and 75, wind southwest at 6. Elsewhere across the region, at Chattanooga, it was partly cloudy and 77, wind south at 3.
at Asheville, it was mostly cloudy and 68. Wind calm.

at Greenville, Spartanburg. It was mostly cloudy and 73, wind southwest at 5. Here is the hazardous weather outlook. This hazardous weather outlook is for north and central Georgia. For today and tonight, scattered thunderstorms are expected across portions of north Georgia this afternoon and evening. A few storms in far north and northeast Georgia could become strong to severe, capable of producing isolated damaging wind gusts, frequent lightning, and heavy rain. Heat index values are forecast to rise into the low 100s across portions of central Georgia this afternoon. And now the extended outlook for the period Sunday through Friday. Scattered thunderstorms are expected across portions of north and central Georgia Sunday through Tuesday, which will be capable of producing frequent lightning and locally heavy rainfall. Hot temperatures are forecast Sunday into next week, with heat index values in the upper 90s to mid 100s each day. Spotter information statement. Spotter activation will not be needed through tonight. Here is the official forecast from your National Weather Service for the Athens listening area. Today, mostly sunny. A slight chance of showers and thunderstorms early this afternoon. A chance of showers and thunderstorms this afternoon. Highs in the lower 90s. West winds 5 to 15 miles an hour. Chance of rain 30%. Tonight, partly cloudy with a slight chance of showers and thunderstorms. Lows in the lower 70s. Light west winds. Chance of rain 20%. Sunday, mostly sunny with a slight chance of showers and thunderstorms. Highs in the lower 90s. West winds 10 to 15 miles an hour. Chance of rain 20%. Sunday night, mostly clear. Lows in the mid 70s. Light west winds. And now the extended forecast. Monday and Monday night, mostly clear. A slight chance of showers and thunderstorms. Highs in the mid-90s. Lows in the mid-70s. Tuesday and Tuesday night, mostly clear. Highs in the lower 90s. Lows in the lower 70s. Wednesday and Wednesday night, clear. Highs in the mid-90s. Lows in the mid-70s. Thursday and Thursday night, mostly clear. Highs in the mid-90s. Lows in the mid-70s. Friday and Friday night, mostly clear. A slight chance of showers and thunderstorms. Highs in the upper 90s. Lows in the mid-70s. For more detailed weather, water, and climate information, please visit our website at weather.gov/Atlanta. The current time is 7:57 a.m. Eastern Daylight Time. Here are the 7 a.m. weather observations from around the area. At Athens, it was partly cloudy, the temperature was 73 degrees, dew point 72 degrees, relative humidity 96%, wind calm, pressure was 30.10 inches and rising. At Gainesville. At Winder, it was partly cloudy, the temperature was 72. At Greensboro, with fog, it was 73, wind calm. At Jefferson, it was partly cloudy and 73, wind west at 5. At Monroe, it was partly cloudy. At Albertton, it was partly cloudy and 73, wind southwest at 3. At Canyon, it was partly cloudy and 72, wind calm. At Clemson, it was mostly cloudy and 73, wind calm. Elsewhere across Georgia, at Atlanta it was mostly cloudy and 76, wind southwest at 5. At Cartersville, it was partly cloudy and 72, wind calm. At Lawrenceville, it was partly cloudy and 75, wind southwest at 7. At Macon, it was clear and 72, wind southwest at 3. At Rome, the temperature was 72, wind southwest at 3. At Savannah, it was partly cloudy and 75, wind southwest at 6. Elsewhere across the region, at Chattanooga, it was partly cloudy and 77, wind south at 3. At Asheville, it was mostly cloudy and 68, wind calm.
At Greenville, Spartanburg, it was mostly cloudy and 73, wind southwest at 5. Here is the hazardous weather outlook. This hazardous weather outlook is for north and central Georgia. For today and tonight, scattered thunderstorms are expected across portions of north Georgia this afternoon and evening. A few storms in far north and northeast Georgia could become strong to severe, capable of producing isolated damaging wind gusts, frequent lightning, and heavy rain. Heat index values are forecast to rise into the low 100s across portions of central Georgia this afternoon. And now the extended outlook for the period Sunday through Friday. Scattered thunderstorms are expected across portions of north and central Georgia Sunday through Tuesday, which will be capable of producing frequent lightning and locally heavy rainfall. Hot temperatures are forecast Sunday into next week, with heat index values in the upper 90s to mid 100s each day. Spotter information statement, spotter activation will not be needed through tonight. The Athens climate summary for yesterday, June 26, 2026. Yesterday's high temperature of 90 degrees occurred at 5:24 p.m. The normal high is 91. The record high is 102 degrees, which was set in 1914. Yesterday's low temperature of 67 degrees occurred at 5:43 a.m. The normal low is 69. The record low is 57 degrees, which was set in 1974. No precipitation fell yesterday, which leaves the monthly total at 3.69 inches. This is 0.52 inches below the normal amount of 4.21 inches for June. The total precipitation for the year still stands at 22.51 inches, which is 1.59 inches below normal. Sunrise today is at 6:24 a.m. and sunset is at 8:48 p.m. Here is the official forecast from your National Weather Service for the Athens listening area. Today, mostly sunny. A slight chance of showers and thunderstorms early this afternoon. A chance of showers and thunderstorms this afternoon. Highs in the lower 90s. West winds 5 to 15 miles an hour. Chance of rain 30%. Tonight, partly cloudy with a slight chance of showers and thunderstorms. Lows in the lower 70s. Light west winds. Chance of rain 20%. Sunday, mostly sunny with a slight chance of showers and thunderstorms. Highs in the lower 90s. West winds 10 to 15 miles an hour. Chance of rain 20%. Sunday night, mostly clear. Lows in the mid-70s. Light west winds. And now the extended forecast. Monday and Monday night, mostly clear. A slight chance of showers and thunderstorms. Highs in the mid-90s. Lows in the mid-70s. Tuesday and Tuesday night, mostly clear. Highs in the lower 90s. Lows in the lower 70s. Wednesday and Wednesday night, clear. Highs in the mid-90s. Lows in the mid-70s. Thursday and Thursday night, mostly clear. Highs in the mid-90s. Lows in the mid-70s. Friday and Friday night, mostly clear. A slight chance of showers and thunderstorms. Highs in the upper 90s. Lows in the mid-70s. For more detailed weather, water, and climate information, please visit our website at weather.gov/Atlanta. The current time is 8:02 a.m. Eastern Daylight Time. Here are the 7 a.m. weather observations from around the area. At Athens, it was partly cloudy, the temperature was 73 degrees, dew point 72 degrees, relative humidity 96%, wind column, pressure was 30.10 inches and rising. At Gainesville. At Winder, it was partly cloudy, the temperature was 72. At Greensboro, with fog, it was 73, wind calm. At Jefferson, it was partly cloudy and 73, wind west at 5. At Monroe, it was partly cloudy. At Albertton, it was partly cloudy and 73, wind southwest at 3.
at Canyon. It was partly cloudy and 72, wind calm.

at Clemson, it was mostly cloudy and 73, wind calm. Elsewhere across Georgia, at Atlanta, it was mostly cloudy and 76, wind southwest at 5. At Cartersville, it was partly cloudy and 72, wind calm. At Lawrenceville, it was partly cloudy and 75, wind southwest at 7. At Macon, it was clear and 72, wind southwest at 3. At Rome, the temperature was 72, wind southwest at 3. At Savannah, it was partly cloudy and 75, wind southwest at 6. Elsewhere across the region, at Chattanooga, it was partly cloudy and 77, wind south at 3. At Asheville, it was mostly cloudy and 68, wind calm. At Greenville-Spartanburg, it was mostly cloudy and 73, wind southwest at 5. Here are the 8 a.m. weather observations from around the area. At Athens, it was mostly sunny. The temperature was 75 degrees, dew point 73 degrees, relative humidity 93%, wind southwest at 3 miles an hour, pressure was 30.12 inches and rising. At Gainesville, at Winder, it was mostly sunny. The temperature was 73. At Greensboro, it was mostly sunny and 73, wind calm. At Jefferson, it was mostly sunny and 74, wind southwest at 5. At Monroe, it was mostly sunny. At Albertton, it was mostly sunny and 76, wind southwest at 6. At Canyon, it was mostly sunny and 74, wind calm. At Clemson, it was partly sunny and 73, wind variable at 3. Elsewhere across Georgia, at Atlanta it was partly sunny and 77, wind west at 7. At Cartersville, it was mostly sunny and 73, wind calm. At Lawrenceville, it was mostly sunny and 76, wind west at 7. At Macon, it was sunny and 75, wind calm. At Rome, the temperature was 73, wind calm. At Savannah, it was mostly sunny and 78, wind southwest at 6. Elsewhere across the region, at Chattanooga, it was mostly sunny and 79, wind south at 5. At Asheville, it was partly sunny and 68, wind calm. At Greenville-Spartanburg, it was partly sunny and 76, wind southwest at 6. Here is the hazardous weather outlook. This hazardous weather outlook is for North and Central Georgia. For today and tonight, scattered thunderstorms are expected across portions of North Georgia this afternoon and evening. A few storms in far north and northeast Georgia could become strong to severe, capable of producing isolated damaging wind gusts, frequent lightning, and heavy rain. Heat index values are forecast to rise into the low 100s across portions of Central Georgia this afternoon. And now the extended outlook for the period Sunday through Friday. Scattered thunderstorms are expected across portions of North and Central Georgia Sunday through Tuesday, which will be capable of producing frequent lightning and locally heavy rainfall. Hot temperatures are forecast Sunday into next week, with heat index values in the upper 90s to mid 100s each day. Spotter information statement. Spotter activation will not be needed through tonight. Here is the official forecast from your National Weather Service for the Athens listening area. Today, mostly sunny. A slight chance of showers and thunderstorms early this afternoon. A chance of showers and thunderstorms this afternoon. Highs in the lower 90s. West winds 5 to 15 miles an hour. Chance of rain 30%. Tonight, partly cloudy with a slight chance of showers and thunderstorms. Lows in the lower 70s. Light west winds. Chance of rain 20%. Sunday, mostly sunny with a slight chance of showers and thunderstorms. Highs in the lower 90s. West winds 10 to 15 miles an hour. Chance of rain 20%. Sunday night, mostly clear. Lows in the mid-70s. Light west winds. And now the extended forecast. Monday and Monday night, mostly clear.

Slight chance of showers and thunderstorms. Highs in the mid-90s. Lows in the mid-70s. Tuesday and Tuesday night, mostly clear. Highs in the lower 90s. Lows in the lower 70s. Wednesday and Wednesday night, clear. Highs in the mid-90s. Lows in the mid-70s. Thursday and Thursday night, mostly clear. Highs in the mid-90s. Lows in the mid-70s. Friday and Friday night, mostly clear. A slight chance of showers and thunderstorms. Highs in the upper 90s. Lows in the mid-70s. For more detailed weather, water, and climate information, please visit our website at weather.gov/Atlanta. The current time is 8:09 a.m. Eastern Daylight Time. Here are the 8 a.m. weather observations from around the area. At Athens, it was mostly sunny. The temperature was 75 degrees, dew point 73 degrees, relative humidity 93%, wind southwest at 3 miles an hour, pressure was 30.12 inches and rising. At Gainesville. At Winder, it was mostly sunny, the temperature was 73. At Greensboro, it was mostly sunny and 73, wind calm. At Jefferson, it was mostly sunny and 74, wind southwest at 5. At Monroe, it was mostly sunny. At Albertton, it was mostly sunny and 76, wind southwest at 6. At Canyon, it was mostly sunny and 74, wind calm. At Clemson, it was partly sunny and 73, wind variable at 3. Elsewhere across Georgia, at Atlanta it was partly sunny and 77, wind west at 7. At Cartersville, it was mostly sunny and 73, wind calm. At Lawrenceville, it was mostly sunny and 76, wind west at 7. At Macon, it was sunny and 75, wind calm. At Rome, the temperature was 73, wind calm. At Savannah, it was mostly sunny and 78, wind southwest at 6. Elsewhere across the region, at Chattanooga, it was mostly sunny and 79, wind south at 5. At Asheville, it was partly sunny and 68, wind calm. At Greenville-Spartanburg, it was partly sunny and 76, wind southwest at 6. The Athens climate summary for yesterday, June 26, 2026. Yesterday's high temperature of 90 degrees occurred at 5:24 p.m. The normal high is 91. The record high is 102 degrees, which was set in 1914. Yesterday's low temperature of 67 degrees occurred at 5:43 a.m. The normal low is 69. The record low is 57 degrees, which was set in 1974. No precipitation fell yesterday, which leaves the monthly total at 3.69 inches. This is 0.52 inches below the normal amount of 4.21 inches for June. The total precipitation for the year still stands at 22.51 inches, which is 1.59 inches below normal. Sunrise today is at 6:24 a.m. and sunset is at 8:48 p.m. Here are the 8 a.m. weather observations from around the area. At Athens, it was mostly sunny. The temperature was 75 degrees, dew point 73 degrees, relative humidity 93%, wind southwest at 3 miles an hour, pressure was 30.12 inches and rising. At Gainesville. At Winder, it was partly sunny. The temperature was 73. At Greensboro, it was mostly sunny and 73, wind calm. At Jefferson, it was partly sunny and 74, wind southwest at 5. At Monroe, it was mostly sunny. At Albertton, it was mostly sunny and 76, wind southwest at 6. At Canyon, it was partly sunny and 74, wind calm. At Clemson, it was partly sunny and 73, wind variable at 3. Elsewhere across Georgia, at Atlanta it was partly sunny and 77, wind west at 7. At Cartersville, it was mostly sunny and 73,
wind calm. At Lawrenceville, it was partly sunny and 76, wind west at 7. At Macon, it was sunny and 75, wind calm. At Rome, the temperature was 73, wind calm. At Savannah, it was mostly sunny and 78, wind southwest at 6. Elsewhere across the region, at Chattanooga, it was mostly sunny and 79, wind south at 5. At Asheville, it was mostly sunny and 68, wind calm. At Greenville-Spartanburg, it was mostly sunny and 76, wind southwest at 6. Here is the hazardous weather outlook. This hazardous weather outlook is for North and Central Georgia. For today and tonight, scattered thunderstorms are expected across portions of North Georgia this afternoon and evening. A few storms in far north and northeast Georgia could become strong to severe, capable of producing isolated damaging wind gusts, frequent lightning, and heavy rain. Heat index values are forecast to rise into the low 100s across portions of central Georgia this afternoon. And now the extended outlook for the period Sunday through Friday. Scattered thunderstorms are expected across portions of north and central Georgia Sunday through Tuesday, which will be capable of producing frequent lightning and locally heavy rainfall. Hot temperatures are forecast Sunday into next week, with heat index values in the upper 90s to mid 100s each day. Spotter information statement, spotter activation will not be needed through tonight. Here is the official forecast from your National Weather Service for the Athens listening area. Today, mostly sunny. A slight chance of showers and thunderstorms early this afternoon. A chance of showers and thunderstorms this afternoon. Highs in the lower 90s. West winds 5 to 15 miles an hour. Chance of rain 30%. Tonight, partly cloudy with a slight chance of showers and thunderstorms. Lows in the lower 70s. Light west winds. Chance of rain 20%. Sunday, mostly sunny with a slight chance of showers and thunderstorms. Highs in the lower 90s. West winds 10 to 15 miles an hour. Chance of rain 20%. Sunday night, mostly clear. Lows in the mid 70s. Light west winds. And now the extended forecast. Monday and Monday night, mostly clear. A slight chance of showers and thunderstorms. Highs in the mid-90s. Lows in the mid-70s. Tuesday and Tuesday night, mostly clear. Highs in the lower 90s. Lows in the lower 70s. Wednesday and Wednesday night, clear. Highs in the mid-90s. Lows in the mid-70s. Thursday and Thursday night, mostly clear. Highs in the mid-90s. Lows in the mid-70s. Friday and Friday night, mostly clear. A slight chance of showers and thunderstorms. Highs in the upper 90s. Lows in the mid-70s. For more detailed weather, water, and climate information, please visit our website at weather.gov/Atlanta. The current time is 8:17 a.m. Eastern Daylight Time. Here are the 8 a.m. weather observations from around the area. At Athens, it was mostly sunny. The temperature was 75 degrees, dew point 73 degrees, relative humidity 93%, wind southwest at 3 miles an hour, pressure was 30.12 inches and rising. At Gainesville, at Winder, it was partly sunny, the temperature was 73. At Greensboro, it was mostly sunny and 73, wind calm. At Jefferson, it was partly sunny and 74, wind southwest at 5. At Monroe, it was mostly sunny. At Elberton, it was mostly sunny and 76, wind southwest at 6. At Canyon, it was partly sunny and 74, wind calm. At Clemson, it was partly sunny and 73, wind variable at 3. Elsewhere across Georgia, at Atlanta it was partly sunny and 77, wind west at 7. At Cartersville, it was mostly sunny and 73, wind calm. At Lawrenceville,
It was partly

Sunny and 76, wind west at 7. At Macon, it was sunny and 75, wind calm. At Rome, the temperature was 73, wind calm. At Savannah, it was mostly sunny and 78, wind southwest at 6. Elsewhere across the region, at Chattanooga, it was mostly sunny and 79, wind south at 5. At Asheville, it was mostly sunny and 68, wind calm. At Greenville-Spartanburg, it was mostly sunny and 76, wind southwest at 6. Here is the hazardous weather outlook. This hazardous weather outlook is for North and Central Georgia. For today and tonight, scattered thunderstorms are expected across portions of North Georgia this afternoon and evening. A few storms in far north and northeast Georgia could become strong to severe, capable of producing isolated damaging wind gusts, frequent lightning, and heavy rain. Heat index values are forecast to rise into the low 100s across portions of central Georgia this afternoon. And now the extended outlook for the period Sunday through Friday. Scattered thunderstorms are expected across portions of north and central Georgia Sunday through Tuesday, which will be capable of producing frequent lightning and locally heavy rainfall. Hot temperatures are forecast Sunday into next week, with heat index values in the upper 90s to mid 100s each day. Spotter information statement, spotter activation will not be needed through tonight. The Athens climate summary for yesterday, June 26, 2026. Yesterday's high temperature of 90 degrees occurred at 5:24 p.m. The normal high is 91. The record high is 102 degrees, which was set in 1914. Yesterday's low temperature of 67 degrees occurred at 5:43 a.m. The normal low is 69. The record low is 57 degrees, which was set in 1974. No precipitation fell yesterday, which leaves the monthly total at 3.69 inches. This is 0.52 inches below the normal amount of 4.21 inches for June. The total precipitation for the year still stands at 22.51 inches, which is 1.59 inches below normal. Sunrise today is at 6:24 a.m. and sunset is at 8:48 p.m. Here is the official forecast from your National Weather Service for the Athens listening area. Today, mostly sunny. A slight chance of showers and thunderstorms early this afternoon. A chance of showers and thunderstorms this afternoon. Highs in the lower 90s. West winds 5 to 15 miles an hour. Chance of rain 30%. Tonight, partly cloudy with a slight chance of showers and thunderstorms. Lows in the lower 70s. Light west winds. Chance of rain 20%. Sunday, mostly sunny with a slight chance of showers and thunderstorms. Highs in the lower 90s. West winds 10 to 15 miles an hour. Chance of rain 20%. Sunday night, mostly clear. Lows in the mid-70s. Light west winds. And now the extended forecast. Monday and Monday night, mostly clear. A slight chance of showers and thunderstorms. Highs in the mid-90s. Lows in the mid-70s. Tuesday and Tuesday night, mostly clear. Highs in the lower 90s. Lows in the lower 70s. Wednesday and Wednesday night, clear. Highs in the mid-90s. Lows in the mid-70s. Thursday and Thursday night, mostly clear. Highs in the mid-90s. Lows in the mid-70s. Friday and Friday night, mostly clear. A slight chance of showers and thunderstorms. Highs in the upper 90s. Lows in the mid-70s. For more detailed weather, water, and climate information, please visit our website at weather.gov/Atlanta. The current time is 8:23 a.m. Eastern Daylight Time. Here are the 8 a.m. weather observations from around the area. At Athens, it was mostly sunny. The temperature was 75 degrees, dew point 73 degrees, relative humidity 93%, wind southwest at 3 miles.

miles an hour. Pressure was 30.12 inches and rising. At Gainesville. At Winder, it was partly sunny. The temperature was 73. At Greensboro, it was mostly sunny and 73, wind calm. At Jefferson, it was partly sunny and 74, wind southwest at 5. At Monroe, it was mostly sunny. At Albertton, it was mostly sunny and 76, wind southwest at 6. At Canyon, it was partly sunny and 74, wind calm. At Clemson, it was partly sunny and 73, wind variable at 3. Elsewhere across Georgia, at Atlanta it was partly sunny and 77, wind west at 7. At Cartersville, it was mostly sunny and 73, wind calm. At Lawrenceville, it was partly sunny and 76, wind west at 7. At Macon, it was sunny and 75, wind calm. At Rome, the temperature was 73, wind calm. At Savannah, it was mostly sunny and 78, wind southwest at 6. Elsewhere across the region, at Chattanooga, it was mostly sunny and 79, wind south at 5. At Asheville, it was mostly sunny and 68, wind calm. At Greenville-Spartanburg, it was mostly sunny and 76, wind southwest at 6. Here is the hazardous weather outlook. This hazardous weather outlook is for North and Central Georgia. For today and tonight, scattered thunderstorms are expected across portions of North Georgia this afternoon and evening. A few storms in far north and northeast Georgia could become strong to severe, capable of producing isolated damaging wind gusts, frequent lightning, and heavy rain. Heat index values are forecast to rise into the low 100s across portions of central Georgia this afternoon. And now the extended outlook for the period Sunday through Friday. Scattered thunderstorms are expected across portions of north and central Georgia Sunday through Tuesday, which will be capable of producing frequent lightning and locally heavy rainfall. Hot temperatures are forecast Sunday into next week, with heat index values in the upper 90s to mid 100s each day. Spotter information statement. Spotter activation will not be needed through tonight. Here is the official forecast from your National Weather Service for the Athens listening area. Today, mostly sunny. A slight chance of showers and thunderstorms early this afternoon. A chance of showers and thunderstorms this afternoon. Highs in the lower 90s. West winds 5 to 15 miles an hour. Chance of rain 30%. Tonight, partly cloudy with a slight chance of showers and thunderstorms. Lows in the lower 70s. Light west winds. Chance of rain 20%. Sunday, mostly sunny with a slight chance of showers and thunderstorms. Highs in the lower 90s. West winds 10 to 15 miles an hour. Chance of rain 20%. Sunday night, mostly clear. Lows in the mid-70s. Light west winds. And now the extended forecast. Monday and Monday night, mostly clear. A slight chance of showers and thunderstorms. Highs in the mid-90s. Lows in the mid-70s. Tuesday and Tuesday night, mostly clear. Highs in the lower 90s. Lows in the lower 70s. Wednesday and Wednesday night, clear. Highs in the mid-90s. Lows in the mid-70s. Thursday and Thursday night, mostly clear. Highs in the mid-90s. Lows in the mid-70s. Friday and Friday night, mostly clear. A slight chance of showers and thunderstorms. Highs in the upper 90s. Lows in the mid-70s. For more detailed weather, water, and climate information, please visit our website at weather.gov/Atlanta. The current time is 8:28 a.m. Eastern Daylight Time. Here are the 8 a.m. weather observations from around the area. At Athens, it was mostly sunny. The temperature was 75 degrees, dew point 73 degrees, relative humidity 93%, wind southwest at 3 miles an hour, pressure was 30.12.

at Cartersville, it was mostly sunny and 73, wind calm. At Lawrenceville, it was partly sunny and 76, wind west at 7. At Macon, it was sunny and 75, wind calm. At Rome, the temperature was 73, wind calm. At Savannah, it was mostly sunny and 78, wind southwest at 6. Elsewhere across the region, at Chattanooga, it was mostly sunny and 79, wind south at 5. At Asheville, it was mostly sunny and 68, wind calm. At Greenville-Spartanburg, it was mostly sunny and 76, wind southwest at 6. The Athens climate summary for yesterday, June 26, 2026. Yesterday's high temperature of 90 degrees occurred at 5:24 p.m. The normal high is 91. The record high is 102 degrees, which was set in 1914. Yesterday's low temperature of 67 degrees occurred at 5:43 a.m. The normal low is 69. The record low is 57 degrees, which was set in 1974. No precipitation fell yesterday, which leaves the monthly total at 3.69 inches. This is 0.52 inches below the normal amount of 4.21 inches for June. The total precipitation for the year still stands at 22.51 inches, which is 1.59 inches below normal. Sunrise today is at 6:24 a.m. and sunset is at 8:48 p.m. Here is the hazardous weather outlook. This hazardous weather outlook is for North and Central Georgia. For today and tonight, scattered thunderstorms are expected across portions of North Georgia this afternoon and evening. A few storms in far north and northeast Georgia could become strong to severe, capable of producing isolated damaging wind gusts, frequent lightning, and heavy rain. Heat index values are forecast to rise into the low 100s across portions of central Georgia this afternoon. And now the extended outlook for the period Sunday through Friday. Scattered thunderstorms are expected across portions of north and central Georgia Sunday through Tuesday, which will be capable of producing frequent lightning and locally heavy rainfall. Hot temperatures are forecast Sunday into next week, with heat index values in the upper 90s to mid 100s each day. Spotter information statement. Spotter activation will not be needed through tonight. Here is the official forecast from your National Weather Service for the Athens listening area. Today, mostly sunny. A slight chance of showers and thunderstorms early this afternoon. A chance of showers and thunderstorms this afternoon. Highs in the lower 90s. West winds 5 to 15 miles an hour. Chance of rain 30%. Tonight, partly cloudy with a slight chance of showers and thunderstorms. Lows in the lower 70s. Light west winds. Chance of rain 20%. Sunday, mostly sunny with a slight chance of showers and thunderstorms. 70s. Light west winds. Chance of rain 20%. Sunday, mostly sunny with a slight chance of showers and thunderstorms. Highs in the lower 90s. West winds 10 to 15 miles an hour. Chance of rain 20%. Sunday night, mostly clear. Lows in the mid-70s. Light west winds. And now the extended forecast. Monday and Monday night, mostly clear. A slight chance of showers and thunderstorms. Highs in the mid-90s. Lows in the mid-70s. Tuesday and Tuesday night, mostly clear. Highs in the lower 90s. Lows in the lower 70s. Wednesday and Wednesday night, clear. Highs in the mid-90s. Lows in the mid-70s. Thursday and Thursday night, mostly clear. Highs in the mid-90s. Lows in the mid-70s. Friday and Friday night, mostly clear. A slight chance of showers and thunderstorms. Highs in the upper 90s. Lows in the mid-70s. For more detailed weather, water, and climate information, please visit our website at weather.gov/Atlanta. The current time is

34 a.m. Eastern Daylight Time. Here are the 8 a.m. weather observations from around the area. At Athens, it was mostly sunny. The temperature was 75 degrees, dew point 73 degrees, relative humidity 93%, wind southwest at 3 miles an hour, pressure was 30.12 inches and rising. At Gainesville, at Winder, it was partly sunny, the temperature was 73. At Greensboro, it was mostly sunny and 73, wind calm. At Jefferson, it was partly sunny and 74, wind southwest at 5. At Monroe, it was mostly sunny. At Albertton, it was mostly sunny and 76, wind southwest at 6. At Canyon, it was partly sunny and 74, wind calm. At Clemson, it was partly sunny and 73, wind variable at 3. Elsewhere across Georgia, at Atlanta it was partly sunny and 77, wind west at 7. At Cartersville, it was mostly sunny and 73, wind calm. At Lawrenceville, it was partly sunny and 76, wind west at 7. At Macon, it was sunny and 75, wind calm. At Rome, the temperature was 73, wind calm. At Savannah, it was mostly sunny and 78, wind southwest at 6. Elsewhere across the region, at Chattanooga, it was mostly sunny and 79, wind south at 5. At Asheville, it was mostly sunny and 68, wind calm. At Greenville-Spartanburg, it was mostly sunny and 76, wind southwest at 6. Here is the hazardous weather outlook. This hazardous weather outlook is for north and central Georgia. For today and tonight, scattered thunderstorms are expected across portions of north Georgia this afternoon and evening. A few storms in far north and northeast Georgia could become strong to severe, capable of producing isolated damaging wind gusts, frequent lightning, and heavy rain. Heat index values are forecast to rise into the low 100s across portions of central Georgia this afternoon. And now the extended outlook for the period Sunday through Friday. Scattered thunderstorms are expected across portions of north and central Georgia Sunday through Tuesday, which will be capable of producing frequent lightning and locally heavy rainfall. Hot temperatures are forecast Sunday into next week, with heat index values in the upper 90s to mid 100s each day. Spotter information statement, spotter activation will not be needed through tonight. Here is the official forecast from your National Weather Service for the Athens listening area. Today, mostly sunny. A slight chance of showers and thunderstorms early this afternoon. A chance of showers and thunderstorms this afternoon. Highs in the lower 90s. West winds 5 to 15 miles an hour. Chance of rain 30%. Tonight, partly cloudy with a slight chance of showers and thunderstorms. Lows in the lower 70s. Light west winds. Chance of rain 20%. Sunday, mostly sunny with a slight chance of showers and thunderstorms. Highs in the lower 90s. West winds 10 to 15 miles an hour. Chance of rain 20%. Sunday night, mostly clear. Lows in the mid 70s. Light west winds. And now the extended forecast. Monday and Monday night, mostly clear. A slight chance of showers and thunderstorms. Highs in the mid-90s. Lows in the mid-70s. Tuesday and Tuesday night, mostly clear. Highs in the lower 90s. Lows in the lower 70s. Wednesday and Wednesday night, clear. Highs in the mid-90s. Lows in the mid-70s. Thursday and Thursday night, mostly clear. Highs in the mid-90s. Lows in the mid-70s. Friday and Friday night, mostly clear. A slight chance of showers and thunderstorms. Highs in the upper 90s. Lows in the mid-70s. For more detailed weather, water, and climate information, please visit our website at weather.gov/Atlanta. The current time is 8:39 a.m. Eastern Daylight Time.
Here are the 8 a.m. weather observations from around the area. At Athens, it was mostly sunny. The temperature was 75 degrees, dew point 73 degrees, relative humidity 93%, wind southwest at 3 miles an hour, pressure was 30.12 inches and rising. At Gainesville, at Winder, it was partly sunny, the temperature was 73. At Greensboro, it was mostly sunny and 73, wind calm. At Jefferson, it was partly sunny and 74, wind southwest at 5. At Monroe, it was mostly sunny. At Albertton, it was mostly sunny and 76, wind southwest at 6. At Canyon, it was partly sunny and 74, wind calm. At Clemson, it was partly sunny and 73, wind variable at 3. Elsewhere across Georgia, at Atlanta it was partly sunny and 77, wind west at 7. At Cartersville, it was mostly sunny and 73, wind calm. At Lawrenceville, it was partly sunny and 76, wind west at 7. At Macon, it was sunny and 75, wind calm. At Rome, the temperature was 73, wind calm. At Savannah, it was mostly sunny and 78, wind southwest at 6. Elsewhere across the region, at Chattanooga, it was mostly sunny and 79, wind south at 5. At Asheville, it was mostly sunny and 68, wind calm. At Greenville-Spartanburg, it was mostly sunny and 76, wind southwest at 6. The Athens climate summary for yesterday, June 26, 2026. Yesterday's high temperature of 90 degrees occurred at 5:24 p.m. The normal high is 91. The record high is 102 degrees, which was set in 1914. Yesterday's low temperature of 67 degrees occurred at 5:43 a.m. The normal low is 69. The record low is 57 degrees, which was set in 1974. No precipitation fell yesterday, which leaves the monthly total at 3.69 inches. This is 0.52 inches below the normal amount of 4.21 inches for June. The total precipitation for the year still stands at 22.51 inches, which is 1.59 inches below normal. Sunrise today is at 6:24 a.m. and sunset is at 8:48 p.m. You're listening to NOAA Weather Radio Station, WXK 56, originating from the National Weather Service office in Peachtree City, and transmitting from Athens on a frequency of 162.4 MHz. The WXK 56 listening area include the following counties: Banks, Barrow, Clark, Elbert, Franklin, Green, Hall, Hart, Jackson, Madison, Morgan, Oconee, Oglethorpe, Tolliver, Walton, and Wilkes. 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You can also like your Peachtree City National Weather Service on Facebook or follow NWS Atlanta on Twitter. Here is the hazardous weather outlook. This hazardous weather outlook is for North and Central Georgia. For today and tonight, scattered thunderstorms are expected across portions of North Georgia this afternoon and evening. A few storms in far north and northeast Georgia could become strong to severe, capable of producing isolated damaging wind gusts, frequent lightning, and heavy rain. Heat index values are forecast to rise into the low 100s across portions of Central Georgia this afternoon. And now the extended outlook for the period Sunday through Friday. Scattered thunderstorms are expected across portions of North and Central Georgia Sunday through Tuesday, which will be capable of producing frequent lightning and locally heavy rainfall. Hot temperatures are forecast Sunday into next week, with heat index values in the upper 90s to mid 100s each day. Spotter information statement: spotter activation will not be needed through tonight. Here is the official forecast from your National Weather Service for the Athens listening area. Today, mostly sunny. A slight chance of showers and thunderstorms early this afternoon. A chance of showers.

and thunderstorms this afternoon. Highs in the lower 90s. West winds 5 to 15 miles an hour. Chance of rain 30%. Tonight, partly cloudy with a slight chance of showers and thunderstorms. Lows in the lower 70s. Light west winds. Chance of rain 20%. Sunday, mostly sunny with a slight chance of showers and thunderstorms. Highs in the lower 90s. West winds 10 to 15 miles an hour. Chance of rain 20%. Sunday night, mostly clear. Lows in the mid-70s. Light west winds. And now the extended forecast. Monday and Monday night, mostly clear. A slight chance of showers and thunderstorms. Highs in the mid-90s. Lows in the mid-70s. Tuesday and Tuesday night, mostly clear. Highs in the lower 90s. Lows in the lower 70s. Wednesday and Wednesday night, clear. Highs in the mid-90s. Lows in the mid-70s. Thursday and Thursday night, mostly clear. Highs in the mid-90s. Lows in the mid-70s. Friday and Friday night, mostly clear. A slight chance of showers and thunderstorms. Highs in the upper 90s. Lows in the mid-70s. 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The current time is 8:46 a.m. Eastern Daylight Time. Here are the 8 a.m. weather observations from around the area. At Athens, it was mostly sunny. The temperature was 75 degrees, dew point 73 degrees, relative humidity 93%, wind southwest at 3 miles an hour, pressure was 30.12 inches and rising. At Gainesville. At Winder, it was partly sunny, the temperature was 73. At Greensboro, it was mostly sunny and 73, wind calm. At Jefferson, it was partly sunny and 74, wind southwest at 5. At Monroe, it was mostly sunny. At Albertton, it was mostly sunny and 76, wind southwest at 6. At Canyon, it was partly sunny and 74, wind calm. At Clemson, it was partly sunny and 73, wind variable at 3. Elsewhere across Georgia, at Atlanta it was partly sunny and 77, wind west at 7. At Cartersville, it was mostly sunny and 73, wind calm. At Lawrenceville, it was partly sunny and 76, wind west at 7. At Macon, it was sunny and 75, wind calm. At Rome, the temperature was 73, wind calm. At Savannah, it was mostly sunny and 78, wind southwest at 6. Elsewhere across the region, at Chattanooga, it was mostly sunny and 79, wind south at 5. At Asheville, it was mostly sunny and 68, wind calm. At Greenville-Spartanburg, it was mostly sunny and 76, wind southwest at 6. Here is the hazardous weather outlook. This hazardous weather outlook is for North and Central Georgia. For today and tonight, scattered thunderstorms are expected across portions of North Georgia this afternoon and evening. A few storms in far north and northeast Georgia could become strong to severe, capable of producing isolated damaging wind gusts, frequent lightning, and heavy rain. Heat index values are forecast to rise into the low 100s across portions of central Georgia this afternoon. And now the extended outlook for the period Sunday through Friday. Scattered thunderstorms are expected across portions of north and central Georgia Sunday through Tuesday, which will be capable of producing frequent lightning and locally heavy rainfall. Hot temperatures are forecast Sunday into next week, with heat index values in the upper 90s to mid-100s each day. Spotter information statement, spotter activation will not be needed through tonight. Here is the official forecast from your National Weather Service for the Athens listening area. Today, mostly sunny. A slight chance of showers and thunderstorms early this afternoon. A chance of showers and thunderstorms this afternoon.
highs in the lower 90s. West winds 5 to 15 miles an hour. Chance of rain 30%. Tonight, partly cloudy with a slight chance of showers and thunderstorms. Lows in the lower 70s. Light west winds. Chance of rain 20%. Sunday, mostly sunny with a slight chance of showers and thunderstorms. Highs in the lower 90s. West winds 10 to 15 miles an hour. Chance of rain 20%. Sunday night, mostly clear. Lows in the mid-70s. Light west winds. And now the extended forecast. Monday and Monday night, mostly clear. A slight chance of showers and thunderstorms. Highs in the mid-90s. Lows in the mid-70s. Tuesday and Tuesday night, mostly clear. Highs in the lower 90s. Lows in the lower 70s. Wednesday and Wednesday night, clear. Highs in the mid-90s. Lows in the mid-70s. Thursday and Thursday night, mostly clear. Highs in the mid-90s. Lows in the mid-70s. Friday and Friday night, mostly clear. A slight chance of showers and thunderstorms. Highs in the upper 90s. Lows in the mid-70s. For more detailed weather, water, and climate information, please visit our website at weather.gov/Atlanta. The Athens Climate Summary for yesterday, June 26, 2026. Yesterday's high temperature of 90 degrees occurred at 5:24 p.m. The normal high is 91. The record high is 102 degrees, which was set in 1914. Yesterday's low temperature of 67 degrees occurred at 5:43 a.m. The normal low is 69. The record low is 57 degrees, which was set in 1974. No precipitation fell yesterday, which leaves the monthly total at 3.69 inches. This is 0.52 inches below the normal amount of 4.21 inches for June. The total precipitation for the year still stands at 22.51 inches, which is 1.59 inches below normal. Sunrise today is at 6:24 a.m. and sunset is at 8:48 p.m. The current time is 8:52 a.m. Eastern Daylight Time. Here are the 8 a.m. weather observations from around the area. At Athens, it was mostly sunny. The temperature was 75 degrees, dew point 73 degrees, relative humidity 93%, wind southwest at 3 miles an hour, pressure was 30.12 inches and rising. At Gainesville. At Winder, it was partly sunny, the temperature was 73. At Greensboro, it was mostly sunny and 73, wind calm. At Jefferson, it was partly sunny and 74, wind southwest at 5. At Monroe, it was mostly sunny. At Elberton, it was mostly sunny and 76, wind southwest at 6. At Canyon, it was partly sunny and 74, wind calm. At Clemson, it was partly sunny and 73, wind variable at 3. Elsewhere across Georgia, at Atlanta it was partly sunny and 77, wind west at 7. At Cartersville, it was mostly sunny and 73, wind calm. At Lawrenceville, it was partly sunny and 76, wind west at 7. At Macon, it was sunny and 75, wind calm. At Rome, the temperature was 73, wind calm. At Savannah, it was mostly sunny and 78, wind southwest at 6. Elsewhere across the region, at Chattanooga, it was mostly sunny and 79, wind south at 5. At Asheville, it was mostly sunny and 68, wind calm. At Greenville-Spartanburg, it was mostly sunny and 76, wind southwest at 6. Here is the hazardous weather outlook. This hazardous weather outlook is for North and Central Georgia. For today and tonight, scattered thunderstorms are expected across portions of North Georgia this afternoon and evening. A few storms in far north and northeast Georgia could become strong to severe, capable of producing isolated damaging wind gusts.

frequent lightning, and heavy rain. Heat index values are forecast to rise into the low 100s across portions of central Georgia this afternoon. And now the extended outlook for the period Sunday through Friday. Scattered thunderstorms are expected across portions of north and central Georgia Sunday through Tuesday, which will be capable of producing frequent lightning and locally heavy rainfall. Hot temperatures are forecast Sunday into next week, with heat index values in the upper 90s to mid 100s each day. Spotter information statement. Spotter activation will not be needed through tonight. Here is the official forecast from your National Weather Service for the Athens listening area. Today, mostly sunny. A slight chance of showers and thunderstorms early this afternoon. A chance of showers and thunderstorms this afternoon. Highs in the lower 90s. West winds 5 to 15 miles an hour. Chance of rain 30%. Tonight, partly cloudy with a slight chance of showers and thunderstorms. Lows in the lower 70s. Light west winds. Chance of rain 20%. Sunday, mostly sunny with a slight chance of showers and thunderstorms. Highs in the lower 90s. West winds 10 to 15 miles an hour. Chance of rain 20%. Sunday night, mostly clear. Lows in the mid-70s. Light west winds. And now the extended forecast. Monday and Monday night, mostly clear. A slight chance of showers and thunderstorms. Highs in the mid-90s. Lows in the mid-70s. Tuesday and Tuesday night, mostly clear. Highs in the lower 90s. Lows in the lower 70s. Wednesday and Wednesday night, clear. Highs in the mid-90s. Lows in the mid-70s. Thursday and Thursday night, mostly clear. Highs in the mid-90s. Lows in the mid-70s. Friday and Friday night, mostly clear. A slight chance of showers and thunderstorms. Highs in the upper 90s. Lows in the mid-70s. For more detailed weather, water, and climate information, please visit our website at weather.gov/Atlanta. The current time is 8:57 a.m. Eastern Daylight Time. Here are the 8 a.m. weather observations from around the area. At Athens, it was mostly sunny. The temperature was 75 degrees, dew point 73 degrees, relative humidity 93%, wind southwest at 3 miles an hour, pressure was 30.12 inches and rising. At Gainesville. At Winder, it was partly sunny, the temperature was 73. At Greensboro, it was mostly sunny and 73, wind calm. At Jefferson, it was partly sunny and 74, wind southwest at 5. At Monroe, it was mostly sunny. At Albertton, it was mostly sunny and 76, wind southwest at 6. At Canyon, it was partly sunny and 74, wind calm. At Clemson, it was partly sunny and 73, wind variable at 3. Elsewhere across Georgia, at Atlanta it was partly sunny and 77, wind west at 7. At Cartersville, it was mostly sunny and 73, wind calm. At Lawrenceville, it was partly sunny and 76, wind west at 7. At Macon, it was sunny and 75, wind calm. At Rome, the temperature was 73, wind calm. At Savannah, it was mostly sunny and 78, wind southwest at 6. Elsewhere across the region, at Chattanooga, it was mostly sunny and 79, wind south at 5. At Asheville, it was mostly sunny and 68, wind calm. At Greenville-Spartanburg, it was mostly sunny and 76, wind southwest at 6. Here is the hazardous weather outlook. This hazardous weather outlook is for north and central Georgia. For today and tonight, scattered thunderstorms are expected across portions of north Georgia this afternoon and evening. A few storms in far north and northeast Georgia could become strong to severe, capable of producing isolated damaging wind gusts, frequent lightning, and heavy rain,

heat index values are forecast to rise into the low 100s across portions of central Georgia this afternoon. And now the extended outlook for the period Sunday through Friday. Scattered thunderstorms are expected across portions of north and central Georgia Sunday through Tuesday, which will be capable of producing frequent lightning and locally heavy rainfall. Hot temperatures are forecast Sunday into next week, with heat index values in the upper 90s to mid 100s each day. Spotter information statement. Spotter activation will not be needed through tonight. The Athens climate summary for yesterday, June 26, 2026. Yesterday's high temperature of 90 degrees occurred at 5:24 p.m. The normal high is 91. The record high is 102 degrees, which was set in 1914. Yesterday's low temperature of 67 degrees occurred at 5:43 a.m. The normal low is 69. The record low is 57 degrees, which was set in 1974. No precipitation fell yesterday, which leaves the monthly total at 3.69 inches. This is 0.52 inches below the normal amount of 4.21 inches for June. The total precipitation for the year still stands at 22.51 inches, which is 1.59 inches below normal. Sunrise today is at 6:24 a.m. and sunset is at 8:48 p.m. Here is the official forecast from your National Weather Service for the Athens listening area. Today, mostly sunny. A slight chance of showers and thunderstorms early this afternoon. A chance of showers and thunderstorms this afternoon. Highs in the lower 90s. West winds 5 to 15 miles an hour. Chance of rain 30%. Tonight, partly cloudy with a slight chance of showers and thunderstorms. Lows in the lower 70s. Light west winds. Chance of rain 20%. Sunday, mostly sunny with a slight chance of showers and thunderstorms. Highs in the lower 90s. West winds 10 to 15 miles an hour. Chance of rain 20%. Sunday night, mostly clear. Lows in the mid-70s. Light west winds. And now the extended forecast. Monday and Monday night, mostly clear. A slight chance of showers and thunderstorms. Highs in the mid-90s. Lows in the mid-70s. Tuesday and Tuesday night, mostly clear. Highs in the lower 90s. Lows in the lower 70s. Wednesday and Wednesday night, clear. Highs in the mid-90s. Lows in the mid-70s. Thursday and Thursday night, mostly clear. Highs in the mid-90s. Lows in the mid-70s. Friday and Friday night, mostly clear. A slight chance of showers and thunderstorms. Highs in the upper 90s. Lows in the mid-70s. For more detailed weather, water, and climate information, please visit our website at weather.gov/Atlanta. The current time is 9:03 a.m. Eastern Daylight Time. Here are the 8 a.m. weather observations from around the area. At Athens, it was mostly sunny. The temperature was 75 degrees, dew point 73 degrees, relative humidity 93%, wind southwest at 3 miles an hour. Pressure was 30.12 inches and rising. At Gainesville. At Winder, it was partly sunny. The temperature was 73. At Greensboro, it was mostly sunny and 73, wind calm. At Jefferson, it was partly sunny and 74, wind southwest at 5. At Monroe, it was mostly sunny. At Albertton, it was mostly sunny and 76, wind southwest at 6. At Canyon, it was partly sunny and 74, wind calm. At Clemson, it was partly sunny and 73, wind variable at 3. Elsewhere across Georgia, at Atlanta it was partly sunny and 77, wind west at 7. At Cartersville, it was mostly sunny and 73, wind calm. At Lawrenceville, it was partly sunny and 76, wind west at 7. At Macon, it was sunny and 75,
wind calm. At Rome, the temperature was 73, wind calm. At Savannah, it was mostly sunny and 78, wind southwest at 6. Elsewhere across the region, at Chattanooga, it was mostly sunny and 79, wind south at 5. At Asheville, it was mostly sunny and 68, wind calm. At Greenville-Spartanburg, it was mostly sunny and 76, wind southwest at 6. Here are the 9 a.m. weather observations from around the area. At Athens, it was mostly sunny. The temperature was 77 degrees, dew point 74 degrees, relative humidity 90%, wind variable at 3 miles an hour, pressure was 30.13 inches and rising. At Gainesville. At Winder, it was partly sunny. The temperature was 77. At Greensboro, it was mostly sunny and 81, wind west at 8. At Jefferson, it was partly sunny and 77, wind west at 7. At Monroe, it was mostly sunny. At Albertton, it was mostly sunny and 76, wind west at 7. At Canyon, it was partly sunny and 77, wind southwest at 7. At Clemson, it was partly sunny and 76, wind west at 7. Elsewhere across Georgia, at Atlanta it was partly sunny and 78, wind west at 10. At Cartersville, it was mostly sunny and 75, wind calm. At Lawrenceville, it was partly sunny and 78, wind southwest at 7. At Macon, it was sunny and 80, wind west at 3. At Rome, the temperature was 77, wind southwest at 6. At Savannah, it was mostly sunny and 80, wind variable at 5. Elsewhere across the region, at Chattanooga, it was mostly sunny and 83, wind south at 9. At Asheville, it was mostly sunny and 71, wind south at 3. At Greenville-Spartanburg, it was mostly sunny and 79, wind west at 8. Here is the hazardous weather outlook. This hazardous weather outlook is for North and Central Georgia. For today and tonight, scattered thunderstorms are expected across portions of North Georgia this afternoon and evening. A few storms in far north and northeast Georgia could become strong to severe, capable of producing isolated damaging wind gusts, frequent lightning, and heavy rain. Heat index values are forecast to rise into the low 100s across portions of Central Georgia this afternoon. And now the extended outlook for the period Sunday through Friday. Scattered thunderstorms are expected across portions of North and Central Georgia Sunday through Tuesday, which will be capable of producing frequent lightning and locally heavy rainfall. Hot temperatures are forecast Sunday into next week, with heat index values in the upper 90s to mid 100s each day. Spotter information statement. Spotter activation will not be needed through tonight. Here is the official forecast from your National Weather Service for the Athens listening area. Today, mostly sunny. A slight chance of showers and thunderstorms early this afternoon. A chance of showers and thunderstorms this afternoon. Highs in the lower 90s. West winds 5 to 15 miles an hour. Chance of rain 30%. Tonight, partly cloudy with a slight chance of showers and thunderstorms. Lows in the lower 70s. Light west winds. Chance of rain 20%. Sunday, mostly sunny with a slight chance of showers and thunderstorms. Highs in the lower 90s. West winds 10 to 15 miles an hour. Chance of rain 20%. Sunday night, mostly clear. Lows in the mid 70s. Light west winds. And now the extended forecast. Monday and Monday night, mostly clear. A slight chance of showers and thunderstorms. Highs in the mid-90s. Lows in the mid-70s. Tuesday and Tuesday night, mostly clear. Highs in the lower 90s. Lows in the lower 70s. Wednesday and Wednesday night, clear. Highs in the mid-90s. Lows in the mid-70s. Thursday and Thursday night, mostly clear.

in the mid-90s. Lows in the mid-70s. Friday and Friday night, mostly clear. A slight chance of showers and thunderstorms. Highs in the upper 90s. Lows in the mid-70s. For more detailed weather, water, and climate information, please visit our website at weather.gov/Atlanta. The current time is 9:09 a.m. Eastern Daylight Time. The Athens climate summary for yesterday, June 26, 2026. Yesterday's high temperature of 90 degrees occurred at 5:24 p.m. The normal high is 91. The record high is 102 degrees, which was set in 1914. Yesterday's low temperature of 67 degrees occurred at 5:43 a.m. The normal low is 69. The record low is 57 degrees, which was set in 1974. No precipitation fell yesterday, which leaves the monthly total at 3.69 inches. This is 0.52 inches below the normal amount of 4.21 inches for June. The total precipitation for the year still stands at 22.51 inches, which is 1.59 inches below normal. Sunrise today is at 6:24 a.m. and sunset is at 8:48 p.m. Here are the 9 a.m. weather observations from around the area. At Athens, it was mostly sunny. The temperature was 77 degrees, dew point 74 degrees, relative humidity 90%, wind variable at 3 miles an hour, pressure was 30.13 inches and rising. At Gainesville. At Winder, it was partly sunny, the temperature was 77. At Greensboro, it was mostly sunny and 81, wind west at 8. At Jefferson, it was partly sunny and 77, wind west at 7. At Monroe, it was mostly sunny. At Albertton, it was mostly sunny and 76, wind west at 7. At Canyon, it was partly sunny and 77, wind southwest at 7. At Clemson, it was partly sunny and 76, wind west at 7. Elsewhere across Georgia, at Atlanta it was partly sunny and 78, wind west at 10. At Cartersville, it was mostly sunny and 75, wind calm. At Lawrenceville, it was partly sunny and 78, wind southwest at 7. At Macon, it was sunny and 80, wind west at 3. At Rome, the temperature was 77, wind southwest at 6. At Savannah, it was mostly sunny and 80, wind variable at 5. Elsewhere across the region, at Chattanooga, it was mostly sunny and 83, wind south at 9. At Asheville, it was mostly sunny and 71, wind south at 3. At Greenville-Spartanburg, it was mostly sunny and 79, wind west at 8. Here is the official forecast from your National Weather Service for the Athens listening area. Today, mostly sunny. A slight chance of showers and thunderstorms early this afternoon. A chance of showers and thunderstorms this afternoon. Highs in the lower 90s. West winds 5 to 15 miles an hour. Chance of rain 30%. Tonight, partly cloudy with a slight chance of showers and thunderstorms. Lows in the lower 70s. Light west winds. Chance of rain 20%. Sunday, mostly sunny with a slight chance of showers and thunderstorms. Highs in the lower 90s. West winds 10 to 15 miles an hour. Chance of rain 20%. Sunday night, mostly clear. Lows in the mid-70s. Light west winds. And now the extended forecast. Monday and Monday night, mostly clear. A slight chance of showers and thunderstorms. Highs in the mid-90s. Lows in the mid-70s. Tuesday and Tuesday night, mostly clear. Highs in the lower 90s. Lows in the lower 70s. Wednesday and Wednesday night, clear. Highs in the mid-90s. Lows in the mid-70s. Thursday and Thursday night, mostly clear. Highs in the mid-90s. Lows in the mid-70s.
Friday and Friday night, mostly clear. A slight chance of showers and thunderstorms. Highs in the upper 90s. Lows in the mid-70s. For more detailed weather, water, and climate information, please visit our website at weather.gov/Atlanta. The current time is 9:14 a.m. Eastern Daylight Time. Here are the 9 a.m. weather observations from around the area. At Athens, it was mostly sunny. The temperature was 77 degrees, dew point 74 degrees, relative humidity 90%, wind variable at 3 miles an hour, pressure was 30.13 inches and rising. At Gainesville. At Winder, it was mostly sunny. The temperature was 77. At Greensboro, it was mostly sunny and 81, wind west at 8. At Jefferson, it was mostly sunny and 77, wind west at 7. At Monroe, it was mostly sunny. At Albertton, it was partly sunny and 76, wind west at 7. At Canyon, it was partly sunny and 77, wind southwest at 7. At Clemson, it was partly sunny and 76, wind west at 7. Elsewhere across Georgia, at Atlanta it was partly sunny and 78, wind west at 10. At Cartersville, it was mostly sunny and 75, wind calm. At Lawrenceville, it was mostly sunny and 78, wind southwest at 7. At Macon, it was sunny and 80, wind west at 3. At Rome, the temperature was 77, wind southwest at 6. At Savannah, it was mostly sunny and 80, wind variable at 5. Elsewhere across the region, at Chattanooga, it was mostly sunny and 83, wind south at 9. At Asheville, it was mostly sunny and 71, wind south at 3. At Greenville-Spartanburg, it was mostly sunny and 79, wind west at 8. Here is the hazardous weather outlook. This hazardous weather outlook is for North and Central Georgia. For today and tonight, scattered thunderstorms are expected across portions of North Georgia this afternoon and evening. A few storms in far north and northeast Georgia could become strong to severe, capable of producing isolated damaging wind gusts, frequent lightning, and heavy rain. Heat index values are forecast to rise into the low 100s across portions of Central Georgia this afternoon. And now the extended outlook for the period Sunday through Friday. Scattered thunderstorms are expected across portions of North and Central Georgia Sunday through Tuesday, which will be capable of producing frequent lightning and locally heavy rainfall. Hot temperatures are forecast Sunday into next week, with heat index values in the upper 90s to mid 100s each day. Spotter information statement. Spotter activation will not be needed through tonight. Here is the official forecast from your National Weather Service for the Athens listening area. Today, mostly sunny. A slight chance of showers and thunderstorms early this afternoon. A chance of showers and thunderstorms this afternoon. Highs in the lower 90s. West winds 5 to 15 miles an hour. Chance of rain 30%. Tonight, partly cloudy with a slight chance of showers and thunderstorms. Lows in the lower 70s. Light west winds. Chance of rain 20%. Sunday, mostly sunny with a slight chance of showers and thunderstorms. Highs in the lower 90s. West winds 10 to 15 miles an hour. Chance of rain 20%. Sunday night, mostly clear. Lows in the mid-70s. Light west winds. And now the extended forecast. Monday and Monday night, mostly clear. A slight chance of showers and thunderstorms. Highs in the mid-90s. Lows in the mid-70s. Tuesday and Tuesday night, mostly clear. Highs in the lower 90s. Lows in the lower 70s. Wednesday and Wednesday night, clear. Highs in the mid-90s. Lows in the mid-70s. Thursday and Thursday night, mostly clear. Highs in the mid-90s. Lows in the mid-70s.
Friday and Friday night,

mostly clear. A slight chance of showers and thunderstorms. Highs in the upper 90s. Lows in the mid-70s. For more detailed weather, water, and climate information, please visit our website at weather.gov/Atlanta. The current time is 9:19 a.m. Eastern Daylight Time. Here are the 9 a.m. weather observations from around the area. At Athens, it was mostly sunny. The temperature was 77 degrees, dew point 74 degrees, relative humidity 90%, wind variable at 3 miles an hour, pressure was 30.13 inches and rising. At Gainesville. At Winder, it was mostly sunny, the temperature was 77. At Greensboro, it was mostly sunny and 81, wind west at 8. At Jefferson, it was mostly sunny and 77, wind west at 7. At Monroe, it was mostly sunny. At Albertton, it was partly sunny and 76, wind west at 7. At Canyon, it was partly sunny and 77, wind southwest at 7. At Clemson, it was partly sunny and 76, wind west at 7. Elsewhere across Georgia, at Atlanta it was partly sunny and 78, wind west at 10. At Cartersville, it was mostly sunny and 75, wind calm. At Lawrenceville, it was mostly sunny and 78, wind southwest at 7. At Macon, it was sunny and 80, wind west at 3. At Rome, the temperature was 77, wind southwest at 6. At Savannah, it was mostly sunny and 80, wind variable at 5. Elsewhere across the region, at Chattanooga, it was mostly sunny and 83, wind south at 9. At Asheville, it was mostly sunny and 71, wind south at 3. At Greenville-Spartanburg, it was mostly sunny and 79, wind west at 8. The Athens Climate Summary for yesterday, June 26, 2026. Yesterday's high temperature of 90 degrees occurred at 5:24 p.m. The normal high is 91. The record high is 102 degrees, which was set in 1914. Yesterday's low temperature of 67 degrees occurred at 5:43 a.m. The normal low is 69. The record low is 57 degrees, which was set in 1974. No precipitation fell yesterday, which leaves the monthly total at 3.69 inches. This is 0.52 inches below the normal amount of 4.21 inches for June. The total precipitation for the year still stands at 22.51 inches, which is 1.59 inches below normal. Sunrise today is at 6:24 a.m. and sunset is at 8:48 p.m. Here is the hazardous weather outlook. This hazardous weather outlook is for North and Central Georgia. For today and tonight, scattered thunderstorms are expected across portions of North Georgia this afternoon and evening. A few storms in far north and northeast Georgia could become strong to severe, capable of producing isolated damaging wind gusts, frequent lightning, and heavy rain. Heat index values are forecast to rise into the low 100s across portions of central Georgia this afternoon. And now the extended outlook for the period Sunday through Friday. Scattered thunderstorms are expected across portions of north and central Georgia Sunday through Tuesday, which will be capable of producing frequent lightning and locally heavy rainfall. Hot temperatures are forecast Sunday into next week, with heat index values in the upper 90s to mid-100s each day. Spotter information statement, spotter activation will not be needed through tonight. Here is the official forecast from your National Weather Service for the Athens listening area. Today, mostly sunny. A slight chance of showers and thunderstorms early this afternoon. A chance of showers and thunderstorms this afternoon. Highs in the lower 90s. West winds 5 to 15 miles an hour. Chance of rain 30%. Tonight, partly cloudy with a slight chance of showers and thunderstorms. Lows in the lower 70s. Light west winds. Chance of rain 20%. Sunday, mostly sunny with a slight

Chance of showers and thunderstorms. Highs in the lower 90s. West winds 10 to 15 miles an hour. Chance of rain 20%. Sunday night, mostly clear. Lows in the mid-70s. Light west winds. And now the extended forecast. Monday and Monday night, mostly clear. A slight chance of showers and thunderstorms. Highs in the mid-90s. Lows in the mid-70s. Tuesday and Tuesday night, mostly clear. Highs in the lower 90s. Lows in the lower 70s. Wednesday and Wednesday night, clear. Highs in the mid-90s. Lows in the mid-70s. Thursday and Thursday night, mostly clear. Highs in the mid-90s. Lows in the mid-70s. Friday and Friday night, mostly clear. A slight chance of showers and thunderstorms. Highs in the upper 90s. Lows in the mid-70s. For more detailed weather, water, and climate information, please visit our website at weather.gov/Atlanta. The current time is 9:25 a.m. Eastern Daylight Time. Here are the 9 a.m. weather observations from around the area. At Athens, it was mostly sunny. The temperature was 77 degrees, dew point 74 degrees, relative humidity 90%, wind variable at 3 miles an hour, pressure was 30.13 inches and rising. At Gainesville, at Winder, it was mostly sunny, the temperature was 77. At Greensboro, it was mostly sunny and 81, wind west at 8. At Jefferson, it was mostly sunny and 77, wind west at 7. At Monroe, it was mostly sunny. At Albertton, it was partly sunny and 76, wind west at 7. At Canyon, it was partly sunny and 77, wind southwest at 7. At Clemson, it was partly sunny and 76, wind west at 7. Elsewhere across Georgia, at Atlanta it was partly sunny and 78, wind west at 10. At Cartersville, it was mostly sunny and 75, wind calm. At Lawrenceville, it was mostly sunny and 78, wind southwest at 7. At Macon, it was sunny and 80, wind west at 3. At Rome, the temperature was 77, wind southwest at 6. At Savannah, it was mostly sunny and 80, wind variable at 5. Elsewhere across the region, at Chattanooga, it was mostly sunny and 83, wind south at 9. At Asheville, it was mostly sunny and 71, wind south at 3. At Greenville-Spartanburg, it was mostly sunny and 79, wind west at 8. Here is the hazardous weather outlook. This hazardous weather outlook is for North and Central Georgia. For today and tonight, scattered thunderstorms are expected across portions of North Georgia this afternoon and evening. A few storms in far north and northeast Georgia could become strong to severe, capable of producing isolated damaging wind gusts, frequent lightning, and heavy rain. Heat index values are forecast to rise into the low 100s across portions of Central Georgia this afternoon. And now the extended outlook for the period Sunday through Friday. Scattered thunderstorms are expected across portions of North and Central Georgia Sunday through Tuesday, which will be capable of producing frequent lightning and locally heavy rainfall. Hot temperatures are forecast Sunday into next week, with heat index values in the upper 90s to mid 100s each day. Spotter information statement, spotter activation will not be needed through tonight. Here is the official forecast from your National Weather Service for the Athens listening area. Today, mostly sunny. A slight chance of showers and thunderstorms early this afternoon. A chance of showers and thunderstorms this afternoon. Highs in the lower 90s. West winds 5 to 15 miles an hour. Chance of rain 30%. Tonight, partly cloudy with a slight chance of showers and thunderstorms. Lows in the lower 70s. Light west winds. Chance of rain 20%. Sunday, mostly sunny with a slight chance of showers and thunderstorms.

lows in the mid-70s. Thursday and Thursday night, mostly clear. Highs in the mid-90s. Lows in the mid-70s. Friday and Friday night, mostly clear. A slight chance of showers and thunderstorms. Highs in the upper 90s. Lows in the mid-70s. For more detailed weather, water, and climate information, please visit our website at weather.gov/Atlanta. The Athens climate summary for yesterday, June 26, 2026. Yesterday's high temperature of 90 degrees occurred at 5:24 p.m. The normal high is 91. The record high is 102 degrees, which was set in 1914. Yesterday's low temperature of 67 degrees occurred at 5:43 a.m. The normal low is 69. The record low is 57 degrees, which was set in 1974. No precipitation fell yesterday, which leaves the monthly total at 3.69 inches. This is 0.52 inches below the normal amount of 4.21 inches for June. The total precipitation for the year still stands at 22.51 inches, which is 1.59 inches below normal. Sunrise today is at 6:24 a.m. and sunset is at 8:48 p.m. The current time is 9:31 a.m. Eastern Daylight Time. Here are the 9 a.m. weather observations from around the area. At Athens, it was mostly sunny. The temperature was 77 degrees, dew point 74 degrees, relative humidity 90%, wind variable at 3 miles an hour, pressure was 30.13 inches and rising. At Gainesville. At Winder, it was mostly sunny. The temperature was 77. At Greensboro, it was mostly sunny and 81, wind west at 8. At Jefferson, it was mostly sunny and 77, wind west at 7. At Monroe, it was mostly sunny. At Albertton, it was partly sunny and 76, wind west at 7. At Canyon, it was partly sunny and 77, wind southwest at 7. At Clemson, it was partly sunny and 76, wind west at 7. Elsewhere across Georgia, at Atlanta it was partly sunny and 78, wind west at 10. At Cartersville, it was mostly sunny and 75, wind calm. At Lawrenceville, it was mostly sunny and 78, wind southwest at 7. At Macon, it was sunny and 80, wind west at 3. At Rome, mostly sunny and 78, wind southwest at 7. At Macon, it was sunny and 80, wind west at 3. At Rome, the temperature was 77, wind southwest at 6. At Savannah, it was mostly sunny and 80, wind variable at 5. Elsewhere across the region, at Chattanooga, it was mostly sunny and 83, wind south at 9. At Asheville, it was mostly sunny and 71, wind south at 3. At Greenville-Spartanburg, it was mostly sunny and 79, wind west at 8. Here is the hazardous weather outlook. This hazardous weather outlook is for North and Central Georgia. For today and tonight, scattered thunderstorms are expected across portions of North Georgia this afternoon and evening. A few storms in far north and northeast Georgia could become strong to severe, capable of producing isolated damaging wind gusts, frequent lightning, and heavy rain. Heat index values are forecast to rise into the low 100s across portions of central Georgia this afternoon. And now the extended outlook for the period Sunday through Friday. Scattered thunderstorms are expected across portions of north and central Georgia Sunday through Tuesday, which will be capable of producing frequent lightning and locally heavy rainfall. Hot temperatures are forecast Sunday into next week, with heat index values in the upper 90s to mid-100s each day. Spotter information statement, spotter activation will not be needed through tonight. Here is the official forecast from your National Weather Service for the Athens listening area. Today, mostly sunny. A slight chance of showers and thunderstorms early this afternoon. A chance of showers and thunderstorms this afternoon. Highs in

lower 90s. West winds 5 to 15 miles an hour. Chance of rain 30%. Tonight, partly cloudy with a slight chance of showers and thunderstorms. Lows in the lower 70s. Light west winds. Chance of rain 20%. Sunday, mostly sunny with a slight chance of showers and thunderstorms. Highs in the lower 90s. West winds 10 to 15 miles an hour. Chance of rain 20%. Sunday night, mostly clear. Lows in the mid-70s. Light west winds. And now the extended forecast. Monday and Monday night, mostly clear. A slight chance of showers and thunderstorms. Highs in the mid-90s. Lows in the mid-70s. Tuesday and Tuesday night, mostly clear. Highs in the lower 90s. Lows in the lower 70s. Wednesday and Wednesday night, clear. Highs in the mid-90s. Lows in the mid-70s. Thursday and Thursday night, mostly clear. Highs in the mid-90s. Lows in the mid-70s. Friday and Friday night, mostly clear. A slight chance of showers and thunderstorms. Highs in the upper 90s. Lows in the mid-70s. For more detailed weather, water, and climate information, please visit our website at weather.gov/Atlanta. The current time is 9:36 a.m. Eastern Daylight Time. Here are the 9 a.m. weather observations from around the area. At Athens, it was mostly sunny. The temperature was 77 degrees, dew point 74 degrees, relative humidity 90%, wind variable at 3 miles an hour, pressure was 30.13 inches and rising. At Gainesville. At Winder, it was mostly sunny, the temperature was 77. At Greensboro, it was mostly sunny and 81, wind west at 8. At Jefferson, it was mostly sunny and 77, wind west at 7. At Monroe, it was mostly sunny. At Albertton, it was partly sunny and 76, wind west at 7. At Canyon, it was partly sunny and 77, wind southwest at 7. At Clemson, it was partly sunny and 76, wind west at 7. Elsewhere across Georgia, at Atlanta it was partly sunny and 78, wind west at 10. At Cartersville, it was mostly sunny and 75, wind calm. At Lawrenceville, it was mostly sunny and 78, wind southwest at 7. At Macon, it was sunny and 80, wind west at 3. At Rome, the temperature was 77, wind southwest at 6. At Savannah, it was mostly sunny and 80, wind variable at 5. Elsewhere across the region, at Chattanooga, it was mostly sunny and 83, wind south at 9. At Asheville, it was mostly sunny and 71, wind south at 3. At Greenville-Spartanburg, it was mostly sunny and 79, wind west at 8. Here is the hazardous weather outlook. This hazardous weather outlook is for North and Central Georgia. For today and tonight, scattered thunderstorms are expected across portions of North Georgia this afternoon and evening. A few storms in far north and northeast Georgia could become strong to severe, capable of producing isolated damaging wind gusts, frequent lightning, and heavy rain. Heat index values are forecast to rise into the low 100s across portions of Central Georgia this afternoon. And now the extended outlook for the period Sunday through Friday. Scattered thunderstorms are expected across portions of North and Central Georgia Sunday through Tuesday, which will be capable of producing frequent lightning and locally heavy rainfall. Hot temperatures are forecast Sunday into next week, with heat index values in the upper 90s to mid 100s each day. Spotter information statement. Spotter activation will not be needed through tonight. Here is the official forecast from your National Weather Service for the Athens listening area. Today, mostly sunny. A slight chance of showers and thunderstorms early this afternoon. A chance of showers and thunderstorms this afternoon. Highs in the lower 90s.
West winds 5 to 15 miles an hour. Chance of rain 30%. Tonight, partly cloudy with a slight chance of showers and thunderstorms. Lows in the lower 70s. Light west winds. Chance of rain 20%. Sunday, mostly sunny with a slight chance of showers and thunderstorms. Highs in the lower 90s. West winds 10 to 15 miles an hour. Chance of rain 20%. Sunday night, mostly clear. Lows in the mid-70s. Light west winds. And now the extended forecast. Monday and Monday night, mostly clear. A slight chance of showers and thunderstorms. Highs in the mid-90s. Lows in the mid-70s. Tuesday and Tuesday night, mostly clear. Highs in the lower 90s. Lows in the lower 70s. Wednesday and Wednesday night, clear. Highs in the mid-90s. Lows in the mid-70s. Thursday and Thursday night, mostly clear. Highs in the mid-90s. Lows in the mid-70s. Friday and Friday night, mostly clear. A slight chance of showers and thunderstorms. Highs in the upper 90s. Lows in the mid-70s. For more detailed weather, water, and climate information, please visit our website at weather.gov/Atlanta. The Athens Climate Summary for yesterday, June 26, 2026. Yesterday's high temperature of 90 degrees occurred at 5:24 p.m. The normal high is 91. The record high is 102 degrees, which was set in 1914. Yesterday's low temperature of 67 degrees occurred at 5:43 a.m. The normal low is 69. The record low is 57 degrees, which was set in 1974. No precipitation fell yesterday, which leaves the monthly total at 3.69 inches. This is 0.52 inches below the normal amount of 4.21 inches for June. The total precipitation for the year still stands at 22.51 inches, which is 1.59 inches below normal. Sunrise today is at 6:24 a.m. and sunset is at 8:48 p.m. You are listening to NOAA Weather Radio Station, WXK56, originating from the National Weather Service Office in Peachtree City, and transmitting from Athens on a frequency of 162.4 MHz. 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The current time is 9:43 a.m. Eastern Daylight Time. Here are the 9 a.m. weather observations from around the area. At Athens, it was mostly sunny. The temperature was 77 degrees, dew point 74 degrees, relative humidity 90%, wind variable at 3 miles an hour, pressure was 30.13 inches and rising. At Gainesville. At Winder, it was mostly sunny, the temperature was 77. At Greensboro, it was mostly sunny and 81, wind west at 8. At Jefferson, it was mostly sunny and 77, wind west at 7. At Monroe, it was mostly sunny. At Elberton, it was partly sunny and 76, wind west at 7. At Canyon, it was partly sunny and 77, wind southwest at 7. At Clemson, it was partly sunny and 76, wind west at 7. Elsewhere across Georgia, at Atlanta it was partly sunny and 78, wind west at 10. At Cartersville, it was mostly sunny and 75, wind calm. At Lawrenceville, it was mostly sunny and 78, wind southwest at 7. At Macon, it was sunny and 80, wind west at 3. At Rome, the temperature was 77, wind southwest.

breakfast at 6. At Savannah, it was mostly sunny and 80, wind variable at 5. Elsewhere across the region, at Chattanooga, it was mostly sunny and 83, wind south at 9. At Asheville, it was mostly sunny and 71, wind south at 3. At Greenville-Spartanburg, it was mostly sunny and 79, wind west at 8. Here is the hazardous weather outlook. This hazardous weather outlook is for north and central Georgia. For today and tonight, scattered thunderstorms are expected across portions of north Georgia this afternoon and evening. A few storms in far north and northeast Georgia could become strong to severe, capable of producing isolated damaging wind gusts, frequent lightning, and heavy rain. Heat index values are forecast to rise into the low 100s across portions of central Georgia this afternoon. And now the extended outlook for the period Sunday through Friday. Scattered thunderstorms are expected across portions of north and central Georgia Sunday through Tuesday, which will be capable of producing frequent lightning and locally heavy rainfall. Hot temperatures are forecast Sunday into next week, with heat index values in the upper 90s to mid 100s each day. Spotter information statement. Spotter activation will not be needed through tonight. Here is the official forecast from your National Weather Service for the Athens listening area. Today, mostly sunny. A slight chance of showers and thunderstorms early this afternoon. A chance of showers and thunderstorms this afternoon. Highs in the lower 90s. West winds 5 to 15 miles an hour. Chance of rain 30%. Tonight, partly cloudy with a slight chance of showers and thunderstorms. Lows in the lower 70s. Light west winds. Chance of rain 20%. Sunday, mostly sunny with a slight chance of showers and thunderstorms. Highs in the lower 90s. West winds 10 to 15 miles an hour. Chance of rain 20%. Sunday night, mostly clear. Lows in the mid 70s. Light west winds. And now the extended forecast. Monday and Monday night, mostly clear. A slight chance of showers and thunderstorms. Highs in the mid-90s. Lows in the mid-70s. Tuesday and Tuesday night, mostly clear. Highs in the lower 90s. Lows in the lower 70s. Wednesday and Wednesday night, clear. Highs in the mid-90s. Lows in the mid-70s. Thursday and Thursday night, mostly clear. Highs in the mid-90s. Lows in the mid-70s. Friday and Friday night, mostly clear. A slight chance of showers and thunderstorms. Highs in the upper 90s. Lows in the mid-70s. For more detailed weather, water, and climate information, please visit our website at weather.gov/Atlanta. The current time is 9:48 a.m. Eastern Daylight Time. Here are the 9 a.m. weather observations from around the area. At Athens, it was mostly sunny. The temperature was 77 degrees, dew point 74 degrees, relative humidity 90%, wind variable at 3 miles an hour, pressure was 30.13 inches and rising. At Gainesville. At Winder, it was mostly sunny. The temperature was 77. At Greensboro, it was mostly sunny and 81, wind west at 8. At Jefferson, it was mostly sunny and 77, wind west at 7. At Monroe, it was mostly sunny. At Albertton, it was partly sunny and 76, wind west at 7. At Canyon, it was partly sunny and 77, wind southwest at 7. At Clemson, it was partly sunny and 76, wind west at 7. Elsewhere across Georgia, at Atlanta it was partly sunny and 78, wind west at 10. At Cartersville, it was mostly sunny and 75, wind calm. At Lawrenceville, it was mostly sunny and 78, wind southwest at 7. At Macon, it was sunny and 80, wind west at 3. At Rome, the temperature was 77, wind southwest at 6.
Savannah, it was mostly sunny and 80, wind variable at 5. Elsewhere across the region, at Chattanooga, it was mostly sunny and 83, wind south at 9. At Asheville, it was mostly sunny and 71, wind south at 3. At Greenville-Spartanburg, it was mostly sunny and 79, wind west at 8. The Athens climate summary for yesterday, June 26, 2026. Yesterday's high temperature of 90 degrees occurred at 5:24 p.m. The normal high is 91. The record high is 102 degrees, which was set in 1914. Yesterday's low temperature of 67 degrees occurred at 5:43 a.m. The normal low is 69. The record low is 57 degrees, which was set in 1974. No precipitation fell yesterday, which leaves the monthly total at 3.69 inches. This is 0.52 inches below the normal amount of 4.21 inches for June. The total precipitation for the year still stands at 22.51 inches, which is 1.59 inches below normal. Sunrise today is at 6:24 a.m. and sunset is at 8:48 p.m. Here is the hazardous weather outlook. This hazardous weather outlook is for North and Central Georgia. For today and tonight, scattered thunderstorms are expected across portions of North Georgia this afternoon and evening. A few storms in far north and northeast Georgia could become strong to severe, capable of producing isolated damaging wind gusts, frequent lightning, and heavy rain. Heat index values are forecast to rise into the low 100s across portions of central Georgia this afternoon. And now the extended outlook for the period Sunday through Friday. Scattered thunderstorms are expected across portions of north and central Georgia Sunday through Tuesday, which will be capable of producing frequent lightning and locally heavy rainfall. Hot temperatures are forecast Sunday into next week, with heat index values in the upper 90s to mid 100s each day. Spotter information statement, spotter activation will not be needed through tonight. Here is the official forecast from your National Weather Service for the Athens listening area. Today, mostly sunny. A slight chance of showers and thunderstorms early this afternoon. A chance of showers and thunderstorms this afternoon. Highs in the lower 90s. West winds 5 to 15 miles an hour. Chance of rain 30%. Tonight, partly cloudy with a slight chance of showers and thunderstorms. Lows in the lower 70s. Light west winds. Chance of rain 20%. Sunday, mostly sunny with a slight chance of showers and thunderstorms. Highs in the lower 90s. West winds 10 to 15 miles an hour. Chance of rain 20%. Sunday night, mostly clear. Lows in the mid-70s. Light west winds. And now the extended forecast. Monday and Monday night, mostly clear. A slight chance of showers and thunderstorms. Highs in the mid-90s. Lows in the mid-70s. Tuesday and Tuesday night, mostly clear. Highs in the lower 90s. Lows in the lower 70s. Wednesday and Wednesday night, clear. Highs in the mid-90s. Lows in the mid-70s. Thursday and Thursday night, mostly clear. Highs in the mid-90s. Lows in the mid-70s. Friday and Friday night, mostly clear. A slight chance of showers and thunderstorms. Highs in the upper 90s. Lows in the mid-70s. For more detailed weather, water, and climate information, please visit our website at weather.gov/Atlanta. The current time is 9:54 a.m. Eastern Daylight Time. Here are the 9 a.m. weather observations from around the area. At Athens, it was mostly sunny. The temperature was 77 degrees, dew point 74 degrees, relative humidity 90%, wind variable at 3 miles an hour, pressure was 30.13 inches and rising. At Gainesville. At Winder, it was mostly sunny, the temperature was 77. At Greensboro,

It was mostly sunny and 81, wind west at 8. At Jefferson, it was mostly sunny and 77, wind west at 7. At Monroe, it was mostly sunny. At Albertton, it was partly sunny and 76, wind west at 7. At Canyon, it was partly sunny and 77, wind southwest at 7. At Clemson, it was partly sunny and 76, wind west at 7. Elsewhere across Georgia, at Atlanta it was partly sunny and 78, wind west at 10. At Cartersville, it was mostly sunny and 75, wind calm. At Lawrenceville, it was mostly sunny and 78, wind southwest at 7. At Macon, it was sunny and 80, wind west at 3. At Rome, the temperature was 77, wind southwest at 6. At Savannah, it was mostly sunny and 80, wind variable at 5. Elsewhere across the region, at Chattanooga, it was mostly sunny and 83, wind south at 9. At Asheville, it was mostly sunny and 71, wind south at 3. At Greenville-Spartanburg, it was mostly sunny and 79, wind west at 8. Here is the hazardous weather outlook. This hazardous weather outlook is for North and Central Georgia. For today and tonight, scattered thunderstorms are expected across portions of North Georgia this afternoon and evening. A few storms in far north and northeast Georgia could become strong to severe, capable of producing isolated damaging wind gusts, frequent lightning, and heavy rain. Heat index values are forecast to rise into the low 100s across portions of central Georgia this afternoon. And now the extended outlook for the period Sunday through Friday. Scattered thunderstorms are expected across portions of north and central Georgia Sunday through Tuesday, which will be capable of producing frequent lightning and locally heavy rainfall. Hot temperatures are forecast Sunday into next week, with heat index values in the upper 90s to mid 100s each day. Spotter information statement, spotter activation will not be needed through tonight. Here is the official forecast from your National Weather Service for the Athens listening area. Today, mostly sunny. A slight chance of showers and thunderstorms early this afternoon. A chance of showers and thunderstorms this afternoon. Highs in the lower 90s. West winds 5 to 15 miles an hour. Chance of rain 30%. Tonight, partly cloudy with a slight chance of showers and thunderstorms. Lows in the lower 70s. Light west winds. Chance of rain 20%. Sunday, mostly sunny with a slight chance of showers and thunderstorms. Highs in the lower 90s. West winds 10 to 15 miles an hour. Chance of rain 20%. Sunday night, mostly clear. Lows in the mid-70s. Light west winds. And now the extended forecast. Monday and Monday night, mostly clear. A slight chance of showers and thunderstorms. Highs in the mid-90s. Lows in the mid-70s. Tuesday and Tuesday night, mostly clear. Highs in the lower 90s. Lows in the lower 70s. Wednesday and Wednesday night, clear. Highs in the mid-90s. Lows in the mid-70s. Thursday and Thursday night, mostly clear. Highs in the mid-90s. Lows in the mid-70s. Friday and Friday night, mostly clear. A slight chance of showers and thunderstorms. Highs in the upper 90s. Lows in the mid-70s. For more detailed weather, water, and climate information, please visit our website at weather.gov/Atlanta. The current time is 9:59 a.m. Eastern Daylight Time. Here are the 9 a.m. weather observations from around the area. At Athens, it was mostly sunny. The temperature was 77 degrees, dew point 74 degrees, relative humidity 90%, wind variable at 3 miles an hour, pressure was 30.13 inches and rising. At Gainesville. At Winder, it was mostly sunny, the temperature was 77. At Greensboro, it was mostly sunny

81, wind west at 8. At Jefferson, it was mostly sunny and 77, wind west at 7. At Monroe, it was mostly sunny. At Albertton, it was partly sunny and 76, wind west at 7. At Canyon, it was partly sunny and 77, wind southwest at 7. At Clemson, it was partly sunny and 76, wind west at 7. Elsewhere across Georgia, at Atlanta it was partly sunny and 78, wind west at 10. At Cartersville, it was mostly sunny and 75, wind calm. At Lawrenceville, it was mostly sunny and 78, wind southwest at 7. At Macon, it was sunny and 80, wind west at 3. At Rome, the temperature was 77, wind southwest at 6. At Savannah, it was mostly sunny and 80, wind variable at 5. Elsewhere across the region, at Chattanooga, it was mostly sunny and 83, wind south at 9. At Asheville, it was mostly sunny and 71, wind south at 3. At Greenville-Spartanburg, it was mostly sunny and 79, wind west at 8. Here is the hazardous weather outlook. This hazardous weather outlook is for North and Central Georgia. For today and tonight, scattered thunderstorms are expected across portions of North Georgia this afternoon and evening. A few storms in far north and northeast Georgia could become strong to severe, capable of producing isolated damaging wind gusts, frequent lightning, and heavy rain. Heat index values are forecast to rise into the low 100s across portions of Central Georgia this afternoon. And now the extended outlook for the period Sunday through Friday. Scattered thunderstorms are expected across portions of North and Central Georgia Sunday through Tuesday, which will be capable of producing frequent lightning and locally heavy rainfall. Hot temperatures are forecast Sunday into next week, with heat index values in the upper 90s to mid 100s each day. Spotter information statement, spotter activation will not be needed through tonight. Here is the official forecast from your National Weather Service for the Athens listening area. Today, mostly sunny. A slight chance of showers and thunderstorms early this afternoon. A chance of showers and thunderstorms this afternoon. Highs in the lower 90s. West winds 5 to 15 miles an hour. Chance of rain 30%. Tonight, partly cloudy with a slight chance of showers and thunderstorms. Lows in the lower 70s. Light west winds. Chance of rain 20%. Sunday, mostly sunny with a slight chance of showers and thunderstorms. Highs in the lower 90s. West winds 10 to 15 miles an hour. Chance of rain 20%. Sunday night, mostly clear. Lows in the mid 70s. Light west winds. And now the extended forecast. Monday and Monday night, mostly clear. A slight chance of showers and thunderstorms. Highs in the mid-90s. Lows in the mid-70s. Tuesday and Tuesday night, mostly clear. Highs in the lower 90s. Lows in the lower 70s. Wednesday and Wednesday night, clear. Highs in the mid-90s. Lows in the mid-70s. Thursday and Thursday night, mostly clear. Highs in the mid-90s. Lows in the mid-70s. Friday and Friday night, mostly clear. A slight chance of showers and thunderstorms. Highs in the upper 90s. Lows in the mid-70s. For more detailed weather, water, and climate information, please visit our website at weather.gov/Atlanta. The current time is 10:04 a.m. Eastern Daylight Time. Here are the 10 a.m. weather observations from around the area. At Athens, it was mostly sunny. The temperature was 81. At Gainesville. At Winder, it was mostly sunny. The temperature was 79. At Jefferson, it was mostly sunny and 79, wind west at 5. At Monroe, it was mostly sunny. At Albertton, it was partly sunny and 78, wind west at 7.
at Canyon, it was partly sunny and 81, wind southwest at 7. At Clemson, it was partly sunny and 80, wind west at 9. Elsewhere across Georgia, at Atlanta it was partly sunny and 81, wind west at 7. At Cartersville, it was mostly sunny and 81, wind variable at 5. At Lawrenceville, it was mostly sunny and 80, wind southwest at 8. At Macon, it was sunny and 83, wind west at 5. At Rome, the temperature was 79, wind south at 7. At Savannah, it was mostly sunny and 84, wind west at 7. Elsewhere across the region, at Chattanooga, it was mostly sunny and 85, wind southwest at 13 gusting to 20. At Asheville, it was mostly sunny and 73, wind calm. At Greenville-Spartanburg, it was mostly sunny and 81, wind southwest at 8. Here is the hazardous weather outlook. This hazardous weather outlook is for North and Central Georgia. For today and tonight, scattered thunderstorms are expected across portions of North Georgia this afternoon and evening. A few storms in far north and northeast Georgia could become strong to severe, capable of producing isolated damaging wind gusts, frequent lightning, and heavy rain. Heat index values are forecast to rise into the low 100s across portions of central Georgia this afternoon. And now the extended outlook for the period Sunday through Friday. Scattered thunderstorms are expected across portions of north and central Georgia Sunday through Tuesday, which will be capable of producing frequent lightning and locally heavy rainfall. Hot temperatures are forecast Sunday into next week, with heat index values in the upper 90s to mid 100s each day. Spotter information statement, spotter activation will not be needed through tonight. Here is the official forecast from your National Weather Service for the Athens listening area. Today, mostly sunny. A slight chance of showers and thunderstorms early this afternoon. A chance of showers and thunderstorms this afternoon. Highs in the lower 90s. West winds 5 to 15 miles an hour. Chance of rain 30%. Tonight, partly cloudy with a slight chance of showers and thunderstorms. Lows in the lower 70s. Light west winds. Chance of rain 20%. Sunday, mostly sunny with a slight chance of showers and thunderstorms. Highs in the lower 90s. West winds 10 to 15 miles an hour. Chance of rain 20%. Sunday night, mostly clear. Lows in the mid 70s. Light west winds. And now the extended forecast. Monday and Monday night, mostly clear. A slight chance of showers and thunderstorms. Highs in the mid-90s. Lows in the mid-70s. Tuesday and Tuesday night, mostly clear. Highs in the lower 90s. Lows in the lower 70s. Wednesday and Wednesday night, clear. Highs in the mid-90s. Lows in the mid-70s. Thursday and Thursday night, mostly clear. Highs in the mid-90s. Lows in the mid-70s. Friday and Friday night, mostly clear. A slight chance of showers and thunderstorms. Highs in the upper 90s. Lows in the mid-70s. For more detailed weather, water, and climate information, please visit our website at weather.gov/Atlanta. The current time is 10:09 a.m. Eastern Daylight Time. Here are the 10 a.m. weather observations from around the area. At Athens, it was mostly sunny, the temperature was 81. At Gainesville. At Winder, it was mostly sunny, the temperature was 79. At Jefferson, it was mostly sunny and 79, wind west at 5. At Monroe, it was mostly sunny. At Albertton, it was partly sunny and 78, wind west at 7. At Canyon, it was partly sunny and 81, wind southwest at 7. At Clemson, it was partly sunny and 80, wind west at 9. Elsewhere across Georgia, at Atlanta it was partly sunny and 81, wind west at 7.

Kernersville, it was mostly sunny and 81, wind variable at 5. At Lawrenceville, it was mostly sunny and 80, wind southwest at 8. At Macon, it was sunny and 83, wind west at 5. At Rome, the temperature was 79, wind south at 7. At Savannah, it was mostly sunny and 84, wind west at 7. Elsewhere across the region, at Chattanooga, it was mostly sunny and 85, wind southwest at 13 gusting to 20. At Asheville, it was mostly sunny and 73, wind calm. At Greenville-Spartanburg, it was mostly sunny and 81, wind southwest at 8. Here is the hazardous weather outlook. This hazardous weather outlook is for North and Central Georgia. For today and tonight, scattered thunderstorms are expected across portions of North Georgia this afternoon and evening. A few storms in far north and northeast Georgia could become strong to severe, capable of producing isolated damaging wind gusts, frequent lightning, and heavy rain. Heat index values are forecast to rise into the low 100s across portions of central Georgia this afternoon. And now the extended outlook for the period Sunday through Friday. Scattered thunderstorms are expected across portions of north and central Georgia Sunday through Tuesday, which will be capable of producing frequent lightning and locally heavy rainfall. Hot temperatures are forecast Sunday into next week, with heat index values in the upper 90s to mid 100s each day. Spotter information statement, spotter activation will not be needed through tonight. Here is the official forecast from your National Weather Service for the Athens listening area. Today, mostly sunny. A slight chance of showers and thunderstorms early this afternoon. A chance of showers and thunderstorms this afternoon. Highs in the lower 90s. West winds 5 to 15 miles an hour. Chance of rain 30%. Tonight, partly cloudy with a slight chance of showers and thunderstorms. Lows in the lower 70s. Light west winds. Chance of rain 20%. Sunday, mostly sunny with a slight chance of showers and thunderstorms. Highs in the lower 90s. West winds 10 to 15 miles an hour. Chance of rain 20%. Sunday night, mostly clear. Lows in the mid 70s. Light west winds. And now the extended forecast. Monday and Monday night, mostly clear. A slight chance of showers and thunderstorms. Highs in the mid-90s. Lows in the mid-70s. Tuesday and Tuesday night, mostly clear. Highs in the lower 90s. Lows in the lower 70s. Wednesday and Wednesday night, clear. Highs in the mid-90s. Lows in the mid-70s. Thursday and Thursday night, mostly clear. Highs in the mid-90s. Lows in the mid-70s. Friday and Friday night, mostly clear. A slight chance of showers and thunderstorms. Highs in the upper 90s. Lows in the mid-70s. For more detailed weather, water, and climate information, please visit our website at weather.gov/Atlanta. The current time is 10:13 a.m. Eastern Daylight Time. Here are the 10 a.m. weather observations from around the area. At Athens, it was mostly sunny, the temperature was 81. At Gainesville. At Winder, it was mostly sunny, the temperature was 79. At Jefferson, it was partly sunny and 79, wind west at 5. At Monroe, it was partly sunny. At Elberton, it was mostly sunny and 78, wind west at 7. At Canyon, it was partly sunny and 81, wind southwest at 7. At Clemson, it was partly sunny and 80, wind west at 9. Elsewhere across Georgia, at Atlanta it was partly sunny and 81, wind west at 7. At Cartersville, it was mostly sunny and 81, wind variable at 5. At Lawrenceville, it was mostly sunny and 80, wind southwest at 8. At Macon, it was sunny and 83, wind west at 5.
At Rome, the temperature was 79, wind south at 7. At Savannah, it was mostly sunny and 84, wind west at 7. Elsewhere across the region, at Chattanooga, it was mostly sunny and 85, wind southwest at 13 gusting to 20. At Asheville, it was partly sunny and 73, wind calm. At Greenville-Spartanburg, it was partly sunny and 81, wind southwest at 8. Here is the hazardous weather outlook. This hazardous weather outlook is for North and Central Georgia. For today and tonight, scattered thunderstorms are expected across portions of North Georgia this afternoon and evening. A few storms in far north and northeast Georgia could become strong to severe, capable of producing isolated damaging wind gusts, frequent lightning, and heavy rain. Heat index values are forecast to rise into the low 100s across portions of central Georgia this afternoon. And now the extended outlook for the period Sunday through Friday. Scattered thunderstorms are expected across portions of north and central Georgia Sunday through Tuesday, which will be capable of producing frequent lightning and locally heavy rainfall. Hot temperatures are forecast Sunday into next week, with heat index values in the upper 90s to mid 100s each day. Spotter information statement, spotter activation will not be needed through tonight. Here is the official forecast from your National Weather Service for the Athens listening area. Today, mostly sunny. A slight chance of showers and thunderstorms early this afternoon. A chance of showers and thunderstorms this afternoon. Highs in the lower 90s. West winds 5 to 15 miles an hour. Chance of rain 30%. Tonight, partly cloudy with a slight chance of showers and thunderstorms. Lows in the lower 70s. Light west winds. Chance of rain 20%. Sunday, mostly sunny with a slight chance of showers and thunderstorms. Highs in the lower 90s. West winds 10 to 15 miles an hour. Chance of rain 20%. Sunday night, mostly clear. Lows in the mid 70s. Light west winds. And now the extended forecast. Monday and Monday night, mostly clear. A slight chance of showers and thunderstorms. Highs in the mid-90s. Lows in the mid-70s. Tuesday and Tuesday night, mostly clear. Highs in the lower 90s. Lows in the lower 70s. Wednesday and Wednesday night, clear. Highs in the mid-90s. Lows in the mid-70s. Thursday and Thursday night, mostly clear. Highs in the mid-90s. Lows in the mid-70s. Friday and Friday night, mostly clear. A slight chance of showers and thunderstorms. Highs in the upper 90s. Lows in the mid-70s. For more detailed weather, water, and climate information, please visit our website at weather.gov/Atlanta. The current time is 10:18 a.m. Eastern Daylight Time. Here are the 10 a.m. weather observations from around the area. At Athens, it was mostly sunny, the temperature was 81. At Gainesville. At Winder, it was mostly sunny, the temperature was 79. At Jefferson, it was partly sunny and 79, wind west at 5. At Monroe, it was partly sunny. At Elberton, it was mostly sunny and 78, wind west at 7. At Canyon, it was partly sunny and 81, wind southwest at 7. At Clemson, it was partly sunny and 80, wind west at 9. Elsewhere across Georgia, at Atlanta it was partly sunny and 81, wind west at 7. At Cartersville, it was mostly sunny and 81, wind variable at 5. At Lawrenceville, it was mostly sunny and 80, wind southwest at 8. At Macon, it was sunny and 83, wind west at 5. At Rome, the temperature was 79, wind south at 7. At Savannah, it was mostly sunny and 84, wind west at 7.
Elsewhere across the region, at Chattanooga, it was mostly sunny and 85, wind southwest at 13 gusting to 20. At

It was partly sunny and 73, wind calm. At Greenville, Spartanburg, it was partly sunny and 81, wind southwest at 8. Here is the hazardous weather outlook. This hazardous weather outlook is for North and Central Georgia. For today and tonight, scattered thunderstorms are expected across portions of North Georgia this afternoon and evening. A few storms in far north and northeast Georgia could become strong to severe, capable of producing isolated damaging wind gusts, frequent lightning, and heavy rain. Heat index values are forecast to rise into the low 100s across portions of central Georgia this afternoon. And now the extended outlook for the period Sunday through Friday. Scattered thunderstorms are expected across portions of north and central Georgia Sunday through Tuesday, which will be capable of producing frequent lightning and locally heavy rainfall. Hot temperatures are forecast Sunday into next week, with heat index values in the upper 90s to mid 100s each day. Spotter information statement. Spotter activation will not be needed through tonight. Here is the official forecast from your National Weather Service for the Athens listening area. Today, mostly sunny. A slight chance of showers and thunderstorms early this afternoon. A chance of showers and thunderstorms this afternoon. Highs in the lower 90s. West winds 5 to 15 miles an hour. Chance of rain 30%. Tonight, partly cloudy with a slight chance of showers and thunderstorms. Lows in the lower 70s. Light west winds. Chance of rain 20%. Sunday, mostly sunny with a slight chance of showers and thunderstorms. Highs in the lower 90s. West winds 10 to 15 miles an hour. Chance of rain 20%. Sunday night, mostly clear. Lows in the mid 70s. Light west winds. And now the extended forecast. Monday and Monday night, mostly clear. A slight chance of showers and thunderstorms. Highs in the mid-90s. Lows in the mid-70s. Tuesday and Tuesday night, mostly clear. Highs in the lower 90s. Lows in the lower 70s. Wednesday and Wednesday night, clear. Highs in the mid-90s. Lows in the mid-70s. Thursday and Thursday night, mostly clear. Highs in the mid-90s. Lows in the mid-70s. Friday and Friday night, mostly clear. A slight chance of showers and thunderstorms. Highs in the upper 90s. Lows in the mid-70s. For more detailed weather, water, and climate information, please visit our website at weather.gov/Atlanta. The current time is 10:23 a.m. Eastern Daylight Time. Here are the 10 a.m. weather observations from around the area. At Athens, it was mostly sunny, the temperature was 81. At Gainesville. At Winder, it was mostly sunny, the temperature was 79. At Jefferson, it was partly sunny and 79, wind west at 5. At Monroe, it was partly sunny. At Albertton, it was mostly sunny and 78, wind west at 7. At Canyon, it was partly sunny and 81, wind southwest at 7. At Clemson, it was partly sunny and 80, wind west at 9. Elsewhere across Georgia, at Atlanta it was partly sunny and 81, wind west at 7. At Cartersville, it was mostly sunny and 81, wind variable at 5. At Lawrenceville, it was mostly sunny and 80, wind southwest at 8. At Macon, it was sunny and 83, wind west at 5. At Rome, the temperature was 79, wind south at 7. At Savannah, it was mostly sunny and 84, wind west at 7. Elsewhere across the region, at Chattanooga, it was mostly sunny and 85, wind southwest at 13 gusting to 20. At Asheville, it was partly sunny and 73, wind calm. At Greenville, Spartanburg, it was partly sunny and 81, wind southwest at 8. Here is the hazardous weather outlook. This hazardous weather outlook is for North and Central Georgia.

For today and tonight, scattered thunderstorms are expected across portions of North Georgia this afternoon and evening. A few storms in far north and northeast Georgia could become strong to severe, capable of producing isolated damaging wind gusts, frequent lightning, and heavy rain. Heat index values are forecast to rise into the low 100s across portions of central Georgia this afternoon. And now the extended outlook for the period Sunday through Friday. Scattered thunderstorms are expected across portions of north and central Georgia Sunday through Tuesday, which will be capable of producing frequent lightning and locally heavy rainfall. Hot temperatures are forecast Sunday into next week, with heat index values in the upper 90s to mid 100s each day. Spotter information statement. Spotter activation will not be needed through tonight. Here is the official forecast from your National Weather Service for the Athens listening area. Today, mostly sunny. A slight chance of showers and thunderstorms early this afternoon. A chance of showers and thunderstorms this afternoon. Highs in the lower 90s. West winds 5 to 15 miles an hour. Chance of rain 30%. Tonight, partly cloudy with a slight chance of showers and thunderstorms. Lows in the lower 70s. Light west winds. Chance of rain 20%. Sunday, mostly sunny with a slight chance of showers and thunderstorms. Highs in the lower 90s. West winds 10 to 15 miles an hour. Chance of rain 20%. Sunday night, mostly clear. Lows in the mid 70s. Light west winds. And now the extended forecast. Monday and Monday night, mostly clear. A slight chance of showers and thunderstorms. Highs in the mid-90s. Lows in the mid-70s. Tuesday and Tuesday night, mostly clear. Highs in the lower 90s. Lows in the lower 70s. Wednesday and Wednesday night, clear. Highs in the mid-90s. Lows in the mid-70s. Thursday and Thursday night, mostly clear. Highs in the mid-90s. Lows in the mid-70s. Friday and Friday night, mostly clear. A slight chance of showers and thunderstorms. Highs in the upper 90s. Lows in the mid-70s. For more detailed weather, water, and climate information, please visit our website at weather.gov/Atlanta. The current time is 10:27 a.m. Eastern Daylight Time. Here are the 10 a.m. weather observations from around the area. At Athens, it was mostly sunny, the temperature was 81. At Gainesville. At Winder, it was mostly sunny, the temperature was 79. At Jefferson, it was partly sunny and 79, wind west at 5. At Monroe, it was partly sunny. At Albertton, it was mostly sunny and 78, wind west at 7. At Canyon, it was partly sunny and 81, wind southwest at 7. At Clemson, it was partly sunny and 80, wind west at 9. Elsewhere across Georgia, at Atlanta it was partly sunny and 81, wind west at 7. At Cartersville, it was mostly sunny and 81, wind variable at 5. At Lawrenceville, it was mostly sunny and 80, wind southwest at 8. At Macon, it was sunny and 83, wind west at 5. At Rome, the temperature was 79, wind south at 7. At Savannah, it was mostly sunny and 84, wind west at 7. Elsewhere across the region, at Chattanooga, it was mostly sunny and 85, wind southwest at 13 gusting to 20. At Asheville, it was partly sunny and 73, wind calm. At Greenville-Spartanburg, it was partly sunny and 81, wind southwest at 8. Here is the hazardous weather outlook. This hazardous weather outlook is for north and central Georgia. For today and tonight, scattered thunderstorms are expected across portions of north Georgia this afternoon and evening. A few storms in far north and northeast Georgia could become strong to severe, capable of producing isolated damaging wind gusts, frequent lightning, and heavy rain.

today, mostly sunny. A slight chance of showers and thunderstorms early this afternoon. A chance of showers and thunderstorms this afternoon. Highs in the lower 90s. West winds 5 to 15 miles an hour. Chance of rain 30%. Tonight, partly cloudy with a slight chance of showers and thunderstorms. Lows in the lower 70s. Light west winds. Chance of rain 20%. Sunday, mostly sunny with a slight chance of showers and thunderstorms. Highs in the lower 90s. West winds 10 to 15 miles an hour. Chance of rain 20%. Sunday night, mostly clear. Lows in the mid-70s. Light west winds. And now the extended forecast. Monday and Monday night, mostly clear. A slight chance of showers and thunderstorms. Highs in the mid-90s. Lows in the mid-70s. Tuesday and Tuesday night, mostly clear. Highs in the lower 90s. Lows in the lower 70s. Wednesday and Wednesday night, clear. Highs in the mid-90s. Lows in the mid-70s. Thursday and Thursday night, mostly clear. Highs in the mid-90s. Lows in the mid-70s. Friday and Friday night, mostly clear. A slight chance of showers and thunderstorms. Highs in the upper 90s. Lows in the mid-70s. For more detailed weather, water, and climate information, please visit our website at weather.gov/Atlanta. The current time is 10:32 a.m. Eastern Daylight Time. Here are the 10 a.m. weather observations from around the area. At Athens, it was mostly sunny. The temperature was 81. At Gainesville. At Winder, it was mostly sunny. The temperature was 79. At Jefferson, it was partly sunny and 79, wind west at 5. At Monroe, it was partly sunny. At Albertton, it was mostly sunny and 78, wind west. At Jefferson, it was partly sunny and 79, wind west at 5. At Monroe, it was partly sunny. At Albertton, it was mostly sunny and 78, wind west at 7. At Canyon, it was partly sunny and 81, wind southwest at 7. At Clemson, it was partly sunny and 80, wind west at 9. Elsewhere across Georgia, at Atlanta it was partly sunny and 81, wind west at 7. At Cartersville, it was mostly sunny and 81, wind variable at 5. At Lawrenceville, it was mostly sunny and 80, wind southwest at 8. At Macon, it was sunny and 83, wind west at 5. At Rome, the temperature was 79, wind south at 7. At Savannah, it was mostly sunny and 84, wind west at 7. Elsewhere across the region, at Chattanooga, it was mostly sunny and 85, wind southwest at 13 gusting to 20. At Asheville, it was partly sunny and 73, wind calm. At Greenville-Spartanburg, it was partly sunny and 81, wind southwest at 8. Here is the hazardous weather outlook. This hazardous weather outlook is for north and central Georgia. For today and tonight, scattered thunderstorms are expected across portions of north Georgia this afternoon and evening. A few storms in far north and northeast Georgia could become strong to severe, capable of producing isolated damaging wind gusts, frequent lightning, and heavy rain. Heat index values are forecast to rise into the low 100s across portions of central Georgia this afternoon. And now the extended outlook for the period Sunday through Friday. Scattered thunderstorms are expected across portions of north and central Georgia Sunday through Tuesday, which will be capable of producing frequent lightning and locally heavy rainfall. Hot temperatures are forecast Sunday into next week, with heat index values in the upper 90s to mid-100s each day. Spotter information statement, spotter activation will not be needed through tonight. Here is the official forecast from your National Weather Service for the Athens listening area. Today, mostly sunny. A slight chance

showers and thunderstorms early this afternoon. A chance of showers and thunderstorms this afternoon. Highs in the lower 90s. West winds 5 to 15 miles an hour. Chance of rain 30%. Tonight, partly cloudy with a slight chance of showers and thunderstorms. Lows in the lower 70s. Light west winds. Chance of rain 20%. Sunday, mostly sunny with a slight chance of showers and thunderstorms. Highs in the lower 90s. West winds 10 to 15 miles an hour. Chance of rain 20%. Sunday night, mostly clear. Lows in the mid-70s. Light west winds. And now the extended forecast. Monday and Monday night, mostly clear. A slight chance of showers and thunderstorms. Highs in the mid-90s. Lows in the mid-70s. Tuesday and Tuesday night, mostly clear. Highs in the lower 90s. Lows in the lower 70s. Wednesday and Wednesday night, clear. Highs in the mid-90s. Lows in the mid-70s. Thursday and Thursday night, mostly clear. Highs in the mid-90s. Lows in the mid-70s. Friday and Friday night, mostly clear. A slight chance of showers and thunderstorms. Highs in the upper 90s. Lows in the mid-70s. For more detailed weather, water, and climate information, please visit our website at weather.gov/Atlanta. The current time is 10:37 a.m. Eastern Daylight Time. Here are the 10 a.m. weather observations from around the area. At Athens, it was mostly sunny. The temperature was 81. At Gainesville. At Winder, it was mostly sunny. The temperature was 79. At Jefferson, it was partly sunny and 79, wind west at 5. At Monroe, it was partly sunny. At Albertton, it was mostly sunny and 78, wind west at 7. At Canyon, it was partly sunny and 81, wind southwest at 7. At Clemson, it was partly sunny and 80, wind west at 9. Elsewhere across Georgia, at Atlanta it was partly sunny and 81, wind west at 7. At Cartersville, it was mostly sunny and 81, wind variable at 5. At Lawrenceville, it was mostly sunny and 80, wind southwest at 8. At Macon, it was sunny and 83, wind west at 5. At Rome, the temperature was 79, wind south at 7. At Savannah, it was mostly sunny and 84, wind west at 7. Elsewhere across the region, at Chattanooga, it was mostly sunny and 85, wind southwest at 13 gusting to 20. At Asheville, it was partly sunny and 73, wind calm. At Greenville-Spartanburg, it was partly sunny and 81, wind southwest at 8. Here is the hazardous weather outlook. This hazardous weather outlook is for north and central Georgia. For today and tonight, scattered thunderstorms are expected across portions of north Georgia this afternoon and evening. A few storms in far north and northeast Georgia could become strong to severe, capable of producing isolated damaging wind gusts, frequent lightning, and heavy rain. Heat index values are forecast to rise into the low 100s across portions of central Georgia this afternoon. And now the extended outlook for the period Sunday through Friday. Scattered thunderstorms are expected across portions of north and central Georgia Sunday through Tuesday, which will be capable of producing frequent lightning and locally heavy rainfall. Hot temperatures are forecast Sunday into next week, with heat index values in the upper 90s to mid 100s each day. Spotter information statement, spotter activation will not be needed through tonight. 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
Jackson, Madison, Morgan, Oconee, Oglethorpe, Tolliver, Walton, and Wilkes. 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Here is the official forecast from your National Weather Service for the Athens listening area. Today, mostly sunny. A slight chance of showers and thunderstorms early this afternoon. A chance of showers and thunderstorms this afternoon. Highs in the lower 90s. West winds 5 to 15 miles an hour. Chance of rain 30%. Tonight, partly cloudy with a slight chance of showers and thunderstorms. Lows in the lower 70s. Light west winds. Chance of rain 20%. Sunday, mostly sunny with a slight chance of showers and thunderstorms. Highs in the lower 90s. West winds 10 to 15 miles an hour. Chance of rain 20%. Sunday night, mostly clear. Lows in the mid-70s. Light west winds. And now the extended forecast. Monday and Monday night, mostly clear. A slight chance of showers and thunderstorms. Highs in the mid-90s. Lows in the mid-70s. Tuesday and Tuesday night, mostly clear. Highs in the lower 90s. Lows in the lower 70s. Wednesday and Wednesday night, clear. Highs in the mid-90s. Lows in the mid-70s. Thursday and Thursday night, mostly clear. Highs in the mid-90s. Lows in the mid-70s. Friday and Friday night, mostly clear. A slight chance of showers and thunderstorms. Highs in the upper 90s. Lows in the mid-70s. For more detailed weather, water, and climate information, please visit our website at weather.gov/Atlanta. The current time is 10:42 a.m. Eastern Daylight Time. Here are the 10 a.m. weather observations from around the area. At Athens, it was mostly sunny. The temperature was 81. At Gainesville. At Winder, it was mostly sunny. The temperature was 79. At Jefferson, it was partly sunny and 79, wind west at 5. At Monroe, it was partly sunny. At Albertton, it was mostly sunny and 78, wind west at 7. At Canyon, it was partly sunny and 81, wind southwest at 7. At Clemson, it was partly sunny and 80, wind west at 9. Elsewhere across Georgia, at Atlanta it was partly sunny and 81, wind west at 7. At Cartersville, it was mostly sunny and 81, wind variable at 5. At Lawrenceville, it was mostly sunny and 80, wind southwest at 8. At Macon, it was sunny and 83, wind west at 5. At Rome, the temperature was 79, wind south at 7. At Savannah, it was mostly sunny and 84, wind west at 7. Elsewhere across the region, at Chattanooga, it was mostly sunny and 85, wind southwest at 13 gusting to 20. At Asheville, it was partly sunny and 73, wind calm. At Greenville-Spartanburg, it was partly sunny and 81, wind southwest at 8. Here is the hazardous weather outlook. This hazardous weather outlook is for North and Central Georgia. For today and tonight, scattered thunderstorms are expected across portions of North Georgia this afternoon and evening. A few storms in far north and northeast Georgia could become strong to severe, capable of producing isolated damaging wind gusts, frequent lightning, and heavy rain. Heat index values are forecast to rise into the low 100s across portions of Central Georgia this afternoon. And now the extended outlook for the period Sunday through Friday. Scattered thunderstorms are expected across portions of North and Central Georgia Sunday through Tuesday, which will be capable of producing frequent lightning and locally heavy rainfall. Hot temperatures are forecast Sunday into next week, with heat index values in the upper 90s to mid 100s each day.
Spotter Information Statement

water activation will not be needed through tonight. Here is the official forecast from your National Weather Service for the Athens listening area. Today, mostly sunny. A slight chance of showers and thunderstorms early this afternoon. A chance of showers and thunderstorms this afternoon. Highs in the lower 90s. West winds 5 to 15 miles an hour. Chance of rain 30%. Tonight, partly cloudy with a slight chance of showers and thunderstorms. Lows in the lower 70s. Light west winds. Chance of rain 20%. Sunday, mostly sunny with a slight chance of showers and thunderstorms. Highs in the lower 90s. West winds 10 to 15 miles an hour. Chance of rain 20%. Sunday night, mostly clear. Lows in the mid-70s. Light west winds. And now the extended forecast. Monday and Monday night, mostly clear. A slight chance of showers and thunderstorms. Highs in the mid-90s. Lows in the mid-70s. Tuesday and Tuesday night, mostly clear. Highs in the lower 90s. Lows in the lower 70s. Wednesday and Wednesday night, clear. Highs in the mid-90s. Lows in the mid-70s. Thursday and Thursday night, mostly clear. Highs in the mid-90s. Lows in the mid-70s. Friday and Friday night, mostly clear. A slight chance of showers and thunderstorms. Highs in the upper 90s. Lows in the mid-70s. For more detailed weather, water, and climate information, please visit our website at weather.gov/Atlanta. The current time is 10:47 a.m. Eastern Daylight Time. Here are the 10 a.m. weather observations from around the area. At Athens, it was mostly sunny. The temperature was 81. At Gainesville. At Winder, it was mostly sunny. The temperature was 79. At Jefferson, it was partly sunny and 79, wind west at 5. At Monroe, it was partly sunny. At Albertton, it was mostly sunny and 78, wind west at 7. At Canyon, it was partly sunny and 81, wind southwest at 7. At Clemson, it was partly sunny and 80, wind west at 9. Elsewhere across Georgia, at Atlanta it was partly sunny and 81, wind west at 7. At Cartersville, it was mostly sunny and 81, wind variable at 5. At Lawrenceville, it was mostly sunny and 80, wind southwest at 8. At Macon, it was sunny and 83, wind west at 5. At Rome, the temperature was 79, wind south at 7. At Savannah, it was mostly sunny and 84, wind west at 7. Elsewhere across the region, at Chattanooga, it was mostly sunny and 85, wind southwest at 13 gusting to 20. At Asheville, it was partly sunny and 73, wind calm. At Greenville-Spartanburg, it was partly sunny and 81, wind southwest at 8. Here is the hazardous weather outlook. This hazardous weather outlook is for North and Central Georgia. For today and tonight, scattered thunderstorms are expected across portions of North Georgia this afternoon and evening. A few storms in far north and northeast Georgia could become strong to severe, capable of producing isolated damaging wind gusts, frequent lightning, and heavy rain. Heat index values are forecast to rise into the low 100s across portions of Central Georgia this afternoon. And now the extended outlook for the period Sunday through Friday. Scattered thunderstorms are expected across portions of North and Central Georgia Sunday through Tuesday, which will be capable of producing frequent lightning and locally heavy rainfall. Hot temperatures are forecast Sunday into next week, with heat index values in the upper 90s to mid-100s each day. Spotter information statement. Spotter activation will not be needed through tonight. Here is the official forecast from your National Weather Service for the Athens listening area. Today, mostly sunny. A slight chance of showers and thunderstorms early this afternoon.

chance of showers and thunderstorms this afternoon. Highs in the lower 90s. West winds 5 to 15 miles an hour. Chance of rain 30%. Tonight, partly cloudy with a slight chance of showers and thunderstorms. Lows in the lower 70s. Light west winds. Chance of rain 20%. Sunday, mostly sunny with a slight chance of showers and thunderstorms. Highs in the lower 90s. West winds 10 to 15 miles an hour. Chance of rain 20%. Sunday night, mostly clear. Lows in the mid-70s. Light west winds. And now the extended forecast. Monday and Monday night, mostly clear. A slight chance of showers and thunderstorms. Highs in the mid-90s. Lows in the mid-70s. Tuesday and Tuesday night, mostly clear. Highs in the lower 90s. Lows in the lower 70s. Wednesday and Wednesday night, clear. Highs in the mid-90s. Lows in the mid-70s. Thursday and Thursday night, mostly clear. Highs in the mid-90s. Lows in the mid-70s. Friday and Friday night, mostly clear. A slight chance of showers and thunderstorms. Highs in the upper 90s. Lows in the mid-70s. For more detailed weather, water, and climate information, please visit our website at weather.gov/Atlanta. The current time is 10:52 a.m. Eastern Daylight Time. Here are the 10 a.m. weather observations from around the area. At Athens, it was mostly sunny. The temperature was 81. At Gainesville. At Winder, it was mostly sunny. The temperature was 79. At Jefferson, it was partly sunny and 79, wind west at 5. At Monroe, it was partly sunny. At Albertton, it was mostly sunny and 78, wind west at 7. At Canyon, it was partly sunny and 81, wind southwest at 7. At Clemson, it was partly sunny and 80, wind west at 9. Elsewhere across Georgia, at Atlanta it was partly sunny and 81, wind west at 7. At Cartersville, it was mostly sunny and 81, wind variable at 5. At Lawrenceville, it was mostly sunny and 80, wind southwest at 8. At Macon, it was sunny and 83, wind west at 5. At Rome, the temperature was 79, wind south at 7. At Savannah, it was mostly sunny and 84, wind west at 7. Elsewhere across the region, at Chattanooga, it was mostly sunny and 85, wind southwest at 13 gusting to 20. At Asheville, it was partly sunny and 73, wind calm. At Greenville-Spartanburg, it was partly sunny and 81, wind southwest at 8. Here is the hazardous weather outlook. This hazardous weather outlook is for North and Central Georgia. For today and tonight, scattered thunderstorms are expected across portions of North Georgia this afternoon and evening. A few storms in far north and northeast Georgia could become strong to severe, capable of producing isolated damaging wind gusts, frequent lightning, and heavy rain. Heat index values are forecast to rise into the low 100s across portions of Central Georgia this afternoon. And now the extended outlook for the period Sunday through Friday. Scattered thunderstorms are expected across portions of North and Central Georgia Sunday through Tuesday, which will be capable of producing frequent lightning and locally heavy rainfall. Hot temperatures are forecast Sunday into next week, with heat index values in the upper 90s to mid 100s each day. Spotter information statement, spotter activation will not be needed through tonight. Here is the official forecast from your National Weather Service for the Athens listening area. Today, mostly sunny. A slight chance of showers and thunderstorms early this afternoon. A chance of showers and thunderstorms this afternoon. Highs in the lower 90s. West winds 5 to 15 miles an hour. Chance of rain 30%. Tonight, partly cloudy with a slight chance of showers and thunderstorms. Lows in the lower

70s. Light west winds. Chance of rain 20%. Sunday, mostly sunny with a slight chance of showers and thunderstorms. Highs in the lower 90s. West winds 10 to 15 miles an hour. Chance of rain 20%. Sunday night, mostly clear. Lows in the mid-70s. Light west winds. And now the extended forecast. Monday and Monday night, mostly clear. A slight chance of showers and thunderstorms. Highs in the mid-90s. Lows in the mid-70s. Tuesday and Tuesday night, mostly clear. Highs in the lower 90s. Lows in the lower 70s. Wednesday and Wednesday night, clear. Highs in the mid-90s. Lows in the mid-70s. Thursday and Thursday night, mostly clear. Highs in the mid-90s. Lows in the mid-70s. Friday and Friday night, mostly clear. A slight chance of showers and thunderstorms. Highs in the upper 90s. Lows in the mid-70s. For more detailed weather, water, and climate information, please visit our website at weather.gov/Atlanta. The current time is 10:57 a.m. Eastern Daylight Time. Here are the 10 a.m. weather observations from around the area. At Athens, it was mostly sunny. The temperature was 81. At Gainesville. At Winder, it was mostly sunny. The temperature was 79. At Jefferson, it was partly sunny and 79, wind west at 5. At Monroe, it was partly sunny. At Albertton, it was mostly sunny and 78, wind west at 7. At Canyon, it was partly sunny and 81, wind southwest at 7. At Clemson, it was partly sunny and 80, wind west at 9. Elsewhere across Georgia, at Atlanta it was partly sunny and 81, wind west at 7. At Cartersville, it was mostly sunny and 81, wind variable at 5. At Lawrenceville, it was mostly sunny and 80, wind southwest at 8. At Macon, it was sunny and 83, wind west at 5. At Rome, the temperature was 79, wind south at 7. At Savannah, it was mostly sunny and 84, wind west at 7. Elsewhere across the region, at Chattanooga, it was mostly sunny and 85, wind southwest at 13 gusting to 20. At Asheville, it was partly sunny and 73, wind calm. At Greenville-Spartanburg, it was partly sunny and 81, wind southwest at 8. Here is the hazardous weather outlook. This hazardous weather outlook is for north and central Georgia. For today and tonight, scattered thunderstorms are expected across portions of north Georgia this afternoon and evening. A few storms in far north and northeast Georgia could become strong to severe, capable of producing isolated damaging wind gusts, frequent lightning, and heavy rain. Heat index values are forecast to rise into the low 100s across portions of central Georgia this afternoon. And now the extended outlook for the period Sunday through Friday. Scattered thunderstorms are expected across portions of north and central Georgia Sunday through Tuesday, which will be capable of producing frequent lightning and locally heavy rainfall. Hot temperatures are forecast Sunday into next week, with heat index values in the upper 90s to mid 100s each day. Spotter information statement, spotter activation will not be needed through tonight. Here is the official forecast from your National Weather Service for the Athens listening area. Today, mostly sunny. A slight chance of showers and thunderstorms early this afternoon. A chance of showers and thunderstorms this afternoon. Highs in the lower 90s. West winds 5 to 15 miles an hour. Chance of rain 30%. Tonight, partly cloudy with a slight chance of showers and thunderstorms. Lows in the lower 70s. Light west winds. Chance of rain 20%. Sunday, mostly sunny with a slight chance of showers and thunderstorms. Highs in the lower 90s. West winds 10 to 15 miles an hour. Chance of rain

60%. Sunday night, mostly clear. Lows in the mid-70s. Light west winds. And now the extended forecast. Monday and Monday night, mostly clear. A slight chance of showers and thunderstorms. Highs in the mid-90s. Lows in the mid-70s. Tuesday and Tuesday night, mostly clear. Highs in the lower 90s. Lows in the lower 70s. Wednesday and Wednesday night, clear. Highs in the mid-90s. Lows in the mid-70s. Thursday and Thursday night, mostly clear. Highs in the mid-90s. Lows in the mid-70s. Friday and Friday night, mostly clear. A slight chance of showers and thunderstorms. Highs in the upper 90s. Lows in the mid-70s. For more detailed weather, water, and climate information, please visit our website at weather.gov/Atlanta. The current time is 11:01 a.m. Eastern Daylight Time. Here are the 10 a.m. weather observations from around the area. At Athens, it was mostly sunny. The temperature was 81. At Gainesville. At Winder, it was mostly sunny. The temperature was 79. At Jefferson, it was partly sunny and 79, wind west at 5. At Monroe, it was partly sunny. At Albertton, it was mostly sunny and 78, wind west at 7. At Canyon, it was partly sunny and 81, wind southwest at 7. At Clemson, it was partly sunny and 80, wind west at 9. Elsewhere across Georgia, at Atlanta it was partly sunny and 81, wind west at 7. At Cartersville, it was mostly sunny and 81, wind variable at 5. At Lawrenceville, it was mostly sunny and 80, wind southwest at 8. At Macon, it was sunny and 83, wind west at 5. At Rome, the temperature was 79, wind south at 7. At Savannah, it was mostly sunny and 84, wind west at 7. Elsewhere across the region, at Chattanooga, it was mostly sunny and 85, wind southwest at 13 gusting to 20. At Asheville, it was partly sunny and 73, wind calm. At Greenville-Spartanburg, it was partly sunny and 81, wind southwest at 8. Here is the hazardous weather outlook. This hazardous weather outlook is for North and Central Georgia. For today and tonight, scattered thunderstorms are expected across portions of North Georgia this afternoon and evening. A few storms in far north and northeast Georgia could become strong to severe, capable of producing isolated damaging wind gusts, frequent lightning, and heavy rain. Heat index values are forecast to rise into the low 100s across portions of central Georgia this afternoon. And now the extended outlook for the period Sunday through Friday. Scattered thunderstorms are expected across portions of north and central Georgia Sunday through Tuesday, which will be capable of producing frequent lightning and locally heavy rainfall. Hot temperatures are forecast Sunday into next week, with heat index values in the upper 90s to mid 100s each day. Spotter information statement. Spotter activation will not be needed through tonight. Here is the official forecast from your National Weather Service for the Athens listening area. Today, mostly sunny. A slight chance of showers and thunderstorms early this afternoon. A chance of showers and thunderstorms this afternoon. Highs in the lower 90s. West winds 5 to 15 miles an hour. Chance of rain 30%. Tonight, partly cloudy with a slight chance of showers and thunderstorms. Lows in the lower 70s. Light west winds. Chance of rain 20%. Sunday, mostly sunny with a slight chance of showers and thunderstorms. Highs in the lower 90s. West winds 10 to 15 miles an hour. Chance of rain 20%. Sunday night, mostly clear. Lows in the mid-70s. Light west winds. And now the extended forecast. Monday and Monday night, mostly clear. A slight chance of showers and thunderstorms.
highs in the mid-90s, lows in the mid-70s. Tuesday and Tuesday night, mostly clear. Highs in the lower 90s, lows in the lower 70s. Wednesday and Wednesday night, clear. Highs in the mid-90s, lows in the mid-70s. Thursday and Thursday night, mostly clear. Highs in the mid-90s, lows in the mid-70s. Friday and Friday night, mostly clear. A slight chance of showers and thunderstorms. Highs in the upper 90s, lows in the mid-70s. For more detailed weather, water, and climate information, please visit our website at weather.gov/Atlanta. The current time is 11:06 a.m. Eastern Daylight Time. Here are the 11 a.m. weather observations from around the area. At Athens, it was mostly sunny. The temperature was 84. At Gainesville. At Winder, it was mostly sunny. The temperature was 81. At Greensboro, it was mostly sunny and 84. Wind variable at 7 gusting to 13. At Jefferson, it was partly sunny and 82. Wind west at 10. At Monroe, it was partly sunny. At Albertton, it was mostly sunny and 82, wind southwest at 6. At Canyon, it was partly sunny and 82, wind west at 6. At Clemson, it was partly sunny and 85, wind west at 12. Elsewhere across Georgia, at Atlanta it was partly sunny and 86, wind southwest at 15 gusting to 22. At Cartersville, it was mostly sunny and 84, wind variable at 7 gusting to 13. At Lawrenceville, it was mostly sunny and 81, wind southwest at 10. At Macon, it was sunny and 84, wind calm. At Rome, the temperature was 83, wind southwest at 12, gusting to 18. At Savannah, it was partly sunny and 86, wind west at 8. Elsewhere across the region, at Chattanooga, it was partly sunny and 86, wind southwest at 13. At Asheville, it was partly sunny and 76, wind calm. At Greenville-Spartanburg, it was partly sunny and 83, wind west at 7. Here is the hazardous weather outlook. This hazardous weather outlook is for North and Central Georgia. For today and tonight, scattered thunderstorms are expected across portions of North Georgia this afternoon and evening. A few storms in far north and northeast Georgia could become strong to severe, capable of producing isolated damaging wind gusts, frequent lightning, and heavy rain. Heat index values are forecast to rise into the low 100s across portions of central Georgia this afternoon. And now the extended outlook for the period Sunday through Friday. Scattered thunderstorms are expected across portions of north and central Georgia Sunday through Tuesday, which will be capable of producing frequent lightning and locally heavy rainfall. Hot temperatures are forecast Sunday into next week, with heat index values in the upper 90s to mid 100s each day. Spotter information statement, spotter activation will not be needed through tonight. Here is the official forecast from your National Weather Service for the Athens listening area. Today, mostly sunny. A slight chance of showers and thunderstorms early this afternoon. A chance of showers and thunderstorms this afternoon. Highs in the lower 90s. West winds 5 to 15 miles an hour. Chance of rain 30%. Tonight, partly cloudy with a slight chance of showers and thunderstorms. Lows in the lower 70s. Light west winds. Chance of rain 20%. Sunday, mostly sunny with a slight chance of showers and thunderstorms. Highs in the lower 90s. West winds 10 to 15 miles an hour. Chance of rain 20%. Sunday night, mostly clear. Lows in the mid-70s. Light west winds. And now the extended forecast. Monday and Monday night, mostly clear. A slight chance of showers and thunderstorms. Highs in the mid-90s. Lows in the mid-70s. Tuesday and Tuesday night, mostly

Thursday and Thursday night, mostly clear. Highs in the mid-90s. Lows in the mid-70s. Friday and Friday night, mostly clear. A slight chance of showers and thunderstorms. Highs in the upper 90s. Lows in the mid-70s. For more detailed weather, water, and climate information, please visit our website at weather.gov/Atlanta. The current time is 11:21 a.m. Eastern Daylight Time. Here are the 11 a.m. weather observations from around the area. At Athens, it was partly sunny. The temperature was 84. At Gainesville. At Winder, it was partly sunny. The temperature was 81. At Greensboro, it was partly sunny and 84. Wind variable at 7 gusting to 13. At Jefferson, it was partly sunny and 82. Wind west at 10. At Monroe, it was partly sunny. At Albertton, it was partly sunny and 82, wind southwest at 6. At Canyon, it was partly sunny and 82, wind west at 6. At Clemson, it was mostly sunny and 85, wind west at 12. Elsewhere across Georgia, at Atlanta it was partly sunny and 86, wind southwest at 15 gusting to 22. At Cartersville, it was mostly sunny and 84, wind variable at 7 gusting to 13. At Lawrenceville, it was partly sunny and 81, wind southwest at 10. At Macon, it was mostly sunny and 84, wind calm. At Rome, the temperature was 83, wind southwest at 12, gusting to 18. At Savannah, it was partly sunny and 86, wind west at 8. Elsewhere across the region, at Chattanooga, it was partly sunny and 86, wind southwest at 13. At Asheville, it was mostly sunny and 76, wind calm. At Greenville-Spartanburg, it was partly sunny and 83, wind west at 7. Here is the hazardous weather outlook. This hazardous weather outlook is for North and Central Georgia. For today and tonight, scattered thunderstorms are expected across portions of North Georgia this afternoon and evening. A few storms in far north and northeast Georgia could become strong to severe, capable of producing isolated damaging wind gusts, frequent lightning, and heavy rain. Heat index values are forecast to rise into the low 100s across portions of central Georgia this afternoon. And now the extended outlook for the period Sunday through Friday. Scattered thunderstorms are expected across portions of north and central Georgia Sunday through Tuesday, which will be capable of producing frequent lightning and locally heavy rainfall. Hot temperatures are forecast Sunday into next week, with heat index values in the upper 90s to mid-100s each day. Spotter information statement, spotter activation will not be needed through tonight. Here is the official forecast from your National Weather Service for the Athens listening area. Today, mostly sunny. A slight chance of showers and thunderstorms early this afternoon. A chance of showers and thunderstorms this afternoon. Highs in the lower 90s. West winds 5 to 15 miles an hour. Chance of rain 30%. Tonight, partly cloudy with a slight chance of showers and thunderstorms. Lows in the lower 70s. Light west winds. Chance of rain 20%. Sunday, mostly sunny with a slight chance of showers and thunderstorms. Highs in the lower 90s. West winds 10 to 15 miles an hour. Chance of rain 20%. Sunday night, mostly clear. Lows in the mid 70s. Light west winds. And now the extended forecast. Monday and Monday night, mostly clear. A slight chance of showers and thunderstorms. Highs in the mid-90s. Lows in the mid-70s. Tuesday and Tuesday night, mostly clear. Highs in the lower 90s. Lows in the lower 70s. Wednesday and Wednesday night, clear. Highs in the mid-90s. Lows in the mid-70s. Thursday and Thursday night, mostly clear. Highs in the mid-90s. Lows in

mid-70s. Friday and Friday night, mostly clear. A slight chance of showers and thunderstorms. Highs in the upper 90s. Lows in the mid-70s. For more detailed weather, water, and climate information, please visit our website at weather.gov/Atlanta. The current time is 11:25 a.m. Eastern Daylight Time. Here are the 11 a.m. weather observations from around the area. At Athens, it was partly sunny. The temperature was 84. At Gainesville. At Winder, it was partly sunny. The temperature was 81. At Greensboro, it was partly sunny and 84, wind variable at 7 gusting to 13. At Jefferson, it was partly sunny and 82, wind west at 10. At Monroe, it was partly sunny. At Albertton, it was partly sunny and 82, wind southwest at 6. At Canyon, it was partly sunny and 82, wind west at 6. At Clemson, it was mostly sunny and 85, wind west at 12. Elsewhere across Georgia, at Atlanta it was partly sunny and 86, wind southwest at 15 gusting to 22. At Cartersville, it was mostly sunny and 84, wind variable at 7 gusting to 13. At Lawrenceville, it was partly sunny and 81, wind southwest at 10. At Macon, it was mostly sunny and 84, wind calm. At Rome, the temperature was 83, wind southwest at 12, gusting to 18. At Savannah, it was partly sunny and 86, wind west at 8. Elsewhere across the region, at Chattanooga, it was partly sunny and 86, wind southwest at 13. At Asheville, it was mostly sunny and 76, wind calm. At Greenville-Spartanburg, it was partly sunny and 83, wind west at 7. Here is the hazardous weather outlook. This hazardous weather outlook is for North and Central Georgia. For today and tonight, scattered thunderstorms are expected across portions of North Georgia this afternoon and evening. A few storms in far north and northeast Georgia could become strong to severe, capable of producing isolated damaging wind gusts, frequent lightning, and heavy rain. Heat index values are forecast to rise into the low 100s across portions of central Georgia this afternoon. And now the extended outlook for the period Sunday through Friday. Scattered thunderstorms are expected across portions of north and central Georgia Sunday through Tuesday, which will be capable of producing frequent lightning and locally heavy rainfall. Hot temperatures are forecast Sunday into next week, with heat index values in the upper 90s to mid 100s each day. Spotter information statement. Spotter activation will not be needed through tonight. Here is the official forecast from your National Weather Service for the Athens listening area. Today, mostly sunny. A slight chance of showers and thunderstorms early this afternoon. A chance of showers and thunderstorms this afternoon. Highs in the lower 90s. West winds 5 to 15 miles an hour. Chance of rain 30%. Tonight, partly cloudy with a slight chance of showers and thunderstorms. Lows in the lower 70s. Light west winds. Chance of rain 20%. Sunday, mostly sunny with a slight chance of showers and thunderstorms. Highs in the lower 90s. West winds 10 to 15 miles an hour. Chance of rain 20%. Sunday night, mostly clear. Lows in the mid-70s. Light west winds. And now the extended forecast. Monday and Monday night, mostly clear. A slight chance of showers and thunderstorms. Highs in the mid-90s. Lows in the mid-70s. Tuesday and Tuesday night, mostly clear. Highs in the lower 90s. Lows in the lower 70s. Wednesday and Wednesday night, clear. Highs in the mid-90s. Lows in the mid-70s. Thursday and Thursday night, mostly clear. Highs in the mid-90s. Lows in the mid-70s. Friday and Friday night, mostly clear. A slight chance of showers.

Sunny and 82, wind southwest at 6. At Canyon, it was partly sunny and 82, wind west at 6. At Clemson, it was mostly sunny and 85, wind west at 12. Elsewhere across Georgia, at Atlanta it was partly sunny and 86, wind southwest at 15 gusting to 22. At Cartersville, it was mostly sunny and 84, wind variable at 7 gusting to 13. At Lawrenceville, it was partly sunny and 81, wind southwest at 10. At Macon, it was mostly sunny and 84, wind calm. At Rome, the temperature was 83, wind southwest at 12, gusting to 18. At Savannah, it was partly sunny and 86, wind west at 8. Elsewhere across the region, at Chattanooga, it was partly sunny and 86, wind southwest at 13. At Asheville, it was mostly sunny and 76, wind calm. At Greenville-Spartanburg, it was partly sunny and 83, wind west at 7. Here is the hazardous weather outlook. This hazardous weather outlook is for North and Central Georgia. For today and tonight, scattered thunderstorms are expected across portions of North Georgia this afternoon and evening. A few storms in far north and northeast Georgia could become strong to severe, capable of producing isolated damaging wind gusts, frequent lightning, and heavy rain. Heat index values are forecast to rise into the low 100s across portions of central Georgia this afternoon, strong to severe, capable of producing isolated damaging wind gusts, frequent lightning, and heavy rain. Heat index values are forecast to rise into the low 100s across portions of central Georgia this afternoon. And now the extended outlook for the period Sunday through Friday. Scattered thunderstorms are expected across portions of north and central Georgia Sunday through Tuesday, which will be capable of producing frequent lightning and locally heavy rainfall. Hot temperatures are forecast Sunday into next week, with heat index values in the upper 90s to mid 100s each day. Spotter information statement, spotter activation will not be needed through tonight. Here is the official forecast from your National Weather Service for the Athens listening area. Today, mostly sunny. A slight chance of showers and thunderstorms early this afternoon. A chance of showers and thunderstorms this afternoon. Highs in the lower 90s. West winds 5 to 15 miles an hour. Chance of rain 30%. Tonight, partly cloudy with a slight chance of showers and thunderstorms. Lows in the lower 70s. Light west winds. Chance of rain 20%. Sunday, mostly sunny with a slight chance of showers and thunderstorms. Highs in the lower 90s. West winds 10 to 15 miles an hour. Chance of rain 20%. Sunday night, mostly clear. Lows in the mid-70s. Light west winds. And now the extended forecast. Monday and Monday night, mostly clear. A slight chance of showers and thunderstorms. Highs in the mid-90s. Lows in the mid-70s. Tuesday and Tuesday night, mostly clear. Highs in the lower 90s. Lows in the lower 70s. Wednesday and Wednesday night, clear. Highs in the mid-90s. Lows in the mid-70s. Thursday and Thursday night, mostly clear. Highs in the mid-90s. Lows in the mid-70s. Friday and Friday night, mostly clear. A slight chance of showers and thunderstorms. Highs in the upper 90s. Lows in the mid-70s. For more detailed weather, water, and climate information, please visit our website at weather.gov/Atlanta. The current time is 11:35 a.m. Eastern Daylight Time. Here are the 11 a.m. weather observations from around the area. At Athens, it was partly sunny, the temperature was 84. At Gainesville. At Winder, it was partly sunny, the temperature was 81. At Greensboro, it was partly sunny and 84, wind variable at 7 gusting to 13. At Jefferson, it was partly sunny and 82.

Wind west at 10. At Monroe, it was partly sunny. At Alberton, it was partly sunny and 82, wind southwest at 6. At Canyon, it was partly sunny and 82, wind west at 6. At Clemson, it was mostly sunny and 85, wind west at 12. Elsewhere across Georgia, at Atlanta it was partly sunny and 86, wind southwest at 15 gusting to 22. At Cartersville, it was mostly sunny and 84, wind variable at 7 gusting to 13. At Lawrenceville, it was partly sunny and 81, wind southwest at 10. At Macon, it was mostly sunny and 84, wind calm. At Rome, the temperature was 83, wind southwest at 12, gusting to 18. At Savannah, it was partly sunny and 86, wind west at 8. Elsewhere across the region, at Chattanooga, it was partly sunny and 86, wind southwest at 13. At Asheville, it was mostly sunny and 76, wind calm. At Greenville-Spartanburg, it was partly sunny and 83, wind west at 7. Here is the hazardous weather outlook. This hazardous weather outlook is for North and Central Georgia. For today and tonight, scattered thunderstorms are expected across portions of North Georgia this afternoon and evening. A few storms in far north and northeast Georgia could become strong to severe, capable of producing isolated damaging wind gusts, frequent lightning, and heavy rain. Heat index values are forecast to rise into the low 100s across portions of central Georgia this afternoon. And now the extended outlook for the period Sunday through Friday. Scattered thunderstorms are expected across portions of north and central Georgia Sunday through Tuesday, which will be capable of producing frequent lightning and locally heavy rainfall. Hot temperatures are forecast Sunday into next week, with heat index values in the upper 90s to mid 100s each day. Spotter information statement, spotter activation will not be needed through tonight. Here is the official forecast from your National Weather Service for the Athens listening area. Today, mostly sunny. A slight chance of showers and thunderstorms early this afternoon. A chance of showers and thunderstorms this afternoon. Highs in the lower 90s. West winds 5 to 15 miles an hour. Chance of rain 30%. Tonight, partly cloudy with a slight chance of showers and thunderstorms. Lows in the lower 70s. Light west winds. Chance of rain 20%. Sunday, mostly sunny with a slight chance of showers and thunderstorms. Highs in the lower 90s. West winds 10 to 15 miles an hour. Chance of rain 20%. Sunday night, mostly clear. Lows in the mid 70s. Light west winds. And now the extended forecast. Monday and Monday night, mostly clear. A slight chance of showers and thunderstorms. Highs in the mid-90s. Lows in the mid-70s. Tuesday and Tuesday night, mostly clear. Highs in the lower 90s. Lows in the lower 70s. Wednesday and Wednesday night, clear. Highs in the mid-90s. Lows in the mid-70s. Thursday and Thursday night, mostly clear. Highs in the mid-90s. Lows in the mid-70s. Friday and Friday night, mostly clear. A slight chance of showers and thunderstorms. Highs in the upper 90s. Lows in the mid-70s. For more detailed weather, water, and climate information, please visit our website at weather.gov/Atlanta. 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
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You can also like your Peachtree City National Weather Service on Facebook or follow NWS Atlanta on Twitter. The current time is 11:41 a.m. Eastern Daylight Time. Here are the 11 a.m. weather observations from around the area. At Athens, it was partly sunny. The temperature was 84. At Gainesville. At Winder, it was partly sunny. The temperature was 81. At Greensboro, it was partly sunny and 84. Wind variable at 7 gusting to 13. At Jefferson, it was partly sunny and 82. Wind west at 10. At Monroe, it was partly sunny. At Albertton, it was partly sunny and 82, wind southwest at 6. At Canyon, it was partly sunny and 82, wind west at 6. At Clemson, it was mostly sunny and 85, wind west at 12. Elsewhere across Georgia, at Atlanta it was partly sunny and 86, wind southwest at 15 gusting to 22. At Cartersville, it was mostly sunny and 84, wind variable at 7 gusting to 13. At Lawrenceville, it was partly sunny and 81, wind southwest at 10. At Macon, it was mostly sunny and 84, wind calm. At Rome, the temperature was 83, wind southwest at 12, gusting to 18. At Savannah, it was partly sunny and 86, wind west at 8. Elsewhere across the region, at Chattanooga, it was partly sunny and 86, wind southwest at 13. At Asheville, it was mostly sunny and 76, wind calm. At Greenville-Spartanburg, it was partly sunny and 83, wind west at 7. Here is the hazardous weather outlook. This hazardous weather outlook is for North and Central Georgia. For today and tonight, scattered thunderstorms are expected across portions of North Georgia this afternoon and evening. A few storms in far north and northeast Georgia could become strong to severe, capable of producing isolated damaging wind gusts, frequent lightning, and heavy rain. Heat index values are forecast to rise into the low 100s across portions of central Georgia this afternoon. And now the extended outlook for the period Sunday through Friday. Scattered thunderstorms are expected across portions of north and central Georgia Sunday through Tuesday, which will be capable of producing frequent lightning and locally heavy rainfall. Hot temperatures are forecast Sunday into next week, with heat index values in the upper 90s to mid 100s each day. Spotter information statement, spotter activation will not be needed through tonight. Here is the official forecast from your National Weather Service for the Athens listening area. Today, mostly sunny. A slight chance of showers and thunderstorms early this afternoon. A chance of showers and thunderstorms this afternoon. Highs in the lower 90s. West winds 5 to 15 miles an hour. Chance of rain 30%. Tonight, partly cloudy with a slight chance of showers and thunderstorms. Lows in the lower 70s. Light west winds. Chance of rain 20%. Sunday, mostly sunny with a slight chance of showers and thunderstorms. Highs in the lower 90s. West winds 10 to 15 miles an hour. Chance of rain 20%. Sunday night, mostly clear. Lows in the mid 70s. Light west winds. And now the extended forecast. Monday and Monday night, mostly clear. A slight chance of showers and thunderstorms. Highs in the mid-90s. Lows in the mid-70s. Tuesday and Tuesday night, mostly clear. Highs in the lower 90s. Lows in the lower 70s. Wednesday and Wednesday night, clear. Highs in the mid-90s. Lows in the mid-70s. Thursday and Thursday night, mostly clear. Highs in the mid-90s. Lows in the mid-70s. Friday and Friday night, mostly clear. A slight chance of showers and thunderstorms. Highs in the upper 90s. Lows in the mid-70s. For more detailed weather, water,
and climate information, please.

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The current time is 11:46 a.m. Eastern Daylight Time. Here are the 11 a.m. weather observations from around the area. At Athens, it was partly sunny. The temperature was 84. At Gainesville. At Winder, it was partly sunny. The temperature was 81. At Greensboro, it was partly sunny and 84, wind variable at 7 gusting to 13. At Jefferson, it was partly sunny and 82, wind west at 10. At Monroe, it was partly sunny. At Albertton, it was partly sunny and 82, wind southwest at 6. At Canyon, it was partly sunny and 82, wind west at 6. At Clemson, it was mostly sunny and 85, wind west at 12. Elsewhere across Georgia, at Atlanta it was partly sunny and 86, wind southwest at 15 gusting to 22. At Cartersville, it was mostly sunny and 84, wind variable at 7 gusting to 13. At Lawrenceville, it was partly sunny and 81, wind southwest at 10. At Macon, it was mostly sunny and 84, wind calm. At Rome, the temperature was 83, wind southwest at 12, gusting to 18. At Savannah, it was partly sunny and 86, wind west at 8. Elsewhere across the region, at Chattanooga, it was partly sunny and 86, wind southwest at 13. At Asheville, it was mostly sunny and 76, wind calm. At Greenville-Spartanburg, it was partly sunny and 83, wind west at 7. Here is the hazardous weather outlook. This hazardous weather outlook is for North and Central Georgia. For today and tonight, scattered thunderstorms are expected across portions of North Georgia this afternoon and evening. A few storms in far north and northeast Georgia could become strong to severe, capable of producing isolated damaging wind gusts, frequent lightning, and heavy rain. Heat index values are forecast to rise into the low 100s across portions of central Georgia this afternoon. And now the extended outlook for the period Sunday through Friday. Scattered thunderstorms are expected across portions of north and central Georgia Sunday through Tuesday, which will be capable of producing frequent lightning and locally heavy rainfall. Hot temperatures are forecast Sunday into next week, with heat index values in the upper 90s to mid 100s each day. Spotter information statement. Spotter activation will not be needed through tonight. Here is the official forecast from your National Weather Service for the Athens listening area. Today, mostly sunny. A slight chance of showers and thunderstorms early this afternoon. A chance of showers and thunderstorms this afternoon. Highs in the lower 90s. West winds 5 to 15 miles an hour. Chance of rain 30%. Tonight, partly cloudy with a slight chance of showers and thunderstorms. Lows in the lower 70s. Light west winds. Chance of rain 20%. Sunday, mostly sunny with a slight chance of showers and thunderstorms. Highs in the lower 90s. West winds 10 to 15 miles an hour. Chance of rain 20%. Sunday night, mostly clear. Lows in the mid-70s. Light west winds. And now the extended forecast. Monday and Monday night, mostly clear. A slight chance of showers and thunderstorms. Highs in the mid-90s. Lows in the mid-70s. Tuesday and Tuesday night, mostly clear. Highs in the lower 90s. Lows in the lower 70s. Wednesday and Wednesday night, clear. Highs in the mid-90s. Lows in the mid-70s. Thursday and Thursday night, mostly clear. Highs in the mid-90s. Lows in the mid-70s. Friday and Friday night, mostly clear. A slight chance of showers and thunderstorms. Highs in the upper 90s. Lows in the mid-70s. For more detailed weather, water, and climate information, please visit our website at weather.gov/Atlanta. The current time is...

11:51 a.m. Eastern Daylight Time. Here are the 11 a.m. weather observations from around the area. At Athens, it was partly sunny, the temperature was 84. At Gainesville. At Winder, it was partly sunny, the temperature was 81. At Greensboro, it was partly sunny and 84, wind variable at 7 gusting to 13. At Jefferson, it was partly sunny and 82, wind west at 10. At Monroe, it was partly sunny. At Albertton, it was partly sunny and 82, wind southwest at 6. At Canyon, it was partly sunny and 82, wind west at 6. At Clemson, it was mostly sunny and 85, wind west at 12. Elsewhere across Georgia, at Atlanta it was partly sunny and 86, wind southwest at 15 gusting to 22. At Cartersville, it was mostly sunny and 84, wind variable at 7 gusting to 13. At Lawrenceville, it was partly sunny and 81, wind southwest at 10. At Macon, it was mostly sunny and 84, wind calm. At Rome, the temperature was 83, wind southwest at 12, gusting to 18. At Savannah, it was partly sunny and 86, wind west at 8. Elsewhere across the region, at Chattanooga, it was partly sunny and 86, wind southwest at 13. At Asheville, it was mostly sunny and 76, wind calm. At Greenville-Spartanburg, it was partly sunny and 83, wind west at 7. Here is the hazardous weather outlook. This hazardous weather outlook is for North and Central Georgia. For today and tonight, scattered thunderstorms are expected across portions of North Georgia this afternoon and evening. A few storms in far north and northeast Georgia could become strong to severe, capable of producing isolated damaging wind gusts, frequent lightning, and heavy rain. Heat index values are forecast to rise into the low 100s across portions of central Georgia this afternoon. And now the extended outlook for the period Sunday through Friday. Scattered thunderstorms are expected across portions of north and central Georgia Sunday through Tuesday, which will be capable of producing frequent lightning and locally heavy rainfall. Hot temperatures are forecast Sunday into next week, with heat index values in the upper 90s to mid 100s each day. Spotter information statement. Spotter activation will not be needed through tonight. Here is the official forecast from your National Weather Service for the Athens listening area. Today, mostly sunny. A slight chance of showers and thunderstorms early this afternoon. A chance of showers and this afternoon. Highs in the lower 90s. West winds 5 to 15 miles an hour. Chance of rain 30%. Tonight, partly cloudy with a slight chance of showers and thunderstorms. Lows in the lower 70s. Light west winds. Chance of rain 20%. Sunday, mostly sunny with a slight chance of showers and thunderstorms. Highs in the lower 90s. West winds 10 to 15 miles an hour. Chance of rain 20%. Sunday night, mostly clear. Lows in the mid-70s. Light west winds. And now the extended forecast. Monday and Monday night, mostly clear. A slight chance of showers and thunderstorms. Highs in the mid-90s. Lows in the mid-70s. Tuesday and Tuesday night, mostly clear. Highs in the lower 90s. Lows in the lower 70s. Wednesday and Wednesday night, clear. Highs in the mid-90s. Lows in the mid-70s. Thursday and Thursday night, mostly clear. Highs in the mid-90s. Lows in the mid-70s. Friday and Friday night, mostly clear. A slight chance of showers and thunderstorms. Highs in the upper 90s. Lows in the mid-70s. For more detailed weather, water, and climate information, please visit our website at weather.gov/Atlanta. The current time is 11:56 a.m. Eastern Daylight Time. Here are the 11 a.m. weather observations.

from around the area. At Athens, it was partly sunny. The temperature was 84. At Gainesville. At Winder, it was partly sunny. The temperature was 81. At Greensboro, it was partly sunny and 84, wind variable at 7 gusting to 13. At Jefferson, it was partly sunny and 82, wind west at 10. At Monroe, it was partly sunny. At Albertton, it was partly sunny and 82, wind southwest at 6. At Canyon, it was partly sunny and 82, wind west at 6. At Clemson, it was mostly sunny and 85, wind west at 12. Elsewhere across Georgia, at Atlanta it was partly sunny and 86, wind southwest at 15 gusting to 22. At Cartersville, it was mostly sunny and 84, wind variable at 7 gusting to 13. At Lawrenceville, it was partly sunny and 81, wind southwest at 10. At Macon, it was mostly sunny and 84, wind calm. At Rome, the temperature was 83, wind southwest at 12, gusting to 18. At Savannah, it was partly sunny and 86, wind west at 8. Elsewhere across the region, at Chattanooga, it was partly sunny and 86, wind southwest at 13. At Asheville, it was mostly sunny and 76, wind calm. At Greenville-Spartanburg, it was partly sunny and 83, wind west at 7. Here is the hazardous weather outlook. This hazardous weather outlook is for North and Central Georgia. For today and tonight, scattered thunderstorms are expected across portions of North Georgia this afternoon and evening. A few storms in far north and northeast Georgia could become strong to severe, capable of producing isolated damaging wind gusts, frequent lightning, and heavy rain. Heat index values are forecast to rise into the low 100s across portions of central Georgia this afternoon. And now the extended outlook for the period Sunday through Friday. Scattered thunderstorms are expected across portions of north and central Georgia Sunday through Tuesday, which will be capable of producing frequent lightning and locally heavy rainfall. Hot temperatures are forecast Sunday into next week, with heat index values in the upper 90s to mid 100s each day. Spotter information statement. Spotter activation will not be needed through tonight. Here is the official forecast from your National Weather Service for the Athens listening area. Today, mostly sunny. A slight chance of showers and thunderstorms early this afternoon. A chance of showers and thunderstorms this afternoon. Highs in the lower 90s. West winds 5 to 15 miles an hour. Chance of rain 30%. Tonight, partly cloudy with a slight chance of showers and thunderstorms. Lows in the lower 70s. Light west winds. Chance of rain 20%. Sunday, mostly sunny with a slight chance of showers and thunderstorms. Highs in the lower 90s. West winds 10 to 15 miles an hour. Chance of rain 20%. Sunday night, mostly clear. Lows in the mid-70s. Light west winds. And now the extended forecast. Monday and Monday night, mostly clear. A slight chance of showers and thunderstorms. Highs in the mid-90s. Lows in the mid-70s. Tuesday and Tuesday night, mostly clear. Highs in the lower 90s. Lows in the lower 70s. Wednesday and Wednesday night, clear. Highs in the mid-90s. Lows in the mid-70s. Thursday and Thursday night, mostly clear. Highs in the mid-90s. Lows in the mid-70s. Friday and Friday night, mostly clear. A slight chance of showers and thunderstorms. Highs in the upper 90s. Lows in the mid-70s. For more detailed weather, water, and climate information, please visit our website at weather.gov/Atlanta. The current time is 12:01 p.m. Eastern Daylight Time. Here are the 11 a.m. weather observations from around the area. At Athens, it was partly sunny. The temperature was 84.

at Gainesville. At Winder, it was partly sunny. The temperature was 81. At Greensboro, it was partly sunny and 84, wind variable at 7 gusting to 13. At Jefferson, it was partly sunny and 82, wind west at 10. At Monroe, it was partly sunny. At Albertton, it was partly sunny and 82, wind southwest at 6. At Canyon, it was partly sunny and 82, wind west at 6. At Clemson, it was mostly sunny and 85, wind west at 12. Elsewhere across Georgia, at Atlanta it was partly sunny and 86, wind southwest at 15 gusting to 22. At Cartersville, it was mostly sunny and 84, wind variable at 7 gusting to 13. At Lawrenceville, it was partly sunny and 81, wind southwest at 10. At Macon, it was mostly sunny and 84, wind calm. At Rome, the temperature was 83, wind southwest at 12, gusting to 18. At Savannah, it was partly sunny and 86, wind west at 8. Elsewhere across the region, at Chattanooga, it was partly sunny and 86, wind southwest at 13. At Asheville, it was mostly sunny and 76, wind calm. At Greenville-Spartanburg, it was partly sunny and 83, wind west at 7. Here is the hazardous weather outlook. This hazardous weather outlook is for North and Central Georgia. For today and tonight, scattered thunderstorms are expected across portions of North Georgia this afternoon and evening. A few storms in far north and northeast Georgia could become strong to severe, capable of producing isolated damaging wind gusts, frequent lightning, and heavy rain. Heat index values are forecast to rise into the low 100s across portions of central Georgia this afternoon. And now the extended outlook for the period Sunday through Friday. Scattered thunderstorms are expected across portions of north and central Georgia Sunday through Tuesday, which will be capable of producing frequent lightning and locally heavy rainfall. Hot temperatures are forecast Sunday into next week, with heat index values in the upper 90s to mid 100s each day. Spotter information statement. Spotter activation will not be needed through tonight. Here is the official forecast from your National Weather Service for the Athens listening area. Today, mostly sunny. A slight chance of showers and thunderstorms early this afternoon. A chance of showers and thunderstorms this afternoon. Highs in the lower 90s. West winds 5 to 15 miles an hour. Chance of rain 30%. Tonight, partly cloudy with a slight chance of showers and thunderstorms. Lows in the lower 70s. Light west winds. Chance of rain 20%. Sunday, mostly sunny with a slight chance of showers and thunderstorms. Highs in the lower 90s. West winds 10 to 15 miles an hour. Chance of rain 20%. Sunday night, mostly clear. Lows in the mid 70s. Light west winds. And now the extended forecast. Monday and Monday night, mostly clear. A slight chance of showers and thunderstorms. Highs in the mid-90s. Lows in the mid-70s. Tuesday and Tuesday night, mostly clear. Highs in the lower 90s. Lows in the lower 70s. Wednesday and Wednesday night, clear. Highs in the mid-90s. Lows in the mid-70s. Thursday and Thursday night, mostly clear. Highs in the mid-90s. Lows in the mid-70s. Friday and Friday night, mostly clear. A slight chance of showers and thunderstorms. Highs in the upper 90s. Lows in the mid-70s. For more detailed weather, water, and climate information, please visit our website at weather.gov/Atlanta. The current time is 12:05 p.m. Eastern Daylight Time. Here are the noon weather observations from around the area. At Athens, it was partly sunny, the temperature was 86 degrees, dew point 74 degrees, relative humidity 67%, wind west at 9 miles an hour,
pressure was 30.12 inches and falling. At Gainesville. At Winder, it was partly sunny. The temperature was 84. At Greensboro, it was partly sunny and 86, wind west at 12. At Jefferson, it was partly sunny and 85, wind northwest at 9. At Monroe, it was partly sunny. At Albertton, it was partly sunny and 85, wind southwest at 8. At Canyon, it was partly sunny and 85, wind northwest at 6. At Clemson, it was mostly sunny and 86, wind west at 12 gusting to 22. Elsewhere across Georgia, at Atlanta it was partly sunny and 86, wind southwest at 13. At Cartersville, it was partly sunny and 86, wind west at 12. At Lawrenceville, it was partly sunny and 85, wind west at 14. At Macon, it was mostly sunny and 88, wind west at 8. At Rome, the temperature was 85, wind southwest at 8. At Augusta, it was partly sunny and 89, wind southwest at 6. At Savannah, it was mostly sunny and 89, wind west at 9. Elsewhere across the region, at Chattanooga, it was partly sunny and 87, wind southwest at 12. At Asheville, it was mostly sunny and 81, wind calm. At Greenville-Spartanburg, it was partly sunny and 88, wind west at 9. Here is the hazardous weather outlook. This hazardous weather outlook is for North and Central Georgia. For today and tonight, scattered thunderstorms are expected across portions of North Georgia this afternoon and evening. A few storms in far north and northeast Georgia could become strong to severe, capable of producing isolated damaging wind gusts, frequent lightning, and heavy rain. Heat index values are forecast to rise into the low 100s across portions of central Georgia this afternoon. And now the extended outlook for the period Sunday through Friday. Scattered thunderstorms are expected across portions of north and central Georgia Sunday through Tuesday, which will be capable of producing frequent lightning and locally heavy rainfall. Hot temperatures are forecast Sunday into next week, with heat index values in the upper 90s to mid 100s each day. Spotter information statement. Spotter activation will not be needed through tonight. Here is the official forecast from your National Weather Service for the Athens listening area. Today, mostly sunny. A slight chance of showers and thunderstorms early this afternoon. A chance of showers and thunderstorms this afternoon. Highs in the lower 90s. West winds 5 to 15 miles an hour. Chance of rain 30%. Tonight, partly cloudy with a slight chance of showers and thunderstorms. Lows in the lower 70s. Light west winds. Chance of rain 20%. Sunday, mostly sunny with a slight chance of showers and thunderstorms. Highs in the lower 90s. West winds 10 to 15 miles an hour. Chance of rain 20%. Sunday night, mostly clear. Lows in the mid 70s. Light west winds. And now the extended forecast. Monday and Monday night, mostly clear. A slight chance of showers and thunderstorms. Highs in the mid-90s. Lows in the mid-70s. Tuesday and Tuesday night, mostly clear. Highs in the lower 90s. Lows in the lower 70s. Wednesday and Wednesday night, clear. Highs in the mid-90s. Lows in the mid-70s. Thursday and Thursday night, mostly clear. Highs in the mid-90s. Lows in the mid-70s. Friday and Friday night, mostly clear. A slight chance of showers and thunderstorms. Highs in the upper 90s. Lows in the mid-70s. For more detailed weather, water, and climate information, please visit our website at weather.gov/Atlanta. The current time is 12:10 p.m. Eastern Daylight Time. Here are the noon weather observations from around the area. At Athens, it was partly sunny. The temperature was 86 degrees,
Dew point 74 degrees. Relative humidity.

humidity 67%, wind west at 9 miles an hour, pressure was 30.12 inches and falling. At Gainesville, at Winder, it was partly sunny, the temperature was 84. At Greensboro, it was partly sunny and 86, wind west at 12. At Jefferson, it was partly sunny and 85, wind northwest at 9. At Monroe, it was partly sunny. At Albertton, it was partly sunny and 85, wind southwest at 8. At Canyon, it was partly sunny and 85, wind northwest at 6. At Clemson, it was mostly sunny and 86, wind west at 12, gusting to 22. Elsewhere across Georgia, at Atlanta it was partly sunny and 86, wind southwest at 13. At Cartersville, it was partly sunny and 86, wind west at 12. At Lawrenceville, it was partly sunny and 85, wind west at 14. At Macon, it was mostly sunny and 88, wind west at 8. At Rome, the temperature was 85, wind southwest at 8. At Augusta, it was partly sunny and 89, wind southwest at 6. At Savannah, it was mostly sunny and 89, wind west at 9. Elsewhere across the region, at Chattanooga, it was partly sunny and 87, wind southwest at 12. At Asheville, it was mostly sunny and 81, wind calm. At Greenville-Spartanburg, it was partly sunny and 88, wind west at 9. Here are the noon weather observations from around the area. At Athens, it was partly sunny, the temperature was 86 degrees, dew point 74 degrees, relative humidity 67%, wind west at 9 miles an hour, pressure was 30.0. At Gainesville, at Winder, it was mostly sunny, the temperature was 84. At Greensboro, it was and 86, wind west at 12. At Jefferson, it was partly sunny and 85, wind northwest at 9. At Monroe, it was partly sunny. At Albertton, it was partly sunny and 85, wind southwest at 8. At Canyon, it was mostly sunny and 85, wind northwest at 6. At Clemson, it was mostly sunny and 86, wind west at 12, gusting to 22. Elsewhere across Georgia, at Atlanta it was partly sunny and 86, wind southwest at 13. At Cartersville, it was partly sunny and 86, wind west at 12. At Lawrenceville, it was mostly sunny and 85, wind west at 14. At Macon, it was mostly sunny and 88, wind west at 8. At Rome, the temperature was 85, wind southwest at 8. At Augusta, it was partly sunny and 89, wind southwest at 6. At Savannah, it was mostly sunny and 89, wind west at 9. Elsewhere across the region, at Chattanooga, it was partly sunny and 87, wind southwest at 12. At Asheville, it was mostly sunny and 81, wind calm. At Greenville-Spartanburg, it was mostly sunny and 88, wind west at 9. Here is the hazardous weather outlook. This hazardous weather outlook is for North and Central Georgia. For today and tonight, scattered thunderstorms are expected across portions of North Georgia this afternoon and evening. Storms in far north and northeast Georgia could become strong to severe, capable of producing isolated damaging wind gusts, frequent lightning, and heavy rain. Heat index values are forecast to rise into the low 100s across portions of central Georgia this afternoon. And now the extended outlook for the period Sunday through Friday. Scattered thunderstorms are expected across portions of north and central Georgia Sunday through Tuesday, which will be capable of producing frequent lightning and locally heavy rainfall. Hot temperatures are forecast Sunday into next week, with heat index values in the upper 90s to mid 100s each day. Spotter information statement. Spotter activation will not be needed through tonight. Here is the official forecast from your National Weather Service for the Athens listening area. Today, mostly sunny.
A slight chance of showers and thunderstorms early this afternoon. A chance of showers and thunderstorms this afternoon. Highs in the lower 90s. West winds 5 to 15 miles an hour. Chance of rain 30%. Tonight, partly cloudy with a slight chance of showers and thunderstorms. Lows in the lower 70s. Light west winds. Chance of rain 20%. Sunday, mostly sunny with a slight chance of showers and thunderstorms. Highs in the lower 90s. West winds 10 to 15 miles an hour. Chance of rain 20%. Sunday night, mostly clear. Lows in the mid-70s. Light west winds. And now the extended forecast. Monday and Monday night, mostly clear. A slight chance of showers and thunderstorms. Highs in the mid-90s. Lows in the mid-70s. Tuesday and Tuesday night, mostly clear. Highs in the lower 90s. Lows in the lower 70s. Wednesday and Wednesday night, clear. Highs in the mid-90s. Lows in the mid-70s. Thursday and Thursday night, mostly clear. Highs in the mid-90s. Lows in the mid-70s. Friday and Friday night, mostly clear. A slight chance of showers and thunderstorms. Highs in the upper 90s. Lows in the mid-70s. For more detailed weather, water, and climate information, please visit our website at weather.gov/Atlanta. The current time is 12:18 p.m. Eastern Daylight Time. Here are the noon weather observations from around the area. At Athens, it was partly sunny. The temperature was 86 degrees, dew point 74 degrees, relative humidity 67%, wind west at 9 miles an hour, pressure was 30.12 inches and falling. At Gainesville. At Winder, it was mostly sunny, the temperature was 84. At Greensboro, it was partly sunny and 86, wind west at 12. At Jefferson, it was partly sunny and 85, wind northwest at 9. At Monroe, it was partly sunny. At Albertton, it was partly sunny and 85, wind southwest at 8. At Canyon, it was mostly sunny and 85, wind northwest at 6. At Clemson, it was mostly sunny and 86, wind west at 12, gusting to 22. Elsewhere across Georgia, at Atlanta it was partly sunny and 86, wind southwest at 13. At Cartersville, it was partly sunny and 86, wind west at 12. At Lawrenceville, it was mostly sunny and 85, wind west at 14. At Macon, it was mostly sunny and 88, wind west at 8. At Rome, the temperature was 85, wind southwest at 8. At Augusta, it was partly sunny and 89, wind southwest at 6. At Savannah, it was mostly sunny and 89, wind west at 9. Elsewhere across the region, at Chattanooga, it was partly sunny and 87, wind southwest at 12. At Asheville, it was mostly sunny and 81, wind calm. At Greenville-Spartanburg, it was mostly sunny and 88, wind west at 9. Here is the hazardous weather outlook. This hazardous weather outlook is for North and Central Georgia. For today and tonight, scattered thunderstorms are expected across portions of North Georgia this afternoon and evening. A few storms in far north and northeast Georgia could become strong to severe, capable of producing isolated damaging wind gusts, frequent lightning, and heavy rain. Heat index values are forecast to rise into the low 100s across portions of central Georgia this afternoon. And now the extended outlook for the period Sunday through Friday. Scattered thunderstorms are expected across portions of north and central Georgia Sunday through Tuesday, which will be capable of producing frequent lightning and locally heavy rainfall. Hot temperatures are forecast Sunday into next week, with heat index values in the upper 90s to mid 100s each day. Spotter information statement, spotter activation will not be needed through tonight.
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listening area. Today, mostly sunny. A slight chance of showers and thunderstorms early this afternoon. A chance of showers and thunderstorms this afternoon. Highs in the lower 90s. West winds 5 to 15 miles an hour. Chance of rain 30%. Tonight, partly cloudy with a slight chance of showers and thunderstorms. Lows in the lower 70s. Light west winds. Chance of rain 20%. Sunday, mostly sunny with a slight chance of showers and thunderstorms. Highs in the lower 90s. West winds 10 to 15 miles an hour. Chance of rain 20%. Sunday night, mostly clear. Lows in the mid-70s. Light west winds. And now the extended forecast. Monday and Monday night, mostly clear. A slight chance of showers and thunderstorms. Highs in the mid-90s. Lows in the mid-70s. Tuesday and Tuesday night, mostly clear. Highs in the lower 90s. Lows in the lower 70s. Wednesday and Wednesday night, clear. Highs in the mid-90s. Lows in the mid-70s. Thursday and Thursday night, mostly clear. Highs in the mid-90s. Lows in the mid-70s. Friday and Friday night, mostly clear. A slight chance of showers and thunderstorms. Highs in the upper 90s. Lows in the mid-70s. For more detailed weather, water, and climate information, please visit our website at weather.gov/Atlanta. The current time is 12:23 p.m. Eastern Daylight Time. Here are the noon weather observations from around the area. At Athens, it was partly sunny, the temperature was 86 degrees, dew point 74 degrees, relative humidity 67%, wind west at 9 miles an hour, pressure was 30.12 inches and falling. At Gainesville. At Winder, it was mostly sunny, the temperature was 84. At Greensboro, it was partly sunny and 86, wind west at 12. At Jefferson, it was partly sunny and 85, wind northwest at 9. At Monroe, it was partly sunny. At Albertton, it was partly sunny and 85, wind southwest at 8. At Canyon, it was mostly sunny and 85, wind northwest at 6. At Clemson, it was mostly sunny and 86, wind west at 12 gusting to 22. Elsewhere across Georgia, at Atlanta it was partly sunny and 86, wind southwest at 13. At Cartersville, it was partly sunny and 86, wind west at 12. At Lawrenceville, it was mostly sunny and 85, wind west at 14. At Macon, it was mostly sunny and 88, wind west at 8. At Rome, the temperature was 85, wind southwest at 8. At Augusta, it was partly sunny and 89, wind southwest at 6. At Savannah, it was mostly sunny and 89, wind west at 9. Elsewhere across the region, at Chattanooga, it was partly sunny and 87, wind southwest at 12. At Asheville, it was mostly sunny and 81, wind calm. At Greenville-Spartanburg, it was mostly sunny and 88, wind west at 9. Here is the hazardous weather outlook. This hazardous weather outlook is for North and Central Georgia. For today and tonight, scattered thunderstorms are expected across portions of North Georgia this afternoon and evening. A few storms in far north and northeast Georgia could become strong to severe, capable of producing isolated damaging wind gusts, frequent lightning, and heavy rain. Heat index values are forecast to rise into the low 100s across portions of central Georgia this afternoon. And now the extended outlook for the period Sunday through Friday. Scattered thunderstorms are expected across portions of north and central Georgia Sunday through Tuesday, which will be capable of producing frequent lightning and locally heavy rainfall. Hot temperatures are forecast Sunday into next week, with heat index values in the upper 90s to mid 100s each day. Spotter information statement. Spotter activation will not be needed through tonight.

Here is the official forecast from your National Weather Service for the Athens listening area. Today, mostly sunny. A slight chance of showers and thunderstorms early this afternoon. A chance of showers and thunderstorms this afternoon. Highs in the lower 90s. West winds 5 to 15 miles an hour. Chance of rain 30%. Tonight, partly cloudy with a slight chance of showers and thunderstorms. Lows in the lower 70s. Chance of rain 20%. Sunday, mostly sunny with a slight chance of showers and thunderstorms. Highs in the lower 90s. West winds 10 to 15 miles an hour. Chance of rain 20%. Sunday night, mostly clear. Lows in the mid-70s. Light west winds. And now the extended forecast. Monday and Monday night, mostly clear. A slight chance of showers and thunderstorms. Highs in the mid-90s. Lows in the mid-70s. Tuesday and Tuesday night, mostly clear. Highs in the lower 90s. Lows in the lower 70s. Wednesday and Wednesday night, clear. Highs in the mid-90s. Lows in the mid-70s. Thursday and Thursday night, mostly clear. Highs in the mid-90s. Lows in the mid-70s. Friday and Friday night, mostly clear. A slight chance of showers and thunderstorms. Highs in the upper 90s. Lows in the mid-70s. For more detailed weather, water, and climate information, please visit our website at weather.gov/Atlanta. The current time is 12:28 p.m. Eastern Daylight Time. Here are the noon weather observations from around the area. At Athens, it was partly sunny, the temperature was 86 degrees, dew point 74 degrees, relative humidity 67%, wind west at 9 miles an hour, pressure was 30.12 inches and falling. At Gainesville. At Winder, it was mostly sunny, the temperature was 84. At Greensboro, it was partly sunny and 86, wind west at 12. At Jefferson, it was partly sunny and 85, wind northwest at 9. At Monroe, it was partly sunny. At Albertton, it was partly sunny and 85, wind southwest at 8. At Canyon, it was mostly sunny and 85, wind northwest at 6. At Clemson, it was mostly sunny and 86, wind west at 12 gusting to 22. Elsewhere across Georgia, at Atlanta it was partly sunny and 86, wind southwest at 13. At Cartersville, it was partly sunny and 86, wind west at 12. At Lawrenceville, it was mostly sunny and 85, wind west at 14. At Macon, it was mostly sunny and 88, wind west at 8. At Rome, the temperature was 85, wind southwest at 8. At Augusta, it was partly sunny and 89, wind southwest at 6. At Savannah, it was mostly sunny and 89, wind west at 9. Elsewhere across the region, at Chattanooga, it was partly sunny and 87, wind southwest at 12. At Asheville, it was mostly sunny and 81, wind calm. At Greenville-Spartanburg, it was mostly sunny and 88, wind west at 9. Here is the hazardous weather outlook. This hazardous weather outlook is for North and Central Georgia. For today and tonight, scattered thunderstorms are expected across portions of North Georgia this afternoon and evening. A few storms in far north and northeast Georgia could become strong to severe, capable of producing isolated damaging wind gusts, frequent lightning, and heavy rain. Heat index values are forecast to rise into the low 100s across portions of central Georgia this afternoon. And now the extended outlook for the period Sunday through Friday. Scattered thunderstorms are expected across portions of north and central Georgia Sunday through Tuesday, which will be capable of producing frequent lightning and locally heavy rainfall. Hot temperatures are forecast Sunday into next week, with heat index values in the upper 90s to mid 100s each day.

and thunderstorms. Highs in the lower 90s. West winds 10 to 15 miles an hour. Chance of rain 20%. Sunday night, mostly clear. Lows in the mid-70s. Light west winds. And now the extended forecast. Monday and Monday night, mostly clear. A slight chance of showers and thunderstorms. Highs in the mid-90s. Lows in the mid-70s. Tuesday and Tuesday night, mostly clear. Highs in the lower 90s. Lows in the lower 70s. Wednesday and Wednesday night, clear. Highs in the mid-90s. Lows in the mid-70s. Thursday and Thursday night, mostly clear. Highs in the mid-90s. Lows in the mid-70s. Friday and Friday night, mostly clear. A slight chance of showers and thunderstorms. Highs in the upper 90s. Lows in the mid-70s. For more detailed weather, water, and climate information, please visit our website at... 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The current time is 12:33 p.m. Eastern Daylight Time. Here are the noon weather observations from around the area. At Athens, it was partly sunny. The temperature was 86 degrees, dew point 74 degrees, relative humidity 67%, wind west at 9 miles an hour, pressure was 30.12 inches and falling. At Gainesville, at Winder, it was mostly sunny. The temperature was 84. At Greensboro, it was partly sunny and 86, wind west at 12. At Jefferson, it was partly sunny and 85, wind northwest at 9. At Monroe, it was partly sunny. At Albertton, it was partly sunny and 85, wind southwest at 8. At Canyon, it was mostly sunny and 85, wind northwest at 6. At Clemson, it was mostly sunny and 86, wind west at 12, gusting to 22. Elsewhere across Georgia, at Atlanta it was partly sunny and 86, wind southwest at 13. At Cartersville, it was partly sunny and 86, wind west at 12. At Lawrenceville, it was mostly sunny and 85, wind west at 14. At Macon, it was mostly sunny and 88, wind west at 8. At Rome, the temperature was 85, wind southwest at 8. At Augusta, it was partly sunny and 89, wind southwest at 6. At Savannah, it was mostly sunny and 89, wind west at 9. Elsewhere across the region, at Chattanooga, it was partly sunny and 87, wind southwest at 12. At Asheville, it was mostly sunny and 81, wind calm. At Greenville-Spartanburg, it was mostly sunny and 88, wind west at 9. Here is the hazardous weather outlook. This hazardous weather outlook is for North and Central Georgia. For today and tonight, scattered thunderstorms are expected across portions of North Georgia this afternoon and evening. A few storms in far north and northeast Georgia could become strong to severe, capable of producing isolated damaging wind gusts, frequent lightning, and heavy rain. Heat index values are forecast to rise into the low 100s across portions of central Georgia this afternoon. And now the extended outlook for the period Sunday through Friday. Scattered thunderstorms are expected across portions of north and central Georgia Sunday through Tuesday, which will be capable of producing frequent lightning and locally heavy rainfall. Hot temperatures are forecast Sunday into next week, with heat index values in the upper 90s to mid 100s each day. Spotter information statement. Spotter activation will not be needed through tonight. Here is the official forecast from your National Weather Service for the Athens listening area. Today, mostly sunny. A slight chance of showers and thunderstorms early this afternoon. A chance of showers and thunderstorms this afternoon. Highs in the lower 90s. West winds 5 to 15 miles an hour. Chance of rain 30%. Tonight, partly cloudy with a slight chance of

showers and thunderstorms. Lows in the lower 70s. Light west winds. Chance of rain 20%. Sunday, mostly sunny with a slight chance of showers and thunderstorms. Highs in the lower 90s. West winds 10 to 15 miles an hour. Chance of rain 20%. Sunday night, mostly clear. Lows in the mid-70s. Light west winds. And now the extended forecast. Monday and Monday night, mostly clear. A slight chance of showers and thunderstorms. Highs in the mid-90s. Lows in the mid-70s. Tuesday and Tuesday night, mostly clear. Highs in the lower 90s. Lows in the lower 70s. Wednesday and Wednesday night, clear. Highs in the mid-90s. Lows in the mid-70s. Thursday and Thursday night, mostly clear. Highs in the mid-90s. Lows in the mid-70s. Friday and Friday night, mostly clear. A slight chance of showers and thunderstorms. Highs in the upper 90s. Lows in the mid-70s. For more detailed weather, water, and climate information, please visit our website at weather.gov/Atlanta. The current time is 12:38 p.m. Eastern Daylight Time. Here are the noon weather observations from around the area. At Athens, it was partly sunny. The temperature was 86 degrees, dew point 74 degrees, relative humidity 67%, wind west at 9 miles an hour, pressure was 30.12 inches and falling. At Gainesville. At Winder, it was mostly sunny, the temperature was 84. At Greensboro, it was partly sunny and 86, wind west at 12. At Jefferson, it was partly sunny and 85, wind northwest at 9. At Monroe, it was partly sunny. At Albertton, it was partly sunny and 85, wind southwest at 8. At Canyon, it was mostly sunny and 85, wind northwest at 6. At Clemson, it was mostly sunny and 86, wind west at 12, gusting to 22. Elsewhere across Georgia, at Atlanta it was partly sunny and 86, wind southwest at 13. At Cartersville, it was partly sunny and 86, wind west at 12. At Lawrenceville, it was mostly sunny and 85, wind west at 14. At Macon, it was mostly sunny and 88, wind west at 8. At Rome, the temperature was 85, wind southwest at 8. At Augusta, it was partly sunny and 89, wind southwest at 6. At Savannah, it was mostly sunny and 89, wind west at 9. Elsewhere across the region, at Chattanooga, it was partly sunny and 87, wind southwest at 12. At Asheville, it was mostly sunny and 81, wind calm. At Greenville-Spartanburg, it was mostly sunny and 88, wind west at 9. 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The WXK 56 listening area include the following counties: Banks, Barrow, Clark, Albert, Franklin, Greene, Hall, Hart, Jackson, Madison, Morgan, Oconee, Oglethorpe, Tolliver, Walton, and Wilkes. 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Here is the hazardous weather outlook. This hazardous weather outlook is for North and Central Georgia. For today and tonight, scattered thunderstorms are expected across portions of North Georgia this afternoon and evening. A few storms in far north and northeast Georgia could become strong to severe, capable of producing isolated damaging wind gusts, frequent lightning, and heavy rain. Heat index values are forecast to rise into the low 100s across portions of central Georgia this afternoon. And now the extended outlook for

The period Sunday through Friday. Scattered thunderstorms are expected across portions of north and central Georgia Sunday through Tuesday, which will be capable of producing frequent lightning and locally heavy rainfall. Hot temperatures are forecast Sunday into next week, with heat index values in the upper 90s to mid 100s each day. Spotter information statement. Spotter activation will not be needed through tonight. Here is the official forecast from your National Weather Service for the Athens listening area. Today, mostly sunny. A slight chance of showers and thunderstorms early this afternoon. A chance of showers and thunderstorms this afternoon. Highs in the lower 90s. West winds 5 to 15 miles an hour. Chance of rain 30%. Tonight, partly cloudy with a slight chance of showers and thunderstorms. Lows in the lower 70s. Light west winds. Chance of rain 20%. Sunday, mostly sunny with a slight chance of showers and thunderstorms. Highs in the lower 90s. West winds 10 to 15 miles an hour. Chance of rain 20%. Sunday night, mostly clear. Lows in the mid-70s. Light west winds. And now the extended forecast. Monday and Monday night, mostly clear. A slight chance of showers and thunderstorms. Highs in the mid-90s. Lows in the mid-70s. Tuesday and Tuesday night, mostly clear. Highs in the lower 90s. Lows in the lower 70s. Wednesday and Wednesday night, clear. Highs in the mid-90s. Lows in the mid-70s. Thursday and Thursday night, mostly clear. Highs in the mid-90s. Lows in the mid-70s. Friday and Friday night, mostly clear. A slight chance of showers and thunderstorms. Highs in the upper 90s. Lows in the mid-70s. For more detailed weather, water, and climate information, please visit our website at weather.gov/Atlanta. The current time is 12:44 p.m. Eastern Daylight Time. Here are the noon weather observations from around the area. At Athens, it was partly sunny. The temperature was 86 degrees, dew point 74 degrees, relative humidity 67%, wind west at 9 miles an hour, pressure was 30.12 inches and falling. At Gainesville. At Winder, it was mostly sunny, the temperature was 84. At Greensboro, it was partly sunny and 86, wind west at 12. At Jefferson, it was partly sunny and 85, wind northwest at 9. At Monroe, it was partly sunny. At Albertton, it was partly sunny and 85, wind southwest at 8. At Canyon, it was mostly sunny and 85, wind northwest at 6. At Clemson, it was mostly sunny and 86, wind west at 12 gusting to 22. Elsewhere across Georgia, at Atlanta it was partly sunny and 86, wind southwest at 13. At Cartersville, it was partly sunny and 86, wind west at 12. At Lawrenceville, it was mostly sunny and 85, wind west at 14. At Macon, it was mostly sunny and 88, wind west at 8. At Rome, the temperature was 85, wind southwest at 8. At Augusta, it was partly sunny and 89, wind southwest at 6. At Savannah, it was mostly sunny and 89, wind west at 9. Elsewhere across the region, at Chattanooga, it was partly sunny and 87, wind southwest at 12. At Asheville, it was mostly sunny and 81, wind calm. At Greenville-Spartanburg, it was mostly sunny and 88, wind west at 9. Here is the hazardous weather outlook. This hazardous weather outlook is for north and central Georgia. Expected across portions of north Georgia this afternoon and northeast Georgia could become strong to severe, capable of producing isolated damaging wind gusts, frequent lightning, and heavy rain. Heat index values are forecast to rise into the lower

hundreds across portions of central Georgia this afternoon. And now the extended outlook for the period Sunday through Friday. Scattered thunderstorms are expected across portions of north and central Georgia Sunday through Tuesday, which will be capable of producing frequent lightning and locally heavy rainfall. Hot temperatures are forecast Sunday into next week, with heat index values in the upper 90s to mid-100s each day. Spotter information statement. Spotter activation will not be needed through tonight. Here is the official forecast from your National Weather Service for the Athens listening area. Today, mostly sunny. A slight chance of showers and thunderstorms early this afternoon. A chance of showers and thunderstorms this afternoon. Highs in the lower 90s. West winds 5 to 15 miles an hour. Chance of rain 30%. Tonight, partly cloudy with a slight chance of showers and thunderstorms. Lows in the lower 70s. Light west winds. Chance of rain 20%. Sunday, mostly sunny with a slight chance of showers and thunderstorms. Highs in the lower 90s. West winds 10 to 15 miles an hour. Chance of rain 20%. Sunday night, mostly clear. Lows in the mid-70s. Light west winds. And now the extended forecast. Monday and Monday night, mostly clear. A slight chance of showers and thunderstorms. Highs in the mid-90s. Lows in the mid-70s. Tuesday and Tuesday night, mostly clear. Highs in the lower 90s. Lows in the lower 70s. Wednesday and Wednesday night, clear. Highs in the mid-90s. Lows in the mid-70s. Thursday and Thursday night, mostly clear. Highs in the mid-90s. Lows in the mid-70s. Friday and Friday night, mostly clear. A slight chance of showers and thunderstorms. Highs in the upper 90s. Lows in the mid-70s. For more detailed weather, water, and climate information, please visit our website at weather.gov/Atlanta. The current time is 12:49 p.m. Eastern Daylight Time. Here are the noon weather observations from around the area. At Athens, it was partly sunny. The temperature was 86 degrees, dew point 74 degrees, relative humidity 67%, wind west at 9 miles an hour, pressure was 30.12 inches and falling. At Gainesville. At Winder, it was mostly sunny, the temperature was 84. At Greensboro, it was partly sunny and 86, wind west at 12. At Jefferson, it was partly sunny and 85, wind northwest at 9. At Monroe, it was partly sunny. At Albertton, it was partly sunny and 85, wind southwest at 8. At Canyon, it was mostly sunny and 85, wind northwest at 6. At Clemson, it was mostly sunny and 86, wind west at 12 gusting to 22. Elsewhere across Georgia, at Atlanta it was partly sunny and 86, wind southwest at 13. At Cartersville, it was partly sunny and 86, wind west at 12. At Lawrenceville, it was mostly sunny and 85, wind west at 14. At Macon, it was mostly sunny and 88, wind west at 8. At Rome, the temperature was 85, wind southwest at 8. At Augusta, it was partly sunny and 89, wind southwest at 6. At Savannah, it was mostly sunny and 89, wind west at 9. Elsewhere across the region, at Chattanooga, it was partly sunny and 87, wind southwest at 12. At Asheville, it was mostly sunny and 81, wind calm. At Greenville-Spartanburg, it was mostly sunny and 88, wind west at 9. Here is the hazardous weather outlook. This hazardous weather outlook is for north and central Georgia. For today and tonight, scattered thunderstorms are expected across portions of north Georgia this afternoon and evening. A few storms in far north and northeast Georgia could become strong to severe, capable of producing isolated damaging wind gusts.

frequent lightning and heavy rain. Heat index values are forecast to rise into the low 100s across portions of central Georgia this afternoon. And now the extended outlook for the period Sunday through Friday. Scattered thunderstorms are expected across portions of north and central Georgia Sunday through Tuesday, which will be capable of producing frequent lightning and locally heavy rainfall. Hot temperatures are forecast Sunday into next week, with heat index values in the upper 90s to mid 100s each day. Spotter information statement. Spotter activation will not be needed through tonight. Here is the official forecast from your National Weather Service for the Athens listening area. Today, mostly sunny. A slight chance of showers and thunderstorms early this afternoon. A chance of showers and thunderstorms this afternoon. Highs in the lower 90s. West winds 5 to 15 miles an hour. Chance of rain 30%. Tonight, partly cloudy with a slight chance of showers and thunderstorms. Lows in the lower 70s. Light west winds. Chance of rain 20%. Sunday, mostly sunny with a slight chance of showers and thunderstorms. Highs in the lower 90s. West winds 10 to 15 miles an hour. Chance of rain 20%. Sunday night, mostly clear. Lows in the mid-70s. Light west winds. And now the extended forecast. Monday and Monday night, mostly clear. A slight chance of showers and thunderstorms. Highs in the mid-90s. Lows in the mid-70s. Tuesday and Tuesday night, mostly clear. Highs in the lower 90s. Lows in the lower 70s. Wednesday and Wednesday night, clear. Highs in the mid-90s. Lows in the mid-70s. Thursday and Thursday night, mostly clear. Highs in the mid-90s. Lows in the mid-70s. Friday and Friday night, mostly clear. A slight chance of showers and thunderstorms. Highs in the upper 90s. Lows in the mid-70s. For more detailed weather, water, and climate information, please visit our website at weather.gov/Atlanta. The current time is 12:54 p.m. Eastern Daylight Time. Here are the noon weather observations from around the area. At Athens, it was partly sunny. The temperature was 86 degrees, dew point 74 degrees, relative humidity 67%, wind west at 9 miles an hour, pressure was 30.12 inches and falling. At Gainesville. At Winder, it was mostly sunny. The temperature was 84. At Greensboro, it was partly sunny and 86, wind west at 12. At Jefferson, it was partly sunny and 85, wind northwest at 9. At Monroe, it was partly sunny. At Albertton, it was partly sunny and 85, wind southwest at 8. At Canyon, it was mostly sunny and 85, wind northwest at 6. At Clemson, it was mostly sunny and 86, wind west at 12 gusting to 22. Elsewhere across Georgia, at Atlanta it was partly sunny and 86, wind southwest at 13. At Cartersville, it was partly sunny and 86, wind west at 12. At Lawrenceville, it was mostly sunny and 85, wind west at 14. At Macon, it was mostly sunny and 88, wind west at 8. At Rome, the temperature was 85, wind southwest at 8. At Augusta, it was partly sunny and 89, wind southwest at 6. At Savannah, it was mostly sunny and 89, wind west at 9. Elsewhere across the region, at Chattanooga, it was partly sunny and 87, wind southwest at 12. At Asheville, it was mostly sunny and 81, wind calm. At Greenville-Spartanburg, it was mostly sunny and 88, wind west at 9. Here is the hazardous weather outlook. This hazardous weather outlook is for north and central Georgia. For today and tonight, scattered thunderstorms are expected across portions of north Georgia this afternoon and evening. A few storms in far north and northeast.

Georgia could become strong to severe, capable of producing isolated damaging wind gusts, frequent lightning, and heavy rain. Heat index values are forecast to rise into the low 100s across portions of central Georgia this afternoon. And now the extended outlook for the period Sunday through Friday. Scattered thunderstorms are expected across portions of north and central Georgia Sunday through Tuesday, which will be capable of producing frequent lightning and locally heavy rainfall. Hot temperatures are forecast Sunday into next week, with heat index values in the upper 90s to mid 100s each day. Spotter information statement. Spotter activation will not be needed through tonight. Here is the official forecast from your National Weather Service for the Athens listening area. Today, mostly sunny. A slight chance of showers and thunderstorms early this afternoon. A chance of showers and thunderstorms this afternoon. Highs in the lower 90s. West winds 5 to 15 miles an hour. Chance of rain 30%. Tonight, partly cloudy with a slight chance of showers and thunderstorms. Lows in the lower 70s. Light west winds. Chance of rain 20%. Sunday, mostly sunny with a slight chance of showers and thunderstorms. Highs in the lower 90s. West winds 10 to 15 miles an hour. Chance of rain 20%. Sunday night, mostly clear. Lows in the mid-70s. Light west winds. And now the extended forecast. Monday and Monday night, mostly clear. A slight chance of showers and thunderstorms. Highs in the mid-90s. Lows in the mid-70s. Tuesday and Tuesday night, mostly clear. Highs in the lower 90s. Lows in the lower 70s. Wednesday and Wednesday night, clear. Highs in the mid-90s. Lows in the mid-70s. Thursday and Thursday night, mostly clear. Highs in the mid-90s. Lows in the mid-70s. Friday and Friday night, mostly clear. A slight chance of showers and thunderstorms. Highs in the upper 90s. Lows in the mid-70s. For more detailed weather, water, and climate information, please visit our website at weather.gov/Atlanta. The current time is 12:59 p.m. Eastern Daylight Time. Here are the noon weather observations from around the area. At Athens, it was partly sunny. The temperature was 86 degrees, dew point 74 degrees, relative humidity 67%, wind west at 9 miles an hour, pressure was 30.12 inches and falling. At Gainesville. At Winder, it was mostly sunny, the temperature was 84. At Greensboro, it was partly sunny and 86, wind west at 12. At Jefferson, it was partly sunny and 85, wind northwest at 9. At Monroe, it was partly sunny. At Albertton, it was partly sunny and 85, wind southwest at 8. At Canyon, it was mostly sunny and 85, wind northwest at 6. At Clemson, it was mostly sunny and 86, wind west at 12 gusting to 22. Elsewhere across Georgia, at Atlanta it was partly sunny and 86, wind southwest at 13. At Cartersville, it was partly sunny and 86, wind west at 12. At Lawrenceville, it was mostly sunny and 85, wind west at 14. At Macon, it was mostly sunny and 88, wind west at 8. At Rome, the temperature was 85, wind southwest at 8. At Augusta, it was partly sunny and 89, wind southwest at 6. At Savannah, it was mostly sunny and 89, wind west at 9. Elsewhere across the region, at Chattanooga, it was partly sunny and 87, wind southwest at 12. At Asheville, it was mostly sunny and 81, wind calm. At Greenville-Spartanburg, it was mostly sunny and 88, wind west at 9. Here is the hazardous weather outlook. This hazardous weather outlook is for north and central Georgia. For today and tonight, scattered thunderstorms are expected across

portions of North Georgia this afternoon and evening. A few storms in far north and northeast Georgia could become strong to severe, capable of producing isolated damaging wind gusts, frequent lightning, and heavy rain. Heat index values are forecast to rise into the low 100s across portions of central Georgia this afternoon. And now the extended outlook for the period Sunday through Friday. Scattered thunderstorms are expected across portions of north and central Georgia Sunday through Tuesday, which will be capable of producing frequent lightning and locally heavy rainfall. Hot temperatures are forecast Sunday into next week, with heat index values in the upper 90s to mid 100s each day. Spotter information statement. Spotter activation will not be needed through tonight. The current time is 1:02 p.m. Eastern Daylight Time. Here are the noon weather observations from around the area. At Athens, it was partly sunny. The temperature was 86 degrees, dew point 74 degrees, relative humidity 67%, wind west at 9 miles an hour, pressure was 30.12 inches and falling. At Gainesville. At Winder, it was mostly sunny. The temperature was 84. At Greensboro, it was partly sunny and 86, wind west at 12. At Jefferson, it was partly sunny and 85, wind northwest at 9. At Monroe, it was partly sunny. At Albertton, it was partly sunny and 85, wind southwest at 8. At Canyon, it was mostly sunny and 85, wind northwest at 6. At Clemson, it was mostly sunny and 86, wind west at 12 gusting to 22. Elsewhere across Georgia, at Atlanta it was partly sunny and 86, wind southwest at 13. At Cartersville, it was partly sunny and 86, wind west at 12. At Lawrenceville, it was mostly sunny and 85, wind west at 14. At Macon, it was mostly sunny and 88, wind west at 8. At Rome, the temperature was 85, wind southwest at 8. At Augusta, it was partly sunny and 89, wind southwest at 6. At Savannah, it was mostly sunny and 89, wind west at 9. Elsewhere across the region, at Chattanooga, it was partly sunny and 87, wind southwest at 12. At Asheville, it was mostly sunny and 81, wind calm. At Greenville-Spartanburg, it was mostly sunny and 88, wind west at 9. Here are the 1 p.m. weather observations from around the area. At Athens, it was partly sunny, the temperature was 87 degrees, dew point 73 degrees, relative humidity 62%, wind variable at 7 miles an hour gusting to 18, pressure was 30.11 inches and falling. At Gainesville. At Winder, it was partly sunny, the temperature was 84. At Greensboro, it was partly sunny and 88, wind west at 8 gusting to 15. At Jefferson, it was mostly sunny and 86, wind west at 12 gusting to 23. At Monroe, it was partly sunny. At Albertton, it was partly sunny and 87, wind southwest at 10. At Canyon, it was mostly sunny and 87, wind west at 7. At Clemson, it was mostly sunny and 87, wind west at 7. Elsewhere across Georgia, at Atlanta it was mostly sunny and 89, wind west at 10. At Cartersville, it was mostly sunny and 90, wind variable at 5 gusting to 16. At Lawrenceville, it was mostly sunny and 87, wind west at 10. At Macon, it was mostly sunny and 89, wind west at 12 gusting to 17. At Rome, the temperature was 88, wind southwest at 10. At Augusta, it was mostly sunny and 90, wind west at 9. At Savannah, it was mostly sunny and 90, wind west at 8. Elsewhere across the region, at Chattanooga, it was partly sunny and 89, wind southwest at 10. At Asheville, it was mostly sunny and 85, wind variable at 3. At Greenville-Spartanburg, it was mostly sunny and 91,
Wind southwest at 15 gusting to 22. Here is the hazardous weather outlook. This hazardous weather outlook is for north and central Georgia. For today and tonight, scattered thunderstorms are expected across portions of north Georgia this afternoon and evening. A few storms in far north and northeast Georgia could become strong to severe, capable of producing isolated damaging wind gusts, frequent lightning, and heavy rain. Heat index values are forecast to rise into the low 100s across portions of central Georgia this afternoon. And now the extended outlook for the period Sunday through Friday. Scattered thunderstorms are expected across portions of north and central Georgia Sunday through Tuesday, which will be capable of producing frequent lightning and locally heavy rainfall. Hot temperatures are forecast Sunday into next week, with heat index values in the upper 90s to mid 100s each day. Spotter information statement, spotter activation will not be needed through tonight. A strong thunderstorm will impact portions of northwestern Morgan and southeastern Walton counties through 1:30 p.m. Eastern Daylight Time. At 1:07 p.m. Eastern Daylight Time, a strong thunderstorm was over Ebenezer, or 7 miles southeast of Monroe, moving northeast at 20 miles per hour. Hazard, up to 40 miles per hour wind, frequent cloud to ground lightning and heavy rain. Source, radar indicated. Impact, expect minor damage to tree limbs and blowing around of light, unsecured objects. Heavy rain may cause temporary street flooding, especially in poor drainage areas. Locations impacted include Monroe, Social Circle, Rutledge, North High Shoals, Bostwick, Good Hope, Herndonville, Ebenezer, Hard Labor Creek State Park, Appalachee, and Pano. People outdoors should seek shelter immediately. If you can hear thunder, you are close enough to be struck by lightning. Motorists should slow down and be prepared for possible loss of control due to hydroplaning. The current time is 1:09 p.m. Eastern Daylight Time. Here are the 1 p.m. weather observations from around the area. At Athens, it was partly sunny, the temperature was 87 degrees, dew point 73 degrees. Relative humidity 62%, wind variable at 7 miles an hour gusting to 18, pressure was 30.11 inches and falling. At Gainesville. At Winder, it was partly sunny, the temperature was 84. At Greensboro, it was partly sunny and 88, wind west at 8 gusting to 15. At Jefferson, it was mostly sunny and 86, wind west at 12 gusting to 23. At Monroe, it was partly sunny. At Albertton, it was partly sunny and 87, wind southwest at 10. At Canyon, it was mostly sunny and 87, wind west at 7. At Clemson, it was mostly sunny and 87, wind west at 7. Elsewhere across Georgia, at Atlanta it was mostly sunny and 89, wind west at 10. At Cartersville, it was mostly sunny and 90, wind variable at 5 gusting to 16. At Lawrenceville, it was mostly sunny and 87, wind west at 10. At Macon, it was mostly sunny and 89, wind west at 12 gusting to 17. At Rome, the temperature was 88, wind southwest at 10. At Augusta, it was mostly sunny and 90, wind west at 9. At Savannah, it was mostly sunny and 90, wind west at 8. Elsewhere across the region, at Chattanooga, it was partly sunny and 89, wind southwest at 10. At Asheville, it was mostly sunny and 85, wind variable at 3. At Greenville-Spartanburg, it was mostly sunny and 91, wind southwest at 15 gusting to 22. Here are the 1 p.m. weather observations from around the area. At Athens, it was mostly sunny, the temperature was 87 degrees, dew point 73 degrees, relative humidity 62%, wind variable at 7 miles an hour gusting to 18, pressure was 30.11 inches and falling. At Gainesville. At Winder, it was partly sunny, the temperature was 84.
at Greensboro, it was mostly sunny and 88. Wind west at 8, gusting to 50.

16. At Jefferson, it was mostly sunny and 86, wind west at 12 gusting to 23. At Monroe, it was mostly sunny. At Albertton, it was mostly sunny and 87, wind southwest at 10. At Canyon, it was mostly sunny and 87, wind west at 7. At Clemson, it was mostly sunny and 87, wind west at 7. Elsewhere across Georgia, at Atlanta it was mostly sunny and 89, wind west at 10. At Cartersville, it was mostly sunny and 90, wind variable at 5 gusting to 16. At Lawrenceville, it was mostly sunny and 87, wind west at 10. At Macon, it was mostly sunny and 89, wind west at 12 gusting to 17. At Rome, the temperature was 88, wind southwest at 10. At Augusta, it was mostly sunny and 90, wind west at 9. At Savannah, it was mostly sunny and 90, wind west at 8. Elsewhere across the region, at Chattanooga, it was partly sunny and 89, wind southwest at 10. At Asheville, it was mostly sunny and 85, wind variable at 3. At Greenville-Spartanburg, it was mostly sunny and 91, wind southwest at 15 gusting to 22. Here is the hazardous weather outlook. This hazardous weather outlook is for North and Central Georgia. For today and tonight, scattered thunderstorms are expected across portions of North Georgia this afternoon and evening. A few storms in far north and northeast Georgia could become strong to severe, capable of producing isolated damaging wind gusts, frequent lightning, and heavy rain. Heat index values are forecast to rise into the low 100s across portions of Central Georgia this afternoon. And now the extended outlook for the period Sunday through Friday. Scattered thunderstorms are expected across portions of North and Central Georgia Sunday through Tuesday, which will be capable of producing frequent lightning and locally heavy rainfall. Hot temperatures are forecast Sunday into next week, with heat index values in the upper 90s to mid 100s each day. Spotter information statement, spotter activation will not be needed through tonight. A strong thunderstorm will impact portions of northwestern Morgan and southeastern Walton counties through 1:30 p.m. Eastern Daylight Time. At 1:07 p.m. Eastern Daylight Time, a strong thunderstorm was over Ebenezer, or 7 miles southeast of Monroe, moving northeast at 20 miles per hour. Hazard, up to 40 miles per hour wind, frequent cloud-to-ground lightning and heavy rain. Source, radar indicated. Impact, expect minor damage to tree limbs and blowing a round of light, unsecured objects. Heavy rain may cause temporary street flooding, especially in poor drainage areas. Locations impacted include Monroe, Social Circle, Rutledge, North High Shoals, Bostwick, Good Hope, Herndonville, Ebenezer, Hard Labor Creek State Park, Appalachee, and Panel. People outdoors should seek shelter immediately. If you can hear thunder, you are close enough to be struck by lightning. Motorists should slow down and be prepared for possible loss of control due to hydroplaning. The current time is 1:15 p.m. Eastern Daylight Time. Here are the 1 p.m. weather observations from around the area. At Athens, it was mostly sunny. The temperature was 87 degrees, dew point 73 degrees. Relative humidity 62%, wind variable at 7 miles an hour gusting to 18, pressure was 30.11 inches and falling. At Gainesville. At Winder, it was partly sunny, the temperature was 84. At Greensboro, it was mostly sunny and 88, wind west at 8 gusting to 15. At Jefferson, it was mostly sunny and 86, wind west at 12 gusting to 23. At Monroe, it was mostly sunny. At Albertton, it was mostly sunny and 87, wind southwest at 10. At Canyon, it was mostly sunny and 87, wind west at 7. At Clemson, it was mostly sunny and 87, wind west at 7. Elsewhere across Georgia, at Atlanta it was mostly sunny and 89,

Wind west at 10. At Cartersville, it was mostly sunny and 90. Wind variable at 5 gusting to 16. At Lawrenceville, it was mostly sunny and 87. Wind west at 10. At Macon, it was mostly sunny and 89. Wind west at 12 gusting to 17. At Rome, the temperature was 88. Wind southwest at 10. At Augusta, it was mostly sunny and 90. Wind west at 9. At Savannah, it was mostly sunny and 90. Wind west at 8. Elsewhere across the region, at Chattanooga, it was partly sunny and 89. Wind southwest at 10. At Asheville, it was mostly sunny and 85. Wind variable at 3. At Greenville-Spartanburg, it was mostly sunny and 91. Wind southwest at 15 gusting to 22. Here is the hazardous weather outlook. This hazardous weather outlook is for North and Central Georgia. For today and tonight, scattered thunderstorms are expected across portions of North Georgia this afternoon and evening. A few storms in far north and northeast Georgia could become strong to severe, capable of producing isolated damaging wind gusts, frequent lightning, and heavy rain. Heat index values are forecast to rise into the low 100s across portions of central Georgia this afternoon. And now the extended outlook for the period Sunday through Friday. Scattered thunderstorms are expected across portions of north and central Georgia Sunday through Tuesday, which will be capable of producing frequent lightning and locally heavy rainfall. Hot temperatures are forecast Sunday into next week, with heat index values in the upper 90s to mid 100s each day. Spotter information statement, spotter activation will not be needed through tonight. A strong thunderstorm will impact portions of northwestern Morgan and southeastern Walton counties through 1:30 p.m. Eastern Daylight Time. At 1:07 p.m. Eastern Daylight Time, a strong thunderstorm was over Ebenezer, or 7 miles southeast of Monroe, moving northeast at 20 miles per hour. Hazard, up to 40 miles per hour wind, frequent cloud to ground lightning and heavy rain. Source, radar indicated. Impact, expect minor damage to tree limbs and blowing around of light, unsecured objects. Heavy rain may cause temporary street flooding, especially in poor drainage areas. Locations impacted include Monroe, Social Circle, Rutledge, North High Shoals, Bostwick, Good Hope, Herndonville, Ebenezer, Hard Labor Creek State Park, Appalachee, and Panel. People outdoors should seek shelter immediately. If you can hear thunder, you are close enough to be struck by lightning. Motorists should slow down and be prepared for possible loss of control due to hydroplaning. The current time is 1:20 p.m. Eastern Daylight Time. Here are the 1 p.m. weather observations from around the area. At Athens, it was mostly sunny. The temperature was 87 degrees, dew point 73 degrees. Relative humidity 62%, wind variable at 7 miles an hour gusting to 18, pressure was 30.11 inches and falling. At Gainesville. At Winder, it was partly sunny, the temperature was 84. At Greensboro, it was mostly sunny and 88, wind west at 8 gusting to 15. At Jefferson, it was mostly sunny and 86, wind west at 12 gusting to 23. At Monroe, it was mostly sunny. At Albertton, it was mostly sunny and 87, wind southwest at 10. At Canyon, it was mostly sunny and 87, wind west at 7. At Clemson, it was mostly sunny and 87, wind west at 7. Elsewhere across Georgia, at Atlanta it was mostly sunny and 89, wind west at 10. At Cartersville, it was mostly sunny and 90, wind variable at 5 gusting to 16. At Lawrenceville, it was mostly sunny and 87, wind west at 10. At Macon, it was mostly sunny and 89, wind west at 12 gusting to 17. At Rome, the temperature was 88, wind southwest at 10. At Augusta, it was mostly sunny and 90, wind west at 9. At Savannah, it was mostly sunny.

and 90. Wind west at 8. Elsewhere across the region, at Chattanooga, it was partly sunny and 89, wind southwest at 10. At Asheville, it was mostly sunny and 85, wind variable at 3. At Greenville-Spartanburg, it was mostly sunny and 91, wind southwest at 15 gusting to 22. Here is the hazardous weather outlook. This hazardous weather outlook is for north and central Georgia. For today and tonight, scattered thunderstorms are expected across portions of north Georgia this afternoon and evening. A few storms in far north and northeast Georgia could become strong to severe, capable of producing isolated damaging wind gusts, frequent lightning, and heavy rain. Heat index values are forecast to rise into the low 100s across portions of central Georgia this afternoon. And now the extended outlook for the period Sunday through Friday. Scattered thunderstorms are expected across portions of north and central Georgia Sunday through Tuesday, which will be capable of producing frequent lightning and locally heavy rainfall. Hot temperatures are forecast Sunday into next week, with heat index values in the upper 90s to mid 100s each day. Spotter information statement. Spotter activation will not be needed through tonight. A strong thunderstorm will impact portions of northwestern Morgan and southeastern Walton counties through 1:30 p.m. Eastern Daylight Time. At 1:07 p.m. Eastern Daylight Time, a strong thunderstorm was over Ebenezer, or 7 miles southeast of Monroe, moving northeast at 20 miles per hour. Hazard, up to 40 miles per hour wind, frequent cloud to ground lightning and heavy rain. Source, radar indicated. Impact, expect minor damage to tree limbs and blowing around of light, unsecured objects. Heavy rain may cause temporary street flooding, especially in poor drainage areas. Locations impacted include Monroe, Social Circle, Rutledge, North High Shoals, Bostwick, Good Hope, Herndonville, Ebenezer, Hard Labor Creek State Park, Appalachee, and Panel. People outdoors should seek shelter immediately. If you can hear thunder, you are close enough to be struck by lightning. Motorists should slow down and be prepared for possible loss of control due to hydroplaning. A strong thunderstorm will impact portions of central Madison County through 2 p.m. Eastern Daylight Time. At 1:23 p.m. Eastern Daylight Time, a strong thunderstorm was over Danielsville, moving northeast at 15 miles per hour. Hazard, up to 40 miles per hour wind, frequent cloud to ground lightning and heavy rain. Source, radar indicated. Impact, expect minor damage to tree limbs and blowing around of light, unsecured objects. Heavy rain may cause temporary street flooding, especially in poor drainage areas. Locations impacted include Danielsville, Comer, Colbert, Ela, Pocataligo, and Pawley. People outdoors should seek shelter immediately. If you can hear thunder, you are close enough to be struck by lightning. Motorists should slow down and be prepared for possible loss of control due to hydroplaning. The current time is 1:25 p.m. Eastern Daylight Time. Here are the 1 p.m. weather observations from around the area. At Athens, it was mostly sunny. The temperature was 87 degrees, dew point 73 degrees, relative humidity 62%, wind variable at 7 miles an hour gusting to 18, pressure was 30.11 inches and falling. At Gainesville. At Winder, it was partly sunny, the temperature was 84. At Greensboro, it was mostly sunny and 88, wind west at 8 gusting to 15. At Jefferson, it was mostly sunny and 86, wind west at 12 gusting to 23. At Monroe, it was mostly sunny. At Elberton, it was mostly sunny and 87, wind southwest at 10. At Canyon, it was mostly sunny and 87, wind west at 7. At Clemson, it was mostly sunny and 87, wind west at 7. Elsewhere across Georgia, at Atlanta it was mostly sunny and 89, wind west at 10. At Cartersville, it was mostly sunny and 90, wind variable.

at 5 gusting to 16. At Lawrenceville, it was mostly sunny and 87, wind west at 10. At Macon, it was mostly sunny and 89, wind west at 12 gusting to 17. At Rome, the temperature was 88, wind southwest at 10. At Augusta, it was mostly sunny and 90, wind west at 9. At Savannah, it was mostly sunny and 90, wind west at 8. Elsewhere across the region, at Chattanooga, it was partly sunny and 89, wind southwest at 10. At Asheville, it was mostly sunny and 85, wind variable at 3. At Greenville-Spartanburg, it was mostly sunny and 91, wind southwest at 15 gusting to 22. Here is the hazardous weather outlook. This hazardous weather outlook is for North and Central Georgia. For today and tonight, scattered thunderstorms are expected across portions of North Georgia this afternoon and evening. A few storms in far north and northeast Georgia could become strong to severe, capable of producing isolated damaging wind gusts, frequent lightning, and heavy rain. Heat index values are forecast to rise into the low 100s across portions of Central Georgia this afternoon. And now the extended outlook for the period Sunday through Friday. Scattered thunderstorms are expected across portions of North and Central Georgia Sunday through Tuesday, which will be capable of producing frequent lightning and locally heavy rainfall. Hot temperatures are forecast Sunday into next week, with heat index values in the upper 90s to mid 100s each day. Spotter information statement, spotter activation will not be needed through tonight. A strong thunderstorm will impact portions of central Madison County through 2 p.m. Eastern Daylight Time. At 1:23 p.m. Eastern Daylight Time, a strong thunderstorm was over DeMillsville, moving northeast at 15 miles per hour. Hazard, up to 40 miles per hour wind, frequent cloud to ground lightning and heavy rain. Source, radar indicated. Impact. Expect minor damage to tree limbs and blowing a round of light, unsecured objects. Heavy rain may cause temporary street flooding, especially in poor drainage areas. Locations impacted include DeMillsville, Cummer, Colbert, Ela, Pocataligo, and Powley. People outdoors should seek shelter immediately. If you can hear thunder, you are close enough to be struck by lightning. Motorists should slow down and be prepared for possible loss of control due to hydroplaning. A strong thunderstorm will impact portions of Morgan and East Central Newton counties through 2 p.m. Eastern Daylight Time. At 1:26 p.m. Eastern Daylight Time, a strong thunderstorm was over Rutledge, Oregon, 9 miles west of Madison, moving east at 20 miles per hour. Hazard, up to 40 miles per hour wind. Frequent cloud-to-ground lightning and heavy rain. Source, radar indicated. Impact, expect minor damage to tree limbs and blowing a round of light, unsecured objects. Heavy rain may cause temporary street flooding, especially in poor drainage areas. Locations impacted include Madison, Rutledge, Newbourne, Bostwick, Buckhead, Hard Labor Creek State Park, and Appalachee. People outdoors should seek shelter immediately. If you can hear thunder, you are close enough to be struck by lightning. Motorists should slow down and be prepared for possible loss of control due to hydroplaning. The current time is 1:31 p.m. Eastern Daylight Time. Here are the 1 p.m. weather observations from around the area. At Athens, it was mostly sunny. The temperature was 87 degrees. Dew point 73 degrees, relative humidity 62%, wind variable at 7 miles an hour gusting to 18, pressure was 30.11 inches and falling. At Gainesville. At Winder, it was partly sunny, the temperature was 84. At Greensboro, it was mostly sunny and 88, wind west at 8 gusting to 15. At Jefferson, it was mostly sunny and 86, wind west at 12 gusting to 23. At Monroe, it was mostly sunny. At Albertton, it was mostly sunny and 87, wind southwest at 10.

at Augusta, it was mostly sunny and 90. Wind west at 9. At Savannah, it was mostly sunny and 90. Wind west at 8. Elsewhere across the region, at Chattanooga, it was partly sunny and 89, wind southwest at 10. At Asheville, it was mostly sunny and 85, wind variable at 3. At Greenville-Spartanburg, it was mostly sunny and 91, wind southwest at 15 gusting to 22. Here is the hazardous weather outlook. Greenville-Spartanburg, it was mostly sunny and 91, wind southwest at 15 gusting to 22. Here is the hazardous weather outlook. This hazardous weather outlook is for north and central Georgia. For today and tonight, scattered thunderstorms are expected across portions of north Georgia this afternoon and evening. A few storms in far north and northeast Georgia could become strong to severe, capable of producing isolated damaging wind gusts, frequent lightning, and heavy rain. Heat index values are forecast to rise into the low 100s across portions of central Georgia this afternoon. And now the extended outlook for the period Sunday through Friday. Scattered thunderstorms are expected across portions of north and central Georgia Sunday through Tuesday, which will be capable of producing frequent lightning and locally heavy rainfall. Hot temperatures are forecast Sunday into next week, with heat index values in the upper 90s to mid 100s each day. Spotter information statement, spotter activation will not be needed through tonight. A strong thunderstorm will impact portions of central Madison County through 2 p.m. Eastern Daylight Time. At 1:23 p.m. Eastern Daylight Time, a strong thunderstorm was over Demillesville, moving northeast at 15 miles per hour. Hazard, up to 40 miles per hour wind, frequent cloud to ground lightning and heavy rain. Source, radar indicated. Impact, expect minor damage to tree limbs and blowing a round of light, unsecured objects. Heavy rain may cause temporary street flooding, especially in poor drainage areas. Locations impacted include Danielsville, Comer, Colbert, Ela, Pocataligo, and Powley. People outdoors should seek shelter immediately. If you can hear thunder, you are close enough to be struck by lightning. Motorists should slow down and be prepared for possible loss of control due to hydroplaning. A strong thunderstorm will impact portions of Morgan and East Central Newton counties through 2 p.m. Eastern Daylight Time. At 1:26 p.m. Eastern Daylight Time, a strong thunderstorm was over Rutledge, Oregon, 9 miles west of Madison, moving east at 20 miles per hour. Hazard, up to 40 miles per hour wind. Frequent cloud-to-ground lightning and heavy rain. Source, radar indicated. Impact, expect minor damage to tree limbs and blowing a round of light, unsecured objects. Heavy rain may cause temporary street flooding, especially in poor drainage areas. Locations impacted include Madison, Rutledge, Newbourne, Bostwick, Buckhead, Hard Labor Creek State Park, and Appalachee. People outdoors should seek shelter immediately. If you can hear thunder, you are close enough to be struck by lightning. Motorists should slow down and be prepared for possible loss of control due to hydroplaning. The current time is 1:36 p.m. Eastern Daylight Time. Here are the 1 p.m. weather observations from around the area. At Athens, it was mostly sunny. The temperature was 87 degrees, dew point 73 degrees, relative humidity 62%, wind variable at 7 miles an hour gusting to 18, pressure was 30.11 inches and falling. At Gainesville. At Winder, it was partly sunny, the temperature was 84. At Greensboro, it was mostly sunny and 88, wind west at 8 gusting to 15. At Jefferson, it was mostly sunny and 86, wind west at 12 gusting to 23. At Monroe, it was mostly sunny. At Albertton, it was mostly sunny and 87, wind southwest at 10. At Canyon, it was mostly sunny and 87, wind west at 7. At Clemson, it was mostly sunny and

87, wind west at 7. Elsewhere across Georgia, at Atlanta it was mostly sunny and 89, wind west at 10. At Cartersville, it was mostly sunny and 90, wind variable at 5 gusting to 16. At Lawrenceville, it was mostly sunny and 87, wind west at 10. At Macon, it was mostly sunny and 89, wind west at 12 gusting to 17. At Rome, the temperature was 88, wind southwest at 10. At Augusta, it was mostly sunny and 90, wind west at 9. At Savannah, it was mostly sunny and 90, wind west at 8. Elsewhere across the region, at Chattanooga, it was partly sunny and 89, wind southwest at 10. At Asheville, it was mostly sunny and 85, wind variable at 3. At Greenville-Spartanburg, it was mostly sunny and 91, wind southwest at 15 gusting to 22. Here is the hazardous weather outlook. This hazardous weather outlook is for North and Central Georgia. For today and tonight, scattered thunderstorms are expected across portions of North Georgia this afternoon and evening. A few storms in far north and northeast Georgia could become strong to severe, capable of producing isolated damaging wind gusts, frequent lightning, and heavy rain. Heat index values are forecast to rise into the low 100s across portions of central Georgia this afternoon. And now the extended outlook for the period Sunday through Friday. Scattered thunderstorms are expected across portions of north and central Georgia Sunday through Tuesday, which will be capable of producing frequent lightning and locally heavy rainfall. Hot temperatures are forecast Sunday into next week, with heat index values in the upper 90s to mid 100s each day. Spotter information statement, spotter activation will not be needed through tonight. A strong thunderstorm will impact portions of central Madison County through 2 p.m. Eastern Daylight Time. At 1:23 p.m. Eastern Daylight Time, a strong thunderstorm was over Danielsville, moving northeast at 15 miles per hour. Hazard, up to 40 miles per hour wind, frequent cloud-to-ground lightning and heavy rain. Source, radar indicated. Impact, expect minor damage to tree limbs and blowing around of light, unsecured objects. Heavy rain may cause temporary street flooding, especially in poor drainage areas. Locations impacted include Danielsville, Comer, Colbert, Ela, Pocataligo, and Pawley. People outdoors should seek shelter immediately. If you can hear thunder, you are close enough to be struck by lightning. Motorists should slow down and be prepared for possible loss of control due to hydroplaning. 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Visit our website at weather.gov/Atlanta for the latest weather information, including watches and warnings. You can also like your Peachtree City National Weather Service on Facebook or follow NWS Atlanta on Twitter. A strong thunderstorm will impact portions of Morgan and East Central Newton counties through 2 p.m. Eastern Daylight Time. At 1:26 p.m. Eastern Daylight Time, a strong thunderstorm was over Rutledge, Oregon, 9 miles west of Madison, moving east at 20 miles per hour. Hazard, up to 40 miles per hour wind, frequent cloud-to-ground lightning and heavy rain. Source, radar indicated. Impact, expect minor damage to tree limbs and blowing around of light, unsecured objects. Heavy rain may cause temporary street flooding, especially in poor drainage areas. Locations impacted include Madison, Rutledge, Newbourne, Bostwick, Buckhead, Hard Labor Creek State Park, and Appalachee. People outdoors should seek shelter immediately. If you can hear thunder, you are close enough to be struck by

lightning. Motorists should slow down and be prepared for possible loss of control due to hydroplaning. The current time is 1:42 p.m. Eastern Daylight Time. Here are the 1 p.m. weather observations from around the area. At Athens, it was mostly sunny. The temperature was 87 degrees, dew point 73 degrees, relative humidity 62%, wind variable at 7 miles an hour gusting to 18, pressure was 30.11 inches and falling. At Gainesville. At Winder, it was partly sunny, the temperature was 84. At Greensboro, it was mostly sunny and 88, wind west at 8 gusting to 15. At Jefferson, it was mostly sunny and 86, wind west at 12 gusting to 23. At Monroe, it was mostly sunny. At Albertton, it was mostly sunny and 87, wind southwest at 10. At Canyon, it was mostly sunny and 87, wind west at 7. At Clemson, it was mostly sunny and 87, wind west at 7. Elsewhere across Georgia, at Atlanta it was mostly sunny and 89, wind west at 10. At Cartersville, it was mostly sunny and 90, wind variable at 5 gusting to 16. At Lawrenceville, it was mostly sunny and 87, wind west at 10. At Macon, it was mostly sunny and 89, wind west at 12 gusting to 17. At Rome, the temperature was 88, wind southwest at 10. At Augusta, it was mostly sunny and 90, wind west at 9. At Savannah, it was mostly sunny and 90, wind west at 8. Elsewhere across the region, at Chattanooga, it was partly sunny and 89, wind southwest at 10. At Asheville, it was mostly sunny and 85, wind variable at 3. At Greenville-Spartanburg, it was mostly sunny and 91, wind southwest at 15 gusting to 22. Here is the hazardous weather outlook. This hazardous weather outlook is for North and Central Georgia. For today and tonight, scattered thunderstorms are expected across portions of North Georgia this afternoon and evening. A few storms in far north and northeast Georgia could become strong to severe, capable of producing isolated damaging wind gusts, frequent lightning, and heavy rain. Heat index values are forecast to rise into the low 100s across portions of central Georgia this afternoon. And now the extended outlook for the period Sunday through Friday. Scattered thunderstorms are expected across portions of north and central Georgia Sunday through Tuesday, which will be capable of producing frequent lightning and locally heavy rainfall. Hot temperatures are forecast Sunday into next week, with heat index values in the upper 90s to mid 100s each day. Spotter information statement, spotter activation will not be needed through tonight. A strong thunderstorm will impact portions of central Madison County through 2 p.m. Eastern Daylight Time. At 1:23 p.m. Eastern Daylight Time, a strong thunderstorm was over Danielsville, moving northeast at 15 miles per hour. Hazard, up to 40 miles per hour wind, frequent cloud to ground lightning and heavy rain. Source, radar indicated. Impact, expect minor damage to tree limbs and blowing around of light, unsecured objects. Heavy rain may cause temporary street flooding, especially in poor drainage areas. Locations impacted include Danielsville, Comer, Colbert, Ela, Pocataligo, and Pauli. People outdoors should seek shelter immediately. If you can hear thunder, you are close enough to be struck by lightning. Motorists should slow down and be prepared for possible loss of control due to hydroplaning. A strong thunderstorm will impact portions of Morgan and East Central Newton counties through 2 p.m. Eastern Daylight Time. At 1:26 p.m. Eastern Daylight Time, a strong thunderstorm was over Rutledge, Oregon, 9 miles west of Madison, moving east at 20 miles per hour. Hazard, up to 40 miles per hour wind, frequent cloud to ground lightning and heavy rain. Source, radar indicated. Impact, expect minor damage to tree limbs and blowing around of light, unsecured objects.

rain may cause temporary street flooding, especially in poor drainage areas. Locations impacted include Madison, Rutledge, Newbourne, Bostwick, Buckhead, Hard Labor Creek State Park, and Appalachee. People outdoors should seek shelter immediately. If you can hear thunder, you are close enough to be struck by lightning. Motorists should slow down and be prepared for possible loss of control due to hydroplaning. A strong thunderstorm will impact portions of east central Oconee, northeastern Greene, and southern Oglethorpe counties through to 15 p.m. Eastern Daylight Time. At 1:46 p.m. Eastern Daylight Time, a strong thunderstorm was near Stevens, or 7 miles southwest of Lexington, moving east at 20 miles per hour. Hazard, up to 40 miles per hour wind, frequent cloud-to-ground lightning and heavy rain. Source, radar indicated. Impact, expect minor damage to tree limbs and blowing around of light, unsecured objects. Heavy rain may cause temporary street flooding, especially in poor drainage areas. Locations impacted include Lexington, Crawford, Woodville, Maxey's, Stevens, Philomath, Hutchings, and Daniel Springs. People outdoors should seek shelter immediately. If you can hear thunder, you are close enough to be struck by lightning. Motorists should slow down and be prepared for possible loss of control due to hydroplaning. The current time is 1:49 p.m. Eastern Daylight Time. Here are the 1 p.m. weather observations from around the area. At Athens, it was mostly sunny. The temperature was 87 degrees, dew point 73 degrees, relative humidity 62%, wind variable at 7 miles an hour gusting to 18, pressure was 30.11 inches and falling. At Gainesville. At Winder, it was partly sunny, the temperature was 84. At Greensboro, it was mostly sunny and 88, wind west at 8 gusting to 15. At Jefferson, it was mostly sunny and 86, wind west at 12 gusting to 23. At Monroe, it was mostly sunny. At Albertton, it was mostly sunny and 87, wind southwest at 10. At Canyon, it was mostly sunny and 87, wind west at 7. At Clemson, it was mostly sunny and 87, wind west at 7. Elsewhere across Georgia, at Atlanta it was mostly sunny and 89, wind west at 10. At Cartersville, it was mostly sunny and 90, wind variable at 5 gusting to 16. At Lawrenceville, it was mostly sunny and 87, wind west at 10. At Macon, it was mostly sunny and 89, wind west at 12 gusting to 17. At Rome, the temperature was 88, wind southwest at 10. At Augusta, it was mostly sunny and 90, wind west at 9. At Savannah, it was mostly sunny and 90, wind west at 8. Elsewhere across the region, at Chattanooga, it was partly sunny and 89, wind southwest at 10. At Asheville, it was mostly sunny and 85, wind variable at 3. At Greenville-Spartanburg, it was mostly sunny and 91, wind southwest at 15 gusting to 22. Here is the hazardous weather outlook. This hazardous weather outlook is for north and central Georgia. For today and tonight, scattered thunderstorms are expected across portions of north Georgia this afternoon and evening. A few storms in far north and northeast Georgia could become strong to severe, capable of producing isolated damaging wind gusts, frequent lightning, and heavy rain. Heat index values are forecast to rise into the low 100s across portions of central Georgia this afternoon. And now the extended outlook for the period Sunday through Friday. Scattered thunderstorms are expected across portions of north and central Georgia Sunday through Tuesday, which will be capable of producing frequent lightning and locally heavy rainfall. Hot temperatures are forecast Sunday into next week, with heat index values in the upper 90s to mid 100s each day. Spotter information statement, spotter activation will not be needed through tonight. A strong thunderstorm will impact portions of central Madison County through 2 p.m. Eastern Daylight Time.

At 1:23 p.m. Eastern Daylight Time, a strong thunderstorm was over Danielsville, moving northeast at 15 miles per hour. Hazard, up to 40 miles per hour wind, frequent cloud to ground lightning and heavy rain. Source, radar indicated. Impact, expect minor damage to tree limbs and blowing around of light, unsecured objects. Heavy rain may cause temporary street flooding, especially in poor drainage areas. Locations impacted include Danielsville, Comer, Colbert, Ela, Pocataligo, and Pauli. People outdoors should seek shelter immediately. If you can hear thunder, you are close enough to be struck by lightning. Motorists should slow down and be prepared for possible loss of control due to hydroplaning. A strong thunderstorm will impact portions of Morgan and East Central Newton counties through 2 p.m. Eastern Daylight Time. At 1:26 p.m. Eastern Daylight Time, a strong thunderstorm was over Rutledge, Oregon, 9 miles west of Madison, moving east at 20 miles per hour. Hazard, up to 40 miles per hour wind, frequent cloud to ground lightning and heavy rain. Source, radar indicated. Impact, expect minor damage to tree limbs and blowing around of light, unsecured objects. Heavy rain may cause temporary street flooding, especially in poor drainage areas. Locations impacted include Madison, Rutledge, Newborn, Bostwick, Buckhead, Hard Labor Creek State Park, and Appalachee. People outdoors should seek shelter immediately. If you can hear thunder, you are close enough to be struck by lightning. Motorists should slow down and be prepared for possible loss of control due to hydroplaning. A strong thunderstorm will impact portions of east central Oconee, northeastern Greene, and southern Oglethorpe counties through to 15 p.m. Eastern Daylight Time. At 1:46 p.m. Eastern Daylight Time, a strong thunderstorm was near Stevens, or 7 miles southwest of Lexington, moving east at 20 miles per hour. Hazard, up to 40 miles per hour wind, frequent cloud to ground lightning and heavy rain. Source, radar indicated. Impact, expect minor damage to tree limbs and blowing around of light, unsecured objects. Heavy rain may cause temporary street flooding, especially in poor drainage areas. Locations impacted include Lexington, Crawford, Woodville, Maxey's, Stevens, Philomath, Hutchings, and Daniel Springs. People outdoors should seek shelter immediately. If you can hear thunder, you are close enough to be struck by lightning. Motorists should slow down and be prepared for possible loss of control due to hydroplaning. The current time is 1:55 p.m. Eastern Daylight Time. Here are the 1 p.m. weather observations from around the area. At Athens, it was mostly sunny. The temperature was 87 degrees, dew point 73 degrees, relative humidity 62%, wind variable at 7 miles an hour gusting to 18, pressure was 30.11 inches and falling. At Gainesville, at Winder, it was partly sunny, the temperature was 84. At Greensboro, it was mostly sunny and 88, wind west at 8 gusting to 15. At Jefferson, it was mostly sunny and 86, wind west at 12 gusting to 23. At Monroe, it was mostly sunny. At Albertton, it was mostly sunny and 87, wind southwest at 10. At Canyon, it was mostly sunny and 87, wind west at 7. At Clemson, it was mostly sunny and 87, wind west at 7. Elsewhere across Georgia, at Atlanta it was mostly sunny and 89, wind west at 10. At Cartersville, it was mostly sunny and 90, wind variable at 5 gusting to 16. At Lawrenceville, it was mostly sunny and 87, wind west at 10. At Macon, it was mostly sunny and 89, wind west at 12 gusting to 17. At Rome, the temperature was 88, wind southwest at 10. At Augusta, it was mostly sunny and 90, wind west at 9. At Savannah, it was mostly sunny and 90, wind west at 8.

elsewhere across the region. At Chattanooga, it was partly sunny and 89, wind southwest at 10. At Asheville, it was mostly sunny and 85, wind variable at 3. At Greenville-Spartanburg, it was mostly sunny and 91, wind southwest at 15 gusting to 22. Here is the hazardous weather outlook. This hazardous weather outlook is for north and central Georgia. For today and tonight, scattered thunderstorms are expected across portions of north Georgia this afternoon and evening. A few storms in far north and northeast Georgia could become strong to severe, capable of producing isolated damaging wind gusts, frequent lightning, and heavy rain. Heat index values are forecast to rise into the low 100s across portions of central Georgia this afternoon. And now the extended outlook for the period Sunday through Friday. Scattered thunderstorms are expected across portions of north and central Georgia Sunday through Tuesday, which will be capable of producing frequent lightning and locally heavy rainfall. Hot temperatures are forecast Sunday into next week, with heat index values in the upper 90s to mid 100s each day. Spotter information statement. Spotter activation will not be needed through tonight. A strong thunderstorm will impact portions of central Madison County through 2 p.m. Eastern Daylight Time. At 1:23 p.m. Eastern Daylight Time, a strong thunderstorm was over Danielsville, moving northeast at 15 miles per hour. Hazard, up to 40 miles per hour wind, frequent cloud to ground lightning and heavy rain. Source, radar indicated. Impact, expect minor damage to tree limbs and blowing around of light, unsecured objects. Heavy rain may cause temporary street flooding, especially in poor drainage areas. Locations impacted include Danielsville, Comer, Colbert, Ela, Pocataligo, and Pauley. People outdoors should seek shelter immediately. If you can hear thunder, you are close enough to be struck by lightning. Motorists should slow down and be prepared for possible loss of control due to hydroplaning. A strong thunderstorm will impact portions of Morgan and East Central Newton counties through 2 p.m. Eastern Daylight Time. At 1:26 p.m. Eastern Daylight Time, a strong thunderstorm was over Rutledge, Oregon, 9 miles west of Madison, moving east at 20 miles per hour. Hazard, up to 40 miles per hour wind, frequent cloud to ground lightning and heavy rain. Source, radar indicated. Impact, expect minor damage to tree limbs and blowing around of light, unsecured objects. Heavy rain may cause temporary street flooding, especially in poor drainage areas. Locations impacted include Madison, Rutledge, Newbourne, Bostwick, Buckhead, Hard Labor Creek State Park, and Appalachee. People outdoors should seek shelter immediately. If you can hear thunder, you are close enough to be struck by lightning. Motorists should slow down and be prepared for possible loss of control due to hydroplaning. A strong thunderstorm will impact portions of east central Oconee, northeastern Greene, and southern Oglethorpe counties through 2:15 p.m. Eastern Daylight Time. At 1:46 p.m. Eastern Daylight Time, a strong thunderstorm was near Stevens, or 7 miles southwest of Lexington, moving east at 20 miles per hour. Hazard, up to 40 miles per hour wind, frequent cloud to ground lightning and heavy rain. Source, radar indicated. Impact, expect minor damage to tree limbs and blowing around of light, unsecured objects. Heavy rain may cause temporary street flooding, especially in poor drainage areas. Locations impacted include Lexington, Crawford, Woodville, Maxey's, Stevens, Philomath, Hutchings, and Daniel Springs. People outdoors should seek shelter immediately. If you can hear thunder, you are close enough to be struck by lightning. Motorists should slow down and be prepared for possible loss of control due to hydroplaning. The current time is 2:02 p.m. Eastern Daylight Time. Here are the 1 p.m. weather observations from around the area. At Athens, it was mostly sunny. The temperature was 87 degrees, dew point 73 degrees, relative humidity 62%.

8%. Wind variable at 7 miles an hour, gusting to 18. Pressure was 30.11 inches and falling. At Gainesville. At Winder, it was partly sunny. The temperature was 84. At Greensboro, it was mostly sunny and 88. Wind west at 8, gusting to 15. At Jefferson, it was mostly sunny and 86. Wind west at 12, gusting to 23. At Monroe, it was mostly sunny. At Albertton, it was mostly sunny and 87. Wind southwest at 10. At Canyon, it was mostly sunny and 87. Wind west at 7. At Clemson, it was mostly sunny and 87. Wind west at 7. Elsewhere across Georgia, at Atlanta it was mostly sunny and 89, wind west at 10. At Cartersville, it was mostly sunny and 90, wind variable at 5, gusting to 16. At Lawrenceville, it was mostly sunny and 87, wind west at 10. At Macon, it was mostly sunny and 89, wind west at 12, gusting to 17. At Rome, the temperature was 88, wind southwest at 10. At Augusta, it was mostly sunny and 90, wind west at 9. At Savannah, it was mostly sunny and 90, wind west at 8. Elsewhere across the region, at Chattanooga, it was partly sunny and 89, wind southwest at 10. At Asheville, it was mostly sunny and 85, wind variable at 3. At Greenville-Spartanburg, it was mostly sunny and 91, wind southwest at 15, gusting to 22. Here is the hazardous weather outlook. This hazardous weather outlook is for North and Central Georgia. For today and tonight, scattered thunderstorms are expected across portions of North Georgia this afternoon and evening. A few storms in far north and northeast Georgia could become strong to severe, capable of producing isolated damaging wind gusts, frequent lightning, and heavy rain. Heat index values are forecast to rise into the low 100s across portions of central Georgia this afternoon. And now the extended outlook for the period Sunday through Friday. Scattered thunderstorms are expected across portions of north and central Georgia Sunday through Tuesday, which will be capable of producing frequent lightning and locally heavy rainfall. Hot temperatures are forecast Sunday into next week, with heat index values in the upper 90s to mid 100s each day. Spotter information statement. Spotter activation will not be needed through tonight. A strong thunderstorm will impact portions of southeastern Morgan, north central Putnam and western Greene counties through 2:30 p.m. Eastern Daylight Time. At 2:02 p.m. Eastern Daylight Time, a strong thunderstorm was over Buckhead, or near Madison, moving east at 20 miles per hour. Hazard, up to 40 miles per hour wind, pea-sized hail and frequent cloud-to-ground lightning. Source, radar indicated. Impact, expect minor damage to tree limbs and blowing around of light, unsecured objects. Locations impacted include Madison, Greensboro, Buckhead, Parks Mill, Cary, Swords, Harmony, Penfield, and Greshamville. People outdoors should seek shelter immediately. If you can hear thunder, you are close enough to be struck by lightning. The current time is 2:06 p.m. Eastern Daylight Time. Here are the 2 p.m. weather observations from around the area. At Athens, it was mostly sunny. The temperature was 83 degrees, dew point 70 degrees, relative humidity 64%, wind variable at 3 miles an hour, pressure was 30.10 inches and falling. At Gainesville, at Winder, it was mostly sunny. The temperature was 88. At Greensboro, it was partly cloudy and 90, wind variable at 6, gusting to 14. At Jefferson, it was mostly sunny and 87, wind west at 13. At Monroe, it was mostly sunny. At Albertton, with haze, it was 83, wind northwest at 7. At Canyon, it was mostly sunny and 89, wind west at 8. At Clemson, it was mostly sunny and 88, wind southwest at 8, gusting to 17.
Elsewhere across Georgia, at Atlanta with light rain, it was 91, wind west at 16, gusting to 24. At Cartersville, it was mostly sunny and 91, wind west at 12, gusting to 17. At Lawrenceville, it was mostly sunny and 89, wind west at 14. At Macon, it was mostly sunny and 89, wind west at 9. At Rome, the temperature was 91, wind west at 8, gusting to 17. At Augusta, it was mostly sunny, the temperature was 92. At Savannah, it was mostly sunny and 93, wind variable at 3. Elsewhere across the region, at Chattanooga, it was partly sunny and 88, wind west at 12. At Asheville, it was partly sunny and 85, wind south at 8. At Greenville-Spartanburg, it was mostly sunny and 90, wind southwest at 10, gusting to 21. Here is the hazardous weather outlook. This hazardous weather outlook is for north and central Georgia. For today and tonight, scattered thunderstorms are expected across portions of north Georgia this afternoon and evening. A few storms in far north and northeast Georgia could become strong to severe, capable of producing isolated damaging wind gusts, frequent lightning, and heavy rain. Heat index values are forecast to rise into the low 100s across portions of central Georgia this afternoon. And now the extended outlook for the period Sunday through Friday. Scattered thunderstorms are expected across portions of north and central Georgia Sunday through Tuesday, which will be capable of producing frequent lightning and locally heavy rainfall. Hot temperatures are forecast Sunday into next week, with heat index values in the upper 90s to mid 100s each day. Spotter information statement, spotter activation will not be needed through tonight. A strong thunderstorm will impact portions of southeastern Morgan, north-central Putnam, and western Greene counties through 2:30 p.m. Eastern Daylight Time. At 2:02 p.m. Eastern Daylight Time, a strong thunderstorm was over Buckhead, or near Madison, moving east at 20 miles per hour. Hazard, up to 40 miles per hour wind, pea-sized hail and frequent cloud-to-ground lightning. Source, radar indicated. Impact, expect minor damage to tree limbs and blowing around of light, unsecured objects. Locations impacted include Madison, Greensboro, Buckhead, Parks Mill, Cary, Swords, Harmony, Penfield, and Greshamville. People outdoors should seek shelter immediately. If you can hear thunder, you are close enough to be struck by lightning. The current time is 2:10 p.m. Eastern Daylight Time. Here are the 2 p.m. weather observations from around the area. At Athens, it was mostly sunny. The temperature was 83 degrees, dew point 70 degrees, relative humidity 64%, wind variable at 3 miles an hour, pressure was 30.10 inches and falling. At Gainesville. At Winder, it was mostly sunny. The temperature was 88. At Greensboro, it was partly cloudy and 90, wind variable at 6 gusting to 14. At Jefferson, it was mostly sunny and 87, wind west at 13. At Monroe, it was mostly sunny. At Albertton, with haze, it was 83, wind northwest at 7. At Canyon, it was mostly sunny and 89, wind west at 8. At Clemson, it was mostly sunny and 88, wind southwest at 8 gusting to 17. Elsewhere across Georgia, at Atlanta with light rain it was 91, wind west at 16 gusting to 24. At Cartersville, it was mostly sunny and 91, wind west at 12 gusting to 17. At Lawrenceville, it was mostly sunny and 89, wind west at 14. At Macon, it was mostly sunny and 89, wind west at 9. At Rome, the temperature was 91, wind west at 8, gusting to 17. At Augusta, it was mostly sunny, the temperature was 92. At Savannah, it was mostly sunny and 93, wind variable at 3. Elsewhere across the region, at Chattanooga, it was partly sunny and 88, wind west at 12.
At Asheville, it was partly sunny and 84.

5, wind south at 8. At Greenville, Spartanburg, it was mostly sunny and 90, wind southwest at 10 gusting to 21. Here are the 2 p.m. weather observations from around the area. At Athens, it was mostly sunny, the temperature was 83 degrees, dew point 70 degrees, relative humidity 64%, wind variable at 3 miles an hour, pressure was 30.10 inches and falling. At Gainesville. At Winder, it was mostly sunny, the temperature was 88. At Greensboro, it was mostly cloudy and 90, wind variable at 6 gusting to 14. At Jefferson, it was mostly sunny and 87, wind west at 13. At Monroe, it was mostly sunny. At Alberton, with haze, it was 83, wind northwest at 7. At Canyon, it was mostly sunny and 89, wind west at 8. At Clemson, it was mostly sunny and 88, wind southwest at 8 gusting to 17. Elsewhere across Georgia, at Atlanta with light rain it was 91, wind west at 16 gusting to 24. At Cartersville, it was mostly sunny and 91, wind west at 12 gusting to 17. At Lawrenceville, it was mostly sunny and 89, wind west at 14. At Macon, it was partly sunny and 89, wind west at 9. At Rome, the temperature was 91, wind west at 8, gusting to 17. At Augusta, it was mostly sunny, the temperature was 92. At Savannah, it was mostly sunny and 93, wind variable at 3. Elsewhere across the region, at Chattanooga, it was partly sunny and 88, wind west at 12. At Asheville, it was partly sunny and 85, wind south at 8. At Greenville, Spartanburg, it was mostly sunny and 90, wind southwest at 10 gusting to 21. Here is the hazardous weather outlook. This hazardous weather outlook is for North and Central Georgia. For today and tonight, scattered thunderstorms are expected across portions of North Georgia this afternoon and evening. A few storms in far north and northeast Georgia could become strong to severe, capable of producing isolated damaging wind gusts, frequent lightning, and heavy rain. Heat index values are forecast to rise into the low 100s across portions of Central Georgia this afternoon. And now the extended outlook for the period Sunday through Friday. Scattered thunderstorms are expected across portions of North and Central Georgia Sunday through Tuesday, which will be capable of producing frequent lightning and locally heavy rainfall. Hot temperatures are forecast Sunday into next week, with heat index values in the upper 90s to mid 100s each day. Spotter information statement, spotter activation will not be needed through tonight. A strong thunderstorm will impact portions of northeastern Greene, northwestern Tolliver, southwestern Wilkes and southeastern Oglethorpe counties through 3 p.m. Eastern Daylight Time. At 2:12 p.m. Eastern Daylight Time, a strong thunderstorm was near Lexington, moving east at 15 miles per hour. Hazard, up to 40 miles per hour wind, pea-sized hail and frequent cloud-to-ground lightning. Source, radar indicated. Impact, expect minor damage to tree limbs and blowing around of light, unsecured objects. Locations impacted include Lexington, Tignall, Woodville, Maxey's, Rail, Stevens, Daniel Springs, Newtown, Celeste, Lineville, Philomath, Carter's Grove, and Jackson's Crossroads. People outdoors should seek shelter immediately. If you can hear thunder, you are close enough to be struck by lightning. The current time is 2:16 p.m. Eastern Daylight Time. Here are the 2 p.m. weather observations from around the area. At Athens, it was mostly sunny, the temperature was 83 degrees, dew point 70 degrees, relative humidity 64%, wind variable at 3 miles an hour, pressure was 30.10 inches and falling. At Gainesville. At Winder, it was mostly sunny. The temperature was 88. At Greensboro, it was mostly cloudy and 90, wind variable at 6 gusting to 14. At Jefferson, it was mostly sunny and

87, wind west at 13. At Monroe, it was mostly sunny. At Albertton, with haze, it was 83, wind northwest at 7. At Canyon, it was mostly sunny and 89, wind west at 8. At Clemson, it was mostly sunny and 88, wind southwest at 8 gusting to 17. Elsewhere across Georgia, at Atlanta with light rain it was 91, wind west at 16 gusting to 24. At Cartersville, it was mostly sunny and 91, wind west at 12 gusting to 17. At Lawrenceville, it was mostly sunny and 89, wind west at 14. At Macon, it was partly sunny and 89, wind west at 9. At Rome, the temperature was 91, wind west at 8, gusting to 17. At Augusta, it was mostly sunny, the temperature was 92. At Savannah, it was mostly sunny and 93, wind variable at 3. Elsewhere across the region, at Chattanooga, it was partly sunny and 88, wind west at 12. At Asheville, it was partly sunny and 85, wind south at 8. At Greenville-Spartanburg, it was mostly sunny and 90, wind southwest at 10 gusting to 21. Here is the hazardous weather outlook. This hazardous weather outlook is for North and Central Georgia. For today and tonight, scattered thunderstorms are expected across portions of North Georgia this afternoon and evening. A few storms in far north and northeast Georgia could become strong to severe, capable of producing isolated damaging wind gusts, frequent lightning, and heavy rain. Heat index values are forecast to rise into the low 100s across portions of Central Georgia this afternoon. And now the extended outlook for the period Sunday through Friday. Scattered thunderstorms are expected across portions of north and central Georgia Sunday through Tuesday, which will be capable of producing frequent lightning and locally heavy rainfall. Hot temperatures are forecast Sunday into next week, with heat index values in the upper 90s to mid 100s each day. Spotter information statement, spotter activation will not be needed through tonight. A strong thunderstorm will impact portions of northeastern Greene, northwestern Tolliver, southwestern Wilkes and southeastern Oglethorpe counties through 3 p.m. Eastern Daylight Time. At 2:12 p.m. Eastern Daylight Time, a strong thunderstorm was near Lexington, moving east at 15 miles per hour. Hazard, up to 40 miles per hour wind, pea-sized hail and frequent cloud-to-ground lightning. Source, radar indicated. Impact, expect minor damage to tree limbs and blowing around of light, unsecured objects. Locations impacted include Lexington, Tignall, Woodville, Maxey's, Rail, Stevens, Daniel Springs, Newtown, Celeste, Lineville, Philomath, Carter's Grove, and Jackson's Crossroads. People outdoors should seek shelter immediately. If you can hear thunder, you are close enough to be struck by lightning. The current time is 2:21 p.m. Eastern Daylight Time. Here are the 2 p.m. weather observations from around the area. At Athens, it was mostly sunny. The temperature was 83 degrees, dew point 70 degrees, relative humidity 64%, wind variable at 3 miles an hour, pressure was 30.10 inches and falling. At Gainesville. At Winder, it was mostly sunny. The temperature was 88. At Greensboro, it was mostly cloudy and 90, wind variable at 6 gusting to 14. At Jefferson, it was mostly sunny and 87, wind west at 13. At Monroe, it was mostly sunny. At Albertton, with haze, it was 83, wind northwest at 7. At Canyon, it was mostly sunny and 89, wind west at 8. At Clemson, it was mostly sunny and 88, wind southwest at 8 gusting to 17. Elsewhere across Georgia, at Atlanta with light rain it was 91, wind west at 16 gusting to 24. At Cartersville, it was mostly sunny and 91, wind west at 12 gusting to 17. At Lawrenceville, it was mostly sunny and 89, wind west at 14.
at Macon, it was partly sunny and 89, wind west at 9. At Rome, the temperature was 91, wind west at 8, gusting to 17. At Augusta, it was mostly sunny, the temperature was 92. At Savannah, it was mostly sunny and 93, wind variable at 3. Elsewhere across the region, at Chattanooga, it was partly sunny and 88, wind west at 12. At Asheville, it was partly sunny and 85, wind south at 8. At Greenville-Spartanburg, it was mostly sunny and 90, wind southwest at 10 gusting to 21. Here is the hazardous weather outlook. This hazardous weather outlook is for north and central Georgia. For today and tonight, scattered thunderstorms are expected across portions of north Georgia this afternoon and evening. A few storms in far north and northeast Georgia could become strong to severe, capable of producing isolated damaging wind gusts, frequent lightning, and heavy rain. Heat index values are forecast to rise into the low 100s across portions of central Georgia this afternoon. And now the extended outlook for the period Sunday through Friday. Scattered thunderstorms are expected across portions of north and central Georgia Sunday through Tuesday, which will be capable of producing frequent lightning and locally heavy rainfall. Hot temperatures are forecast Sunday into next week, with heat index values in the upper 90s to mid 100s each day. Spotter information statement. Spotter activation will not be needed through tonight. A strong thunderstorm will impact portions of northeastern Greene, northwestern Tolliver, southwestern Wilkes and southeastern Oglethorpe counties through 3 p.m. Eastern Daylight Time. At 2:12 p.m. Eastern Daylight Time, a strong thunderstorm was near Lexington, moving east at 15 miles per hour. Hazard, up to 40 miles per hour wind, pea-sized hail and frequent cloud-to-ground lightning. Source, radar indicated. Impact, expect minor damage to tree limbs and blowing around of light, unsecured objects. Locations impacted include Lexington, Tignall, Woodville, Maxey's, Rail, Stevens, Daniel Springs, Newtown, Celeste, Lineville, Philomath, Carter's Grove, and Jackson's Crossroads. People outdoors should seek shelter immediately. If you can hear thunder, you are close enough to be struck by lightning. The current time is 2:25 p.m. Eastern Daylight Time. Here are the 2 p.m. weather observations from around the area. At Athens, it was mostly sunny. The temperature was 83 degrees, dew point 70 degrees, relative humidity 64%, wind variable at 3 miles an hour, pressure was 30.10 inches and falling. At Gainesville, at Winder, it was mostly sunny. The temperature was 88. At Greensboro, it was mostly cloudy and 90, wind variable at 6 gusting to 14. At Jefferson, it was mostly sunny and 87, wind west at 13. At Monroe, it was mostly sunny. At Alberton, with haze, it was 83, wind northwest at 7. At Canyon, it was mostly sunny and 89, wind west at 8. At Clemson, it was mostly sunny and 88, wind southwest at 8 gusting to 17. Elsewhere across Georgia, at Atlanta with light rain it was 91, wind west at 16 gusting to 24. At Cartersville, it was mostly sunny and 91, wind west at 12 gusting to 17. At Lawrenceville, it was mostly sunny and 89, wind west at 14. At Macon, it was partly sunny and 89, wind west at 9. At Rome, the temperature was 91, wind west at 8, gusting to 17. At Augusta, it was mostly sunny, the temperature was 92. At Savannah, it was mostly sunny and 93, wind variable at 3. Elsewhere across the region, at Chattanooga, it was partly sunny and 88, wind west at 12. At Asheville, it was partly sunny and 85, wind south at 8. At Greenville-Spartanburg, it was mostly sunny and 90, wind southwest at 10 gusting to 21. Here is the hazardous weather outlook.
This

hazardous weather outlook is for North and Central Georgia. For today and tonight, scattered thunderstorms are expected across portions of North Georgia this afternoon and evening. A few storms in far north and northeast Georgia could become strong to severe, capable of producing isolated damaging wind gusts, frequent lightning, and heavy rain. Heat index values are forecast to rise into the low 100s across portions of central Georgia this afternoon. And now the extended outlook for the period Sunday through Friday. Scattered thunderstorms are expected across portions of north and central Georgia Sunday through Tuesday, which will be capable of producing frequent lightning and locally heavy rainfall. Hot temperatures are forecast Sunday into next week, with heat index values in the upper 90s to mid 100s each day. Spotter information statement. Spotter activation will not be needed through tonight. A strong thunderstorm will impact portions of northeastern Greene, western Tolliver, and southwestern Wilkes counties through 3 p.m. Eastern Daylight Time. At 2:26 p.m. Eastern Daylight Time, a strong thunderstorm was over Woodville, Oregon, 7 miles northeast of Greensboro, moving east at 20 miles per hour. Hazard, 40 to 50 miles per hour wind, pea-sized hail and frequent cloud-to-ground lightning. Source, radar indicated. Impact, expect minor damage to tree limbs and blowing around of light, unsecured objects. Locations impacted include Greensboro, Crawfordville, Union Point, Woodville, White Plains, Siloam, Robinson, Penfield, Lineville, Alexander Stevens Park, Sandy Cross, and Daniel Springs. People outdoors should seek shelter immediately. If you can hear thunder, you are close enough to be struck by lightning. Here is the official forecast from your National Weather Service for the Athens listening area. This afternoon, mostly sunny with a chance of showers and thunderstorms. Highs in the lower 90s. West winds 10 to 15 miles an hour. Chance of rain 30%. Tonight, partly cloudy. Lows in the mid-70s. Light southwest winds. Sunday, partly sunny with a slight chance of showers and thunderstorms. Highs in the lower 90s. West winds 10 to 15 miles an hour. Chance of rain 20%. Sunday night, partly cloudy in the evening, then becoming mostly clear. Lows in the mid-70s. Light west winds. And now the extended forecast. Monday and Monday night, mostly clear. A slight chance of showers and thunderstorms. Highs in the mid-90s. Lows in the mid-70s. Tuesday and Tuesday night, mostly clear. A slight chance of showers and thunderstorms. Highs in the lower 90s. Lows in the mid-70s. Wednesday and Wednesday night, clear. Highs in the mid-90s. Lows in the mid-70s. Thursday through Friday night, mostly clear. Highs in the upper 90s. Lows in the mid-70s. 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The current time is 2:31 p.m. Eastern Daylight Time. Here are the 2 p.m. weather observations from around the area. At Athens, it was mostly sunny. The temperature was 83 degrees, dew point 70 degrees, relative humidity 64%, wind variable at 3 miles an hour, pressure was 30.10 inches and falling. At Gainesville. At Winder, it was mostly sunny, the temperature was 88. At Greensboro, it was mostly cloudy and 90, wind variable at 6 gusting to 14. At Jefferson, it was mostly sunny and 87, wind west at 13. At Monroe, it was mostly sunny. At Albertton, with haze, it was 83, wind northwest at 7. At Canyon, it was mostly sunny and 89, wind west at 8. At Clemson, it was mostly sunny and 88, wind southwest at 8 gusting to 17. Elsewhere across Georgia, at Atlanta with light rain it was 91, wind west at 16 gusting to 24. At Cartersville, it was mostly sunny and 91, wind

adjusting to 21. Here is the hazardous weather outlook. This hazardous weather outlook is for North and Central Georgia. For today and tonight, scattered thunderstorms are expected across portions of North Georgia this afternoon and evening. A few storms in far north and northeast Georgia could become strong to severe, capable of producing isolated damaging wind gusts, frequent lightning, and heavy rain. Heat index values are forecast to rise into the low 100s across portions of central Georgia this afternoon. And now the extended outlook for the period Sunday through Friday. Scattered thunderstorms are expected across portions of north and central Georgia Sunday through Tuesday, which will be capable of producing frequent lightning and locally heavy rainfall. Hot temperatures are forecast Sunday into next week, with heat index values in the upper 90s to mid 100s each day. Spotter information statement. Spotter activation will not be needed through tonight. A strong thunderstorm will impact portions of northeastern Greene, western Tolliver, and southwestern Wilkes counties through 3 p.m. Eastern Daylight Time. At 2:26 p.m. Eastern Daylight Time, a strong thunderstorm was over Woodville, Oregon, 7 miles northeast of Greensboro, moving east at 20 miles per hour. Hazard, 40 to 50 miles per hour wind, pea-sized hail and frequent cloud-to-ground lightning. Source, radar indicated. Impact, expect minor damage to tree limbs and blowing around of light, unsecured objects. Locations impacted include Greensboro, Crawfordville, Union Point, Woodville, White Plains, Siloam, Robinson, Penfield, Lineville, Alexander Stevens Park, Sandy Cross, and Daniel Springs. People outdoors should seek shelter immediately. If you can hear thunder, you are close enough to be struck by lightning. Here is the official forecast from your National Weather Service for the Athens listening area. This afternoon, mostly sunny with a chance of showers and thunderstorms. Highs in the lower 90s. West winds 10 to 15 miles an hour. Chance of rain 30%. Tonight, partly cloudy. Lows in the mid-70s. Light southwest winds. Sunday, partly sunny with a slight chance of showers and thunderstorms. Highs in the lower 90s. West winds 10 to 15 miles an hour. Chance of rain 20%. Sunday night, partly cloudy in the evening, then becoming mostly clear. Lows in the mid-70s. Light west winds. And now the extended forecast. Monday and Monday night, mostly clear. A slight chance of showers and thunderstorms. Highs in the mid-90s. Lows in the mid-70s. Tuesday and Tuesday night, mostly clear. A slight chance of showers and thunderstorms. Highs in the lower 90s. Lows in the mid-70s. Wednesday and Wednesday night, clear. Highs in the mid-90s. Lows in the mid-70s. Thursday through Friday night, mostly clear. Highs in the upper 90s. Lows in the mid-70s. For more detailed weather, water, and climate information, please visit our website at weather.gov/Atlanta. The current time is 2:37 p.m. Eastern Daylight Time. Here are the 2 p.m. weather observations from around the area. At Athens, it was mostly sunny. The temperature was 83 degrees, dew point 70 degrees, relative humidity 64%, wind variable at 3 miles an hour, pressure was 30.10 inches and falling. At Gainesville. At Winder, it was mostly sunny, the temperature was 88. At Greensboro, it was mostly cloudy and 90, wind variable at 6 gusting to 14. At Jefferson, it was mostly sunny and 87, wind west at 13. At Monroe, it was mostly sunny. At Albertton, with haze, it was 83, wind northwest at 7. At Canyon, it was mostly sunny and 89, wind west at 8. At Clemson, it was mostly sunny and 88, wind southwest at 8 gusting to 17. Elsewhere across Georgia, at Atlanta with light rain it was 91, wind west at 6

gusting to 24. At Cartersville, it was mostly sunny and 91, wind west at 12 gusting to 17. At Lawrenceville, it was mostly sunny and 89, wind west at 14. At Macon, it was partly sunny and 89, wind west at 9. At Rome, the temperature was 91, wind west at 8, gusting to 17. At Augusta, it was mostly sunny, the temperature was 92. At Savannah, it was mostly sunny and 93, wind variable at 3. Elsewhere across the region, at Chattanooga, it was partly sunny and 88, wind west at 12. At Asheville, it was partly sunny and 85, wind south at 8. At Greenville-Spartanburg, it was mostly sunny and 90, wind southwest at 10 gusting to 21. Here is the hazardous weather outlook. This hazardous weather outlook is for North and Central Georgia. For today and tonight, scattered thunderstorms are expected across portions of North Georgia this afternoon and evening. A few storms in far north and northeast Georgia could become strong to severe, capable of producing isolated damaging wind gusts, frequent lightning, and heavy rain. Heat index values are forecast to rise into the low 100s across portions of central Georgia this afternoon. And now the extended outlook for the period Sunday through Friday. Scattered thunderstorms are expected across portions of north and central Georgia Sunday through Tuesday, which will be capable of producing frequent lightning and locally heavy rainfall. Hot temperatures are forecast Sunday into next week, with heat index values in the upper 90s to mid 100s each day. Spotter information statement, spotter activation will not be needed through tonight. 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The WXK

The National Weather Service in Peachtree City has issued a severe thunderstorm warning for northwestern Warren County in east central Georgia, northeastern Greene County in east central Georgia, Tolliver County in east central Georgia, southwestern Wilkes County in east central Georgia, until 3:15 p.m. Eastern Daylight Time. At 2:39 p.m. Eastern Daylight Time, a severe thunderstorm was located over Union Point, or near Greensboro, moving east at 25 miles per hour. Hazard, 60 miles per hour wind gusts and quarter-size hail. Source, radar indicated. Impact, hail damage to vehicles is expected. Expect wind damage to roofs, siding, and trees. Locations impacted include Crawfordville, Union Point, Woodville, Siloam, Sharon, Ficklin, Barnett, Robinson, Lineville, Alexander Stevens Park, Sandy Cross, and Daniel Springs. For your protection, move to an interior room on the lowest floor of a building. If you see wind damage, hail or flooding, wait until the storm has passed, and then call the National Weather Service toll-free at 1-866-673-4466 or tweet us your report at NWS Atlanta. At 2 p.m. in Athens, it was mostly sunny. 83 degrees, dew point 70, relative humidity 64%. Wind variable at 3 miles an hour. Pressure was 30.10 inches and falling. The National Weather Service in Peachtree City has issued a severe thunderstorm warning for northwestern Warren County in east central Georgia, northeastern Greene County in east central Georgia, Tolliver County in east central Georgia, southwestern Wilkes County in east central Georgia, until 3:15 p.m. Eastern Daylight Time. At 2:39 p.m. Eastern Daylight Time, a severe thunderstorm was located over Union Point, or near Greensboro, moving east at 25 miles per hour. Hazard, 60 miles per hour wind gusts and quarter-size hail. Source, radar indicated. Impact, hail damage.

damage to vehicles is expected. Expect wind damage to roofs, siding, and trees. Locations impacted include Crawfordville, Union Point, Woodville, Siloam, Sharon, Ficklin, Barnett, Robinson, Lineville, Alexander Stevens Park, Sandy Cross, and Daniel Springs. For your protection, move to an interior room on the lowest floor of a building. If you see wind damage, hail or flooding, wait until the storm has passed, and then call the National Weather Service toll-free at 1-866-634-466 or tweet us your report at NWS Atlanta. A strong thunderstorm will impact portions of northeastern Greene, western Tolliver, and southwestern Wilkes counties through 3 p.m. Eastern Daylight Time. At 2:26 p.m. Eastern Daylight Time, a strong thunderstorm was over Woodville, Oregon, 7 miles northeast of Greensboro, moving east at 20 miles per hour. Hazard, 40 to 50 miles per hour wind, pea-sized hail and frequent cloud-to-ground lightning. Source, radar indicated. Impact, expect minor damage to tree limbs and blowing around of light, unsecured objects. Locations impacted include Greensboro, Crawfordville, Union Point, Woodville, White Plains, Siloam, Robinson, Penfield, Lineville, Alexander Stevens Park, Sandy Cross, and Daniel Springs. People outdoors should seek shelter immediately. If you can hear thunder, you are close enough to be struck by lightning. Due to the threat of severe weather, NOAA weather radio stations WXK 56 and KPX 506 has interrupted its normal weather programming. We will resume normal broadcasting once the threat has passed. Visit our website at weather.gov/Atlanta for the latest weather information, including watches and warnings. At 2 p.m. in Athens, it was mostly sunny. 83 degrees, dew point 70, relative humidity 64%. Wind variable at 3 miles an hour. Pressure was 30.10 inches and falling. The National Weather Service in Peachtree City has issued a severe thunderstorm warning for northwestern Warren County in east central Georgia, northeastern Greene County in east central Georgia, Tolliver County in east central Georgia, southwestern Wilkes County in east central Georgia, until 3:15 p.m. Eastern Daylight Time. At 2:39 p.m. Eastern Daylight Time, a severe thunderstorm was located over Union Point, or near Greensboro, moving east at 25 miles per hour. Hazard, 60 miles per hour wind gusts and quarter-size hail. Source, radar indicated. Impact, hail damage to vehicles is expected. Expect wind damage to roofs, siding, and trees. Locations impacted include Crawfordville, Union Point, Woodville, Siloam, Sharon, Ficklin, Barnett, Robinson, Lineville, Alexander Stevens Park, Sandy Cross, and Daniel Springs. For your protection, move to an interior room on the lowest floor of a building. If you see wind damage, hail or flooding, wait until the storm has passed, and then call the National Weather Service 866-634-466 or tweet us your report at NWS Atlanta. A strong thunderstorm will impact portions of northeastern Greene, western Tolliver, and southwestern Wilkes counties through 3 p.m. Eastern Daylight Time. At 2:26 p.m. Eastern Daylight Time, a strong thunderstorm was over Woodville, Oregon, 7 miles northeast of Greensboro, moving east at 20 miles per hour. Hazard, 40 to 50 miles per hour wind, pea-sized hail and frequent cloud-to-ground lightning. Source, radar indicated. Impact, expect minor damage to tree limbs and blowing around of light, unsecured objects. Locations impacted include Greensboro, Crawfordville, Union Point, Woodville, White Plains, Siloam, Robinson, Penfield, Lineville, Alexander Stevens Park, Sandy Cross, and Daniel Springs. People outdoors should seek shelter immediately. If you can hear thunder, you are close enough to be struck by lightning. At 2 p.m. in Athens, it was mostly sunny. 83 degrees, dew point 70, relative humidity 64%.

Wind variable at 3 miles an hour. Pressure was 30.10 inches and falling. The National Weather Service in Peachtree City has issued a severe thunderstorm warning for northwestern Warren County in east central Georgia, northeastern Greene County in east central Georgia, Tolliver County in east central Georgia, southwestern Wilkes County in east central Georgia, until 3:15 p.m. Eastern Daylight Time. At 2:39 p.m. Eastern Daylight Time, a severe thunderstorm was located over Union Point, or near Greensboro, moving east at 25 miles per hour. Hazard, 60 miles per hour wind gusts and quarter-size hail. Source, radar indicated. Impact, hail damage to vehicles is expected. Expect wind damage to roofs, siding, and trees. Locations impacted include Crawfordville, Union Point, Woodville, Siloam, Sharon, Ficklin, Barnett, Robinson, Lineville, Alexander Stevens Park, Sandy Cross, and Daniel Springs. For your protection, move to an interior room on the lowest floor of a severe thunderstorm warning remains in effect until 3:15 p.m. Eastern Daylight Time for northwestern Warren, east central Greene, Tolliver, and southwestern Wilkes counties. At 2:48 p.m. Eastern Daylight Time, a severe thunderstorm was located over Robinson, or near Crawfordville, moving east at 25 miles per hour. Hazard, 60 miles per hour wind gusts and quarter-size hail. Source, radar indicated. Impact, hail damage to vehicles is expected. Expect wind damage to roofs, siding, and trees. Locations impacted include Crawfordville, Siloam, Sharon, Ficklin, Barnett, Robinson, Lineville, Alexander Stevens Park, Sandy Cross, and Daniel Springs. For your protection, move to an interior room on the lowest floor of a building. A strong thunderstorm will impact portions of southeastern Wilkes County through 3:15 p.m. Eastern Daylight Time. At 2:47 p.m. Eastern Daylight Time, a strong thunderstorm was near Meadowsville, or near Washington, moving east at 15 miles per hour. Hazard, 40 to 50 miles per hour wind, pea-sized hail and frequent cloud-to-ground lightning. Source, radar indicated. Impact, expect minor damage to tree limbs and blowing around of light, unsecured objects. Locations impacted include Washington, Aonia, Lundberg, Rocky Creek Fire Department, Meadowsville, Holiday Park, and Floral Hill. People outdoors should seek shelter immediately. If you can hear thunder, you are close enough to be struck by lightning. At 2 p.m. in Athens, it was mostly sunny. 83 degrees, dew point 70, relative humidity 64%. Wind variable at 3 miles an hour. Pressure was 30.10 inches and falling. A severe thunderstorm warning remains in effect until 3:15 p.m. Eastern Daylight Time for northwestern Warren, east central Greene, Tolliver, and southwestern Wilkes counties. At 2:48 p.m. Eastern Daylight Time, a severe thunderstorm was located over Robinson, or near Crawfordville, moving east at 25 miles per hour. Hazard, 60 miles per hour wind gusts and quarter-size hail. Source, radar indicated. Impact, hail damage to vehicles is expected. Expect wind damage to roofs, siding, and trees. Locations impacted include Crawfordville, Siloam, Sharon, Ficklin, Barnett, Robinson, Lineville, Alexander Stevens Park, Sandy Cross, and Daniel Springs. For your protection, move to an interior room on the lowest floor of a building. A strong thunderstorm will impact portions of southeastern Wilkes County through 3:15 p.m. Eastern Daylight Time. At 2:47 p.m. Eastern Daylight Time, a strong thunderstorm was near Meadowsville, or near Washington, moving east at 15 miles per hour. Hazard, 40 to 50 miles per hour wind, pea-sized hail and frequent cloud-to-ground lightning. Source, radar indicated. Impact, expect minor damage to tree limbs and blowing around of light, unsecured objects. Locations impacted include Washington, Aonia, Lundberg, Rocky Creek Fire Department,

The threat of severe weather. NOAA weather radio stations WXK56 and KPX506 has interrupted its normal weather programming. We will resume normal broadcasting once the threat has passed. Visit our website at weather.gov/Atlanta for the latest weather information, including watches and warnings. A severe thunderstorm warning remains in effect until 3:15 p.m. Eastern Daylight Time for northwestern Warren, east central Greene, Tolliver, and southwestern Wilkes counties. At 2:48 p.m. Eastern Daylight Time, a severe thunderstorm was located over Robinson, or near Crawfordville, moving east at 25 miles per hour. Hazard, 60 miles per hour wind gusts and quarter-size hail. Source, radar indicated. Impact, hail damage to vehicles is expected. Expect wind damage to roofs, siding, and trees. Locations impacted include Crawfordville, Siloam, Sharon, Ficklin, Barnett, Robinson, Lineville, Alexander Stevens Park, Sandy Gross, and Daniel Springs. For your protection, move to an interior room on the lowest floor of a building. A strong thunderstorm will impact portions of southeastern Wilkes County through 3:15 p.m. Eastern Daylight Time. At 2:47 p.m. Eastern Daylight Time, a strong thunderstorm was near Meadowsville, or near Washington, moving east at 15 miles per hour. Hazard, 40 to 50 miles per hour wind, pea-sized hail and frequent cloud-to-ground lightning. Source, radar indicated. Impact, expect minor damage to tree limbs and blowing around of light, unsecured objects. Locations impacted include Washington, Aonia, Lundberg, Rocky Creek Fire.

The National Weather Service in Peachtree City has issued a severe thunderstorm warning for north central Warren County in east central Georgia, east central Tolliver County in east central Georgia, southeastern Wilkes County in east central Georgia, until 4 p.m. Eastern Daylight Time. At 3:14 p.m. Eastern Daylight Time, a severe thunderstorm was located over Rocky Creek Fire Department. For 8 miles south of Washington, moving east at 25 miles per hour. Hazard, 60 miles per hour wind gusts. Source, radar indicated. Impact, expects damage to roofs, siding, and trees. Locations impacted include Sharon, Aonia, Ficklin, Cadley, Lundberg, Rocky Creek Fire Department, Raytown, and Holiday Park. For your protection, move to an interior room on the lowest floor of a building. If you see wind damage, hail, or flooding, wait until the storm has passed, and then call the National Weather Service toll-free at 1-866-764-4466 or tweet us your report at NWS Atlanta. At 3 p.m. in Athens, heavy rain and fog were reported. 79 degrees, dew point 75, relative humidity 87%. Wind calm. Pressure was 30.10 inches and falling. The National Weather Service in Peachtree City has issued a severe thunderstorm warning for north central Warren County in east central Georgia, east central Tolliver County in east central Georgia, southeastern Wilkes County in east central Georgia, until 4 p.m. Eastern Daylight Time. At 3:14 p.m. Eastern Daylight Time, a severe thunderstorm was located over Rocky Creek Fire Department. For 8 miles south of Washington, moving east at 25 miles per hour. Hazard, 60 miles per hour wind gusts. Source, radar indicated. Impact, expects damage to roofs, siding, and trees. Locations impacted include Sharon, Aonia, Ficklin, Cadley, Lundberg, Rocky Creek Fire Department, Raytown, and Holiday Park. For your protection, move to an interior room on the lowest floor of a building. If you see wind damage, hail, or flooding, wait until the storm has passed, and then call the National Weather Service.

The severe thunderstorm warning for north central Warren, east central Tolliver, and southeastern Wilkes counties is canceled. The storm which prompted the warning has weakened below severe limits and has exited the warned area. Therefore, the warning has been canceled. At 3 p.m. in Athens, heavy rain and fog were reported. 79 degrees, dew point 75, relative humidity 87%. Wind calm. Pressure was 30.10 inches and falling. The severe thunderstorm warning for north central Warren, east central Tolliver, and southeastern Wilkes counties is canceled. The storm which prompted the warning has weakened below severe limits and has exited the warned area. Therefore, the warning has been canceled. At 3 p.m. in Athens, heavy rain and fog were reported. 79 degrees, dew point 75, relative humidity 87%. Wind calm. Pressure was 30.10 inches and falling. The severe thunderstorm warning for north central Warren, east central Tolliver, and southeastern Wilkes counties is canceled. The storm which prompted the warning has weakened below severe limits and has exited the warned area. Therefore, the warning has been canceled. At 3 p.m. in Athens, heavy rain and fog were reported. 79 degrees, dew point 75, relative humidity 87%. Wind calm. Pressure was 30.10 inches and falling. The severe thunderstorm warning for north central Warren, east central Tolliver, and southeastern Wilkes counties is canceled. The storm which prompted the warning has weakened below severe limits and has exited the warned area. Therefore, the warning has been canceled. At 3 p.m. in Athens, heavy rain and fog were reported. 79 degrees, dew point 75, relative humidity 87%. Wind calm. Pressure was 30.10 inches and falling. The severe thunderstorm warning for north central Warren, east central Tolliver, and southeastern Wilkes counties is canceled. The storm which prompted the warning has weakened below severe limits and has exited the warned area. Therefore, the warning has been canceled. At 3 p.m. in Athens, heavy rain and fog were reported. 79 degrees, dew point 75, relative humidity 87%. Wind calm. Pressure was 30.10 inches and falling. The severe thunderstorm warning for north central Warren, east central Tolliver, and southeastern Wilkes counties is canceled. The storm which prompted the warning has weakened below severe limits and has exited the warned area. Therefore, the warning has been canceled. Strong thunderstorms will impact portions of southern Morgan, western Putnam, Jasper, and southeastern Newton counties through 4:15 p.m. Eastern Daylight Time. At 3:46 p.m. Eastern Daylight Time, a line of strong thunderstorms was along the line extending from Farrar to near Monticello and moving east at 25 miles per hour. Hazard, 40 miles per hour wind and heavy rain. Source, radar indicated. Impact, expect minor damage to tree limbs and blowing around of light, unsecured objects. Heavy rain may cause temporary street flooding, especially in poor drainage areas. Locations impacted include Etenton, Monticello, Newbourne, Mansfield, Shady Dale, Harmony, Godfrey, Rousseau's Crossroads, Warfield, Willard, Rock Eagle 4-H Center, Central Georgia Experiment St., Calvin, Farrar, Eudora, and Stanfordville. People outdoors should seek shelter immediately. Motorists should slow down and be prepared for possible loss of control due to hydroplaning. At 3 p.m. in Athens, heavy rain and fog were reported. 79 degrees, dew point 75, relative humidity 87%. Wind calm. Pressure was 30.10 inches and falling. The severe thunderstorm warning for north central Warren, east central Tolliver, and southeastern Wilkes counties is canceled. The storm which prompted the warning has weakened below severe limits and has exited the warned area. Therefore, the warning has been canceled.

The WXK56 listening area include the following counties: Banks, Barrow, Clark, Albert, Franklin, Greene, Hall, Hart, Jackson, Madison, Morgan, Oconee, Oglethorpe, Tolliver, Walton, and Wilkes. 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You can also like your Peachtree City National Weather Service on Facebook or follow NWS Atlanta on Twitter. Here are the 3 p.m. weather observations from around the area. At Athens, with heavy rain and fog, the temperature was 79 degrees, dew point 75 degrees, relative humidity 87%, wind calm, pressure was 30.10 inches and falling. At Gainesville, at Winder, it was mostly sunny, the temperature was 88. At Greensboro, it was mostly cloudy and 77, wind calm. At Jefferson, it was mostly sunny and 87, wind west at 8 gusting to 18. At Monroe, it was partly sunny. At Alberton, it was partly sunny and 77, wind south at 5. At Canyon, it was partly sunny and 90, wind west at 7. At Clemson, with a thunderstorm, it was 76, wind northwest at 17 gusting to 26. Elsewhere across Georgia, at Atlanta it was partly sunny and 93, wind west at 13 gusting to 24. At Cartersville, it was mostly sunny and 90, wind southwest at 9 gusting to 17. At Lawrenceville, it was partly sunny and 90, wind west at 13. At Macon, it was partly sunny and 88, wind west at 10. At Rome, the temperature was 93. Wind variable at 7, gusting to 17. At Augusta, it was partly sunny and 90, wind northeast at 8. At Savannah, with thunder, it was 93, wind calm. Elsewhere across the region, at Chattanooga, with light rain it was 81, wind calm. At Asheville, it was cloudy and 81, wind north at 12 gusting to 23. At Greenville-Spartanburg, it was partly sunny and 91, wind west at 9. Here is the hazardous weather outlook. This hazardous weather outlook is for north and central Georgia. For today and tonight, scattered thunderstorms are expected across portions of north Georgia this afternoon and evening. A few storms in far north and northeast Georgia could become strong to severe, capable of producing isolated damaging wind gusts, frequent lightning, and heavy rain. Heat index values are forecast to rise into the low 100s across portions of central Georgia this afternoon. And now the extended outlook for the period Sunday through Friday. Scattered thunderstorms are expected across portions of north and central Georgia Sunday through Tuesday, which will be capable of producing frequent lightning and locally heavy rainfall. Hot temperatures are forecast Sunday into next week, with heat index values in the upper 90s to mid 100s each day. Spotter information statement, spotter activation will not be needed through tonight. Strong thunderstorms will impact portions of southern Morgan, western Putnam, Jasper, and southeastern Newton counties through 4:15 p.m. Eastern Daylight Time. At 3:46 p.m. Eastern Daylight Time, a line of strong thunderstorms was along a line extending from Farrar to near Monticello, and moving east at 25 miles per hour. Hazard, 40 miles per hour wind and heavy rain. Source, radar indicated. Impact, expect minor damage to tree limbs and blowing around of light, unsecured objects. Heavy rain may cause temporary street flooding, especially in poor drainage areas. Locations impacted include E. Tenton, Monticello, Newborn, Mansfield, Shady Dale, Harmony, Godfrey, Rousseau's Crossroads, Warfield, Willard, Rock Eagle 4-H Center, Central Georgia Experiment St., Calvin, Farrar, Eudora, and Stanfordville. People outdoors should seek shelter immediately. Motorists should slow down and be prepared for possible loss of control due to hydroplaning. Here is the official forecast from your National Weather Service for the Athens listening area. This afternoon, mostly sunny.

with a chance of showers and thunderstorms. Highs in the lower 90s. West winds 10 to 15 miles an hour. Chance of rain 30%. Tonight, partly cloudy. Lows in the mid-70s. Light southwest winds. Sunday, partly sunny with a slight chance of showers and thunderstorms. Highs in the lower 90s. West winds 10 to 15 miles an hour. Chance of rain 20%. Sunday night, partly cloudy in the evening, then becoming mostly clear. Lows in the mid-70s. Light west winds. And now the extended forecast. Monday and Monday night, mostly clear. A slight chance of showers and thunderstorms. Highs in the mid-90s. Lows in the mid-70s. Tuesday and Tuesday night, mostly clear. A slight chance of showers and thunderstorms. Highs in the lower 90s. Lows in the mid-70s. Wednesday and Wednesday night, clear. Highs in the mid-90s. Lows in the mid-70s. Thursday through Friday night, mostly clear. Highs in the upper 90s. Lows in the mid-70s. For more detailed weather, water, and climate information, please visit our website at weather.gov/Atlanta. The current time is 4 p.m. Eastern Daylight Time. Here are the 3 p.m. weather observations from around the area. At Athens, with heavy rain and fog, the temperature was 79 degrees, dew point 75 degrees, relative humidity 87%, wind calm, pressure was 30.10 inches and falling. At Gainesville. At Winder, it was mostly sunny, the temperature was 88. At Greensboro, it was mostly cloudy and 77, wind calm. At Jefferson, it was mostly sunny and 87, wind west at 8 gusting to 18. At Monroe, it was partly sunny. At Albertton, it was partly sunny and 77, wind south at 5. At Canyon, it was partly sunny and 90, wind west at 7. At Clemson, with a thunderstorm, it was 76, wind northwest at 17 gusting to 26. Elsewhere across Georgia, at Atlanta it was partly sunny and 93, wind west at 13 gusting to 24. At Cartersville, it was mostly sunny and 90, wind southwest at 9 gusting to 17. At Lawrenceville, it was partly sunny and 90, wind west at 13. At Macon, it was partly sunny and 88, wind west at 10. At Rome, the temperature was 93, wind variable at 7, gusting to 17. At Augusta, it was partly sunny and 90, wind northeast at 8. At Savannah, with thunder, it was 93, wind calm. Elsewhere across the region, at Chattanooga, with light rain it was 81, wind calm. At Asheville, it was cloudy and 81, wind north at 12 gusting to 23. At Greenville-Spartanburg, it was partly sunny and 91, wind west at 9. Here is the hazardous weather outlook. This hazardous weather outlook is for North and Central Georgia. For today and tonight, scattered thunderstorms are expected across portions of North Georgia this afternoon and evening. A few storms in far north and northeast Georgia could become strong to severe, capable of producing isolated damaging wind gusts, frequent lightning, and heavy rain. Heat index values are forecast to rise into the low 100s across portions of central Georgia this afternoon. And now the extended outlook for the period Sunday through Friday. Scattered thunderstorms are expected across portions of north and central Georgia Sunday through Tuesday, which will be capable of producing frequent lightning and locally heavy rainfall. Hot temperatures are forecast Sunday into next week, with heat index values in the upper 90s to mid 100s each day. Spotter information statement, spotter activation will not be needed through tonight. Strong thunderstorms will impact portions of southern Morgan, western Putnam, Jasper, and southeastern Newton counties through 4:15 p.m. Eastern Daylight Time. At 3:46 p.m. Eastern Daylight Time, a line of strong thunderstorms was along a line extending from Farrar to near Monte.

fellow and moving east at 25 miles per hour. Hazard, 40 miles per hour wind and heavy rain. Source, radar indicated. Impact, expect minor damage to tree limbs and blowing around of light, unsecured objects. Heavy rain may cause temporary street flooding, especially in poor drainage areas. Locations impacted include Etenton, Monticello, Newbourne, Mansfield, Shady Dale, Harmony, Godfrey, Rousseau's Crossroads, Warfield, Willard, Rock Eagle 4-H Center, Central Georgia Experiment St., Calvin, Farrar, Eudora, and Stanfordville. People outdoors should seek shelter immediately. Motorists should slow down and be prepared for possible loss of control due to hydroplaning. Here is the official forecast from your National Weather Service for the Athens listening area. This afternoon, mostly sunny with a chance of showers and thunderstorms. Highs in the lower 90s. West winds 10 to 15 miles an hour. Chance of rain 30%. Tonight, partly cloudy. Lows in the mid-70s. Light southwest winds. Sunday, partly sunny with a slight chance of showers and thunderstorms. Highs in the lower 90s. West winds 10 to 15 miles an hour. Chance of rain 20%. Sunday night, partly cloudy in the evening, then becoming mostly clear. Lows in the mid-70s. Light west winds. And now the extended forecast. Monday and Monday night, mostly clear. A slight chance of showers and thunderstorms. Highs in the mid-90s. Lows in the mid-70s. Tuesday and Tuesday night, mostly clear. A slight chance of showers and thunderstorms. Highs in the lower 90s. Lows in the mid-70s. Wednesday and Wednesday night, clear. Highs in the mid-90s. Lows in the mid-70s. Thursday through Friday night, mostly clear. Highs in the upper 90s. Lows in the mid-70s. For more detailed weather, water, and climate information, please visit our website at weather.gov/Atlanta. The current time is 4:06 p.m. Eastern Daylight Time. Here are the 4 p.m. weather observations from around the area. At Athens, it was partly sunny. The temperature was 84 degrees, dew point 76 degrees, relative humidity 76%, wind variable at 3 miles an hour, pressure was 30.08 inches and falling. At Gainesville, it was. At Winder, it was partly sunny, the temperature was 88. At Greensboro, it was mostly cloudy and 79, wind calm. At Jefferson, it was mostly sunny and 89, wind west at 8. At Monroe, it was mostly sunny. At Albertton, it was partly sunny and 81, wind south at 8. At Canyon, it was partly sunny and 89, wind west at 6. At Clemson, it was partly sunny and 78, wind calm. Elsewhere across Georgia, at Atlanta it was partly sunny and 91, wind southwest at 16 gusting to 23. At Cartersville, it was mostly sunny and 90, wind south at 12. At Lawrenceville, it was mostly sunny and 90, wind northwest at 7. At Macon, it was partly sunny and 90, wind southwest at 9. At Rome, the temperature was 92, wind southwest at 6. At Augusta, with thunder, it was 81, wind south at 12. At Savannah, it was partly sunny and 91, wind southwest at 8. Elsewhere across the region, at Chattanooga, it was partly sunny and 85, wind variable at 3. At Asheville, it was cloudy and 78, wind north at 14 gusting to 23. At Greenville-Spartanburg, with a thunderstorm, it was 72, wind south at 10 gusting to 22. Here is the hazardous weather outlook. This hazardous weather outlook is for North and Central Georgia. For today and tonight, scattered thunderstorms are expected across portions of North Georgia this afternoon and evening. A few storms in far north and northeast Georgia could

becomes strong to severe, capable of producing isolated damaging wind gusts, frequent lightning, and heavy rain. Heat index values are forecast to rise into the low 100s across portions of central Georgia this afternoon. And now the extended outlook for the period Sunday through Friday. Scattered thunderstorms are expected across portions of north and central Georgia Sunday through Tuesday, which will be capable of producing frequent lightning and locally heavy rainfall. Hot temperatures are forecast Sunday into next week, with heat index values in the upper 90s to mid 100s each day. Spotter information statement. Spotter activation will not be needed through tonight. Strong thunderstorms will impact portions of southern Morgan, western Putnam, Jasper, and southeastern Newton counties through 4:15 p.m. Eastern Daylight Time. At 3:46 p.m. Eastern Daylight Time, a line of strong thunderstorms was along a line extending from Farrar to near Monticello and moving east at 25 miles per hour. Hazard, 40 miles per hour wind and heavy rain. Source, radar indicated. Impact, expect minor damage to tree limbs and blowing around of light, unsecured objects. Heavy rain may cause temporary street flooding, especially in poor drainage areas. Locations impacted include Eatenton, Monticello, Newborn, Mansfield, Shady Dale, Harmony, Godfrey, Rousseau's Crossroads, Warfield, Willard, Rock Eagle 4-H Center, Central Georgia Experiment St., Calvin, Farrar, Eudora, and Stanfordville. People outdoors should seek shelter immediately. Motorists should slow down and be prepared for possible loss of control due to hydroplaning. Here is the official forecast from your National Weather Service for the Athens listening area. This afternoon, mostly sunny with a chance of showers and thunderstorms. Highs in the lower 90s. West winds 10 to 15 miles an hour. Chance of rain 30%. Tonight, partly cloudy. Lows in the mid-70s. Light southwest winds. Sunday, partly sunny with a slight chance of showers and thunderstorms. Highs in the lower 90s. West winds 10 to 15 miles an hour. Chance of rain 20%. Sunday night, partly cloudy in the evening, then becoming mostly clear. Lows in the mid-70s. Light west winds. And now the extended forecast. Monday and Monday night, mostly clear. A slight chance of showers and thunderstorms. Highs in the mid-90s. Lows in the mid-70s. Tuesday and Tuesday night, mostly clear. A slight chance of showers and thunderstorms. Highs in the lower 90s. Lows in the mid-70s. Wednesday and Wednesday night, clear. Highs in the mid-90s. Lows in the mid-70s. Thursday through Friday night, mostly clear. Highs in the upper 90s. Lows in the mid-70s. For more detailed weather, water, and climate information, please visit our website at weather.gov/Atlanta. The current time is 4:12 p.m. Eastern Daylight Time. Here are the 4 p.m. weather observations from around the area. At Athens, it was mostly sunny. The temperature was 84 degrees, dew point 76 degrees, relative humidity 76%, wind variable at 3 miles an hour, pressure was 30.08 inches and falling. At Gainesville, with thunder. At Winder, it was partly sunny, the temperature was 88. At Greensboro, it was mostly cloudy and 79, wind calm. At Jefferson, it was mostly sunny and 89, wind west at 8. At Monroe, it was mostly sunny. At Albertton, it was partly sunny and 81, wind south at 8. At Canyon, it was partly sunny and 89, wind west at 6. At Clemson, it was partly sunny and 78, wind calm. Elsewhere across Georgia, at Atlanta it was partly sunny and 91, wind southwest at 16 gusting to 23. At Cartersville, it was mostly sunny and 90, wind south at 12. At Lawrenceville, it was mostly sunny and 90, wind northwest at

7. At Macon, it was mostly sunny and 90, wind southwest at 9. At Rome, the temperature was 92, wind southwest at 6. At Augusta, with thunder, it was 81, wind south at 12. At Savannah, it was partly sunny and 91, wind southwest at 8. Elsewhere across the region, at Chattanooga, it was partly sunny and 85, wind variable at 3. At Asheville, it was partly sunny and 78, wind north at 14 gusting to 23. At Greenville-Spartanburg, with a thunderstorm, it was 72, wind southwest at 12. Here is the hazardous weather outlook. This hazardous weather outlook is for North and Central Georgia. For today and tonight, scattered thunderstorms are expected across portions of North Georgia this afternoon and evening. A few storms in far north and northeast Georgia could become strong to severe, capable of producing isolated damaging wind gusts, frequent lightning, and heavy rain. Heat index values are forecast to rise into the low 100s across portions of Central Georgia this afternoon. And now the extended outlook for the period Sunday through Friday. Scattered thunderstorms are expected across portions of North and Central Georgia Sunday through Tuesday, which will be capable of producing frequent lightning and locally heavy rainfall. Hot temperatures are forecast Sunday into next week, with heat index values in the upper 90s to mid 100s each day. Spotter information statement, spotter activation will not be needed through tonight. Here is the official forecast from your National Weather Service for the Athens listening area. This afternoon, mostly sunny with a chance of showers and thunderstorms. Highs in the lower 90s. West winds 10 to 15 miles an hour. Chance of rain 30%. Tonight, partly cloudy. Lows in the mid-70s. Light southwest winds. Sunday, partly sunny with a slight chance of showers and thunderstorms. Highs in the lower 90s. West winds 10 to 15 miles an hour. Chance of rain 20%. Sunday night, partly cloudy in the evening, then becoming mostly clear. Lows in the mid-70s. Light west winds. And now the extended forecast. Monday and Monday night, mostly clear. A slight chance of showers and thunderstorms. Highs in the mid-90s. Lows in the mid-70s. Tuesday and Tuesday night, mostly clear. A slight chance of showers and thunderstorms. Highs in the lower 90s. Lows in the mid-70s. Wednesday and Wednesday night, clear. Highs in the mid-90s. Lows in the mid-70s. Thursday through Friday night, mostly clear. Highs in the upper 90s. Lows in the mid-70s. For more detailed weather, water, and climate information, please visit our website at weather.gov/Atlanta. The current time is 4:17 p.m. Eastern Daylight Time. Here are the 4 p.m. weather observations from around the area. At Athens, it was mostly sunny. The temperature was 84 degrees, dew point 76 degrees, relative humidity 76%, wind variable at 3 miles an hour, pressure was 30.08 inches and falling. At Gainesville, with thunder. At Winder, it was partly sunny, the temperature was 88. At Greensboro, it was mostly cloudy and 79, wind calm. At Jefferson, it was mostly sunny and 89, wind west at 8. At Monroe, it was mostly sunny. At Albertton, it was partly sunny and 81, wind south at 8. At Canyon, it was partly sunny and 89, wind west at 6. At Clemson, it was partly sunny and 78, wind calm. Elsewhere across Georgia, at Atlanta it was partly sunny and 91, wind southwest at 16 gusting to 23. At Cartersville, it was mostly sunny and 90, wind south at 12. At Lawrenceville, it was mostly sunny and 90, wind northwest at 7. At Macon, it was mostly sunny and 90, wind southwest at 9. At Rome, the temperature was 92.

Wind variable at 3. At Asheville, it was partly sunny and 78. Wind north at 14, gusting to 23. At Greenville, Spartanburg, with a thunderstorm, it was 72, wind southwest at 12. Here is the hazardous weather outlook. This hazardous weather outlook is for north and central Georgia. For today and tonight, scattered thunderstorms are expected across portions of north Georgia this afternoon and evening. A few storms in far north and northeast Georgia could become strong to severe, capable of producing isolated damaging wind gusts, frequent lightning, and heavy rain. Heat index values are forecast to rise into the low 100s across portions of central Georgia this afternoon. And now the extended outlook for the period Sunday through Friday. Scattered thunderstorms are expected across portions of north and central Georgia Sunday through Tuesday, which will be capable of producing frequent lightning and locally heavy rainfall. Hot temperatures are forecast Sunday into next week, with heat index values in the upper 90s to mid 100s each day. Spotter information statement. Spotter activation will not be needed through tonight. Here is the official forecast from your National Weather Service for the Athens listening area. This afternoon, mostly sunny with a chance of showers and thunderstorms. Highs in the lower 90s. West winds 10 to 15 miles an hour. Chance of rain 30%. Tonight, partly cloudy. Lows in the mid-70s. Light southwest winds. Sunday, partly sunny with a slight chance of showers and thunderstorms. Highs in the lower 90s. West winds 10 to 15 miles an hour. Chance of rain 20%. Sunday night, partly cloudy in the evening, then becoming mostly clear. Lows in the mid-70s. Light west winds. And now the extended forecast. Monday and Monday night, mostly clear. A slight chance of showers and thunderstorms. Highs in the mid-90s. Lows in the mid-70s. Tuesday and Tuesday night, mostly clear. A slight chance of showers and thunderstorms. Highs in the lower 90s. Lows in the mid-70s. Wednesday and Wednesday night, clear. Highs in the mid-90s. Lows in the mid-70s. Thursday through Friday night, mostly clear. Highs in the upper 90s. Lows in the mid-70s. For more detailed weather, water, and climate information, please visit our website at weather.gov/Atlanta. The current time is 4:31 p.m. Eastern Daylight Time. Here are the 4 p.m. weather observations from around the area. At Athens, it was mostly sunny. The temperature was 84 degrees, dew point 76 degrees, relative humidity 76%, wind variable at 3 miles an hour, pressure was 30.08 inches and falling. At Gainesville, with thunder. At Winder, it was partly sunny, the temperature was 88. At Greensboro, it was mostly cloudy and 79, wind calm. At Jefferson, it was mostly sunny and 89, wind west at 8. At Monroe, it was mostly sunny. At Albertton, it was partly sunny and 81, wind south at 8. At Canyon, it was partly sunny and 89, wind west at 6. At Clemson, it was partly sunny and 78, wind calm. Elsewhere across Georgia, at Atlanta it was partly sunny and 91, wind southwest at 16 gusting to 23. At Cartersville, it was mostly sunny and 90, wind south at 12. At Lawrenceville, it was mostly sunny and 90, wind northwest at 7. Evansville, it was mostly sunny and 90, wind south at 12. At Lawrenceville, it was mostly sunny and 90, wind northwest at 7. At Macon, it was mostly sunny and 90, wind southwest at 9. At Rome, the temperature was 92, wind southwest at 6. At Augusta, with thunder, it was 81, wind south at 12. At Savannah, it was partly sunny and 91, wind southwest at 8. Elsewhere across the region, at Chattanooga, it was

into the low 100s across portions of central Georgia this afternoon. And now the extended outlook for the period Sunday through Friday. Scattered thunderstorms are expected across portions of north and central Georgia Sunday through Tuesday, which will be capable of producing frequent lightning and locally heavy rainfall. Hot temperatures are forecast Sunday into next week, with heat index values in the upper 90s to mid 100s each day. Spotter information statement. Spotter activation will not be needed through tonight. Here is the official forecast from your National Weather Service for the Athens listening area. This afternoon, mostly sunny with a chance of showers and thunderstorms. Highs in the lower 90s. West winds 10 to 15 miles an hour. Chance of rain 30%. Tonight, partly cloudy. Lows in the mid-70s. Light southwest winds. Sunday, partly sunny with a slight chance of showers and thunderstorms. Highs in the lower 90s. West winds 10 to 15 miles an hour. Chance of rain 20%. Sunday night, partly cloudy in the evening, then becoming mostly clear. Lows in the mid-70s. Light west winds. And now the extended forecast. Monday and Monday night, mostly clear. A slight chance of showers and thunderstorms. Highs in the mid-90s. Lows in the mid-70s. Tuesday and Tuesday night, mostly clear. A slight chance of showers and thunderstorms. Highs in the lower 90s. Lows in the mid-70s. Wednesday and Wednesday night, clear. Highs in the mid-90s. Lows in the mid-70s. Thursday through Friday night, mostly clear. Highs in the upper 90s. Lows in the mid-70s. For more detailed weather, water, and climate information, please visit our website at weather.gov/Atlanta. The current time is 4:36 p.m. Eastern Daylight Time. Here are the 4 p.m. weather observations from around the area. At Athens, it was mostly sunny. The temperature was 84 degrees, dew point 76 degrees, relative humidity 76%, wind variable at 3 miles an hour, pressure was 30.08 inches and falling. At Gainesville, with thunder. At Winder, it was partly sunny, the temperature was 88. At Greensboro, it was mostly cloudy and 79, wind calm. At Jefferson, it was mostly sunny and 89, wind west at 8. At Monroe, it was mostly sunny. At Albertton, it was partly sunny and 81, wind south at 8. At Canyon, it was partly sunny and 89, wind west at 6. At Clemson, it was partly sunny and 78, wind calm. Elsewhere across Georgia, at Atlanta it was partly sunny and 91, wind southwest at 16 gusting to 23. At Cartersville, it was mostly sunny and 90, wind south at 12. At Lawrenceville, it was mostly sunny and 90, wind northwest at 7. At Macon, it was mostly sunny and 90, wind southwest at 9. At Rome, the temperature was 92, wind southwest at 6. At Augusta, with thunder, it was 81, wind south at 12. At Savannah, it was partly sunny and 91, wind southwest at 8. Elsewhere across the region, at Chattanooga, it was partly sunny and 85, wind variable at 3. At Asheville, it was partly sunny and 78, wind north at 14 gusting to 23. At Greenville-Spartanburg, with a thunderstorm, it was 72, wind southwest at 12. Here is the hazardous weather outlook. This hazardous weather outlook is for north and central Georgia. For today and tonight, scattered thunderstorms are expected across portions of north Georgia this afternoon and evening. A few storms in far north and northeast Georgia could become strong to severe, capable of producing isolated damaging wind gusts, frequent lightning, and heavy rain. Heat index values are forecast to rise into the low 100s across portions of central Georgia this afternoon. And now the extended outlook for the period Sunday through Friday. Scattered thunderstorms.

storms are expected across portions of north and central Georgia Sunday through Tuesday, which will be capable of producing frequent lightning and locally heavy rainfall. Hot temperatures are forecast Sunday into next week, with heat index values in the upper 90s to mid 100s each day. Spotter information statement. Spotter activation will not be needed through tonight. Here is the official forecast from your National Weather Service for the Athens listening area. This afternoon, mostly sunny with a chance of showers and thunderstorms. Highs in the lower 90s. West winds 10 to 15 miles an hour. Chance of rain 30%. Tonight, partly cloudy. Lows in the mid-70s. Light southwest winds. Sunday, partly sunny with a slight chance of showers and thunderstorms. Highs in the lower 90s. West winds 10 to 15 miles an hour. Chance of rain 20%. Sunday night, partly cloudy in the evening, then becoming mostly clear. Lows in the mid-70s. Light west winds. And now the extended forecast. Monday and Monday night, mostly clear. A slight chance of showers and thunderstorms. Highs in the mid-90s. Lows in the mid-70s. Tuesday and Tuesday night, mostly clear. A slight chance of showers and thunderstorms. Highs in the lower 90s. Lows in the mid-70s. Wednesday and Wednesday night, clear. Highs in the mid-90s. Lows in the mid-70s. Thursday through Friday night, mostly clear. Highs in the upper 90s. Lows in the mid-70s. For more detailed weather, water, and climate information, please visit our website at weather.gov/Atlanta. 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The current time is 4:42 p.m. Eastern Daylight Time. Here are the 4 p.m. weather observations from around the area. At Athens, it was mostly sunny. The temperature was 84 degrees, dew point 76 degrees, relative humidity 76%, wind variable at 3 miles an hour, pressure was 30.08 inches and falling. At Gainesville, with thunder. At Winder, it was partly sunny, the temperature was 88. At Greensboro, it was mostly cloudy and 79, wind calm. At Jefferson, it was mostly sunny and 89, wind west at 8. At Monroe, it was mostly sunny. At Albertton, it was partly sunny and 81, wind south at 8. At Canyon, it was partly sunny and 89, wind west at 6. At Clemson, it was partly sunny and 78, wind calm. Elsewhere across Georgia, at Atlanta it was partly sunny and 91, wind southwest at 16 gusting to 23. At Cartersville, it was mostly sunny and 90, wind south at 12. At Lawrenceville, it was mostly sunny and 90, wind northwest at 7. At Macon, it was mostly sunny and 90, wind southwest at 9. At Rome, the temperature was 92, wind southwest at 6. At Augusta, with thunder, it was 81, wind south at 12. At Savannah, it was partly sunny and 91, wind southwest at 8. Elsewhere across the region, at Chattanooga, it was partly sunny and 85, wind variable at 3. At Asheville, it was partly sunny and 78, wind north at 14 gusting to 23. At Greenville-Spartanburg, with a thunderstorm, it was 72.

heading southwest at 12. Here is the hazardous weather outlook. This hazardous weather outlook is for north and central Georgia. For today and tonight, scattered thunderstorms are expected across portions of north Georgia this afternoon and evening. A few storms in far north and northeast Georgia could become strong to severe, capable of producing isolated damaging wind gusts, frequent lightning, and heavy rain. Heat index values are forecast to rise into the low 100s across portions of central Georgia this afternoon. And now the extended outlook for the period Sunday through Friday. Scattered thunderstorms are expected across portions of north and central Georgia Sunday through Tuesday, which will be capable of producing frequent lightning and locally heavy rainfall. Hot temperatures are forecast Sunday into next week, with heat index values in the upper 90s to mid 100s each day. Spotter information statement. Spotter activation will not be needed through tonight. Here is the official forecast from your National Weather Service for the Athens listening area. This afternoon, mostly sunny with a chance of showers and thunderstorms. Highs in the lower 90s. West winds 10 to 15 miles an hour. Chance of rain 30%. Tonight, partly cloudy. Lows in the mid-70s. Light southwest winds. Sunday, partly sunny with a slight chance of showers and thunderstorms. Highs in the lower 90s. West winds 10 to 15 miles an hour. Chance of rain 20%. Sunday night, partly cloudy in the evening, then becoming mostly clear. Lows in the mid-70s. Light west winds. And now the extended forecast. Monday and Monday night, mostly clear. A slight chance of showers and thunderstorms. Highs in the mid-90s. Lows in the mid-70s. Tuesday and Tuesday night, mostly clear. A slight chance of showers and thunderstorms. Highs in the lower 90s. Lows in the mid-70s. Wednesday and Wednesday night, clear. Highs in the mid-90s. Lows in the mid-70s. Thursday through Friday night, mostly clear. Highs in the upper 90s. Lows in the mid-70s. For more detailed weather, water, and climate information, please visit our website at weather.gov/Atlanta. The current time is 4:47 p.m. Eastern Daylight Time. Here are the 4 p.m. weather observations from around the area. At Athens, it was mostly sunny. The temperature was 84 degrees, dew point 76 degrees, relative humidity 76%, wind variable at 3 miles an hour, pressure was 30.08 inches and falling. At Gainesville, with thunder. At Winder, it was partly sunny, the temperature was 88. At Greensboro, it was mostly cloudy and 79, wind calm. At Jefferson, it was mostly sunny and 89, wind west at 8. At Monroe, it was mostly sunny. At Albertton, it was partly sunny and 81, wind south at 8. At Canyon, it was partly sunny and 89, wind west at 6. At Clemson, it was partly sunny and 78, wind calm. Elsewhere across Georgia, at Atlanta it was partly sunny and 91, wind southwest at 16 gusting to 23. At Cartersville, it was mostly sunny and 90, wind south at 12. At Lawrenceville, it was mostly sunny and 90, wind northwest at 7. At Macon, it was mostly sunny and 90, wind southwest at 9. At Rome, the temperature was 92, wind southwest at 6. At Augusta, with thunder, it was 81, wind south at 12. At Savannah, it was partly sunny and 91, wind southwest at 8. Elsewhere across the region, at Chattanooga, it was partly sunny and 85, wind variable at 3. At Asheville, it was partly sunny and 78, wind north at 14 gusting to 23. At Greenville-Spartanburg, with a thunderstorm, it was 72, wind southwest at 12. Here is the hazardous weather outlook. This hazardous weather outlook is for north and central.

central Georgia. For today and tonight, scattered thunderstorms are expected across portions of north Georgia this afternoon and evening. A few storms in far north and northeast Georgia could become strong to severe, capable of producing isolated damaging wind gusts, frequent lightning, and heavy rain. Heat index values are forecast to rise into the low 100s across portions of central Georgia this afternoon. And now the extended outlook for the period Sunday through Friday. Scattered thunderstorms are expected across portions of north and central Georgia Sunday through Tuesday, which will be capable of producing frequent lightning and locally heavy rainfall. Hot temperatures are forecast Sunday into next week, with heat index values in the upper 90s to mid 100s each day. Spotter information statement. Spotter activation will not be needed through tonight. Here is the official forecast from your National Weather Service for the Athens listening area. This afternoon, mostly sunny with a chance of showers and thunderstorms. Highs in the lower 90s. West winds 10 to 15 miles an hour. Chance of rain 30%. Tonight, partly cloudy. Lows in the mid-70s. Light southwest winds. Sunday, partly sunny with a slight chance of showers and thunderstorms. Highs in the lower 90s. West winds 10 to 15 miles an hour. Chance of rain 20%. Sunday night, partly cloudy in the evening, then becoming mostly clear. Lows in the mid-70s. Light west winds. And now the extended forecast. Monday and Monday night, mostly clear. A slight chance of showers and thunderstorms. Highs in the mid-90s. Lows in the mid-70s. Tuesday and Tuesday night, mostly clear. A slight chance of showers and thunderstorms. Highs in the lower 90s. Lows in the mid-70s. Wednesday and Wednesday night, clear. Highs in the mid-90s. Lows in the mid-70s. Thursday through Friday night, mostly clear. Highs in the upper 90s. Lows in the mid-70s. 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The current time is 4:52 p.m. Eastern Daylight Time. Here are the 4 p.m. weather observations from around the area. At Athens, it was mostly sunny. The temperature was 84 degrees, dew point 76 degrees, relative humidity 76%, wind variable at 3 miles an hour, pressure was 30.08 inches and falling. At Gainesville, with thunder. At Winder, it was partly sunny, the temperature was 88. At Greensboro, it was mostly cloudy and 79, wind calm. At Jefferson, it was mostly sunny and 89, wind west at 8. At Monroe, it was mostly sunny. At Albertton, it was partly sunny and 81, wind south at 8. At Canyon, it was partly sunny and 89, wind west at 6. At Clemson, it was partly sunny and 78, wind calm. Elsewhere across Georgia, at Atlanta it was partly sunny and 91, wind southwest at 16 gusting to 23. At Cartersville, it was mostly sunny and 90, wind south at 12. At Lawrenceville, it was mostly sunny and 90, wind northwest at 7. At Macon, it was mostly sunny and 90, wind southwest at 9. At Rome, the temperature was 92, wind southwest at 6. At Augusta, with thunder, it was 81, wind south at 12. At Savannah, it was partly sunny and 91, wind southwest at 8. Elsewhere across the region, at Chattanooga, it was partly sunny and 85, wind variable at 3. At Asheville, it was partly sunny and 78, wind north at 14 gusting to 23. At Greenville-Spartanburg, with a thunderstorm, it was 72, wind southwest at 12. Here is the hazardous weather outlook. This hazardous weather outlook is for north and central Georgia. For today and tonight, scattered thunderstorms are expected across portions of north Georgia this afternoon and evening.

few storms in far north and northeast Georgia could become strong to severe, capable of producing isolated damaging wind gusts, frequent lightning, and heavy rain. Heat index values are forecast to rise into the low 100s across portions of central Georgia this afternoon. And now the extended outlook for the period Sunday through Friday. Scattered thunderstorms are expected across portions of north and central Georgia Sunday through Tuesday, which will be capable of producing frequent lightning and locally heavy rainfall. Hot temperatures are forecast Sunday into next week, with heat index values in the upper 90s to mid 100s each day. Spotter information statement. Spotter activation will not be needed through tonight. Here is the official forecast from your National Weather Service for the Athens listening area. This afternoon, mostly sunny with a chance of showers and thunderstorms. Highs in the lower 90s. West winds 10 to 15 miles an hour. Chance of rain 30%. Tonight, partly cloudy. Lows in the mid-70s. Light southwest winds. Sunday, partly sunny with a slight chance of showers and thunderstorms. Highs in the lower 90s. West winds 10 to 15 miles an hour. Chance of rain 20%. Sunday night, partly cloudy in the evening, then becoming mostly clear. Lows in the mid-70s. Light west winds. And now the extended forecast. Monday and Monday night, mostly clear. A slight chance of showers and thunderstorms. Highs in the mid-90s. Lows in the mid-70s. Tuesday and Tuesday night, mostly clear. A slight chance of showers and thunderstorms. Highs in the lower 90s. Lows in the mid-70s. Wednesday and Wednesday night, clear. Highs in the mid-90s. Lows in the mid-70s. Thursday through Friday night, mostly clear. Highs in the upper 90s. Lows in the mid-70s. For more detailed weather, water, and climate information, please visit our website at weather.gov/Atlanta. The current time is 4:56 p.m. Eastern Daylight Time. Here are the 4 p.m. weather observations from around the area. At Athens, it was mostly sunny. The temperature was 84 degrees, dew point 76 degrees, relative humidity 76%, wind variable at 3 miles an hour, pressure was 30.08 inches and falling. At Gainesville, with thunder. At Winder, it was partly sunny, the temperature was 88. At Greensboro, it was mostly cloudy and 79, wind calm. At Jefferson, it was mostly sunny and 89, wind west at 8. At Monroe, it was mostly sunny. At Albertton, it was partly sunny and 81, wind south at 8. At Canyon, it was partly sunny and 89, wind west at 6. At Clemson, it was partly sunny and 78, wind calm. Elsewhere across Georgia, at Atlanta it was partly sunny and 91, wind southwest at 16 gusting to 23. At Cartersville, it was mostly sunny and 90, wind south at 12. At Lawrenceville, it was mostly sunny and 90, wind northwest at 7. At Macon, it was mostly sunny and 90, wind southwest at 9. At Rome, the temperature was 92, wind southwest at 6. At Augusta, with thunder, it was 81, wind south at 12. At Savannah, it was partly sunny and 91, wind southwest at 8. Elsewhere across the region, at Chattanooga, it was partly sunny and 85, wind variable at 3. At Asheville, it was partly sunny and 78, wind north at 14 gusting to 23. At Greenville-Spartanburg, with a thunderstorm, it was 72, wind southwest at 12. Here is the hazardous weather outlook. This hazardous weather outlook is for north and central Georgia. For today and tonight, scattered thunderstorms are expected across portions of north Georgia this afternoon and evening. A few storms in far north and northeast Georgia could become strong to severe, capable of producing isolated damaging wind gusts, frequent lightning,

heat index values are forecast to rise into the low 100s across portions of central Georgia this afternoon. And now the extended outlook for the period Sunday through Friday. Scattered thunderstorms are expected across portions of north and central Georgia Sunday through Tuesday, which will be capable of producing frequent lightning and locally heavy rainfall. Hot temperatures are forecast Sunday into next week, with heat index values in the upper 90s to mid 100s each day. Spotter information statement. Spotter activation will not be needed through tonight. The Athens climate summary for this evening, as of 4 p.m., June 27, 2026. Today's high temperature of 89 degrees occurred at 1:16 p.m. This high was 2 degrees below the normal high of 91. The record high is 104 degrees, which was set in 1954. Today's low temperature of 71 degrees occurred at 5:18 a.m. This low was 2 degrees above the normal low of 69. The record low is 58 degrees, which was set in 1974. 0.12 inches of precipitation fell today, which brings the monthly total to 3.81 inches. This is 0.57 inches below the normal amount of 4.38 inches for June. The total precipitation for the year now stands at 22.63 inches, which is 1.64 inches below normal. There were no heating degree days today. This leaves the monthly total at zero. The yearly total since July 1st is 2,314. There were 15 cooling degree days today. This brings the monthly total to 312. The yearly total since January 1st is 703. Sunset tonight is at 8:48 p.m. Sunrise tomorrow is at 6:25 a.m. Here is the official forecast from your National Weather Service for the Athens listening area. This afternoon, mostly sunny with a chance of showers and thunderstorms. Highs in the lower 90s. West winds 10 to 15 miles an hour. Chance of rain 30%. Tonight, partly cloudy. Lows in the mid-70s. Light southwest winds. Sunday, partly sunny with a slight chance of showers and thunderstorms. Highs in the lower 90s. West winds 10 to 15 miles an hour. Chance of rain 20%. Sunday night, partly cloudy in the evening, then becoming mostly clear. Lows in the mid-70s. Light west winds. And now the extended forecast. Monday and Monday night, mostly clear. A slight chance of showers and thunderstorms. Highs in the mid-90s. Lows in the mid-70s. Tuesday and Tuesday night, mostly clear. A slight chance of showers and thunderstorms. Highs in the lower 90s. Lows in the mid-70s. Wednesday and Wednesday night, clear. Highs in the mid-90s. Lows in the mid-70s. Thursday through Friday night, mostly clear. Highs in the upper 90s. Lows in the mid-70s. For more detailed weather, water, and climate information, please visit our website at weather.gov/Atlanta. Here is the official forecast from your National Weather Service for the Athens listening area. Tonight, partly cloudy, then becoming mostly clear this late evening and early morning, then becoming partly cloudy. A slight chance of showers late. Lows in the mid-70s. Light southwest winds. Sunday, partly sunny with a slight chance of showers and thunderstorms. Highs in the lower 90s. West winds 10 to 15 miles an hour. Chance of rain 20%. Sunday night, partly cloudy in the evening, then becoming mostly clear. Lows in the mid-70s. Light west winds. Monday, sunny. A slight chance of showers and thunderstorms in the afternoon. Highs in the mid-90s. Temperature falling in the lower 90s in the afternoon. North winds 5 to 10 miles an hour. Chance of rain 20%. Monday night, partly cloudy with a slight chance of showers and thunderstorms in the evening, then mostly clear after midnight.
Lows in the mid-70s. Light northeast winds. Chance of rain 20%. And now the extended forecast. Tuesday and Tuesday night, mostly clear. A slight chance of showers and thunderstorms. Highs in the lower 90s. Lows in the mid-70s. Wednesday and Wednesday night, clear. Highs in the mid-90s. Lows in the mid-70s. Thursday through Friday night, mostly clear. Highs in the upper 90s. Lows in the mid-70s. Independence Day and Saturday night, mostly clear. A slight chance of showers and thunderstorms. Highs in the upper 90s. Lows in the mid-70s. For more detailed weather, water, and climate information, please visit our website at weather.gov/Atlanta. The current time is 5:05 p.m. Eastern Daylight Time. Here are the 5 p.m. weather observations from around the area. At Athens, it was mostly sunny. The temperature was 88 degrees, dew point 75 degrees, relative humidity 65%, with a heat index of 97, wind variable at 6 miles an hour, pressure was 30.05 inches and falling. At Gainesville. At Winder, it was partly sunny, the temperature was 88. At Greensboro, it was mostly cloudy and 86, wind southwest at 8. At Jefferson, it was mostly sunny and 87, wind north at 10. At Monroe, it was mostly sunny. At Albertton, it was partly sunny and 85, wind south at 8. At Canyon, it was partly sunny and 87, wind southwest at 7. Elsewhere across Georgia, at Atlanta it was partly sunny and 91, wind southwest at 16. At Cartersville, it was mostly sunny and 91, wind southwest at 8. At Lawrenceville, it was mostly sunny and 91, wind west at 15. At Macon, it was mostly sunny and 91, wind west at 9. At Rome, the temperature was 90, wind southwest at 10. At Augusta, it was partly sunny and 84, wind variable at 3. At Savannah, with a thunderstorm, it was 87, wind south at 8. Elsewhere across the region, at Chattanooga, it was partly sunny and 90, wind southwest at 14. At Asheville, it was partly sunny and 80, wind north at 7. At Greenville-Spartanburg, it was partly sunny and 74, wind southwest at 8. Here is the hazardous weather outlook. This hazardous weather outlook is for North and Central Georgia. For today and tonight, scattered thunderstorms are expected across portions of North Georgia this afternoon and evening. A few storms in far north and northeast Georgia could become strong to severe, capable of producing isolated damaging wind gusts, frequent lightning, and heavy rain. Heat index values are forecast to rise into the low 100s across portions of Central Georgia this afternoon. And now the extended outlook for the period Sunday through Friday. Scattered thunderstorms are expected across portions of North and Central Georgia Sunday through Tuesday, which will be capable of producing frequent lightning and locally heavy rainfall. Hot temperatures are forecast Sunday into next week, with heat index values in the upper 90s to mid 100s each day. Spotter information statement. Spotter activation will not be needed through tonight. Here is the official forecast from your National Weather Service for the Athens listening area. Tonight, partly cloudy, then becoming mostly clear this late evening and early morning, then becoming partly cloudy. A slight chance of showers late. Lows in the mid-70s. Light southwest winds. Sunday, partly sunny with a slight chance of showers and thunderstorms. Highs in the lower 90s. West winds 10 to 15 miles an hour. Chance of rain 20%. Sunday night, partly cloudy in the evening, then becoming mostly clear. Lows in the mid-70s. Light west winds. Monday, sunny. A slight chance of showers and thunderstorms in the afternoon. Highs in the mid-90s. Temperature falling into the lower 90s in the afternoon.

afternoon. North winds 5 to 10 miles an hour. Chance of rain 20%. Monday night, partly cloudy with a slight chance of showers and thunderstorms in the evening, then mostly clear after midnight. Lows in the mid-70s. Light northeast winds. Chance of rain 20%. And now the extended forecast. Tuesday and Tuesday night, mostly clear. A slight chance of showers and thunderstorms. Highs in the lower 90s. Lows in the mid-70s. Wednesday and Wednesday night, clear. Highs in the mid-90s. Lows in the mid-70s. Thursday through Friday night, mostly clear. Highs in the upper 90s. Lows in the mid-70s. Independence Day and Saturday night, mostly clear. A slight chance of showers and thunderstorms. Highs in the upper 90s. Lows in the mid-70s. For more detailed weather, water, and climate information, please visit our website at weather.gov/Atlanta. The Athens Climate Summary for this evening, as of 4 p.m., June 27, 2026. Today's high temperature of 89 degrees occurred at 1:16 p.m. This high was 2 degrees below the normal high of 91. The record high is 104 degrees, which was set in 1954. Today's low temperature of 71 degrees occurred at 5:18 a.m. This low was 2 degrees above the normal low of 69. The record low is 58 degrees, which was set in 1974. 0.12 inches of precipitation fell today, which brings the monthly total to 3.81 inches. This is 0.57 inches below the normal amount of 4.38 inches for June. The total precipitation for the year now stands at 22.63 inches, which is 1.64 inches below normal. There were no heating degree days today. This leaves the monthly total at zero. The yearly total since July 1st is 2,314. There were 15 cooling degree days today. This brings the monthly total to 312. The yearly total since January 1st is 703. Sunset tonight is at 8:48 p.m. Sunrise tomorrow is at 6:25 a.m. The current time is 5:12 p.m. Eastern Daylight Time. Here are the 5 p.m. weather observations from around the area. At Athens, it was mostly sunny. The temperature was 88 degrees, dew point 75 degrees, relative humidity 65%, with a heat index of 97, wind variable at 6 miles an hour, pressure was 30.05 inches and falling. At Gainesville. At Winder, it was partly sunny, the temperature was 88. At Greensboro, it was cloudy and 86, wind southwest at 8. At Jefferson, it was partly sunny and 87, wind north at 10. At Monroe, it was mostly sunny. At Albertton, it was cloudy and 85, wind south at 8. At Canyon, it was partly sunny and 87, wind southwest at 7. Elsewhere across Georgia, at Atlanta it was partly sunny and 91, wind southwest at 16. At Cartersville, it was mostly sunny and 91, wind southwest at 8. At Lawrenceville, it was mostly sunny and 91, wind west at 15. At Macon, it was mostly sunny and 91, wind west at 9. At Rome, the temperature was 90, wind southwest at 10. At Augusta, it was cloudy and 84, wind variable at 3. At Savannah, with a thunderstorm, it was 87, wind south at 8. Elsewhere across the region, at Chattanooga, it was partly sunny and 90, wind southwest at 14. At Asheville, it was partly sunny and 80, wind north at 7. At Greenville-Spartanburg, it was partly sunny and 74, wind southwest at 8. Here is the hazardous weather outlook. This hazardous weather outlook is for North and Central Georgia. For today and tonight, scattered thunderstorms are expected across portions of North Georgia this afternoon and evening. A few storms in far north and northeast.

Georgia could become strong to severe, capable of producing isolated damaging wind gusts, frequent lightning, and heavy rain. Heat index values are forecast to rise into the low 100s across portions of central Georgia this afternoon. And now the extended outlook for the period Sunday through Friday. Scattered thunderstorms are expected across portions of north and central Georgia Sunday through Tuesday, which will be capable of producing frequent lightning and locally heavy rainfall. Hot temperatures are forecast Sunday into next week, with heat index values in the upper 90s to mid 100s each day. Spotter information statement. Spotter activation will not be needed through tonight. Here is the official forecast from your National Weather Service for the Athens listening area. Tonight, partly cloudy, then becoming mostly clear this late evening and early morning, then becoming partly cloudy. A slight chance of showers late. Lows in the mid-70s. Light southwest winds. Sunday, partly sunny with a slight chance of showers and thunderstorms. Highs in the lower 90s. West winds 10 to 15 miles an hour. Chance of rain 20%. Sunday night, partly cloudy in the evening, then becoming mostly clear. Lows in the mid-70s. Light west winds. Monday, sunny. A slight chance of showers and thunderstorms in the afternoon. Highs in the mid-90s. Temperature falling into the lower 90s in the afternoon. North winds 5 to 10 miles an hour. Chance of rain 20%. Monday night, partly cloudy with a slight chance of showers and thunderstorms in the evening, then mostly clear after midnight. Lows in the mid-70s. Light northeast winds. Chance of rain 20%. And now the extended forecast. Tuesday and Tuesday night, mostly clear. A slight chance of showers and thunderstorms. Highs in the lower 90s. Lows in the mid-70s. Wednesday and Wednesday night, clear. Highs in the mid-90s. Lows in the mid-70s. Thursday through Friday night, mostly clear. Highs in the upper 90s. Lows in the mid-70s. Independence Day and Saturday night, mostly clear. A slight chance of showers and thunderstorms. Highs in the upper 90s. Lows in the mid-70s. For more detailed weather, water, and climate information, please visit our website at weather.gov/Atlanta. The current time is 5:17 p.m. Eastern Daylight Time. Here are the 5 p.m. weather observations from around the area. At Athens, it was mostly sunny. The temperature was 88 degrees, dew point 75 degrees. Relative humidity 65%, with a heat index of 97, wind variable at 6 miles an hour, pressure was 30.05 inches and falling. At Gainesville. At Winder, it was partly sunny, the temperature was 88. At Greensboro, it was cloudy and 86, wind southwest at 8. At Jefferson, it was partly sunny and 87, wind north at 10. At Monroe, it was mostly sunny. At Albertton, it was cloudy and 85, wind south at 8. At Canyon, it was partly sunny and 87, wind southwest at 7. Elsewhere across Georgia, at Atlanta it was partly sunny and 91, wind southwest at 16. At Cartersville, it was mostly sunny and 91, wind southwest at 8. At Lawrenceville, it was mostly sunny and 91, wind west at 15. At Macon, it was mostly sunny and 91, wind west at 9. At Rome, the temperature was 90, wind southwest at 10. At Augusta, it was cloudy and 84, wind variable at 3. At Savannah, with a thunderstorm, it was 87, wind south at 8. Elsewhere across the region, at Chattanooga, it was partly sunny and 90, wind southwest at 14. At Asheville, it was partly sunny and 80, wind north at 7. At Greenville-Spartanburg, it was partly sunny and 74, wind southwest at 8. Here is the hazardous weather outlook. This hazardous weather

Their outlook is for north and central Georgia. For today and tonight, scattered thunderstorms are expected across portions of north Georgia this afternoon and evening. A few storms in far north and northeast Georgia could become strong to severe, capable of producing isolated damaging wind gusts, frequent lightning, and heavy rain. Heat index values are forecast to rise into the low 100s across portions of central Georgia this afternoon. And now the extended outlook for the period Sunday through Friday. Scattered thunderstorms are expected across portions of north and central Georgia Sunday through Tuesday, which will be capable of producing frequent lightning and locally heavy rainfall. Hot temperatures are forecast Sunday into next week, with heat index values in the upper 90s to mid 100s each day. Spotter information statement. Spotter activation will not be needed through tonight. The Athens climate summary for this evening, as of 4 p.m., June 27, 2026. Today's high temperature of 89 degrees occurred at 1:16 p.m. This high was 2 degrees below the normal high of 91. The record high is 104 degrees, which was set in 1954. Today's low temperature of 71 degrees occurred at 5:18 a.m. This low was 2 degrees above the normal low of 69. The record low is 58 degrees, which was set in 1974. 0.12 inches of precipitation fell today, which brings the monthly total to 3.81 inches. This is 0.57 inches below the normal amount of 4.38 inches for June. The total precipitation for the year now stands at 22.63 inches, which is 1.64 inches below normal. There were no heating degree days today. This leaves the monthly total at zero. The yearly total since July 1st is 2,314. There were 15 cooling degree days today. This brings the monthly total to 312. The yearly total since January 1st is 703. Sunset tonight is at 8:48 p.m. Sunrise tomorrow is at 6:25 a.m. Here is the official forecast from your National Weather Service for the Athens listening area. Tonight, partly cloudy, then becoming mostly clear this late evening and early morning, then becoming partly cloudy. A slight chance of showers late. Lows in the mid-70s. Light southwest winds. Sunday, partly sunny with a slight chance of showers and thunderstorms. Highs in the lower 90s. West winds 10 to 15 miles an hour. Chance of rain 20%. Sunday night, partly cloudy in the evening, then becoming mostly clear. Lows in the mid-70s. Light west winds. Monday, sunny. A slight chance of showers and thunderstorms in the afternoon. Highs in the mid-90s. Temperature falling in the lower 90s in the afternoon. North winds 5 to 10 miles an hour. Chance of rain 20%. Monday night, partly cloudy with a slight chance of showers and thunderstorms in the evening, then mostly clear after midnight. Lows in the mid-70s. Light northeast winds. Chance of rain 20%. And now the extended forecast. Tuesday and Tuesday night, mostly clear. A slight chance of showers and thunderstorms. Highs in the lower 90s. Lows in the mid-70s. Wednesday and Wednesday night, clear. Highs in the mid-90s. Lows in the mid-70s. Thursday through Friday night, mostly clear. Highs in the upper 90s. Lows in the mid-70s. Independence Day and Saturday night, mostly clear. A slight chance of showers and thunderstorms. Highs in the upper 90s. Lows in the mid-70s. For more detailed weather, water, and climate information, please visit our website at weather.gov/Atlanta. The current time is 5:24 p.m. Eastern Daylight Time. Here are the 5 p.m. weather observations from around the area. At Athens, it was mostly sunny. The temperature was 88 degrees, dew point 75 degrees,
Relative humidity 65% with a heat index of 97. Wind variable at 6 miles an hour. Pressure was 30.05 inches and falling. At Gainesville. At Winder, it was partly sunny. The temperature was 88. At Greensboro, it was cloudy and 86. Wind southwest at 8. At Jefferson, it was partly sunny and 87. Wind north at 10. At Monroe, it was mostly sunny. At Albertton, it was cloudy and 85. Wind south at 8. At Canyon, it was partly sunny and 87. Wind southwest at 7. Elsewhere across Georgia, at Atlanta it was partly sunny and 91, wind southwest at 16. At Cartersville, it was mostly sunny and 91, wind southwest at 8. At Lawrenceville, it was mostly sunny and 91, wind west at 15. At Macon, it was mostly sunny and 91, wind west at 9. At Rome, the temperature was 90, wind southwest at 10. At Augusta, it was cloudy and 84, wind variable at 3. At Savannah, with a thunderstorm, it was 87, wind south at 8. Elsewhere across the region, at Chattanooga, it was partly sunny and 90, wind southwest at 14. At Asheville, it was partly sunny and 80, wind north at 7. At Greenville-Spartanburg, it was partly sunny and 74, wind southwest at 8. Here is the hazardous weather outlook. This hazardous weather outlook is for North and Central Georgia. For today and tonight, scattered thunderstorms are expected across portions of North Georgia this afternoon and evening. A few storms in far north and northeast Georgia could become strong to severe, capable of producing isolated damaging wind gusts, frequent lightning, and heavy rain. Heat index values are forecast to rise into the low 100s across portions of central Georgia this afternoon. And now the extended outlook for the period Sunday through Friday. Scattered thunderstorms are expected across portions of north and central Georgia Sunday through Tuesday, which will be capable of producing frequent lightning and locally heavy rainfall. Hot temperatures are forecast Sunday into next week, with heat index values in the upper 90s to mid 100s each day. Spotter information statement. Spotter activation will not be needed through tonight. Here is the official forecast from your National Weather Service for the Athens listening area. Tonight, partly cloudy, then becoming mostly clear this late evening and early morning, then becoming partly cloudy. A slight chance of showers late. Lows in the mid-70s. Light southwest winds. Sunday, partly sunny with a slight chance of showers and thunderstorms. Highs in the lower 90s. West winds 10 to 15 miles an hour. Chance of rain 20%. Sunday night, partly cloudy in the evening, then becoming mostly clear. Lows in the mid-70s. Light west winds. Monday, sunny. A slight chance of showers and thunderstorms in the afternoon. Highs in the mid-90s. Temperature falling into the lower 90s in the afternoon. North winds 5 to 10 miles an hour. Chance of rain 20%. Monday night, partly cloudy with a slight chance of showers and thunderstorms in the evening, then mostly clear after midnight. Lows in the mid-70s. Light northeast winds. Chance of rain 20%. And now the extended forecast. Tuesday and Tuesday night, mostly clear. A slight chance of showers and thunderstorms. Highs in the lower 90s. Lows in the mid-70s. Wednesday and Wednesday night, clear. Highs in the mid-90s. Lows in the mid-70s. Thursday through Friday night, mostly clear. Highs in the upper 90s. Lows in the mid-70s. Independence Day and Saturday night, mostly clear. A slight chance of showers and thunderstorms. Highs in the upper 90s. Lows in the mid-70s. For more detailed weather, water, and climate information, please visit our website at weather.gov/Atlanta.
The current time is 5:29 p.m. Eastern Daylight Time. Here are the 5 p.m. weather observations from

around the area. At Athens, it was mostly sunny. The temperature was 88 degrees, dew point 75 degrees, relative humidity 65%, with a heat index of 97, wind variable at 6 miles an hour, pressure was 30.05 inches and falling. At Gainesville, at Winder, it was partly sunny, the temperature was 88. At Greensboro, it was cloudy and 86, wind southwest at 8. At Jefferson, it was partly sunny and 87, wind north at 10. At Monroe, it was mostly sunny. At Albertton, it was cloudy and 85, wind south at 8. At Canyon, it was partly sunny and 87, wind southwest at 7. Elsewhere across Georgia, at Atlanta it was partly sunny and 91, wind southwest at 16. At Cartersville, it was mostly sunny and 91, wind southwest at 8. At Lawrenceville, it was mostly sunny and 91, wind west at 15. At Macon, it was mostly sunny and 91, wind west at 9. At Rome, the temperature was 90, wind southwest at 10. At Augusta, it was cloudy and 84, wind variable at 3. At Savannah, with a thunderstorm, it was 87, wind south at 8. Elsewhere across the region, at Chattanooga, it was partly sunny and 90, wind southwest at 14. At Asheville, it was partly sunny and 80, wind north at 7. At Greenville-Spartanburg, it was partly sunny and 74, wind southwest at 8. The Athens climate summary for this evening, as of 4 p.m., June 27, 2026. Today's high temperature of 89 degrees occurred at 1:16 p.m. This high was 2 degrees below the normal high of 91. The record high is 104 degrees, which was set in 1954. Today's low temperature of 71 degrees occurred at 5:18 a.m. This low was 2 degrees above the normal low of 69. The record low is 58 degrees, which was set in 1974. 0.12 inches of precipitation fell today, which brings the monthly total to 3.81 inches. This is 0.57 inches below the normal amount of 4.38 inches for June. The total precipitation for the year now stands at 22.63 inches, which is 1.64 inches below normal. There were no heating degree days today. This leaves the monthly total at zero. The yearly total since July 1st is 2,314. There were 15 cooling degree days today. This brings the monthly total to 312. The yearly total since January 1st is 703. Sunset tonight is at 8:48 p.m. Sunrise tomorrow is at 6:25 a.m. Here is the hazardous weather outlook. This hazardous weather outlook is for North and Central Georgia. For today and tonight, scattered thunderstorms are expected across portions of North Georgia this afternoon and evening. A few storms in far north and northeast Georgia could become strong to severe, capable of producing isolated damaging wind gusts, this afternoon and evening. A few storms in far north and northeast Georgia could become strong to severe, capable of producing isolated damaging wind gusts, frequent lightning, and heavy rain. Heat index values are forecast to rise into the low 100s across portions of central Georgia this afternoon. And now the extended outlook for the period Sunday through Friday. Scattered thunderstorms are expected across portions of north and central Georgia Sunday through Tuesday, which will be capable of producing frequent lightning and locally heavy rainfall. Hot temperatures are forecast Sunday into next week, with heat index values in the upper 90s to mid 100s each day. Spotter information statement. Spotter activation will not be needed through tonight. Here is the official forecast from your National Weather Service for the Athens listening area. Tonight, partly cloudy, then becoming mostly clear this late evening and early morning, then becoming partly cloudy. A slight chance of showers late. Lows in the mid-70s. Light southwest winds. Sunday, partly sunny with a slight chance of showers and thunderstorms.

slight northeast winds. Chance of rain 20%. And now the extended forecast. Tuesday and Tuesday night, mostly clear. A slight chance of showers and thunderstorms. Highs in the lower 90s. Lows in the mid-70s. Wednesday and Wednesday night, clear. Highs in the mid-90s. Lows in the mid-70s. Thursday through Friday night, mostly clear. Highs in the upper 90s. Lows in the mid-70s. Independence Day and Saturday night, mostly clear. A slight chance of showers and thunderstorms. Highs in the upper 90s. Lows in the mid-70s. For more detailed weather, water, and climate information, please visit our website at weather.gov/Atlanta. The current time is 5:36 p.m. Eastern Daylight Time. Here are the 5 p.m. weather observations from around the area. At Athens, it was mostly sunny. The temperature was 88 degrees, dew point 75 degrees, relative humidity 65%, with a heat index of 97, wind variable at 6 miles an hour, pressure was 30.05 inches and falling. At Gainesville. At Winder, it was partly sunny, the temperature was 88. At Greensboro, it was cloudy and 86, wind southwest at 8. At Jefferson, it was partly sunny and 87, wind north at 10. At Monroe, it was mostly sunny. At Albertton, it was cloudy and 85, wind south at 8. At Canyon, it was partly sunny and 87, wind southwest at 7. Elsewhere across Georgia, at Atlanta it was partly sunny and 91, wind southwest at 16. At Cartersville, it was mostly sunny and 91, wind southwest at 8. At Lawrenceville, it was mostly sunny and 91, wind west at 15. At Macon, it was mostly sunny and 91, wind west at 9. At Rome, the temperature was 90, wind southwest at 10. At Augusta, it was cloudy and 84, wind variable at 3. At Savannah, with a thunderstorm, it was 87, wind south at 8. Elsewhere across the region, at Chattanooga, it was partly sunny and 90, wind southwest at 14. At Asheville, it was partly sunny and 80, wind north at 7. At Greenville-Spartanburg, it was partly sunny and 74, wind southwest at 8. Here is the hazardous weather outlook. This hazardous weather outlook is for North and Central Georgia. For today and tonight, scattered thunderstorms are expected across portions of North Georgia this afternoon and evening. A few storms in far north and northeast Georgia could become strong to severe, capable of producing isolated damaging wind gusts, frequent lightning, and heavy rain. Heat index values are forecast to rise into the low 100s across portions of central Georgia this afternoon. And now the extended outlook for the period Sunday through Friday. Scattered thunderstorms are expected across portions of north and central Georgia Sunday through Tuesday, which will be capable of producing frequent lightning and locally heavy rainfall. Hot temperatures are forecast Sunday into next week, with heat index values in the upper 90s to mid 100s each day. Spotter information statement. Spotter activation will not be needed through tonight. Here is the official forecast from your National Weather Service for the Athens listening area. Tonight, partly cloudy, then becoming mostly clear this late evening and early morning, then becoming partly cloudy. A slight chance of showers late. Lows in the mid-70s. Light southwest winds. Sunday, partly sunny with a slight chance of showers and thunderstorms. Highs in the lower 90s. West winds 10 to 15 miles an hour. Chance of rain 20%. Sunday night, partly cloudy in the evening, then becoming mostly clear. Lows in the mid-70s. Light west winds. Monday, sunny. A slight chance of showers and thunderstorms in the afternoon. Highs in the mid-90s. Temperature falling into the lower 90s in the afternoon. North winds 5 to 10 miles an hour.

chance of rain 20%. Monday night, partly cloudy with a slight chance of showers and thunderstorms in the evening, then mostly clear after midnight. Lows in the mid-70s. Light northeast winds. Chance of rain 20%. And now the extended forecast. Tuesday and Tuesday night, mostly clear. A slight chance of showers and thunderstorms. Highs in the lower 90s. Lows in the mid-70s. Wednesday and Wednesday night, clear. Highs in the mid-90s. Lows in the mid-70s. Thursday through Friday night, mostly clear. Highs in the upper 90s. Lows in the mid-70s. Independence Day and Saturday night, mostly clear. A slight chance of showers and thunderstorms. Highs in the upper 90s. Lows in the mid-70s. For more detailed weather, water, and climate information, please visit our website at weather.gov/Atlanta. The Athens climate summary for this evening, as of 4 p.m., June 27, 2026. Today's high temperature of 89 degrees occurred at 1:16 p.m. This high was 2 degrees below the normal high of 91. The record high is 104 degrees, which was set in 1954. Today's low temperature of 71 degrees occurred at 5:18 a.m. This low was 2 degrees above the normal low of 69. The record low is 58 degrees, which was set in 1974. 0.12 inches of precipitation fell today, which brings the monthly total to 3.81 inches. This is 0.57 inches below the normal amount of 4.38 inches for June. The total precipitation for the year now stands at 22.63 inches, which is 1.64 inches below normal. There were no heating degree days today. This leaves the monthly total at zero. The yearly total since July 1st is 2,314. There were 15 cooling degree days today. This brings the monthly total to 312. The yearly total since January 1st is 703. Sunset tonight is at 8:48 p.m. Sunrise tomorrow is at 6:25 a.m. You're listening to NOAA Weather Radio Station, WXK56. 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The current time is 5:43 p.m. Eastern Daylight Time. Here are the 5 p.m. weather observations from around the area. At Athens, it was mostly sunny. The temperature was 88 degrees, dew point 75 degrees, relative humidity 65%, with a heat index of 97, wind variable at 6 miles an hour, pressure was 30.05 inches and falling. At Gainesville. At Winder, it was partly sunny, the temperature was 88. At Greensboro, it was cloudy and 86, wind southwest at 8. At Jefferson, it was partly sunny and 87, wind north at 10. At Monroe, it was mostly sunny. At Albertton, it was cloudy and 85, wind south at 8. At Canyon, it was partly sunny and 87, wind southwest at 7. Elsewhere across Georgia, at Atlanta it was partly sunny and 91, wind southwest at 16. At Cartersville, it was mostly sunny and 91, wind southwest at 8. At Lawrenceville, it was mostly sunny and 91, wind west at 15. At Macon, it was mostly sunny and 91, wind west at 9. At Rome, the temperature was 90, wind southwest at 10. At Augusta,

was cloudy and 84. Wind variable at 3. At Savannah, with a thunderstorm, it was 87, wind south at 8. Elsewhere across the region, at Chattanooga, it was partly sunny and 90, wind southwest at 14. At Asheville, it was partly sunny and 80, wind north at 7. At Greenville-Spartanburg, it was partly sunny and 74, wind southwest at 8. Here is the hazardous weather outlook. This hazardous weather outlook is for North and Central Georgia. For today and tonight, scattered thunderstorms are expected across portions of North Georgia this afternoon and evening. A few storms in far north and northeast Georgia could become strong to severe, capable of producing isolated damaging wind gusts, frequent lightning, and heavy rain. Heat index values are forecast to rise into the low 100s across portions of central Georgia this afternoon. And now the extended outlook for the period Sunday through Friday. Scattered thunderstorms are expected across portions of north and central Georgia Sunday through Tuesday, which will be capable of producing frequent lightning and locally heavy rainfall. Hot temperatures are forecast Sunday into next week, with heat index values in the upper 90s to mid 100s each day. Spotter information statement. Spotter activation will not be needed through tonight. Here is the official forecast from your National Weather Service for the Athens listening area. Tonight, partly cloudy, then becoming mostly clear this late evening and early morning, then becoming partly cloudy. A slight chance of showers late. Lows in the mid-70s. Light southwest winds. Sunday, partly sunny with a slight chance of showers and thunderstorms. Highs in the lower 90s. West winds 10 to 15 miles an hour. Chance of rain 20%. Sunday night, partly cloudy in the evening, then becoming mostly clear. Lows in the mid-70s. Light west winds. Monday, sunny. A slight chance of showers and thunderstorms in the afternoon. Highs in the mid-90s. Temperature falling in the lower 90s in the afternoon. North winds 5 to 10 miles an hour. Chance of rain 20%. Monday night, partly cloudy with a slight chance of showers and thunderstorms in the evening, then mostly clear after midnight. Lows in the mid-70s. Light northeast winds. Chance of rain 20%. And now the extended forecast. Tuesday and Tuesday night, mostly clear. A slight chance of showers and thunderstorms. Highs in the lower 90s. Lows in the mid-70s. Wednesday and Wednesday night, clear. Highs in the mid-90s. Lows in the mid-70s. Thursday through Friday night, mostly clear. Highs in the upper 90s. Lows in the mid-70s. Independence Day and Saturday night, mostly clear. A slight chance of showers and thunderstorms. Highs in the upper 90s. Lows in the mid-70s. For more detailed weather, water, and climate information, please visit our website at weather.gov/Atlanta. The current time is 5:48 p.m. Eastern Daylight Time. Here are the 5 p.m. weather observations from around the area. At Athens, it was mostly sunny. The temperature was 88 degrees, dew point 75 degrees. Relative humidity 65%, with a heat index of 97, wind variable at 6 miles an hour, pressure was 30.05 inches and falling. At Gainesville. At Winder, it was partly sunny, the temperature was 88. At Greensboro, it was cloudy and 86, wind southwest at 8. At Jefferson, it was partly sunny and 87, wind north at 10. At Monroe, it was mostly sunny. At Albertton, it was cloudy and 85, wind south at 8. At Canyon, it was partly sunny and 87, wind southwest at 7. Elsewhere across Georgia, at Atlanta it was partly sunny and 91, wind southwest at 16. At Cartersville, it was mostly sunny and 91, wind southwest at 8. At Lawrenceville, it was mostly sunny and 91, wind

at 15. At Macon, it was mostly sunny and 91, wind west at 9. At Rome, the temperature was 90, wind southwest at 10. At Augusta, it was cloudy and 84, wind variable at 3. At Savannah, with a thunderstorm, it was 87, wind south at 8. Elsewhere across the region, at Chattanooga, it was partly sunny and 90, wind southwest at 14. At Asheville, it was partly sunny and 80, wind north at 7. At Greenville-Spartanburg, it was partly sunny and 74, wind southwest at 8. The Athens climate summary for this evening, as of 4 p.m., June 27, 2026. Today's high temperature of 89 degrees occurred at 1:16 p.m. This high was 2 degrees below the normal high of 91. The record high is 104 degrees, which was set in 1954. Today's low temperature of 71 degrees occurred at 5:18 a.m. This low was 2 degrees above the normal low of 69. The record low is 58 degrees, which was set in 1974. 0.12 inches of precipitation fell today, which brings the monthly total to 3.81 inches. This is 0.57 inches below the normal amount of 4.38 inches for June. The total precipitation for the year now stands at 22.63 inches, which is 1.64 inches below normal. There were no heating degree days today. This leaves the monthly total at zero. The yearly total since July 1st is 2,314. There were 15 cooling degree days today. This brings the monthly total to 312. The yearly total since January 1st is 703. Sunset tonight is at 8:48 p.m. Sunrise tomorrow is at 6:25 a.m. Here is the hazardous weather outlook. This hazardous weather outlook is for North and Central Georgia. For today and tonight, scattered thunderstorms are expected across portions of North Georgia this afternoon and evening. A few storms in far north and northeast Georgia could become strong to severe, capable of producing isolated damaging wind gusts, frequent lightning, and heavy rain. Heat index values are forecast to rise into the low 100s across portions of Central Georgia this afternoon. And now the extended outlook for the period Sunday through Friday. Scattered thunderstorms are expected across portions of North and Central Georgia Sunday through Tuesday, which will be capable of producing frequent lightning and locally heavy rainfall. Hot temperatures are forecast Sunday into next week, with heat index values in the upper 90s to mid 100s each day. Spotter information statement, spotter activation will not be needed through tonight. Here is the official forecast from your National Weather Service for the Athens listening area. Tonight, partly cloudy, then becoming mostly clear this late evening and early morning, then becoming partly cloudy. A slight chance of showers late. Lows in the mid-70s. Light southwest winds. Sunday, partly sunny with a slight chance of showers and thunderstorms. Highs in the lower 90s. West winds 10 to 15 miles an hour. Chance of rain 20%. Sunday night, partly cloudy in the evening, then becoming mostly clear. Lows in the mid-70s. Light west winds. Monday, sunny. A slight chance of showers and thunderstorms in the afternoon. Highs in the mid-90s. Temperature falling into the lower 90s in the afternoon. North winds 5 to 10 miles an hour. Chance of rain 20%. Monday night, partly cloudy with a slight chance of showers and thunderstorms in the evening, then mostly clear after midnight. Lows in the mid-70s. Light northeast winds. Chance of rain 20%. And now the extended forecast. Tuesday and Tuesday night, mostly clear. A slight chance of showers and thunderstorms. Highs in the lower 90s. Lows in the mid-70s. Wednesday and Wednesday night, clear. Highs in the mid-90s. Lows in the mid-70s. Thursday through Friday night, mostly clear. Highs in the upper

90s. Lows in the mid-70s. Independence Day and Saturday night, mostly clear. A slight chance of showers and thunderstorms. Highs in the upper 90s. Lows in the mid-70s. For more detailed weather, water, and climate information, please visit our website at weather.gov/Atlanta. The current time is 5:55 p.m. Eastern Daylight Time. Here are the 5 p.m. weather observations from around the area. At Athens, it was mostly sunny. The temperature was 88 degrees, dew point 75 degrees, relative humidity 65%, with a heat index of 97, wind variable at 6 miles an hour, pressure was 30.05 inches and falling. At Gainesville, at Winder, it was partly sunny, the temperature was 88. At Greensboro, it was cloudy and 86, wind southwest at 8. At Jefferson, it was partly sunny and 87, wind north at 10. At Monroe, it was mostly sunny. At Albertton, it was cloudy and 85, wind south at 8. At Canyon, it was partly sunny and 87, wind southwest at 7. Elsewhere across Georgia, at Atlanta it was partly sunny and 91, wind southwest at 16. At Cartersville, it was mostly sunny and 91, wind southwest at 8. At Lawrenceville, it was mostly sunny and 91, wind west at 15. At Macon, it was mostly sunny and 91, wind west at 9. At Rome, the temperature was 90, wind southwest at 10. At Augusta, it was cloudy and 84, wind variable at 3. At Savannah, with a thunderstorm, it was 87, wind south at 8. Elsewhere across the region, at Chattanooga, it was partly sunny and 90, wind southwest at 14. At Asheville, it was partly sunny and 80, wind north at 7. At Greenville-Spartanburg, it was partly sunny and 74, wind southwest at 8. Here is the hazardous weather outlook. This hazardous weather outlook is for North and Central Georgia. For today and tonight, scattered thunderstorms are expected across portions of North Georgia this afternoon and evening. A few storms in far north and northeast Georgia could become strong to severe, capable of producing isolated damaging wind gusts, frequent lightning, and heavy rain. Heat index values are forecast to rise into the low 100s across portions of central Georgia this afternoon. And now the extended outlook for the period Sunday through Friday. Scattered thunderstorms are expected across portions of north and central Georgia Sunday through Tuesday, which will be capable of producing frequent lightning and locally heavy rainfall. Hot temperatures are forecast Sunday into next week, with heat index values in the upper 90s to mid 100s each day. Spotter information statement. Spotter activation will not be needed through tonight. Here is the official forecast from your National Weather Service for the Athens listening area. Tonight, partly cloudy, then becoming mostly clear this late evening and early morning, then becoming partly cloudy. A slight chance of showers late. Lows in the mid-70s. Light southwest winds. Sunday, partly sunny with a slight chance of showers and thunderstorms. Highs in the lower 90s. West winds 10 to 15 miles an hour. Chance of rain 20%. Sunday night, partly cloudy in the evening, then becoming mostly clear. Lows in the mid-70s. Light west winds. Monday, sunny. A slight chance of showers and thunderstorms in the afternoon. Highs in the mid-90s. Temperature falling in the lower 90s in the afternoon. North winds 5 to 10 miles an hour. Chance of rain 20%. Monday night, partly cloudy with a slight chance of showers and thunderstorms in the evening, then mostly clear after midnight. Lows in the mid-70s. Light northeast winds. Chance of rain 20%. And now the extended forecast. Tuesday and Tuesday night, mostly clear. A slight chance of showers and thunderstorms. Highs in the lower 90s. Lows in the mid-70s.

Wednesday and Wednesday night, clear. Highs in the mid-90s. Lows in the mid-70s. Thursday through Friday night, mostly clear. Highs in the upper 90s. Lows in the mid-70s. Independence Day and Saturday night, mostly clear. A slight chance of showers and thunderstorms. Highs in the upper 90s. Lows in the mid-70s. For more detailed weather, water, and climate information, please visit our website at weather.gov/Atlanta. The Athens Climate Summary for this evening, as of 4 p.m., June 27, 2026. Today's high temperature of 89 degrees occurred at 1:16 p.m. This high was 2 degrees below the normal high of 91. The record high is 104 degrees, which was set in 1954. Today's low temperature of 71 degrees occurred at 5:18 a.m. This low was 2 degrees above the normal low of 69. The record low is 58 degrees, which was set in 1974. 0.12 inches of precipitation fell today, which brings the monthly total to 3.81 inches. This is 0.57 inches below the normal amount of 4.38 inches for June. The total precipitation for the year now stands at 22.63 inches, which is 1.64 inches below normal. There were no heating degree days today. This leaves the monthly total at zero. The yearly total since July 1st is 2,314. There were 15 cooling degree days today. This brings the monthly total to 312. The yearly total since January 1st is 703. Sunset tonight is at 8:48 p.m. Sunrise tomorrow is at 6:25 a.m. The current time is 6:02 p.m. Eastern Daylight Time. Here are the 5 p.m. weather observations from around the area. At Athens, it was mostly sunny. The temperature was 88 degrees, dew point 75 degrees, relative humidity 65%, with a heat index of 97, wind variable at 6 miles an hour, pressure was 30.05 inches and falling. At Gainesville. At Winder, it was partly sunny, the temperature was 88. At Greensboro, it was cloudy and 86, wind southwest at 8. At Jefferson, it was partly sunny and 87, wind north at 10. At Monroe, it was mostly sunny. At Albertton, it was cloudy and 85, wind south at 8. At Canyon, it was partly sunny and 87, wind southwest at 7. Elsewhere across Georgia, at Atlanta it was partly sunny and 91, wind southwest at 16. At Cartersville, it was mostly sunny and 91, wind southwest at 8. At Lawrenceville, it was mostly sunny and 91, wind west at 15. At Macon, it was mostly sunny and 91, wind west at 9. At Rome, the temperature was 90, wind southwest at 10. At Augusta, it was cloudy and 84, wind variable at 3. At Savannah, with a thunderstorm, it was 87, wind south at 8. Elsewhere across the region, at Chattanooga, it was partly sunny and 90, wind southwest at 14. At Asheville, it was partly sunny and 80, wind north at 7. At Greenville-Spartanburg, it was partly sunny and 74, wind southwest at 8. Here is the hazardous weather outlook. This hazardous weather outlook is for North and Central Georgia. For today and tonight, scattered thunderstorms are expected across portions of North Georgia this afternoon and evening. A few storms in far north and northeast Georgia could become strong to severe, capable of producing isolated damaging wind gusts, frequent lightning, and heavy rain. Heat index values are forecast to rise into the low 100s across portions of Central Georgia this afternoon. And now the extended outlook for the period Sunday through Friday. Scattered thunderstorms are expected across portions of North and Central Georgia Sunday through Tuesday, which will be capable of producing frequent lightning and locally heavy rainfall. Hot temperatures are forecast Sunday into next week, with heat index values in

the upper 90s to mid 100s each day. Spotter information statement. Spotter activation will not be needed through tonight. Here is the official forecast from your National Weather Service for the Athens listening area. Tonight, partly cloudy, then becoming mostly clear this late evening and early morning, then becoming partly cloudy. A slight chance of showers late. Lows in the mid-70s. Light southwest winds. Sunday, partly sunny with a slight chance of showers and thunderstorms. Highs in the lower 90s. West winds 10 to 15 miles an hour. Chance of rain 20%. Sunday night, partly cloudy in the evening, then becoming mostly clear. Lows in the mid-70s. Light west winds. Monday, sunny. A slight chance of showers and thunderstorms in the afternoon. Highs in the mid-90s. Temperature falling in the lower 90s in the afternoon. North winds 5 to 10 miles an hour. Chance of rain 20%. Monday night, partly cloudy with a slight chance of showers and thunderstorms in the evening, then mostly clear after midnight. Lows in the mid-70s. Light northeast winds. Chance of rain 20%. And now the extended forecast. Tuesday and Tuesday night, mostly clear. A slight chance of showers and thunderstorms. Highs in the lower 90s. Lows in the mid-70s. Wednesday and Wednesday night, clear. Highs in the mid-90s. Lows in the mid-70s. Thursday through Friday night, mostly clear. Highs in the upper 90s. Lows in the mid-70s. Independence Day and Saturday night, mostly clear. A slight chance of showers and thunderstorms. Highs in the upper 90s. Lows in the mid-70s. For more detailed weather, water, and climate information, please visit our website at weather.gov/Atlanta. The current time is 6:07 p.m. Eastern Daylight Time. Here are the 6 p.m. weather observations from around the area. At Athens, it was mostly sunny. The temperature was 85 degrees, dew point 74 degrees, relative humidity 69%, wind variable at 6 miles an hour, pressure was 30.03 inches and falling. At Gainesville. At Winder, it was partly sunny, the temperature was 86. At Greensboro, it was cloudy and 86, wind variable at 7 gusting to 14. At Jefferson, it was partly sunny and 84, wind northeast at 5. At Monroe, it was mostly sunny. At Albertton, it was cloudy and 84, wind south at 5. At Canyon, it was partly sunny and 81, wind calm. Elsewhere across Georgia, at Atlanta it was partly sunny and 90, wind southwest at 9. At Cartersville, it was mostly sunny and 91, wind southwest at 7 gusting to 15. At Lawrenceville, it was mostly sunny and 89, wind west at 9. At Macon, it was mostly sunny and 89, wind southwest at 8. At Rome, the temperature was 89, wind southwest at 12. At Augusta, it was cloudy and 85, wind north at 3. At Savannah, with thunder, it was 86, wind south at 15 gusting to 26. Elsewhere across the region, at Chattanooga, it was partly sunny and 91, wind southwest at 14. At Asheville, it was partly sunny and 80, wind northwest at 9. At Greenville-Spartanburg, it was partly sunny and 78, wind south at 9. Here is the hazardous weather outlook. This hazardous weather outlook is for North and Central Georgia. For today and tonight, scattered thunderstorms are expected across portions of North Georgia this afternoon and evening. A few storms in far north and northeast Georgia could become strong to severe, capable of producing isolated damaging wind gusts, frequent lightning, and heavy rain. Heat index values are forecast to rise into the low 100s across portions of central Georgia this afternoon. And now the extended outlook for the period Sunday through Friday. Scattered thunderstorms are expected.

expected across portions of north and central Georgia Sunday through Tuesday, which will be capable of producing frequent lightning and locally heavy rainfall. Hot temperatures are forecast Sunday into next week, with heat index values in the upper 90s to mid 100s each day. Spotter information statement. Spotter activation will not be needed through tonight. The Athens climate summary for this evening, as of 4 p.m., June 27, 2026. Today's high temperature of 89 degrees occurred at 1:16 p.m. This high was 2 degrees below the normal high of 91. The record high is 104 degrees, which was set in 1954. Today's low temperature of 71 degrees occurred at 5:18 a.m. This low was 2 degrees above the normal low of 69. The record low is 58 degrees, which was set in 1974. 0.12 inches of precipitation fell today, which brings the monthly total to 3.81 inches. This is 0.57 inches below the normal amount of 4.38 inches for June. The total precipitation for the year now stands at 22.63 inches, which is 1.64 inches below normal. There were no heating degree days today. This leaves the monthly total at zero. The yearly total since July 1st is 2,314. There were 15 cooling degree days today. This brings the monthly total to 312. The yearly total since January 1st is 703. Sunset tonight is at 8:48 p.m. Sunrise tomorrow is at 6:25 a.m. Here is the official forecast from your National Weather Service for the Athens listening area. Tonight, partly cloudy, then becoming mostly clear this late evening and early morning, then becoming partly cloudy. A slight chance of showers late. Lows in the mid-70s. Light southwest winds. Sunday, partly sunny with a slight chance of showers and thunderstorms. Highs in the lower 90s. West winds 10 to 15 miles an hour. Chance of rain 20%. Sunday night, partly cloudy in the evening, then becoming mostly clear. Lows in the mid-70s. Light west winds. Monday, sunny. A slight chance of showers and thunderstorms in the afternoon. Highs in the mid-90s. Temperature falling in the lower 90s in the afternoon. North winds 5 to 10 miles an hour. Chance of rain 20%. Monday night, partly cloudy with a slight chance of showers and thunderstorms in the evening, then mostly clear after midnight. Lows in the mid-70s. Light northeast winds. Chance of rain 20%. And now the extended forecast. Tuesday and Tuesday night, mostly clear. A slight chance of showers and thunderstorms. Highs in the lower 90s. Lows in the mid-70s. Wednesday and Wednesday night, clear. Highs in the mid-90s. Lows in the mid-70s. Thursday through Friday night, mostly clear. Highs in the upper 90s. Lows in the mid-70s. Independence Day and Saturday night, mostly clear. A slight chance of showers and thunderstorms. Highs in the upper 90s. Lows in the mid-70s. For more detailed weather, water, and climate information, please visit our website at weather.gov/Atlanta. The current time is 6:14 p.m. Eastern Daylight Time. Here are the 6 p.m. weather observations from around the area. At Athens, with thunder, the temperature was 85 degrees, dew point 74 degrees, relative humidity 69%, wind calm, pressure was 30.04 inches and falling. At Gainesville. At Winder, it was partly sunny, the temperature was 86. At Greensboro, it was mostly cloudy and 86, wind variable at 7 gusting to 14. At Jefferson, it was partly sunny and 84, wind northeast at 5. At Monroe, it was mostly sunny. At Albertton, it was partly sunny and 84, wind south at 5. At Canyon, it was partly sunny and 81, wind calm,

elsewhere across Georgia. At Atlanta, it was partly sunny and 90. Wind southwest at 9. At Cartersville, it was mostly sunny and 91. Wind southwest at 7, gusting to 15. At Lawrenceville, it was mostly sunny and 89. Wind west at 9. At Macon, it was mostly sunny and 89. Wind southwest at 8. At Rome, the temperature was 89. Wind southwest at 12. At Augusta, it was partly sunny and 85. Wind north at 3. At Savannah, it was partly sunny and 86. Wind south at 16, gusting to 23. Elsewhere across the region, at Chattanooga, it was partly sunny and 91. Wind southwest at 14. At Asheville, it was partly sunny and 80. Wind northwest at 9. At Greenville-Spartanburg, it was cloudy and 78. Wind south at 9. Here is the hazardous weather outlook. This hazardous weather outlook is for North and Central Georgia. For today and tonight, scattered thunderstorms are expected across portions of North Georgia this afternoon and evening. A few storms in far north and northeast Georgia could become strong to severe, capable of producing isolated damaging wind gusts, frequent lightning, and heavy rain. Heat index values are forecast to rise into the low 100s across portions of central Georgia this afternoon. And now the extended outlook for the period Sunday through Friday. Scattered thunderstorms are expected across portions of north and central Georgia Sunday through Tuesday, which will be capable of producing frequent lightning and locally heavy rainfall. Hot temperatures are forecast Sunday into next week, with heat index values in the upper 90s to mid 100s each day. Spotter information statement. Spotter activation will not be needed through tonight. A strong thunderstorm will impact northeastern Hart and central Anderson counties through 6:45 p.m. Eastern Daylight Time. At 6:11 p.m. Eastern Daylight Time, Doppler radar was tracking a strong thunderstorm 8 miles southwest of Anderson, Oregon, 4 miles southwest of Anderson Airport, moving east at 30 miles per hour. Hazard, wind gusts up to 40 miles per hour. Source, radar indicated. Impact, gusty winds could knock down tree limbs and blow around unsecured objects. Locations impacted include Anderson, Homeland Park, Belton, Star, Anderson Airport, Reed Creek, Lake Hartwell, Broadway Lake, and Saddlers Creek State Park. If outdoors, consider seeking shelter inside a building. Here is the official forecast from your National Weather Service for the Athens listening area. Tonight, partly cloudy, then becoming mostly clear this late evening and early morning, then becoming partly cloudy. A slight chance of showers late. Lows in the mid-70s. Light southwest winds. Sunday, partly sunny with a slight chance of showers and thunderstorms. Highs in the lower 90s. West winds 10 to 15 miles an hour. Chance of rain 20%. Sunday night, partly cloudy in the evening, then becoming mostly clear. Lows in the mid-70s. Light west winds. Monday, sunny. A slight chance of showers and thunderstorms in the afternoon. Highs in the mid-90s. Temperature falling in the lower 90s in the afternoon. North winds 5 to 10 miles an hour. Chance of rain 20%. Monday night, partly cloudy with a slight chance of showers and thunderstorms in the evening, then mostly clear after midnight. Lows in the mid-70s. Light northeast winds. Chance of rain 20%. And now the extended forecast. Tuesday and Tuesday night, mostly clear. A slight chance of showers and thunderstorms. Highs in the lower 90s. Lows in the mid-70s. Wednesday and Wednesday night, clear. Highs in the mid-90s. Lows in the mid-70s. Thursday through Friday night, mostly clear. Highs in the upper 90s. Lows in the mid-70s. Independence Day and Saturday night, mostly clear. A slight chance of showers and thunderstorms. Highs in the upper 90s. Lows in the mid-70s.

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The Athens climate summary for this evening, as of 4 p.m., June 27, 2026. Today's high temperature of 89 degrees occurred at 1:16 p.m. This high was 2 degrees below the normal high of 91. The record high is 104 degrees, which was set in 1954. Today's low temperature of 71 degrees occurred at 5:18 a.m. This low was 2 degrees above the normal low of 69. The record low is 58 degrees, which was set in 1974. 0.12 inches of precipitation fell today, which brings the monthly total to 3.81 inches. This is 0.57 inches below the normal amount of 4.38 inches for June. The total precipitation for the year now stands at 22.63 inches, which is 1.64 inches below normal. There were no heating degree days today. This leaves the monthly total at zero. The yearly total since July 1st is 2,314. There were 15 cooling degree days today. This brings the monthly total to 312. The yearly total since January 1st is 703. Sunset tonight is at 8:48 p.m. Sunrise tomorrow is at 6:25 a.m. The current time is 6:21 p.m. Eastern Daylight Time. Here are the 6 p.m. weather observations from around the area. At Athens, with thunder, the temperature was 85 degrees, dew point 74 degrees, relative humidity 69%, wind calm, pressure was 30.04 inches and falling. At Gainesville. At Winder, it was partly sunny, the temperature was 86. At Greensboro, it was mostly cloudy and 86, wind variable at 7 gusting to 14. At Jefferson, it was partly sunny and 84, wind northeast at 5. At Monroe, it was mostly sunny. At Albertton, it was partly sunny and 84, wind south at 5. At Canyon, it was partly sunny and 81, wind calm. Elsewhere across Georgia, at Atlanta it was partly sunny and 90, wind southwest at 9. At Cartersville, it was mostly sunny and 91, wind southwest at 7 gusting to 15. At Lawrenceville, it was mostly sunny and 89, wind west at 9. At Macon, it was mostly sunny and 89, wind southwest at 8. At Rome, the temperature was 89, wind southwest at 12. At Augusta, it was partly sunny and 85, wind north at 3. At Savannah, it was partly sunny and 86, wind south at 16 gusting to 23. Elsewhere across the region, at Chattanooga, it was partly sunny and 91, wind southwest at 14. At Asheville, it was partly sunny and 80, wind northwest at 9. At Greenville-Spartanburg, it was cloudy and 78, wind south at 9. Here is the hazardous weather outlook. This hazardous weather outlook is for North and Central Georgia. For today and tonight, scattered thunderstorms are expected across portions of North Georgia this afternoon and evening. A few storms in far north and northeast Georgia could become strong to severe, capable of producing isolated damaging wind gusts, frequent lightning, and heavy rain. Heat index values are forecast to rise into the low 100s across portions of central Georgia this afternoon. And now the extended outlook for the period Sunday through Friday. Scattered thunderstorms are expected across portions of north and central Georgia Sunday through Tuesday, which will be capable of producing frequent lightning and locally heavy rainfall. Hot temperatures are forecast Sunday into next week, with heat index values in the upper 90s to mid 100s each day. Spotter information statement, spotter activation will not be needed through tonight. A strong thunderstorm will impact northeastern Hart and central Anderson counties through 6:45 p.m. Eastern Daylight Time. At 6:11 p.m. Eastern Daylight Time, Doppler radar was tracking a strong thunderstorm 8 miles southwest of Anderson, Oregon, 4 miles southwest of Anderson Airport, moving east at
30 miles per hour. Hazard, wind gusts up to 40 miles per hour. Source, radar indicated. Impact, gusty winds could knock down tree limbs and blow around unsecured objects. Locations impacted include Anderson, Homeland Park, Belton, Star, Anderson Airport, Reed Creek, Lake Hartwell, Broadway Lake, and Saddlers Creek State Park. If outdoors, consider seeking shelter inside a building. Here is the official forecast from your National Weather Service for the Athens listening area. Tonight, partly cloudy, then becoming mostly clear this late evening and early morning, then becoming partly cloudy. A slight chance of showers late. Lows in the mid-70s. Light southwest winds. Sunday, partly sunny with a slight chance of showers and thunderstorms. Highs in the lower 90s. West winds 10 to 15 miles an hour. Chance of rain 20%. Sunday night, partly cloudy in the evening, then becoming mostly clear. Lows in the mid-70s. Light west winds. Monday, sunny. A slight chance of showers and thunderstorms in the afternoon. Highs in the mid-90s. Temperature falling in the lower 90s in the afternoon. North winds 5 to 10 miles an hour. Chance of rain 20%. Monday night, partly cloudy with a slight chance of showers and thunderstorms in the evening, then mostly clear after midnight. Lows in the mid-70s. Light northeast winds. Chance of rain 20%. And now the extended forecast. Tuesday and Tuesday night, mostly clear. A slight chance of showers and thunderstorms. Highs in the lower 90s. Lows in the mid-70s. Wednesday and Wednesday night, clear. Highs in the mid-90s. Lows in the mid-70s. Thursday through Friday night, mostly clear. Highs in the upper 90s. Lows in the mid-70s. Independence Day and Saturday night, mostly clear. A slight chance of showers and thunderstorms. Highs in the upper 90s. Lows in the mid-70s. For more detailed weather, water, and climate information, please visit our website at weather.gov/Atlanta. The current time is 6:27 p.m. Eastern Daylight Time. Here are the 6 p.m. weather observations from around the area. At Athens, with thunder, the temperature was 85 degrees, dew point 74 degrees, relative humidity 69%, wind calm, pressure was 30.04 inches and falling. At Gainesville. At Winder, it was partly sunny, the temperature was 86. At Greensboro, it was mostly cloudy and 86, wind variable at 7 gusting to 14. At Jefferson, it was partly sunny and 84, wind northeast at 5. At Monroe, it was mostly sunny. At Albertton, it was partly sunny and 84, wind south at 5. At Canyon, it was partly sunny and 81, wind calm. Elsewhere across Georgia, at Atlanta it was partly sunny and 90, wind southwest at 9. At Cartersville, it was mostly sunny and 91, wind southwest at 7 gusting to 15. At Lawrenceville, it was mostly sunny and 89, wind west at 9. At Macon, it was mostly sunny and 89, wind southwest at 8. At Rome, the temperature was 89, wind southwest at 12. At Augusta, it was partly sunny and 85, wind north at 3. At Savannah, it was partly sunny and 86, wind south at 16 gusting to 23. Elsewhere across the region, at Chattanooga, it was partly sunny and 91, wind southwest at 14. At Asheville, it was partly sunny and 80, wind northwest at 9. At Greenville-Spartanburg, it was cloudy and 78, wind south at 9. Here is the hazardous weather outlook. This hazardous weather outlook is for North and Central Georgia. For today and tonight, scattered thunderstorms are expected across portions of North Georgia this afternoon and evening. A few storms in far

northeast Georgia could become strong to severe, capable of producing isolated damaging wind gusts, frequent lightning, and heavy rain. Heat index values are forecast to rise into the low 100s across portions of central Georgia this afternoon. And now the extended outlook for the period Sunday through Friday. Scattered thunderstorms are expected across portions of north and central Georgia Sunday through Tuesday, which will be capable of producing frequent lightning and locally heavy rainfall. Hot temperatures are forecast Sunday into next week, with heat index values in the upper 90s to mid 100s each day. Spotter information statement. Spotter activation will not be needed through tonight. The Athens climate summary for this evening, as of 4 p.m., June 27, 2026. Today's high temperature of 89 degrees occurred at 1:16 p.m. This high was 2 degrees below the normal high of 91. The record high is 104 degrees, which was set in 1954. Today's low temperature of 71 degrees occurred at 5:18 a.m. This low was 2 degrees above the normal low of 69. The record low is 58 degrees, which was set in 1974. 0.12 inches of precipitation fell today, which brings the monthly total to 3.81 inches. This is 0.57 inches below the normal amount of 4.38 inches for June. The total precipitation for the year now stands at 22.63 inches, which is 1.64 inches below normal. There were no heating degree days today. This leaves the monthly total at zero. The yearly total since July 1st is 2,314. There were 15 cooling degree days today. This brings the monthly total to 312. The yearly total since January 1st is 703. Sunset tonight is at 8:48 p.m. Sunrise tomorrow is at 6:25 a.m. A strong thunderstorm will impact northeastern Hart and central Anderson counties through 6:45 p.m. Eastern Daylight Time. At 6:11 p.m. Eastern Daylight Time, Doppler radar was tracking a strong thunderstorm 8 miles southwest of Anderson, Oregon, 4 miles southwest of Anderson Airport, moving east at 30 miles per hour. Hazard, wind gusts up to 40 miles per hour. Source, radar indicated. Impact, gusty winds could knock down tree limbs and blow around unsecured objects. Locations impacted include Anderson, Homeland Park, Belton, Star, Anderson Airport, Reed Creek, Lake Hartwell, Broadway Lake, and Saddlers Creek State Park. If outdoors, consider seeking shelter inside a building. Here is the official forecast from your National Weather Service for the Athens listening area. Tonight, partly cloudy, then becoming mostly clear this late evening and early. Here is the official forecast from your National Weather Service for the Athens listening area. Tonight, partly cloudy, then becoming mostly clear this late evening and early morning, then becoming partly cloudy. A slight chance of showers late. Lows in the mid-70s. Light southwest winds. Sunday, partly sunny with a slight chance of showers and thunderstorms. Highs in the lower 90s. West winds 10 to 15 miles an hour. Chance of rain 20%. Sunday night, partly cloudy in the evening, then becoming mostly clear. Lows in the mid-70s. Light west winds. Monday, sunny. A slight chance of showers and thunderstorms in the afternoon. Highs in the mid-90s. Temperature falling in the lower 90s in the afternoon. North winds 5 to 10 miles an hour. Chance of rain 20%. Monday night, partly cloudy with a slight chance of showers and thunderstorms in the evening, then mostly clear after midnight. Lows in the mid-70s. Light northeast winds. Chance of rain 20%. And now the extended forecast. Tuesday and Tuesday night, mostly clear. A slight chance of showers and thunderstorms. Highs in the lower 90s. Lows in the mid-70s. Wednesday and Wednesday night, clear. Highs in the mid-90s. Lows in the mid-70s.

and thunderstorms. Highs in the lower 90s. West winds 10 to 15 miles an hour. Chance of rain 20%. Sunday night, partly cloudy in the evening, then clearing. Lows in the mid-70s. Light west winds. Monday, sunny. A slight chance of showers and thunderstorms in the afternoon. Highs in the mid-90s. Temperature falling in the lower 90s in the afternoon. North winds 5 to 10 miles an hour. Chance of rain 20%. Monday night, partly cloudy with a slight chance of showers and thunderstorms in the evening, then mostly clear after midnight. Lows in the mid-70s. Light northeast winds. Chance of rain 20%. And now the extended forecast. Tuesday and Tuesday night, mostly clear. A slight chance of showers and thunderstorms. Highs in the lower 90s. Lows in the mid-70s. Wednesday and Wednesday night, clear. Highs in the mid-90s. Lows in the mid-70s. Thursday through Friday night, mostly clear. Highs in the upper 90s. Lows in the mid-70s. Independence Day and Saturday night, mostly clear. A slight chance of showers and thunderstorms. Highs in the upper 90s. Lows in the mid-70s. For more detailed weather, water, and climate information, please visit our website at weather.gov/Atlanta. The current time is 6:37 p.m. Eastern Daylight Time. Here are the 6 p.m. weather observations from around the area. At Athens, with thunder, the temperature was 85 degrees, dew point 74 degrees, relative humidity 69%, wind calm, pressure was 30.04 inches and falling. At Gainesville. At Winder, it was partly sunny, the temperature was 86. At Greensboro, it was mostly cloudy and 86, wind variable at 7 gusting to 14. At Jefferson, it was partly sunny and 84, wind northeast at 5. At Monroe, it was mostly sunny. At Albertton, it was partly sunny and 84, wind south at 5. At Canyon, it was partly sunny and 81, wind calm. Elsewhere across Georgia, at Atlanta it was partly sunny and 90, wind southwest at 9. At Cartersville, it was mostly sunny and 91, wind southwest at 7 gusting to 15. At Lawrenceville, it was mostly sunny and 89, wind west at 9. At Macon, it was mostly sunny and 89, wind southwest at 8. At Rome, the temperature was 89, wind southwest at 12. At Augusta, it was partly sunny and 85, wind north at 3. At Savannah, it was partly sunny and 86, wind south at 16 gusting to 23. Elsewhere across the region, at Chattanooga, it was partly sunny and 91, wind southwest at 14. At Asheville, it was partly sunny and 80, wind northwest at 9. At Greenville-Spartanburg, it was cloudy and 78, wind south at 9. Here is the hazardous weather outlook. This hazardous weather outlook is for North and Central Georgia. For today and tonight, scattered thunderstorms are expected across portions of North Georgia this afternoon and evening. A few storms in far north and northeast Georgia could become strong to severe, capable of producing isolated damaging wind gusts, frequent lightning, and heavy rain. Heat index values are forecast to rise into the low 100s across portions of central Georgia this afternoon. And now the extended outlook for the period Sunday through Friday. Scattered thunderstorms are expected across portions of north and central Georgia Sunday through Tuesday, which will be capable of producing frequent lightning and locally heavy rainfall. Hot temperatures are forecast Sunday into next week, with heat index values in the upper 90s to mid-100s each day. Spotter information statement, spotter activation will not be needed through tonight. The Athens climate summary for this evening, as of 4 p.m., June 27, 2026. Today's high temperature of 89 degrees occurred at 1:16 p.m. This high was 2.

degrees below the normal high of 91. The record high is 104 degrees, which was set in 1954. Today's low temperature of 71 degrees occurred at 5:18 a.m. This low was 2 degrees above the normal low of 69. The record low is 58 degrees, which was set in 1974. 0.12 inches of precipitation fell today, which brings the monthly total to 3.81 inches. This is 0.57 inches below the normal amount of 4.38 inches for June. The total precipitation for the year now stands at 22.63 inches, which is 1.64 inches below normal. There were no heating degree days today. This leaves the monthly total at zero. The yearly total since July 1st is 2,314. There were 15 cooling degree days today. This brings the monthly total to 312. The yearly total since January 1st is 703. Sunset tonight is at 8:48 p.m. Sunrise tomorrow is at 6:25 a.m. You're listening to NOAA Weather Radio Station, WXK 56, originating from the National Weather Service office in Peachtree City, and transmitting from Athens on a frequency of 162.4 MHz. 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Visit our website at weather.gov/Atlanta for the latest weather information, including watches and warnings. You can also like your Peachtree City National Weather Service on Facebook or follow NWS Atlanta on Twitter. A strong thunderstorm will impact northeastern Hart and central Anderson counties through 6:45 p.m. Eastern Daylight Time. At 6:11 p.m. Eastern Daylight Time, Doppler radar was tracking a strong thunderstorm 8 miles southwest of Anderson, Oregon, 4 miles southwest of Anderson Airport, moving east at 30 miles per hour. Hazard: wind gusts up to 40 miles per hour. Source: radar indicated. Impact: gusty winds could knock down tree limbs and blow around unsecured objects. Locations impacted include Anderson, Homeland Park, Belton, Star, Anderson Airport, Reed Creek, Lake Hartwell, Broadway Lake, and Saddlers Creek State Park. If outdoors, consider seeking shelter inside a building. Here is the official forecast from your National Weather Service for the Athens listening area. Tonight, mostly clear this evening, then a slight chance of showers late. Lows in the mid-70s. Light southwest winds. Sunday, mostly sunny with a slight chance of showers and thunderstorms. Highs in the lower 90s. West winds 10 to 15 miles an hour. Chance of rain 20%. Sunday night, partly cloudy in the evening then clearing. Lows in the mid-70s. Light west winds. Monday, sunny. A slight chance of showers and thunderstorms in the afternoon. Highs in the mid-90s. Temperature falling in the lower 90s in the afternoon. North winds 5 to 10 miles an hour. Chance of rain 20%. Monday night, partly cloudy with a slight chance of showers and thunderstorms in the evening, then mostly clear after midnight. Lows in the mid-70s. Light northeast winds. Chance of rain 20%. And now the extended forecast. Tuesday and Tuesday night, mostly clear. A slight chance of showers and thunderstorms. Highs in the lower 90s. Lows in the mid-70s. Wednesday and Wednesday night, clear. Highs in the mid-90s. Lows in the mid-70s. Thursday through Friday night, mostly clear. Highs in the upper 90s. Lows in the mid-70s. Independence Day and Saturday night, mostly clear. A slight chance of showers and thunderstorms. Highs in the upper 90s. Lows in the mid-70s. For more detailed weather, water, and climate information, please visit our website at weather.gov.

Atlanta. The current time is 6:45 p.m. Eastern Daylight Time. Here are the 6 p.m. weather observations from around the area. At Athens, with thunder, the temperature was 85 degrees, dew point 74 degrees, relative humidity 69%, wind calm, pressure was 30.04 inches and falling. At Gainesville, at Winder, it was partly sunny, the temperature was 86. At Greensboro, it was mostly cloudy and 86, wind variable at 7 gusting to 14. At Jefferson, it was partly sunny and 84, wind northeast at 5. At Monroe, it was mostly sunny. At Albertton, it was partly sunny and 84, wind south at 5. At Canyon, it was partly sunny and 81, wind calm. Elsewhere across Georgia, at Atlanta it was partly sunny and 90, wind southwest at 9. At Cartersville, it was mostly sunny and 91, wind southwest at 7 gusting to 15. At Lawrenceville, it was mostly sunny and 89, wind west at 9. At Macon, it was mostly sunny and 89, wind southwest at 8. At Rome, the temperature was 89, wind southwest at 12. At Augusta, it was partly sunny and 85, wind north at 3. At Savannah, it was partly sunny and 86, wind south at 16 gusting to 23. Elsewhere across the region, at Chattanooga, it was partly sunny and 91, wind southwest at 14. At Asheville, it was partly sunny and 80, wind northwest at 9. At Greenville-Spartanburg, it was cloudy and 78, wind south at 9. Here is the hazardous weather outlook. This hazardous weather outlook is for North and Central Georgia. For today and tonight, scattered thunderstorms are expected across portions of North Georgia this afternoon and evening. A few storms in far north and northeast Georgia could become strong to severe, capable of producing isolated damaging wind gusts, frequent lightning, and heavy rain. Heat index values are forecast to rise into the low 100s across portions of central Georgia this afternoon. And now the extended outlook for the period Sunday through Friday. Scattered thunderstorms are expected across portions of north and central Georgia Sunday through Tuesday, which will be capable of producing frequent lightning and locally heavy rainfall. Hot temperatures are forecast Sunday into next week, with heat index values in the upper 90s to mid 100s each day. Spotter information statement, spotter activation will not be needed through tonight. Here is the official forecast from your National Weather Service for the Athens listening area. Tonight, mostly clear this evening, then a slight chance of showers late. Lows in the mid-70s. Light southwest winds. Sunday, mostly sunny with a slight chance of showers and thunderstorms. Highs in the lower 90s. West winds 10 to 15 miles an hour. Chance of rain 20%. Sunday night, partly cloudy in the evening then clearing. Lows in the mid-70s. Light west winds. Monday, sunny. A slight chance of showers and thunderstorms in the afternoon. Highs in the mid-90s. Temperature falling into the lower 90s in the afternoon. North winds 5 to 10 miles an hour. Chance of rain 20%. Monday night, partly cloudy with a slight chance of showers and thunderstorms in the evening, then mostly clear after midnight. Lows in the mid-70s. Light northeast winds. Chance of rain 20%. And now the extended forecast. Tuesday and Tuesday night, mostly clear. A slight chance of showers and thunderstorms. Highs in the lower 90s. Lows in the mid-70s. Wednesday and Wednesday night, clear. Highs in the mid-90s. Lows in the mid-70s. Thursday through Friday night, mostly clear. Highs in the upper 90s. Lows in the mid-70s. Independence Day and Saturday night, mostly clear. A slight chance of showers and thunderstorms. Highs in the upper 90s. Lows in the mid-70s. For more detailed

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The Athens climate summary for this evening, as of 4 p.m., June 27, 2026. Today's high temperature of 89 degrees occurred at 1:16 p.m. This high was 2 degrees below the normal high of 91. The record high is 104 degrees, which was set in 1954. Today's low temperature of 71 degrees occurred at 5:18 a.m. This low was 2 degrees above the normal low of 69. The record low is 58 degrees, which was set in 1974. 0.12 inches of precipitation fell today, which brings the monthly total to 3.81 inches. This is 0.57 inches below the normal amount of 4.38 inches for June. The total precipitation for the year now stands at 22.63 inches, which is 1.64 inches below normal. There were no heating degree days today. This leaves the monthly total at zero. The yearly total since July 1st is 2,314. There were 15 cooling degree days today. This brings the monthly total to 312. The yearly total since January 1st is 703. Sunset tonight is at 8:48 p.m. Sunrise tomorrow is at 6:25 a.m. The current time is 6:52 p.m. Eastern Daylight Time. Here are the 6 p.m. weather observations from around the area. At Athens, with thunder, the temperature was 85 degrees, dew point 74 degrees, relative humidity 69%, wind calm, pressure was 30.04 inches and falling. At Gainesville. At Winder, it was partly sunny, the temperature was 86. At Greensboro, it was mostly cloudy and 86, wind variable at 7 gusting to 14. At Jefferson, it was partly sunny and 84, wind northeast at 5. At Monroe, it was mostly sunny. At Albertton, it was partly sunny and 84, wind south at 5. At Canyon, it was partly sunny and 81, wind calm. Elsewhere across Georgia, at Atlanta it was partly sunny and 90, wind southwest at 9. At Cartersville, it was mostly sunny and 91, wind southwest at 7 gusting to 15. At Lawrenceville, it was mostly sunny and 89, wind west at 9. At Macon, it was mostly sunny and 89, wind southwest at 8. At Rome, the temperature was 89, wind southwest at 12. At Augusta, it was partly sunny and 85, wind north at 3. At Savannah, it was partly sunny and 86, wind south at 16 gusting to 23. Elsewhere across the region, at Chattanooga, it was partly sunny and 91, wind southwest at 14. At Asheville, it was partly sunny and 80, wind northwest at 9. At Greenville-Spartanburg, it was cloudy and 78, wind south at 9. Here is the hazardous weather outlook. This hazardous weather outlook is for North and Central Georgia. For today and tonight, scattered thunderstorms are expected across portions of North Georgia this afternoon and evening. A few storms in far north and northeast Georgia could become strong to severe, capable of producing isolated damaging wind gusts, frequent lightning, and heavy rain. Heat index values are forecast to rise into the low 100s across portions of Central Georgia this afternoon. And now the extended outlook for the period Sunday through Friday. Scattered thunderstorms are expected across portions of North and Central Georgia Sunday through Tuesday, which will be capable of producing frequent lightning and locally heavy rainfall. Hot temperatures are forecast Sunday into next week, with heat index values in the upper 90s to mid 100s each day. Spotter information statement, spotter activation will not be needed through tonight. Here is the official forecast from your National Weather Service for the Athens listening area. Tonight, mostly clear this evening, then a slight chance of showers late. Lows in the mid-70s. Light southwest winds. Sunday, mostly sunny with a slight chance of showers and thunderstorms.

highs in the lower 90s. West winds 10 to 15 miles an hour. Chance of rain 20%. Sunday night, partly cloudy in the evening, then clearing. Lows in the mid-70s. Light west winds. Monday, sunny. A slight chance of showers and thunderstorms in the afternoon. Highs in the mid-90s. Temperature falling in the lower 90s in the afternoon. North winds 5 to 10 miles an hour. Chance of rain 20%. Monday night, partly cloudy with a slight chance of showers and thunderstorms in the evening, then mostly clear after midnight. Lows in the mid-70s. Light northeast winds. Chance of rain 20%. And now the extended forecast. Tuesday and Tuesday night, mostly clear. A slight chance of showers and thunderstorms. Highs in the lower 90s. Lows in the mid-70s. Wednesday and Wednesday night, clear. Highs in the mid-90s. Lows in the mid-70s. Thursday through Friday night, mostly clear. Highs in the upper 90s. Lows in the mid-70s. Independence Day and Saturday night, mostly clear. A slight chance of showers and thunderstorms. Highs in the upper 90s. Lows in the mid-70s. For more detailed weather, water, and climate information, please visit our website at weather.gov/Atlanta. The current time is 6:57 p.m. Eastern Daylight Time. Here are the 6 p.m. weather observations from around the area. At Athens, with thunder, the temperature was 85 degrees, dew point 74 degrees, relative humidity 69%, wind calm, pressure was 30.04 inches and falling. At Gainesville. At Winder, it was partly sunny, the temperature was 86. At Greensboro, it was mostly cloudy and 86, wind variable at 7 gusting to 14. At Jefferson, it was partly sunny and 84, wind northeast at 5. At Monroe, it was mostly sunny. At Albertton, it was partly sunny and 84, wind south at 5. At Canyon, it was partly sunny and 81, wind calm. Elsewhere across Georgia, at Atlanta it was partly sunny and 90, wind southwest at 9. At Cartersville, it was mostly sunny and 91, wind southwest at 7 gusting to 15. At Lawrenceville, it was mostly sunny and 89, wind west at 9. At Macon, it was mostly sunny and 89, wind southwest at 8. At Rome, the temperature was 89, wind southwest at 12. At Augusta, it was partly sunny and 85, wind north at 3. At Savannah, it was partly sunny and 86, wind south at 16 gusting to 23. Elsewhere across the region, at Chattanooga, it was partly sunny and 91, wind southwest at 14. At Asheville, it was partly sunny and 80, wind northwest at 9. At Greenville-Spartanburg, it was cloudy and 78, wind south at 9. Here is the hazardous weather outlook. This hazardous weather outlook is for North and Central Georgia. For today and tonight, scattered thunderstorms are expected across portions of North Georgia this afternoon and evening. A few storms in far north and northeast Georgia could become strong to severe, capable of producing isolated damaging wind gusts, frequent lightning, and heavy rain. Heat index values are forecast to rise into the low 100s across portions of central Georgia this afternoon. And now the extended outlook for the period Sunday through Friday. Scattered thunderstorms are expected across portions of north and central Georgia Sunday through Tuesday, which will be capable of producing frequent lightning and locally heavy rainfall. Hot temperatures are forecast Sunday into next week, with heat index values in the upper 90s to mid-100s each day. Spotter information statement. Spotter activation will not be needed through tonight. The Athens climate summary for this evening, as of 4 p.m., June 27, 2026. Today's high temperature of 89 degrees occurred at 1:16 p.m. This high was 2 degrees below the normal.

high of 91. The record high is 104 degrees, which was set in 1954. Today's low temperature of 71 degrees occurred at 5:18 a.m. This low was 2 degrees above the normal low of 69. The record low is 58 degrees, which was set in 1974. 0.12 inches of precipitation fell today, which brings the monthly total to 3.81 inches. This is 0.57 inches below the normal amount of 4.38 inches for June. The total precipitation for the year now stands at 22.63 inches, which is 1.64 inches below normal. There were no heating degree days today. This leaves the monthly total at zero. The yearly total since July 1st is 2,314. There were 15 cooling degree days today. This brings the monthly total to 312. The yearly total since January 1st is 703. Sunset tonight is at 8:48 p.m. Sunrise tomorrow is at 6:25 a.m. Here is the official forecast from your National Weather Service for the Athens listening area. Tonight, mostly clear this evening, then a slight chance of showers late. Lows in the mid-70s. Light southwest winds. Sunday, mostly sunny with a slight chance of showers and thunderstorms. Highs in the lower 90s. West winds 10 to 15 miles an hour. Chance of rain 20%. Sunday night, partly cloudy in the evening then clearing. Lows in the mid-70s. Light west winds. Monday, sunny. A slight chance of showers and thunderstorms in the afternoon. Highs in the mid-90s. Temperature falling into the in the lower 90s in the afternoon. North winds 5 to 10 miles an hour. Chance of rain 20%. Monday night, partly cloudy with a slight chance of showers and thunderstorms in the evening, then mostly clear after midnight. Lows in the mid-70s. Light northeast winds. Chance of rain 20%. And now the extended forecast. Tuesday and Tuesday night, mostly clear. A slight chance of showers and thunderstorms. Highs in the lower 90s. Lows in the mid-70s. Wednesday and Wednesday night, clear. Highs in the mid-90s. Lows in the mid-70s. Thursday through Friday night, mostly clear. Highs in the upper 90s. Lows in the mid-70s. Independence Day and Saturday night, mostly clear. A slight chance of showers and thunderstorms. Highs in the upper 90s. Lows in the mid-70s. For more detailed weather, water, and climate information, please visit our website at weather.gov/Atlanta. The current time is 7:04 p.m. Eastern Daylight Time. Here are the 6 p.m. weather observations from around the area. At Athens, with thunder, the temperature was 85 degrees, dew point 74 degrees, relative humidity 69%, wind calm, pressure was 30.04 inches and falling. At Gainesville. At Winder, it was partly sunny, the temperature was 86. At Greensboro, it was mostly cloudy and 86, wind variable at 7 gusting to 14. At Jefferson, it was partly sunny and 84, wind northeast at 5. At Monroe, it was mostly sunny. At Albertton, it was partly sunny and 84, wind south at 5. At Canyon, it was partly sunny and 81, wind calm. Elsewhere across Georgia, at Atlanta it was partly sunny and 90, wind southwest at 9. At Cartersville, it was mostly sunny and 91, wind southwest at 7 gusting to 15. At Lawrenceville, it was mostly sunny and 89, wind west at 9. At Macon, it was mostly sunny and 89, wind southwest at 8. At Rome, the temperature was 89, wind southwest at 12. At Augusta, it was partly sunny and 85, wind north at 3. At Savannah, it was partly sunny and 86, wind south at 16 gusting to 23. Elsewhere across the region, at

was partly sunny and 91, wind southwest at 14. At Asheville, it was partly sunny and 80, wind northwest at 9. At Greenville, Spartanburg, it was cloudy and 78, wind south at 9. Here are the 7 p.m. weather observations from around the area. At Athens, it was partly sunny, the temperature was 87 degrees, dew point 74 degrees, relative humidity 64%, with a heat index of 95, wind variable at 5 miles an hour, pressure was 30.04 inches and steady. At Gainesville. At Greensboro, it was mostly cloudy and 84, wind southwest at 3. At Jefferson, it was partly sunny and 83, wind north at 5. At Monroe, it was mostly sunny. At Albertton, it was partly sunny and 83, wind south at 5. At Canyon, it was partly sunny and 82, wind calm. Elsewhere across Georgia, at Atlanta it was partly sunny and 90, wind west at 14. At Lawrenceville, it was mostly sunny and 88, wind variable at 6. At Macon, it was mostly sunny and 88, wind southwest at 5. At Rome, the temperature was 89, wind southwest at 10, gusting to 18. At Augusta, it was partly sunny and 82, wind south at 3. At Savannah, it was mostly sunny and 84, wind south at 12. Elsewhere across the region, at Chattanooga, it was partly sunny and 89, wind southwest at 10. At Asheville, it was partly sunny and 80, wind south at 6. At Greenville, Spartanburg, it was cloudy and 80, wind south at 8. Here is the hazardous weather outlook. This hazardous weather outlook is for North and Central Georgia. For today and tonight, scattered thunderstorms are expected across portions of North Georgia this afternoon and evening. A few storms in far north and northeast Georgia could become strong to severe, capable of producing isolated damaging wind gusts, frequent lightning, and heavy rain. Heat index values are forecast to rise into the low 100s across portions of central Georgia this afternoon. And now the extended outlook for the period Sunday through Friday. Scattered thunderstorms are expected across portions of north and central Georgia Sunday through Tuesday, which will be capable of producing frequent lightning and locally heavy rainfall. Hot temperatures are forecast Sunday into next week, with heat index values in the upper 90s to mid 100s each day. Spotter information statement, spotter activation will not be needed through tonight. Here is the official forecast from your National Weather Service for the Athens listening area. Tonight, mostly clear this evening, then a slight chance of showers late. Lows in the mid-70s. Light southwest winds. Sunday, mostly sunny with a slight chance of showers and thunderstorms. Highs in the lower 90s. West winds 10 to 15 miles an hour. Chance of rain 20%. Sunday night, partly cloudy in the evening then clearing. Lows in the mid-70s. Light west winds. Monday, sunny. A slight chance of showers and thunderstorms in the afternoon. Highs in the mid-90s. Temperature falling in the lower 90s in the afternoon. North winds 5 to 10 miles an hour. Chance of rain 20%. Monday night, partly cloudy with a slight chance of showers and thunderstorms in the evening, then mostly clear after midnight. Lows in the mid-70s. Light northeast winds. Chance of rain 20%. And now the extended forecast. Tuesday and Tuesday night, mostly clear. A slight chance of showers and thunderstorms. Highs in the lower 90s. Lows in the mid-70s. Wednesday and Wednesday night, clear. Highs in the mid-90s. Lows in the mid-70s. Thursday through Friday night, mostly clear. Highs in the upper 90s. Lows in the mid-70s. Independence Day and Saturday night, mostly clear. A slight chance of showers and thunderstorms. Highs in the upper 90s. Lows in the mid-70s. For more detailed weather,

water, and climate information, please visit our website at weather.gov/Atlanta. The current time is 7:10 p.m. Eastern Daylight Time. The Athens Climate Summary for this evening, as of 4 p.m., June 27, 2026. Today's high temperature of 89 degrees occurred at 1:16 p.m. This high was 2 degrees below the normal high of 91. The record high is 104 degrees, which was set in 1954. Today's low temperature of 71 degrees occurred at 5:18 a.m. This low was 2 degrees above the normal low of 69. The record low is 58 degrees, which was set in 1974. 0.12 inches of precipitation fell today, which brings the monthly total to 3.81 inches. This is 0.57 inches below the normal amount of 4.38 inches for June. The total precipitation for the year now stands at 22.63 inches, which is 1.64 inches below normal. There were no heating degree days today. This leaves the monthly total at zero. The yearly total since July 1st is 2,314. There were 15 cooling degree days today. This brings the monthly total to 312. The yearly total since January 1st is 703. Sunset tonight is at 8:48 p.m. Sunrise tomorrow is at 6:25 a.m. Here is the official forecast from your National Weather Service for the Athens listening area. Tonight, mostly clear this evening, then a slight chance of showers late. Lows in the mid-70s. Light southwest winds. Sunday, mostly sunny with a slight chance of showers and thunderstorms. Highs in the lower 90s. West winds 10 to 15 miles an hour. Chance of rain 20%. Sunday night, partly cloudy in the evening then clearing. Lows in the mid-70s. Light west winds. Monday, sunny. A slight chance of showers and thunderstorms in the afternoon. Highs in the mid-90s. Temperature falling into the in the lower 90s in the afternoon. North winds 5 to 10 miles an hour. Chance of rain 20%. Monday night, partly cloudy with a slight chance of showers and thunderstorms in the evening, then mostly clear after midnight. Lows in the mid-70s. Light northeast winds. Chance of rain 20%. And now the extended forecast. Tuesday and Tuesday night, mostly clear. A slight chance of showers and thunderstorms. Highs in the lower 90s. Lows in the mid-70s. Wednesday and Wednesday night, clear. Highs in the mid-90s. Lows in the mid-70s. Thursday through Friday night, mostly clear. Highs in the upper 90s. Lows in the mid-70s. Independence Day and Saturday night, mostly clear. A slight chance of showers and thunderstorms. Highs in the upper 90s. Lows in the mid-70s. For more detailed weather, water, and climate information, please visit our website at weather.gov/Atlanta. The current time is 7:14 p.m. Eastern Daylight Time. Here are the 7 p.m. weather observations from around the area. At Athens, it was partly sunny, the temperature was 87 degrees, dew point 74 degrees, relative humidity 64%, with a heat index of 95, wind variable at 5 miles an hour, pressure was 30.04 inches and steady. At Gainesville, at Greensboro, it was mostly cloudy and 84, wind southwest at 3. At Jefferson, it was partly sunny and 83, wind north at 5. At Monroe, it was partly sunny. At Albertton, it was partly sunny and 83, wind south at 5. At Canyon, it was cloudy and 82, wind calm. Elsewhere across Georgia, at Atlanta it was partly sunny and 90, wind west at 14. At Lawrenceville, it was partly sunny and 88, wind variable at 6. At Macon, it was partly sunny and 88, wind southwest at 5. At Rome, the temperature was

89, wind southwest at 10, gusting to 18. At Augusta, it was partly sunny and 82, wind south at 3. At Savannah, it was mostly sunny and 84, wind south at 12. Elsewhere across the region, at Chattanooga, it was partly sunny and 89, wind southwest at 10. At Asheville, it was partly sunny and 80, wind south at 6. At Greenville-Spartanburg, it was partly sunny and 80, wind south at 8. Here is the hazardous weather outlook. This hazardous weather outlook is for North and Central Georgia. For today and tonight, scattered thunderstorms are expected across portions of North Georgia this afternoon and evening. A few storms in far north and northeast Georgia could become strong to severe, capable of producing isolated damaging wind gusts, frequent lightning, and heavy rain. Heat index values are forecast to rise into the low 100s across portions of central Georgia this afternoon. And now the extended outlook for the period Sunday through Friday. Scattered thunderstorms are expected across portions of north and central Georgia Sunday through Tuesday, which will be capable of producing frequent lightning and locally heavy rainfall. Hot temperatures are forecast Sunday into next week, with heat index values in the upper 90s to mid 100s each day. Spotter information statement, spotter activation will not be needed through tonight. Here is the official forecast from your National Weather Service for the Athens listening area. Tonight, mostly clear this evening, then a slight chance of showers late. Lows in the mid-70s. Light southwest winds. Sunday, mostly sunny with a slight chance of showers and thunderstorms. Highs in the lower 90s. West winds 10 to 15 miles an hour. Chance of rain 20%. Sunday night, partly cloudy in the evening then clearing. Lows in the mid-70s. Light west winds. Monday, sunny. A slight chance of showers and thunderstorms in the afternoon. Highs in the mid-90s. Temperature falling into the in the lower 90s in the afternoon. North winds 5 to 10 miles an hour. Chance of rain 20%. Monday night, partly cloudy with a slight chance of showers and thunderstorms in the evening, then mostly clear after midnight. Lows in the mid-70s. Light northeast winds. Chance of rain 20%. And now the extended forecast. Tuesday and Tuesday night, mostly clear. A slight chance of showers and thunderstorms. Highs in the lower 90s. Lows in the mid-70s. Wednesday and Wednesday night, clear. Highs in the mid-90s. Lows in the mid-70s. Thursday through Friday night, mostly clear. Highs in the upper 90s. Lows in the mid-70s. Independence Day and Saturday night, mostly clear. A slight chance of showers and thunderstorms. Highs in the upper 90s. Lows in the mid-70s. For more detailed weather, water, and climate information, please visit our website at weather.gov/Atlanta. The current time is 7:19 p.m. Eastern Daylight Time. Here are the 7 p.m. weather observations from around the area. At Athens, it was partly sunny, the temperature was 87 degrees, dew point 74 degrees, relative humidity 64%, with a heat index of 95, wind variable at 5 miles an hour, pressure was 30.04 inches and steady. At Gainesville. At Greensboro, it was mostly cloudy and 84, wind southwest at 3. At Jefferson, it was partly sunny and 83, wind north at 5. At Monroe, it was partly sunny. At Albertton, it was partly sunny and 83, wind south at 5. At Canyon, it was cloudy and 82, wind calm. Elsewhere across Georgia, at Atlanta it was partly sunny and 90, wind west at 14. At Lawrenceville, it was partly sunny and 88, wind variable at 6. At Macon, it was partly sunny and 88, wind southwest at 5. At Rome, the temperature was 89, wind southwest at 10, gusting to 18.

Augusta, it was partly sunny and 82, wind south at 3. At Savannah, it was mostly sunny and 84, wind south at 12. Elsewhere across the region, at Chattanooga, it was partly sunny and 89, wind southwest at 10. At Asheville, it was partly sunny and 80, wind south at 6. At Greenville-Spartanburg, it was partly sunny and 80, wind south at 8. The Athens climate summary for this evening, as of 4 p.m., June 27, 2026. Today's high temperature of 89 degrees occurred at 1:16 p.m. This high was 2 degrees below the normal high of 91. The record high is 104 degrees, which was set in 1954. Today's low temperature of 71 degrees occurred at 5:18 a.m. This low was 2 degrees above the normal low of 69. The record low is 58 degrees, which was set in 1974. 0.12 inches of precipitation fell today, which brings the monthly total to 3.81 inches. This is 0.57 inches below the normal amount of 4.38 inches for June. The total precipitation for the year now stands at 22.63 inches, which is 1.64 inches below normal. There were no heating degree days today. This leaves the monthly total at zero. The yearly total since July 1st is 2,314. There were 15 cooling degree days today. This brings the monthly total to 312. The yearly total since January 1st is 703. Sunset tonight is at 8:48 p.m. Sunrise tomorrow is at 6:25 a.m. Here is the hazardous weather outlook. This hazardous weather outlook is for North and Central Georgia. For today and tonight, scattered thunderstorms are expected across portions of North Georgia this afternoon and evening. A few storms in far north and northeast Georgia could become strong to severe, capable of producing isolated damaging wind gusts, frequent lightning, and heavy rain. Heat index values are forecast to rise into the low 100s across portions of Central Georgia this afternoon. And now the extended outlook for the period Sunday through Friday. Scattered thunderstorms are expected across portions of North and Central Georgia Sunday through Tuesday, which will be capable of producing frequent lightning and locally heavy rainfall. Hot temperatures are forecast Sunday into next week, with heat index values in the upper 90s to mid 100s each day. Spotter information statement. Spotter activation will not be needed through tonight. Here is the official forecast from your National Weather Service for the Athens listening area. Tonight, mostly clear this evening, then a slight chance of showers late. Lows in the mid-70s. Light southwest winds. Sunday, mostly sunny with a slight chance of showers and thunderstorms. Highs in the lower 90s. West winds 10 to 15 miles an hour. Chance of rain 20%. Sunday night, partly cloudy in the evening then clearing. Lows in the mid-70s. Light west winds. Monday, sunny. A slight chance of showers and thunderstorms in the afternoon. Highs in the mid-90s. Temperature falling in the lower 90s in the afternoon. North winds 5 to 10 miles an hour. Chance of rain 20%. Monday night, partly cloudy with a slight chance of showers and thunderstorms in the evening, then mostly clear after midnight. Lows in the mid-70s. Light northeast winds. Chance of rain 20%. And now the extended forecast. Tuesday and Tuesday night, mostly clear. A slight chance of showers and thunderstorms. Highs in the lower 90s. Lows in the mid-70s. Wednesday and Wednesday night, clear. Highs in the mid-90s. Lows in the mid-70s. Thursday through Friday night, mostly clear. Highs in the upper 90s. Lows in the mid-70s. Independence Day and Saturday night, mostly clear. A slight chance of showers and thunderstorms. Highs in the upper 90s. Lows in the mid-70s. For more detailed weather, water,
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The current time is 7:25 p.m. Eastern Daylight Time. Here are the 7 p.m. weather observations from around the area. At Athens, it was partly sunny. The temperature was 87 degrees, dew point 74 degrees, relative humidity 64%, with a heat index of 95, wind variable at 5 miles an hour, pressure was 30.04 inches and steady. At Gainesville, at Greensboro, it was mostly cloudy and 84, wind southwest at 3. At Jefferson, it was partly sunny and 83, wind north at 5. At Monroe, it was partly sunny. At Albertton, it was partly sunny and 83, wind south at 5. At Canyon, it was cloudy and 82, wind calm. Elsewhere across Georgia, at Atlanta it was partly sunny and 90, wind west at 14. At Lawrenceville, it was partly sunny and 88, wind variable at 6. At Macon, it was partly sunny and 88, wind southwest at 5. At Rome, the temperature was 89, wind southwest at 10, gusting to 18. At Augusta, it was partly sunny and 82, wind south at 3. At Savannah, it was mostly sunny and 84, wind south at 12. Elsewhere across the region, at Chattanooga, it was partly sunny and 89, wind southwest at 10. At Asheville, it was partly sunny and 80, wind south at 6. At Greenville-Spartanburg, it was partly sunny and 80, wind south at 8. Here is the hazardous weather outlook. This hazardous weather outlook is for North and Central Georgia. For today and tonight, scattered thunderstorms are expected across portions of North Georgia this afternoon and evening. A few storms in far north and northeast Georgia could become strong to severe, capable of producing isolated damaging wind gusts, frequent lightning, and heavy rain. Heat index values are forecast to rise into the low 100s across portions of central Georgia this afternoon. And now the extended outlook for the period Sunday through Friday. Scattered thunderstorms are expected across portions of north and central Georgia Sunday through Tuesday, which will be capable of producing frequent lightning and locally heavy rainfall. Hot temperatures are forecast Sunday into next week, with heat index values in the upper 90s to mid 100s each day. Spotter information statement, spotter activation will not be needed through tonight. Here is the official forecast from your National Weather Service for the Athens listening area. Tonight, mostly clear this evening, then a slight chance of showers late. Lows in the mid-70s. Light southwest winds. Sunday, mostly sunny with a slight chance of showers and thunderstorms. Highs in the lower 90s. West winds 10 to 15 miles an hour. Chance of rain 20%. Sunday night, partly cloudy in the evening then clearing. Lows in the mid-70s. Light west winds. Monday, sunny. A slight chance of showers and thunderstorms in the afternoon. Highs in the mid-90s. Temperature falling into the lower 90s in the afternoon. North winds 5 to 10 miles an hour. Chance of rain 20%. Monday night, partly cloudy with a slight chance of showers and thunderstorms in the evening, then mostly clear after midnight. Lows in the mid-70s. Light northeast winds. Chance of rain 20%. And now the extended forecast. Tuesday and Tuesday night, mostly clear. A slight chance of showers and thunderstorms. Highs in the lower 90s. Lows in the mid-70s. Wednesday and Wednesday night, clear. Highs in the mid-90s. Lows in the mid-70s. Thursday through Friday night, mostly clear. Highs in the upper 90s. Lows in the mid-70s. Independence Day and Saturday night, mostly clear. A slight chance of showers and thunderstorms. Highs in the upper 90s. Lows in the mid-70s. For more detailed weather, water, and climate information, please visit our website at weather.gov
Flash Atlanta.

the Athens climate summary for this evening, as of 4 p.m., June 27, 2026. Today's high temperature of 89 degrees occurred at 1:16 p.m. This high was 2 degrees below the normal high of 91. The record high is 104 degrees, which was set in 1954. Today's low temperature of 71 degrees occurred at 5:18 a.m. This low was 2 degrees above the normal low of 69. The record low is 58 degrees, which was set in 1974. 0.12 inches of precipitation fell today, which brings the monthly total to 3.81 inches. This is 0.57 inches below the normal amount of 4.38 inches for June. The total precipitation for the year now stands at 22.63 inches, which is 1.64 inches below normal. There were no heating degree days today. This leaves the monthly total at zero. The yearly total since July 1st is 2,314. There were 15 cooling degree days today. This brings the monthly total to 312. The yearly total since January 1st is 703. Sunset tonight is at 8:48 p.m. Sunrise tomorrow is at 6:25 a.m. The current time is 7:32 p.m. Eastern Daylight Time. Here are the 7 p.m. weather observations from around the area. At Athens, it was partly sunny, the temperature was 87 degrees, dew point 74 degrees, relative humidity 64%, with a heat index of 95, wind variable at 5 miles an hour, pressure was 30.04 inches and steady. At Gainesville, at Greensboro, it was mostly cloudy and 84, wind southwest at 3. At Jefferson, it was partly sunny and 83, wind north at 5. At Monroe, it was partly sunny. At Albertton, it was partly sunny and 83, wind south at 5. At Canyon, it was cloudy and 82, wind calm. Elsewhere across Georgia, at Atlanta it was partly sunny and 90, wind west at 14, it was cloudy and 82, wind calm. Elsewhere across Georgia, at Atlanta it was partly sunny and 90, wind west at 14. At Lawrenceville, it was partly sunny and 88, wind variable at 6. At Macon, it was partly sunny and 88, wind southwest at 5. At Rome, the temperature was 89, wind southwest at 10, gusting to 18. At Augusta, it was partly sunny and 82, wind south at 3. At Savannah, it was mostly sunny and 84, wind south at 12. Elsewhere across the region, at Chattanooga, it was partly sunny and 89, wind southwest at 10. At Asheville, it was partly sunny and 80, wind south at 6. At Greenville-Spartanburg, it was partly sunny and 80, wind south at 8. Here is the hazardous weather outlook. This hazardous weather outlook is for North and Central Georgia. For today and tonight, scattered thunderstorms are expected across portions of North Georgia this afternoon and evening. A few storms in far north and northeast Georgia could become strong to severe, capable of producing isolated damaging wind gusts, frequent lightning, and heavy rain. Heat index values are forecast to rise into the low 100s across portions of Central Georgia this afternoon. And now the extended outlook for the period Sunday through Friday. Scattered thunderstorms are expected across portions of North and Central Georgia Sunday through Tuesday, which will be capable of producing frequent lightning and locally heavy rainfall. Hot temperatures are forecast Sunday into next week, with heat index values in the upper 90s to mid 100s each day. Spotter information statement, spotter activation will not be needed through tonight. Here is the official forecast from your National Weather Service for the Athens listening area. Tonight, mostly clear this evening, then a slight chance of showers late. Lows in the mid-70s. Light southwest winds. Sunday, mostly sunny with a slight chance of showers and thunderstorms. Highs in the lower 90s. West winds 10 to 15 miles an hour. Chance of rain 20%.

a slight chance of showers and thunderstorms. Highs in the lower 90s. Lows in the mid-70s. Wednesday and Wednesday night, clear. Highs in the mid-90s. Lows in the mid-70s. Thursday through Friday night, mostly clear. Highs in the upper 90s. Lows in the mid-70s. Independence Day and Saturday night, mostly clear. A slight chance of showers and thunderstorms. Highs in the upper 90s. Lows in the mid-70s. For more detailed weather, water, and climate information, please visit our website at weather.gov/Atlanta. The current time is 7:37 p.m. Eastern Daylight Time. Here are the 7 p.m. weather observations from around the area. At Athens, it was partly sunny. The temperature was 87 degrees, dew point 74 degrees, relative humidity 64%, with a heat index of 95, wind variable at 5 miles an hour, pressure was 30.04 inches and steady. At Gainesville. At Greensboro, it was mostly cloudy and 84, wind southwest at 3. At Jefferson, it was partly sunny and 83, wind north at 5. At Monroe, it was partly sunny. At Albertton, it was partly sunny and 83, wind south at 5. At Canyon, it was cloudy and 82, wind calm. Elsewhere across Georgia, at Atlanta it was partly sunny and 90, wind west at 14. At Lawrenceville, it was partly sunny and 88, wind variable at 6. At Macon, it was partly sunny and 88, wind southwest at 5. At Rome, the temperature was 89, wind southwest at 10, gusting to 18. At Augusta, it was partly sunny and 82, wind south at 3. At Savannah, it was mostly sunny and 84, wind south at 12. Elsewhere across the region, at Chattanooga, it was partly sunny and 89, wind southwest at 10. At Asheville, it was partly sunny and 80, wind south at 6. At Greenville-Spartanburg, it was partly sunny and 80, wind south at 8. Here is the hazardous weather outlook. This hazardous weather outlook is for North and Central Georgia. For today and tonight, scattered thunderstorms are expected across portions of North Georgia this afternoon and evening. A few storms in far north and northeast Georgia could become strong to severe, capable of producing isolated damaging wind gusts, frequent lightning, and heavy rain. Heat index values are forecast to rise into the low 100s across portions of central Georgia this afternoon. And now the extended outlook for the period Sunday through Friday. Scattered thunderstorms are expected across portions of north and central Georgia Sunday through Tuesday, which will be capable of producing frequent lightning and locally heavy rainfall. Hot temperatures are forecast Sunday into next week, with heat index values in the upper 90s to mid-100s each day. Spotter information statement. Spotter activation will not be needed through tonight. Here is the official forecast from your National Weather Service for the Athens listening area. Tonight, mostly clear this evening, then a slight chance of showers late. Lows in the mid-70s. Light southwest winds. Sunday, mostly sunny with a slight chance of showers and thunderstorms. Highs in the lower 90s. West winds 10 to 15 miles an hour. Chance of rain 20%. Sunday night, partly cloudy in the evening then clearing. Lows in the mid-70s. Light west winds. Monday, sunny. A slight chance of showers and thunderstorms in the afternoon. Highs in the mid-90s. Temperature falling in the lower 90s in the afternoon. North winds 5 to 10 miles an hour. Chance of rain 20%. Monday night, partly cloudy with a slight chance of showers and thunderstorms in the evening, then mostly clear after midnight. Lows in the mid-70s. Light northeast winds. Chance of rain 20%. And now the extended forecast. Tuesday and Tuesday night, mostly clear. A slight chance of showers and thunderstorms.

highs in the lower 90s, lows in the mid-70s. Wednesday and Wednesday night, clear. Highs in the mid-90s, lows in the mid-70s. Thursday through Friday night, mostly clear. Highs in the upper 90s, lows in the mid-70s. Independence Day and Saturday night, mostly clear. A slight chance of showers and thunderstorms. Highs in the upper 90s, lows in the mid-70s. For more detailed weather, water, and climate information, please visit our website at weather.gov/Atlanta. The Athens climate summary for this evening, as of 4 p.m., June 27, 2026. Today's high temperature of 89 degrees occurred at 1:16 p.m. This high was 2 degrees below the normal high of 91. The record high is 104 degrees, which was set in 1954. Today's low temperature of 71 degrees occurred at 5:18 a.m. This low was 2 degrees above the normal low of 69. The record low is 58 degrees, which was set in 1974. 0.12 inches of precipitation fell today, which brings the monthly total to 3.81 inches. This is 0.57 inches below the normal amount of 4.38 inches for June. The total precipitation for the year now stands at 22.63 inches, which is 1.64 inches below normal. There were no heating degree days today. This leaves the monthly total at zero. The yearly total since July 1st is 2,314. There were 15 cooling degree days today. This brings the monthly total to 312. The yearly total since January 1st is 703. Sunset tonight is at 8:48 p.m. Sunrise tomorrow is at 6:25 a.m. You're listening to NOAA Weather Radio Station, WXK56. 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The current time is 7:44 p.m. Eastern Daylight Time. Here are the 7 p.m. weather observations from around the area. At Athens, it was partly sunny. The temperature was 87 degrees, dew point 74 degrees, relative humidity 64%, with a heat index of 95, wind variable at 5 miles an hour, pressure was 30.04 inches and steady. At Gainesville, at Greensboro, it was mostly cloudy and 84, wind southwest at 3. At Jefferson, it was partly sunny and 83, wind north at 5. At Monroe, it was partly sunny. At Albertton, it was partly sunny and 83, wind south at 5. At Canyon, it was cloudy and 82, wind calm. Elsewhere across Georgia, at Atlanta it was partly sunny and 90, wind west at 14. At Lawrenceville, it was partly sunny and 88, wind variable at 6. At Macon, it was partly sunny and 88, wind southwest at 5. At Rome, the temperature was 89, wind southwest at 10, gusting to 18. At Augusta, it was partly sunny and 82, wind south at 3. At Savannah, it was mostly sunny and 84, wind south at 12. Elsewhere across the region, at Chattanooga, it was partly sunny and 89, wind southwest at 10. At Asheville, it was partly sunny and 80, wind south at 6. At Greenville-Spartanburg, it was partly sunny and 80, wind south at 8. Here is the hazardous weather outlook. This hazardous weather outlook is for North and Central Georgia.
For today and tonight, scattered thunderstorms are expected across portions of North Georgia this afternoon and evening. A few storms in far north and northeast Georgia could become strong to severe, capable of producing isolated damaging wind gusts, frequent lightning, and heavy rain. Heat index values are forecast to rise into the low 100s across portions of central Georgia this afternoon. And now the extended outlook for the period Sunday through Friday. Scattered thunderstorms are expected across portions of north and central Georgia Sunday through Tuesday, which will be capable of producing frequent lightning and locally heavy rainfall. Hot temperatures are forecast Sunday into next week, with heat index values in the upper 90s to mid 100s each day. Spotter information statement. Spotter activation will not be needed through tonight. Here is the official forecast from your National Weather Service for the Athens listening area. Tonight, mostly clear this evening, then a slight chance of showers late. Lows in the mid-70s. Light southwest winds. Sunday, mostly sunny with a slight chance of showers and thunderstorms. Highs in the lower 90s. West winds 10 to 15 miles an hour. Chance of rain 20%. Sunday night, partly cloudy in the evening then clearing. Lows in the mid-70s. Light west winds. Monday, sunny. A slight chance of showers and thunderstorms in the afternoon. Highs in the mid-90s. Temperature falling in the lower 90s in the afternoon. North winds 5 to 10 miles an hour. Chance of rain 20%. Monday night, partly cloudy with a slight chance of showers and thunderstorms in the evening, then mostly clear after midnight. Lows in the mid-70s. Light northeast winds. Chance of rain 20%. And now the extended forecast. Tuesday and Tuesday night, mostly clear. A slight chance of showers and thunderstorms. Highs in the lower 90s. Lows in the mid-70s. Wednesday and Wednesday night, clear. Highs in the mid-90s. Lows in the mid-70s. Thursday through Friday night, mostly clear. Highs in the upper 90s. Lows in the mid-70s. Independence Day and Saturday night, mostly clear. A slight chance of showers and thunderstorms. Highs in the upper 90s. Lows in the mid-70s. For more detailed weather, water, and climate information, please visit our website at weather.gov/Atlanta. The current time is 7:49 p.m. Eastern Daylight Time. Here are the 7 p.m. weather observations from around the area. At Athens, it was partly sunny, the temperature was 87 degrees, dew point 74 degrees, relative humidity 64%, with a heat index of 95, wind variable at 5 miles an hour, pressure was 30.04 inches and steady. At Gainesville. At Greensboro, it was mostly cloudy and 84, wind southwest at 3. At Jefferson, it was partly sunny and 83, wind north at 5. At Monroe, it was partly sunny. At Albertton, it was partly sunny and 83, wind south at 5. At Canyon, it was cloudy and 82, wind calm. Elsewhere across Georgia, at Atlanta it was partly sunny and 90, wind west at 14. At Lawrenceville, it was partly sunny and 88, wind variable at 6. At Macon, it was partly sunny and 88, wind southwest at 5. At Rome, the temperature was 89, wind southwest at 10, gusting to 18. At Augusta, it was partly sunny and 82, wind south at 3. At Savannah, it was mostly sunny and 84, wind south at 12. Elsewhere across the region, at Chattanooga, it was partly sunny and 89, wind southwest at 10. At Asheville, it was partly sunny and 80, wind south at 6. At Greenville-Spartanburg, it was partly sunny and 80, wind south at 8. The Athens climate summary for this evening, as of 4 p.m., June 27, 2026. Today's high temperature of 89 degrees occurred at 1:16 p.m.
This high was 2 degrees below.

below the normal high of 91. The record high is 104 degrees, which was set in 1954. Today's low temperature of 71 degrees occurred at 5:18 a.m. This low was 2 degrees above the normal low of 69. The record low is 58 degrees, which was set in 1974. 0.12 inches of precipitation fell today, which brings the monthly total to 3.81 inches. This is 0.57 inches below the normal amount of 4.38 inches for June. The total precipitation for the year now stands at 22.63 inches, which is 1.64 inches below normal. There were no heating degree days today. This leaves the monthly total at zero. The yearly total since July 1st is 2,314. There were 15 cooling degree days today. This brings the monthly total to 312. The yearly total since January 1st is 703. Sunset tonight is at 8:48 p.m. Sunrise tomorrow is at 6:25 a.m. Here is the hazardous weather outlook. This hazardous weather outlook is for North and Central Georgia. For today and tonight, scattered thunderstorms are expected across portions of North Georgia this afternoon and evening. A few storms in far north and northeast Georgia could become strong to severe, capable of producing isolated damaging wind gusts, frequent lightning, and heavy rain. Heat index values are forecast to rise into the low 100s across portions of Central Georgia this afternoon. And now the extended outlook for the period Sunday through Friday. Scattered thunderstorms are expected across portions of North and Central Georgia Sunday through Tuesday, which will be capable of producing frequent lightning and locally heavy rainfall. Hot temperatures are forecast Sunday into next week, with heat index values in the upper 90s to mid 100s each day. Spotter information statement. Spotter activation will not be needed through tonight. Here is the official forecast from your National Weather Service for the Athens listening area. Tonight, mostly clear this evening, then a slight chance of showers late. Lows in the mid-70s. Light southwest winds. Sunday, mostly sunny with a slight chance of showers and thunderstorms. Highs in the lower 90s. West winds 10 to 15 miles an hour. Chance of rain 20%. Sunday night, partly cloudy in the evening then clearing. Lows in the mid-70s. Light west winds. Monday, sunny. A slight chance of showers and thunderstorms in the afternoon. Highs in the mid-90s. Temperature falling into the lower 90s in the afternoon. North winds 5 to 10 miles an hour. Chance of rain 20%. Monday night, partly cloudy with a slight chance of showers and thunderstorms in the evening, then mostly clear after midnight. Lows in the mid-70s. Light northeast winds. Chance of rain 20%. And now the extended forecast. Tuesday and Tuesday night, mostly clear. A slight chance of showers and thunderstorms. Highs in the lower 90s. Lows in the mid-70s. Wednesday and Wednesday night, clear. Highs in the mid-90s. Lows in the mid-70s. Thursday through Friday night, mostly clear. Highs in the upper 90s. Lows in the mid-70s. Independence Day and Saturday night, mostly clear. A slight chance of showers and thunderstorms. Highs in the upper 90s. Lows in the mid-70s. For more detailed weather, water, and climate information, please visit our website at weather.gov/Atlanta. The current time is 7:55 p.m. Eastern Daylight Time. Here are the 7 p.m. weather observations from around the area. At Athens, it was partly sunny, the temperature was 87 degrees, dew point 74 degrees, relative humidity 64%, with a heat index of 95, wind variable at 5 miles an hour, pressure was 30.04 inches and steady. At Gainesville. At Greensboro, it was mostly cloudy and 84, wind southwest at 3.
At Jefferson, it was partly sunny and 83, wind north at 5. At Monroe, it was partly sunny. At Albertton, it was partly sunny and 83, wind south at 5. At Canyon, it was cloudy and 82, wind calm. Elsewhere across Georgia, at Atlanta it was partly sunny and 90, wind west at 14. At Lawrenceville, it was partly sunny and 88, wind variable at 6. At Macon, it was partly sunny and 88, wind southwest at 5. At Rome, the temperature was 89, wind southwest at 10, gusting to 18. At Augusta, it was partly sunny and 82, wind south at 3. At Savannah, it was mostly sunny and 84, wind south at 12. Elsewhere across the region, at Chattanooga, it was partly sunny and 89, wind southwest at 10. At Asheville, it was partly sunny and 80, wind south at 6. At Greenville-Spartanburg, it was partly sunny and 80, wind south at 8. Here is the hazardous weather outlook. This hazardous weather outlook is for North and Central Georgia. For today and tonight, scattered thunderstorms are expected across portions of North Georgia this afternoon and evening. A few storms in far north and northeast Georgia could become strong to severe, capable of producing isolated damaging wind gusts, frequent lightning, and heavy rain. Heat index values are forecast to rise into the low 100s across portions of Central Georgia this afternoon. And now the extended outlook for the period Sunday through Friday. Scattered thunderstorms are expected across portions of North and Central Georgia Sunday through Tuesday, which will be capable of producing frequent lightning and locally heavy rainfall. Hot temperatures are forecast Sunday into next week, with heat index values in the upper 90s to mid 100s each day. Spotter information statement, spotter activation will not be needed through tonight. Here is the official forecast from your National Weather Service for the Athens listening area. Tonight, mostly clear this evening, then a slight chance of showers late. Lows in the mid-70s. Light southwest winds. Sunday, mostly sunny with a slight chance of showers and thunderstorms. Highs in the lower 90s. West winds 10 to 15 miles an hour. Chance of rain 20%. Sunday night, partly cloudy in the evening then clearing. Lows in the mid-70s. Light west winds. Monday, sunny. A slight chance of showers and thunderstorms in the afternoon. Highs in the mid-90s. Temperature falling in the lower 90s in the afternoon. North winds 5 to 10 miles an hour. Chance of rain 20%. Monday night, partly cloudy with a slight chance of showers and thunderstorms in the evening, then mostly clear after midnight. Lows in the mid-70s. Light northeast winds. Chance of rain 20%. And now the extended forecast. Tuesday and Tuesday night, mostly clear. A slight chance of showers and thunderstorms. Highs in the lower 90s. Lows in the mid-70s. Wednesday and Wednesday night, clear. Highs in the mid-90s. Lows in the mid-70s. Thursday through Friday night, mostly clear. Highs in the upper 90s. Lows in the mid-70s. Independence Day and Saturday night, mostly clear. A slight chance of showers and thunderstorms. Highs in the upper 90s. Lows in the mid-70s. For more detailed weather, water, and climate information, please visit our website at weather.gov/Atlanta. The current time is 8 p.m. Eastern Daylight Time. Here are the 7 p.m. weather observations from around the area. At Athens, it was partly sunny, the temperature was 87 degrees, dew point 74 degrees, relative humidity 64%, with a heat index of 95, wind variable at 5 miles an hour, pressure was 30.04 inches and steady. At Gainesville. At Greensboro, it was mostly cloudy and 84, wind southwest at 3. At Jefferson, it was partly sunny and 83, wind north at 5.
Ed Monroe. It was partly sunny.